Tuesday, partly sunny with a slight chance of showers and thunderstorms. Highs 98 to 102. South wind around 5 miles per hour in the morning, becoming west in the afternoon. Chance of rain 10%. Tuesday night, partly cloudy with a slight chance of showers and thunderstorms. Lows 79 to 87. Southwest wind around 5 miles per hour in the evening, becoming east after midnight. Chance of rain 20%. Wednesday, partly sunny in the morning, then becoming mostly sunny. Highs 101 to 106. East wind around 5 miles per hour in the morning, becoming northwest in the afternoon. Wednesday night, partly cloudy in the evening, then becoming mostly clear. Lows 83 to 91. Northeast wind around 5 miles per hour. Thursday, sunny and hot. Highs 107 to 113. Thursday night, mostly clear. Lows 85 to 93. Friday, partly sunny and hot. Highs 108 to 114. Friday night, partly cloudy. A 10% chance of showers and thunderstorms in the evening. Lows 85 to 93. Saturday, mostly sunny and hot. Highs 109 to 115. Saturday night, partly cloudy. A 10% chance of showers and thunderstorms in the evening. Lows 85 to 93. Sunday, partly sunny and hot. Highs 109 to 115. Sunday night, partly cloudy with a 10% chance of showers and thunderstorms. Lows 83 to 91. Monday, partly sunny. A 10% chance of afternoon showers and thunderstorms. Hot. Highs 106 to 112. Here is the synopsis for Southeast California, Southwest, and South Central Arizona. Shower and thunderstorm chances will increase today and Tuesday, especially over the Arizona high terrain. Isolated storms can also be expected into the South Central Arizona lower deserts. Drier conditions during the latter half of the week will greatly curtail monsoon storm chances, with at most slight chances by Thursday. Temperatures will remain near normal early this week before heating up during the latter half of the week. Areas of major heat risk are expected beginning Thursday, with a high likelihood of fairly widespread major to extreme heat risk by the weekend. Extreme heat watch in effect from Thursday morning through Monday evening. What? Dangerously hot conditions possible. Afternoon temperatures 105 to 116. Major heat risk. Overexposure can cause heat cramps and heat exhaustion to develop and, without intervention, can lead to heat stroke. Where? In Arizona, central La Paz, Gila River Valley, COFA, and southeast Yuma County. In California, Joshua Tree NP East and Joshua Tree NP West. When? From Thursday morning through Monday evening. Impacts: heat-related illnesses increase significantly during extreme heat events. An extreme heat watch means that a period of very hot temperatures, even by local standards, may occur. Actions should be taken to lessen the impact of the extreme heat. Take extra precautions if you work or spend time outside. When possible, reschedule strenuous activities to early morning or evening. Know the signs and symptoms of heat exhaustion and heat stroke. Wear lightweight and loose-fitting clothing when possible, and drink plenty of water. To reduce risk during outdoor work, the Occupational Safety and Health Administration recommends scheduling frequent rest breaks in shaded or air-conditioned environments. Anyone overcome by heat should be moved to a cool and shaded location. Heat stroke is an emergency. Call 911. Public cooling shelters are available in some areas. Consult county officials for more details. Extreme heat watch in effect from Thursday morning through Monday evening. What? Dangerously hot conditions possible. Afternoon temperatures 105 to 116. Major heat risk. Overexposure can cause heat cramps and heat exhaustion to develop and, without intervention, can lead to heat stroke.
Where? A portion of south central Arizona. When? From Thursday morning through Monday evening. Impacts: heat-related illnesses increase significantly during extreme heat events. An extreme heat watch means that a period of very hot temperatures, even by local standards, may occur. Actions should be taken to lessen the impact of the extreme heat. Take extra precautions if you work or spend time outside. When possible, reschedule strenuous activities to early morning or evening. Know the signs and symptoms of heat exhaustion and heat stroke. Wear lightweight and loose-fitting clothing when possible and drink plenty of water. To reduce risk during outdoor work, the Occupational Safety and Health Administration recommends scheduling frequent rest breaks in shaded or air-conditioned environments. Anyone overcome by heat should be moved to a cool and shaded location. Heat stroke is an emergency. Call 911. Public cooling shelters are available in some areas. Consult county officials for more details. Extreme heat watch in effect from Thursday morning through Monday evening. What? Dangerously hot conditions possible. Afternoon temperatures 108 to 115. Major heat risk. Overexposure can cause heat cramps and heat exhaustion to develop and, without intervention, can lead to heat stroke. Where? Buckeye Avondale, Central Phoenix, Deer Valley, East Valley, North Phoenix Glendale, Northwest Valley, Scottsdale Paradise Valley, South Mountain Arwatukee, and Southeast Valley Queen Creek. When? From Thursday morning through Monday evening. Impacts: heat-related illnesses increase significantly during extreme heat events. 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An extreme heat watch means that a period of very hot temperatures, even by local standards, may occur. Actions should be taken to lessen the impact of the extreme heat. Take extra precautions if you work or spend time outside. 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Know the signs and symptoms of heat exhaustion and heat stroke. Wear lightweight and loose-fitting clothing when possible and drink plenty of water. To reduce risk during outdoor work, the Occupational Safety and Health Administration recommends scheduling frequent rest breaks in shaded or air-conditioned environments. Anyone overcome by heat should be moved to a cool and shaded location. Heat stroke is an emergency. Call 911. 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The current time is 5:08 p.m. Mountain Standard Time. Here is the latest forecast. For the following area, in Arizona, Central Phoenix, issued at 4 p.m. Mountain Standard Time. Extreme heat watch in effect from Thursday morning through Monday evening. Tonight, partly cloudy with a chance of showers and a slight chance of thunderstorms in the evening, then considerable cloudiness with a slight chance of showers and thunderstorms after midnight. Lows 79 to 87. West wind 5 to 10 miles per hour in the evening, becoming southeast after midnight. Chance of rain 30%. Tuesday, partly sunny with a slight chance of showers and thunderstorms. Highs 98 to 102. South wind around 5 miles per hour in the morning, becoming west in the afternoon. Chance of rain 10%. Tuesday night, partly cloudy with a slight chance of showers and thunderstorms. Lows 79 to 87. Southwest wind around 5 miles per hour in the evening, becoming east after midnight. Chance of rain 20%. Wednesday, partly sunny in the morning, then becoming mostly sunny. Highs 101 to 106. East wind around 5 miles per hour in the morning, becoming northwest in the afternoon. Wednesday night, partly cloudy in the evening, then becoming mostly clear. Lows 83 to 91. Northeast wind around 5 miles per hour. Thursday, sunny and hot.
highs 107 to 113. Thursday night, mostly clear. Lows 85 to 93. Friday, partly sunny and hot. Highs 108 to 114. Friday night, partly cloudy. A 10% chance of showers and thunderstorms in the evening. Lows 85 to 93. Saturday, mostly sunny and hot. Highs 109 to 115. Saturday night, partly cloudy. A 10% chance of showers and thunderstorms in the evening. Lows 85 to 93. Sunday, partly sunny and hot. Highs 109 to 115. Sunday night, partly cloudy with a 10% chance of showers and thunderstorms. Lows 83 to 91. Monday, partly sunny. A 10% chance of afternoon showers and thunderstorms. Hot. Highs 106 to 112. Here is the synopsis for Southeast California, Southwest, and South Central Arizona. Shower and thunderstorm chances will increase today and Tuesday, especially over the Arizona high terrain. Isolated storms can also be expected into the South Central Arizona lower deserts. Drier conditions during the latter half of the week will greatly curtail monsoon storm chances, with at most slight chances by Thursday. Temperatures will remain near normal early this week before heating up during the latter half of the week. Areas of major heat risk are expected beginning Thursday, with a high likelihood of fairly widespread major to extreme heat risk by the weekend. Extreme heat watch in effect from Thursday morning through Monday evening. What? Dangerously hot conditions possible. Afternoon temperatures 105 to 116. Major heat risk. Overexposure can cause heat cramps and heat exhaustion to develop and, without intervention, can lead to heat stroke. Where? In Arizona, central La Paz, Gila River Valley, COFA, and southeast Yuma County. In California, Joshua Tree NP East and Joshua Tree NP West. When? From Thursday morning through Monday evening. Impacts: heat-related illnesses increase significantly during extreme heat events. An extreme heat watch means that a period of very hot temperatures, even by local standards, may occur. Actions should be taken to lessen the impact of the extreme heat. Take extra precautions if you work or spend time outside. When possible, reschedule strenuous activities to early morning or evening. Know the signs and symptoms of heat exhaustion and heat stroke. Wear lightweight and loose-fitting clothing when possible and drink plenty of water. To reduce risk during outdoor work, the Occupational Safety and Health Administration recommends scheduling frequent rest breaks in shaded or air-conditioned environments. Anyone overcome by heat should be moved to a cool and shaded location. Heat stroke is an emergency. Call 911. Public cooling shelters are available in some areas. Consult county officials for more details. Extreme heat watch in effect from Thursday morning through Monday evening. What? Dangerously hot conditions possible. Afternoon temperatures 105 to 116. Major heat risk. Overexposure can cause heat cramps and heat exhaustion to develop and, without intervention, can lead to heat stroke. Where? A portion of South Central Arizona. When? From Thursday morning through Monday evening. Impacts: heat-related illnesses increase significantly during extreme heat events. An extreme heat watch means that a period of very hot temperatures, even by local standards, may occur. Actions should be taken to lessen the impact of the extreme heat. Take extra precautions if you work or spend time outside. When possible, reschedule strenuous activities to early morning or evening. Know the signs and symptoms of heat exhaustion and heat stroke. Wear lightweight and loose-fitting clothing when possible and drink plenty of water. To reduce risk during outdoor work, the Occupational Safety and Health Administration recommends scheduling frequent rest breaks in shaded or air-conditioned environments. Anyone overcome by heat should be moved to a cool and shaded location. Heat stroke is an emergency.
call 911. 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Extreme heat watch in effect from Thursday morning through Monday evening. What? Dangerously hot conditions possible. Afternoon temperatures 108 to 115. Major heat risk. Overexposure can cause heat cramps and heat exhaustion to develop and, without intervention, can lead to heat stroke. Where? Buckeye Avondale, Central Phoenix, Deer Valley, East Valley, North Phoenix Glendale, Northwest Valley, Scottsdale Paradise Valley, South Mountain Arutuki, and Southeast Valley Queen Creek. When? From Thursday morning through Monday evening. Impacts. Heat-related illnesses increase significantly during extreme heat events. Additional details. 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An extreme heat watch means that a period of very hot temperatures, even by local standards, may occur. Actions should be taken to lessen the impact of the extreme heat. Take extra precautions if you work or spend time outside. 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To reduce risk during outdoor work, the Occupational Safety and Health Administration recommends scheduling frequent rest breaks in shaded or air-conditioned environments. Anyone overcome by heat should be moved to a cool and shaded location. Heat stroke is an emergency. 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The current time is 5:17 p.m. Mountain Standard Time. Here is the 5 p.m. Mountain Standard Time observation for Phoenix on Monday, July 20th. At Sky Harbor, it was partly sunny. Visibility 10 miles. Temperature was 106 degrees, dew point 57, relative humidity 20%. Wind was west, at 12 miles an hour. And the pressure was 29.74 inches, and falling. Other observations for South Central Arizona, including the greater Phoenix area, skies ranged from sunny to mostly sunny. It was 104 at Buckeye, 106 at Glendale, 106 at Luke Air Force Base, 103 at Deer Valley, and 103 at Scottsdale Airport. Falcon Field reported 103, Mesa Gateway reported 104, Chandler reported 102, Casa Grande reported 102, and Gila Bend reported 105. Observations for northern Arizona, at winds low, a thunderstorm was reported, with a temperature of 70. At Cholo, thunder was reported, with a temperature of 64. At Page, it was mostly sunny, with a temperature of 98. At Payson, it was partly sunny, with a temperature of 84. It was cloudy, with a temperature of 67 at Flagstaff, and 82 at the Grand Canyon. At winds low, the visibility was 5 miles. At winds low, wind was west gusting to 37 miles an hour. At Window Rock, wind was north gusting to 26 miles an hour. At Cholo, the visibility was 5 miles. At Cholo, wind was south gusting to 25 miles an hour. Observations for southern Arizona, skies ranged from mostly sunny to partly sunny. It was 96 at Tucson, 106 at Yuma, 84 at Nogales, and 85 at Sierra Vista. Observations for Southern California, it was partly sunny, with a temperature of 77 at Los Angeles Airport, and 76 at San Diego. Regional observations, skies ranged from mostly sunny to partly sunny. It was 105 at Las Vegas, 100 at Salt Lake City, 93 at Albuquerque, and 81 at El Paso. Once again, at 5 p.m. in Phoenix, under partly sunny skies. The Sky Harbor temperature was 106 degrees. Here is the latest forecast,
for the following area. In Arizona, Central Phoenix, issued at 4 p.m. Mountain Standard Time. Extreme heat watch in effect from Thursday morning through Monday evening. Tonight, partly cloudy with a chance of showers and a slight chance of thunderstorms in the evening, then considerable cloudiness with a slight chance of showers and thunderstorms after midnight. Lows 79 to 87. West wind 5 to 10 miles per hour in the evening becoming southeast after midnight. Chance of rain 30%. Tuesday, partly sunny with a slight chance of showers and thunderstorms. Highs 98 to 102. South wind around 5 miles per hour in the morning becoming west in the afternoon. Chance of rain 10%. Tuesday night, partly cloudy with a slight chance of showers and thunderstorms. Lows 79 to 87. Southwest wind around 5 miles per hour in the evening becoming east after midnight. Chance of rain 20%. Wednesday, partly sunny in the morning then becoming mostly sunny. Highs 101 to 106. East wind around 5 miles per hour in the morning becoming northwest in the afternoon. Wednesday night, partly cloudy in the evening then becoming mostly clear. Lows 83 to 91. Northeast wind around 5 miles per hour. Thursday, sunny and hot. Highs 107 to 113. Thursday night, mostly clear. Lows 85 to 93. Friday, partly sunny and hot. Highs 108 to 114. Friday night, partly cloudy. A 10% chance of showers and thunderstorms in the evening. Lows 85 to 93. Saturday, mostly sunny and hot. Highs 109 to 115. Saturday night, partly cloudy. A 10% chance of showers and thunderstorms in the evening. Lows 85 to 93. Sunday, partly sunny and hot. Highs 109 to 115. Sunday night, partly cloudy with a 10% chance of showers and thunderstorms. Lows 83 to 91. Monday, partly sunny. A 10% chance of afternoon showers and thunderstorms. Hot. Highs 106 to 112. Here is the synopsis for Southeast California, Southwest, and South Central Arizona. Shower and thunderstorm chances will increase today and Tuesday, especially over the Arizona high terrain. Isolated storms can also be expected into the South Central Arizona lower deserts. Drier conditions during the latter half of the week will greatly curtail monsoon storm chances with at most slight chances by Thursday. Temperatures will remain near normal early this week before heating up during the latter half of the week. Areas of major heat risk are expected beginning Thursday with a high likelihood of fairly widespread major to extreme heat risk by the weekend. Extreme heat watch in effect from Thursday morning through Monday evening. What? Dangerously hot conditions possible. Afternoon temperatures 105 to 116. Major heat risk. Overexposure can cause heat cramps and heat exhaustion to develop and, without intervention, can lead to heat stroke. Where, in Arizona, central La Paz, Gila River Valley, COFA, and southeast Yuma County. In California, Joshua Tree NP East and Joshua Tree NP West. When, from Thursday morning through Monday evening. Impacts, heat-related illnesses increase significantly during extreme heat events. An extreme heat watch means that a period of very hot temperatures, even by local standards, may occur. Actions should be taken to lessen the impact of the extreme heat. Take extra precautions if you work or spend time outside. When possible, reschedule strenuous activities to early morning or evening. Know the signs and symptoms of heat exhaustion and heat stroke. Wear lightweight and loose-fitting clothing when possible and drink plenty of water. To reduce risk during outdoor work, the Occupational Safety and Health Administration recommends scheduling frequent rest breaks in shaded or air-conditioned environments. Anyone overcome by heat should be moved to a cool and shaded location.
heat stroke is an emergency. 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Public cooling.

means that a period of very hot temperatures, even by local standards, may occur. Actions should be taken to lessen the impact of the extreme heat. Take extra precautions if you work or spend time outside. 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Know the signs and symptoms of heat exhaustion and heat stroke. 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To reduce risk during outdoor work, the Occupational Safety and Health Administration recommends scheduling frequent rest breaks in shaded or air-conditioned environments. Anyone overcome by heat should be moved to a cool and shaded location. Heat stroke is an emergency. 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Extreme heat watch in effect from Thursday morning through Monday evening. What? Dangerously hot conditions possible. Afternoon temperatures 108 to 115. Major heat risk. Overexposure can cause heat cramps and heat exhaustion to develop and, without intervention, can lead to heat stroke. Where? Buckeye Avondale, Central Phoenix, Deer Valley, East Valley, North Phoenix Glendale, Northwest Valley, Scottsdale Paradise Valley, South Mountain Arutuki, and Southeast Valley Queen Creek. When? From Thursday morning through Monday evening. Impacts. Heat-related illnesses increase significantly during extreme heat events. 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An extreme heat watch means that a period of very hot temperatures, even by local standards, may occur. Actions should be taken to lessen the impact of the extreme heat. Take extra precautions if you work or spend time outside. 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Anyone overcome by heat should be moved to a cool and shaded location. 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The current time is 5:29 p.m. Mountain Standard Time. Here is the 5 p.m. Mountain Standard Time observation for Phoenix, on Monday, July 20th. At Sky Harbor, it was partly sunny. Visibility 10 miles. Temperature was 106 degrees, dew point 57, relative humidity 20%. Wind was west, at 12 miles an hour. And the pressure was 29.74 inches, and falling. Other observations for South Central Arizona including the greater Phoenix area, skies ranged from sunny to mostly sunny. It was 104 at Buckeye, 106 at Glendale, 106 at Luke Air Force Base, 103 at Deer Valley, and 103 at Scottsdale Airport. Falcon Field reported 103, Mesa Gateway reported 104, Chandler reported 102, Casa Grande reported 102, and Gila Bend reported 105. Observations for Northern Arizona, at winds low, a thunderstorm was reported, with a temperature of 70. At Cholo, thunder was reported, with a temperature of 64. At Page, it was mostly sunny, with a temperature of 98. At Payson, it was partly sunny, with a temperature of 84. It was cloudy, with a temperature of 67 at Flagstaff, and 82 at the Grand Canyon. At winds low, the visibility was 5 miles. At winds low, wind was west gusting to 37 miles an hour. At Window Rock, wind was north gusting to 26 miles an hour. At Cholo, the visibility was 5 miles. At Cholo, wind was south gusting to 25 miles an hour. Observations for Southern Arizona, skies ranged from mostly sunny.

sunny to partly sunny. It was 96 at Tucson, 106 at Yuma, 84 at Nogales, and 85 at Sierra Vista. Observations for Southern California, it was partly sunny, with a temperature of 77 at Los Angeles Airport, and 76 at San Diego. Regional observations, skies ranged from mostly sunny to partly sunny. It was 105 at Las Vegas, 100 at Salt Lake City, 93 at Albuquerque, and 81 at El Paso. Once again, at 5 p.m. in Phoenix, under partly sunny skies. The Sky Harbor temperature was 106 degrees. Here is the latest forecast. For the following area, in Arizona, Central Phoenix, issued at 4 p.m. Mountain Standard Time. Extreme heat watch in effect from Thursday morning through Monday evening. Tonight, partly cloudy with a chance of showers and a slight chance of thunderstorms in the evening, then considerable cloudiness with a slight chance of showers and thunderstorms after midnight. Lows 79 to 87. West wind 5 to 10 miles per hour in the evening becoming southeast after midnight. Chance of rain 30%. Tuesday, partly sunny with a slight chance of showers and thunderstorms. Highs 98 to 102. South wind around 5 miles per hour in the morning becoming west in the afternoon. Chance of rain 10%. Tuesday night, partly cloudy with a slight chance of showers and thunderstorms. Lows 79 to 87. Southwest wind around 5 miles per hour in the evening becoming east after midnight. Chance of rain 20%. Wednesday, partly sunny in the morning then becoming mostly sunny. Highs 101 to 106. East wind around 5 miles per hour in the morning becoming northwest in the afternoon. Wednesday night, partly cloudy in the evening then becoming mostly clear. Lows 83 to 91. Northeast wind around 5 miles per hour. Thursday, sunny and hot. Highs 107 to 113. Thursday night, mostly clear. Lows 85 to 93. Friday, partly sunny and hot. Highs 108 to 114. Friday night, partly cloudy. A 10% chance of showers and thunderstorms in the evening. Lows 85 to 93. Saturday, mostly sunny and hot. Highs 109 to 115. Saturday night, partly cloudy. A 10% chance of showers and thunderstorms in the evening. Lows 85 to 93. Sunday, partly sunny and hot. Highs 109 to 115. Sunday night, partly cloudy with a 10% chance of showers and thunderstorms. Lows 83 to 91. Monday, partly sunny. A 10% chance of afternoon showers and thunderstorms. Hot. Highs 106 to 112. The Phoenix, Arizona climate summary for this evening, as of 5 p.m., July 20th, 2026. Today's high temperature was 107 degrees. The normal high is 106. The record high is 119 degrees, which was set in 2023. Today's low temperature was 90 degrees. The normal low is 85. The record low is 67 degrees, which was set in 1900. No precipitation fell today, which leaves the monthly total at 0.44 inches. The total precipitation for the year still stands at 0.76 inches. The normal high temperature for tomorrow is 106 degrees, and the normal low is 85. Sunset tonight is at 7:36 p.m. Sunrise tomorrow is at 5:33 a.m. Here is the synopsis for Southeast California, Southwest, and South Central Arizona. Shower and thunderstorm chances will increase today and Tuesday, especially over the Arizona high terrain. Isolated storms can also be expected into the South Central Arizona lower deserts. Drier conditions during the latter half of the week will greatly curtail monsoon storm chances with at most slight chances by Thursday.
temperatures will remain near normal early this week before heating up during the latter half of the week. Areas of major heat risk are expected beginning Thursday, with a high likelihood of fairly widespread major to extreme heat risk by the weekend. Extreme heat watch in effect from Thursday morning through Monday evening. What? Dangerously hot conditions possible. Afternoon temperatures 105 to 116. Major heat risk. Overexposure can cause heat cramps and heat exhaustion to develop and, without intervention, can lead to heat stroke. Where? In Arizona, central La Paz, Gila River Valley, COFA, and southeast Yuma County. In California, Joshua Tree NP East and Joshua Tree NP West. When? From Thursday morning through Monday evening. Impacts: heat-related illnesses increase significantly during extreme heat events. An extreme heat watch means that a period of very hot temperatures, even by local standards, may occur. Actions should be taken to lessen the impact of the extreme heat. Take extra precautions if you work or spend time outside. 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Know the signs and symptoms of heat exhaustion and heat stroke. Wear lightweight and loose-fitting clothing when possible and drink plenty of water. To reduce risk during outdoor work, the Occupational Safety and Health Administration recommends scheduling frequent rest breaks in shaded or air-conditioned environments. Anyone overcome by heat should be moved to a cool and shaded location. Heat stroke is an emergency. Call 911. Public cooling shelters are available in some areas. Consult county officials for more details. Extreme heat watch in effect from Thursday morning through Monday evening. What? Dangerously hot conditions possible. Afternoon temperatures 105 to 116. Major heat risk. Overexposure can cause heat cramps and heat exhaustion to develop and, without intervention, can lead to heat stroke. Where? A portion of south central Arizona. When? From Thursday morning through Monday evening. Impacts: heat-related illnesses increase significantly during extreme heat events. An extreme heat watch means that a period of very hot temperatures, even by local standards, may occur. Actions should be taken to lessen the impact of the extreme heat. Take extra precautions if you work or spend time outside. 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Know the signs and symptoms of heat exhaustion and heat stroke. Wear lightweight and loose-fitting clothing when possible and drink plenty of water. To reduce risk during outdoor work, the Occupational Safety and Health Administration recommends scheduling frequent rest breaks in shaded or air-conditioned environments. Anyone overcome by heat should be moved to a cool and shaded location. Heat stroke is an emergency. 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Consult county officials for more details. Extreme heat watch in effect from Thursday morning through Monday evening. What? Dangerously hot conditions possible. Afternoon temperatures 108 to 115. Major heat risk. Overexposure can cause heat cramps and heat exhaustion to develop and, without intervention, can lead to heat stroke. Where? Buckeye Avondale, Central Phoenix, Deer Valley, East Valley, North Phoenix Glendale, Northwest Valley, Scottsdale Paradise Valley, South Mountain Arutuki, and Southeast Valley Queen Creek. When? From Thursday morning through Monday evening. Impacts: heat-related illnesses increase significantly during extreme heat events. Additional details: in Maricopa County, call 2-1-1 to find a free cooling center, transportation, water, and more. 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Actions should be taken to lessen the impact of the extreme heat. 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
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The current time is 5:41 p.m. Mountain Standard Time. Here is the 5 p.m. Mountain Standard Time observation for Phoenix, on Monday, July 20th. At Sky Harbor, it was partly sunny. Visibility 10 miles. Temperature was 106 degrees, dew point 57, relative humidity 20%. Wind was west, at 12 miles an hour. And the pressure was 29.74 inches, and falling. Other observations for South Central Arizona, including the greater Phoenix area, skies ranged from sunny to mostly sunny. It was 104 at Buckeye, 106 at Glendale, 106 at Luke Air Force Base, 103 at Deer Valley, and 103 at Scottsdale Airport. Falcon Field reported 103, Mesa Gateway reported 104, Chandler reported 102, Casa Grande reported 102, and Gila Bend reported 105. Observations for northern Arizona, at winds low, a thunderstorm was reported, with a temperature of 70. At Cholo, thunder was reported, with a temperature of 64. At Page, it was mostly sunny, with a temperature of 98. At Payson, it was partly sunny, with a temperature of 84. It was cloudy, with a temperature of 67 at Flagstaff, and 82 at the Grand Canyon. At winds low, the visibility was 5 miles. At winds low, wind was west gusting to 37 miles an hour. At Window Rock, wind was north gusting to 26 miles an hour. At Cholo, the visibility was 5 miles. At Cholo, wind was south gusting to 25 miles an hour. Observations for southern Arizona, skies ranged from mostly sunny to partly sunny. It was 96 at Tucson, 106 at Yuma, 84 at Nogales, and 85 at Sierra Vista. Observations for Southern California, it was partly sunny, with a temperature of 77 at Los Angeles Airport, and 76 at San Diego. Regional observations, skies ranged from mostly sunny to partly sunny. It was 105 at Las Vegas, 100 at Salt Lake City, 93 at Albuquerque, and 81 at El Paso. Once again, at 5 p.m. in Phoenix, under partly sunny skies. The Sky Harbor temperature was 106 degrees. Here is the latest forecast. For the following area, in Arizona, Central Phoenix, issued at 4 p.m. Mountain Standard Time. Extreme heat watch in effect from Thursday morning through Monday evening. Tonight, partly cloudy with a chance of showers and a slight chance of thunderstorms in the evening, then considerable cloudiness with a slight chance of showers and thunderstorms after midnight. Lows 79 to 87. West wind 5 to 10 miles per hour in the evening, becoming southeast after midnight. Chance of rain 30%. Tuesday, partly sunny with a slight chance of showers and thunderstorms. Highs 98 to 102. South wind around 5 miles per hour in the morning, becoming west in the afternoon. Chance of rain 10%. Tuesday night, partly cloudy with a slight chance of showers and thunderstorms. Lows 79 to 87. Southwest wind around 5 miles per hour in the evening, becoming east after midnight. Chance of rain 20%. Wednesday, partly sunny in the morning, then becoming mostly sunny. Highs 101 to 106. East wind around 5 miles per hour in the morning, becoming northwest in the afternoon. Wednesday night, partly cloudy in the evening, then becoming mostly clear. Lows 83 to 91. Northeast wind around 5 miles per hour. Thursday, sunny and hot.
Highs 107 to 113. Thursday night, mostly clear. Lows 85 to 93. Friday, partly sunny and hot. Highs 108 to 114. Friday night, partly cloudy. A 10% chance of showers and thunderstorms in the evening. Lows 85 to 93. Saturday, mostly sunny and hot. Highs 109 to 115. Saturday night, partly cloudy. A 10% chance of showers and thunderstorms in the evening. Lows 85 to 93. Sunday, partly sunny and hot. Highs 109 to 115. Sunday night, partly cloudy with a 10% chance of showers and thunderstorms. Lows 83 to 91. Monday, partly sunny. A 10% chance of afternoon showers and thunderstorms. Hot. Highs 106 to 112. The Phoenix, Arizona climate summary for this evening, as of 5 p.m., July 20, 2026. Today's high temperature was 107 degrees. The normal high is 106. The record high is 119 degrees, which was set in 2023. Today's low temperature was 90 degrees. The normal low is 85. The record low is 67 degrees, which was set in 1900. No precipitation fell today, which leaves the monthly total at 0.44 inches. The total precipitation for the year still stands at 0.76 inches. The normal high temperature for tomorrow is 106 degrees, and the normal low is 85. Sunset tonight is at 7:36 p.m. Sunrise tomorrow is at 5:33 a.m. Here is the synopsis for Southeast California, Southwest, and South Central Arizona. Shower and thunderstorm chances will increase today and Tuesday, especially over the Arizona high terrain. Isolated storms can also be expected into the South Central Arizona lower deserts. Drier conditions during the latter half of the week will greatly curtail monsoon storm chances, with at most slight chances by Thursday. Temperatures will remain near normal early this week before heating up during the latter half of the week. Areas of major heat risk are expected beginning Thursday, with a high likelihood of fairly widespread major to extreme heat risk by the weekend. Extreme heat watch in effect from Thursday morning through Monday evening. What? Dangerously hot conditions possible. Afternoon temperatures 105 to 116. Major heat risk. Overexposure can cause heat cramps and heat exhaustion to develop and, without intervention, can lead to heat stroke. Where? In Arizona, central La Paz, Gila River Valley, COFA, and southeast Yuma County. In California, Joshua Tree NP East and Joshua Tree NP West. When? From Thursday morning through Monday evening. Impacts: heat-related illnesses increase significantly during extreme heat events. An extreme heat watch means that a period of very hot temperatures, even by local standards, may occur. Actions should be taken to lessen the impact of the extreme heat. Take extra precautions if you work or spend time outside. When possible, reschedule strenuous activities to early morning or evening. Know the signs and symptoms of heat exhaustion and heat stroke. Wear lightweight and loose-fitting clothing when possible and drink plenty of water. To reduce risk during outdoor work, the Occupational Safety and Health Administration recommends scheduling frequent rest breaks in shaded or air-conditioned environments. Anyone overcome by heat should be moved to a cool and shaded location. Heat stroke is an emergency. Call 911. Public cooling shelters are available in some areas. Consult county officials for more details. Extreme heat watch in effect from Thursday morning through Monday evening. What? Dangerously hot conditions possible. Afternoon temperatures 105 to 116. Major heat risk. Overexposure can cause heat cramps and heat exhaustion to develop and, without intervention, can lead to heat stroke. Where? A portion of south central Arizona. When?
from Thursday morning through Monday evening. Impacts: heat-related illnesses increase significantly during extreme heat events. An extreme heat watch means that a period of very hot temperatures, even by local standards, may occur. Actions should be taken to lessen the impact of the extreme heat. Take extra precautions if you work or spend time outside. 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Know the signs and symptoms of heat exhaustion and heat stroke. Wear lightweight and loose-fitting clothing when possible and drink plenty of water. To reduce risk during outdoor work, the Occupational Safety and Health Administration recommends scheduling frequent rest breaks in shaded or air-conditioned environments. Anyone overcome by heat should be moved to a cool and shaded location. Heat stroke is an emergency. Call 911. Public cooling shelters are available in some areas. Consult county officials for more details. Extreme heat watch in effect from Thursday morning through Monday evening. What? Dangerously hot conditions possible. Afternoon temperatures 108 to 115. Major heat risk. Overexposure can cause heat cramps and heat exhaustion to develop and, without intervention, can lead to heat stroke. Where? Buckeye Avondale, Central Phoenix, Deer Valley, East Valley, North Phoenix Glendale, Northwest Valley, Scottsdale Paradise Valley, South Mountain Arwatukee, and Southeast Valley Queen Creek. When? From Thursday morning through Monday evening. Impacts: heat-related illnesses increase significantly during extreme heat events. 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An extreme heat watch means that a period of very hot temperatures, even by local standards, may occur. Actions should be taken to lessen the impact of the extreme heat. Take extra precautions if you work or spend time outside. 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Anyone overcome by heat should be moved to a cool and shaded location. Heat stroke is an emergency. 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The current time is 5:54 p.m. Mountain Standard Time. Here is the 5 p.m. Mountain Standard Time observation for Phoenix on Monday, July 20th. At Sky Harbor, it was partly sunny. Visibility 10 miles. Temperature was 106 degrees, dew point 57, relative humidity 20%. Wind was west, at 12 miles an hour. And the pressure was 29.74 inches, and falling. Other observations for South Central Arizona, including the greater Phoenix area, skies ranged from sunny to mostly sunny. It was 104 at Buckeye, 106 at Glendale, 106 at Luke Air Force Base, 103 at Deer Valley, and 103 at Scottsdale Airport. Falcon Field reported 103, Mesa Gateway reported 104, Chandler reported 102, Casa Grande reported 102, and Gila Bend reported 105. Observations for Northern Arizona: at Winslow, a thunderstorm was reported, with a temperature of 70. At Cholo, thunder was reported, with a temperature of 64. At Page, it was mostly sunny, with a temperature of 98. At Payson, it was partly sunny, with a temperature of 84. It was cloudy, with a temperature of 67 at Flagstaff, and 82 at the Grand Canyon. At Winslow, the visibility was 5 miles. At Winslow, wind was west gusting to 37 miles an hour. At Window Rock, wind was north gusting to 26 miles an hour.
At Xolo, the visibility was 5 miles. At Xolo, wind was south gusting to 25 miles an hour. Observations for southern Arizona, skies ranged from mostly sunny to partly sunny. It was 96 at Tucson, 106 at Yuma, 84 at Nogales, and 85 at Sierra Vista. Observations for Southern California, it was partly sunny, with a temperature of 77 at Los Angeles Airport, and 76 at San Diego. Regional observations, skies ranged from mostly sunny to partly sunny. It was 105 at Las Vegas, 100 at Salt Lake City, 93 at Albuquerque, and 81 at El Paso. Once again, at 5 p.m. in Phoenix, under partly sunny skies. The Sky Harbor temperature was 106 degrees. Here is the latest forecast. For the following area, in Arizona, Central Phoenix, issued at 4 p.m. Mountain Standard Time. Extreme heat watch in effect from Thursday morning through Monday evening. Tonight, partly cloudy with a chance of showers and a slight chance of thunderstorms in the evening, then considerable cloudiness with a slight chance of showers and thunderstorms after midnight. Lows 79 to 87. West wind 5 to 10 miles per hour in the evening becoming southeast after midnight. Chance of rain 30%. Tuesday, partly sunny with a slight chance of showers and thunderstorms. Highs 98 to 102. South wind around 5 miles per hour in the morning becoming west in the afternoon. Chance of rain 10%. Tuesday night, partly cloudy with a slight chance of showers and thunderstorms. Lows 79 to 87. Southwest wind around 5 miles per hour in the evening becoming east after midnight. Chance of rain 20%. Wednesday, partly sunny in the morning then becoming mostly sunny. Highs 101 to 106. East wind around 5 miles per hour in the morning becoming northwest in the afternoon. Wednesday night, partly cloudy in the evening then becoming mostly clear. Lows 83 to 91. Northeast wind around 5 miles per hour. Thursday, sunny and hot. Highs 107 to 113. Thursday night, mostly clear. Lows 85 to 93. Friday, partly sunny and hot. Highs 108 to 114. Friday night, partly cloudy. A 10% chance of showers and thunderstorms in the evening. Lows 85 to 93. Saturday, mostly sunny and hot. Highs 109 to 115. Saturday night, partly cloudy. A 10% chance of showers and thunderstorms in the evening. Lows 85 to 93. Sunday, partly sunny and hot. Highs 109 to 115. Sunday night, partly cloudy with a 10% chance of showers and thunderstorms. Lows 83 to 91. Monday, partly sunny. A 10% chance of afternoon showers and thunderstorms. Hot. Highs 106 to 112. The Phoenix, Arizona climate summary for this evening, as of 5 p.m., July 20th, 2026. Today's high temperature was 107 degrees. The normal high is 106. The record high is 119 degrees, which was set in 2023. Today's low temperature was 90 degrees. The normal low is 85. The record low is 67 degrees, which was set in 1900. No precipitation fell today, which leaves the monthly total at 0.44 inches. The total precipitation for the year still stands at 0.76 inches. The normal high temperature for tomorrow is 106 degrees, and the normal low is 85. Sunset tonight is at 7:36 p.m. Sunrise tomorrow is at 5:33 a.m. Here is the synopsis for Southeast California, Southwest, and South Central Arizona. Shower and thunderstorm chances will increase today and Tuesday, especially over the Arizona high terrain.
Isolated storms can also be expected into the south-central Arizona lower deserts. Drier conditions during the latter half of the week will greatly curtail monsoon storm chances, with at most slight chances by Thursday. Temperatures will remain near normal early this week before heating up during the latter half of the week. Areas of major heat risk are expected beginning Thursday, with high likelihood of fairly widespread major to extreme heat risk by the weekend. Extreme heat watch in effect from Thursday morning through Monday evening. What? Dangerously hot conditions possible. Afternoon temperatures 105 to 116. Major heat risk. Overexposure can cause heat cramps and heat exhaustion to develop and, without intervention, can lead to heat stroke. Where? In Arizona, central La Paz, Gila River Valley, COFA, and southeast Yuma County. In California, Joshua Tree NP East and Joshua Tree NP West. When? From Thursday morning through Monday evening. Impacts: heat-related illnesses increase significantly during extreme heat events. An extreme heat watch means that a period of very hot temperatures, even by local standards, may occur. Actions should be taken to lessen the impact of the extreme heat. Take extra precautions if you work or spend time outside. 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Know the signs and symptoms of heat exhaustion and heat stroke. Wear lightweight and loose-fitting clothing when possible and drink plenty of water. To reduce risk during outdoor work, the Occupational Safety and Health Administration recommends scheduling frequent rest breaks in shaded or air-conditioned environments. Anyone overcome by heat should be moved to a cool and shaded location. Heat stroke is an emergency. Call 911. Public cooling shelters are available in some areas. Consult county officials for more details. Extreme heat watch in effect from Thursday morning through Monday evening. What? Dangerously hot conditions possible. Afternoon temperatures 105 to 116. Major heat risk. Overexposure can cause heat cramps and heat exhaustion to develop and, without intervention, can lead to heat stroke. Where? A portion of south-central Arizona. When? From Thursday morning through Monday evening. Impacts: heat-related illnesses increase significantly during extreme heat events. An extreme heat watch means that a period of very hot temperatures, even by local standards, may occur. Actions should be taken to lessen the impact of the extreme heat. Take extra precautions if you work or spend time outside. 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Know the signs and symptoms of heat exhaustion and heat stroke. Wear lightweight and loose-fitting clothing when possible and drink plenty of water. To reduce risk during outdoor work, the Occupational Safety and Health Administration recommends scheduling frequent rest breaks in shaded or air-conditioned environments. Anyone overcome by heat should be moved to a cool and shaded location. Heat stroke is an emergency. 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Public cooling shelters are available in some areas. Consult county officials for more details. Extreme heat watch in effect from Thursday morning through Monday evening. What? Dangerously hot conditions possible. Afternoon temperatures 108 to 115. Major heat risk. Overexposure can cause heat cramps and heat exhaustion to develop and, without intervention, can lead to heat stroke. Where? Buckeye Avondale, Central Phoenix, Deer Valley, East Valley, North Phoenix Glendale, Northwest Valley, Scottsdale Paradise Valley, South Mountain Arutuki, and Southeast Valley Queen Creek. When? From Thursday morning through Monday evening. Impacts: heat-related illnesses increase significantly during extreme heat events. Additional details: in Maricopa County, call 2-1-1 to find a free cooling center, transportation, water, and more. An extreme heat watch means that a period of very hot temperatures, even by local standards, may occur. Actions should be taken to lessen the impact of the extreme heat. Take extra precautions if you work or spend time outside. 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
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The current time is 6:06 p.m. Mountain Standard Time. Here is the latest forecast. For the following area, in Arizona, Central Phoenix, issued at 4 p.m. Mountain Standard Time. Extreme heat watch in effect from Thursday morning through Monday evening. Tonight, partly cloudy with a chance of showers and a slight chance of thunderstorms in the evening, then considerable cloudiness with a slight chance of showers and thunderstorms after midnight. Lows 79 to 87. West wind 5 to 10 miles per hour in the evening becoming southeast after midnight. Chance of rain 30%. Tuesday, partly sunny with a slight chance of showers and thunderstorms. Highs 98 to 102. South wind around 5 miles per hour in the morning becoming west in the afternoon. Chance of rain 10%. Tuesday night, partly cloudy with a slight chance of showers and thunderstorms. Lows 79 to 87. Southwest wind around 5 miles per hour in the evening becoming east after midnight. Chance of rain 20%. Wednesday, partly sunny in the morning then becoming mostly sunny. Highs 101 to 106. East wind around 5 miles per hour in the morning becoming northwest in the afternoon. Wednesday night, partly cloudy in the evening then becoming mostly clear. Lows 83 to 91. Northeast wind around 5 miles per hour. Thursday, sunny and hot. Highs 107 to 113. Thursday night, mostly clear. Lows 85 to 93. Friday, partly sunny and hot. Highs 108 to 114. Friday night, partly cloudy. A 10% chance of showers and thunderstorms in the evening. Lows 85 to 93. Saturday, mostly sunny and hot. Highs 109 to 115. Saturday night, partly cloudy. A 10% chance of showers and thunderstorms in the evening. Lows 85 to 93. Sunday, partly sunny and hot. Highs 109 to 115. Sunday night, partly cloudy with a 10% chance of showers and thunderstorms. Lows 83 to 91. Monday, partly sunny. A 10% chance of afternoon showers and thunderstorms. Hot. Highs 106 to 112. The Phoenix, Arizona climate summary for this evening, as of 5 p.m., July 20th, 2026. Today's high temperature was 107 degrees. The normal high is 106. The record high is 119 degrees, which was set in 2023. Today's low temperature was 90 degrees. The normal low is 85. The record low is 67 degrees, which was set in 1900. No precipitation fell today, which leaves the monthly total at 0.44 inches. The total precipitation for the year still stands at 0.76 inches. The normal high temperature for tomorrow is 106 degrees, and the normal low is 85. Sunset tonight is at 7:36 p.m. Sunrise tomorrow is at 5:33 a.m. Here is the synopsis for Southeast California, Southwest, and South Central Arizona. Shower and thunderstorm chances will increase today and Tuesday, especially over the Arizona high terrain. Isolated storms can also be expected into the south central Arizona lower deserts.
Drier conditions during the latter half of the week will greatly curtail monsoon storm chances, with at most slight chances by Thursday. Temperatures will remain near normal early this week before heating up during the latter half of the week. Areas of major heat risk are expected beginning Thursday, with high likelihood of fairly widespread major to extreme heat risk by the weekend. Extreme heat watch in effect from Thursday morning through Monday evening. What? Dangerously hot conditions possible. Afternoon temperatures 105 to 116. Major heat risk. Overexposure can cause heat cramps and heat exhaustion to develop and, without intervention, can lead to heat stroke. Where? In Arizona, central La Paz, Gila River Valley, COFA, and southeast Yuma County. In California, Joshua Tree NP East and Joshua Tree NP West. When? From Thursday morning through Monday evening. Impacts: heat-related illnesses increase significantly during extreme heat events. An extreme heat watch means that a period of very hot temperatures, even by local standards, may occur. Actions should be taken to lessen the impact of the extreme heat. Take extra precautions if you work or spend time outside. When possible, reschedule strenuous activities to early morning or evening. Know the signs and symptoms of heat exhaustion and heat stroke. Wear lightweight and loose-fitting clothing when possible and drink plenty of water. To reduce risk during outdoor work, the Occupational Safety and Health Administration recommends scheduling frequent rest breaks in shaded or air-conditioned environments. Anyone overcome by heat should be moved to a cool and shaded location. Heat stroke is an emergency. Call 911. Public cooling shelters are available in some areas. Consult county officials for more details. Extreme heat watch in effect from Thursday morning through Monday evening. What? Dangerously hot conditions possible. Afternoon temperatures 105 to 116. Major heat risk. Overexposure can cause heat cramps and heat exhaustion to develop and, without intervention, can lead to heat stroke. Where? A portion of south central Arizona. When? From Thursday morning through Monday evening. Impacts: heat-related illnesses increase significantly during extreme heat events. An extreme heat watch means that a period of very hot temperatures, even by local standards, may occur. Actions should be taken to lessen the impact of the extreme heat. Take extra precautions if you work or spend time outside. When possible, reschedule strenuous activities to early morning or evening. Know the signs and symptoms of heat exhaustion and heat stroke. Wear lightweight and loose-fitting clothing when possible and drink plenty of water. To reduce risk during outdoor work, the Occupational Safety and Health Administration recommends scheduling frequent rest breaks in shaded or air-conditioned environments. Anyone overcome by heat should be moved to a cool and shaded location. Heat stroke is an emergency. 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Consult county officials for more details. Extreme heat watch in effect from Thursday morning through Monday evening. What? Dangerously hot conditions possible. Afternoon temperatures 108 to 115. Major heat risk. Overexposure can cause heat cramps and heat exhaustion to develop and, without intervention, can lead to heat stroke. Where? Buckeye Avondale, Central Phoenix, Deer Valley, East Valley, North Phoenix Glendale, Northwest Valley, Scottsdale Paradise Valley, South Mountain Arutuki, and Southeast Valley Queen Creek. When? From Thursday morning through Monday evening. Impacts: heat-related illnesses increase significantly during extreme heat events. Additional details: in Maricopa County, call 2-1-1 to find a free cooling center, transportation, water, and more. 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Actions should be taken to lessen the impact of the extreme heat. 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
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The current time is 6:16 p.m. Mountain Standard Time. Here is the 6 p.m. Mountain Standard Time observation for Phoenix on Monday, July 20th. At Sky Harbor, it was partly sunny. Visibility 10 miles. Temperature was 104 degrees, dew point 57, relative humidity 21%. Wind was variable, at 7 miles an hour. And the pressure was 29.74 inches, and steady. Other observations for South Central Arizona, including the Greater Phoenix area, it was sunny, with a temperature of 104 at Buckeye, 104 at Glendale, and 101 at Casa Grande. It was mostly sunny, with a temperature of 106 at Luke Air Force Base, 102 at Deer Valley, and 103 at Scottsdale Airport. Under mostly sunny skies, Falcon Field reported 102, Mesa Gateway reported 102, and Chandler reported 102. At Gila Bend, it was partly sunny, with a temperature of 105. At Glendale, wind was southwest, at 16 miles an hour. At Luke Air Force Base, wind was southwest, at 17 miles an hour. Observations for Northern Arizona, at Page, it was mostly sunny, with a temperature of 98. It was partly sunny, with a temperature of 75 at the Grand Canyon, 84 at Payson, 73 at Winslow, and 63 at Shiloh. At Flagstaff, it was cloudy, with a temperature of 64. Observations for Southern Arizona, at Sierra Vista, thunder was reported, with a temperature of 76. It was mostly sunny, with a temperature of 96 at Tucson, and 106 at Yuma. At Nogales, it was partly sunny, with a temperature of 85. At Sierra Vista, wind was east gusting to 25 miles an hour. At Douglas, wind was north gusting to 25 miles an hour. At Safford, wind was west gusting to 25 miles an hour. Observations for Southern California, skies ranged from mostly sunny to partly sunny. It was 75 at Los Angeles Airport, 77 at San Diego, and 108 at Blythe. Regional observations, at El Paso, rain was falling, with a temperature of 77. At Las Vegas, it was mostly sunny, with a temperature of 105. It was partly sunny, with a temperature of 99 at Salt Lake City, and 90 at Albuquerque. Once again, at 6 p.m. in Phoenix, under partly sunny skies. The Sky Harbor temperature was 104 degrees. Here is the latest forecast. For the following area, in Arizona, Central Phoenix, issued at 4 p.m. Mountain Standard Time. Extreme heat watch in effect from Thursday morning through Monday evening. Tonight, partly cloudy with a chance of showers and a slight chance of thunderstorms in the evening, then considerable cloudiness with a slight chance of showers and thunderstorms after midnight. Lows 79 to 87. West wind 5 to 10 miles per hour in the evening becoming southeast after midnight. Chance of rain 30%. Tuesday, partly sunny with a slight chance of showers and thunderstorms. Highs 98 to 102. South wind around 5 miles per hour in the morning becoming west in the afternoon. Chance of rain 10%. Tuesday night, partly cloudy with a slight chance of showers and thunderstorms. Lows 79 to 87. Southwest wind around 5 miles per hour in the evening becoming east after midnight. Chance of rain 20%. Wednesday, partly sunny in the morning then becoming mostly sunny.
Highs 101 to 106. East wind around 5 miles per hour in the morning, becoming northwest in the afternoon. Wednesday night, partly cloudy in the evening, then becoming mostly clear. Lows 83 to 91. Northeast wind around 5 miles per hour. Thursday, sunny and hot. Highs 107 to 113. Thursday night, mostly clear. Lows 85 to 93. Friday, partly sunny and hot. Highs 108 to 114. Friday night, partly cloudy. A 10% chance of showers and thunderstorms in the evening. Lows 85 to 93. Saturday, mostly sunny and hot. Highs 109 to 115. Saturday night, partly cloudy. A 10% chance of showers and thunderstorms in the evening. Lows 85 to 93. Sunday, partly sunny and hot. Highs 109 to 115. Sunday night, partly cloudy with a 10% chance of showers and thunderstorms. Lows 83 to 91. Monday, partly sunny. A 10% chance of afternoon showers and thunderstorms. Hot. Highs 106 to 112. The Phoenix, Arizona climate summary for this evening, as of 5 p.m., July 20, 2026. Today's high temperature was 107 degrees. The normal high is 106. The record high is 119 degrees, which was set in 2023. Today's low temperature was 90 degrees. The normal low is 85. The record low is 67 degrees, which was set in 1900. No precipitation fell today, which leaves the monthly total at 0.44 inches. The total precipitation for the year still stands at 0.76 inches. The normal high temperature for tomorrow is 106 degrees, and the normal low is 85. Sunset tonight is at 7:36 p.m. Sunrise tomorrow is at 5:33 a.m. Here is the synopsis for Southeast California, Southwest, and South Central Arizona. Shower and thunderstorm chances will increase today and Tuesday, especially over the Arizona high terrain. Isolated storms can also be expected into the South Central Arizona lower deserts. Drier conditions during the latter half of the week will greatly curtail monsoon storm chances, with at most slight chances by Thursday. Temperatures will remain near normal early this week before heating up during the latter half of the week. Areas of major heat risk are expected beginning Thursday, with a high likelihood of fairly widespread major to extreme heat risk by the weekend. Extreme heat watch in effect from Thursday morning through Monday evening. What? Dangerously hot conditions possible. Afternoon temperatures 105 to 116. Major heat risk. Overexposure can cause heat cramps and heat exhaustion to develop, and, without intervention, can lead to heat stroke. Where, in Arizona, central La Paz, Gila River Valley, COFA, and southeast Yuma County. In California, Joshua Tree NP East and Joshua Tree NP West. When, from Thursday morning through Monday evening. Impacts, heat-related illnesses increase significantly during extreme heat events. An extreme heat watch means that a period of very hot temperatures, even by local standards, may occur. Actions should be taken to lessen the impact of the extreme heat. Take extra precautions if you work or spend time outside. 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Know the signs and symptoms of heat exhaustion and heat stroke. Wear lightweight and loose-fitting clothing when possible, and drink plenty of water. To reduce risk during outdoor work, the Occupational Safety and Health Administration recommends scheduling frequent rest breaks in shaded or air-conditioned environments. Anyone overcome by heat should be moved to a cool and shaded location. 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Extreme heat watch in effect from Thursday morning through Monday evening.
What? Dangerously hot conditions possible. Afternoon temperatures 105 to 116. Major heat risk. Overexposure can cause heat cramps and heat exhaustion to develop and, without intervention, can lead to heat stroke.

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Anyone overcome by heat should be moved to a cool and shaded location. 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Extreme heat watch in effect from Thursday morning through Monday evening. What? Dangerously hot conditions possible. Afternoon temperatures 108 to 115. Major heat risk. Overexposure can cause heat cramps and heat exhaustion to develop and, without intervention, can lead to heat stroke. Where? Buckeye Avondale, Central Phoenix, Deer Valley, East Valley, North Phoenix Glendale, Northwest Valley, Scottsdale Paradise Valley, South Mountain Arutuki, and Southeast Valley Queen Creek. When? From Thursday morning through Monday evening. Impacts, heat-related illnesses increase significantly during extreme heat events. Additional details, in Maricopa County, call 2-1-1 to find a free cooling center, transportation, water and more. An extreme heat watch means that a period of very hot temperatures, even by local standards, may occur. Actions should be taken to lessen the impact of the extreme heat. 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Wear lightweight and loose-fitting clothing when possible and drink plenty of water. To reduce risk during outdoor work, the Occupational Safety and Health Administration recommends scheduling frequent rest breaks in shaded or air-conditioned environments. Anyone overcome by heat should be moved to a cool and shaded location. 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Public cooling shelters are available in some areas. 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The current time is 6:29 p.m. Mountain Standard Time. Here is the 6 p.m. Mountain Standard Time observation for Phoenix on Monday, July 20th. At Sky Harbor, it was partly sunny. Visibility 10 miles. Temperature was 104 degrees, dew point 57, relative humidity 21%. Wind was variable, at 7 miles an hour. And the pressure was 29.74 inches, and steady. Other observations for South Central Arizona including the Greater Phoenix area, it was sunny, with a temperature of 104 at Buckeye, 104 at Glendale, and 101 at Casa Grande. It was mostly sunny, with a temperature of 106 at Luke Air Force Base, 102 at Deer Valley, and 103 at Scottsdale Airport. Under mostly sunny skies, Falcon Field reported 102, Mesa Gateway reported 102, and Chandler reported 102. At Gila Bend, it was partly sunny, with a temperature of 105. At Glendale, wind was southwest, at 16 miles an hour. At Luke Air Force Base, wind was southwest, at 17 miles an hour. Observations for Northern Arizona, at Page, it was mostly sunny, with a temperature of 98. It was partly sunny, with a temperature of 75 at the Grand Canyon, 84 at Payson, 73 at Winslow, and 63 at Shiloh. At Flagstaff, it was cloudy, with a temperature of 64. Observations for Southern Arizona, at Sierra Vista, thunder was reported, with a temperature of 76. It was mostly sunny, with a temperature of 96 at Tucson, and 106 at Yuma. At Nogales, it was partly sunny, with a temperature of 85. At Sierra Vista, wind was east gusting to 25 miles an hour. At Douglas, wind was north gusting to 25 miles an hour. At Safford, wind was west gusting to 25 miles an hour. Observations for Southern California, skies ranged from mostly sunny to partly sunny. It was 75 at Los Angeles Airport, 77 at San Diego, and 108 at Blythe,

regional observations, at El Paso, rain was falling, with a temperature of 77. At Las Vegas, it was mostly sunny, with a temperature of 105. It was partly sunny, with a temperature of 99 at Salt Lake City, and 90 at Albuquerque. Once again, at 6 p.m. in Phoenix, under partly sunny skies. The Sky Harbor temperature was 104 degrees. Here is the latest forecast. For the following area, in Arizona, Central Phoenix, issued at 4 p.m. Mountain Standard Time. Extreme heat watch in effect from Thursday morning through Monday evening. Tonight, partly cloudy with a chance of showers and a slight chance of thunderstorms in the evening, then considerable cloudiness with a slight chance of showers and thunderstorms after midnight. Lows 79 to 87. West wind 5 to 10 miles per hour in the evening becoming southeast after midnight. Chance of rain 30%. Tuesday, partly sunny with a slight chance of shower. Highs 98 to 102. South wind around 5 miles per hour in the morning becoming west in the afternoon. Chance of rain 10%. Tuesday night, partly cloudy with a slight chance of showers and thunderstorms. Lows 79 to 87. Southwest wind around 5 miles per hour in the evening becoming east after midnight. Chance of rain 20%. Wednesday, partly sunny in the morning then becoming mostly sunny. Highs 101 to 106. East wind around 5 miles per hour in the morning becoming northwest in the afternoon. Wednesday night, partly cloudy in the evening then becoming mostly clear. Lows 83 to 91. Northeast wind around 5 miles per hour. Thursday, sunny and hot. Highs 107 to 113. Thursday night, mostly clear. Lows 85 to 93. Friday, partly sunny and hot. Highs 108 to 114. Friday night, partly cloudy. A 10% chance of showers and thunderstorms in the evening. Lows 85 to 93. Saturday, mostly sunny and hot. Highs 109 to 115. Saturday night, partly cloudy. A 10% chance of showers and thunderstorms in the evening. Lows 85 to 93. Sunday, partly sunny and hot. Highs 109 to 115. Sunday night, partly cloudy with a 10% chance of showers and thunderstorms. Lows 83 to 91. Monday, partly sunny. A 10% chance of afternoon showers and thunderstorms. Hot. Highs 106 to 112. The Phoenix, Arizona climate summary for this evening, as of 5 p.m., July 20th, 2026. Today's high temperature was 107 degrees. The normal high is 106. The record high is 119 degrees, which was set in 2023. Today's low temperature was 90 degrees. The normal low is 85. The record low is 67 degrees, which was set in 1900. No precipitation fell today, which leaves the monthly total at 0.44 inches. The total precipitation for the year still stands at 0.76 inches. The normal high temperature for tomorrow is 106 degrees, and the normal low is 85. Sunset tonight is at 7:36 p.m. Sunrise tomorrow is at 5:33 a.m. Here is the synopsis for Southeast California, Southwest, and South Central Arizona. Shower and thunderstorm chances will increase today and Tuesday, especially over the Arizona high terrain. Isolated storms can also be expected into the South Central Arizona lower deserts. Drier conditions during the latter half of the week will greatly curtail monsoon storm chances with at most slight chances by Thursday. Temperatures will remain near normal early this week before heating up during the latter half of the week. Areas of major heat risk are expected beginning Thursday with a high likelihood of fairly widespread major to extreme heat risk by the weekend. Extreme heat watch in effect from Thursday morning through Monday evening.

dangerously hot conditions possible. Afternoon temperatures 105 to 116. Major heat risk. Overexposure can cause heat cramps and heat exhaustion to develop and, without intervention, can lead to heat stroke. Where? A portion of south central Arizona. When? From Thursday morning through Monday evening. Impacts. Heat-related illnesses increase significantly during extreme heat events. An extreme heat watch means that a period of very hot temperatures, even by local standards, may occur. Actions should be taken to lessen the impact of the extreme heat. Take extra precautions if you work or spend time outside. When possible, reschedule strenuous activities to early morning or evening. Know the signs and symptoms of heat exhaustion and heat stroke. Wear lightweight and loose-fitting clothing when possible and drink plenty of water. To reduce risk during outdoor work, the Occupational Safety and Health Administration recommends scheduling frequent rest breaks in shaded or air-conditioned environments. Anyone overcome by heat should be moved to a cool and shaded location. Heat stroke is an emergency. 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Public cooling shelters are available in some areas. Consult county officials for more details. Extreme heat watch in effect from Thursday morning through Monday evening. What? Dangerously hot conditions possible. Afternoon temperatures 108 to 115. Major heat risk. Overexposure can cause heat cramps and heat exhaustion to develop and, without intervention, can lead to heat stroke. Where? Buckeye Avondale, Central Phoenix, Deer Valley, East Valley, North Phoenix Glendale, Northwest Valley, Scottsdale Paradise Valley, South Mountain Arwatukee, and Southeast Valley Queen Creek. When? From Thursday morning through Monday evening. Impacts. Heat-related illnesses increase significantly during extreme heat events. Additional details. In Maricopa County, call 2-1-1 to find a free cooling center, transportation, water, and more. An extreme heat watch means that a period of very hot temperatures, even by local standards, may occur. Actions should be taken to lessen the impact of the extreme heat. Take extra precautions if you work or spend time outside. 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To reduce risk during outdoor work, the Occupational Safety and Health Administration recommends scheduling frequent rest breaks in shaded or air-conditioned environments. Anyone overcome by heat should be moved to a cool and shaded location. Heat stroke is an emergency. 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The current time is 6:40 p.m. Mountain Standard Time. Here is the 6 p.m. Mountain Standard Time observation for Phoenix on Monday, July 20th. At Sky Harbor, it was partly sunny. Visibility 10 miles. Temperature was 104 degrees, dew point 57, relative humidity 21%. Wind was variable, at 7 miles an hour. And the pressure was 29.74 inches, and steady. Other observations for South Central Arizona including the Greater Phoenix area, it was sunny, with a temperature of 104 at Buckeye, 104 at Glendale, and 101 at Casa Grande. It was mostly sunny, with a temperature of 106 at Luke Air Force Base, 102 at Deer Valley, and 103 at Scottsdale Airport. Under mostly sunny skies, Falcon Field reported 102, Mesa Gateway reported 102, and Chandler reported 102. At Gila Bend, it was partly sunny, with a temperature of 105. At Glendale, wind was southwest, at 16 miles an hour. At Luke Air Force Base, wind was southwest, at 17 miles an hour. Observations for Northern Arizona, at Page, it was mostly sunny, with a temperature of 98.
It was partly sunny, with a temperature of 75 at the Grand Canyon, 84 at Payson, 73 at Winslow, and 63 at Shiloh. At Flagstaff, it was cloudy, with a temperature of 64. Observations for southern Arizona. At Sierra Vista, thunder was reported, with a temperature of 76. It was mostly sunny, with a temperature of 96 at Tucson, and 106 at Yuma. At Nogales, it was partly sunny, with a temperature of 85. At Sierra Vista, wind was east gusting to 25 miles an hour. At Douglas, wind was north gusting to 25 miles an hour. At Safford, wind was west gusting to 25 miles an hour. Observations for Southern California, skies ranged from mostly sunny to partly sunny. It was 75 at Los Angeles Airport, 77 at San Diego, and 108 at Blythe. Regional observations, at El Paso, rain was falling, with a temperature of 77. At Las Vegas, it was mostly sunny, with a temperature of 105. It was partly sunny, with a temperature of 99 at Salt Lake City, and 90 at Albuquerque. Once again, at 6 p.m. in Phoenix, under partly sunny skies. The Sky Harbor temperature was 104 degrees. Here is the latest forecast. For the following area, in Arizona, Central Phoenix, issued at 4 p.m. Mountain Standard Time. Extreme heat watch in effect from Thursday morning through Monday evening. Tonight, partly cloudy with a chance of showers and a slight chance of thunderstorms in the evening, then considerable cloudiness with a slight chance of showers and thunderstorms after midnight. Lows 79 to 87. West wind 5 to 10 miles per hour in the evening becoming southeast after midnight. Chance of rain 30%. Tuesday, partly sunny with a slight chance of showers and thunderstorms. Highs 98 to 102. South wind around 5 miles per hour in the morning becoming west in the afternoon. Chance of rain 10%. Tuesday night, partly cloudy with a slight chance of showers and thunderstorms. Lows 79 to 87. Southwest wind around 5 miles per hour in the evening becoming east after midnight. Chance of rain 20%. Wednesday, partly sunny in the morning then becoming mostly sunny. Highs 101 to 106. East wind around 5 miles per hour in the morning becoming northwest in the afternoon. Wednesday night, partly cloudy in the evening then becoming mostly clear. Lows 83 to 91. Northeast wind around 5 miles per hour. Thursday, sunny and hot. Highs 107 to 113. Thursday night, mostly clear. Lows 85 to 93. Friday, partly sunny and hot. Highs 108 to 114. Friday night, partly cloudy. A 10% chance of showers and thunderstorms in the evening. Lows 85 to 93. Saturday, mostly sunny and hot. Highs 109 to 115. Saturday night, partly cloudy. A 10% chance of showers and thunderstorms in the evening. Lows 85 to 93. Sunday, partly sunny and hot. Highs 109 to 115. Sunday night, partly cloudy with a 10% chance of showers and thunderstorms. Lows 83 to 91. Monday, partly sunny. A 10% chance of afternoon showers and thunderstorms. Hot. Highs 106 to 112. The Phoenix, Arizona climate summary for this evening, as of 5 p.m., July 20th, 2026. Today's high temperature was 107 degrees. The normal high is 106. The record high is 119 degrees, which was set in 2023. Today's low temperature was 90 degrees. The normal low is 85. The record low is 67 degrees, which was set in 1900. No precipitation fell today, which leaves the monthly total at 0.44 inches. The total precipitation for the year still stands at 0.76 inches.
The normal high temperature for tomorrow is 106 degrees, and the normal low is 85. Sunset tonight is at 7:36 p.m. Sunrise tomorrow is at 5:33 a.m. Here is the synopsis for Southeast California, Southwest, and South Central Arizona. Shower and thunderstorm chances will increase today and Tuesday, especially over the Arizona high terrain. Isolated storms can also be expected into the South Central Arizona lower deserts. Drier conditions during the latter half of the week will greatly curtail monsoon storm chances, with at most slight chances by Thursday. Temperatures will remain near normal early this week before heating up during the latter half of the week. Areas of major heat risk are expected beginning Thursday, with a high likelihood of fairly widespread major to extreme heat risk by the weekend. Extreme heat watch in effect from Thursday morning through Monday evening. What? Dangerously hot conditions possible. Afternoon temperatures 105 to 116. Major heat risk. Overexposure can cause heat cramps and heat exhaustion to develop and, without intervention, can lead to heat stroke. Where? A portion of South Central Arizona. When? From Thursday morning through Monday evening. Impacts. Heat-related illnesses increase significantly during extreme heat events. An extreme heat watch means that a period of very hot temperatures, even by local standards, may occur. Actions should be taken to lessen the impact of the extreme heat. Take extra precautions if you work or spend time outside. When possible, reschedule strenuous activities to early morning or evening. Know the signs and symptoms of heat exhaustion and heat stroke. Wear lightweight and loose-fitting clothing when possible and drink plenty of water. To reduce risk during outdoor work, the Occupational Safety and Health Administration recommends scheduling frequent rest breaks in shaded or air-conditioned environments. Anyone overcome by heat should be moved to a cool and shaded location. Heat stroke is an emergency. 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Extreme heat watch in effect from Thursday morning through Monday evening. What? Dangerously hot conditions possible. Afternoon temperatures 108 to 115. Major heat risk. Overexposure can cause heat cramps and heat exhaustion to develop and, without intervention, can lead to heat stroke. Where? Buckeye Avondale, Central Phoenix, Deer Valley, East Valley, North Phoenix Glendale, Northwest Valley, Scottsdale Paradise Valley, South Mountain Ahwatukee, and Southeast Valley Queen Creek. When? From Thursday morning through Monday evening. Impacts. Heat-related illnesses increase significantly during extreme heat events. Additional details. 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An extreme heat watch means that a period of very hot temperatures, even by local standards, may occur. Actions should be taken to lessen the impact of the extreme heat. Take extra precautions if you work or spend time outside. 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Anyone overcome by heat should be moved to a cool and shaded location. 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The current time is 6:51 p.m. Mountain Standard Time. Here is the 6 p.m. Mountain Standard Time observation for Phoenix on Monday, July 20th. At Sky Harbor, it was partly sunny. Visibility 10 miles. Temperature was 104 degrees, dew point 57, relative humidity 21%.
Wind was variable at 7 miles an hour. And the pressure was 29.74 inches and steady. Other observations for South Central Arizona, including the Greater Phoenix area, it was sunny, with a temperature of 104 at Buckeye, 104 at Glendale, and 101 at Casa Grande. It was mostly sunny, with a temperature of 106 at Luke Air Force Base, 102 at Deer Valley, and 103 at Scottsdale Airport. Under mostly sunny skies, Falcon Field reported 102, Mesa Gateway reported 102, and Chandler reported 102. At Gila Bend, it was partly sunny, with a temperature of 105. At Glendale, wind was southwest, at 16 miles an hour. At Luke Air Force Base, wind was southwest, at 17 miles an hour. Observations for Northern Arizona, at Page, it was mostly sunny, with a temperature of 98. It was partly sunny, with a temperature of 75 at the Grand Canyon, 84 at Payson, 73 at Winslow, and 63 at Cholo. At Flagstaff, it was cloudy, with a temperature of 64. Observations for Southern Arizona, at Sierra Vista, thunder was reported, with a temperature of 76. It was mostly sunny, with a temperature of 96 at Tucson, and 106 at Yuma. At Nogales, it was partly sunny, with a temperature of 85. At Sierra Vista, wind was east gusting to 25 miles an hour. At Douglas, wind was north gusting to 25 miles an hour. At Safford, wind was west gusting to 25 miles an hour. Observations for Southern California, skies ranged from mostly sunny to partly sunny. It was 75 at Los Angeles Airport, 77 at San Diego, and 108 at Blythe. Regional observations, at El Paso, rain was falling, with a temperature of 77. At Las Vegas, it was mostly sunny, with a temperature of 105. It was partly sunny, with a temperature of 99 at Salt Lake City, and 90 at Albuquerque. Once again, at 6 p.m. in Phoenix, under partly sunny skies. The Sky Harbor temperature was 104 degrees. Here is the latest forecast. For the following area, in Arizona, Central Phoenix, issued at 4 p.m. Mountain Standard Time. Extreme heat watch in effect from Thursday morning through Monday evening. Tonight, partly cloudy with a chance of showers and a slight chance of thunderstorms in the evening, then considerable cloudiness with a slight chance of showers and thunderstorms after midnight. Lows 79 to 87. West wind 5 to 10 miles per hour in the evening, becoming southeast after midnight. Chance of rain 30%. Tuesday, partly sunny with a slight chance of showers and thunderstorms. Highs 98 to 102. South wind around 5 miles per hour in the morning, becoming west in the afternoon. Chance of rain 10%. Tuesday night, partly cloudy with a slight chance of showers and thunderstorms. Lows 79 to 87. Southwest wind around 5 miles per hour in the evening, becoming east after midnight. Chance of rain 20%. Wednesday, partly sunny in the morning, then becoming mostly sunny. Highs 101 to 106. East wind around 5 miles per hour in the morning, becoming northwest in the afternoon. Wednesday night, partly cloudy in the evening, then becoming mostly clear. Lows 83 to 91. Northeast wind around 5 miles per hour. Thursday, sunny and hot. Highs 107 to 113. Thursday night, mostly clear. Lows 85 to 93. Friday, partly sunny and hot. Highs 108 to 114. Friday night, partly cloudy. A 10% chance of showers and thunderstorms in the evening. Lows 85 to 93. Saturday, mostly sunny and hot. Highs 109 to 115. Saturday night, partly cloudy. A 10% chance of showers and thunderstorms in the evening. Lows 85 to 93. Sunday, partly sunny and hot. Highs 109 to 115.
Sunday night, partly cloudy with a 10% chance of showers and thunderstorms. Lows 83 to 91. Monday, partly sunny. A 10% chance of afternoon showers and thunderstorms. Hot. Highs 106 to 112. The Phoenix, Arizona climate summary for this evening, as of 5 p.m., July 20, 2026. Today's high temperature was 107 degrees. The normal high is 106. The record high is 119 degrees, which was set in 2023. Today's low temperature was 90 degrees. The normal low is 85. The record low is 67 degrees, which was set in 1900. No precipitation fell today, which leaves the monthly total at 0.44 inches. The total precipitation for the year still stands at 0.76 inches. The normal high temperature for tomorrow is 106 degrees, and the normal low is 85. Sunset tonight is at 7:36 p.m. Sunrise tomorrow is at 5:33 a.m. Here is the synopsis for Southeast California, Southwest, and South Central Arizona. Shower and thunderstorm chances will increase today and Tuesday, especially over the Arizona high terrain. Isolated storms can also be expected into the South Central Arizona lower deserts. Drier conditions during the latter half of the week will greatly curtail monsoon storm chances, with at most slight chances by Thursday. Temperatures will remain near normal early this week before heating up during the latter half of the week. Areas of major heat risk are expected beginning Thursday, with a high likelihood of fairly widespread major to extreme heat risk by the weekend. Extreme heat watch in effect from Thursday morning through Monday evening. What? Dangerously hot conditions possible. Afternoon temperatures 105 to 116. Major heat risk. Overexposure can cause heat cramps and heat exhaustion to develop and, without intervention, can lead to heat stroke. Where? A portion of South Central Arizona. When? From Thursday morning through Monday evening. Impacts. Heat-related illnesses increase significantly during extreme heat events. An extreme heat watch means that a period of very hot temperatures, even by local standards, may occur. Actions should be taken to lessen the impact of the extreme heat. Take extra precautions if you work or spend time outside. When possible, reschedule strenuous activities to early morning or evening. Know the signs and symptoms of heat exhaustion and heat stroke. Wear lightweight and loose-fitting clothing when possible and drink plenty of water. To reduce risk during outdoor work, the Occupational Safety and Health Administration recommends scheduling frequent rest breaks in shaded or air-conditioned environments. Anyone overcome by heat should be moved to a cool and shaded location. Heat stroke is an emergency. 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Consult county officials for more details. Extreme heat watch in effect from Thursday morning through Monday evening. What? Dangerously hot conditions possible. Afternoon temperatures 108 to 115. Major heat risk. Overexposure can cause heat cramps and heat exhaustion to develop and, without intervention, can lead to heat stroke. Where? Buckeye Avondale, Central Phoenix, Deer Valley, East Valley, North Phoenix Glendale, Northwest Valley, Scottsdale Paradise Valley, South Mountain Ahwatukee, and Southeast Valley Queen Creek. When? From Thursday morning through Monday evening. Impacts. Heat-related illnesses increase significantly during extreme heat events. Additional details. 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An extreme heat watch means that a period of very hot temperatures, even by local standards, may occur. Actions should be taken to lessen the impact of the extreme heat. Take extra precautions if you work or spend time outside. 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
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Anyone overcome by heat should be moved to a cool and shaded location. 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The current time is 7:02 p.m. Mountain Standard Time. Here is the latest forecast. For the following area, in Arizona, Central Phoenix, issued at 4 p.m. Mountain Standard Time. Extreme heat watch in effect from Thursday morning through Monday evening. Tonight, partly cloudy with a chance of showers and a slight chance of thunderstorms in the evening, then considerable cloudiness with a slight chance of showers and thunderstorms after midnight. Lows 79 to 87. West wind 5 to 10 miles per hour in the evening becoming southeast after midnight. Chance of rain 30%. Tuesday, partly sunny with a slight chance of showers and thunderstorms. Highs 98 to 102. South wind around 5 miles per hour in the morning becoming west in the afternoon. Chance of rain 10%. Tuesday night, partly cloudy with a slight chance of showers and thunderstorms. Lows 79 to 87. Southwest wind around 5 miles per hour in the evening becoming east after midnight. Chance of rain 20%. Wednesday, partly sunny in the morning then becoming mostly sunny. Highs 101 to 106. East wind around 5 miles per hour in the morning becoming northwest in the afternoon. Wednesday night, partly cloudy in the evening then becoming mostly clear. Lows 83 to 91. Northeast wind around 5 miles per hour. Thursday, sunny and hot. Highs 107 to 113. Thursday night, mostly clear. Lows 85 to 93. Friday, partly sunny and hot. Highs 108 to 114. Friday night, partly cloudy. A 10% chance of showers and thunderstorms in the evening. Lows 85 to 93. Saturday, mostly sunny and hot. Highs 109 to 115. Saturday night, partly cloudy. A 10% chance of showers and thunderstorms in the evening. Lows 85 to 93. Sunday, partly sunny and hot. Highs 109 to 115. Sunday night, partly cloudy with a 10% chance of showers and thunderstorms. Lows 83 to 91. Monday, partly sunny. A 10% chance of afternoon showers and thunderstorms. Hot. Highs 106 to 112. The Phoenix, Arizona climate summary for this evening, as of 5 p.m., July 20th, 2026. Today's high temperature was 107 degrees. The normal high is 106. The record high is 119 degrees, which was set in 2023. Today's low temperature was 90 degrees. The normal low is 85. The record low is 67 degrees, which was set in 1900. No precipitation fell today, which leaves the monthly total at 0.44 inches. The total precipitation for the year still stands at 0.76 inches. The normal high temperature for tomorrow is 106 degrees, and the normal low is 85. Sunset tonight is at 7:36 p.m. Sunrise tomorrow is at 5:33 a.m. Strong thunderstorms will impact Gila, Maricopa and Pinal counties through 8 p.m. Mountain Standard Time. At 7:01 p.m. Mountain Standard Time, Doppler radar was tracking a cluster of strong thunderstorms along a line extending from near Tonto Basin to near Pumpkin Center to Sycamore Creek. Movement was southwest at 15 miles per hour. Hazard, wind gusts up to 50 miles per hour and pea-size hail.
Source, radar indicated. Impact, gusty winds could knock down tree limbs and blow around unsecured objects. Minor damage to outdoor objects is possible. Locations impacted include Round Valley, Sugarloaf Mountain, Sycamore Creek, Ballantine Trailhead, Sunflower, Roosevelt, Pumpkin Center, Roosevelt Dam, Saguaro Lake, Canyon Lake, Tonto Basin, Tonto National Monument, Goldfield Ranch, Four Peaks, Salt River Tubing Recreation Area, Apache Lake, Rio Verde, Horseshoe Reservoir, Sunset Mountain, and Oak Spring Canyon. This includes the following highways: Arizona Route 87 between mile markers 196 and 229. Arizona Route 188 between mile markers 232 and 266. If outdoors, consider seeking shelter inside a building. Here is the synopsis for Southeast California, Southwest, and South Central Arizona. Shower and thunderstorm chances will increase today and Tuesday, especially over the Arizona high terrain. Isolated storms can also be expected into the South Central Arizona lower deserts. Drier conditions during the latter half of the week will greatly curtail monsoon storm chances, with at most slight chances by Thursday. Temperatures will remain near normal early this week before heating up during the latter half of the week. Areas of major heat risk are expected beginning Thursday, with high likelihood of fairly widespread major to extreme heat risk by the weekend. Extreme heat watch in effect from Thursday morning through Monday evening. What? Dangerously hot conditions possible. Afternoon temperatures 105 to 116. Major heat risk. Overexposure can cause heat cramps and heat exhaustion to develop and, without intervention, can lead to heat stroke. Where? A portion of South Central Arizona. When? From Thursday morning through Monday evening. Impacts: heat-related illnesses increase significantly during extreme heat events. An extreme heat watch means that a period of very hot temperatures, even by local standards, may occur. Actions should be taken to lessen the impact of the extreme heat. Take extra precautions if you work or spend time outside. 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Know the signs and symptoms of heat exhaustion and heat stroke. Wear lightweight and loose-fitting clothing when possible and drink plenty of water. To reduce risk during outdoor work, the Occupational Safety and Health Administration recommends scheduling frequent rest breaks in shaded or air-conditioned environments. Anyone overcome by heat should be moved to a cool and shaded location. Heat stroke is an emergency. 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Consult county officials for more details. Extreme heat watch in effect from Thursday morning through Monday evening. What? Dangerously hot conditions possible. Afternoon temperatures 108 to 115. Major heat risk. Overexposure can cause heat cramps and heat exhaustion to develop and, without intervention, can lead to heat stroke. Where? Buckeye Avondale, Central Phoenix, Deer Valley, East Valley, North Phoenix Glendale, Northwest Valley, Scottsdale Paradise Valley, South Mountain Arutuki, and Southeast Valley Queen Creek. When? From Thursday morning through Monday evening. Impacts: heat-related illnesses increase significantly during extreme heat events. Additional details: in Maricopa County, call 2-1-1 to find a free cooling center, transportation, water, and more. 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Actions should be taken to lessen the impact of the extreme heat. 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Anyone overcome by heat should be moved to a cool and shaded location. 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
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The current time is 7:12 p.m. Mountain Standard Time. Here is the 7 p.m. Mountain Standard Time observation for Phoenix on Monday, July 20th. At Sky Harbor, it was mostly cloudy. Visibility 10 miles. Temperature was 103 degrees, dew point 57, relative humidity 21%. Wind was west, at 13 miles an hour. And the pressure was 29.75 inches, and rising. Other observations for South Central Arizona, including the greater Phoenix area, it was clear, with a temperature of 102 at Buckeye, and 104 at Glendale. It was partly cloudy, with a temperature of 104 at Luke Air Force Base, 101 at Deer Valley, 100 at Mesa Gateway, 100 at Casa Grande, and 99 at Gila Bend. It was mostly cloudy, with a temperature of 102 at Scottsdale Airport, 101 at Falcon Field, and 102 at Chandler. At Glendale, wind was southwest, at 17 miles an hour. At Luke Air Force Base, wind was south, at 16 miles an hour. Observations for northern Arizona, at winds low, a thunderstorm was reported, with a temperature of 68. At Page, it was partly cloudy, with a temperature of 97. It was mostly cloudy, with a temperature of 65 at Flagstaff, 74 at the Grand Canyon, and 63 at Shiloh. At Payson, it was cloudy, with a temperature of 79. At Payson, wind was east gusting to 30 miles an hour. At Winslow, wind was southwest gusting to 30 miles an hour. At Window Rock, a thunderstorm was reported, with a visibility of 4 miles. At Window Rock, wind was east gusting to 52 miles an hour. Observations for southern Arizona, at Sierra Vista, rain was falling, with a temperature of 71. At Yuma, it was partly cloudy, with a temperature of 104. It was mostly cloudy, with a temperature of 95 at Tucson, and 83 at Nogales. At Sierra Vista, the visibility was 4 miles. Observations for Southern California, at Blythe, it was clear, with a temperature of 106. At Los Angeles Airport, it was partly cloudy, with a temperature of 74. At San Diego, it was mostly cloudy, with a temperature of 77. Regional observations, at Las Vegas, it was partly cloudy, with a temperature of 105. It was mostly cloudy, with a temperature of 98 at Salt Lake City, and 84 at Albuquerque. At El Paso, it was cloudy, with a temperature of 78. Once again, at 7 p.m. in Phoenix, under mostly cloudy skies. The Sky Harbor temperature was 103 degrees. Here is the latest forecast. For the following area, in Arizona, Central Phoenix, issued at 4 p.m. Mountain Standard Time. Extreme heat watch in effect from Thursday morning through Monday evening. Tonight, partly cloudy with a chance of showers and a slight chance of thunderstorms in the evening, then considerable cloudiness with a slight chance of showers and thunderstorms after midnight. Lows 79 to 87. West wind 5 to 10 miles per hour in the evening, becoming southeast after midnight. Chance of rain 30%. Tuesday, partly sunny with a slight chance of showers and thunderstorms. Highs 98 to 102. South wind around 5 miles per hour in the morning, becoming west in the afternoon. Chance of rain 10%. Tuesday night, partly cloudy with a slight chance of showers and thunderstorms. Lows 79 to 87. Southwest wind around 5 miles per hour in the evening, becoming east after midnight. Chance of rain 20%. Wednesday, partly sunny in the morning, then becoming mostly sunny. Highs 101 to 106. East wind around 5 miles per hour in the morning, becoming northwest in the afternoon. Wednesday night,
partly cloudy in the evening, then becoming mostly clear. Lows 83 to 91. Northeast wind around 5 miles per hour. Thursday, sunny and hot. Highs 107 to 113. Thursday night, mostly clear. Lows 85 to 93. Friday, partly sunny and hot. Highs 108 to 114. Friday night, partly cloudy. A 10% chance of showers and thunderstorms in the evening. Lows 85 to 93. Saturday, mostly sunny and hot. Highs 109 to 115. Saturday night, partly cloudy. A 10% chance of showers and thunderstorms in the evening. Lows 85 to 93. Sunday, partly sunny and hot. Highs 109 to 115. Sunday night, partly cloudy with a 10% chance of showers and thunderstorms. Lows 83 to 91. Monday, partly sunny. A 10% chance of afternoon showers and thunderstorms. Hot. Highs 106 to 112. The Phoenix, Arizona climate summary for this evening, as of 5 p.m., July 20, 2026. Today's high temperature was 107 degrees. The normal high is 106. The record high is 119 degrees, which was set in 2023. Today's low temperature was 90 degrees. The normal low is 85. The record low is 67 degrees, which was set in 1900. No precipitation fell today, which leaves the monthly total at 0.44 inches. The total precipitation for the year still stands at 0.76 inches. The normal high temperature for tomorrow is 106 degrees, and the normal low is 85. Sunset tonight is at 7:36 p.m. Sunrise tomorrow is at 5:33 a.m. Strong thunderstorms will impact Gila, Maricopa and Pinal counties through 8 p.m. Mountain Standard Time. At 7:01 p.m. Mountain Standard Time, Doppler radar was tracking a cluster of strong thunderstorms along a line extending from near Tonto Basin to near Pumpkin Center to Sycamore Creek. Movement was southwest at 15 miles per hour. Hazard, wind gusts up to 50 miles per hour and pea-size hail. Source, radar indicated. Impact, gusty winds could knock down tree limbs and blow around unsecured objects. Minor damage to outdoor objects is possible. Locations impacted include Round Valley, Sugarloaf Mountain, Sycamore Creek, Ballantine Trailhead, Sunflower, Roosevelt, Pumpkin Center, Roosevelt Dam, Saguaro Lake, Canyon Lake, Tonto Basin, Tonto National Monument, Goldfield Ranch, Four Peaks, Salt River Tubing Recreation Area, Apache Lake, Rio Verde, Horseshoe Reservoir, Sunset Mountain, and Oak Spring Canyon. This includes the following highways: Arizona Route 87 between mile markers 196 and 229. Arizona Route 188 between mile markers 232 and 266. If outdoors, consider seeking shelter inside a building. Here is the synopsis for Southeast California, Southwest, and South Central Arizona. Shower and thunderstorm chances will increase today and Tuesday, especially over the Arizona high terrain. Isolated storms can also be expected into the South Central Arizona lower deserts. Drier conditions during the latter half of the week will greatly curtail monsoon storm chances, with at most slight chances by Thursday. Temperatures will remain near normal early this week before heating up during the latter half of the week. Areas of major heat risk are expected beginning Thursday, with a high likelihood of fairly widespread major to extreme heat risk by the weekend. Extreme heat watch in effect from Thursday morning through Monday evening. What? Dangerously hot conditions possible. Afternoon temperatures 105 to 116. Major heat risk. Overexposure can cause heat cramps and heat exhaustion to develop and, without intervention, can lead to heat stroke. Where? A portion of South Central Arizona. When? From Thursday morning through Monday evening.
impacts, heat-related illnesses increase significantly during extreme heat events. An extreme heat watch means that a period of very hot temperatures, even by local standards, may occur. Actions should be taken to lessen the impact of the extreme heat. Take extra precautions if you work or spend time outside. When possible, reschedule strenuous activities to early morning or evening. Know the signs and symptoms of heat exhaustion and heat stroke. Wear lightweight and loose-fitting clothing when possible and drink plenty of water. To reduce risk during outdoor work, the Occupational Safety and Health Administration recommends scheduling frequent rest breaks in shaded or air-conditioned environments. Anyone overcome by heat should be moved to a cool and shaded location. Heat stroke is an emergency. 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Public cooling shelters are available in some areas. Consult county officials for more details. Extreme heat watch in effect from Thursday morning through Monday evening. What? Dangerously hot conditions possible. Afternoon temperatures 108 to 115. Major heat risk. Overexposure can cause heat cramps and heat exhaustion to develop and, without intervention, can lead to heat stroke. Where? Buckeye Avondale, Central Phoenix, Deer Valley, East Valley, North Phoenix Glendale, Northwest Valley, Scottsdale Paradise Valley, South Mountain Arutuki, and Southeast Valley Queen Creek. When? From Thursday morning through Monday evening. Impacts, heat-related illnesses increase significantly during extreme heat events. Additional details, in Maricopa County, call 2-1-1 to find a free cooling center, transportation, water and more. An extreme heat watch means that a period of very hot temperatures, even by local standards, may occur. Actions should be taken to lessen the impact of the extreme heat. Take extra precautions if you work or spend time outside. 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Anyone overcome by heat should be moved to a cool and shaded location. Heat stroke is an emergency. 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The current time is 7:25 p.m. Mountain Standard Time. Here is a 7 p.m. Mountain Standard Time observation for Phoenix on Monday, July 20th. At Sky Harbor, it was mostly cloudy. Visibility 10 miles. Temperature was 103 degrees, dew point 57, relative humidity 21%. Wind was west, at 13 miles an hour. And the pressure was 29.75 inches, and rising. Other observations for South Central Arizona, including the greater Phoenix area, it was clear, with a temperature of 102 at Buckeye, and 104 at Glendale. It was partly cloudy, with a temperature of 104 at Luke Air Force Base, 101 at Deer Valley, 100 at Mesa Gateway, 100 at Casa Grande, and 99 at Gila Bend. It was mostly cloudy, with a temperature of 102 at Scottsdale Airport, 101 at Falcon Field, and 102 at Chandler. At Glendale, wind was southwest, at 17 miles an hour. At Luke Air Force Base, wind was south, at 16 miles an hour. Observations for northern Arizona, at Winslow, a thunderstorm was reported, with a temperature of 68. At Page, it was partly cloudy, with a temperature of 97. It was mostly cloudy, with a temperature of 65 at Flagstaff, 74 at the Grand Canyon, and 63 at Shiloh. At Payson, it was cloudy, with a temperature of 79. At Payson, wind was east gusting to 30 miles an hour. At Winslow, wind was southwest gusting to 30 miles an hour.
At Window Rock, a thunderstorm was reported, with a visibility of 4.

at San Diego, it was mostly cloudy, with a temperature of 77. Regional observations, at Las Vegas, it was partly cloudy, with a temperature of 105. It was mostly cloudy, with a temperature of 98 at Salt Lake City, and 84 at Albuquerque. At El Paso, it was cloudy, with a temperature of 78. Once again, at 7 p.m. in Phoenix, under mostly cloudy skies. The Sky Harbor temperature was 103 degrees. Here is the latest forecast. For the following area, in Arizona, Central Phoenix, issued at 4 p.m. Mountain Standard Time. Extreme heat watch in effect from Thursday morning through Monday evening. Tonight, partly cloudy with a chance of showers and a slight chance of thunderstorms in the evening, then considerable cloudiness with a slight chance of showers and thunderstorms after midnight. Lows 79 to 87. West wind 5 to 10 miles per hour in the evening, becoming southeast after midnight. Chance of rain 30%. Tuesday, partly sunny with a slight chance of showers and thunderstorms. Highs 98 to 102. South wind around 5 miles per hour in the morning, becoming west in the afternoon. Chance of rain 10%. Tuesday night, partly cloudy with a slight chance of showers and thunderstorms. Lows 79 to 87. Southwest wind around 5 miles per hour in the evening, becoming east after midnight. Chance of rain 20%. Wednesday, partly sunny in the morning, then becoming mostly sunny. Highs 101 to 106. East wind around 5 miles per hour in the morning, becoming northwest in the afternoon. Wednesday night, partly cloudy in the evening, then becoming mostly clear. Lows 83 to 91. Northeast wind around 5 miles per hour. Thursday, sunny and hot. Highs 107 to 113. Thursday night, mostly clear. Lows 85 to 93. Friday, partly sunny and hot. Highs 108 to 114. Friday night, partly cloudy. A 10% chance of showers and thunderstorms in the evening. Lows 85 to 93. Saturday, mostly sunny and hot. Highs 109 to 115. Saturday night, partly cloudy. A 10% chance of showers and thunderstorms in the evening. Lows 85 to 93. Sunday, partly sunny and hot. Highs 109 to 115. Sunday night, partly cloudy with a 10% chance of showers and thunderstorms.

record high is 119 degrees, which was set in 2023. Today's low temperature was 90 degrees. The normal low is 85. The record low is 67 degrees, which was set in 1900. No precipitation fell today, which leaves the monthly total at 0.44 inches. The total precipitation for the year still stands at 0.76 inches. The normal high temperature for tomorrow is 106 degrees, and the normal low is 85. Sunset tonight is at 7:36 p.m. Sunrise tomorrow is at 5:33 a.m. Strong thunderstorms will impact Gila, Maricopa and Pinal counties through 8 p.m. Mountain Standard Time. At 7:01 p.m. Mountain Standard Time, Doppler radar was tracking a cluster of strong thunderstorms along a line extending from near Tonto Basin to near Pumpkin Center to Sycamore Creek. Movement was southwest at 15 miles per hour. Hazard, wind gusts up to 50 miles per hour and pea-size hail. Source, radar indicated. Impact, gusty winds could knock down tree limbs and blow around unsecured objects. Minor damage to outdoor objects is possible. Locations impacted include Round Valley, Sugarloaf Mountain, Sycamore Creek, Ballantine Trailhead, Sunflower, Roosevelt, Pumpkin Center, Roosevelt Dam, Saguaro Lake, Canyon Lake, Tonto Basin, Tonto National Monument, Goldfield Ranch, Four Peaks, Salt River Tubing Recreation Area, Apache Lake, Rio Verde, Horseshoe Reservoir, Sunset Mountain, and Oak Spring Canyon. This includes the following highways: Arizona Route 87 between mile markers 196 and 229. Arizona Route 188 between mile markers 232 and 266. If outdoors, consider seeking shelter inside a building. Here is the synopsis for Southeast California, Southwest, and South Central Arizona. Shower and thunderstorm chances will increase today and Tuesday, especially over the Arizona high terrain. Isolated storms can also be expected into the South Central Arizona lower deserts. Drier conditions during the latter half of the week will greatly curtail monsoon storm chances, with at most slight chances by Thursday. Temperatures will remain near normal early this week before heating up during the latter half of the week. Areas of major heat risk are expected beginning Thursday, with a high likelihood of fairly widespread major to extreme heat risk by the weekend. Extreme heat watch in effect from Thursday morning through Monday evening. What? Dangerously hot conditions possible. Afternoon temperatures 105 to 116. Major heat risk. Overexposure can cause heat cramps and heat exhaustion to develop and, without intervention, can lead to heat stroke. Where? A portion of South Central Arizona. When? From Thursday morning through Monday evening. Impacts: heat-related illnesses increase significantly during extreme heat events. An extreme heat watch means that a period of very hot temperatures, even by local standards, may occur. Actions should be taken to lessen the impact of the extreme heat. Take extra precautions if you work or spend time outside. 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Know the signs and symptoms of heat exhaustion and heat stroke. Wear lightweight and loose-fitting clothing when possible and drink plenty of water. To reduce risk during outdoor work, the Occupational Safety and Health Administration recommends scheduling frequent rest breaks in shaded or air-conditioned environments. Anyone overcome by heat should be moved to a cool and shaded location. Heat stroke is an emergency. 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Consult county officials for more details. Extreme heat watch in effect from Thursday morning through Monday evening. What? Dangerously hot conditions possible. Afternoon temperatures 108 to 115. Major heat risk. Overexposure can cause heat cramps and heat exhaustion to develop and, without intervention, can lead to heat stroke. Where? Buckeye Avondale, Central Phoenix, Deer Valley, East Valley, North Phoenix Glendale, Northwest Valley, Scottsdale Paradise Valley.

South Mountain Arutuki, and Southeast Valley Queen Creek. When, from Thursday morning through Monday evening. Impacts, heat-related illnesses increase significantly during extreme heat events. Additional details, in Maricopa County, call 2-1-1 to find a free cooling center, transportation, water and more. An extreme heat watch means that a period of very hot temperatures, even by local standards, may occur. Actions should be taken to lessen the impact of the extreme heat. 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Anyone overcome by heat should be moved to a cool and shaded location. 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The current time is 7:37 p.m. Mountain Standard Time. Here is the 7 p.m. Mountain Standard Time observation for Phoenix, on Monday, July 20th. At Sky Harbor, it was mostly cloudy. Visibility 10 miles. Temperature was 103 degrees, dew point 57, relative humidity 21%. Wind was west, at 13 miles an hour. And the pressure was 29.75 inches, and rising. Other observations for South Central Arizona including the Greater Phoenix area, it was clear, with a temperature of 102 at Buckeye, and 104 at Glendale. It was partly cloudy, with a temperature of 104 at Luke Air Force Base, 101 at Deer Valley, 100 at Mesa Gateway, 100 at Casa Grande, and 99 at Gila Bend. It was mostly cloudy, with a temperature of 102 at Scottsdale Airport, 101 at Falcon Field, and 102 at Chandler. At Glendale, wind was southwest, at 17 miles an hour. At Luke Air Force Base, wind was south, at 16 miles an hour. Observations for northern Arizona, at Winslow, a thunderstorm was reported, with a temperature of 68. At Page, it was partly cloudy, with a temperature of 97. It was mostly cloudy, with a temperature of 65 at Flagstaff, 74 at the Grand Canyon, and 63 at Shiloh. At Payson, it was cloudy, with a temperature of 79. At Payson, wind was east gusting to 30 miles an hour. At Winslow, wind was southwest gusting to 30 miles an hour. At Window Rock, a thunderstorm was reported, with a visibility of 4 miles. At Window Rock, wind was east gusting to 52 miles an hour. Observations for southern Arizona, at Sierra Vista, rain was falling, with a temperature of 71. At Yuma, it was partly cloudy, with a temperature of 104. It was mostly cloudy, with a temperature of 95 at Tucson, and 83 at Nogales. At Sierra Vista, the visibility was 4 miles. Observations for Southern California, at Blythe, it was clear, with a temperature of 106. At Los Angeles Airport, it was partly cloudy, with a temperature of 74. At San Diego, it was mostly cloudy, with a temperature of 77. Regional observations, at Las Vegas, it was partly cloudy, with a temperature of 105. It was mostly cloudy, with a temperature of 98 at Salt Lake City, and 84 at Albuquerque. At El Paso, it was cloudy, with a temperature of 78. Once again, at 7 p.m. in Phoenix, under mostly cloudy skies. The Sky Harbor temperature was 103 degrees. Here is the latest forecast. For the following area, in Arizona, Central Phoenix, issued at 4 p.m. Mountain Standard Time. Extreme heat watch in effect from Thursday morning through Monday evening.
Tonight, partly cloudy with a chance of showers and a slight chance of thunderstorms in the evening, then considerable cloudiness with a slight chance of showers and thunderstorms after midnight. Lows 79 to 87. West wind 5 to 10 miles per hour in the evening becoming southeast after midnight. Chance of rain 30%. Tuesday, partly sunny with a slight chance of showers and thunderstorms. Highs 98 to 102. South wind around 5 miles per hour in the morning becoming west in the afternoon. Chance of rain 10%. Tuesday night, partly cloudy with a slight chance of showers and thunderstorms. Lows 79 to 87. Southwest wind around 5 miles per hour in the evening becoming east after midnight. Chance of rain 20%. Wednesday, partly sunny in the morning then becoming mostly sunny. Highs 101 to 106. East wind around 5 miles per hour in the morning becoming northwest in the afternoon. Wednesday night, partly cloudy in the evening then becoming mostly clear. Lows 83 to 91. Northeast wind around 5 miles per hour. Thursday, sunny and hot. Highs 107 to 113. Thursday night, mostly clear. Lows 85 to 93. Friday, partly sunny and hot. Highs 108 to 114. Friday night, partly cloudy. A 10% chance of showers and thunderstorms in the evening. Lows 85 to 93. Saturday, mostly sunny and hot. Highs 109 to 115. Saturday night, partly cloudy. A 10% chance of showers and thunderstorms in the evening. Lows 85 to 93. Sunday, partly sunny and hot. Highs 109 to 115. Sunday night, partly cloudy with a 10% chance of showers and thunderstorms. Lows 83 to 91. Monday, partly sunny. A 10% chance of afternoon showers and thunderstorms. Hot. Highs 106 to 112. The Phoenix, Arizona climate summary for this evening, as of 5 p.m., July 20, 2026. Today's high temperature was 107 degrees. The normal high is 106. The record high is 119 degrees, which was set in 2023. Today's low temperature was 90 degrees. The normal low is 85. The record low is 67 degrees, which was set in 1900. No precipitation fell today, which leaves the monthly total at 0.44 inches. The total precipitation for the year still stands at 0.76 inches. The normal high temperature for tomorrow is 106 degrees, and the normal low is 85. Sunset tonight is at 7:36 p.m. Sunrise tomorrow is at 5:33 a.m. Strong thunderstorms will impact Gila, Maricopa and Pinal counties through 8 p.m. Mountain Standard Time. At 7:01 p.m. Mountain Standard Time, Doppler radar was tracking a cluster of strong thunderstorms along a line extending from near Tonto Basin to near Pumpkin Center to Sycamore Creek. Movement was southwest at 15 miles per hour. Hazard, wind gusts up to 50 miles per hour and pea-size hail. Source, radar indicated. Impact, gusty winds could knock down tree limbs and blow around unsecured objects. Minor damage to outdoor objects is possible. Locations impacted include Round Valley, Sugarloaf Mountain, Sycamore Creek, Ballantine Trailhead, Sunflower, Roosevelt, Pumpkin Center, Roosevelt Dam, Saguaro Lake, Canyon Lake, Tonto Basin, Tonto National Monument, Goldfield Ranch, Four Peaks, Salt River Tubing Recreation Area, Apache Lake, Rio Verde, Horseshoe Reservoir, Sunset Mountain, and Oak Spring Canyon. This includes the following highways: Arizona Route 87 between mile markers 196 and 229. Arizona Route 188 between mile markers 232 and 266. If outdoors, consider seeking shelter inside a building.
Strong thunderstorms will impact Maricopa and Pinal counties through 8:45 p.m. Mountain Standard Time. At 7:40 p.m. Mountain Standard Time, Doppler radar was tracking an outflow boundary with trailing showers and thunderstorms along a line extending from near Rio Verde to near Sugarloaf Mountain to near Canyon Lake. Movement was southwest at 35 miles per hour. Hazard, wind gusts up to 50 miles per hour. Source, radar indicated. Impact, gusty winds could knock down tree limbs and blow around unsecured objects. Locations impacted include Phoenix, Mesa, Chandler, Glendale, Scottsdale, Gilbert, Tempe, Peoria, Apache Junction, Fountain Hills, Paradise Valley, Levine, East Mesa, Gold Canyon, New River, Sun Lakes, Sun City, Queen Creek, Cave Creek, and Carefree. This includes the following highways: Arizona Interstate 10 between mile markers 140 and 172. Arizona Interstate 17 between mile markers 195 and 241. Arizona Route 51 between mile markers 1 and 15. If outdoors, consider seeking shelter inside a building. Here is the synopsis for Southeast California, Southwest, and South Central Arizona. Shower and thunderstorm chances will increase today and Tuesday, especially over the Arizona high terrain. Isolated storms can also be expected into the South Central Arizona lower deserts. Drier conditions during the latter half of the week will greatly curtail monsoon storm chances, with at most slight chances by Thursday. Temperatures will remain near normal early this week before heating up during the latter half of the week. Areas of major heat risk are expected beginning Thursday, with a high likelihood of fairly widespread major to extreme heat risk by the weekend. Extreme heat watch in effect from Thursday morning through Monday evening. What? Dangerously hot conditions possible. Afternoon temperatures 105 to 116. Major heat risk. Overexposure can cause heat cramps and heat exhaustion to develop and, without intervention, can lead to heat stroke. Where? A portion of South Central Arizona. When? From Thursday morning through Monday evening. Impacts. Heat-related illnesses increase significantly during extreme heat events. An extreme heat watch means that a period of very hot temperatures, even by local standards, may occur. Actions should be taken to lessen the impact of the extreme heat. Take extra precautions if you work or spend time outside. When possible, reschedule strenuous activities to early morning or evening. Know the signs and symptoms of heat exhaustion and heat stroke. Wear lightweight and loose-fitting clothing when possible and drink plenty of water. To reduce risk during outdoor work, the Occupational Safety and Health Administration recommends scheduling frequent rest breaks in shaded or air-conditioned environments. Anyone overcome by heat should be moved to a cool and shaded location. Heat stroke is an emergency. 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Public cooling shelters are available in some areas. Consult county officials for more details. Extreme heat watch in effect from Thursday morning through Monday evening. What? Dangerously hot conditions possible. Afternoon temperatures 108 to 115. Major heat risk. Overexposure can cause heat cramps and heat exhaustion to develop and, without intervention, can lead to heat stroke. Where? Buckeye Avondale, Central Phoenix, Deer Valley, East Valley, North Phoenix Glendale, Northwest Valley, Scottsdale Paradise Valley, South Mountain Arutuki, and Southeast Valley Queen Creek. When? From Thursday morning through Monday evening. Impacts. Heat-related illnesses increase significantly during extreme heat events. Additional details. In Maricopa County, call 2-1-1 to find a free cooling center, transportation, water, and more. 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Actions should be taken to lessen the impact of the extreme heat. Take extra precautions if you work or spend time outside. 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
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Anyone overcome by heat should be moved to a cool and shaded location. 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The current time is 7:52 p.m. Mountain Standard Time. Here is the 7 p.m. Mountain Standard Time observation for Phoenix on Monday, July 20th. At Sky Harbor, it was mostly cloudy. Visibility 10 miles. Temperature was 103 degrees, dew point 57, relative humidity 21%. Wind was west, at 13 miles an hour. And the pressure was 29.75 inches, and rising. Other observations for South Central Arizona, including the Greater Phoenix area, it was clear, with a temperature of 102 at Buckeye, and 104 at Glendale. It was partly cloudy, with a temperature of 104 at Luke Air Force Base, 101 at Deer Valley, 100 at Mesa Gateway, 100 at Casa Grande, and 99 at Gila Bend. It was mostly cloudy, with a temperature of 102 at Scottsdale Airport, 101 at Falcon Field, and 102 at Chandler. At Glendale, wind was southwest, at 17 miles an hour. At Luke Air Force Base, wind was south, at 16 miles an hour. Observations for northern Arizona, at winds low, a thunderstorm was reported, with a temperature of 68. At Page, it was partly cloudy, with a temperature of 97. It was mostly cloudy, with a temperature of 65 at Flagstaff, 74 at the Grand Canyon, and 63 at Shiloh. At Payson, it was cloudy, with a temperature of 79. At Payson, wind was east gusting to 30 miles an hour. At Winslow, wind was southwest gusting to 30 miles an hour. At Window Rock, a thunderstorm was reported, with a visibility of 4 miles. At Window Rock, wind was east gusting to 52 miles an hour. Observations for southern Arizona, at Sierra Vista, rain was falling, with a temperature of 71. At Yuma, it was partly cloudy, with a temperature of 104. It was mostly cloudy, with a temperature of 95 at Tucson, and 83 at Nogales. At Sierra Vista, the visibility was 4 miles. Observations for Southern California, at Blythe, it was clear, with a temperature of 106. At Los Angeles Airport, it was partly cloudy, with a temperature of 74. At San Diego, it was mostly cloudy, with a temperature of 77. Regional observations, at Las Vegas, it was partly cloudy, with a temperature of 105. It was mostly cloudy, with a temperature of 98 at Salt Lake City, and 84 at Albuquerque. At El Paso, it was cloudy, with a temperature of 78. Once again, at 7 p.m. in Phoenix, under mostly cloudy skies. The Sky Harbor temperature was 103 degrees. Here is the latest forecast. For the following area, in Arizona, Central Phoenix, issued at 4 p.m. Mountain Standard Time. Extreme heat watch in effect from Thursday morning through Monday evening. Tonight, partly cloudy with a chance of showers and a slight chance of thunderstorms in the evening, then considerable cloudiness with a slight chance of showers and thunderstorms after midnight. Lows 79 to 87. West wind 5 to 10 miles per hour in the evening becoming southeast after midnight. Chance of rain 30%. Tuesday, partly sunny with a slight chance of showers and thunderstorms. Highs 98 to 102. South wind around 5 miles per hour in the morning becoming west in the afternoon. Chance of rain 10%. Tuesday night, partly cloudy with a slight chance of showers and thunderstorms.
lows 79 to 87. Southwest wind around 5 miles per hour in the evening, becoming east after midnight. Chance of rain 20%. Wednesday, partly sunny in the morning, then becoming mostly sunny. Highs 101 to 106. East wind around 5 miles per hour in the morning, becoming northwest in the afternoon. Wednesday night, partly cloudy in the evening, then becoming mostly clear. Lows 83 to 91. Northeast wind around 5 miles per hour. Thursday, sunny and hot. Highs 107 to 113. Thursday night, mostly clear. Lows 85 to 93. Friday, partly sunny and hot. Highs 108 to 114. Friday night, partly cloudy. A 10% chance of showers and thunderstorms in the evening. Lows 85 to 93. Saturday, mostly sunny and hot. Highs 109 to 115. Saturday night, partly cloudy. A 10% chance of showers and thunderstorms in the evening. Lows 85 to 93. Sunday, partly sunny and hot. Highs 109 to 115. Sunday night, partly cloudy with a 10% chance of showers and thunderstorms. Lows 83 to 91. Monday, partly sunny. A 10% chance of afternoon showers and thunderstorms. Hot. Highs 106 to 112. The Phoenix, Arizona climate summary for this evening, as of 5 p.m., July 20, 2026. Today's high temperature was 107 degrees. The normal high is 106. The record high is 119 degrees, which was set in 2023. Today's low temperature was 90 degrees. The normal low is 85. The record low is 67 degrees, which was set in 1900. No precipitation fell today, which leaves the monthly total at 0.44 inches. The total precipitation for the year still stands at 0.76 inches. The normal high temperature for tomorrow is 106 degrees, and the normal low is 85. Sunset tonight is at 7:36 p.m. Sunrise tomorrow is at 5:33 a.m. Strong thunderstorms will impact Gila, Maricopa and Pinal counties through 8 p.m. Mountain Standard Time. At 7:01 p.m. Mountain Standard Time, Doppler radar was tracking a cluster of strong thunderstorms along a line extending from near Tonto Basin to near Pumpkin Center to Sycamore Creek. Movement was southwest at 15 miles per hour. Hazard, wind gusts up to 50 miles per hour and pea-sized hail. Source, radar indicated. Impact, gusty winds could knock down tree limbs and blow around unsecured objects. Minor damage to outdoor objects is possible. Locations impacted include Round Valley, Sugarloaf Mountain, Sycamore Creek, Ballantine Trailhead, Sunflower, Roosevelt, Pumpkin Center, Roosevelt Dam, Saguaro Lake, Canyon Lake, Tonto Basin, Tonto National Monument, Goldfield Ranch, Four Peaks, Salt River Tubing Recreation Area, Apache Lake, Rio Verde, Horseshoe Reservoir, Sunset Mountain, and Oak Spring Canyon. This includes the following highways: Arizona Route 87 between mile markers 196 and 229. Arizona Route 188 between mile markers 232 and 266. If outdoors, consider seeking shelter inside a building. Strong thunderstorms will impact Maricopa and Pinal counties through 8:45 p.m. Mountain Standard Time. At 7:40 p.m. Mountain Standard Time, Doppler radar was tracking an outflow boundary with trailing showers and thunderstorms along a line extending from near Rio Verde to near Sugarloaf Mountain to near Canyon Lake. Movement was southwest at 35 miles per hour. Hazard, wind gusts up to 50 miles per hour. Source, radar indicated. Impact, gusty winds could knock down tree limbs and blow around unsecured objects. Locations impacted include Phoenix, Mesa, Chandler, Glendale, Scottsdale, Gilbert, Tempe, Peoria, Apache Junction,
Fountain Hills, Paradise Valley, Levine, East Mesa, Gold Canyon, New River, Sun Lakes, Sun City, Queen Creek, Cave Creek, and Carefree. This includes the following highways: Arizona Interstate 10 between mile markers 140 and 172. Arizona Interstate 17 between mile markers 195 and 241. Arizona Route 51 between mile markers 1 and 15. If outdoors, consider seeking shelter inside a building. Here is the synopsis for Southeast California, Southwest, and South Central Arizona. Shower and thunderstorm chances will increase today and Tuesday, especially over the Arizona high terrain. Isolated storms can also be expected into the South Central Arizona lower deserts. Drier conditions during the latter half of the week will greatly curtail monsoon storm chances, with at most slight chances by Thursday. Temperatures will remain near normal early this week before heating up during the latter half of the week. Areas of major heat risk are expected beginning Thursday, with a high likelihood of fairly widespread major to extreme heat risk by the weekend. Extreme heat watch in effect from Thursday morning through Monday evening. What? Dangerously hot conditions possible. Afternoon temperatures 105 to 116. Major heat risk. Overexposure can cause heat cramps and heat exhaustion to develop and, without intervention, can lead to heat stroke. Where? A portion of South Central Arizona. When? From Thursday morning through Monday evening. Impacts: heat-related illnesses increase significantly during extreme heat events. An extreme heat watch means that a period of very hot temperatures, even by local standards, may occur. Actions should be taken to lessen the impact of the extreme heat. Take extra precautions if you work or spend time outside. When possible, reschedule strenuous activities to early morning or evening. Know the signs and symptoms of heat exhaustion and heat stroke. Wear lightweight and loose-fitting clothing when possible and drink plenty of water. To reduce risk during outdoor work, the Occupational Safety and Health Administration recommends scheduling frequent rest breaks in shaded or air-conditioned environments. Anyone overcome by heat should be moved to a cool and shaded location. Heat stroke is an emergency. 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Public cooling shelters are available in some areas. Consult county officials for more details. Extreme heat watch in effect from Thursday morning through Monday evening. What? Dangerously hot conditions possible. Afternoon temperatures 108 to 115. Major heat risk. Overexposure can cause heat cramps and heat exhaustion to develop and, without intervention, can lead to heat stroke. Where? Buckeye Avondale, Central Phoenix, Deer Valley, East Valley, North Phoenix Glendale, Northwest Valley, Scottsdale Paradise Valley, South Mountain Arutuki, and Southeast Valley Queen Creek. When? From Thursday morning through Monday evening. Impacts: heat-related illnesses increase significantly during extreme heat events. 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Actions should be taken to lessen the impact of the extreme heat. Take extra precautions if you work or spend time outside. 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To reduce risk during outdoor work, the Occupational Safety and Health Administration recommends scheduling frequent rest breaks in shaded or air-conditioned environments. Anyone overcome by heat should be moved to a cool and shaded location. Heat stroke is an emergency. 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
The current time is 8:06 p.m. Mountain Standard Time. Here is the latest forecast. For the following area, in Arizona, Central Phoenix, issued at 4 p.m. Mountain Standard Time. Extreme heat watch in effect from Thursday morning through Monday evening. Tonight, partly cloudy with a chance of showers and a slight chance of thunderstorms in the evening, then considerable cloudiness with a slight chance of showers and thunderstorms after midnight. Lows 79 to 87. West wind 5 to 10 miles per hour in the evening becoming southeast after midnight. Chance of rain 30%. Tuesday, partly sunny with a slight chance of showers and thunderstorms. Highs 98 to 102. South wind around 5 miles per hour in the morning becoming west in the afternoon. Chance of rain 10%. Tuesday night, partly cloudy with a slight chance of showers and thunderstorms. Lows 79 to 87. Southwest wind around 5 miles per hour in the evening becoming east after midnight. Chance of rain 20%. Wednesday, partly sunny in the morning then becoming mostly sunny. Highs 101 to 106. East wind around 5 miles per hour in the morning becoming northwest in the afternoon. Wednesday night, partly cloudy in the evening then becoming mostly clear. Lows 83 to 91. Northeast wind around 5 miles per hour. Thursday, sunny and hot. Highs 107 to 113. Thursday night, mostly clear. Lows 85 to 93. Friday, partly sunny and hot. Highs 108 to 114. Friday night, partly cloudy. A 10% chance of showers and thunderstorms in the evening. Lows 85 to 93. Saturday, mostly sunny and hot. Highs 109 to 115. Saturday night, partly cloudy. A 10% chance of showers and thunderstorms in the evening. Lows 85 to 93. Sunday, partly sunny and hot. Highs 109 to 115. Sunday night, partly cloudy with a 10% chance of showers and thunderstorms. Lows 83 to 91. Monday, partly sunny. A 10% chance of afternoon showers and thunderstorms. Hot. Highs 106 to 112. The Phoenix, Arizona climate summary for this evening, as of 5 p.m., July 20th, 2026. Today's high temperature was 107 degrees. The normal high is 106. The record high is 119 degrees, which was set in 2023. Today's low temperature was 90 degrees. The normal low is 85. The record low is 67 degrees, which was set in 1900. No precipitation fell today, which leaves the monthly total at 0.44 inches. The total precipitation for the year still stands at 0.76 inches. The normal high temperature for tomorrow is 106 degrees, and the normal low is 85. Sunset tonight is at 7:36 p.m. Sunrise tomorrow is at 5:33 a.m. Strong thunderstorms will impact Maricopa and Pinal counties through 8:45 p.m. Mountain Standard Time. At 7:40 p.m. Mountain Standard Time, Doppler radar was tracking an outflow boundary with trailing showers and thunderstorms along a line extending from near Rio Verde to near Sugarloaf Mountain to near Canyon Lake. Movement was southwest at 35 miles per hour. Hazard, wind gusts up to 50 miles per hour. Source, radar indicated. Impact, gusty winds could knock down tree limbs and blow around unsecured objects. Locations impacted include Phoenix, Mesa, Chandler, Glendale, Scottsdale, Gilbert, Tempe, Peoria, Apache Junction, Fountain Hills, Paradise Valley, Levine, East Mesa, Gold Canyon, New River, Sun Lakes, Sun City, Queen Creek, Cave Creek, and Carefree. This includes the following highways: Arizona Interstate 10 between mile markers 140 and 172.
Arizona Interstate 17 between mile markers 195 and 241. Arizona Route 51 between mile markers 1 and 15. If outdoors, consider seeking shelter inside a building. Here is the synopsis for Southeast California, Southwest, and South Central Arizona. Shower and thunderstorm chances will increase today and Tuesday, especially over the Arizona high terrain. Isolated storms can also be expected into the South Central Arizona lower deserts. Drier conditions during the latter half of the week will greatly curtail monsoon storm chances, with at most slight chances by Thursday. Temperatures will remain near normal early this week before heating up during the latter half of the week. Areas of major heat risk are expected beginning Thursday, with a high likelihood of fairly widespread major to extreme heat risk by the weekend. Extreme heat watch in effect from Thursday morning through Monday evening. What? Dangerously hot conditions possible. Afternoon temperatures 105 to 116. Major heat risk. Overexposure can cause heat cramps and heat exhaustion to develop and, without intervention, can lead to heat stroke. Where? A portion of South Central Arizona. When? From Thursday morning through Monday evening. Impacts. Heat-related illnesses increase significantly during extreme heat events. An extreme heat watch means that a period of very hot temperatures, even by local standards, may occur. Actions should be taken to lessen the impact of the extreme heat. Take extra precautions if you work or spend time outside. When possible, reschedule strenuous activities to early morning or evening. Know the signs and symptoms of heat exhaustion and heat stroke. Wear lightweight and loose-fitting clothing when possible and drink plenty of water. To reduce risk during outdoor work, the Occupational Safety and Health Administration recommends scheduling frequent rest breaks in shaded or air-conditioned environments. Anyone overcome by heat should be moved to a cool and shaded location. Heat stroke is an emergency. 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Public cooling shelters are available in some areas. Consult county officials for more details. Extreme heat watch in effect from Thursday morning through Monday evening. What? Dangerously hot conditions possible. Afternoon temperatures 108 to 115. Major heat risk. Overexposure can cause heat cramps and heat exhaustion to develop and, without intervention, can lead to heat stroke. Where? Buckeye Avondale, Central Phoenix, Deer Valley, East Valley, North Phoenix Glendale, Northwest Valley, Scottsdale Paradise Valley, South Mountain Arutuki, and Southeast Valley Queen Creek. When? From Thursday morning through Monday evening. Impacts. Heat-related illnesses increase significantly during extreme heat events. Additional details. In Maricopa County, call 2-1-1 to find a free cooling center, transportation, water, and more. An extreme heat watch means that a period of very hot temperatures, even by local standards, may occur. Actions should be taken to lessen the impact of the extreme heat. Take extra precautions if you work or spend time outside. 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Anyone overcome by heat should be moved to a cool and shaded location. Heat stroke is an emergency. 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The current time is 8:15 p.m. Mountain Standard Time. Here is the 8 p.m. Mountain Standard Time observation for Phoenix, on Monday, July 20th. At Sky Harbor, it was mostly cloudy. Visibility 10 miles.
Temperature was 102 degrees, dew point 58, relative humidity 23%. Wind was west, at 10 miles an hour. And the pressure was 29.75 inches, and steady. Other observations for South Central Arizona, including the Greater Phoenix area, at Mesa Gateway, rain was falling, with a temperature of 100. It was clear, with a temperature of 102 at Glendale, and 98 at Gila Bend. At Buckeye, it was partly cloudy, with a temperature of 99. It was mostly cloudy, with a temperature of 103 at Luke Air Force Base, 100 at Deer Valley, 100 at Chandler, and 99 at Casa Grande. It was cloudy, with a temperature of 101 at Scottsdale Airport, and 101 at Falcon Field. Observations for Northern Arizona, at Payson, a thunderstorm was reported, with a temperature of 64. At Page, it was partly cloudy, with a temperature of 95. It was mostly cloudy, with a temperature of 70 at the Grand Canyon, 71 at Winslow, and 63 at Sholo. At Flagstaff, it was cloudy, with a temperature of 64. At Payson, the visibility was 2.5 miles. At Winslow, wind was southwest gusting to 30 miles an hour. Observations for Southern Arizona, at Yuma, it was partly cloudy, with a temperature of 102. It was cloudy, with a temperature of 83 at Tucson, 78 at Nogales, and 68 at Sierra Vista. At Tucson, wind was east gusting to 40 miles an hour. Observations for Southern California, at Blythe, it was clear, with a temperature of 105. At Los Angeles Airport, it was partly cloudy, with a temperature of 72. At San Diego, it was mostly cloudy, with a temperature of 74. Regional observations, at Albuquerque, it was partly cloudy, with a temperature of 82. It was mostly cloudy, with a temperature of 102 at Las Vegas, at 95 at Salt Lake City. At El Paso, it was cloudy, with a temperature of 79. Once again, at 8 p.m. in Phoenix, under mostly cloudy skies. The Sky Harbor temperature was 102 degrees. Here is the latest forecast. For the following area, in Arizona, Central Phoenix, issued at 4 p.m. Mountain Standard Time. Extreme heat watch in effect from Thursday morning through Monday evening. Tonight, partly cloudy with a chance of showers and a slight chance of thunderstorms in the evening, then considerable cloudiness with a slight chance of showers and thunderstorms after midnight. Lows 79 to 87. West wind 5 to 10 miles per hour in the evening becoming southeast after midnight. Chance of rain 30%. Tuesday, partly sunny with a slight chance of showers and thunderstorms. Highs 98 to 102. South wind around 5 miles per hour in the morning becoming west in the afternoon. Chance of rain 10%. Tuesday night, partly cloudy with a slight chance of showers and thunderstorms. Lows 79 to 87. Southwest wind around 5 miles per hour in the evening becoming east after midnight. Chance of rain 20%. Wednesday, partly sunny in the morning then becoming mostly sunny. Highs 101 to 106. East wind around 5 miles per hour in the morning becoming northwest in the afternoon. Wednesday night, partly cloudy in the evening then becoming mostly clear. Lows 83 to 91. Northeast wind around 5 miles per hour. Thursday, sunny and hot. Highs 107 to 113. Thursday night, mostly clear. Lows 85 to 93. Friday, partly sunny and hot. Highs 108 to 114. Friday night, partly cloudy. A 10% chance of showers and thunderstorms in the evening. Lows 85 to 93. Saturday, mostly sunny and hot. Highs 109 to 115. Saturday night, partly cloudy. A 10% chance of showers and thunderstorms in the evening. Lows 85 to 93. Sunday, partly sunny and hot.
Highs 109 to 115. Sunday night, partly cloudy with a 10% chance of showers and thunderstorms. Lows 83 to 91. Monday, partly sunny. A 10% chance of afternoon showers and thunderstorms. Hot. Highs 106 to 112. The Phoenix, Arizona climate summary for this evening, as of 5 p.m., July 20, 2026. Today's high temperature was 107 degrees. The normal high is 106. The record high is 119 degrees, which was set in 2023. Today's low temperature was 90 degrees. The normal low is 85. The record low is 67 degrees, which was set in 1900. No precipitation fell today, which leaves the monthly total at 0.44 inches. The total precipitation for the year still stands at 0.76 inches. The normal high temperature for tomorrow is 106 degrees, and the normal low is 85. Sunset tonight is at 7:36 p.m. Sunrise tomorrow is at 5:33 a.m. Strong thunderstorms will impact Maricopa and Pinal counties through 8:45 p.m. Mountain Standard Time. At 7:40 p.m. Mountain Standard Time, Doppler radar was tracking an outflow boundary with trailing showers and thunderstorms along a line extending from near Rio Verde to near Sugarloaf Mountain to near Canyon Lake. Movement was southwest at 35 miles per hour. Hazard, wind gusts up to 50 miles per hour. Source, radar indicated. Impact, gusty winds could knock down tree limbs and blow around unsecured objects. Locations impacted include Phoenix, Mesa, Chandler, Glendale, Scottsdale, Gilbert, Tempe, Peoria, Apache Junction, Fountain Hills, Paradise Valley, Levine, East Mesa, Gold Canyon, Dew River, Sun Lakes, Sun City, Queen Creek, Cave Creek, and Carefree. This includes the following highways: Arizona Interstate 10 between mile markers 140 and 172. Arizona Interstate 17 between mile markers 195 and 241. Arizona Route 51 between mile markers 1 and 15. If outdoors, consider seeking shelter inside a building. Here is the synopsis for Southeast California, Southwest, and South Central Arizona. Shower and thunderstorm chances will increase today and Tuesday, especially over the Arizona high terrain. Isolated storms can also be expected into the South Central Arizona lower deserts. Drier conditions during the latter half of the week will greatly curtail monsoon storm chances, with at most slight chances by Thursday. Temperatures will remain near normal early this week before heating up during the latter half of the week. Areas of major heat risk are expected beginning Thursday, with high likelihood of fairly widespread major to extreme heat risk by the weekend. Extreme heat watch in effect from Thursday morning through Monday evening. What? Dangerously hot conditions possible. Afternoon temperatures 105 to 116. Major heat risk. Overexposure can cause heat cramps and heat exhaustion to develop and, without intervention, can lead to heat stroke. Where? A portion of South Central Arizona. When? From Thursday morning through Monday evening. Impacts, heat-related illnesses increase significantly during extreme heat events. An extreme heat watch means that a period of very hot temperatures, even by local standards, may occur. Actions should be taken to lessen the impact of the extreme heat. Take extra precautions if you work or spend time outside. When possible, reschedule strenuous activities to early morning or evening. Know the signs and symptoms of heat exhaustion and heat stroke. Wear lightweight and loose-fitting clothing when possible and drink plenty of water. To reduce risk during outdoor work, the Occupational Safety and Health Administration recommends scheduling frequent rest breaks in shaded or air-conditioned environments. Anyone overcome by heat should be moved to a cool and shaded location. Heat stroke is an emergency. 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
extreme heat watch in effect from Thursday morning through Monday evening. What? Dangerously hot conditions possible. Afternoon temperatures 108 to 115. Major heat risk. Overexposure can cause heat cramps and heat exhaustion to develop and, without intervention, can lead to heat stroke. Where? Buckeye Avondale, Central Phoenix, Deer Valley, East Valley, North Phoenix Glendale, Northwest Valley, Scottsdale Paradise Valley, South Mountain Arutuki, and Southeast Valley Queen Creek. When? From Thursday morning through Monday evening. Impacts: heat-related illnesses increase significantly during extreme heat events. Additional details: in Maricopa County, call 2-1-1 to find a free cooling center, transportation, water, and more. An extreme heat watch means that a period of very hot temperatures, even by local standards, may occur. Actions should be taken to lessen the impact of the extreme heat. Take extra precautions if you work or spend time outside. 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Know the signs and symptoms of heat exhaustion and heat stroke. Wear lightweight and loose-fitting clothing when possible and drink plenty of water. To reduce risk during outdoor work, the Occupational Safety and Health Administration recommends scheduling frequent rest breaks in shaded or air-conditioned environments. Anyone overcome by heat should be moved to a cool and shaded location. Heat stroke is an emergency. Call 911. Public cooling shelters are available in some

wind was west, at 10 miles an hour. And the pressure was 29.75 inches, and steady. Other observations for south-central Arizona, including the greater Phoenix area, at Mesa Gateway, rain was falling, with a temperature of 100. It was clear, with a temperature of 102 at Glendale, and 98 at Gila Bend. At Buckeye, it was partly cloudy, with a temperature of 99. It was mostly cloudy, with a temperature of 103 at Luke Air Force Base, 100 at Deer Valley, 100 at Chandler, and 99 at Casa Grande. It was cloudy, with a temperature of 101 at Scottsdale Airport, and 101 at Falcon Field. Observations for northern Arizona, at Payson, a thunderstorm was reported, with a temperature of 64. At Page, it was partly cloudy, with a temperature of 95. It was mostly cloudy, with a temperature of 70 at the Grand Canyon, 71 at Winslow, and 63 at Shiloh. At Flagstaff, it was cloudy, with a temperature of 64. At Payson, the visibility was 2.5 miles. At Winslow, wind was southwest gusting to 30 miles an hour. Observations for southern Arizona, at Yuma, it was partly cloudy, with a temperature of 102. It was cloudy, with a temperature of 83 at Tucson, 78 at Nogales, and 68 at Sierra Vista. At Tucson, wind was east gusting to 40 miles an hour. Observations for Southern California, at Blythe, it was clear, with a temperature of 105. At Los Angeles Airport, it was partly cloudy, with a temperature of 72. At San Diego, it was mostly cloudy, with a temperature of 74. Regional observations, at Albuquerque, it was partly cloudy, with a temperature of 82. It was mostly cloudy, with a temperature of 102 at Las Vegas, at 95 at Salt Lake City. At El Paso, it was cloudy, with a temperature of 79. Once again, at 8 p.m. in Phoenix, under mostly cloudy skies. The Sky Harbor temperature was 102 degrees. Here is the latest forecast. For the following area, in Arizona, Central Phoenix, issued at 4 p.m. Mountain Standard Time. Extreme heat watch in effect from Thursday morning through Monday evening. Tonight, partly cloudy with a chance of showers and a slight chance of thunderstorms in the evening, then considerable cloudiness with a slight chance of showers and thunderstorms after midnight. Lows 79 to 87. West wind 5 to 10 miles per hour in the evening, becoming southeast after midnight. Chance of rain 30%. Tuesday, partly sunny with a slight chance of showers and thunderstorms. Highs 98 to 102. South wind around 5 miles per hour in the morning, becoming west in the afternoon. Chance of rain 10%. Tuesday night, partly cloudy with a slight chance of showers and thunderstorms. Lows 79 to 87. Southwest wind around 5 miles per hour in the evening, becoming east after midnight. Chance of rain 20%. Wednesday, partly sunny in the morning, then becoming mostly sunny. Highs 101 to 106. East wind around 5 miles per hour in the morning, becoming northwest in the afternoon. Wednesday night, partly cloudy in the evening, then becoming mostly clear. Lows 83 to 91. Northeast wind around 5 miles per hour. Thursday, sunny and hot. Highs 107 to 113. Thursday night, mostly clear. Lows 85 to 93. Friday, partly sunny and hot. Highs 108 to 114. Friday night, partly cloudy. A 10% chance of showers and thunderstorms in the evening. Lows 85 to 93. Saturday, mostly sunny and hot. 109 to 115. Saturday night, partly cloudy. A 10% chance of showers and thunderstorms in the evening. Lows 85 to 93. Sunday, partly sunny and hot. Highs 109 to 115. Sunday night, partly cloudy with a 10% chance of showers and thunderstorms. Lows

83 to 91. Monday, partly sunny. A 10% chance of afternoon showers and thunderstorms. Hot. Highs 106 to 112. The Phoenix, Arizona climate summary for this evening, as of 5 p.m., July 20, 2026. Today's high temperature was 107 degrees. The normal high is 106. The record high is 119 degrees, which was set in 2023. Today's low temperature was 90 degrees. The normal low is 85. The record low is 67 degrees, which was set in 1900. No precipitation fell today, which leaves the monthly total at 0.44 inches. The total precipitation for the year still stands at 0.76 inches. The normal high temperature for tomorrow is 106 degrees, and the normal low is 85. Sunset tonight is at 7:36 p.m. Sunrise tomorrow is at 5:33 a.m. Strong thunderstorms will impact Maricopa and Pinal counties through 8:45 p.m. Mountain Standard Time. At 7:40 p.m. Mountain Standard Time, Doppler radar was tracking an outflow boundary with trailing showers and thunderstorms along a line extending from near Rio Verde to near Sugarloaf Mountain to near Canyon Lake. Movement was southwest at 35 miles per hour. Hazard, wind gusts up to 50 miles per hour. Source, radar indicated. Impact, gusty winds could knock down tree limbs and blow around unsecured objects. Locations impacted include Phoenix, Mesa, Chandler, Glendale, Scottsdale, Gilbert, Tempe, Peoria, Apache Junction, Fountain Hills, Paradise Valley, Levine, East Mesa, Gold Canyon, Dew River, Sun Lakes, Sun City, Queen Creek, Cave Creek, and Carefree. This includes the following highways: Arizona Interstate 10 between mile markers 140 and 172. Arizona Interstate 17 between mile markers 195 and 241. Arizona Route 51 between mile markers 1 and 15. If outdoors, consider seeking shelter inside a building. Here is the synopsis for Southeast California, Southwest, and South Central Arizona. Shower and thunderstorm chances will increase today and Tuesday, especially over the Arizona high terrain. Isolated storms can also be expected into the South Central Arizona lower deserts. Drier conditions during the latter half of the week will greatly curtail monsoon storm chances, with at most slight chances by Thursday. Temperatures will remain near normal early this week before heating up during the latter half of the week. Areas of major heat risk are expected beginning Thursday, with a high likelihood of fairly widespread major to extreme heat risk by the weekend. Extreme heat watch in effect from Thursday morning through Monday evening. What? Dangerously hot conditions possible. Afternoon temperatures 105 to 116. Major heat risk. Overexposure can cause heat cramps and heat exhaustion to develop and, without intervention, can lead to heat stroke. Where? A portion of South Central Arizona. When? From Thursday morning through Monday evening. Impacts, heat-related illnesses increase significantly during extreme heat events. An extreme heat watch means that a period of very hot temperatures, even by local standards, may occur. Actions should be taken to lessen the impact of the extreme heat. Take extra precautions if you work or spend time outside. When possible, reschedule strenuous activities to early morning or evening. Know the signs and symptoms of heat exhaustion and heat stroke. Wear lightweight and loose-fitting clothing when possible and drink plenty of water. To reduce risk during outdoor work, the Occupational Safety and Health Administration recommends scheduling frequent rest breaks in shaded or air-conditioned environments. Anyone overcome by heat should be moved to a cool and shaded location. Heat stroke is an emergency. 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Public cooling shelters are available in some areas. 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Extreme heat watch in effect from Thursday morning through Monday evening. What? Dangerously hot conditions possible.
Afternoon temperatures 108 to 115. Major heat risk. Overexposure can cause heat cramps and heat exhaustion to develop and, without intervention, can lead to heat stroke. Where? Buckeye Avondale, Central Phoenix, Deer Valley, East Valley, North Phoenix Glendale, Northwest Valley, Scottsdale Paradise Valley, South Mountain Arutuki, and Southeast Valley Queen Creek. When? From Thursday morning through Monday evening. Impacts. Heat-related illnesses increase significantly during extreme heat events. Additional details. In Maricopa County, call 2-1-1 to find a free cooling center, transportation, water, and more. An extreme heat watch means that a period of very hot temperatures, even by local standards, may occur. Actions should be taken to lessen the impact of the extreme heat. Take extra precautions if you work or spend time outside. 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Anyone overcome by heat should be moved to a cool and shaded location. 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The current time is 8:40 p.m. Mountain Standard Time. Here is the 8 p.m. Mountain Standard Time observation for Phoenix, on Monday, July 20th. At Sky Harbor, it was mostly cloudy. Visibility 10 miles. Temperature was 102 degrees, dew point 58, relative humidity 23%. Wind was west, at 10 miles an hour. And the pressure was 29.75 inches, and steady. Other observations for South Central Arizona, including the Greater Phoenix area, at Mesa Gateway, rain was falling, with a temperature of 100. It was clear, with a temperature of 102 at Glendale, and 98 at Gila Bend. At Buckeye, it was partly cloudy, with a temperature of 99. It was mostly cloudy, with a temperature of 103 at Luke Air Force Base, 100 at Deer Valley, 100 at Chandler, and 99 at Casa Grande. It was cloudy, with a temperature of 101 at Scottsdale Airport, and 101 at Falcon Field. Observations for Northern Arizona, at Payson, a thunderstorm was reported, with a temperature of 64. At Page, it was partly cloudy, with a temperature of 95. It was mostly cloudy, with a temperature of 70 at the Grand Canyon, 71 at Winslow, and 63 at Shiloh. At Flagstaff, it was cloudy, with a temperature of 64. At Payson, the visibility was 2.5 miles. At Winslow, wind was southwest gusting to 30 miles an hour. Observations for Southern Arizona, at Yuma, it was partly cloudy, with a temperature of 102. It was cloudy, with a temperature of 83 at Tucson, 78 at Nogales, and 68 at Sierra Vista. At Tucson, wind was east gusting to 40 miles an hour. Observations for Southern California, at Blythe, it was clear, with a temperature of 105. At Los Angeles Airport, it was partly cloudy, with a temperature of 72. At San Diego, it was mostly cloudy, with a temperature of 74. Regional observations, at Albuquerque, it was partly cloudy, with a temperature of 82. It was mostly cloudy, with a temperature of 102 at Las Vegas, at 95 at Salt Lake City. At El Paso, it was cloudy, with a temperature of 79. Once again, at 8 p.m. in Phoenix, under mostly cloudy skies. The Sky Harbor temperature was 102 degrees. Here is the latest forecast. For the following area, in Arizona, Central Phoenix, issued at 4 p.m. Mountain Standard Time.
Extreme heat watch in effect from Thursday morning through Monday evening. Tonight, partly cloudy with a chance of showers and a slight chance of thunderstorms in the evening, then considerable cloudiness with a slight chance of showers and thunderstorms after midnight. Lows 79 to 87. West wind 5 to 10 miles per hour in the evening becoming southeast after midnight. Chance of rain 30%. Tuesday, partly sunny with a slight chance of showers and thunderstorms. Highs 98 to 102. South wind around 5 miles per hour in the morning becoming west in the afternoon. Chance of rain 10%. Tuesday night, partly cloudy with a slight chance of showers and thunderstorms. Lows 79 to 87. Southwest wind around 5 miles per hour in the evening becoming east after midnight. Chance of rain 20%. Wednesday, partly sunny in the morning then becoming mostly sunny. Highs 101 to 106. East wind around 5 miles per hour in the morning becoming northwest in the afternoon. Wednesday night, partly cloudy in the evening then becoming mostly clear. Lows 83 to 91. Northeast wind around 5 miles per hour. Thursday, sunny and hot. Highs 107 to 113. Thursday night, mostly clear. Lows 85 to 93. Friday, partly sunny and hot. Highs 108 to 114. Friday night, partly cloudy. A 10% chance of showers and thunderstorms in the evening. Lows 85 to 93. Saturday, mostly sunny and hot. Highs 109 to 115. Saturday night, partly cloudy. A 10% chance of showers and thunderstorms in the evening. Lows 85 to 93. Sunday, partly sunny and hot. Highs 109 to 115. Sunday night, partly cloudy with a 10% chance of showers and thunderstorms. Lows 83 to 91. Monday, partly sunny. A 10% chance of afternoon showers and thunderstorms. Hot. Highs 106 to 112. The Phoenix, Arizona climate summary for this evening, as of 5 p.m., July 20, 2026. Today's high temperature was 107 degrees. The normal high is 106. The record high is 119 degrees, which was set in 2023. Today's low temperature was 90 degrees. The normal low is 85. The record low is 67 degrees, which was set in 1900. No precipitation fell today, which leaves the monthly total at 0.44 inches. The total precipitation for the year still stands at 0.76 inches. The normal high temperature for tomorrow is 106 degrees, and the normal low is 85. Sunset tonight is at 7:36 p.m. Sunrise tomorrow is at 5:33 a.m. Strong thunderstorms will impact Maricopa and Pinal counties through 9:30 p.m. Mountain Standard Time. At 8:36 p.m. Mountain Standard Time, Doppler radar was tracking an outflow boundary with trailing showers and thunderstorms along a line extending from Metro Center to near South Mountain Park to near Santan Valley. Movement was southwest at 40 miles per hour. Hazard, wind gusts up to 50 miles per hour. Source, radar indicated. Impact, gusty winds could knock down tree limbs and blow around unsecured objects. Locations impacted include Phoenix, Chandler, Glendale, Tempe, Surprise, Avondale, Goodyear, Buckeye, Casa Grande, El Mirage, Coolidge, Tolleson, Youngtown, Waddell, Levine, Cashin, Sun City, Sun Lakes, Maricopa, and Queen Creek. This includes the following highways: Arizona Interstate 10 between mile markers 108 and 146, in between mile markers 159 and 204. Arizona Interstate 17 between mile markers 195 and 209. Arizona Interstate 8 between mile markers 129 and 178. If outdoors, consider seeking shelter inside a building.
Here is the synopsis for Southeast California, Southwest, and South Central Arizona. Shower and thunderstorm chances will increase today and Tuesday, especially over the Arizona high terrain. Isolated storms can also be expected into the South Central Arizona lower deserts. Drier conditions during the latter half of the week will greatly curtail monsoon storm chances, with at most slight chances by Thursday. Temperatures will remain near normal early this week before heating up during the latter half of the week. Areas of major heat risk are expected beginning Thursday, with a high likelihood of fairly widespread major to extreme heat risk by the weekend. Extreme heat watch in effect from Thursday morning through Monday evening. What? Dangerously hot conditions possible. Afternoon temperatures 105 to 116. Major heat risk. Overexposure can cause heat cramps and heat exhaustion to develop and, without intervention, can lead to heat stroke. Where? A portion of South Central Arizona. When? From Thursday morning through Monday evening. Impacts. Heat-related illnesses increase significantly during extreme heat events. An extreme heat watch means that a period of very hot temperatures, even by local standards, may occur. Actions should be taken to lessen the impact of the extreme heat. Take extra precautions if you work or spend time outside. When possible, reschedule strenuous activities to early morning or evening. Know the signs and symptoms of heat exhaustion and heat stroke. Wear lightweight and loose-fitting clothing when possible and drink plenty of water. To reduce risk during outdoor work, the Occupational Safety and Health Administration recommends scheduling frequent rest breaks in shaded or air-conditioned environments. Anyone overcome by heat should be moved to a cool and shaded location. Heat stroke is an emergency. 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Public cooling shelters are available in some areas. Consult county officials for more details. Extreme heat watch in effect from Thursday morning through Monday evening. What? Dangerously hot conditions possible. Afternoon temperatures 108 to 115. Major heat risk. Overexposure can cause heat cramps and heat exhaustion to develop and, without intervention, can lead to heat stroke. Where? Buckeye Avondale, Central Phoenix, Deer Valley, East Valley, North Phoenix Glendale, Northwest Valley, Scottsdale Paradise Valley, South Mountain Arutuki, and Southeast Valley Queen Creek. When? From Thursday morning through Monday evening. Impacts. Heat-related illnesses increase significantly during extreme heat events. Additional details. In Maricopa County, call 2-1-1 to find a free cooling center, transportation, water, and more. An extreme heat watch means that a period of very hot temperatures, even by local standards, may occur. Actions should be taken to lessen the impact of the extreme heat. Take extra precautions if you work or spend time outside. 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To reduce risk during outdoor work, the Occupational Safety and Health Administration recommends scheduling frequent rest breaks in shaded or air-conditioned environments. Anyone overcome by heat should be moved to a cool and shaded location. Heat stroke is an emergency. 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The current time is 8:52 p.m. Mountain Standard Time. Here is the 8 p.m. Mountain Standard Time observation for Phoenix, on Monday, July 20th. At Sky Harbor, it was mostly cloudy. Visibility 10 miles. Temperature was 102 degrees, dew point 58, relative humidity 23%. Wind was west, at 10 miles an hour. And the pressure was 29.75 inches, and steady.
Other observations for South Central Arizona, including the Greater Phoenix area, at Mesa Gateway, rain was falling, with a temperature of 100. It was clear, with a temperature of 102 at Glendale, and 98 at Gila Bend. At Buckeye, it was partly cloudy, with a temperature of 99. It was mostly cloudy, with a temperature of 103 at Luke Air Force Base, 100 at Deer Valley, 100 at Chandler, and 99 at Casa Grande. It was cloudy, with a temperature of 101 at Scottsdale Airport, and 101 at Falcon Field. Observations for Northern Arizona, at Payson, a thunderstorm was reported, with a temperature of 64. At Page, it was partly cloudy, with a temperature of 95. It was mostly cloudy, with a temperature of 70 at the Grand Canyon, 71 at Winslow, and 63 at Shiloh. At Flagstaff, it was cloudy, with a temperature of 64. At Payson, the visibility was 2.5 miles. At Winslow, wind was southwest gusting to 30 miles an hour. Observations for Southern Arizona, at Yuma, it was partly cloudy, with a temperature of 102. It was cloudy, with a temperature of 83 at Tucson, 78 at Nogales, and 68 at Sierra Vista. At Tucson, wind was east gusting to 40 miles an hour. Observations for Southern California, at Blythe, it was clear, with a temperature of 105. At Los Angeles Airport, it was partly cloudy, with a temperature of 72. At San Diego, it was mostly cloudy, with a temperature of 74. Regional observations, at Albuquerque, it was partly cloudy, with a temperature of 82. It was mostly cloudy, with a temperature of 102 at Las Vegas, at 95 at Salt Lake City. At El Paso, it was cloudy, with a temperature of 79. Once again, at 8 p.m. in Phoenix, under mostly cloudy skies. The Sky Harbor temperature was 102 degrees. Here is the latest forecast. For the following area, in Arizona, Central Phoenix, issued at 4 p.m. Mountain Standard Time. Extreme heat watch in effect from Thursday morning through Monday evening. Tonight, partly cloudy with a chance of showers and a slight chance of thunderstorms in the evening, then considerable cloudiness with a slight chance of showers and thunderstorms after midnight. Lows 79 to 87. West wind 5 to 10 miles per hour in the evening becoming southeast after midnight. Chance of rain 30%. Tuesday, partly sunny with a slight chance of showers and thunderstorms. Highs 98 to 102. South wind around 5 miles per hour in the morning becoming west in the afternoon. Chance of rain 10%. Tuesday night, partly cloudy with a slight chance of showers and thunderstorms. Lows 79 to 87. Southwest wind around 5 miles per hour in the evening becoming east after midnight. Chance of rain 20%. Wednesday, partly sunny in the morning then becoming mostly sunny. Highs 101 to 106. East wind around 5 miles per hour in the morning becoming northwest in the afternoon. Wednesday night, partly cloudy in the evening then becoming mostly clear. Lows 83 to 91. Northeast wind around 5 miles per hour. Thursday, sunny and hot. Highs 107 to 113. Thursday night, mostly clear. Lows 85 to 93. Friday, partly sunny and hot. Highs 108 to 114. Friday night, partly cloudy. A 10% chance of showers and thunderstorms in the evening. Lows 85 to 93. Saturday, mostly sunny and hot. Highs 109 to 115. Saturday night, partly cloudy. A 10% chance of showers and thunderstorms in the evening. Lows 85 to 93. Sunday, partly sunny and hot. Highs 109 to 115. Sunday night, partly cloudy with a 10% chance of showers and thunderstorms. Lows 83 to 91. Monday, partly sunny.
a 10% chance of afternoon showers and thunderstorms. Hot. Highs 106 to 112. The Phoenix, Arizona climate summary for this evening, as of 5 p.m., July 20, 2026. Today's high temperature was 107 degrees. The normal high is 106. The record high is 119 degrees, which was set in 2023. Today's low temperature was 90 degrees. The normal low is 85. The record low is 67 degrees, which was set in 1900. No precipitation fell today, which leaves the monthly total at 0.44 inches. The total precipitation for the year still stands at 0.76 inches. The normal high temperature for tomorrow is 106 degrees, and the normal low is 85. Sunset tonight is at 7:36 p.m. Sunrise tomorrow is at 5:33 a.m. Strong thunderstorms will impact Maricopa and Pinal counties through 9:30 p.m. Mountain Standard Time. At 8:36 p.m. Mountain Standard Time, Doppler radar was tracking an outflow boundary with trailing showers and thunderstorms along a line extending from Metro Center to near South Mountain Park to near Santan Valley. Movement was southwest at 40 miles per hour. Hazard, wind gusts up to 50 miles per hour. Source, radar indicated. Impact, gusty winds could knock down tree limbs and blow around unsecured objects. Locations impacted include Phoenix, Chandler, Glendale, Tempe, Surprise, Avondale, Goodyear, Buckeye, Casa Grande, El Mirage, Coolidge, Tolleson, Youngtown, Waddell, Levine, Cashin, Sun City, Sun Lakes, Maricopa, and Queen Creek. This includes the following highways: Arizona Interstate 10 between mile markers 108 and 146, in between mile markers 159 and 204. Arizona Interstate 17 between mile markers 195 and 209. Arizona Interstate 8 between mile markers 129 and 178. If outdoors, consider seeking shelter inside a building. Here is the synopsis for Southeast California, Southwest, and South Central Arizona. Shower and thunderstorm chances will increase today and Tuesday, especially over the Arizona high terrain. Isolated storms can also be expected into the South Central Arizona lower deserts. Drier conditions during the latter half of the week will greatly curtail monsoon storm chances, with at most slight chances by Thursday. Temperatures will remain near normal early this week before heating up during the latter half of the week. Areas of major heat risk are expected beginning Thursday, with a high likelihood of fairly widespread major to extreme heat risk by the weekend. Extreme heat watch in effect from Thursday morning through Monday evening. What? Dangerously hot conditions possible. Afternoon temperatures 105 to 116. Major heat risk. Overexposure can cause heat cramps and heat exhaustion to develop and, without intervention, can lead to heat stroke. Where? A portion of South Central Arizona. When? From Thursday morning through Monday evening. Impacts, heat-related illnesses increase significantly during extreme heat events. An extreme heat watch means that a period of very hot temperatures, even by local standards, may occur. Actions should be taken to lessen the impact of the extreme heat. Take extra precautions if you work or spend time outside. When possible, reschedule strenuous activities to early morning or evening. Know the signs and symptoms of heat exhaustion and heat stroke. Wear lightweight and loose-fitting clothing when possible and drink plenty of water. To reduce risk during outdoor work, the Occupational Safety and Health Administration recommends scheduling frequent rest breaks in shaded or air-conditioned environments. Anyone overcome by heat should be moved to a cool and shaded location. Heat stroke is an emergency. 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Extreme heat watch in effect from Thursday morning through Monday evening. What? Dangerously hot conditions possible.
Afternoon temperatures 108 to 115. Major heat risk. Overexposure can cause heat cramps and heat exhaustion to develop and, without intervention, can lead to heat stroke. Where? Buckeye Avondale, Central Phoenix, Deer Valley, East Valley, North Phoenix Glendale, Northwest Valley, Scottsdale Paradise Valley, South Mountain Arwatukee, and Southeast Valley Queen Creek. When? From Thursday morning through Monday evening. Impacts: heat-related illnesses increase significantly during extreme heat events. Additional details: in Maricopa County, call 2-1-1 to find a free cooling center, transportation, water, and more. An extreme heat watch means that a period of very hot temperatures, even by local standards, may occur. Actions should be taken to lessen the impact of the extreme heat. Take extra precautions if you work or spend time outside. 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Anyone overcome by heat should be moved to a cool and shaded location. 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The current time is 9:05 p.m. Mountain Standard Time. Here is the latest forecast. For the following area, in Arizona, Central Phoenix, issued at 4 p.m. Mountain Standard Time. Extreme heat watch in effect from Thursday morning through Monday evening. Tonight, partly cloudy with a chance of showers and a slight chance of thunderstorms in the evening, then considerable cloudiness with a slight chance of showers and thunderstorms after midnight. Lows 79 to 87. West wind 5 to 10 miles per hour in the evening, becoming southeast after midnight. Chance of rain 30%. Tuesday, partly sunny with a slight chance of showers and thunderstorms. Highs 98 to 102. South wind around 5 miles per hour in the morning, becoming west in the afternoon. Chance of rain 10%. Tuesday night, partly cloudy with a slight chance of showers and thunderstorms. Lows 79 to 87. Southwest wind around 5 miles per hour in the evening, becoming east after midnight. Chance of rain 20%. Wednesday, partly sunny in the morning, then becoming mostly sunny. Highs 101 to 106. East wind around 5 miles per hour in the morning, becoming northwest in the afternoon. Wednesday night, partly cloudy in the evening, then becoming mostly clear. Lows 83 to 91. Northeast wind around 5 miles per hour. Thursday, sunny and hot. Highs 107 to 113. Thursday night, mostly clear. Lows 85 to 93. Friday, partly sunny and hot. Highs 108 to 114. Friday night, partly cloudy. A 10% chance of showers and thunderstorms in the evening. Lows 85 to 93. Saturday, mostly sunny and hot. Highs 109 to 115. Saturday night, partly cloudy. A 10% chance of showers and thunderstorms in the evening. Lows 85 to 93. Sunday, partly sunny and hot. Highs 109 to 115. Sunday night, partly cloudy with a 10% chance of showers and thunderstorms. Lows 83 to 91. Monday, partly sunny. A 10% chance of afternoon showers and thunderstorms. Hot. Highs 106 to 112. The Phoenix, Arizona climate summary for this evening, as of 5 p.m., July 20th, 2026. Today's high temperature was 107 degrees.
The normal high is 106. The record high is 119 degrees, which was set in 2023. Today's low temperature was 90 degrees. The normal low is 85. The record low is 67 degrees, which was set in 1900. No precipitation fell today, which leaves the monthly total at 0.44 inches. The total precipitation for the year still stands at 0.76 inches. The normal high temperature for tomorrow is 106 degrees, and the normal low is 85. Sunset tonight is at 7:36 p.m. Sunrise tomorrow is at 5:33 a.m. Strong thunderstorms will impact Maricopa and Pinal counties through 9:30 p.m. Mountain Standard Time. At 8:36 p.m. Mountain Standard Time, Doppler radar was tracking an outflow boundary with trailing showers and thunderstorms along a line extending from Metro Center to near South Mountain Park to near Santan Valley. Movement was southwest at 40 miles per hour. Hazard, wind gusts up to 50 miles per hour. Source, radar indicated. Impact, gusty winds could knock down tree limbs and blow around unsecured objects. Locations impacted include Phoenix, Chandler, Glendale, Tempe, Surprise, Avondale, Goodyear, Buckeye, Casa Grande, El Mirage, Coolidge, Tolleson, Youngtown, Waddell, Levine, Cashin, Sun City, Sun Lakes, Maricopa, and Queen Creek. This includes the following highways: Arizona Interstate 10 between mile markers 108 and 146, in between mile markers 159 and 204. Arizona Interstate 17 between mile markers 195 and 209. Arizona Interstate 8 between mile markers 129 and 178. If outdoors, consider seeking shelter inside a building. Here is the synopsis for Southeast California, Southwest, and South Central Arizona. Shower and thunderstorm chances will increase today and Tuesday, especially over the Arizona high terrain. Isolated storms can also be expected into the South Central Arizona lower deserts. Drier conditions during the latter half of the week will greatly curtail monsoon storm chances, with at most slight chances by Thursday. Temperatures will remain near normal early this week before heating up during the latter half of the week. Areas of major heat risk are expected beginning Thursday, with a high likelihood of fairly widespread major to extreme heat risk by the weekend. Extreme heat watch in effect from Thursday morning through Monday evening. What? Dangerously hot conditions possible. Afternoon temperatures 105 to 116. Major heat risk. Overexposure can cause heat cramps and heat exhaustion to develop and, without intervention, can lead to heat stroke. Where? A portion of South Central Arizona. When? From Thursday morning through Monday evening. Impacts: heat-related illnesses increase significantly during extreme heat events. An extreme heat watch means that a period of very hot temperatures, even by local standards, may occur. Actions should be taken to lessen the impact of the extreme heat. Take extra precautions if you work or spend time outside. When possible, reschedule strenuous activities to early morning or evening. Know the signs and symptoms of heat exhaustion and heat stroke. Wear lightweight and loose-fitting clothing when possible, and drink plenty of water. To reduce risk during outdoor work, the Occupational Safety and Health Administration recommends scheduling frequent rest breaks in shaded or air-conditioned environments. Anyone overcome by heat should be moved to a cool and shaded location. Heat stroke is an emergency. 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Public cooling shelters are available in some areas. Consult county officials for more details. Extreme heat watch in effect from Thursday morning through Monday evening. What? Dangerously hot conditions possible. Afternoon temperatures 108 to 115. Major heat risk. Overexposure can cause heat cramps and heat exhaustion to develop and, without intervention, can lead to heat stroke. Where? Buckeye Avondale, Central Phoenix, Deer Valley, East Valley, North Phoenix Glendale, Northwest Valley,
Scottsdale, Paradise Valley, South Mountain, Ahwatukee, and Southeast Valley, Queen Creek. When, from Thursday morning through Monday evening. Impacts, heat-related illnesses increase significantly during extreme heat events. Additional details, in Maricopa County, call 2-1-1 to find a free cooling center, transportation, water and more. An extreme heat watch means that a period of very hot temperatures, even by local standards, may occur. Actions should be taken to lessen the impact of the extreme heat. Take extra precautions if you work or spend time outside. 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Anyone overcome by heat should be moved to a cool and shaded location. 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The current time is 9:14 p.m. Mountain Standard Time. Here is the 9 p.m. Mountain Standard Time observation for Phoenix on Monday, July 20th. At Sky Harbor, light rain was falling. Visibility 10 miles. Temperature was 82 degrees, dew point 69, relative humidity 64%. Wind was east, at 38 miles an hour, gusting to 59 miles an hour. And the pressure was 29.87 inches, and rising. Other observations for South Central Arizona, including the Greater Phoenix area, rain was falling, with a temperature of 85 at Deer Valley, 80 at Scottsdale Airport, 82 at Falcon Field, 82 at Mesa Gateway, 83 at Chandler, and 92 at Casa Grande. At Buckeye, it was mostly cloudy, with a temperature of 97. At Deer Valley, wind was east, at 20 miles an hour, gusting to 46 miles an hour. At Falcon Field, wind was northeast, at 24 miles an hour, gusting to 38 miles an hour. At Mesa Gateway, wind was northeast, at 33 miles an hour, gusting to 44 miles an hour. At Chandler, wind was northeast, at 30 miles an hour, gusting to 41 miles an hour. At Casa Grande, wind was northeast, gusting to 35 miles an hour. Observations for northern Arizona, rain was falling, with a temperature of 63 at Basin, and 69 at Winslow. It was partly cloudy, with a temperature of 67 at the Grand Canyon, and 93 at Page. It was mostly cloudy, with a temperature of 64 at Flagstaff, and 63 at Sholo. At Page, wind was west gusting to 26 miles an hour. Observations for southern Arizona, at Nogales, rain was falling, with a temperature of 72. At Tucson, it was cloudy, with a temperature of 75. At Tucson, wind was east gusting to 29 miles an hour. At Nogales, wind was northeast gusting to 32 miles an hour. Observations for Southern California, at Blythe, it was clear, with a temperature of 103. At Los Angeles Airport, it was partly cloudy, with a temperature of 71. At San Diego, it was mostly cloudy, with a temperature of 73. Regional observations, at Albuquerque, it was partly cloudy, with a temperature of 81. It was mostly cloudy, with a temperature of 101 at Las Vegas, and 94 at Salt Lake City. At El Paso, it was cloudy, with a temperature of 79. Once again, at 9 p.m. in Phoenix, light rain was falling. The Sky Harbor temperature was 82 degrees. Wind was east gusting to 59 miles an hour. Here is the latest forecast. For the following area, in Arizona, Central Phoenix, issued at 4 p.m. Mountain Standard Time.
Extreme heat watch in effect from Thursday morning through Monday evening. Tonight, partly cloudy with a chance of showers and a slight chance of thunderstorms in the evening, then considerable cloudiness with a slight chance of showers and thunderstorms after midnight. Lows 79 to 87. West wind 5 to 10 miles per hour in the evening becoming southeast after midnight. Chance of rain 30%. Tuesday, partly sunny with a slight chance of showers and thunderstorms. Highs 98 to 102. South wind around 5 miles per hour in the morning becoming west in the afternoon. Chance of rain 10%. Tuesday night, partly cloudy with a slight chance of showers and thunderstorms. Lows 79 to 87. Southwest wind around 5 miles per hour in the evening becoming east after midnight. Chance of rain 20%. Wednesday, partly sunny in the morning then becoming mostly sunny. Highs 101 to 106. East wind around 5 miles per hour in the morning becoming northwest in the afternoon. Wednesday night, partly cloudy in the evening then becoming mostly clear. Lows 83 to 91. Northeast wind around 5 miles per hour. Thursday, sunny and hot. Highs 107 to 113. Thursday night, mostly clear. Lows 85 to 93. Friday, partly sunny and hot. Highs 108 to 114. Friday night, partly cloudy. A 10% chance of showers and thunderstorms in the evening. Lows 85 to 93. Saturday, mostly sunny and hot. Highs 109 to 115. Saturday night, partly cloudy. A 10% chance of showers and thunderstorms in the evening. Lows 85 to 93. Sunday, partly sunny and hot. Highs 109 to 115. Sunday night, partly cloudy with a 10% chance of showers and thunderstorms. Lows 83 to 91. Monday, partly sunny. A 10% chance of afternoon showers and thunderstorms. Hot. Highs 106 to 112. The Phoenix, Arizona climate summary for this evening, as of 5 p.m., July 20th, 2026. Today's high temperature was 107 degrees. The normal high is 106. The record high is 119 degrees, which was set in 2023. Today's low temperature was 90 degrees. The normal low is 85. The record low is 67 degrees, which was set in 1900. No precipitation fell today, which leaves the monthly total at 0.44 inches. The total precipitation for the year still stands at 0.76 inches. The normal high temperature for tomorrow is 106 degrees, and the normal low is 85. Sunset tonight is at 7:36 p.m. Sunrise tomorrow is at 5:33 a.m. Strong thunderstorms will impact Maricopa and Pinal counties through 9:30 p.m. Mountain Standard Time. At 8:36 p.m. Mountain Standard Time, Doppler radar was tracking an outflow boundary with trailing showers and thunderstorms along a line extending from Metro Center to near South Mountain Park to near Santan Valley. Movement was southwest at 40 miles per hour. Hazard, wind gusts up to 50 miles per hour. Source, radar indicated. Impact, gusty winds could knock down tree limbs and blow around unsecured objects. Locations impacted include Phoenix, Chandler, Glendale, Tempe, Surprise, Avondale, Goodyear, Buckeye, Casa Grande, El Mirage, Coolidge, Tolleson, Youngtown, Waddell, Levine, Cashin, Sun City, Sun Lakes, Maricopa, and Queen Creek. This includes the following highways: Arizona Interstate 10 between mile markers 108 and 146, in between mile markers 159 and 204. Arizona Interstate 17 between mile markers 195 and 209. Arizona Interstate 8 between mile markers 129 and 178. If outdoors, consider seeking shelter inside a building.
The National Weather Service in Phoenix has issued a dust advisory for Maricopa County in south-central Arizona, Pinal County in southeastern Arizona, until 10:15 p.m. Mountain Standard Time. At 9:09 p.m. Mountain Standard Time, areas of blowing dust were observed along a line extending from near Casa Grande to 6 miles northwest of Estrella Sailport to near Waddell, moving southwest at 30 miles per hour. Hazard, less than 1 mile visibility with strong wind in excess of 40 miles per hour. Source, Doppler radar. Impact, hazardous travel. This includes the following highways: Arizona Interstate 10 between mile markers 88 and 133, in between mile markers 187 and 204. Arizona Interstate 8 between mile markers 106 and 178. Bus Highway 60 between mile markers 131 and 145. Locations impacted include Glendale, Surprise, Avondale, Goodyear, Buckeye, Casa Grande, El Mirage, Tolleson, Youngtown, Gila Bend, Waddell, Cashin, Tonopah, Sun City West, and Maricopa. Blowing dust brings reduced visibility, leading to dangerous driving conditions. If driving, avoid blowing dust if possible. If caught in dense blowing dust, pull off the road, turn off your lights and keep your foot off the brake. Motorists should not drive into an area of blowing dust. Pull aside, stay alive. Extreme heat watch in effect from Thursday morning through Monday evening. What? Dangerously hot conditions possible. Afternoon temperatures 105 to 116. Major heat risk. Overexposure can cause heat cramps and heat exhaustion to develop and, without intervention, can lead to heat stroke. Where? A portion of south-central Arizona. When? From Thursday morning through Monday evening. Impacts, heat-related illnesses increase significantly during extreme heat events. An extreme heat watch means that a period of very hot temperatures, even by local standards, may occur. Actions should be taken to lessen the impact of the extreme heat. Take extra precautions if you work or spend time outside. When possible, reschedule strenuous activities to early morning or evening. Know the signs and symptoms of heat exhaustion and heat stroke. Wear lightweight and loose-fitting clothing when possible and drink plenty of water. To reduce risk during outdoor work, the Occupational Safety and Health Administration recommends scheduling frequent rest breaks in shaded or air-conditioned environments. Anyone overcome by heat should be moved to a cool and shaded location. Heat stroke is an emergency. 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Public cooling shelters are available in some areas. Consult county officials for more details. Extreme heat watch in effect from Thursday morning through Monday evening. What? Dangerously hot conditions possible. Afternoon temperatures 108 to 115. Major heat risk. Overexposure can cause heat cramps and heat exhaustion to develop and, without intervention, can lead to heat stroke. Where? Buckeye Avondale, Central Phoenix, Deer Valley, East Valley, North Phoenix Glendale, Northwest Valley, Scottsdale Paradise Valley, South Mountain Arutuki, and Southeast Valley Queen Creek. When? From Thursday morning through Monday evening. Impacts, heat-related illnesses increase significantly during extreme heat events. 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An extreme heat watch means that a period of very hot temperatures, even by local standards, may occur. Actions should be taken to lessen the impact of the extreme heat. Take extra precautions if you work or spend time outside. 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Wear lightweight and loose-fitting clothing when possible and drink plenty of water. To reduce risk during outdoor work, the Occupational Safety and Health Administration recommends scheduling frequent rest breaks in shaded or air-conditioned environments. Anyone overcome by heat should be moved to a cool and shaded location. Heat stroke is an emergency.
call 911. 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

rain was falling, with a temperature of 85 at Deer Valley, 80 at Scottsdale Airport, 82 at Falcon Field, 82 at Mesa Gateway, 83 at Chandler, and 92 at Casa Grande. At Buckeye, it was mostly cloudy, with a temperature of 97. At Deer Valley, wind was east, at 20 miles an hour, gusting to 46 miles an hour. At Falcon Field, wind was northeast, at 24 miles an hour, gusting to 38 miles an hour. At Mesa Gateway, wind was northeast, at 33 miles an hour, gusting to 44 miles an hour. At Chandler, wind was northeast, at 30 miles an hour, gusting to 41 miles an hour. At Casa Grande, wind was northeast gusting to 35 miles an hour. Observations for northern Arizona, rain was falling, with a temperature of 63 at Payson, and 69 at Winslow. It was partly cloudy, with a temperature of 67 at the Grand Canyon, and 93 at Page. It was mostly cloudy, with a temperature of 64 at Flagstaff, and 63 at Shiloh. At Page, wind was west gusting to 26 miles an hour. Observations for southern Arizona, at Nogales, rain was falling, with a temperature of 72. At Tucson, it was cloudy, with a temperature of 75. At Tucson, wind was east gusting to 29 miles an hour. At Nogales, wind was northeast gusting to 32 miles an hour. Observations for Southern California, at Blythe, it was clear, with a temperature of 103. At Los Angeles Airport, it was partly cloudy, with a temperature of 71. At San Diego, it was mostly cloudy, with a temperature of 73. Regional observations, at Albuquerque, it was partly cloudy, with a temperature of 81. It was mostly cloudy, with a temperature of 101 at Las Vegas, and 94 at Salt Lake City. At El Paso, it was cloudy, with a temperature of 79. Once again, at 9 p.m. in Phoenix, light rain was falling. The Sky Harbor temperature was 82 degrees. Wind was east gusting to 59 miles an hour. Here is the latest forecast. For the following area, in Arizona, Central Phoenix, issued at 4 p.m. Mountain Standard Time. Extreme heat watch in effect from Thursday morning through Monday evening. Tonight, partly cloudy with a chance of showers and a slight chance of thunderstorms in the evening, then considerable cloudiness with a slight chance of showers and thunderstorms after midnight. Lows 79 to 87. West wind 5 to 10 miles per hour in the evening becoming southeast after midnight. Chance of rain 30%. Tuesday, partly sunny with a slight chance of showers and thunderstorms. Highs 98 to 102. South wind around 5 miles per hour in the morning becoming west in the afternoon. Chance of rain 10%. Tuesday night, partly cloudy with a slight chance of showers and thunderstorms. Lows 79 to 87. Southwest wind around 5 miles per hour in the evening becoming east after midnight. Chance of rain 20%. Wednesday, partly sunny in the morning then becoming mostly sunny. Highs 101 to 106. East wind around 5 miles per hour in the morning becoming northwest in the afternoon. Wednesday night, partly cloudy in the evening then becoming mostly clear. Lows 83 to 91. Northeast wind around 5 miles per hour. Thursday, sunny and hot. Highs 107 to 113. Thursday night, mostly clear. Lows 85 to 93. Friday, partly sunny and hot. Highs 108 to 114. Friday night, partly cloudy. A 10% chance of showers and thunderstorms in the evening. Lows 85 to 93. Saturday, mostly sunny and hot. Highs 109 to 115. Saturday night, partly cloudy. A 10% chance of showers and thunderstorms in the evening. Lows 85 to 93. Sunday, partly sunny and hot. Highs 109 to 115.

Sunday night, partly cloudy with a 10% chance of showers and thunderstorms. Lows 83 to 91. Monday, partly sunny. A 10% chance of afternoon showers and thunderstorms. Hot. Highs 106 to 112. The Phoenix, Arizona climate summary for this evening, as of 5 p.m., July 20, 2026. Today's high temperature was 107 degrees. The normal high is 106. The record high is 119 degrees, which was set in 2023. Today's low temperature was 90 degrees. The normal low is 85. The record low is 67 degrees, which was set in 1900. No precipitation fell today, which leaves the monthly total at 0.44 inches. The total precipitation for the year still stands at 0.76 inches. The normal high temperature for tomorrow is 106 degrees, and the normal low is 85. Sunset tonight is at 7:36 p.m. Sunrise tomorrow is at 5:33 a.m. The National Weather Service in Phoenix has issued a dust advisory for Maricopa County in south central Arizona, Pinal County in southeastern Arizona, until 10:15 p.m. Mountain Standard Time. At 9:09 p.m. Mountain Standard Time, areas of blowing dust were observed along a line extending from near Casa Grande to 6 miles northwest of Estrella Sailport to near Waddell, moving southwest at 30 miles per hour. Hazard, less than 1 mile visibility with strong wind in excess of 40 miles per hour. Source, Doppler radar. Impact, hazardous travel. This includes the following highways: Arizona Interstate 10 between mile markers 88 and 133, in between mile markers 187 and 204. Arizona Interstate 8 between mile markers 106 and 178. Bus Highway 60 between mile markers 131 and 145. Locations impacted include Glendale, Surprise, Avondale, Goodyear, Buckeye, Casa Grande, El Mirage, Tolleson, Youngtown, Gila Bend, Waddell, Cashin, Tonopah, Sun City West, and Maricopa. Blowing dust brings reduced visibility, leading to dangerous driving conditions. If driving, avoid blowing dust if possible. If caught in dense blowing dust, pull off the road, turn off your lights and keep your foot off the brake. Motorists should not drive into an area of blowing dust. Pull aside, stay alive. Extreme heat watch in effect from Thursday morning through Monday evening. What? Dangerously hot conditions possible. Afternoon temperatures 105 to 116. Major heat risk. Overexposure can cause heat cramps and heat exhaustion to develop and, without intervention, can lead to heat stroke. Where? A portion of south central Arizona. When? From Thursday morning through Monday evening. Impacts, heat-related illnesses increase significantly during extreme heat events. An extreme heat watch means that a period of very hot temperatures, even by local standards, may occur. Actions should be taken to lessen the impact of the extreme heat. Take extra precautions if you work or spend time outside. When possible, reschedule strenuous activities to early morning or evening. Know the signs and symptoms of heat exhaustion and heat stroke. Wear lightweight and loose-fitting clothing when possible and drink plenty of water. To reduce risk during outdoor work, the Occupational Safety and Health Administration recommends scheduling frequent rest breaks in shaded or air-conditioned environments. Anyone overcome by heat should be moved to a cool and shaded location. Heat stroke is an emergency. 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Public cooling shelters are available in some areas. Consult county officials for more details. Extreme heat watch in effect from Thursday morning through Monday evening. What? Dangerously hot conditions possible. Afternoon temperatures 108 to 115. Major heat risk. Overexposure can cause heat cramps and heat exhaustion to develop and, without intervention, can lead to heat stroke. Where? Buckeye, Avondale, Central Phoenix, Deer Valley,
East Valley, North Phoenix Glendale, Northwest Valley, Scottsdale Paradise Valley, South Mountain Ahwatukee, and Southeast Valley Queen Creek. When, from Thursday morning through Monday evening. Impacts, heat-related illnesses increase significantly during extreme heat events. 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An extreme heat watch means that a period of very hot temperatures, even by local standards, may occur. Actions should be taken to lessen the impact of the extreme heat. Take extra precautions if you work or spend time outside. 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The current time is 9:40 p.m. Mountain Standard Time. Here is the 9 p.m. Mountain Standard Time observation for Phoenix on Monday, July 20th. At Sky Harbor, light rain was falling. Visibility 10 miles. Temperature was 82 degrees, dew point 69, relative humidity 64%. Wind was east at 38 miles an hour, gusting to 59 miles an hour. And the pressure was 29.87 inches and rising. Other observations for South Central Arizona, including the Greater Phoenix area, rain was falling, with a temperature of 85 at Deer Valley, 80 at Scottsdale Airport, 82 at Falcon Field, 82 at Mesa Gateway, 83 at Chandler, and 92 at Casa Grande. At Buckeye, it was mostly cloudy, with a temperature of 97. At Deer Valley, wind was east, at 20 miles an hour, gusting to 46 miles an hour. At Falcon Field, wind was northeast, at 24 miles an hour, gusting to 38 miles an hour. At Mesa Gateway, wind was northeast, at 33 miles an hour, gusting to 44 miles an hour. At Chandler, wind was northeast, at 30 miles an hour, gusting to 41 miles an hour. At Casa Grande, wind was northeast, gusting to 35 miles an hour. Observations for northern Arizona, rain was falling, with a temperature of 63 at Payson, and 69 at Winslow. It was partly cloudy, with a temperature of 67 at the Grand Canyon, and 93 at Page. It was mostly cloudy, with a temperature of 64 at Flagstaff, and 63 at Shiloh. At Page, wind was west gusting to 26 miles an hour. Observations for southern Arizona, at Nogales, rain was falling, with a temperature of 72. At Tucson, it was cloudy, with a temperature of 75. At Tucson, wind was east gusting to 29 miles an hour. At Nogales, wind was northeast gusting to 32 miles an hour. Observations for Southern California, at Blythe, it was clear, with a temperature of 103. At Los Angeles Airport, it was partly cloudy, with a temperature of 71. At San Diego, it was mostly cloudy, with a temperature of 73. Regional observations, at Albuquerque, it was partly cloudy, with a temperature of 81. It was mostly cloudy, with a temperature of 101 at Las Vegas, and 94 at Salt Lake City. At El Paso, it was cloudy, with a temperature of 79. Once again, at 9 p.m. in Phoenix, light rain was falling. The Sky Harbor temperature was 82 degrees. Wind was east gusting to 59 miles an hour. Here is the latest forecast. For the following area, in Arizona, Central Phoenix, issued at 4 p.m. Mountain Standard Time,
Extreme heat watch in effect from Thursday morning through Monday evening. Tonight, partly cloudy with a chance of showers and a slight chance of thunderstorms in the evening, then considerable cloudiness with a slight chance of showers and thunderstorms after midnight. Lows 79 to 87. West wind 5 to 10 miles per hour in the evening becoming southeast after midnight. Chance of rain 30%. Tuesday, partly sunny with a slight chance of showers and thunderstorms. Highs 98 to 102.

79 to 87. Southwest wind around 5 miles per hour in the evening, becoming east after midnight. Chance of rain 20%. Wednesday, partly sunny in the morning, then becoming mostly sunny. Highs 101 to 106. East wind around 5 miles per hour in the morning, becoming northwest in the afternoon. Wednesday night, partly cloudy in the evening, then becoming mostly clear. Lows 83 to 91. Northeast wind around 5 miles per hour. Thursday, sunny and hot. Highs 107 to 113. Thursday night, mostly clear. Lows 85 to 93. Friday, partly sunny and hot. Highs 108 to 114. Friday night, partly cloudy. A 10% chance of showers and thunderstorms in the evening. Lows 85 to 93. Saturday, mostly sunny and hot. Highs 109 to 115. Saturday night, partly cloudy. A 10% chance of showers and thunderstorms in the evening. Lows 85 to 93. Sunday, partly sunny and hot. Highs 109 to 115. Sunday night, partly cloudy with a 10% chance of showers and thunderstorms. Lows 83 to 91. Monday, partly sunny. A 10% chance of afternoon showers and thunderstorms. Hot. Highs 106 to 112. The Phoenix, Arizona climate summary for this evening, as of 5 p.m., July 20th, 2026. Today's high temperature was 107 degrees. The normal high is 106. The record high is 119 degrees, which was set in 2023. Today's low temperature was 90 degrees. The normal low is 85. The record low is 67 degrees, which was set in 1900. No precipitation fell today, which leaves the monthly total at 0.44 inches. The total precipitation for the year still stands at 0.76 inches. The normal high temperature for tomorrow is 106 degrees, and the normal low

at 9:09 p.m. Mountain Standard Time. Areas of blowing dust were observed along a line extending from near Casa Grande to 6 miles northwest of Estrella Sailport to near Waddell, moving southwest at 30 miles per hour. Hazard, less than 1 mile visibility with strong wind in excess of 40 miles per hour. Source, Doppler radar. Impact, hazardous travel. This includes the following highways: Arizona Interstate 10 between mile markers 88 and 133, in between mile markers 187 and 204. Arizona Interstate 8 between mile markers 106 and 178. Bus Highway 60 between mile markers 131 and 145. Locations impacted include Glendale, Surprise, Avondale, Goodyear, Buckeye, Casa Grande, El Mirage, Tolleson, Youngtown, Gila Bend, Waddell, Cashin, Tonopah, Sun City West, and Maricopa. Blowing dust brings reduced visibility, leading to dangerous driving conditions. If driving, avoid blowing dust if possible. If caught in dense blowing dust, pull off the road, turn off your lights and keep your foot off the brake. Motorists should not drive into an area of blowing dust. Pull aside, stay alive. Extreme heat watch in effect from Thursday morning through Monday evening. What? Dangerously hot conditions possible. Afternoon temperatures 105 to 116. Major heat risk. Overexposure can cause heat cramps and heat exhaustion to develop and, without intervention, can lead to heat stroke. Where? A portion of south central Arizona. When? From Thursday morning through Monday evening. Impacts, heat-related illnesses increase significantly during extreme heat events. An extreme heat watch means that a period of very hot temperatures, even by local standards, may occur. Actions should be taken to lessen the impact of the extreme heat. Take extra precautions if you work or spend time outside. When possible, reschedule strenuous activities to early morning or evening. Know the signs and symptoms of heat exhaustion and heat stroke. Wear lightweight and loose-fitting clothing when possible and drink plenty of water. To reduce risk during outdoor work, the Occupational Safety and Health Administration recommends scheduling frequent rest breaks in shaded or air-conditioned environments. Anyone overcome by heat should be moved to a cool and shaded location. Heat stroke is an emergency. 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Public cooling shelters are available in some areas. Consult county officials for more details. Extreme heat watch in effect from Thursday morning through Monday evening. What? Dangerously hot conditions possible. Afternoon temperatures 108 to 115. Major heat risk. Overexposure can cause heat cramps and heat exhaustion to develop and, without intervention, can lead to heat stroke. Where? Buckeye Avondale, Central Phoenix, Deer Valley, East Valley, North Phoenix Glendale, Northwest Valley, Scottsdale Paradise Valley, South Mountain Arutuki, and Southeast Valley Queen Creek. When? From Thursday morning through Monday evening. Impacts, heat-related illnesses increase significantly during extreme heat events. 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An extreme heat watch means that a period of very hot temperatures, even by local standards, may occur. Actions should be taken to lessen the impact of the extreme heat. 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

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The current time is 9:53 p.m. Mountain Standard Time. Here is the 9 p.m. Mountain Standard Time observation for Phoenix on Monday, July 20th. At Sky Harbor, light rain was falling. Visibility 10 miles. Temperature was 82 degrees, dew point 69, relative humidity 64%. Wind was east, at 38 miles an hour, gusting to 59 miles an hour. And the pressure was 29.87 inches, and rising. Other observations for South Central Arizona, including the greater Phoenix area, rain was falling, with a temperature of 85 at Deer Valley, 80 at Scottsdale Airport, 82 at Falcon Field, 82 at Mesa Gateway, 83 at Chandler, and 92 at Casa Grande. At Buckeye, it was mostly cloudy, with a temperature of 97. At Deer Valley, wind was east, at 20 miles an hour, gusting to 46 miles an hour. At Falcon Field, wind was northeast, at 24 miles an hour, gusting to 38 miles an hour. At Mesa Gateway, wind was northeast, at 33 miles an hour, gusting to 44 miles an hour. At Chandler, wind was northeast, at 30 miles an hour, gusting to 41 miles an hour. At Casa Grande, wind was northeast, gusting to 35 miles an hour. Observations for northern Arizona, rain was falling, with a temperature of 63 at Payson, and 69 at Winslow. It was partly cloudy, with a temperature of 67 at the Grand Canyon, and 93 at Page. It was mostly cloudy, with a temperature of 64 at Flagstaff, and 63 at Shiloh. At Page, wind was west gusting to 26 miles an hour. Observations for southern Arizona, at Nogales, rain was falling, with a temperature of 72. At Tucson, it was cloudy, with a temperature of 75. At Tucson, wind was east gusting to 29 miles an hour. At Nogales, wind was northeast gusting to 32 miles an hour. Observations for southern California, at Blythe, it was clear, with a temperature of 103. At Los Angeles Airport, it was partly cloudy, with a temperature of 71. At San Diego, it was mostly cloudy, with a temperature of 73. Regional observations, at Albuquerque, it was partly cloudy, with a temperature of 81. It was mostly cloudy, with a temperature of 101 at Las Vegas, and 94 at Salt Lake City. At El Paso, it was cloudy, with a temperature of 79. Once again, at 9 p.m. in Phoenix, light rain was falling. The Sky Harbor temperature was 82 degrees. Wind was east gusting to 59 miles an hour. Here is the latest forecast. For the following area, in Arizona, Central Phoenix, issued at 4 p.m. Mountain Standard Time. Extreme heat watch in effect from Thursday morning through Monday evening. Tonight, partly cloudy with a chance of showers and a slight chance of thunderstorms in the evening, then considerable cloudiness with a slight chance of showers and thunderstorms after midnight. Lows 79 to 87. West wind 5 to 10 miles per hour in the evening, becoming southeast after midnight. Chance of rain 30%. Tuesday, partly sunny with a slight chance of showers and thunderstorms. Highs 98 to 102. South wind around 5 miles per hour in the morning, becoming west in the afternoon. Chance of rain 10%. Tuesday night, partly cloudy with a slight chance of showers and thunderstorms. Lows 79 to 87. Southwest wind around 5 miles per hour in the evening, becoming east after midnight. Chance of rain 20%. Wednesday, partly sunny in the morning, then becoming mostly sunny. Highs 101 to 106. East wind around 5 miles per hour in the morning, becoming northwest in the afternoon. Wednesday night, partly cloudy in the evening, then becoming mostly clear. Lows 83 to 91. Northeast wind around 5 miles per hour. Thursday, sunny and hot.
Highs 107 to 113. Thursday night, mostly clear. Lows 85 to 93. Friday, partly sunny and hot. Highs 108 to 114. Friday night, partly cloudy. A 10% chance of showers and thunderstorms in the evening. Lows 85 to 93. Saturday, mostly sunny and hot. Highs 109 to 115. Saturday night, partly cloudy. A 10% chance of showers and thunderstorms in the evening. Lows 85 to 93. Sunday, partly sunny and hot. Highs 109 to 115. Sunday night, partly cloudy with a 10% chance of showers and thunderstorms. Lows 83 to 91. Monday, partly sunny. A 10% chance of afternoon showers and thunderstorms. Hot. Highs 106 to 112. The Phoenix, Arizona climate summary for this evening, as of 5 p.m., July 20, 2026. Today's high temperature was 107 degrees. The normal high is 106. The record high is 119 degrees, which was set in 2023. Today's low temperature was 90 degrees. The normal low is 85. The record low is 67 degrees, which was set in 1900. No precipitation fell today, which leaves the monthly total at 0.44 inches. The total precipitation for the year still stands at 0.76 inches. The normal high temperature for tomorrow is 106 degrees, and the normal low is 85. Sunset tonight is at 7:36 p.m. Sunrise tomorrow is at 5:33 a.m. At 9:53 p.m. Mountain Standard Time, areas of dust were observed along a line extending from 10 miles southeast of Freeman to near Bosque to 6 miles east of Winchesburg, moving west at 25 miles per hour. Hazard, less than 3 miles visibility with wind gusts up to around 40 miles per hour. Source, Doppler radar. Impact, hazardous travel. This includes the following highways: Arizona Interstate 10 between mile markers 89 and 120. Arizona Interstate 8 between mile markers 106 and 157. Arizona Route 238 between mile markers 1 and 30. Locations impacted include Goodyear, Buckeye, Gila Bend, Tonopah, Australia, Palo Verde, Perryville, White Tank Mountain Park, Bighorn, Bosque, Cotton Center, Liberty, Kaka, Painted Rock Dam, and Freeman. Blowing dust brings reduced visibility, leading to dangerous driving conditions. If driving, avoid blowing dust if possible. If caught in dense blowing dust, pull off the road, turn off your lights and keep your foot off the brake. Motorists should not drive into an area of blowing dust. Pull aside, stay alive. Extreme heat watch in effect from Thursday morning through Monday evening. What? Dangerously hot conditions possible. Afternoon temperatures 105 to 116. Major heat risk. Overexposure can cause heat cramps and heat exhaustion to develop and, without intervention, can lead to heat stroke. Where? A portion of South Central Arizona. When? From Thursday morning through Monday evening. Impacts, heat-related illnesses increase significantly during extreme heat events. An extreme heat watch means that a period of very hot temperatures, even by local standards, may occur. Actions should be taken to lessen the impact of the extreme heat. Take extra precautions if you work or spend time outside. When possible, reschedule strenuous activities to early morning or evening. Know the signs and symptoms of heat exhaustion and heat stroke. Wear lightweight and loose-fitting clothing when possible and drink plenty of water. To reduce risk during outdoor work, the Occupational Safety and Health Administration recommends scheduling frequent rest breaks in shaded or air-conditioned environments. Anyone overcome by heat should be moved to a cool and shaded location. Heat stroke is an emergency. Call 911. Public cooling shelters are available in some areas.
Consult county officials for more details. Extreme heat watch in effect from Thursday morning through Monday evening. What? Dangerously hot conditions possible. Afternoon temperatures 108 to 115. Major heat risk. Overexposure can cause heat cramps and heat exhaustion to develop and, without intervention, can lead to heat stroke. Where? Buckeye Avondale, Central Phoenix, Deer Valley, East Valley, North Phoenix Glendale, Northwest Valley, Scottsdale Paradise Valley, South Mountain Arwatukee, and Southeast Valley Queen Creek. When? From Thursday morning through Monday evening. Impacts. Heat-related illnesses increase significantly during extreme heat events. Additional details. In Maricopa County, call 2-1-1 to find a free cooling center, transportation, water, and more. An extreme heat watch means that a period of very hot temperatures, even by local standards, may occur. Actions should be taken to lessen the impact of the extreme heat. Take extra precautions if you work or spend time outside. 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The current time is 10:05 p.m. Mountain Standard Time. Here is the latest forecast. For the following area, in Arizona, Central Phoenix, issued at 4 p.m. Mountain Standard Time. Extreme heat watch in effect from Thursday morning through Monday evening. Tonight, partly cloudy with a chance of showers and a slight chance of thunderstorms in the evening, then considerable cloudiness with a slight chance of showers and thunderstorms after midnight. Lows 79 to 87. West wind 5 to 10 miles per hour in the evening becoming southeast after midnight. Chance of rain 30%. Tuesday, partly sunny with a slight chance of showers and thunderstorms. Highs 98 to 102. South wind around 5 miles per hour in the morning becoming west in the afternoon. Chance of rain 10%. Tuesday night, partly cloudy with a slight chance of showers and thunderstorms. Lows 79 to 87. Southwest wind around 5 miles per hour in the evening becoming east after midnight. Chance of rain 20%. Wednesday, partly sunny in the morning then becoming mostly sunny. Highs 101 to 106. East wind around 5 miles per hour in the morning becoming northwest in the afternoon. Wednesday night, partly cloudy in the evening then becoming mostly clear. Lows 83 to 91. Northeast wind around 5 miles per hour. Thursday, sunny and hot. Highs 107 to 113. Thursday night, mostly clear. Lows 85 to 93. Friday, partly sunny and hot. Highs 108 to 114. Friday night, partly cloudy. A 10% chance of showers and thunderstorms in the evening. Lows 85 to 93. Saturday, mostly sunny and hot. Highs 109 to 115. Saturday night, partly cloudy. A 10% chance of showers and thunderstorms in the evening. Lows 85 to 93. Sunday, partly sunny and hot. Highs 109 to 115. Sunday night, partly cloudy with a 10% chance of showers and thunderstorms. Lows 83 to 91. Monday, partly sunny and

should be taken to lessen the impact of the extreme heat. 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To reduce risk during outdoor work, the Occupational Safety and Health Administration recommends scheduling frequent rest breaks in shaded or air-conditioned environments. Anyone overcome by heat should be moved to a cool and shaded location. Heat stroke is an emergency. 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Public cooling shelters are available in some areas. Consult county officials for more details. Extreme heat watch in effect from Thursday morning through Monday evening. What? Dangerously hot conditions possible. Afternoon temperatures 108 to 115. Major heat risk. Overexposure can cause heat cramps and heat exhaustion to develop and, without intervention, can lead to heat stroke. Where? Buckeye Avondale, Central Phoenix, Deer Valley, East Valley, North Phoenix Glendale, Northwest Valley, Scottsdale Paradise Valley, South Mountain Arwatukee, and Southeast Valley Queen Creek. When? From Thursday morning through Monday evening. Impacts: heat-related illnesses increase significantly during extreme heat events. Additional details: in Maricopa County, call 2-1-1 to find a free cooling center, transportation, water, and more. 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Actions should be taken to lessen the impact of the extreme heat. Take extra precautions if you work or spend time outside. 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To reduce risk during outdoor work, the Occupational Safety and Health Administration recommends scheduling frequent rest breaks in shaded or air-conditioned environments. Anyone overcome by heat should be moved to a cool and shaded location. Heat stroke is an emergency. Call 911. 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The current time is 10:11 p.m. Mountain Standard Time. Here is the 10 p.m. Mountain Standard Time observation for Phoenix on Monday, July 20th. At Sky Harbor, it was cloudy. Visibility 10 miles. Temperature was 83 degrees, dew point 67, relative humidity 58%. Wind was east, at 26 miles an hour, gusting to 36 miles an hour. And the pressure was 29.86 inches, and falling. Other observations for South Central Arizona, including the greater Phoenix area, rain was falling, with a temperature of 82 at Scottsdale Airport, 76 at Falcon Field, 80 at Chandler, and 84 at Casa Grande. At Deer Valley, it was mostly cloudy, with a temperature of 84. At Buckeye, rain and haze were reported, with a temperature of 90. At Mesa Gateway, rain was falling. At Buckeye, the visibility was 3/4 of a mile. At Buckeye, wind was east, at 32 miles an hour, gusting to 39 miles an hour. At Falcon Field, the visibility was 5 miles. At Mesa Gateway, wind was north, at 24 miles an hour, gusting to 33 miles an hour. At Chandler, wind was northeast, at 23 miles an hour, gusting to 31 miles an hour. Observations for northern Arizona, rain was falling, with a temperature of 78 at Kingman, and 63 at Payson. It was partly cloudy, with a temperature of 64 at the Grand Canyon, and 91 at Page. At Sholo, it was mostly cloudy, with a temperature of 63. It was cloudy, with a temperature of 62 at Flagstaff, and 69 at Winslow. At Winslow, wind was east gusting to 25 miles an hour. Observations for some

Arizona, at Nogales, a thunderstorm was reported, with a temperature of 67. At Tucson, rain was falling, with a temperature of 73. At Tucson, the visibility was 4 miles. At Nogales, the visibility was 1 mile. Observations for Southern California, skies ranged from partly cloudy to mostly cloudy. It was 71 at Los Angeles Airport, 73 at San Diego, and 103 at Blythe. Regional observations, it was partly cloudy, with a temperature of 91 at Salt Lake City, and 79 at Albuquerque. At Las Vegas, it was mostly cloudy, with a temperature of 100. At El Paso, it was cloudy, with a temperature of 78. Once again, at 10 p.m. in Phoenix, under cloudy skies. The Sky Harbor temperature was 83 degrees. Wind was east gusting to 36 miles an hour. Here is the latest forecast. For the following area, in Arizona, Central Phoenix, issued at 4 p.m. Mountain Standard Time. Extreme heat watch in effect from Thursday morning through Monday evening. Tonight, partly cloudy with a chance of showers and a slight chance of thunderstorms in the evening, then considerable cloudiness with a slight chance of showers and thunderstorms after midnight. Lows 79 to 87. West wind 5 to 10 miles per hour in the evening becoming southeast after midnight. Chance of rain 30%. Tuesday, partly sunny with a slight chance of showers and thunderstorms. Highs 98 to 102. South wind around 5 miles per hour in the morning becoming west in the afternoon. Chance of rain 10%. Tuesday night, partly cloudy with a slight chance of showers and thunderstorms. Lows 79 to 87. Southwest wind around 5 miles per hour in the evening becoming east after midnight. Chance of rain 20%. Wednesday, partly sunny in the morning then becoming mostly sunny. Highs 101 to 106. East wind around 5 miles per hour in the morning becoming northwest in the afternoon. Wednesday night, partly cloudy in the evening then becoming mostly clear. Lows 83 to 91. Northeast wind around 5 miles per hour. Thursday, sunny and hot. Highs 107 to 113. Thursday night, mostly clear. Lows 85 to 93. Friday, partly sunny and hot. Highs 108 to 114. Friday night, partly cloudy. A 10% chance of showers and thunderstorms in the evening. Lows 85 to 93. Saturday, mostly sunny and hot. Highs 109 to 115. Saturday night, partly cloudy. A 10% chance of showers and thunderstorms in the evening. Lows 85 to 93. Sunday, partly sunny and hot. Highs 109 to 115. Sunday night, partly cloudy with a 10% chance of showers and thunderstorms. Lows 83 to 91. Monday, partly sunny. A 10% chance of afternoon showers and thunderstorms. Hot. Highs 106 to 112. Here is the synopsis for Southeast California, Southwest, and South Central Arizona. Shower and thunderstorm chances will increase today and Tuesday, especially over the Arizona high terrain. Isolated storms can also be expected into the South Central Arizona lower deserts. Drier conditions during the latter half of the week will greatly curtail monsoon storm chances with at most slight chances by Thursday. Temperatures will remain near normal early this week before heating up during the latter half of the week. Areas of major heat risk are expected beginning Thursday with a high likelihood of fairly widespread major to extreme heat risk by the weekend. Extreme heat watch in effect from Thursday morning through Monday evening. What? Dangerously hot conditions possible. Afternoon temperatures 105 to 116. Major heat risk. Overexposure can cause heat cramps and heat exhaustion to develop and, without intervention, can lead to heat stroke. Where? A portion of South Central Arizona.
when, from Thursday morning through Monday evening. Impacts: heat-related illnesses increase significantly during extreme heat events. An extreme heat watch means that a period of very hot temperatures, even by local standards, may occur. Actions should be taken to lessen the impact of the extreme heat. Take extra precautions if you work or spend time outside. 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Know the signs and symptoms of heat exhaustion and heat stroke. Wear lightweight and loose-fitting clothing when possible and drink plenty of water. To reduce risk during outdoor work, the Occupational Safety and Health Administration recommends scheduling frequent rest breaks in shaded or air-conditioned environments. Anyone overcome by heat should be moved to a cool and shaded location. Heat stroke is an emergency. 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Extreme heat watch in effect from Thursday morning through Monday evening. What? Dangerously hot conditions possible. Afternoon temperatures 108 to 115. Major heat risk. Overexposure can cause heat cramps and heat exhaustion to develop and, without intervention, can lead to heat stroke. Where? Buckeye Avondale, Central Phoenix, Deer Valley, East Valley, North Phoenix Glendale, Northwest Valley, Scottsdale Paradise Valley, South Mountain Arutuki, and Southeast Valley Queen Creek. When? From Thursday morning through Monday evening. Impacts: heat-related illnesses increase significantly during extreme heat events. Additional details: in Maricopa County, call 2-1-1 to find a free cooling center, transportation, water, and more. 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Actions should be taken to lessen the impact of the extreme heat. 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Anyone overcome by heat should be moved to a cool and shaded location. 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The current time is 10:22 p.m. Mountain Standard Time. Here is the 10 p.m. Mountain Standard Time observation for Phoenix on Monday, July 20th. At Sky Harbor, it was cloudy. Visibility 10 miles. Temperature was 83 degrees, dew point 67, relative humidity 58%. Wind was east, at 26 miles an hour, gusting to 36 miles an hour. And the pressure was 29.86 inches, and falling. Other observations for South Central Arizona, including the Greater Phoenix area: rain was falling, with a temperature of 82 at Scottsdale Airport, 76 at Falcon Field, 80 at Chandler, and 84 at Casa Grande. At Deer Valley, it was mostly cloudy, with a temperature of 84. At Buckeye, rain and haze were reported, with a temperature of 90. At Mesa Gateway, rain was falling. At Buckeye, the visibility was 3/4 of a mile. At Buckeye, wind was east, at 32 miles an hour, gusting to 39 miles an hour. At Falcon Field, the visibility was 5 miles. At Mesa Gateway, wind was north, at 24 miles an hour, gusting to 33 miles an hour. At Chandler, wind was northeast, at 23 miles an hour, gusting to 31 miles an hour. Observations for Northern Arizona: rain was falling, with a temperature of 78 at Kingman, and 63 at Payson. It was partly cloudy, with a temperature of 64 at the Grand Canyon, and 91 at Page.
At Sholo, it was mostly cloudy, with a temperature of 63. It was cloudy, with a temperature of 62 at Flagstaff, and 69 at Winslow. At Winslow, wind was east gusting to 25 miles an hour. Observations for southern Arizona. At Nogales, a thunderstorm was reported, with a temperature of 67. At Tucson, rain was falling, with a temperature of 73. At Tucson, the visibility was 4 miles. At Nogales, the visibility was 1 mile. Observations for Southern California, skies ranged from partly cloudy to mostly cloudy. It was 71 at Los Angeles Airport, 73 at San Diego, and 103 at Blythe. Regional observations, it was partly cloudy, with a temperature of 91 at Salt Lake City, and 79 at Albuquerque. At Las Vegas, it was mostly cloudy, with a temperature of 100. At El Paso, it was cloudy, with a temperature of 78. Once again, at 10 p.m. in Phoenix, under cloudy skies. The Sky Harbor temperature was 83 degrees. Wind was east gusting to 36 miles an hour. Here is the latest forecast. For the following area, in Arizona, Central Phoenix, issued at 4 p.m. Mountain Standard Time. Extreme heat watch in effect from Thursday morning through Monday evening. Tonight, partly cloudy with a chance of showers and a slight chance of thunderstorms in the evening, then considerable cloudiness with a slight chance of showers and thunderstorms after midnight. Lows 79 to 87. West wind 5 to 10 miles per hour in the evening becoming southeast after midnight. Chance of rain 30%. Tuesday, partly sunny with a slight chance of showers and thunderstorms. Highs 98 to 102. South wind around 5 miles per hour in the morning becoming west in the afternoon. Chance of rain 10%. Tuesday night, partly cloudy with a slight chance of showers and thunderstorms. Lows 79 to 87. Southwest wind around 5 miles per hour in the evening becoming east after midnight. Chance of rain 20%. Wednesday, partly sunny in the morning then becoming mostly sunny.

highs 108 to 114. Friday night, partly cloudy. A 10% chance of showers and thunderstorms in the evening. Lows 85 to 93. Saturday, mostly sunny and

effect from Thursday morning through Monday evening. What? Dangerously hot conditions possible. Afternoon temperatures 105 to 116. Major heat risk. Overexposure can cause heat cramps and heat exhaustion to develop and, without intervention, can lead to heat stroke. Where? A portion of south central Arizona. When? From Thursday morning through Monday evening. Impacts: heat-related illnesses increase significantly during extreme heat events.

heated or air-conditioned environments. 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Extreme heat watch in effect from Thursday morning through Monday evening. What? Dangerously hot conditions possible. Afternoon temperatures 108 to 115. Major heat risk. Overexposure can cause heat cramps and heat exhaustion to develop and, without intervention, can lead to heat stroke. Where? Buckeye Avondale, Central Phoenix, Deer Valley, East Valley, North Phoenix Glendale, Northwest Valley, Scottsdale Paradise Valley, South Mountain Arwatukee, and Southeast Valley Queen Creek. When? From Thursday morning through Monday evening. Impacts: heat-related illnesses increase significantly during extreme heat events. Additional details: in Maricopa County, call 2-1-1 to find a free cooling center, transportation, water, and more. 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Actions should be taken to lessen the impact of the extreme heat. 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The current time is 10:32 p.m. Mountain Standard Time. Here is the 10 p.m. Mountain Standard Time observation for Phoenix on Monday, July 20th. At Sky Harbor, it was cloudy. Visibility 10 miles. Temperature was 83 degrees, dew point 67, relative humidity 58%. Wind was east, at 26 miles an hour, gusting to 36 miles an hour. And the pressure was 29.86 inches, and falling. Other observations for South Central Arizona, including the Greater Phoenix area, rain was falling, with a temperature of 80 airport, 76 at Falcon Field, 80 at Chandler, and 84 at Casa Grande. At Deer Valley, it was mostly cloudy, with a temperature of 84. At Buckeye, rain and haze were reported, with a temperature of 90. At Mesa Gateway, rain was falling. At Buckeye, the visibility was 3/4 of a mile. At Buckeye, wind was east, at 32 miles an hour, gusting to 39 miles an hour. At Falcon Field, the visibility was 5 miles. At Mesa Gateway, wind was north, at 24 miles an hour, gusting to 33 miles an hour. At Chandler, wind was northeast, at 23 miles an hour, gusting to 31 miles an hour. Observations for northern Arizona, rain was falling, with a temperature of 78 at Kingman, and 63 at Payson. It was partly cloudy, with a temperature of 64 at the Grand Canyon, and 91 at Page. At Sholo, it was mostly cloudy, with a temperature of 63. It was cloudy, with a temperature of 62 at Flagstaff, and 69 at Winslow. At Winslow, wind was east gusting to 25 miles an hour. Observations for southern Arizona, at Nogales, a thunderstorm was reported, with a temperature of 67. At Tucson, rain was falling, with a temperature of 73. At Tucson, the visibility was 4 miles. At Nogales, the visibility was 1 mile. Observations for Southern California, skies ranged from partly cloudy to mostly cloudy. It was 71 at Los Angeles Airport, 73 at San Diego, and 103 at

regional observations, it was partly cloudy, with a temperature of 91 at Salt Lake City, and 79 at Albuquerque. At Las Vegas, it was mostly cloudy, with a temperature of 100. At El Paso, it was cloudy, with a temperature of 78. Once again, at 10 p.m. in Phoenix, under cloudy skies. The Sky Harbor temperature was 83 degrees. Wind was east gusting to 36 miles an hour. Here is the latest forecast. For the following area, in Arizona, Central Phoenix, issued at 4 p.m. Mountain Standard Time. Extreme heat watch in effect from Thursday morning through Monday evening. Tonight, partly cloudy with a chance of showers and a slight chance of thunderstorms in the evening, then considerable cloudiness with a slight chance of showers and thunderstorms after midnight. Lows 79 to 87. West wind 5 to 10 miles per hour in the evening becoming southeast after midnight. Chance of rain 30%. Tuesday, partly sunny with a slight chance of showers and thunderstorms. Highs 98 to 102. South wind around 5 miles per hour in the morning becoming west in the afternoon. Chance of rain 10%. Tuesday night, partly cloudy with a slight chance of showers and thunderstorms. Lows 79 to 87. Southwest wind around 5 miles per hour in the evening becoming east after midnight. Chance of rain 20%. Wednesday, partly sunny in the morning then becoming mostly sunny. Highs 101 to 106. East wind around 5 miles per hour in the morning becoming northwest in the afternoon. Wednesday night, partly cloudy in the evening then becoming mostly clear. Lows 83 to 91. Northeast wind around 5 miles per hour. Thursday, sunny and hot. Highs 107 to 113. Thursday night, mostly clear. Lows 85 to 93. Friday, partly sunny and hot. Highs 108 to 114. Friday night, partly cloudy. A 10% chance of showers and thunderstorms in the evening. Lows 85 to 93. Saturday, mostly sunny and hot. Highs 109 to 115. Saturday night, partly cloudy. A 10% chance of showers and thunderstorms in the evening. Lows 85 to 93. Sunday, partly sunny and hot. Highs 109 to 115. Sunday night, partly cloudy with a 10% chance of showers and thunderstorms. Lows 83 to 91. Monday, partly sunny. A 10% chance of afternoon showers and thunderstorms. Hot. Highs 106 to 112. Here is the synopsis for Southeast California, Southwest, and South Central Arizona. Shower and thunderstorm chances will increase today and Tuesday, especially over the Arizona high terrain. Isolated storms can also be expected into the South Central Arizona lower deserts. Drier conditions during the latter half of the week will greatly curtail monsoon storm chances with at most slight chances by Thursday. Temperatures will remain near normal early this week before heating up during the latter half of the week. Areas of major heat risk are expected beginning Thursday with a high likelihood of fairly widespread major to extreme heat risk by the weekend. Extreme heat watch in effect from Thursday morning through Monday evening. What? Dangerously hot conditions possible. Afternoon temperatures 105 to 116. Major heat risk. Overexposure can cause heat cramps and heat exhaustion to develop and, without intervention, can lead to heat stroke. Where? A portion of South Central Arizona. When? From Thursday morning through Monday evening. Impacts. Heat-related illnesses increase significantly during extreme heat events. An extreme heat watch means that a period of very hot temperatures, even by local standards, may occur. Actions should be taken to lessen the impact of the extreme heat. Take extra precautions if you work or spend time outside. When possible, reschedule strenuous activities to early morning or evening.
Know the signs and symptoms of heat exhaustion and heat stroke. Wear lightweight and loose-fitting clothing when possible and drink plenty of water. To reduce risk during outdoor work, the Occupational Safety and Health Administration recommends scheduling frequent rest breaks in shaded or air-conditioned environments. Anyone overcome by heat should be moved to a cool and shaded location. Heat stroke is an emergency. 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Consult county officials for more details. Extreme heat watch in effect from Thursday morning through Monday evening. What? Dangerously hot conditions possible. Afternoon temperatures 108 to 115. Major heat risk. Overexposure can cause heat cramps and heat exhaustion to develop and, without intervention, can lead to heat stroke. Where? Buckeye Avondale, Central Phoenix, Deer Valley, East Valley, North Phoenix Glendale, Northwest Valley, Scottsdale Paradise Valley, South Mountain Arutuki, and Southeast Valley Queen Creek. When? From Thursday morning through Monday evening. Impacts: heat-related illnesses increase significantly during extreme heat events. Additional details: in Maricopa County, call 2-1-1 to find a free cooling center, transportation, water, and more. An extreme heat watch means that a period of very hot temperatures, even by local standards, may occur. Actions should be taken to lessen the impact of the extreme heat. Take extra precautions if you work or spend time outside. 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To reduce risk during outdoor work, the Occupational Safety and Health Administration recommends scheduling frequent rest breaks in shaded or air-conditioned environments. Anyone overcome by heat should be moved to a cool and shaded location. 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The current time is 10:42 p.m. Mountain Standard Time. Here is the 10 p.m. Mountain Standard Time observation for Phoenix on Monday, July 20th. At Sky Harbor, it was cloudy. Visibility 10 miles. Temperature was 83 degrees, dew point 67, relative humidity 58%. Wind was east, at 26 miles an hour, gusting to 36 miles an hour. And the pressure was 29.86 inches, and falling. Other observations for South Central Arizona, including the Greater Phoenix area, rain was falling, with a temperature of 82 at Scottsdale Airport, 76 at Falcon Field, 80 at Chandler, and 84 at Casa Grande. At Deer Valley, it was mostly cloudy, with a temperature of 84. At Buckeye, rain and haze were reported, with a temperature of 90. At Mesa Gateway, rain was falling. At Buckeye, the visibility was 3/4 of a mile. At Buckeye, wind was east, at 32 miles an hour, gusting to 39 miles an hour. At Falcon Field, the visibility was 5 miles. At Mesa Gateway, wind was north, at 24 miles an hour, gusting to 33 miles an hour. At Chandler, wind was northeast, at 23 miles an hour, gusting to 31 miles an hour. Observations for Northern Arizona, rain was falling, with a temperature of 78 at Kingman, and 63 at Payson. It was partly cloudy, with a temperature of 64 at the Grand Canyon, and 91 at Page. At Sholo, it was mostly cloudy, with a temperature of 63. It was cloudy, with a temperature of 62 at Flagstaff, and 69 at Winslow. At Winslow, wind was east gusting to 25 miles an hour. Observations for Southern Arizona, at Nogales, a thunderstorm was reported, with a temperature of 67. At Tucson, rain was falling, with a temperature of 73. At Tucson,
the visibility was 4 miles. At Nogales, the visibility was 1 mile. Observations for Southern California, skies ranged from partly cloudy to mostly cloudy. It was 71 at Los Angeles Airport, 73 at San Diego, and 103 at Blythe. Regional observations, it was partly cloudy, with a temperature of 91 at Salt Lake City, and 79 at Albuquerque. At Las Vegas, it was mostly cloudy, with a temperature of 100. At El Paso, it was cloudy, with a temperature of 78. Once again, at 10 p.m. in Phoenix, under cloudy skies. The Sky Harbor temperature was 83 degrees. Wind was east gusting to 36 miles an hour. Here is the latest forecast. For the following area, in Arizona, Central Phoenix, issued at 4 p.m. Mountain Standard Time. Extreme heat watch in effect from Thursday morning through Monday evening. Tonight, partly cloudy with a chance of showers and a slight chance of thunderstorms in the evening, then considerable cloudiness with a slight chance of showers and thunderstorms after midnight. Lows 79 to 87. West wind 5 to 10 miles per hour in the evening becoming southeast after midnight. Chance of rain 30%. Tuesday, partly sunny with a slight chance of showers and thunderstorms. Highs 98 to 102. South wind around 5 miles per hour in the morning becoming west in the afternoon. Chance of rain 10%. Tuesday night, partly cloudy with a slight chance of showers and thunderstorms. Lows 79 to 87. Southwest wind around 5 miles per hour in the evening becoming east after midnight. Chance of rain 20%. Wednesday, partly sunny in the morning then becoming mostly sunny. Highs 101 to 106. East wind around 5 miles per hour in the morning becoming northwest in the afternoon. Wednesday night, partly cloudy in the evening then becoming mostly clear. Lows 83 to 91. Northeast wind around 5 miles per hour. Thursday, sunny and hot. Highs 107 to 113. Thursday night, mostly clear. Lows 85 to 93. Friday, partly sunny and hot. Highs 108 to 114. Friday night, partly cloudy. A 10% chance of showers and thunderstorms in the evening. Lows 85 to 93. Saturday, mostly sunny and hot. Highs 109 to 115. Saturday night, partly cloudy. A 10% chance of showers and thunderstorms in the evening. Lows 85 to 93. Sunday, partly sunny and hot. Highs 109 to 115. Sunday night, partly cloudy with a 10% chance of showers and thunderstorms. Lows 83 to 91. Monday, partly sunny. A 10% chance of afternoon showers and thunderstorms. Hot. Highs 106 to 112. Here is the synopsis for Southeast California, Southwest, and South Central Arizona. Shower and thunderstorm chances will increase today and Tuesday, especially over the Arizona high terrain. Isolated storms can also be expected into the South Central Arizona lower deserts. Drier conditions during the latter half of the week will greatly curtail monsoon storm chances with at most slight chances by Thursday. Temperatures will remain near normal early this week before heating up during the latter half of the week. Areas of major heat risk are expected beginning Thursday with a high likelihood of fairly widespread major to extreme heat risk by the weekend. Extreme heat watch in effect from Thursday morning through Monday evening. What? Dangerously hot conditions possible. Afternoon temperatures 105 to 116. Major heat risk. Overexposure can cause heat cramps and heat exhaustion to develop and, without intervention, can lead to heat stroke. Where? A portion of South Central Arizona. When? From Thursday morning through Monday evening. Impacts, heat-related illnesses increase significantly during extreme heat events.
An extreme heat watch means that a period of very hot temperatures, even by local standards, may occur. Actions should be taken to lessen the impact of the extreme heat. Take extra precautions if you work or spend time outside. 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Know the signs and symptoms of heat exhaustion and heat stroke. Wear lightweight and loose-fitting clothing when possible and drink plenty of water. To reduce risk during outdoor work, the Occupational Safety and Health Administration recommends scheduling frequent rest breaks in shaded or air-conditioned environments. Anyone overcome by heat should be moved to a cool and shaded location. Heat stroke is an emergency. 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Consult county officials for more details. Extreme heat watch in effect from Thursday morning through Monday evening. What? Dangerously hot conditions possible. Afternoon temperatures 108 to 115. Major heat risk. Overexposure can cause heat cramps and heat exhaustion to develop and, without intervention, can lead to heat stroke. Where? Buckeye Avondale, Central Phoenix, Deer Valley, East Valley, North Phoenix Glendale, Northwest Valley, Scottsdale Paradise Valley, South Mountain Arutuki, and Southeast Valley Queen Creek. When? From Thursday morning through Monday evening. Impacts: heat-related illnesses increase significantly during extreme heat events. Additional details: in Maricopa County, call 2-1-1 to find a free cooling center, transportation, water, and more. 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Actions should be taken to lessen the impact of the extreme heat. 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The current time is 10:53 p.m. Mountain Standard Time. Here is the 10 p.m. Mountain Standard Time observation for Phoenix on Monday, July 20th. At Sky Harbor, it was cloudy. Visibility 10 miles. Temperature was 83 degrees, dew point 67, relative humidity 58%. Wind was east, at 26 miles an hour, gusting to 36 miles an hour. And the pressure was 29.86 inches, and falling. Other observations for South Central Arizona, including the Greater Phoenix area: rain was falling, with a temperature of 82 at Scottsdale Airport, 76 at Falcon Field, 80 at Chandler, and 84 at Casa Grande. At Deer Valley, it was mostly cloudy, with a temperature of 84. At Buckeye, rain and haze were reported, with a temperature of 90. At Mesa Gateway, rain was falling. At Buckeye, the visibility was 3/4 of a mile. At Buckeye, wind was east, at 32 miles an hour, gusting to 39 miles an hour. At Falcon Field, the visibility was 5 miles. At Mesa Gateway, wind was north, at 24 miles an hour, gusting to 33 miles an hour. At Chandler, wind was northeast, at 23 miles an hour, gusting to 31 miles an hour. Observations for Northern Arizona: rain was falling, with a temperature of 78 at Kingman, and 63 at Payson. It was partly cloudy, with a temperature of 64 at the Grand Canyon, and 91 at Page. At Sholo, it was mostly cloudy, with a temperature of 63. It was cloudy, with a temperature of 62 at Flagstaff,
and 69 at Winslow. At Winslow, wind was east gusting to 25 miles an hour. Observations for southern Arizona, at Nogales, a thunderstorm was reported, with a temperature of 67. At Tucson, rain was falling, with a temperature of 73. At Tucson, the visibility was 4 miles. At Nogales, the visibility was 1 mile. Observations for Southern California, skies ranged from partly cloudy to mostly cloudy. It was 71 at Los Angeles Airport, 73 at San Diego, and 103 at Blythe. Regional observations, it was partly cloudy, with a temperature of 91 at Salt Lake City, and 79 at Albuquerque. At Las Vegas, it was mostly cloudy, with a temperature of 100. At El Paso, it was cloudy, with a temperature of 78. Once again, at 10 p.m. in Phoenix, under cloudy skies. The Sky Harbor temperature was 83 degrees. Wind was east gusting to 36 miles an hour. Here is the latest forecast. For the following area, in Arizona, Central Phoenix, issued at 4 p.m. Mountain Standard Time. Extreme heat watch in effect from Thursday morning through Monday evening. Tonight, partly cloudy with a chance of showers and a slight chance of thunderstorms in the evening, then considerable cloudiness with a slight chance of showers and thunderstorms after midnight. Lows 79 to 87. West wind 5 to 10 miles per hour in the evening becoming southeast after midnight. Chance of rain 30%. Tuesday, partly sunny with a slight chance of showers and thunderstorms. Highs 98 to 102. South wind around 5 miles per hour in the morning becoming west in the afternoon. Chance of rain 10%. Tuesday night, partly cloudy with a slight chance of showers and thunderstorms. Lows 79 to 87. Southwest wind around 5 miles per hour in the evening becoming east after midnight. Chance of rain 20%. Wednesday, partly sunny in the morning then becoming mostly sunny. Highs 101 to 106. East wind around 5 miles per hour in the morning becoming northwest in the afternoon. Wednesday night, partly cloudy in the evening then becoming mostly clear. Lows 83 to 91. Northeast wind around 5 miles per hour. Thursday, sunny and hot. Highs 107 to 113. Thursday night, mostly clear. Lows 85 to 93. Friday, partly sunny and hot. Highs 108 to 114. Friday night, partly cloudy. A 10% chance of showers and thunderstorms in the evening. Lows 85 to 93. Saturday, mostly sunny and hot. Highs 109 to 115. Saturday night, partly cloudy. A 10% chance of showers and thunderstorms in the evening. Lows 85 to 93. Sunday, partly sunny and hot. Highs 109 to 115. Sunday night, partly cloudy with a 10% chance of showers and thunderstorms. Lows 83 to 91. Monday, partly sunny. A 10% chance of afternoon showers and thunderstorms. Hot. Highs 106 to 112. Here is the synopsis for Southeast California, Southwest, and South Central Arizona. Shower and thunderstorm chances will increase today and Tuesday, especially over the Arizona high terrain. Isolated storms can also be expected into the South Central Arizona lower deserts. Drier conditions during the latter half of the week will greatly curtail monsoon storm chances with at most slight chances by Thursday. Temperatures will remain near normal early this week before heating up during the latter half of the week. Areas of major heat risk are expected beginning Thursday with a high likelihood of fairly widespread major to extreme heat risk by the weekend. Extreme heat watch in effect from Thursday morning through Monday evening. What? Dangerously hot conditions possible. Afternoon temperatures 105 to 116. Major heat risk.
Overexposure can cause heat cramps and heat exhaustion to develop and, without intervention, can lead to heat stroke. Where? A portion of south central Arizona. When? From Thursday morning through Monday evening. Impacts: heat-related illnesses increase significantly during extreme heat events. An extreme heat watch means that a period of very hot temperatures, even by local standards, may occur. Actions should be taken to lessen the impact of the extreme heat. Take extra precautions if you work or spend time outside. When possible, reschedule strenuous activities to early morning or evening. Know the signs and symptoms of heat exhaustion and heat stroke. Wear lightweight and loose-fitting clothing when possible and drink plenty of water. To reduce risk during outdoor work, the Occupational Safety and Health Administration recommends scheduling frequent rest breaks in shaded or air-conditioned environments. Anyone overcome by heat should be moved to a cool and shaded location. Heat stroke is an emergency. 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Public cooling shelters are available in some areas. Consult county officials for more details. Extreme heat watch in effect from Thursday morning through Monday evening. What? Dangerously hot conditions possible. Afternoon temperatures 108 to 115. Major heat risk. Overexposure can cause heat cramps and heat exhaustion to develop and, without intervention, can lead to heat stroke. Where? Buckeye Avondale, Central Phoenix, Deer Valley, East Valley, North Phoenix Glendale, Northwest Valley, Scottsdale Paradise Valley, South Mountain Arutuki, and Southeast Valley Queen Creek. When? From Thursday morning through Monday evening. Impacts: heat-related illnesses increase significantly during extreme heat events. Additional details: in Maricopa County, call 2-1-1 to find a free cooling center, transportation, water, and more. An extreme heat watch means that a period of very hot temperatures, even by local standards, may occur. Actions should be taken to lessen the impact of the extreme heat. Take extra precautions if you work or spend time outside. 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To reduce risk during outdoor work, the Occupational Safety and Health Administration recommends scheduling frequent rest breaks in shaded or air-conditioned environments. Anyone overcome by heat should be moved to a cool and shaded location. Heat stroke is an emergency. 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The current time is 11:03 p.m. Mountain Standard Time. Here is the latest forecast. For the following area, in Arizona, Central Phoenix, issued at 4 p.m. Mountain Standard Time. Extreme heat watch in effect from Thursday morning through Monday evening. Tonight, partly cloudy with a chance of showers and a slight chance of thunderstorms in the evening, then considerable cloudiness with a slight chance of showers and thunderstorms after midnight. Lows 79 to 87. West wind 5 to 10 miles per hour in the evening, becoming southeast after midnight. Chance of rain 30%. Tuesday, partly sunny with a slight chance of showers and thunderstorms. Highs 98 to 102. South wind around 5 miles per hour in the morning, becoming west in the afternoon. Chance of rain 10%. Tuesday night, partly cloudy with a slight chance of showers and thunderstorms. Lows 79 to 87. Southwest wind around 5 miles per hour in the evening, becoming east after midnight. Chance of rain 20%. Wednesday, partly sunny in the morning, then becoming mostly sunny. Highs 101 to 106. East wind around 5 miles per hour in the morning, becoming northwest in the afternoon. Wednesday night, partly cloudy in the evening, then becoming mostly clear. Lows 83 to 91.
northeast wind around 5 miles per hour. Thursday, sunny and hot. Highs 107 to 113. Thursday night, mostly clear. Lows 85 to 93. Friday, partly sunny and hot. Highs 108 to 114. Friday night, partly cloudy. A 10% chance of showers and thunderstorms in the evening. Lows 85 to 93. Saturday, mostly sunny and hot. Highs 109 to 115. Saturday night, partly cloudy. A 10% chance of showers and thunderstorms in the evening. Lows 85 to 93. Sunday, partly sunny and hot. Highs 109 to 115. Sunday night, partly cloudy with a 10% chance of showers and thunderstorms. Lows 83 to 91. Monday, partly sunny. A 10% chance of afternoon showers and thunderstorms. Hot. Highs 106 to 112. Here is the synopsis for Southeast California, Southwest, and South Central Arizona. Shower and thunderstorm chances will increase today and Tuesday, especially over the Arizona high terrain. Isolated storms can also be expected into the South Central Arizona lower deserts. Drier conditions during the latter half of the week will greatly curtail monsoon storm chances, with at most slight chances by Thursday. Temperatures will remain near normal early this week before heating up during the latter half of the week. Areas of major heat risk are expected beginning Thursday, with high likelihood of fairly widespread major to extreme heat risk by the weekend. Extreme heat watch in effect from Thursday morning through Monday evening. What? Dangerously hot conditions possible. Afternoon temperatures 105 to 116. Major heat risk. Overexposure can cause heat cramps and heat exhaustion to develop and, without intervention, can lead to heat stroke. Where? A portion of South Central Arizona. When? From Thursday morning through Monday evening. Impacts: heat-related illnesses increase significantly during extreme heat events. An extreme heat watch means that a period of very hot temperatures, even by local standards, may occur. Actions should be taken to lessen the impact of the extreme heat. Take extra precautions if you work or spend time outside. 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Know the signs and symptoms of heat exhaustion and heat stroke. Wear lightweight and loose-fitting clothing when possible and drink plenty of water. To reduce risk during outdoor work, the Occupational Safety and Health Administration recommends scheduling frequent rest breaks in shaded or air-conditioned environments. Anyone overcome by heat should be moved to a cool and shaded location. Heat stroke is an emergency. 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Consult county officials for more details. Extreme heat watch in effect from Thursday morning through Monday evening. What? Dangerously hot conditions possible. Afternoon temperatures 108 to 115. Major heat risk. Overexposure can cause heat cramps and heat exhaustion to develop and, without intervention, can lead to heat stroke. Where? Buckeye Avondale, Central Phoenix, Deer Valley, East Valley, North Phoenix Glendale, Northwest Valley, Scottsdale Paradise Valley, South Mountain Arutuki, and Southeast Valley Queen Creek. When? From Thursday morning through Monday evening. Impacts: heat-related illnesses increase significantly during extreme heat events. Additional details: in Maricopa County, call 2-1-1 to find a free cooling center, transportation, water and more. 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Actions should be taken to lessen the impact of the extreme heat. 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
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The current time is 11:10 p.m. Mountain Standard Time. Here is the 11 p.m. Mountain Standard Time observation for Phoenix on Monday, July 20th. At Sky Harbor, it was cloudy. Visibility 10 miles. Temperature was 86 degrees, dew point 64, relative humidity 47%. Wind was southeast at 7 miles an hour. And the pressure was 29.84 inches and falling. Other observations for South Central Arizona, including the Greater Phoenix area, it was 87 at Luke Air Force Base. It was mostly cloudy, with a temperature of 82 at Scottsdale Airport, 79 at Mesa Gateway, 83 at Casa Grande, and 91 at Gila Bend. It was cloudy, with a temperature of 88 at Buckeye, 85 at Deer Valley, 80 at Falcon Field, and 82 at Chandler. At Buckeye, wind was east, at 21 miles an hour. Observations for northern Arizona, rain was falling, with a temperature of 60 at Flagstaff, and 64 at Winslow. It was mostly cloudy, with a temperature of 64 at the Grand Canyon, 90 at Page, and 61 at Chulo. It was cloudy, with a temperature of 77 at Kingman, and 63 at Payson. At Winslow, the visibility was 5 miles. Observations for southern Arizona, rain was falling, with a temperature of 73 at Tucson, and 67 at Nogales. At Yuma, it was partly cloudy, with a temperature of 93. Observations for southern California, it was mostly cloudy. It was 72 at Los Angeles Airport, 74 at San Diego, and 102 at Blythe. Regional observations, it was partly cloudy, with a temperature of 88 at Salt Lake City, and 79 at Albuquerque. It was cloudy, with a temperature of 98 at Las Vegas, and 77 at El Paso. Once again, at 11 p.m. in Phoenix, under cloudy skies. The Sky Harbor temperature was 86 degrees. Here is the latest forecast. For the following area, in Arizona, Central Phoenix, issued at 4 p.m. Mountain Standard Time. Extreme heat watch in effect from Thursday morning through Monday evening. Tonight, partly cloudy with a chance of showers and a slight chance of thunderstorms in the evening, then considerable cloudiness with a slight chance of showers and thunderstorms after midnight. Lows 79 to 87. West wind 5 to 10 miles per hour in the evening, becoming southeast after midnight. Chance of rain 30%. Tuesday, partly sunny with a slight chance of showers and thunderstorms. Highs 98 to 102. South wind around 5 miles per hour in the morning, becoming west in the afternoon. Chance of rain 10%. Tuesday night, partly cloudy with a slight chance of showers and thunderstorms. Lows 79 to 87. Southwest wind around 5 miles per hour in the evening, becoming east after midnight. Chance of rain 20%. Wednesday, partly sunny in the morning, then becoming mostly sunny. Highs 101 to 106. East wind around 5 miles per hour in the morning, becoming northwest in the afternoon. Wednesday night, partly cloudy in the evening, then becoming mostly clear. Lows 83 to 91. Northeast wind around 5 miles per hour. Thursday, sunny and hot. Highs 107 to 113. Thursday night, mostly clear. Lows 85 to 93. Friday, partly sunny and hot. Highs 108 to 114. Friday night, partly cloudy. A 10% chance of showers and thunderstorms in the evening.
lows 85 to 93. Saturday, mostly sunny and hot. Highs 109 to 115. Saturday night, partly cloudy. A 10% chance of showers and thunderstorms in the evening. Lows 85 to 93. Sunday, partly sunny and hot. Highs 109 to 115. Sunday night, partly cloudy with a 10% chance of showers and thunderstorms. Lows 83 to 91. Monday, partly sunny. A 10% chance of afternoon showers and thunderstorms. Hot. Highs 106 to 112. Here is the synopsis for Southeast California, Southwest, and South Central Arizona. Shower and thunderstorm chances will increase today and Tuesday, especially over the Arizona high terrain. Isolated storms can also be expected into the South Central Arizona lower deserts. Drier conditions during the latter half of the week will greatly curtail monsoon storm chances, with at most slight chances by Thursday. Temperatures will remain near normal early this week before heating up during the latter half of the week. Areas of major heat risk are expected beginning Thursday, with a high likelihood of fairly widespread major to extreme heat risk by the weekend. Extreme heat watch in effect from Thursday morning through Monday evening. What? Dangerously hot conditions possible. Afternoon temperatures 105 to 116. Major heat risk. Overexposure can cause heat cramps and heat exhaustion to develop and, without intervention, can lead to heat stroke. Where? A portion of South Central Arizona. When? From Thursday morning through Monday evening. Impacts. Heat-related illnesses increase significantly during extreme heat events. An extreme heat watch means that a period of very hot temperatures, even by local standards, may occur. Actions should be taken to lessen the impact of the extreme heat. Take extra precautions if you work or spend time outside. When possible, reschedule strenuous activities to early morning or evening. Know the signs and symptoms of heat exhaustion and heat stroke. Wear lightweight and loose-fitting clothing when possible and drink plenty of water. To reduce risk during outdoor work, the Occupational Safety and Health Administration recommends scheduling frequent rest breaks in shaded or air-conditioned environments. Anyone overcome by heat should be moved to a cool and shaded location. Heat stroke is an emergency. 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Extreme heat watch in effect from Thursday morning through Monday evening. What? Dangerously hot conditions possible. Afternoon temperatures 108 to 115. Major heat risk. Overexposure can cause heat cramps and heat exhaustion to develop and, without intervention, can lead to heat stroke. Where? Buckeye Avondale, Central Phoenix, Deer Valley, East Valley, North Phoenix Glendale, Northwest Valley, Scottsdale Paradise Valley, South Mountain Ahwatukee, and Southeast Valley Queen Creek. When? From Thursday morning through Monday evening. Impacts. Heat-related illnesses increase significantly during extreme heat events. 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Actions should be taken to lessen the impact of the extreme heat. 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
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The current time is 11:20 p.m. Mountain Standard Time. Here is the 11 p.m. Mountain Standard Time observation for Phoenix on Monday, July 20th. At Sky Harbor, it was cloudy. Visibility 10 miles. Temperature was 86 degrees, dew point 64, relative humidity 47%. Wind was southeast at 7 miles an hour. And the pressure was 29.84 inches and falling. Other observations for South Central Arizona, including the greater Phoenix area, it was 87 at Luke Air Force Base. It was mostly cloudy, with a temperature of 82 at Scottsdale Airport, 79 at Mesa Gateway, 83 at Casa Grande, and 91 at Gila Bend. It was cloudy, with a temperature of 88 at Buckeye, 85 at Deer Valley, 80 at Falcon Field, and 82 at Chandler. At Buckeye, wind was east, at 21 miles an hour. Observations for northern Arizona, rain was falling, with a temperature of 60 at Flagstaff, and 64 at Winslow. It was mostly cloudy, with a temperature of 64 at the Grand Canyon, 90 at Page, and 61 at Chulo. It was cloudy, with a temperature of 77 at Kingman, and 63 at Payson. At Winslow, the visibility was 5 miles. Observations for southern Arizona, rain was falling, with a temperature of 73 at Tucson, and 67 at Nogales. At Yuma, it was partly cloudy, with a temperature of 93. Observations for southern California, it was mostly cloudy. It was 72 at Los Angeles Airport, 74 at San Diego, and 102 at Blythe. Regional observations, it was partly cloudy, with a temperature of 88 at Salt Lake City, and 79 at Albuquerque. It was cloudy, with a temperature of 98 at Las Vegas, and 77 at El Paso. Once again, at 11 p.m. in Phoenix, under cloudy skies. The Sky Harbor temperature was 86 degrees. Here is the latest forecast. For the following area, in Arizona, Central Phoenix, issued at 4 p.m. Mountain Standard Time. Extreme heat watch in effect from Thursday morning through Monday evening. Tonight, partly cloudy with a chance of showers and a slight chance of thunderstorms in the evening, then considerable cloudiness with a slight chance of showers and thunderstorms after midnight. Lows 79 to 87. West wind 5 to 10 miles per hour in the evening, becoming southeast after midnight. Chance of rain 30%. Tuesday, partly sunny with a slight chance of showers and thunderstorms. Highs 98 to 102. South wind around 5 miles per hour in the morning, becoming west in the afternoon. Chance of rain 10%. Tuesday night, partly cloudy with a slight chance of showers and thunderstorms. Lows 79 to 87. Southwest wind around 5 miles per hour in the evening, becoming east after midnight. Chance of rain 20%. Wednesday, partly sunny in the morning, then becoming mostly sunny. Highs 101 to 106. East wind around 5 miles per hour in the morning, becoming northwest in the afternoon. Wednesday night, partly cloudy in the evening, then becoming mostly clear. Lows 83 to 91. Northeast wind around 5 miles per hour. Thursday, sunny and hot. Highs 107 to 113. Thursday night, mostly clear. Lows 85 to 93. Friday, partly sunny and hot. Highs 108 to 114. Friday night, partly cloudy. A 10% chance of showers and thunderstorms in the evening. Lows 85 to 93. Saturday, mostly sunny and hot. Highs 109 to 115. Saturday night, partly cloudy. A 10% chance of showers and thunderstorms in the evening. Lows 85 to 93. Sunday, partly sunny and hot. Highs 109 to 115. Sunday night, partly cloudy.
partly cloudy with a 10% chance of showers and thunderstorms. Lows 83 to 91. Monday, partly sunny. A 10% chance of afternoon showers and thunderstorms. Hot. Highs 106 to 112. Here is the synopsis for Southeast California, Southwest, and South Central Arizona. Shower and thunderstorm chances will increase today and Tuesday, especially over the Arizona high terrain. Isolated storms can also be expected into the South Central Arizona lower deserts. Drier conditions during the latter half of the week will greatly curtail monsoon storm chances, with at most slight chances by Thursday. Temperatures will remain near normal early this week before heating up during the latter half of the week. Areas of major heat risk are expected beginning Thursday, with a high likelihood of fairly widespread major to extreme heat risk by the weekend. Extreme heat watch in effect from Thursday morning through Monday evening. What? Dangerously hot conditions possible. Afternoon temperatures 105 to 116. Major heat risk. Overexposure can cause heat cramps and heat exhaustion to develop and, without intervention, can lead to heat stroke. Where? A portion of South Central Arizona. When? From Thursday morning through Monday evening. Impacts: heat-related illnesses increase significantly during extreme heat events. An extreme heat watch means that a period of very hot temperatures, even by local standards, may occur. Actions should be taken to lessen the impact of the extreme heat. Take extra precautions if you work or spend time outside. 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Know the signs and symptoms of heat exhaustion and heat stroke. Wear lightweight and loose-fitting clothing when possible and drink plenty of water. To reduce risk during outdoor work, the Occupational Safety and Health Administration recommends scheduling frequent rest breaks in shaded or air-conditioned environments. Anyone overcome by heat should be moved to a cool and shaded location. Heat stroke is an emergency. 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Public cooling shelters are available in some areas. Consult county officials for more details. Extreme heat watch in effect from Thursday morning through Monday evening. What? Dangerously hot conditions possible. Afternoon temperatures 108 to 115. Major heat risk. Overexposure can cause heat cramps and heat exhaustion to develop and, without intervention, can lead to heat stroke. Where? Buckeye Avondale, Central Phoenix, Deer Valley, East Valley, North Phoenix Glendale, Northwest Valley, Scottsdale Paradise Valley, South Mountain Arutuki, and Southeast Valley Queen Creek. When? From Thursday morning through Monday evening. Impacts: heat-related illnesses increase significantly during extreme heat events. Additional details: in Maricopa County, call 2-1-1 to find a free cooling center, transportation, water, and more. 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Actions should be taken to lessen the impact of the extreme heat. Take extra precautions if you work or spend time outside. 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Anyone overcome by heat should be moved to a cool and shaded location. 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The current time is 11:29 p.m. Mountain Standard Time. Here is the 11 p.m. Mountain Standard Time observation for Phoenix on Monday, July 20th. At Sky Harbor, it was cloudy. Visibility 10 miles.
temperature was 86 degrees, dew point 64, relative humidity 47%. Wind was southeast, at 7 miles an hour. And the pressure

It was cloudy, with a temperature of 77 at Kingman and 63 at Payson. At winds low, the visibility was 5 miles. Observations for southern Arizona, rain was falling, with a temperature of 73 at Tucson and 67 at Nogales. At Yuma, it was partly cloudy, with a temperature of 93. Observations for Southern California, it was mostly cloudy. It was 72 at Los Angeles Airport, 74 at San Diego, and 102 at Blythe. Regional observations, it was partly cloudy, with a temperature of 88 at Salt Lake City, and 79 at Albuquerque. It was cloudy, with a temperature of 98 at Las Vegas, and 77 at El Paso. Once again, at 11 p.m. in Phoenix, under cloudy skies. The Sky Harbor temperature was 86 degrees. Here is the latest forecast. For the following area, in Arizona, Central Phoenix, issued at 11:31 p.m. Mountain Standard Time. Extreme heat watch in effect from Thursday morning through Monday evening. Tonight, partly cloudy. A chance of showers and a slight chance of thunderstorms in the evening, then a slight chance of showers and thunderstorms after midnight. Windy. Lows 77 to 87. West wind 15 to 25 miles per hour in the evening, becoming southeast 5 to 10 miles per hour after midnight. Gusts up to 40 miles per hour in the evening. Chance of rain 40%. Tuesday, partly cloudy. Highs 97 to 102. South wind around 5 miles per hour in the morning, becoming southwest in the afternoon. Tuesday night, partly cloudy with a slight chance of showers and thunderstorms. Lows 78 to 87. East wind around 5 miles per hour. Chance of rain 20%. Wednesday, mostly sunny. Highs 101 to 106. East wind around per hour in the morning, becoming light in the afternoon. Wednesday night, mostly clear. Lows 82 to 90. Northeast wind around 5 miles per hour. Thursday, sunny and hot. Highs 107 to 113. Thursday night, partly cloudy. Lows 85 to 93. Friday, mostly sunny and hot. Highs 108 to 114. Friday night, partly cloudy. Lows 84 to 92. Saturday, mostly sunny and hot. Highs 109 to 115. Saturday night, partly cloudy. Lows 84 to 92. Sunday, partly cloudy and hot. Highs 109 to 115. Sunday night, considerable cloudiness. Lows 83 to 91. Monday, considerable cloudiness in the morning, then becoming partly sunny. Hot. Highs 107 to 113. Here is the synopsis for Southeast California, Southwest, and South Central Arizona. Shower and thunderstorm chances will increase today and Tuesday, especially over the Arizona high terrain. Isolated storms can also be expected into the South Central Arizona lower deserts. Drier conditions during the latter half of the week will greatly curtail monsoon storm chances, with at most slight chances by Thursday. Temperatures will remain near normal early this week before heating up during the latter half of the week. Areas of major heat risk are expected beginning Thursday, with a high likelihood of fairly widespread major to extreme heat risk by the weekend. Extreme heat watch in effect from Thursday morning through Monday evening. What? Dangerously hot conditions possible. Afternoon temperatures 105 to 116. Major heat risk. Overexposure can cause heat cramps and heat exhaustion to develop, and, without intervention, can lead to heat stroke. Where? A portion of South Central Arizona. When? From Thursday morning through Monday evening. Impacts. Heat-related illnesses increase significantly during extreme heat events. An extreme heat watch means that a period of very hot temperatures, even by local standards, may occur. Actions should be taken to lessen the impact of the extreme heat.

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Anyone overcome by heat should be moved to a cool and shaded location. 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Consult county officials for more details. Extreme heat watch in effect from Thursday morning through Monday evening. What? Dangerously hot conditions possible. Afternoon temperatures 108 to 115. Major heat risk. Overexposure can cause heat cramps and heat exhaustion to develop and, without intervention, can lead to heat stroke. Where? Buckeye Avondale, Central Phoenix, Deer Valley, East Valley, North Phoenix Glendale, Northwest Valley, Scottsdale Paradise Valley, South Mountain Arwatukee, and Southeast Valley Queen Creek. When? From Thursday morning through Monday evening. Impacts: heat-related illnesses increase significantly during extreme heat events. Additional details: in Maricopa County, call 2-1-1 to find a free cooling center, transportation, water, and more. An extreme heat watch means that a period of very hot temperatures, even by local standards, may occur. Actions should be taken to lessen the impact of the extreme heat. 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The current time is 11:38 p.m. Mountain Standard Time. Here is the 11 p.m. Mountain Standard Time observation for Phoenix, on Monday, July 20th. At Sky Harbor, it was cloudy. Visibility 10 miles. Temperature was 86 degrees, dew point 64, relative humidity 47%. Wind was southeast, at 7 miles an hour. And the pressure was 29.84 inches, and falling. Other observations for South Central Arizona, including the Greater Phoenix area, it was 87 at Luke Air Force Base. It was mostly cloudy, with a temperature of 82 at Scottsdale Airport, 79 at Mesa Gateway, 83 at Casa Grande, and 91 at Gila Bend. It was cloudy, with a temperature of 88 at Buckeye, 85 at Deer Valley, 80 at Falcon Field, and 82 at Chandler. At Buckeye, wind was east, at 21 miles an hour. Observations for northern Arizona, rain was falling, with a temperature of 60 at Flagstaff, and 64 at Winslow. It was mostly cloudy, with a temperature of 64 at the Grand Canyon, 90 at Page, and 61 at Chillow. It was cloudy, with a temperature of 77 at Kingman, and 63 at Payson. At Winslow, the visibility was 5 miles. Observations for southern Arizona, rain was falling, with a temperature of 73 at Tucson, and 67 at Nogales. At Yuma, it was partly cloudy, with a temperature of 93. Observations for southern California, it was mostly cloudy. It was 72 at Los Angeles Airport, 74 at San Diego, and 102 at Blythe. Regional observations, it was partly cloudy, with a temperature of 88 at Salt Lake City, and 79 at Albuquerque. It was cloudy, with a temperature of 98 at Las Vegas,
and 77 at El Paso. Once again, at 11 p.m. in Phoenix, under cloudy skies. The Sky Harbor temperature was 86 degrees. Here is the latest forecast. For the following area, in Arizona, Central Phoenix, issued at 11:31 p.m. Mountain Standard Time. Extreme heat watch in effect from Thursday morning through Monday evening. Tonight, partly cloudy. A chance of showers and a slight chance of thunderstorms in the evening, then a slight chance of showers and thunderstorms after midnight. Windy. Lows 77 to 87. West wind 15 to 25 miles per hour in the evening, becoming southeast 5 to 10 miles per hour after midnight. Gusts up to 40 miles per hour in the evening. Chance of rain 40%. Tuesday, partly cloudy. Highs 97 to 102. South wind around 5 miles per hour in the morning, becoming southwest in the afternoon. Tuesday night, partly cloudy with a slight chance of showers and thunderstorms. Lows 78 to 87. East wind around 5 miles per hour. Chance of rain 20%. Wednesday, mostly sunny. Highs 101 to 106. East wind around 5 miles per hour in the morning, becoming light in the afternoon. Wednesday night, mostly clear. Lows 82 to 90. Northeast wind around 5 miles per hour. Thursday, sunny and hot. Highs 107 to 113. Thursday night, partly cloudy. Lows 85 to 93. Friday, mostly sunny and hot. Highs 108 to 114. Friday night, partly cloudy. Lows 84 to 92. Saturday, mostly sunny and hot. Highs 109 to 115. Saturday night, partly cloudy. Lows 84 to 92. Sunday, partly cloudy and hot. Highs 109 to 115. Sunday night, considerable cloudiness. Lows 83 to 91. Monday, considerable cloudiness in the morning, then becoming partly sunny. Hot. Highs 107 to 113. Here is the synopsis for Southeast California, Southwest, and South Central Arizona. Shower and thunderstorm chances will increase today and Tuesday, especially over the Arizona high terrain. Isolated storms can also be expected into the South Central Arizona lower deserts. Drier conditions during the latter half of the week will greatly curtail monsoon storm chances, with at most slight chances by Thursday. Temperatures will remain near normal early this week before heating up during the latter half of the week. Areas of major heat risk are expected beginning Thursday, with high likelihood of fairly widespread major to extreme heat risk by the weekend. Extreme heat watch in effect from Thursday morning through Monday evening. What? Dangerously hot conditions possible. Afternoon temperatures 105 to 116. Major heat risk. Overexposure can cause heat cramps and heat exhaustion to develop and, without intervention, can lead to heat stroke. Where? A portion of South Central Arizona. When? From Thursday morning through Monday evening. Impacts. Heat-related illnesses increase significantly during extreme heat events. An extreme heat watch means that a period of very hot temperatures, even by local standards, may occur. Actions should be taken to lessen the impact of the extreme heat. Take extra precautions if you work or spend time outside. When possible, reschedule strenuous activities to early morning or evening. Know the signs and symptoms of heat exhaustion and heat stroke. Wear lightweight and loose-fitting clothing when possible, and drink plenty of water. To reduce risk during outdoor work, the Occupational Safety and Health Administration recommends scheduling frequent rest breaks in shaded or air-conditioned environments. Anyone overcome by heat should be moved to a cool and shaded location. Heat stroke is an emergency. 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
extreme heat watch in effect from Thursday morning through Monday evening. What? Dangerously hot conditions possible. Afternoon temperatures 108 to 115. Major heat risk. Overexposure can cause heat cramps and heat exhaustion to develop and, without intervention, can lead to heat stroke. Where? Buckeye Avondale, Central Phoenix, Deer Valley, East Valley, North Phoenix Glendale, Northwest Valley, Scottsdale Paradise Valley, South Mountain Arutuki, and Southeast Valley Queen Creek. When? From Thursday morning through Monday evening. Impacts. Heat-related illnesses increase significantly during extreme heat events. Additional details. In Maricopa County, call 2-1-1 to find a free cooling center, transportation, water, and more. An extreme heat watch means that a period of very hot temperatures, even by local standards, may occur. Actions should be taken to lessen the impact of the extreme heat. Take extra precautions if you work or spend time outside. 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To reduce risk during outdoor work, the Occupational Safety and Health Administration recommends scheduling frequent rest breaks in shaded or air-conditioned environments. Anyone overcome by heat should be moved to a cool and shaded location. Heat stroke is an emergency. 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The current time is 11:48 p.m. Mountain Standard Time. Here is the 11 p.m. Mountain Standard Time observation for Phoenix on Monday, July 20th. At Sky Harbor, it was cloudy. Visibility 10 miles. Temperature was 86 degrees, dew point 64, relative humidity 47%. Wind was southeast at 7 miles an hour. And the pressure was 29.84 inches and falling. Other observations for South Central Arizona, including the Greater Phoenix area, it was 87 at Luke Air Force Base. It was mostly cloudy, with a temperature of 82 at Scottsdale Airport, 79 at Mesa Gateway, 83 at Casa Grande, and 91 at Gila Bend. It was cloudy, with a temperature of 88 at Buckeye, 85 at Deer Valley, 80 at Falcon Field, and 82 at Chandler. At Buckeye, wind was east, at 21 miles an hour. Observations for Northern Arizona, rain was falling, with a temperature of 60 at Flagstaff, and 64 at Winslow. It was mostly cloudy, with a temperature of 64 at the Grand Canyon, 90 at Page, and 61 at Chillo. It was cloudy, with a temperature of 77 at Kingman, and 63 at Payson. At Winslow, the visibility was 5 miles. Observations for Southern Arizona, rain was falling, with a temperature of 73 at Tucson, and 67 at Nogales. At Yuma, it was partly cloudy, with a temperature of 93. Observations for Southern California, it was mostly cloudy. It was 72 at Los Angeles Airport, 74 at San Diego, and 102 at Blythe. Regional observations, it was partly cloudy, with a temperature of 88 at Salt Lake City, and 79 at Albuquerque. It was cloudy, with a temperature of 98 at Las Vegas, and 77 at El Paso. Once again, at 11 p.m. in Phoenix, under cloudy skies. The Sky Harbor temperature was 86 degrees. Here is the latest forecast. For the following area, in Arizona, Central Phoenix, issued at 11:31 p.m. Mountain Standard Time. Extreme heat watch in effect from Thursday morning through Monday evening. Tonight, partly cloudy. A chance of showers and a slight chance of thunderstorms in the evening, then a slight chance of showers and thunderstorms after midnight. Windy. Lows 77 to 87.
West wind 15 to 25 miles per hour in the evening, becoming southeast 5 to 10 miles per hour after midnight. Gusts up to 40 miles per hour in the evening. Chance of rain 40%. Tuesday, partly cloudy. Highs 97 to 102. South wind around 5 miles per hour in the morning, becoming southwest in the afternoon. Tuesday night, partly cloudy with a slight chance of showers and thunderstorms. Lows 78 to 87. East wind around 5 miles per hour. Chance of rain 20%. Wednesday, mostly sunny. Highs 101 to 106. East wind around 5 miles per hour in the morning, becoming light in the afternoon. Wednesday night, mostly clear. Lows 82 to 90. Northeast wind around 5 miles per hour. Thursday, sunny and hot. Highs 107 to 113. Thursday night, partly cloudy. Lows 85 to 93. Friday, mostly sunny and hot. Highs 108 to 114. Friday night, partly cloudy. Lows 84 to 92. Saturday, mostly sunny and hot. Highs 109 to 115. Saturday night, partly cloudy. Lows 84 to 92. Sunday, partly cloudy and hot. Highs 109 to 115. Sunday night, considerable cloudiness. Lows 83 to 91. Monday, considerable cloudiness in the morning, then becoming partly sunny. Hot. Highs 107 to 113. Here is the synopsis for Southeast California, Southwest, and South Central Arizona. Shower and thunderstorm chances will increase today and Tuesday, especially over the Arizona high terrain. Isolated storms can also be expected into the South Central Arizona lower deserts. Drier conditions during the latter half of the week will greatly curtail monsoon storm chances, with at most slight chances by Thursday. Temperatures will remain near normal early this week before heating up during the latter half of the week. Areas of major heat risk are expected beginning Thursday, with a high likelihood of fairly widespread major to extreme heat risk by the weekend. Extreme heat watch in effect from Thursday morning through Monday evening. What? Dangerously hot conditions possible. Afternoon temperatures 105 to 116. Major heat risk. Overexposure can cause heat cramps and heat exhaustion to develop and, without intervention, can lead to heat stroke. Where? A portion of South Central Arizona. When? From Thursday morning through Monday evening. Impacts: heat-related illnesses increase significantly during extreme heat events. An extreme heat watch means that a period of very hot temperatures, even by local standards, may occur. Actions should be taken to lessen the impact of the extreme heat. Take extra precautions if you work or spend time outside. 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Know the signs and symptoms of heat exhaustion and heat stroke. Wear lightweight and loose-fitting clothing when possible, and drink plenty of water. To reduce risk during outdoor work, the Occupational Safety and Health Administration recommends scheduling frequent rest breaks in shaded or air-conditioned environments. Anyone overcome by heat should be moved to a cool and shaded location. Heat stroke is an emergency. 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Public cooling shelters are available in some areas. Consult county officials for more details. Extreme heat watch in effect from Thursday morning through Monday evening. What? Dangerously hot conditions possible. Afternoon temperatures 108 to 115. Major heat risk. Overexposure can cause heat cramps and heat exhaustion to develop and, without intervention, can lead to heat stroke. Where? Buckeye Avondale, Central Phoenix, Deer Valley, East Valley, North Phoenix Glendale, Northwest Valley, Scottsdale Paradise Valley, South Mountain Arwatukee, and Southeast Valley Queen Creek. When? From Thursday morning through Monday evening. Impacts:
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An extreme heat watch means that a period of very hot temperatures, even by local standards, may occur. Actions should be taken to lessen the impact of the extreme heat. Take extra precautions if you work or spend time outside. 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Anyone overcome by heat should be moved to a cool and shaded location. 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The current time is 11:57 p.m. Mountain Standard Time. Here is the 11 p.m. Mountain Standard Time observation for Phoenix on Monday, July 20th. At Sky Harbor, it was cloudy. Visibility 10 miles. Temperature was 86 degrees, dew point 64, relative humidity 47%. Wind was southeast at 7 miles an hour. And the pressure was 29.84 inches and falling. Other observations for South Central Arizona, including the greater Phoenix area, it was 87 at Luke Air Force Base. It was mostly cloudy, with a temperature of 82 at Scottsdale Airport, 79 at Mesa Gateway, 83 at Casa Grande, and 91 at Gila Bend. It was cloudy, with a temperature of 88 at Buckeye, 85 at Deer Valley, 80 at Falcon Field, and 82 at Chandler. At Buckeye, wind was east, at 21 miles an hour. Observations for northern Arizona, rain was falling, with a temperature of 60 at Flagstaff, and 64 at Winslow. It was mostly cloudy, with a temperature of 64 at the Grand Canyon, 90 at Page, and 61 at Chillo. It was cloudy, with a temperature of 77 at Kingman, and 63 at Payson. At Winslow, the visibility was 5 miles. Observations for southern Arizona, rain was falling, with a temperature of 73 at Tucson, and 67 at Nogales. At Yuma, it was partly cloudy, with a temperature of 93. Observations for southern California, it was mostly cloudy. It was 72 at Los Angeles Airport, 74 at San Diego, and 102 at Blythe. Regional observations, it was partly cloudy, with a temperature of 88 at Salt Lake City, and 79 at Albuquerque. It was cloudy, with a temperature of 98 at Las Vegas, and 77 at El Paso. Once again, at 11 p.m. in Phoenix, under cloudy skies. The Sky Harbor temperature was 86 degrees. Here is the latest forecast. For the following area, in Arizona, Central Phoenix, issued at 11:31 p.m. Mountain Standard Time. Extreme heat watch in effect from Thursday morning through Monday evening. Tonight, partly cloudy. A chance of showers and a slight chance of thunderstorms in the evening, then a slight chance of showers and thunderstorms after midnight. Windy. Lows 77 to 87. West wind 15 to 25 miles per hour in the evening, becoming southeast 5 to 10 miles per hour after midnight. Gusts up to 40 miles per hour in the evening. Chance of rain 40%. Tuesday, partly cloudy. Highs 97 to 102. South wind around 5 miles per hour in the morning, becoming southwest in the afternoon. Tuesday night, partly cloudy with a slight chance of showers and thunderstorms. Lows 78 to 87. East wind around 5 miles per hour. Chance of rain 20%. Wednesday, mostly sunny.
Highs 101 to 106. East wind around 5 miles per hour in the morning, becoming light in the afternoon. Wednesday night, mostly clear. Lows 82 to 90. Northeast wind around 5 miles per hour. Thursday, sunny and hot. Highs 107 to 113. Thursday night, partly cloudy. Lows 85 to 93. Friday, mostly sunny and hot. Highs 108 to 114. Friday night, partly cloudy. Lows 84 to 92. Saturday, mostly sunny and hot. Highs 109 to 115. Saturday night, partly cloudy. Lows 84 to 92. Sunday, partly cloudy and hot. Highs 109 to 115. Sunday night, considerable cloudiness. Lows 83 to 91. Monday, considerable cloudiness in the morning, then becoming partly sunny. Hot. Highs 107 to 113. Here is the synopsis for Southeast California, Southwest, and South Central Arizona. Shower and thunderstorm chances will increase today and Tuesday, especially over the Arizona high terrain. Isolated storms can also be expected into the South Central Arizona lower deserts. Drier conditions during the latter half of the week will greatly curtail monsoon storm chances, with at most slight chances by Thursday. Temperatures will remain near normal early this week before heating up during the latter half of the week. Areas of major heat risk are expected beginning Thursday, with a high likelihood of fairly widespread major to extreme heat risk by the weekend. Extreme heat watch in effect from Thursday morning through Monday evening. What? Dangerously hot conditions possible. Afternoon temperatures 105 to 116. Major heat risk. Overexposure can cause heat cramps and heat exhaustion to develop and, without intervention, can lead to heat stroke. Where? A portion of South Central Arizona. When? From Thursday morning through Monday evening. Impacts. Heat-related illnesses increase significantly during extreme heat events. An extreme heat watch means that a period of very hot temperatures, even by local standards, may occur. Actions should be taken to lessen the impact of the extreme heat. Take extra precautions if you work or spend time outside. When possible, reschedule strenuous activities to early morning or evening. Know the signs and symptoms of heat exhaustion and heat stroke. Wear lightweight and loose-fitting clothing when possible, and drink plenty of water. To reduce risk during outdoor work, the Occupational Safety and Health Administration recommends scheduling frequent rest breaks in shaded or air-conditioned environments. Anyone overcome by heat should be moved to a cool and shaded location. Heat stroke is an emergency. 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Consult county officials for more details. Extreme heat watch in effect from Thursday morning through Monday evening. What? Dangerously hot conditions possible. Afternoon temperatures 108 to 115. Major heat risk. Overexposure can cause heat cramps and heat exhaustion to develop and, without intervention, can lead to heat stroke. Where? Buckeye Avondale, Central Phoenix, Deer Valley, East Valley, North Phoenix Glendale, Northwest Valley, Scottsdale Paradise Valley, South Mountain Arutuki, and Southeast Valley Queen Creek. When? From Thursday morning through Monday evening. Impacts. Heat-related illnesses increase significantly during extreme heat events. Additional details. In Maricopa County, call 2-1-1 to find a free cooling center, transportation, water, and more. An extreme heat watch means that a period of very hot temperatures, even by local standards, may occur. Actions should be taken to lessen the impact of the extreme heat. Take extra precautions if you work or spend time outside. 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
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The current time is 12:06 a.m. Mountain Standard Time. Here is the latest forecast. For the following area, in Arizona, Central Phoenix, issued at 11:31 p.m. Mountain Standard Time. Extreme heat watch in effect from Thursday morning through Monday evening. Tonight, partly cloudy. A chance of showers and a slight chance of thunderstorms in the evening, then a slight chance of showers and thunderstorms after midnight. Windy. Lows 77 to 87. West wind 15 to 25 miles per hour in the evening, becoming southeast 5 to 10 miles per hour after midnight. Gusts up to 40 miles per hour in the evening. Chance of rain 40%. Tuesday, partly cloudy. Highs 97 to 102. South wind around 5 miles per hour in the morning, becoming southwest in the afternoon. Tuesday night, partly cloudy with a slight chance of showers and thunderstorms. Lows 78 to 87. East wind around 5 miles per hour. Chance of rain 20%. Wednesday, mostly sunny. Highs 101 to 106. East wind around 5 miles per hour in the morning, becoming light in the afternoon. Wednesday night, mostly clear. Lows 82 to 90. Northeast wind around 5 miles per hour. Thursday, sunny and hot. Highs 107 to 113. Thursday night, partly cloudy. Lows 85 to 93. Friday, mostly sunny and hot. Highs 108 to 114. Friday night, partly cloudy. Lows 84 to 92. Saturday, mostly sunny and hot. Highs 109 to 115. Saturday night, partly cloudy. Lows 84 to 92. Sunday, partly cloudy and hot. Highs 109 to 115. Sunday night, considerable cloudiness. Lows 83 to 91. Monday, considerable cloudiness in the morning, then becoming partly sunny. Hot. Highs 107 to 113. Here is the synopsis for Southeast California, Southwest, and South Central Arizona. Shower and thunderstorm chances will increase today and Tuesday, especially over the Arizona high terrain. Isolated storms can also be expected into the South Central Arizona lower deserts. Drier conditions during the latter half of the week will greatly curtail monsoon storm chances, with at most slight chances by Thursday. Temperatures will remain near normal early this week before heating up during the latter half of the week. Areas of major heat risk are expected beginning Thursday, with a high likelihood of fairly widespread major to extreme heat risk by the weekend. Extreme heat watch in effect from Thursday morning through Monday evening. What? Dangerously hot conditions possible. Afternoon temperatures 105 to 116. Major heat risk. Overexposure can cause heat cramps and heat exhaustion to develop and, without intervention, can lead to heat stroke. Where? A portion of South Central Arizona. When? From Thursday morning through Monday evening. Impacts. Heat-related illnesses increase significantly during extreme heat events. An extreme heat watch means that a period of very hot temperatures, even by local standards, may occur. Actions should be taken to lessen the impact of the extreme heat. Take extra precautions if you work or spend time outside. 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
Know the signs and symptoms of heat exhaustion and heat stroke. Wear lightweight and loose-fitting clothing when possible and drink plenty of water. To reduce risk during outdoor work, the Occupational Safety and Health Administration recommends scheduling frequent rest breaks in shaded or air-conditioned environments. Anyone overcome by heat should be moved to a cool and shaded location. 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Public cooling shelters are available in some areas. Consult county officials for more details. Extreme heat watch in effect from Thursday morning through Monday evening. What? Dangerously hot conditions possible. Afternoon temperatures 108 to 115. Major heat risk. Overexposure can cause heat cramps and heat exhaustion to develop and, without intervention, can lead to heat stroke. Where? Buckeye Avondale, Central Phoenix, Deer Valley, East Valley, North Phoenix Glendale, Northwest Valley, Scottsdale Paradise Valley, South Mountain Arutuki, and Southeast Valley Queen Creek. When? From Thursday morning through Monday evening. Impacts: heat-related illnesses increase significantly during extreme heat events. Additional details: in Maricopa County, call 2-1-1 to find a free cooling center, transportation, water, and more. 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Actions should be taken to lessen the impact of the extreme heat. Take extra precautions if you work or spend time outside. 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Anyone overcome by heat should be moved to a cool and shaded location. 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The current time is 12:13 a.m. Mountain Standard Time. Here is the Midnight Mountain Standard Time observation for Phoenix on Tuesday, July 21st. At Sky Harbor, it was cloudy. Visibility 10 miles. Temperature was 83 degrees, dew point 66, relative humidity 56%. Wind was northeast, at 15 miles an hour. And the pressure was 29.86 inches, and rising. Other observations for South Central Arizona, including the Greater Phoenix area, at Mesa Gateway, it was partly cloudy, with a temperature of 77. It was mostly cloudy, with a temperature of 88 at Buckeye, 88 at Luke Air Force Base, 81 at Casa Grande, and 90 at Gila Bend. It was cloudy, with a temperature of 83 at Deer Valley, 84 at Scottsdale Airport, 79 at Falcon Field, and 81 at Chandler. Observations for Northern Arizona, at winds low, rain was falling, with a temperature of 69. It was mostly cloudy, with a temperature of 66 at the Grand Canyon, 64 at Payson, 81 at Page, and 61 at Chulo. It was cloudy, with a temperature of 58 at Flagstaff, and 77 at Kingman. At the Grand Canyon, wind was southeast gusting to 28 miles an hour. At Page, wind was south gusting to 48 miles an hour. At Winslow, wind was west gusting to 59 miles an hour. Observations for Southern Arizona, at Nogales, rain was falling, with a temperature of 67. At Yuma, it was partly cloudy, with a temperature of 92. At Tucson, it was cloudy, with a temperature of 74. At Nogales, the visibility was 4 miles. Observations for Southern California, skies ranged from partly cloudy to mostly cloudy. It was 72 at Los Angeles Airport, 73 at San Diego, and 100 at Blythe. Regional observations, skies ranged from partly cloudy to mostly cloudy.
It was 97 at Las Vegas, 87 at Salt Lake City, 75 at Albuquerque, and 76 at El Paso. Once again, at midnight in Phoenix, under cloudy skies. The Sky Harbor temperature was 83 degrees. Here is the latest forecast. For the following area, in Arizona, Central Phoenix, issued at 12:11 a.m. Mountain Standard Time. Extreme heat watch in effect from Thursday morning through Monday evening. Tonight, partly cloudy with a slight chance of showers and thunderstorms. Lows 77 to 87. Southeast wind 5 to 10 miles per hour. Chance of rain 20%. Tuesday, partly cloudy. Highs 97 to 102. South wind around 5 miles per hour in the morning, becoming southwest in the afternoon. Tuesday night, partly cloudy with a slight chance of showers and thunderstorms. Lows 78 to 87. East wind around 5 miles per hour. Chance of rain 20%. Wednesday, mostly sunny. Highs 101 to 106. East wind around 5 miles per hour in the morning, becoming light in the afternoon. Wednesday night, mostly clear. Lows 82 to 90. Northeast wind around 5 miles per hour. Thursday, sunny and hot. Highs 107 to 113. Thursday night, partly cloudy. Lows 85 to 93. Friday, mostly sunny and hot. Highs 108 to 114. Friday night, partly cloudy. Lows 84 to 92. Saturday, mostly sunny and hot. Highs 109 to 115. Saturday night, partly cloudy. Lows 84 to 92. Sunday, partly cloudy and hot. Highs 109 to 115. Sunday night, considerable cloudiness. Lows 83 to 91. Monday, considerable cloudiness in the morning, then becoming partly sunny. Hot. Highs 107 to 113. Here is the synopsis for Southeast California, Southwest, and South Central Arizona. Shower and thunderstorm chances will increase today and Tuesday, especially over the Arizona high terrain. Isolated storms can also be expected into the South Central Arizona lower deserts. Drier conditions during the latter half of the week will greatly curtail monsoon storm chances, with at most slight chances by Thursday. Temperatures will remain near normal early this week before heating up during the latter half of the week. Areas of major heat risk are expected beginning Thursday, with a high likelihood of fairly widespread major to extreme heat risk by the weekend. Extreme heat watch in effect from Thursday morning through Monday evening. What? Dangerously hot conditions possible. Afternoon temperatures 105 to 116. Major heat risk. Overexposure can cause heat cramps and heat exhaustion to develop, and, without intervention, can lead to heat stroke. Where? A portion of South Central Arizona. When? From Thursday morning through Monday evening. Impacts. Heat-related illnesses increase significantly during extreme heat events. An extreme heat watch means that a period of very hot temperatures, even by local standards, may occur. Actions should be taken to lessen the impact of the extreme heat. Take extra precautions if you work or spend time outside. 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Know the signs and symptoms of heat exhaustion and heat stroke. Wear lightweight and loose-fitting clothing when possible, and drink plenty of water. To reduce risk during outdoor work, the Occupational Safety and Health Administration recommends scheduling frequent rest breaks in shaded or air-conditioned environments. Anyone overcome by heat should be moved to a cool and shaded location. Heat stroke is an emergency. 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Consult county officials for more details. Extreme heat watch in effect from Thursday morning through Monday evening. What? Dangerously hot conditions possible.
Afternoon temperatures 108 to 115. Major heat risk. Overexposure can cause heat cramps and heat exhaustion to develop and, without intervention, can lead to heat stroke. Where? Buckeye Avondale, Central Phoenix, Deer Valley, East Valley, North Phoenix Glendale, Northwest Valley, Scottsdale Paradise Valley, South Mountain Arutuki, and Southeast Valley Queen Creek. When? From Thursday morning through Monday evening. Impacts. Heat-related illnesses increase significantly during extreme heat events. Additional details. In Maricopa County, call 2-1-1 to find a free cooling center, transportation, water, and more. An extreme heat watch means that a period of very hot temperatures, even by local standards, may occur. Actions should be taken to lessen the impact of the extreme heat. Take extra precautions if you work or spend time outside. 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Know the signs and symptoms of heat exhaustion and heat stroke. Wear lightweight and loose-fitting clothing when possible and drink plenty of water. To reduce risk during outdoor work, the Occupational Safety and Health Administration recommends scheduling frequent rest breaks in shaded or air-conditioned environments. Anyone overcome by heat should be moved to a cool and shaded location. 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Consult county officials for more details. 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The current time is 12:22 a.m. Mountain Standard Time. Here is the Midnight Mountain Standard Time observation for Phoenix, on Tuesday, July 21st. At Sky Harbor, it was cloudy. Visibility 10 miles. Temperature was 83 degrees, dew point 66, relative humidity 56%. Wind was northeast, at 15 miles an hour. And the pressure was 29.86 inches, and rising. Other observations for South Central Arizona, including the Greater Phoenix area, at Mesa Gateway, it was partly cloudy, with a temperature of 77. It was mostly cloudy, with a temperature of 88 at Buckeye, 88 at Luke Air Force Base, 81 at Casa Grande, and 90 at Gila Bend. It was cloudy, with a temperature of 83 at Deer Valley, 84 at Scottsdale Airport, 79 at Falcon Field, and 81 at Chandler. Observations for northern Arizona, at winds low, rain was falling, with a temperature of 69. It was mostly cloudy, with a temperature of 66 at the Grand Canyon, 64 at Payson, 81 at Page, and 61 at Chulo. It was cloudy, with a temperature of 58 at Flagstaff, and 77 at Kingman. At the Grand Canyon, wind was southeast gusting to 28 miles an hour. At Page, wind was south gusting to 48 miles an hour. At Winslow, wind was west gusting to 59 miles an hour. Observations for southern Arizona, at Nogales, rain was falling, with a temperature of 67. At Yuma, it was partly cloudy, with a temperature of 92. At Tucson, it was cloudy, with a temperature of 74. At Nogales, the visibility was 4 miles. Observations for Southern California, skies ranged from partly cloudy to mostly cloudy. It was 72 at Los Angeles Airport, 73 at San Diego, and 100 at Blythe. Regional observations, skies ranged from partly cloudy to mostly cloudy. It was 97 at Las Vegas, 87 at Salt Lake City, 75 at Albuquerque, and 76 at El Paso. Once again, at midnight in Phoenix, under cloudy skies. The Sky Harbor temperature was 83 degrees. Here is the latest forecast. For the following area, in Arizona, Central Phoenix, issued at 12:11 a.m. Mountain Standard Time. Extreme heat watch in effect from Thursday morning through Monday evening. Tonight, partly cloudy with a slight chance of showers and thunderstorms. Lows 77 to 87.
southeast wind 5 to 10 miles per hour. Chance of rain 20%. Tuesday, partly cloudy. Highs 97 to 102. South wind around 5 miles per hour in the morning, becoming southwest in the afternoon. Tuesday night, partly cloudy with a slight chance of showers and thunderstorms. Lows 78 to 87. East wind around 5 miles per hour. Chance of rain 20%. Wednesday, mostly sunny. Highs 101 to 106. East wind around 5 miles per hour in the morning, becoming light in the afternoon. Wednesday night, mostly clear. Lows 82 to 90. Northeast wind around 5 miles per hour. Thursday, sunny and hot. Highs 107 to 113. Thursday night, partly cloudy. Lows 85 to 93. Friday, mostly sunny and hot. Highs 108 to 114. Friday night, partly cloudy. Lows 84 to 92. Saturday, mostly sunny and hot. Highs 109 to 115. Saturday night, partly cloudy. Lows 84 to 92. Sunday, partly cloudy and hot. Highs 109 to 115. Sunday night, considerable cloudiness. Lows 83 to 91. Monday, considerable cloudiness in the morning, then becoming partly sunny. Hot. Highs 107 to 113. Here is the synopsis for Southeast California, Southwest, and South Central Arizona. Shower and thunderstorm chances will increase today and Tuesday, especially over the Arizona high terrain. Isolated storms can also be expected into the South Central Arizona lower deserts. Drier conditions during the latter half of the week will greatly curtail monsoon storm chances, with at most slight chances by Thursday. Temperatures will remain near normal early this week before heating up during the latter half of the week. Areas of major heat risk are expected beginning Thursday, with high likelihood of fairly widespread major to extreme heat risk by the weekend. Extreme heat watch in effect from Thursday morning through Monday evening. What? Dangerously hot conditions possible. Afternoon temperatures 105 to 116. Major heat risk. Overexposure can cause heat cramps and heat exhaustion to develop and, without intervention, can lead to heat stroke. Where? A portion of South Central Arizona. When? From Thursday morning through Monday evening. Impacts: heat-related illnesses increase significantly during extreme heat events. An extreme heat watch means that a period of very hot temperatures, even by local standards, may occur. Actions should be taken to lessen the impact of the extreme heat. Take extra precautions if you work or spend time outside. When possible, reschedule strenuous activities to early morning or evening. Know the signs and symptoms of heat exhaustion and heat stroke. Wear lightweight and loose-fitting clothing when possible, and drink plenty of water. To reduce risk during outdoor work, the Occupational Safety and Health Administration recommends scheduling frequent rest breaks in shaded or air-conditioned environments. Anyone overcome by heat should be moved to a cool and shaded location. Heat stroke is an emergency. Call 911. Public cooling shelters are available in some areas. Consult county officials for more details. Extreme heat watch in effect from Thursday morning through Monday evening. What? Dangerously hot conditions possible. Afternoon temperatures 108 to 115. Major heat risk. Overexposure can cause heat cramps and heat exhaustion to develop and, without intervention, can lead to heat stroke. Where? Buckeye Avondale, Central Phoenix, Deer Valley, East Valley, North Phoenix Glendale, Northwest Valley, Scottsdale Paradise Valley, South Mountain Arutuki, and Southeast Valley Queen Creek. When? From Thursday morning through Monday evening. Impacts: heat-related illnesses increase significantly during extreme heat events. Additional details,
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An extreme heat watch means that a period of very hot temperatures, even by local standards, may occur. Actions should be taken to lessen the impact of the extreme heat.

EC94 in Phoenix, Arizona, serving South Central Arizona. The current time is 12:31 a.m. Mountain Standard Time. Here is the Midnight Mountain Standard Time observation for Phoenix on Tuesday, July 21st. At Sky Harbor, it was cloudy. Visibility 10 miles. Temperature was 83 degrees, dew point 66, relative humidity 56%. Wind was northeast at 15 miles an hour. And the pressure was 29.86 inches and rising. Other observations for South Central Arizona, including the Greater Phoenix area, at Mesa Gateway, it was partly cloudy, with a temperature of 77. It was mostly cloudy, with a temperature of 88 at Buckeye, 88 at Luke Air Force Base, 81 at Casa Grande, and 90 at Gila Bend. It was cloudy, with a temperature of 83 at Deer Valley, 84 at Scottsdale Airport, 79 at Falcon Field, and 81 at Chandler. Observations for Northern Arizona, at winds low, rain was falling, with a temperature of 69. It was mostly cloudy, with a temperature of 66 at the Grand Canyon, 64 and 61 at Chulo. It was cloudy, with a temperature of 58 at Flagstaff, and 77 at Kingman. At the Grand Canyon, wind was southeast gusting to 28 miles an hour. At Page, wind was south gusting to 48 miles an hour. At winds low, wind was west gusting to 59 miles an hour. Observations for Southern Arizona, at Nogales, rain was falling, with a temperature of 67. At Yuma, it was partly cloudy, with a temperature of 92. At Tucson, it was cloudy, with a temperature of 74. At Nogales, the visibility was 4 miles. Observations for Southern California, skies ranged from partly cloudy to mostly cloudy. It was 72 at Los Angeles Airport, 73 at San Diego, and 100 at Blythe. Regional observations, skies ranged from partly cloudy to mostly cloudy. It was 97 at Las Vegas, 87 at Salt Lake City, 75 at Albuquerque, and 76 at El Paso. Once again, at midnight in Phoenix, under cloudy skies. The Sky Harbor temperature was 83 degrees. Here is the latest forecast. For the following area, in Arizona, Central Phoenix, issued at 12:11 a.m. Mountain Standard Time. Extreme heat watch in effect from Thursday morning through Monday evening. Tonight, partly cloudy with a slight chance of showers and thunderstorms. Lows 77 to 87. Southeast wind 5 to 10 miles per hour. Chance of rain 20%. Tuesday, partly cloudy. Highs 97 to 102. South wind around 5 miles per hour in the morning, becoming southwest in the afternoon. Tuesday night, partly cloudy with a slight chance of showers and thunderstorms. Lows 78 to 87. East wind around 5 miles per hour. Chance of rain 20%. Wednesday, mostly sunny. Highs 101 to 106. East wind around 5 miles per hour in the morning, becoming light in the afternoon. Wednesday night, mostly clear. Lows 82 to 90. Northeast wind around 5 miles per hour. Thursday, sunny and hot. Highs 107 to 113. Thursday night, partly cloudy. Lows 85 to 93. Friday, mostly sunny and hot. Highs 108 to 114. Friday night, partly cloudy. Lows 84 to 92. Saturday, mostly sunny and hot. Highs 109 to 115. Saturday night, partly cloudy. Lows 84 to 92. Sunday, partly cloudy and hot. Highs 109 to 115. Sunday night, considerable cloudiness. Lows 83 to 91. Monday, considerable cloudiness in the morning, then becoming partly sunny. Hot. Highs 107 to 113. Here is the synopsis.

for Southeast California, Southwest, and South Central Arizona. Shower and thunderstorm chances will increase today and Tuesday, especially over the Arizona high terrain. Isolated storms can also be expected into the South Central Arizona lower deserts. Drier conditions during the latter half of the week will greatly curtail monsoon storm chances, with at most slight chances by Thursday. Temperatures will remain near normal early this week before heating up during the latter half of the week. Areas of major heat risk are expected beginning Thursday, with high likelihood of fairly widespread major to extreme heat risk by the weekend. Extreme heat watch in effect from Thursday morning through Monday evening. What? Dangerously hot conditions possible. Afternoon temperatures 105 to 116. Major heat risk. Overexposure can cause heat cramps and heat exhaustion to develop and, without intervention, can lead to heat stroke. Where? A portion of South Central Arizona. When? From Thursday morning through Monday evening. Impacts. Heat-related illnesses increase significantly during extreme heat events. An extreme heat watch means that a period of very hot temperatures, even by local standards, may occur. Actions should be taken to lessen the impact of the extreme heat. Take extra precautions if you work or spend time outside. When possible, reschedule strenuous activities to early morning or evening. Know the signs and symptoms of heat exhaustion and heat stroke. Wear lightweight and loose-fitting clothing when possible and drink plenty of water. To reduce risk during outdoor work, the Occupational Safety and Health Administration recommends scheduling frequent rest breaks in shaded or air-conditioned environments. Anyone overcome by heat should be moved to a cool and shaded location. Heat stroke is an emergency. 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Public cooling shelters are available in some areas. Consult county officials for more details. Extreme heat watch in effect from Thursday morning through Monday evening. What? Dangerously hot conditions possible. Afternoon temperatures 108 to 115. Major heat risk. Overexposure can cause heat cramps and heat exhaustion to develop and, without intervention, can lead to heat stroke. Where? Buckeye Avondale, Central Phoenix, Deer Valley, East Valley, North Phoenix Glendale, Northwest Valley, Scottsdale Paradise Valley, South Mountain Arutuki, and Southeast Valley Queen Creek. When? From Thursday morning through Monday evening. Impacts. Heat-related illnesses increase significantly during extreme heat events. Additional details. In Maricopa County, call 2-1-1 to find a free cooling center, transportation, water, and more. An extreme heat watch means that a period of very hot temperatures, even by local standards, may occur. Actions should be taken to lessen the impact of the extreme heat. Take extra precautions if you work or spend time outside. 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To reduce risk during outdoor work, the Occupational Safety and Health Administration recommends scheduling frequent rest breaks in shaded or air-conditioned environments. Anyone overcome by heat should be moved to a cool and shaded location. Heat stroke is an emergency. 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The current time is 12:41 a.m. Mountain Standard Time. Here is the Midnight Mountain Standard Time observation for Phoenix, on Tuesday, July 21st. At Sky Harbor, it was cloudy. Visibility 10 miles. Temperature was 83 degrees, dew point 66, relative humidity 56%. Wind was northeast, at 15 miles an hour. And the pressure was 29.86 inches, and rising.
other observations for South Central Arizona, including the greater Phoenix area, at Mesa Gateway, it was partly cloudy, with a temperature of 77. It was mostly cloudy, with a temperature of 88 at Buckeye, 88 at Luke Air Force Base, 81 at Casa Grande, and 90 at Gila Bend. It was cloudy, with a temperature of 83 at Deer Valley, 84 at Scottsdale Airport, 79 at Falcon Field, and 81 at Chandler. Observations for northern Arizona, at winds low, rain was falling, with a temperature of 69. It was mostly cloudy, with a temperature of 66 at the Grand Canyon, 64 at Payson, 81 at Page, and 61 at Cholo. It was cloudy, with a temperature of 58 at Flagstaff, and 77 at Kingman. At the Grand Canyon, wind was southeast gusting to 28 miles an hour. At Page, wind was south gusting to 48 miles an hour. At Winslow, wind was west gusting to 59 miles an hour. Observations for southern Arizona, at Nogales, rain was falling, with a temperature of 67. At Yuma, it was partly cloudy, with a temperature of 92. At Tucson, it was cloudy, with a temperature of 74. At Nogales, the visibility was 4 miles. Observations for Southern California, skies ranged from partly cloudy to mostly cloudy. It was 72 at Los Angeles Airport, 73 at San Diego, and 100 at Blythe. Regional observations, skies ranged from partly cloudy to mostly cloudy. It was 97 at Las Vegas, 87 at Salt Lake City, 75 at Albuquerque, and 76 at El Paso. Once again, at midnight in Phoenix, under cloudy skies. The Sky Harbor temperature was 83 degrees. Here is the latest forecast. For the following area, in Arizona, Central Phoenix, issued at 12:11 a.m. Mountain Standard Time. Extreme heat watch in effect from Thursday morning through Monday evening. Tonight, partly cloudy with a slight chance of showers and thunderstorms. Lows 77 to 87. Southeast wind 5 to 10 miles per hour. Chance of rain 20%. Tuesday, partly cloudy. Highs 97 to 102. South wind around 5 miles per hour in the morning, becoming southwest in the afternoon. Tuesday night, partly cloudy with a slight chance of showers and thunderstorms. Lows 78 to 87. East wind around 5 miles per hour. Chance of rain 20%. Wednesday, mostly sunny. Highs 101 to 106. East wind around 5 miles per hour in the morning, becoming light in the afternoon. Wednesday night, mostly clear. Lows 82 to 90. Northeast wind around 5 miles per hour. Thursday, sunny and hot. Highs 107 to 113. Thursday night, partly cloudy. Lows 85 to 93. Friday, mostly sunny and hot. Highs 108 to 114. Friday night, partly cloudy. Lows 84 to 92. Saturday, mostly sunny and hot. Highs 109 to 115. Saturday night, partly cloudy. Lows 84 to 92. Sunday, partly cloudy and hot. Highs 109 to 115. Sunday night, considerable cloudiness. Lows 83 to 91. Monday, considerable cloudiness in the morning, then becoming partly sunny. Hot. Highs 107 to 113. Here is the synopsis for Southeast California, Southwest, and South Central Arizona. Shower and thunderstorm chances will increase today and Tuesday, especially over the Arizona high terrain. Isolated storms can also be expected into the South Central Arizona lower deserts. Drier conditions during the latter half of the week will greatly curtail monsoon storm chances, with at most slight chances by Thursday. Temperatures will remain near normal early this week before heating up during the latter half of the week.
Areas of major heat risk are expected beginning Thursday, with a high likelihood of fairly widespread major to extreme heat risk by the weekend. Extreme heat watch in effect from Thursday morning through Monday evening. What? Dangerously hot conditions possible. Afternoon temperatures 105 to 116. Major heat risk. Overexposure can cause heat cramps and heat exhaustion to develop and, without intervention, can lead to heat stroke. Where? A portion of south central Arizona. When? From Thursday morning through Monday evening. Impacts. Heat-related illnesses increase significantly during extreme heat events. An extreme heat watch means that a period of very hot temperatures, even by local standards, may occur. Actions should be taken to lessen the impact of the extreme heat. Take extra precautions if you work or spend time outside. When possible, reschedule strenuous activities to early morning or evening. Know the signs and symptoms of heat exhaustion and heat stroke. Wear lightweight and loose-fitting clothing when possible and drink plenty of water. To reduce risk during outdoor work, the Occupational Safety and Health Administration recommends scheduling frequent rest breaks in shaded or air-conditioned environments. Anyone overcome by heat should be moved to a cool and shaded location. Heat stroke is an emergency. 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Consult county officials for more details. Extreme heat watch in effect from Thursday morning through Monday evening. What? Dangerously hot conditions possible. Afternoon temperatures 108 to 115. Major heat risk. Overexposure can cause heat cramps and heat exhaustion to develop and, without intervention, can lead to heat stroke. Where? Buckeye Avondale, Central Phoenix, Deer Valley, East Valley, North Phoenix Glendale, Northwest Valley, Scottsdale Paradise Valley, South Mountain Arutuki, and Southeast Valley Queen Creek. When? From Thursday morning through Monday evening. Impacts. Heat-related illnesses increase significantly during extreme heat events. Additional details. 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An extreme heat watch means that a period of very hot temperatures, even by local standards, may occur. Actions should be taken to lessen the impact of the extreme heat. Take extra precautions if you work or spend time outside. 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To reduce risk during outdoor work, the Occupational Safety and Health Administration recommends scheduling frequent rest breaks in shaded or air-conditioned environments. Anyone overcome by heat should be moved to a cool and shaded location. 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The current time is 12:50 a.m. Mountain Standard Time. Here is the Midnight Mountain Standard Time observation for Phoenix, on Tuesday, July 21st. At Sky Harbor, it was cloudy. Visibility 10 miles. Temperature was 83 degrees, dew point 66, relative humidity 56%. Wind was northeast, at 15 miles an hour. And the pressure was 29.86 inches, and rising. Other observations for South Central Arizona, including the Greater Phoenix area, at Mesa Gateway, it was partly cloudy, with a temperature of 77. It was mostly cloudy, with a temperature of 88 at Buckeye, 88 at Luke Air Force Base, 81 at Casa Grande, and 90 at Gila Bend. It was cloudy, with a temperature of 83 at Deer Valley, 84 at Scottsdale Airport, 79 at Falcon Field, and 81 at Chandler. Observations for northern Arizona, at winds low, rain was falling, with a temperature of 69. It was mostly cloudy,
with a temperature of 66 at the Grand Canyon, 64 at Payson, 81 at Page, and 61 at Cholo. It was cloudy, with a temperature of 58 at Flagstaff, and 77 at Kingman. At the Grand Canyon, wind was southeast gusting to 28 miles an hour. At Page, wind was south gusting to 48 miles an hour. At Winslow, wind was west gusting to 59 miles an hour. Observations for southern Arizona, at Nogales, rain was falling, with a temperature of 67. At Yuma, it was partly cloudy, with a temperature of 92. At Tucson, it was cloudy, with a temperature of 74. At Nogales, the visibility was 4 miles. Observations for Southern California, skies ranged from partly cloudy to mostly cloudy. It was 72 at Los Angeles Airport, 73 at San Diego, and 100 at Blythe. Regional observations, skies ranged from partly cloudy to mostly cloudy. It was 97 at Las Vegas, 87 at Salt Lake City, 75 at Albuquerque, and 76 at El Paso. Once again, at midnight in Phoenix, under cloudy skies. The Sky Harbor temperature was 83 degrees. Here is the latest forecast. For the following area, in Arizona, Central Phoenix, issued at 12:11 a.m. Mountain Standard Time. Extreme heat watch in effect from Thursday morning through Monday evening. Tonight, partly cloudy with a slight chance of showers and thunderstorms. Lows 77 to 87. Southeast wind 5 to 10 miles per hour. Chance of rain 20%. Tuesday, partly cloudy. Highs 97 to 102. South wind around 5 miles per hour in the morning, becoming southwest in the afternoon. Tuesday night, partly cloudy with a slight chance of showers and thunderstorms. Lows 78 to 87. East wind around 5 miles per hour. Chance of rain 20%. Wednesday, mostly sunny. Highs 101 to 106. East wind around 5 miles per hour in the morning, becoming light in the afternoon. Wednesday night, mostly clear. Lows 82 to 90. Northeast wind around 5 miles per hour. Thursday, sunny and hot. Highs 107 to 113. Thursday night, partly cloudy. Lows 85 to 93. Friday, mostly sunny and hot. Highs 108 to 114. Friday night, partly cloudy. Lows 84 to 92. Saturday, mostly sunny and hot. Highs 109 to 115. Saturday night, partly cloudy. Lows 84 to 92. Sunday, partly cloudy and hot. Highs 109 to 115. Sunday night, considerable cloudiness. Lows 83 to 91. Monday, considerable cloudiness in the morning, then becoming partly sunny. Hot. Highs 107 to 113. Here is the synopsis for Southeast California, Southwest, and South Central Arizona. Shower and thunderstorm chances will increase today and Tuesday, especially over the Arizona high terrain. Isolated storms can also be expected into the South Central Arizona lower deserts. Drier conditions during the latter half of the week will greatly curtail monsoon storm chances, with at most slight chances by Thursday. Temperatures will remain near normal early this week before heating up during the latter half of the week. Areas of major heat risk are expected beginning Thursday, with high likelihood of fairly widespread major to extreme heat risk by the weekend. Extreme heat watch in effect from Thursday morning through Monday evening. What? Dangerously hot conditions possible. Afternoon temperatures 105 to 116. Major heat risk. Overexposure can cause heat cramps and heat exhaustion to develop and, without intervention, can lead to heat stroke. Where? A portion of South Central Arizona. When? From Thursday morning through Monday evening.
impacts, heat-related illnesses increase significantly during extreme heat events. An extreme heat watch means that a period of very hot temperatures, even by local standards, may occur. Actions should be taken to lessen the impact of the extreme heat. Take extra precautions if you work or spend time outside. When possible, reschedule strenuous activities to early morning or evening. Know the signs and symptoms of heat exhaustion and heat stroke. Wear lightweight and loose-fitting clothing when possible and drink plenty of water. To reduce risk during outdoor work, the Occupational Safety and Health Administration recommends scheduling frequent rest breaks in shaded or air-conditioned environments. Anyone overcome by heat should be moved to a cool and shaded location. Heat stroke is an emergency. Call 911. Public cooling shelters are available in some areas. Consult county officials for more details. Extreme heat watch in effect from Thursday morning through Monday evening. What? Dangerously hot conditions possible. Afternoon temperatures 108 to 115. Major heat risk. Overexposure can cause heat cramps and heat exhaustion to develop and, without intervention, can lead to heat stroke. Where? Buckeye Avondale, Central Phoenix, Deer Valley, East Valley, North Phoenix Glendale, Northwest Valley, Scottsdale Paradise Valley, South Mountain Arutuki, and Southeast Valley Queen Creek. When? From Thursday morning through Monday evening. Impacts, heat-related illnesses increase significantly during extreme heat events. Additional details, in Maricopa County, call 2-1-1 to find a free cooling center, transportation, water and more. An extreme heat watch means that a period of very hot temperatures, even by local standards, may occur. Actions should be taken to lessen the impact of the extreme heat. Take extra precautions if you work or spend time outside. 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Anyone overcome by heat should be moved to a cool and shaded location. Heat stroke is an emergency. 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The current time is 12:59 a.m. Mountain Standard Time. Here is the Midnight Mountain Standard Time observation for Phoenix, on Tuesday, July 21st. At Sky Harbor, it was cloudy. Visibility 10 miles. Temperature was 83 degrees, dew point 66, relative humidity 56%. Wind was northeast, at 15 miles an hour. And the pressure was 29.86 inches, and rising. Other observations for South Central Arizona, including the Greater Phoenix area, at Mesa Gateway, it was partly cloudy, with a temperature of 77. It was mostly cloudy, with a temperature of 88 at Buckeye, 88 at Luke Air Force Base, 81 at Casa Grande, and 90 at Gila Bend. It was cloudy, with a temperature of 83 at Deer Valley, 84 at Scottsdale Airport, 79 at Falcon Field, and 81 at Chandler. Observations for Northern Arizona, at winds low, rain was falling, with a temperature of 69. It was mostly cloudy, with a temperature of 66 at the Grand Canyon, 64 at Payson, 81 at Page, and 61 at Chulo. It was cloudy, with a temperature of 58 at Flagstaff, and 77 at Kingman. At the Grand Canyon, wind was southeast gusting to 28 miles an hour. At Page, wind was south gusting to 48 miles an hour. At Winslow, wind was west gusting to 59 miles an hour. Observations for Southern Arizona, at Nogales, rain was falling, with a temperature of 67. At Yuma, it was partly cloudy, with a temperature of 92.
At Tucson, it was cloudy, with a temperature of 74. At Nogales, the visibility was 4 miles. Observations for Southern California, skies ranged from partly cloudy to mostly cloudy. It was 72 at Los Angeles Airport, 73 at San Diego, and 100 at Blythe. Regional observations, skies ranged from partly cloudy to mostly cloudy. It was 97 at Las Vegas, 87 at Salt Lake City, 75 at Albuquerque, and 76 at El Paso. Once again, at midnight in Phoenix, under cloudy skies. The Sky Harbor temperature was 83 degrees. Here is the latest forecast. For the following area, in Arizona, Central Phoenix, issued at 12:11 a.m. Mountain Standard Time. Extreme heat watch in effect from Thursday morning through Monday evening. Tonight, partly cloudy with a slight chance of showers and thunderstorms. Lows 77 to 87. Southeast wind 5 to 10 miles per hour. Chance of rain 20%. Tuesday, partly cloudy. Highs 97 to 102. South wind around 5 miles per hour in the morning, becoming southwest in the afternoon. Tuesday night, partly cloudy with a slight chance of showers and thunderstorms. Lows 78 to 87. East wind around 5 miles per hour. Chance of rain 20%. Wednesday, mostly sunny. Highs 101 to 106. East wind around 5 miles per hour in the morning, becoming light in the afternoon. Wednesday night, mostly clear. Lows 82 to 90. Northeast wind around 5 miles per hour. Thursday, sunny and hot. Highs 107 to 113. Thursday night, partly cloudy. Lows 85 to 93. Friday, mostly sunny and hot. Highs 108 to 114. Friday night, partly cloudy. Lows 84 to 92. Saturday, mostly sunny and hot. Highs 109 to 115. Saturday night, partly cloudy. Lows 84 to 92. Sunday, partly cloudy and hot. Highs 109 to 115. Sunday night, considerable cloudiness. Lows 83 to 91. Monday, considerable cloudiness in the morning, then becoming partly sunny. Hot. Highs 107 to 113. Here is the synopsis for Southeast California, Southwest, and South Central Arizona. Shower and thunderstorm chances will increase today and Tuesday, especially over the Arizona high terrain. Isolated storms can also be expected into the South Central Arizona lower deserts. Drier conditions during the latter half of the week will greatly curtail monsoon storm chances, with at most slight chances by Thursday. Temperatures will remain near normal early this week before heating up during the latter half of the week. Areas of major heat risk are expected beginning Thursday, with a high likelihood of fairly widespread major to extreme heat risk by the weekend. Extreme heat watch in effect from Thursday morning through Monday evening. What? Dangerously hot conditions possible. Afternoon temperatures 105 to 116. Major heat risk. Overexposure can cause heat cramps and heat exhaustion to develop and, without intervention, can lead to heat stroke. Where? A portion of South Central Arizona. When? From Thursday morning through Monday evening. Impacts: heat-related illnesses increase significantly during extreme heat events. An extreme heat watch means that a period of very hot temperatures, even by local standards, may occur. Actions should be taken to lessen the impact of the extreme heat. 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
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Extreme heat watch in effect from Thursday morning through Monday evening. What? Dangerously hot conditions possible. Afternoon temperatures 108 to 115. Major heat risk. Overexposure can cause heat cramps and heat exhaustion to develop and, without intervention, can lead to heat stroke. Where? Buckeye Avondale, Central Phoenix, Deer Valley, East Valley, North Phoenix Glendale, Northwest Valley, Scottsdale Paradise Valley, South Mountain Arutuki, and Southeast Valley Queen Creek. When? From Thursday morning through Monday evening. Impacts: heat-related illnesses increase significantly during extreme heat events. Additional details: in Maricopa County, call 2-1-1 to find a free cooling center, transportation, water, and more. An extreme heat watch means that a period of very hot temperatures, even by local standards, may occur. Actions should be taken to lessen the impact of the extreme heat. Take extra precautions if you work or spend time outside. 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Know the signs and symptoms of heat exhaustion and heat stroke. Wear lightweight and loose-fitting clothing when possible and drink plenty of water. To reduce risk during outdoor work, the Occupational Safety and Health Administration recommends scheduling frequent rest breaks in shaded or air-conditioned environments. Anyone overcome by heat should be moved to a cool and shaded location. Heat stroke is an emergency. Call 911. 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The current time is 1:08 a.m. Mountain Standard Time. Here is the latest forecast. For the following area, in Arizona, Central Phoenix, issued at 12:11 a.m. Mountain Standard Time. Extreme heat watch in effect from Thursday morning through Monday evening. Tonight, partly cloudy with a slight chance of showers and thunderstorms. Lows 77 to 87. Southeast wind 5 to 10 miles per hour. Chance of rain 20%. Tuesday, partly cloudy. Highs 97 to 102. South wind around 5 miles per hour in the morning, becoming southwest in the afternoon. Tuesday night, partly cloudy with a slight chance of showers and thunderstorms. Lows 78 to 87. East wind around 5 miles per hour. Chance of rain 20%. Wednesday, mostly sunny. Highs 101 to 106. East wind around 5 miles per hour in the morning, becoming light in the afternoon. Wednesday night, mostly clear. Lows 82 to 90. Northeast wind around 5 miles per hour. Thursday, sunny and hot. Highs 107 to 113. Thursday night, partly cloudy. Lows 85 to 93. Friday, mostly sunny and hot. Highs 108 to 114. Friday night, partly cloudy. Lows 84 to 92. Saturday, mostly sunny and hot. Highs 109 to 115. Saturday night, partly cloudy. Lows 84 to 92. Sunday, partly cloudy and hot. Highs 109 to 115. Sunday night, considerable cloudiness. Lows 83 to 91. Monday, considerable cloudiness in the morning, then becoming partly sunny. Hot. Highs 107 to 113. Here is the synopsis for Southeast California, Southwest, and South Central Arizona.
shower and thunderstorm chances will increase today and Tuesday, especially over the Arizona high terrain. Isolated storms can also be expected into the south central Arizona lower deserts. Drier conditions during the latter half of the week will greatly curtail monsoon storm chances, with at most slight chances by Thursday. Temperatures will remain near normal early this week before heating up during the latter half of the week. Areas of major heat risk are expected beginning Thursday, with a high likelihood of fairly widespread major to extreme heat risk by the weekend. Extreme heat watch in effect from Thursday morning through Monday evening. What? Dangerously hot conditions possible. Afternoon temperatures 105 to 116. Major heat risk. Overexposure can cause heat cramps and heat exhaustion to develop and, without intervention, can lead to heat stroke. Where? A portion of south central Arizona. When? From Thursday morning through Monday evening. Impacts. Heat-related illnesses increase significantly during extreme heat events. An extreme heat watch means that a period of very hot temperatures, even by local standards, may occur. Actions should be taken to lessen the impact of the extreme heat. Take extra precautions if you work or spend time outside. When possible, reschedule strenuous activities to early morning or evening. Know the signs and symptoms of heat exhaustion and heat stroke. Wear lightweight and loose-fitting clothing when possible and drink plenty of water. To reduce risk during outdoor work, the Occupational Safety and Health Administration recommends scheduling frequent rest breaks in shaded or air-conditioned environments. Anyone overcome by heat should be moved to a cool and shaded location. Heat stroke is an emergency. Call 911. Public cooling shelters are available in some areas. Consult county officials for more details. Extreme heat watch in effect from Thursday morning through Monday evening. What? Dangerously hot conditions possible. Afternoon temperatures 108 to 115. Major heat risk. Overexposure can cause heat cramps and heat exhaustion to develop and, without intervention, can lead to heat stroke. Where? Buckeye Avondale, Central Phoenix, Deer Valley, East Valley, North Phoenix Glendale, Northwest Valley, Scottsdale Paradise Valley, South Mountain Arutuki, and Southeast Valley Queen Creek. When? From Thursday morning through Monday evening. Impacts. Heat-related illnesses increase significantly during extreme heat events. Additional details. In Maricopa County, call 2-1-1 to find a free cooling center, transportation, water, and more. An extreme heat watch means that a period of very hot temperatures, even by local standards, may occur. Actions should be taken to lessen the impact of the extreme heat. Take extra precautions if you work or spend time outside. 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Know the signs and symptoms of heat exhaustion and heat stroke. Wear lightweight and loose-fitting clothing when possible and drink plenty of water. To reduce risk during outdoor work, the Occupational Safety and Health Administration recommends scheduling frequent rest breaks in shaded or air-conditioned environments. Anyone overcome by heat should be moved to a cool and shaded location. Heat stroke is an emergency. Call 911. 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The current time is 1:15 a.m. Mountain Standard Time. Here is the 1 a.m. Mountain Standard Time observation for Phoenix, on Tuesday, July 21st. At Sky Harbor, it was cloudy. Visibility 10 miles. Temperature was 84 degrees, dew point 67, relative humidity 56%. Wind was southeast, at 13 miles an hour. And the pressure was 29.87 inches, and rising. Other observations for South Central Arizona, including the Greater Phoenix area, at Buckeye, it was mostly cloudy, with a temperature of 88.
It was cloudy, with a temperature of 83 at Deer Valley, 79 at Scottsdale Airport, 79 at Falcon Field, and 80 at Mesa Gateway. Under cloudy skies, Chandler reported 82, Casa Grande reported 80, and Isla Bend reported 90. Observations for northern Arizona. At the Grand Canyon, rain was falling, with a temperature of 61. It was mostly cloudy, with a temperature of 77 at Kingman, 67 at Winslow, and 61 at Chillo. It was cloudy, with a temperature of 58 at Flagstaff, 64 at Payson, and 76 at Page. At the Grand Canyon, wind was southeast gusting to 25 miles an hour. At Page, wind was variable gusting to 43 miles an hour. Observations for southern Arizona. At Nogales, rain was falling, with a temperature of 67. At Yuma, it was partly cloudy, with a temperature of 90. At Tucson, it was mostly cloudy, with a temperature of 77. Observations for Southern California, skies ranged from partly cloudy to mostly cloudy. It was 72 at Los Angeles Airport, 72 at San Diego, and 94 at Blythe. Regional observations, skies ranged from partly cloudy to mostly cloudy. It was 96 at Las Vegas, 86 at Salt Lake City, 73 at Albuquerque, and 75 at El Paso. Once again, at 1 a.m. in Phoenix, under cloudy skies. The Sky Harbor temperature was 84 degrees. Here is the latest forecast. For the following area, in Arizona, Central Phoenix, issued at 12:11 a.m. Mountain Standard Time. Extreme heat watch in effect from Thursday morning through Monday evening. Tonight, partly cloudy with a slight chance of showers and thunderstorms. Lows 77 to 87. Southeast wind 5 to 10 miles per hour. Chance of rain 20%. Tuesday, partly cloudy. Highs 97 to 102. South wind around 5 miles per hour in the morning, becoming southwest in the afternoon. Tuesday night, partly cloudy with a slight chance of showers and thunderstorms. Lows 78 to 87. East wind around 5 miles per hour. Chance of rain 20%. Wednesday, mostly sunny. Highs 101 to 106. East wind around 5 miles per hour in the morning, becoming light in the afternoon. Wednesday night, mostly clear. Lows 82 to 90. Northeast wind around 5 miles per hour. Thursday, sunny and hot. Highs 107 to 113. Thursday night, partly cloudy. Lows 85 to 93. Friday, mostly sunny and hot. Highs 108 to 114. Friday night, partly cloudy. Lows 84 to 92. Saturday, mostly sunny and hot. Highs 109 to 115. Saturday night, partly cloudy. Lows 84 to 92. Sunday, partly cloudy and hot. Highs 109 to 115. Sunday night, considerable cloudiness. Lows 83 to 91. Monday, considerable cloudiness in the morning, then becoming partly sunny. Hot. Highs 107 to 113. Here is the synopsis for Southeast California, Southwest, and South Central Arizona. Shower and thunderstorm chances will increase today and Tuesday, especially over the Arizona high terrain. Isolated storms can also be expected into the South Central Arizona lower deserts. Drier conditions during the latter half of the week will greatly curtail monsoon storm chances, with at most slight chances by Thursday. Temperatures will remain near normal early this week before heating up during the latter half of the week. Areas of major heat risk are expected beginning Thursday, with a high likelihood of fairly widespread major to extreme heat risk by the weekend. Extreme heat watch in effect from Thursday morning through Monday evening. What? Dangerously hot conditions possible. Afternoon temperatures 105 to 116. Major heat risk.
Overexposure can cause heat cramps and heat exhaustion to develop and, without intervention, can lead to heat stroke. Where? A portion of south central Arizona. When? From Thursday morning through Monday evening. Impacts: heat-related illnesses increase significantly during extreme heat events. An extreme heat watch means that a period of very hot temperatures, even by local standards, may occur. Actions should be taken to lessen the impact of the extreme heat. Take extra precautions if you work or spend time outside. 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Know the signs and symptoms of heat exhaustion and heat stroke. Wear lightweight and loose-fitting clothing when possible and drink plenty of water. To reduce risk during outdoor work, the Occupational Safety and Health Administration recommends scheduling frequent rest breaks in shaded or air-conditioned environments. Anyone overcome by heat should be moved to a cool and shaded location. Heat stroke is an emergency. 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Public cooling shelters are available in some areas. Consult county officials for more details. Extreme heat watch in effect from Thursday morning through Monday evening. What? Dangerously hot conditions possible. Afternoon temperatures 108 to 115. Major heat risk. Overexposure can cause heat cramps and heat exhaustion to develop and, without intervention, can lead to heat stroke. Where? Buckeye Avondale, Central Phoenix, Deer Valley, East Valley, North Phoenix Glendale, Northwest Valley, Scottsdale Paradise Valley, South Mountain Arutuki, and Southeast Valley Queen Creek. When? From Thursday morning through Monday evening. Impacts: heat-related illnesses increase significantly during extreme heat events. Additional details: in Maricopa County, call 2-1-1 to find a free cooling center, transportation, water, and more. 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Actions should be taken to lessen the impact of the extreme heat. Take extra precautions if you work or spend time outside. 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To reduce risk during outdoor work, the Occupational Safety and Health Administration recommends scheduling frequent rest breaks in shaded or air-conditioned environments. Anyone overcome by heat should be moved to a cool and shaded location. Heat stroke is an emergency. 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The current time is 1:24 a.m. Mountain Standard Time. Here is the 1 a.m. Mountain Standard Time observation for Phoenix on Tuesday, July 21st. At Sky Harbor, it was cloudy. Visibility 10 miles. Temperature was 84 degrees, dew point 67, relative humidity 56%. Wind was southeast, at 13 miles an hour. And the pressure was 29.87 inches, and rising. Other observations for South Central Arizona, including the Greater Phoenix area, at Buckeye, it was mostly cloudy, with a temperature of 88. It was cloudy, with a temperature of 83 at Deer Valley, 79 at Scottsdale Airport, 79 at Falcon Field, and 80 at Mesa Gateway. Under cloudy skies, Chandler reported 82, Casa Grande reported 80, and Eleben reported 90. Observations for Northern Arizona, at the Grand Canyon, rain was falling, with a temperature of 61. It was mostly cloudy, with a temperature of 77 at Kingman, 67 at Winslow, and 61 at Chillow. It was cloudy, with a temperature of 58 at Flagstaff, 64 at Payson, and 76 at Page. At the Grand Canyon, wind was southeast gusting to 25 miles an hour. At Page, wind was variable gusting to 43 miles an hour. Observations for Southern Arizona,
At Nogales, rain was falling, with a temperature of 67. At Yuma, it was partly cloudy, with a temperature of 90. At Tucson, it was mostly cloudy, with a temperature of 77. Observations for Southern California, skies ranged from partly cloudy to mostly cloudy. It was 72 at Los Angeles Airport, 72 at San Diego, and 94 at Blythe. Regional observations, skies ranged from partly cloudy to mostly cloudy. It was 96 at Las Vegas, 86 at Salt Lake City, 73 at Albuquerque, and 75 at El Paso. Once again, at 1 a.m. in Phoenix, under cloudy skies. The Sky Harbor temperature was 84 degrees. Here is the latest forecast. For the following area, in Arizona, Central Phoenix, issued at 1:26 a.m. Mountain Standard Time. Extreme heat watch in effect from Thursday morning through Monday evening. Tonight, partly cloudy with a slight chance of showers and thunderstorms. Lows 77 to 87. Southeast wind 5 to 10 miles per hour. Chance of rain 20%. Tuesday, partly cloudy. Highs 97 to 102. South wind around 5 miles per hour in the morning, becoming southwest in the afternoon. Tuesday night, partly cloudy with a slight chance of showers and thunderstorms. Lows 78 to 87. East wind around 5 miles per hour. Chance of rain 20%. Wednesday, mostly sunny. Highs 101 to 106. East wind around 5 miles per hour in the morning, becoming light in the afternoon. Wednesday night, mostly clear. Lows 82 to 90. Northeast wind around 5 miles per hour. Thursday, sunny and hot. Highs 107 to 113. Thursday night, partly cloudy. Lows 85 to 93. Friday, mostly sunny and hot. Highs 108 to 114. Friday night, partly cloudy. Lows 84 to 92. Saturday, mostly sunny and hot. Highs 109 to 115. Saturday night, partly cloudy. Lows 84 to 92. Sunday, partly cloudy and hot. Highs 109 to 115. Sunday night, considerable cloudiness. Lows 83 to 91. Monday, considerable cloudiness in the morning, then becoming partly sunny. Hot. Highs 107 to 113. Here is the synopsis for Southeast California, Southwest, and South Central Arizona. Shower and thunderstorm chances will increase today and Tuesday, especially over the Arizona high terrain. Isolated storms can also be expected into the South Central Arizona lower deserts. Drier conditions during the latter half of the week will greatly curtail monsoon storm chances, with at most slight chances by Thursday. Temperatures will remain near normal early this week before heating up during the latter half of the week. Areas of major heat risk are expected beginning Thursday, with a high likelihood of fairly widespread major to extreme heat risk by the weekend. Extreme heat watch remains in effect from Thursday morning through Monday evening. What? Dangerously hot conditions possible. Afternoon temperatures 108 to 116. Major heat risk. Where? In Arizona, central La Paz, Gila River Valley, Cofa, and southeast Yuma County. In California, Joshua Tree National Park. When? From Thursday morning through Monday evening. Impacts: heat-related illnesses increase significantly during extreme heat events. Overexposure can cause heat cramps and heat exhaustion to develop, and, without intervention, can lead to heat stroke. An extreme heat watch means that a period of very hot temperatures, even by local standards, may occur. Actions should be taken to lessen the impact of the extreme heat. Take extra precautions if you work or spend time outside. 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Know the signs and symptoms of heat exhaustion and heat stroke.
Wear lightweight and loose-fitting clothing when possible and drink plenty of water. To reduce risk during outdoor work, the Occupational Safety and Health Administration recommends scheduling frequent rest breaks in shaded or air-conditioned environments. Anyone overcome by heat should be moved to a cool and shaded location. Heat stroke is an emergency. Call 911. Public cooling shelters are available in some areas. 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Extreme heat watch remains.

radiation, water, and more. An extreme heat watch means that a period of very hot temperatures, even by local standards, may occur. Actions should be taken to lessen the impact of the extreme heat. Take extra precautions if you work or spend time outside. 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Know the signs and symptoms of heat exhaustion and heat stroke. 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To reduce risk during outdoor work, the Occupational Safety and Health Administration recommends scheduling frequent rest and air-conditioned environments. Anyone overcome by heat should be moved to a cool and shaded location. Heat stroke is an emergency. 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Public cooling shelters are available in some areas. Consult county officials for more details. Extreme heat watch remains in effect from Thursday morning through Monday evening. What? Dangerously hot conditions possible. Afternoon temperatures 110 to 115. Major heat risk. Where? South Central Arizona, including the Phoenix Metro. When? From Thursday morning through Monday evening. Impacts. Heat-related illnesses increase significantly during extreme heat events. Overexposure can cause heat cramps and heat exhaustion to develop and, without intervention, can lead to heat stroke. Additional details, in Maricopa County, call 2-1-1 to find a free cooling center, transportation, water, and more. An extreme heat watch means that a period of very hot temperatures, even by local standards, may occur. Actions should be taken to lessen the impact of the extreme heat. Take extra precautions if you work or spend time outside. 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Know the signs and symptoms of heat exhaustion and heat stroke. 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To reduce risk during outdoor work, the Occupational Safety and Health Administration recommends scheduling frequent rest breaks in shaded or air-conditioned environments. Anyone overcome by heat should be moved to a cool and shaded location. 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The current time is 1:35 a.m. Mountain Standard Time. Here is the 1 a.m. Mountain Standard Time observation for Phoenix on Tuesday, July 21st. At Sky Harbor, it was cloudy. Visibility 10 miles. Temperature was 84 degrees, dew point 67, relative humidity 56%. Wind was southeast at 13 miles an hour. And the pressure was 29.87 inches and rising. Other observations for South Central Arizona, including the greater Phoenix area, at Buckeye, it was mostly cloudy, with a temperature of 88. It was cloudy, with a temperature of 83 at Deer Valley, 79 at Scottsdale Airport, 79 at Falcon Field, and 80 at Mesa Gateway. Under cloudy skies, Chandler reported 82, Casa Grande reported 80, and Eliban reported 90. Observations for northern Arizona, at the Grand Canyon, rain was falling, with a temperature of 61. It was mostly cloudy, with a temperature of 77 at Kingman, 67 at Winslow, and 61 at Chillow. It was cloudy, with a temperature of 58 at Flagstaff, 64 at Payson, and 76 at Page. At the Grand Canyon, wind was southeast gusting to 25 miles an hour. At Page, wind was variable gusting to 43 miles an hour. Observations for southern Arizona, at Nogales, rain was falling, with a temperature of 67. At Yuma, it was partly cloudy, with a temperature of 90. At Tucson, it was mostly cloudy, with a temperature of 77. Observations for Southern California, skies ranged from partly cloudy to mostly cloudy. It was 72 at Los Angeles Airport, 72 at San Diego, and 94 at Blythe. Regional observations.

locations, skies ranged from partly cloudy to mostly cloudy. It was 96 at Las Vegas, 86 at Salt Lake City, 73 at Albuquerque, and 75 at El Paso. Once again, at 1 a.m. in Phoenix, under cloudy skies. The Sky Harbor temperature was 84 degrees. Here is the latest forecast. For the following area, in Arizona, Central Phoenix, issued at 1:26 a.m. Mountain Standard Time. Extreme heat watch in effect from Thursday morning through Monday evening. Tonight, partly cloudy with a slight chance of showers and thunderstorms. Lows 77 to 87.

around 5 miles per hour. Chance of rain 20%. Wednesday, mostly sunny. Highs 101 to 106. East wind around 5 miles per hour in the morning, becoming light in the afternoon. Wednesday night, mostly clear. Lows 82 to 90. Northeast wind around 5 miles per hour. Thursday, sunny and hot. Highs 107 to 113. Thursday night, partly cloudy. Lows 85 to 93. Friday, mostly sunny and hot. Highs 108 to 114. Friday night, partly cloudy. Lows 84 to 92. Saturday, mostly sunny and hot. Highs 109 to 115. Saturday night, partly cloudy. Lows 84 to 92. Sunday, partly cloudy and hot. Highs 109 to 115. Sunday night, considerable cloudiness. Lows 83 to 91. Monday, considerable cloudiness in the morning, then becoming partly sunny. Hot. Highs 107 to 113. Here is the synopsis for Southeast California, Southwest, and South Central Arizona. Shower and thunderstorm chances will increase today and Tuesday, especially over the Arizona high terrain. Isolated storms can also be expected into the South Central Arizona lower deserts. Drier conditions during the latter half of the week will greatly curtail monsoon storm chances, with at most slight chances by Thursday. Temperatures will remain near normal early this week before heating up during the latter half of the week. Areas of major heat risk are expected beginning Thursday, with high likelihood of fairly widespread major to extreme heat risk by the weekend. Extreme heat watch remains in effect from Thursday morning through Monday evening. What? Dangerously hot conditions possible. Afternoon temperatures 108 to 116. Major heat risk. Where? In Arizona, central La Paz, Gila River Valley, Cofa, and southeast Yuma County. In California, Joshua Tree National Park. When? From Thursday morning through Monday evening. Impacts: heat-related illnesses increase significantly during extreme heat events. Overexposure can cause heat cramps and heat exhaustion to develop and, without intervention, can lead to heat stroke. An extreme heat watch means that a period of very hot temperatures, even by local standards, may occur. Actions should be taken to lessen the impact of the extreme heat. Take extra precautions if you work or spend time outside. 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Know the signs and symptoms of heat exhaustion and heat stroke. Wear lightweight and loose-fitting clothing when possible, and drink plenty of water. To reduce risk during outdoor work, the Occupational Safety and Health Administration recommends scheduling frequent rest breaks in shaded or air-conditioned environments. Anyone overcome by heat should be moved to a cool and shaded location. Heat stroke is an emergency. 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Consult county officials for more details. Extreme heat watch remains in effect from Thursday morning through Monday evening. What? Dangerously hot conditions possible. Afternoon temperatures 105 to 115. Major heat risk. Where? Portions of South Central Arizona. When? From Thursday morning through Monday evening. Impacts: heat-related illnesses increase significantly during extreme heat events. Overexposure can cause heat cramps and heat exhaustion to develop and, without intervention, can lead to heat stroke. Additional details: in Maricopa County, call 2-1-1 to find a free cooling center, transportation, water, and more. An extreme heat watch means that a period of very hot temperatures, even by local standards, may occur. Actions should be taken to lessen the impact of the extreme heat. Take extra precautions if you work or spend time outside. 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Know the signs and symptoms of heat exhaustion and

wear lightweight and loose-fitting clothing when possible and drink plenty of water. 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Anyone overcome by heat should be moved to a cool and shaded location. 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Consult county officials for more details. Extreme heat watch remains in effect from Thursday morning through Monday evening. What? Dangerously hot conditions possible. Afternoon temperatures 110 to 115. Major heat risk. Where? South Central Arizona, including the Phoenix Metro. When? From Thursday morning through Monday evening. Impacts: heat-related illnesses increase significantly during extreme heat events. Overexposure can cause heat cramps and heat exhaustion to develop and, without intervention, can lead to heat stroke. Additional details: in Maricopa County, call 2-1-1 to find a free cooling center, transportation, water, and more. An extreme heat watch means that a period of very hot temperatures, even by local standards, may occur. Actions should be taken to lessen the impact of the extreme heat. Take extra precautions if you work or spend time outside. 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Know the signs and symptoms of heat exhaustion and heat stroke. 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To reduce risk during outdoor work, the Occupational Safety and Health Administration recommends scheduling frequent rest breaks in shaded or air-conditioned environments. Anyone overcome by heat should be moved to a cool and shaded location. Heat stroke is an emergency. 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The current time is 1:46 a.m. Mountain Standard Time. Here is the 1 a.m. Mountain Standard Time observation for Phoenix on Tuesday, July 21st. At Sky Harbor, it was cloudy. Visibility 10 miles. Temperature was 84 degrees, dew point 67, relative humidity 56%. Wind was southeast, at 13 miles an hour. And the pressure was 29.87 inches, and rising. Other observations for South Central Arizona, including the Greater Phoenix area, at Buckeye, it was mostly cloudy, with a temperature of 88. It was cloudy, with a temperature of 83 at Deer Valley, 79 at Scottsdale Airport, 79 at Falcon Field, and 80 at Mesa Gateway. Under cloudy skies, Chandler reported 82, Casa Grande reported 80, and Isla Bend reported 90. Observations for northern Arizona, at the Grand Canyon, rain was falling, with a temperature of 61. It was mostly cloudy, with a temperature of 77 at Kingman, 67 at Winslow, and 61 at Chillo. It was cloudy, with a temperature of 58 at Flagstaff, 64 at Payson, and 76 at Page. At the Grand Canyon, wind was southeast gusting to 25 miles an hour. At Page, wind was variable gusting to 43 miles an hour. Observations for southern Arizona, at Nogales, rain was falling, with a temperature of 67. At Yuma, it was partly cloudy, with a temperature of 90. At Tucson, it was mostly cloudy, with a temperature of 77. Observations for Southern California, skies ranged from partly cloudy to mostly cloudy. It was 72 at Los Angeles Airport, 72 at San Diego, and 94 at Blythe. Regional observations, skies ranged from partly cloudy to mostly cloudy. It was 96 at Las Vegas, 86 at Salt Lake City, 73 at Albuquerque, and 75 at El Paso. Once again, at 1 a.m. in Phoenix, under cloudy skies. The Sky Harbor temperature was 84 degrees. Here is the latest forecast. For the following area,
in Arizona, Central Phoenix, issued at 1:26 a.m. Mountain Standard Time. Extreme heat watch in effect from Thursday morning through Monday evening. Tonight, partly cloudy with a slight chance of showers and thunderstorms. Lows 77 to 87. Southeast wind 5 to 10 miles per hour. Chance of rain 20%. Tuesday, partly cloudy. Highs 97 to 102. South wind around 5 miles per hour in the morning, becoming southwest in the afternoon. Tuesday night, partly cloudy with a slight chance of showers and thunderstorms. Lows 78 to 87. East wind around 5 miles per hour. Chance of rain 20%. Wednesday, mostly sunny. Highs 101 to 106. East wind around 5 miles per hour in the morning, becoming light in the afternoon. Wednesday night, mostly clear. Lows 82 to 90. Northeast wind around 5 miles per hour. Thursday, sunny and hot. Highs 107 to 113. Thursday night, partly cloudy. Lows 85 to 93. Friday, mostly sunny and hot. Highs 108 to 114. Friday night, partly cloudy. Lows 84 to 92. Saturday, mostly sunny and hot. Highs 109 to 115. Saturday night, partly cloudy. Lows 84 to 92. Sunday, partly cloudy and hot. Highs 109 to 115. Sunday night, considerable cloudiness. Lows 83 to 91. Monday, considerable cloudiness in the morning, then becoming partly sunny. Hot. Highs 107 to 113. Here is the synopsis for Southeast California, Southwest, and South Central Arizona. Shower and thunderstorm chances will increase today and Tuesday, especially over the Arizona high terrain. Isolated storms can also be expected into the South Central Arizona lower deserts. Drier conditions during the latter half of the week will greatly curtail monsoon storm chances, with at most slight chances by Thursday. Temperatures will remain near normal early this week before heating up during the latter half of the week. Areas of major heat risk are expected beginning Thursday, with a high likelihood of fairly widespread major to extreme heat risk by the weekend. Extreme heat watch remains in effect from Thursday morning through Monday evening. What? Dangerously hot conditions possible. Afternoon temperatures 108 to 116. Major heat risk. Where? In Arizona, central La Paz, Gila River Valley, COFA, and southeast Yuma County. In California, Joshua Tree National Park. When? From Thursday morning through Monday evening. Impacts: heat-related illnesses increase significantly during extreme heat events. Overexposure can cause heat cramps and heat exhaustion to develop and, without intervention, can lead to heat stroke. An extreme heat watch means that a period of very hot temperatures, even by local standards, may occur. Actions should be taken to lessen the impact of the extreme heat. Take extra precautions if you work or spend time outside. When possible, reschedule strenuous activities to early morning or evening. Know the signs and symptoms of heat exhaustion and heat stroke. Wear lightweight and loose-fitting clothing when possible, and drink plenty of water. To reduce risk during outdoor work, the Occupational Safety and Health Administration recommends scheduling frequent rest breaks in shaded or air-conditioned environments. Anyone overcome by heat should be moved to a cool and shaded location. Heat stroke is an emergency. 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Public cooling shelters are available in some areas. Consult county officials for more details. Extreme heat watch remains in effect from Thursday morning through Monday evening. What? Dangerously hot conditions possible. Afternoon temperatures 105 to 115. Major heat risk. Where? Portions of South Central Arizona. When? From Thursday morning through Monday evening. Impacts:
Heat-related illnesses increase significantly during extreme heat events. Overexposure can cause heat cramps and heat exhaustion to develop and, without intervention, can lead to heat stroke. Additional details, in Maricopa County, call 2-1-1 to find a free cooling center, transportation, water and more. An extreme heat watch means that a period of very hot temperatures, even by local standards, may occur. Actions should be taken to lessen the impact of the extreme heat. Take extra precautions if you work or spend time outside. 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Know the signs and symptoms of heat exhaustion and heat stroke. Wear lightweight and loose-fitting clothing when possible and drink plenty of water. To reduce risk during outdoor work, the Occupational Safety and Health Administration recommends scheduling frequent rest breaks in shaded or air-conditioned environments. Anyone overcome by heat should be moved to a cool and shaded location. Heat stroke is an emergency. 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Consult county officials for more details. Extreme heat watch remains in effect from Thursday morning through Monday evening. What? Dangerously hot conditions possible. Afternoon temperatures 110 to 115. Major heat risk. Where? South Central Arizona, including the Phoenix Metro. When? From Thursday morning through Monday evening. Impacts. Heat-related illnesses increase significantly during extreme heat events. Overexposure can cause heat cramps and heat exhaustion to develop and, without intervention, can lead to heat stroke. Additional details, in Maricopa County, call 2-1-1 to find a free cooling center, transportation, water and more. An extreme heat watch means that a period of very hot temperatures, even by local standards, may occur. Actions should be taken to lessen the impact of the extreme heat. Take extra precautions if you work or spend time outside. 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Know the signs and symptoms of heat exhaustion and heat stroke. 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To reduce risk during outdoor work, the Occupational Safety and Health Administration recommends scheduling frequent rest breaks in shaded or air-conditioned environments. Anyone overcome by heat should be moved to a cool and shaded location. Heat stroke is an emergency. 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The current time is 1:57 a.m. Mountain Standard Time. Here is the 1 a.m. Mountain Standard Time observation for Phoenix, on Tuesday, July 21st. At Sky Harbor, it was cloudy. Visibility 10 miles. Temperature was 84 degrees, dew point 67, relative humidity 56%. Wind was southeast, at 13 miles an hour. And the pressure was 29.87 inches, and rising. Other observations for South Central Arizona, including the Greater Phoenix area, at Buckeye, it was mostly cloudy, with a temperature of 88. It was cloudy, with a temperature of 83 at Deer Valley, 79 at Scottsdale Airport, 79 at Falcon Field, and 80 at Mesa Gateway. Under cloudy skies, Chandler reported 82, Casa Grande reported 80, and Gila Bend reported 90. Observations for northern Arizona, at the Grand Canyon, rain was falling, with a temperature of 61. It was mostly cloudy, with a temperature of 77 at Kingman, 67 at Winslow, and 61 at Chillo. It was cloudy, with a temperature of 58 at Flagstaff, 64 at Payson, and 76 at Page. At the Grand Canyon, wind was southeast gusting to 25 miles an hour. At Page, wind was variable gusting to 43 miles an hour. Observations for southern Arizona, at Nogales, rain was falling, with a temperature of 67.
At Yuma, it was partly cloudy, with a temperature of 90. At Tucson, it was mostly cloudy, with a temperature of 77. Observations for Southern California, skies ranged from partly cloudy to mostly cloudy. It was 72 at Los Angeles Airport, 72 at San Diego, and 94 at Blythe. Regional observations, skies ranged from partly cloudy to mostly cloudy. It was 96 at Las Vegas, 86 at Salt Lake City, 73 at Albuquerque, and 75 at El Paso. Once again, at 1 a.m. in Phoenix, under cloudy skies. The Sky Harbor temperature was 84 degrees. Here is the latest forecast. For the following area, in Arizona, Central Phoenix, issued at 1:26 a.m. Mountain Standard Time. Extreme heat watch in effect from Thursday morning through Monday evening. Tonight, partly cloudy with a slight chance of showers and thunderstorms. Lows 77 to 87. Southeast wind 5 to 10 miles per hour. Chance of rain 20%. Tuesday, partly cloudy. Highs 97 to 102. South wind around 5 miles per hour in the morning, becoming southwest in the afternoon. Tuesday night, partly cloudy with a slight chance of showers and thunderstorms. Lows 78 to 87. East wind around 5 miles per hour. Chance of rain 20%. Wednesday, mostly sunny. Highs 101 to 106. East wind around 5 miles per hour in the morning, becoming light in the afternoon. Wednesday night, mostly clear. Lows 82 to 90. Northeast wind around 5 miles per hour. Thursday, sunny and hot. Highs 107 to 113. Thursday night, partly cloudy. Lows 85 to 93. Friday, mostly sunny and hot. Highs 108 to 114. Friday night, partly cloudy. Lows 84 to 92. Saturday, mostly sunny and hot. Highs 109 to 115. Saturday night, partly cloudy. Lows 84 to 92. Sunday, partly cloudy and hot. Highs 109 to 115. Sunday night, considerable cloudiness. Lows 83 to 91. Monday, considerable cloudiness in the morning, then becoming partly sunny. Hot. Highs 107 to 113. Here is the synopsis for Southeast California, Southwest, and South Central Arizona. Shower and thunderstorm chances will increase today and Tuesday, especially over the Arizona high terrain. Isolated storms can also be expected into the South Central Arizona lower deserts. Drier conditions during the latter half of the week will greatly curtail monsoon storm chances, with at most slight chances by Thursday. Temperatures will remain near normal early this week before heating up during the latter half of the week. Areas of major heat risk are expected beginning Thursday, with a high likelihood of fairly widespread major to extreme heat risk by the weekend. Extreme heat watch remains in effect from Thursday morning through Monday evening. What? Dangerously hot conditions possible. Afternoon temperatures 108 to 116. Major heat risk. Where? In Arizona, central La Paz, Gila River Valley, COFA, and southeast Yuma County. In California, Joshua Tree National Park. When? From Thursday morning through Monday evening. Impacts, heat-related illnesses increase significantly during extreme heat events. Overexposure can cause heat cramps and heat exhaustion to develop and, without intervention, can lead to heat stroke. An extreme heat watch means that a period of very hot temperatures, even by local standards, may occur. Actions should be taken to lessen the impact of the extreme heat. Take extra precautions if you work or spend time outside. 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Know the signs and symptoms of heat exhaustion and heat stroke. Wear lightweight and loose-fitting clothing when possible, and drink plenty of water.
to reduce risk during outdoor work. The Occupational Safety and Health Administration recommends scheduling frequent rest breaks in shaded or air-conditioned environments. Anyone overcome by heat should be moved to a cool and shaded location. 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Extreme heat watch remains in effect from Thursday morning through Monday evening. What? Dangerously hot conditions possible. Afternoon temperatures 105 to 115. Major heat risk. Where? Portions of south central Arizona. When? From Thursday morning through Monday evening. Impacts. Heat-related illnesses increase significantly during extreme heat events. Overexposure can cause heat cramps and heat exhaustion to develop and, without intervention, can lead to heat stroke. Additional details, in Maricopa County, call 2-1-1 to find a free cooling center, transportation, water and more. An extreme heat watch means that a period of very hot temperatures, even by local standards, may occur. Actions should be taken to lessen the impact of the extreme heat. Take extra precautions if you work or spend time outside. 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Know the signs and symptoms of heat exhaustion and heat stroke. Wear lightweight and loose-fitting clothing when possible and drink plenty of water. To reduce risk during outdoor work, the Occupational Safety and Health Administration recommends scheduling frequent rest breaks in shaded or air-conditioned environments. Anyone overcome by heat should be moved to a cool and shaded location. Heat stroke is an emergency. 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Public cooling shelters are available in some areas. Consult county officials for more details. Extreme heat watch remains in effect from Thursday morning through Monday evening. What? Dangerously hot conditions possible. Afternoon temperatures 110 to 115. Major heat risk. Where? South Central Arizona, including the Phoenix Metro. When? From Thursday morning through Monday evening. Impacts. Heat-related illnesses increase significantly during extreme heat events. Overexposure can cause heat cramps and heat exhaustion to develop and, without intervention, can lead to heat stroke. Additional details, in Maricopa County, call 2-1-1 to find a free cooling center, transportation, water and more. An extreme heat watch means that a period of very hot temperatures, even by local standards, may occur. Actions should be taken to lessen the impact of the extreme heat. Take extra precautions if you work or spend time outside. 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Know the signs and symptoms of heat exhaustion and heat stroke. 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To reduce risk during outdoor work, the Occupational Safety and Health Administration recommends scheduling frequent rest breaks in shaded or air-conditioned environments. Anyone overcome by heat should be moved to a cool and shaded location. Heat stroke is an emergency. 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The current time is 2:07 a.m. Mountain Standard Time. Here is the latest forecast. For the following area, in Arizona, Central Phoenix, issued at 1:26 a.m. Mountain Standard Time. Extreme heat watch in effect from Thursday morning through Monday evening. Tonight, partly cloudy with a slight chance of showers and thunderstorms. Lows 77 to 87. Southeast wind 5 to 10 miles per hour. Chance of rain 20%. Tuesday, partly cloudy. Highs 97 to 102. South wind around 5 miles per hour in the morning, becoming southwest in the afternoon. Tuesday night, partly cloudy with a slight chance of showers and thunderstorms. Lows 78 to 87.
East wind around 5 miles per hour. Chance of rain 20%. Wednesday, mostly sunny. Highs 101 to 106. East wind around 5 miles per hour in the morning, becoming light in the afternoon. Wednesday night, mostly clear. Lows 82 to 90. Northeast wind around 5 miles per hour. Thursday, sunny and hot. Highs 107 to 113. Thursday night, partly cloudy. Lows 85 to 93. Friday, mostly sunny and hot. Highs 108 to 114. Friday night, partly cloudy. Lows 84 to 92. Saturday, mostly sunny and hot. Highs 109 to 115. Saturday night, partly cloudy. Lows 84 to 92. Sunday, partly cloudy and hot. Highs 109 to 115. Sunday night, considerable cloudiness. Lows 83 to 91. Monday, considerable cloudiness in the morning, then becoming partly sunny. Hot. Highs 107 to 113. Here is the synopsis for Southeast California, Southwest, and South Central Arizona. Shower and thunderstorm chances will increase today and Tuesday, especially over the Arizona high terrain. Isolated storms can also be expected into the South Central Arizona lower deserts. Drier conditions during the latter half of the week will greatly curtail monsoon storm chances, with at most slight chances by Thursday. Temperatures will remain near normal early this week before heating up during the latter half of the week. Areas of major heat risk are expected beginning Thursday, with high likelihood of fairly widespread major to extreme heat risk by the weekend. Extreme heat watch remains in effect from Thursday morning through Monday evening. What? Dangerously hot conditions possible. Afternoon temperatures 108 to 116. Major heat risk. Where? In Arizona, central La Paz, Gila River Valley, COFA, and southeast Yuma County. In California, Joshua Tree National Park. When? From Thursday morning through Monday evening. Impacts: heat-related illnesses increase significantly during extreme heat events. Overexposure can cause heat cramps and heat exhaustion to develop and, without intervention, can lead to heat stroke. An extreme heat watch means that a period of very hot temperatures, even by local standards, may occur. Actions should be taken to lessen the impact of the extreme heat. Take extra precautions if you work or spend time outside. 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Know the signs and symptoms of heat exhaustion and heat stroke. Wear lightweight and loose-fitting clothing when possible, and drink plenty of water. To reduce risk during outdoor work, the Occupational Safety and Health Administration recommends scheduling frequent rest breaks in shaded or air-conditioned environments. Anyone overcome by heat should be moved to a cool and shaded location. Heat stroke is an emergency. 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Consult county officials for more details. Extreme heat watch remains in effect from Thursday morning through Monday evening. What? Dangerously hot conditions possible. Afternoon temperatures 105 to 115. Major heat risk. Where? Portions of South Central Arizona. When? From Thursday morning through Monday evening. Impacts: heat-related illnesses increase significantly during extreme heat events. Overexposure can cause heat cramps and heat exhaustion to develop and, without intervention, can lead to heat stroke. Additional details: in Maricopa County, call 2-1-1 to find a free cooling center, transportation, water, and more. An extreme heat watch means that a period of very hot temperatures, even by local standards, may occur. Actions should be taken to lessen the impact of the extreme heat. Take extra precautions if you work or spend time outside. 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
Know the signs and symptoms of heat exhaustion and heat stroke. 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To reduce risk during outdoor work, the Occupational Safety and Health Administration recommends scheduling frequent rest breaks in shaded or air-conditioned environments. Anyone overcome by heat should be moved to a cool and shaded location. 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Consult county officials for more details. Extreme heat watch remains in effect from Thursday morning through Monday evening. What? Dangerously hot conditions possible. Afternoon temperatures 110 to 115. Major heat risk. Where? South Central Arizona, including the Phoenix Metro. When? From Thursday morning through Monday evening. Impacts. Heat-related illnesses increase significantly during extreme heat events. Overexposure can cause heat cramps and heat exhaustion to develop and, without intervention, can lead to heat stroke. Additional details, in Maricopa County, call 2-1-1 to find a free cooling center, transportation, water and more. An extreme heat watch means that a period of very hot temperatures, even by local standards, may occur. Actions should be taken to lessen the impact of the extreme heat. Take extra precautions if you work or spend time outside. 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Anyone overcome by heat should be moved to a cool and shaded location. 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The current time is 2:16 a.m. Mountain Standard Time. Here is the 2 a.m. Mountain Standard Time observation for Phoenix, on Tuesday, July 21st. At Sky Harbor, it was mostly cloudy. Visibility 10 miles. Temperature was 83 degrees, dew point 68, relative humidity 60%. Wind was east, at 9 miles an hour. And the pressure was 29.86 inches, and falling. Other observations for South Central Arizona including the greater Phoenix area, it was mostly cloudy, with a temperature of 86 at Buckeye, 85 at Luke Air Force Base, 81 at Deer Valley, and 81 at Scottsdale Airport. Under mostly cloudy skies, Falcon Field reported 79, Mesa Gateway reported 80, and Gila Bend reported 90. It was cloudy, with a temperature of 84 at Chandler, and 80 at Casa Grande. Observations for northern Arizona, rain was falling, with a temperature of 59 at the Grand Canyon, and 67 at Page. It was mostly cloudy, with a temperature of 58 at Flagstaff, 76 at Kingman, 64 at Payson, and 59 at Cholo. At Winslow, it was cloudy, with a temperature of 65. At the Grand Canyon, the visibility was 5 miles. At Page, the visibility was 1.75 miles. Observations for southern Arizona, at Yuma, it was clear, with a temperature of 89. At Tucson, it was mostly cloudy, with a temperature of 75. At Nogales, it was cloudy, with a temperature of 68. Observations for Southern California, skies ranged from partly cloudy to mostly cloudy. It was 71 at Los Angeles Airport, 72 at San Diego, and 92 at Blythe. Regional observations, at Albuquerque, it was partly cloudy, with a temperature of 73. It was mostly cloudy, with a temperature of 85 at Salt Lake City, and 73 at El Paso. At Las Vegas, it was cloudy, with a temperature of 96. Once again, at 2 a.m. in Phoenix, under mostly cloudy skies.
The Sky Harbor temperature was 83 degrees. Here is the latest forecast. For the following area, in Arizona, Central Phoenix, issued at 1:26 a.m. Mountain Standard Time. Extreme heat watch in effect from Thursday morning through Monday evening. Tonight, partly cloudy with a slight chance of showers and thunderstorms. Lows 77 to 87. Southeast wind 5 to 10 miles per hour. Chance of rain 20%. Tuesday, partly cloudy. Highs 97 to 102. South wind around 5 miles per hour in the morning, becoming southwest in the afternoon. Tuesday night, partly cloudy with a slight chance of showers and thunderstorms. Lows 78 to 87. East wind around 5 miles per hour. Chance of rain 20%. Wednesday, mostly sunny. Highs 101 to 106. East wind around 5 miles per hour in the morning, becoming light in the afternoon. Wednesday night, mostly clear. Lows 82 to 90. Northeast wind around 5 miles per hour. Thursday, sunny and hot. Highs 107 to 113. Thursday night, partly cloudy. Lows 85 to 93. Friday, mostly sunny and hot. Highs 108 to 114. Friday night, partly cloudy. Lows 84 to 92. Saturday, mostly sunny and hot. Highs 109 to 115. Saturday night, partly cloudy. Lows 84 to 92. Sunday, partly cloudy and hot. Highs 109 to 115. Sunday night, considerable cloudiness. Lows 83 to 91. Monday, considerable cloudiness in the morning, then becoming partly sunny. Hot. Highs 107 to 113. Here is the synopsis for Southeast California, Southwest, and South Central Arizona. Shower and thunderstorm chances will increase today and Tuesday, especially over the Arizona high terrain. Isolated storms can also be expected into the South Central Arizona lower deserts. Drier conditions during the latter half of the week will greatly curtail monsoon storm chances, with at most slight chances by Thursday. Temperatures will remain near normal early this week before heating up during the latter half of the week. Areas of major heat risk are expected beginning Thursday, with a high likelihood of fairly widespread major to extreme heat risk by the weekend. Extreme heat watch remains in effect from Thursday morning through Monday evening. What? Dangerously hot conditions possible. Afternoon temperatures 108 to 116. Major heat risk. Where? In Arizona, central La Paz, Gila River Valley, COFA, and southeast Yuma County. In California, Joshua Tree National Park. When? From Thursday morning through Monday evening. Impacts: heat-related illnesses increase significantly during extreme heat events. Overexposure can cause heat cramps and heat exhaustion to develop, and, without intervention, can lead to heat stroke. An extreme heat watch means that a period of very hot temperatures, even by local standards, may occur. Actions should be taken to lessen the impact of the extreme heat. Take extra precautions if you work or spend time outside. 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Know the signs and symptoms of heat exhaustion and heat stroke. Wear lightweight and loose-fitting clothing when possible, and drink plenty of water. To reduce risk during outdoor work, the Occupational Safety and Health Administration recommends scheduling frequent rest breaks in shaded or air-conditioned environments. Anyone overcome by heat should be moved to a cool and shaded location. 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Consult county officials for more details. Extreme heat watch remains in effect from Thursday morning through Monday evening. What? Dangerously hot conditions possible. Afternoon temperatures 105 to 115. Major heat risk.
Where? Portions of South Central Arizona. When? From Thursday morning through Monday evening. Impacts: heat-related illnesses increase significantly during extreme heat events. Overexposure can cause heat cramps and heat exhaustion to develop and, without intervention, can lead to heat stroke. Additional details: in Maricopa County, call 2-1-1 to find a free cooling center, transportation, water, and more. An extreme heat watch means that a period of very hot temperatures, even by local standards, may occur. Actions should be taken to lessen the impact of the extreme heat. Take extra precautions if you work or spend time outside. 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Know the signs and symptoms of heat exhaustion and heat stroke. Wear lightweight and loose-fitting clothing when possible and drink plenty of water. To reduce risk during outdoor work, the Occupational Safety and Health Administration recommends scheduling frequent rest breaks in shaded or air-conditioned environments. Anyone overcome by heat should be moved to a cool and shaded location. Heat stroke is an emergency. 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Consult county officials for more details. Extreme heat watch remains in effect from Thursday morning through Monday evening. What? Dangerously hot conditions possible. Afternoon temperatures 110 to 115. Major heat risk. Where? South Central Arizona, including the Phoenix Metro. When? From Thursday morning through Monday evening. Impacts: heat-related illnesses increase significantly during extreme heat events. Overexposure can cause heat cramps and heat exhaustion to develop and, without intervention, can lead to heat stroke. Additional details: in Maricopa County, call 2-1-1 to find a free cooling center, transportation, water, and more. 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Actions should be taken to lessen the impact of the extreme heat. Take extra precautions if you work or spend time outside. 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Anyone overcome by heat should be moved to a cool and shaded location. 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The current time is 2:27 a.m. Mountain Standard Time. Here is the 2 a.m. Mountain Standard Time observation for Phoenix, on Tuesday, July 21st. At Sky Harbor, it was mostly cloudy. Visibility 10 miles. Temperature was 83 degrees, dew point 68, relative humidity 60%. Wind was east, at 9 miles an hour. And the pressure was 29.86 inches, and falling. Other observations for South Central Arizona, including the Greater Phoenix area: it was mostly cloudy, with a temperature of 86 at Buckeye, 85 at Luke Air Force Base, 81 at Deer Valley, and 81 at Scottsdale Airport. Under mostly cloudy skies, Falcon Field reported 79, Mesa Gateway reported 80, and Gila Bend reported 90. It was cloudy, with a temperature of 84 at Chandler, and 80 at Casa Grande. Observations for northern Arizona: rain was falling, with a temperature of 59 at the Grand Canyon, and 67 at Page. It was mostly cloudy, with a temperature of 58 at Flagstaff, 76 at Kingman, 64 at Payson, and 59 at Cholo. At Winslow, it was cloudy, with a temperature of 65. At the Grand Canyon, the visibility was 5 miles. At Page, the visibility was 1 3/4 miles. Observations for southern Arizona:
At Yuma, it was clear, with a temperature of 89. At Tucson, it was mostly cloudy, with a temperature of 75. At Nogales, it was cloudy, with a temperature of 68. Observations for Southern California, skies ranged from partly cloudy to mostly cloudy. It was 71 at Los Angeles Airport, 72 at San Diego, and 92 at Blythe. Regional observations, at Albuquerque, it was partly cloudy, with a temperature of 73. It was mostly cloudy, with a temperature of 85 at Salt Lake City, and 73 at El Paso. At Las Vegas, it was cloudy, with a temperature of 96. Once again, at 2 a.m. in Phoenix, under mostly cloudy skies. The Sky Harbor temperature was 83 degrees. Here is the latest forecast. For the following area, in Arizona, Central Phoenix, issued at 1:26 a.m. Mountain Standard Time. Extreme heat watch in effect from Thursday morning through Monday evening. Tonight, partly cloudy with a slight chance of showers and thunderstorms. Lows 77 to 87. Southeast wind 5 to 10 miles per hour. Chance of rain 20%. Tuesday, partly cloudy. Highs 97 to 102. South wind around 5 miles per hour in the morning, becoming southwest in the afternoon. Tuesday night, partly cloudy with a slight chance of showers and thunderstorms. Lows 78 to 87. East wind around 5 miles per hour. Chance of rain 20%. Wednesday, mostly sunny. Highs 101 to 106. East wind around 5 miles per hour in the morning, becoming light in the afternoon. Wednesday night, mostly clear. Lows 82 to 90. Northeast wind around 5 miles per hour. Thursday, sunny and hot. Highs 107 to 113. Thursday night, partly cloudy. Lows 85 to 93. Friday, mostly sunny and hot. Highs 108 to 114. Friday night, partly cloudy. Lows 84 to 92. Saturday, mostly sunny and hot. Highs 109 to 115. Saturday night, partly cloudy. Lows 84 to 92. Sunday, partly cloudy and hot. Highs 109 to 115. Sunday night, considerable cloudiness. Lows 83 to 91. Monday, considerable cloudiness in the morning, then becoming partly sunny. Hot. Highs 107 to 113. Here is the synopsis for Southeast California, Southwest, and South Central Arizona. Shower and thunderstorm chances will increase today and Tuesday, especially over the Arizona high terrain. Isolated storms can also be expected into the South Central Arizona lower deserts. Drier conditions during the latter half of the week will greatly curtail monsoon storm chances, with at most slight chances by Thursday. Temperatures will remain near normal early this week before heating up during the latter half of the week. Areas of major heat risk are expected beginning Thursday, with high likelihood of fairly widespread major to extreme heat risk by the weekend.

An extreme heat watch means that a period of very hot temperatures, even by local standards, may occur. Actions should be taken to lessen the impact of the extreme heat. Take extra precautions if you work or spend time outside. 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Know the signs and symptoms of heat exhaustion and heat stroke. 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Anyone overcome by heat should be moved to a cool and shaded location. Heat stroke is an emergency. 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Extreme heat watch remains in effect from Thursday morning through Monday evening. What? Dangerously hot conditions possible. Afternoon temperatures 105 to 115. Major heat risk. Where? Portions of south central Arizona. When? From Thursday morning through Monday evening. Impacts. Heat-related illnesses increase significantly during extreme heat events. Overexposure can cause heat cramps and heat exhaustion to develop and, without intervention, can lead to heat stroke. 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An extreme heat watch means that a period of very hot temperatures, even by local standards, may occur. Actions should be taken to lessen the impact of the extreme heat. Take extra precautions if you work or spend time outside. 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Know the signs and symptoms of heat exhaustion and heat stroke. Wear lightweight and loose-fitting clothing when possible and drink plenty of water. To reduce risk during outdoor work, the Occupational Safety and Health Administration recommends scheduling frequent rest breaks in shaded or air-conditioned environments. Anyone overcome by heat should be moved to a cool and shaded location. 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Consult county officials for more details. Extreme heat watch remains in effect from Thursday morning through Monday evening. What? Dangerously hot conditions possible. Afternoon temperatures 110 to 115. Major heat risk. Where? South Central Arizona, including the Phoenix Metro. When? From Thursday morning through Monday evening. Impacts. Heat-related illnesses increase significantly during extreme heat events. Overexposure can cause heat cramps and heat exhaustion to develop and, without intervention, can lead to heat stroke. Additional details, in Maricopa County, call 2-1-1 to find a free cooling center, transportation, water and more. An extreme heat watch means that a period of very hot temperatures, even by local standards, may occur. Actions should be taken to lessen the impact of the extreme heat. Take extra precautions if you work or spend time outside. 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Know the signs and symptoms of heat exhaustion and heat stroke. 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To reduce risk during outdoor work, the Occupational Safety and Health Administration recommends scheduling frequent rest breaks in shaded or air-conditioned environments. Anyone overcome by heat should be moved to a cool and shaded location. Heat stroke is an emergency. 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The current time is 2:37 a.m. Mountain Standard Time. Here is the 2 a.m. Mountain Standard Time observation for Phoenix, on Tuesday, July 21st. At Sky Harbor, it was mostly cloudy. Visibility 10 miles. Temperature was 83 degrees, dew point 68, relative humidity 60%.

wind was east, at 9 miles an hour. And the pressure was 29.86 inches, and falling. Other observations for south-central Arizona, including the greater Phoenix area, it was mostly cloudy, with a temperature of 86 at Buckeye, 85 at Luke Air Force Base, 81 at Deer Valley, and 81 at Scottsdale Airport. Under mostly cloudy skies, Falcon Field reported 79, Mesa Gateway reported 80, and Gila Bend reported 90. It was cloudy, with a temperature of 84 at Chandler, and 80 at Casa Grande. Observations for northern Arizona, rain was falling, with a temperature of 59 at the Grand Canyon, and 67 at Page. It was mostly cloudy, with a temperature of 58 at Flagstaff, 76 at Kingman, 64 at Payson, and 59 at Cholo. At Winslow, it was cloudy, with a temperature of 65. At the Grand Canyon, the visibility was 5 miles. At Page, the visibility was 1.75 miles. Observations for southern Arizona, at Yuma, it was clear, with a temperature of 89. At Tucson, it was mostly cloudy, with a temperature of 75. At Nogales, it was cloudy, with a temperature of 68. Observations for Southern California, skies ranged from partly cloudy to mostly cloudy. It was 71 at Los Angeles Airport, 72 at San Diego, and 92 at Blythe. Regional observations, at Albuquerque, it was partly cloudy, with a temperature of 73. It was mostly cloudy, with a temperature of 85 at Salt Lake City, and 73 at El Paso. At Las Vegas, it was cloudy, with a temperature of 96. Once again, at 2 a.m. in Phoenix, under mostly cloudy skies. The Sky Harbor temperature was 83 degrees. Here is the latest forecast. For the following area, in Arizona, Central Phoenix, issued at 1:26 a.m. Mountain Standard Time. Extreme heat watch in effect from Thursday morning through Monday evening. Tonight, partly cloudy with a slight chance of showers and thunderstorms. Lows 77 to 87. Southeast wind 5 to 10 miles per hour. Chance of rain 20%. Tuesday, partly cloudy. Highs 97 to 102. South wind around 5 miles per hour in the morning, becoming southwest in the afternoon. Tuesday night, partly cloudy with a slight chance of showers and thunderstorms. Lows 78 to 87. East wind around 5 miles per hour. Chance of rain 20%. Wednesday, mostly sunny. Highs 101 to 106. East wind around 5 miles per hour in the morning, becoming light in the afternoon. Wednesday night, mostly clear. Lows 82 to 90. Northeast wind around 5 miles per hour. Thursday, sunny and hot. Highs 107 to 113. Thursday night, partly cloudy. Lows 85 to 93. Friday, mostly sunny and hot. Highs 108 to 114. Friday night, partly cloudy. Lows 84 to 92. Saturday, mostly sunny and hot. Highs 109 to 115. Saturday night, partly cloudy. Lows 84 to 92. Sunday, partly cloudy and hot. Highs 109 to 115. Sunday night, considerable cloudiness. Lows 83 to 91. Monday, considerable cloudiness in the morning, then becoming partly sunny. Hot. Highs 107 to 113. Here is the synopsis for Southeast California, Southwest, and South Central Arizona. Shower and thunderstorm chances will increase today and Tuesday, especially over the Arizona high terrain. Isolated storms can also be expected into the South Central Arizona lower deserts. Drier conditions during the latter half of the week will greatly curtail monsoon storm chances, with at most slight chances by Thursday. Temperatures will remain near normal early this week before heating up during the latter half of the week.
Areas of major heat risk are expected beginning Thursday with high likelihood of fairly widespread major to extreme heat risk by the weekend. Extreme heat watch remains in effect from Thursday morning through Monday evening. What? Dangerously hot conditions possible. Afternoon temperatures 108 to 116. Major heat risk. Where? In Arizona, central La Paz, Gila River Valley, Cofa, and southeast Yuma County. In California, Joshua Tree National Park. When? From Thursday morning through Monday evening. Impacts, heat-related illnesses increase significantly during extreme heat events. Overexposure can cause heat cramps and heat exhaustion to develop and, without intervention, can lead to heat stroke. An extreme heat watch means that a period of very hot temperatures, even by local standards, may occur. Actions should be taken to lessen the impact of the extreme heat. Take extra precautions if you work or spend time outside. When possible, reschedule strenuous activities to early morning or evening. Know the signs and symptoms of heat exhaustion and heat stroke. Wear lightweight and loose-fitting clothing when possible and drink plenty of water. To reduce risk during outdoor work, the Occupational Safety and Health Administration recommends scheduling frequent rest breaks in shaded or air-conditioned environments. Anyone overcome by heat should be moved to a cool and shaded location. Heat stroke is an emergency. 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Public cooling shelters are available in some areas. Consult county officials for more details. Extreme heat watch remains in effect from Thursday morning through Monday evening. What? Dangerously hot conditions possible. Afternoon temperatures 105 to 115. Major heat risk. Where? Portions of south central Arizona. When? From Thursday morning through Monday evening. Impacts, heat-related illnesses increase significantly during extreme heat events. Overexposure can cause heat cramps and heat exhaustion to develop and, without intervention, can lead to heat stroke. Additional details, in Maricopa County, call 2-1-1 to find a free cooling center, transportation, water and more. An extreme heat watch means that a period of very hot temperatures, even by local standards, may occur. Actions should be taken to lessen the impact of the extreme heat. Take extra precautions if you work or spend time outside. 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Know the signs and symptoms of heat exhaustion and heat stroke. Wear lightweight and loose-fitting clothing when possible and drink plenty of water. To reduce risk during outdoor work, the Occupational Safety and Health Administration recommends scheduling frequent rest breaks in shaded or air-conditioned environments. Anyone overcome by heat should be moved to a cool and shaded location. Heat stroke is an emergency. 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Consult county officials for more details. Extreme heat watch remains in effect from Thursday morning through Monday evening. What? Dangerously hot conditions possible. Afternoon temperatures 110 to 115. Major heat risk. Where? South Central Arizona, including the Phoenix Metro. When? From Thursday morning through Monday evening. Impacts, heat-related illnesses increase significantly during extreme heat events. Overexposure can cause heat cramps and heat exhaustion to develop and, without intervention, can lead to heat stroke. Additional details, in Maricopa County, call 2-1-1 to find a free cooling center, transportation, water and more. An extreme heat watch means that a period of very hot temperatures, even by local standards, may occur. Actions should be taken to lessen the impact of the extreme heat. Take extra precautions if you work or spend time outside. 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
The Occupational Safety and Health Administration recommends scheduling frequent rest breaks in shaded or air-conditioned environments. 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The current time is 2:48 a.m. Mountain Standard Time. Here is the 2 a.m. Mountain Standard Time observation for Phoenix on Tuesday, July 21st. At Sky Harbor, it was mostly cloudy. Visibility 10 miles. Temperature was 83 degrees, dew point 68, relative humidity 60%. Wind was east, at 9 miles an hour. And the pressure was 29.86 inches, and falling. Other observations for South Central Arizona, including the greater Phoenix area, it was mostly cloudy, with a temperature of 86 at Buckeye, 85 at Luke Air Force Base, 81 at Deer Valley, and 81 at Scottsdale Airport. Under mostly cloudy skies, Falcon Field reported 79, Mesa Gateway reported 80, and Eagle Bend reported 90. It was cloudy, with a temperature of 84 at Chandler, and 80 at Casa Grande. Observations for northern Arizona, rain was falling, with a temperature of 59 at the Grand Canyon, and 67 at Page. It was mostly cloudy, with a temperature of 58 at Flagstaff, 76 at Kingman, 64 at Payson, and 59 at Cholo. At Winslow, it was cloudy, with a temperature of 65. At the Grand Canyon, the visibility was 5 miles. At Page, the visibility was 1.75 miles. Observations for southern Arizona, at Yuma, it was clear, with a temperature of 89. At Tucson, it was mostly cloudy, with a temperature of 75. At Nogales, it was cloudy, with a temperature of 68. Observations for Southern California, skies ranged from partly cloudy to mostly cloudy. It was 71 at Los Angeles Airport, 72 at San Diego, and 92 at Blythe. Regional observations, at Albuquerque, it was partly cloudy, with a temperature of 73. It was mostly cloudy, with a temperature of 85 at Salt Lake City, and 73 at El Paso. At Las Vegas, it was cloudy, with a temperature of 96. Once again, at 2 a.m. in Phoenix, under mostly cloudy skies. The Sky Harbor temperature was 83 degrees. Here is the latest forecast. For the following area, in Arizona, Central Phoenix, issued at 1:26 a.m. Mountain Standard Time. Extreme heat watch in effect from Thursday morning through Monday evening. Tonight, partly cloudy with a slight chance of showers and thunderstorms. Lows 77 to 87. Southeast wind 5 to 10 miles per hour. Chance of rain 20%. Tuesday, partly cloudy. Highs 97 to 102. South wind around 5 miles per hour in the morning, becoming southwest in the afternoon. Tuesday night, partly cloudy with a slight chance of showers and thunderstorms. Lows 78 to 87. East wind around 5 miles per hour. Chance of rain 20%. Wednesday, mostly sunny. Highs 101 to 106. East wind around 5 miles per hour in the morning, becoming light in the afternoon. Wednesday night, mostly clear. Lows 82 to 90. Northeast wind around 5 miles per hour. Thursday, sunny and hot. Highs 107 to 113. Thursday night, partly cloudy. Lows 85 to 93. Friday, mostly sunny and hot. Highs 108 to 114. Friday night, partly cloudy. Lows 84 to 92. Saturday, mostly sunny and hot. Highs 109 to 115. Saturday night, partly cloudy. Lows 84 to 92.
Sunday, partly cloudy and hot. Highs 109 to 115. Sunday night, considerable cloudiness. Lows 83 to 91. Monday, considerable cloudiness in the morning, then becoming partly sunny. Hot. Highs 107 to 113. Here is the synopsis for Southeast California, Southwest, and South Central Arizona. Shower and thunderstorm chances will increase today and Tuesday, especially over the Arizona high terrain. Isolated storms can also be expected into the South Central Arizona lower deserts. Drier conditions during the latter half of the week will greatly curtail monsoon storm chances, with at most slight chances by Thursday. Temperatures will remain near normal early this week before heating up during the latter half of the week. Areas of major heat risk are expected beginning Thursday, with high likelihood of fairly widespread major to extreme heat risk by the weekend. Extreme heat watch remains in effect from Thursday morning through Monday evening. What? Dangerously hot conditions possible. Afternoon temperatures 108 to 116. Major heat risk. Where? In Arizona, central La Paz, Gila River Valley, Cofa, and southeast Yuma County. In California, Joshua Tree National Park. When? From Thursday morning through Monday evening. Impacts: heat-related illnesses increase significantly during extreme heat events. Overexposure can cause heat cramps and heat exhaustion to develop and, without intervention, can lead to heat stroke. An extreme heat watch means that a period of very hot temperatures, even by local standards, may occur. Actions should be taken to lessen the impact of the extreme heat. Take extra precautions if you work or spend time outside. 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Know the signs and symptoms of heat exhaustion and heat stroke. Wear lightweight and loose-fitting clothing when possible, and drink plenty of water. To reduce risk during outdoor work, the Occupational Safety and Health Administration recommends scheduling frequent rest breaks in shaded or air-conditioned environments. Anyone overcome by heat should be moved to a cool and shaded location. Heat stroke is an emergency. 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Public cooling shelters are available in some areas. Consult county officials for more details. Extreme heat watch remains in effect from Thursday morning through Monday evening. What? Dangerously hot conditions possible. Afternoon temperatures 105 to 115. Major heat risk. Where? Portions of South Central Arizona. When? From Thursday morning through Monday evening. Impacts: heat-related illnesses increase significantly during extreme heat events. Overexposure can cause heat cramps and heat exhaustion to develop and, without intervention, can lead to heat stroke. Additional details: in Maricopa County, call 2-1-1 to find a free cooling center, transportation, water, and more. An extreme heat watch means that a period of very hot temperatures, even by local standards, may occur. Actions should be taken to lessen the impact of the extreme heat. Take extra precautions if you work or spend time outside. 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Know the signs and symptoms of heat exhaustion and heat stroke. Wear lightweight and loose-fitting clothing when possible, and drink plenty of water. To reduce risk during outdoor work, the Occupational Safety and Health Administration recommends scheduling frequent rest breaks in shaded or air-conditioned environments. Anyone overcome by heat should be moved to a cool and shaded location. Heat stroke is an emergency. 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Public cooling shelters are available in some areas. Consult county officials for more details. Extreme heat watch remains in effect from Thursday morning through Monday evening. What? Dangerously hot conditions possible. Afternoon temperatures 110 to 115. Major heat risk. Where? South Central Arizona, including the Phoenix Metro. When? From Thursday morning through Monday evening.
impacts, heat-related illnesses increase significantly during extreme heat events. Overexposure can cause heat cramps and heat exhaustion to develop and, without intervention, can lead to heat stroke. Additional details, in Maricopa County, call 2-1-1 to find a free cooling center, transportation, water and more. An extreme heat watch means that a period of very hot temperatures, even by local standards, may occur. Actions should be taken to lessen the impact of the extreme heat. Take extra precautions if you work or spend time outside. 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Anyone overcome by heat should be moved to a cool and shaded location. 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The current time is 2:59 a.m. Mountain Standard Time. Here is the 2 a.m. Mountain Standard Time observation for Phoenix, on Tuesday, July 21st. At Sky Harbor, it was mostly cloudy. Visibility 10 miles. Temperature was 83 degrees, dew point 68, relative humidity 60%. Wind was east, at 9 miles an hour. And the pressure was 29.86 inches, and falling. Other observations for South Central Arizona including the Greater Phoenix area, it was mostly cloudy, with a temperature of 86 at Buckeye, 85 at Luke Air Force Base, 81 at Deer Valley, and 81 at Scottsdale Airport. Under mostly cloudy skies, Falcon Field reported 79, Mesa Gateway reported 80, and Gila Bend reported 90. It was cloudy, with a temperature of 84 at Chandler, and 80 at Casa Grande. Observations for northern Arizona, rain was falling, with a temperature of 59 at the Grand Canyon, and 67 at Page. It was mostly cloudy, with a temperature of 58 at Flagstaff, 76 at Kingman, 64 at Payson, and 59 at Cholo. At Winslow, it was cloudy, with a temperature of 65. At the Grand Canyon, the visibility was 5 miles. At Page, the visibility was 1.75 miles. Observations for southern Arizona, at Yuma, it was clear, with a temperature of 89. At Tucson, it was mostly cloudy, with a temperature of 75. At Nogales, it was cloudy, with a temperature of 68. Observations for Southern California, skies ranged from partly cloudy to mostly cloudy. It was 71 at Los Angeles Airport, 72 at San Diego, and 92 at Blythe. Regional observations, at Albuquerque, it was partly cloudy, with a temperature of 73. It was mostly cloudy, with a temperature of 85 at Salt Lake City, and 73 at El Paso. At Las Vegas, it was cloudy, with a temperature of 96. Once again, at 2 a.m. in Phoenix, under mostly cloudy skies. The Sky Harbor temperature was 83 degrees. Here is the latest forecast. For the following area, in Arizona, Central Phoenix, issued at 1:26 a.m. Mountain Standard Time. Extreme heat watch in effect from Thursday morning through Monday evening. Tonight, partly cloudy with a slight chance of showers and thunderstorms. Lows 77 to 87. Southeast wind 5 to 10 miles per hour. Chance of rain 20%. Tuesday, partly cloudy. Highs 97 to 102. South wind around 5 miles per hour in the morning becoming southwest in the afternoon. Tuesday night, partly cloudy with a slight chance of showers and thunderstorms. Lows 78 to 87. East wind around 5 miles per hour. Chance of rain 20%.
Wednesday, mostly sunny. Highs 101 to 106. East wind around 5 miles per hour in the morning, becoming light in the afternoon. Wednesday night, mostly clear. Lows 82 to 90. Northeast wind around 5 miles per hour. Thursday, sunny and hot. Highs 107 to 113. Thursday night, partly cloudy. Lows 85 to 93. Friday, mostly sunny and hot. Highs 108 to 114. Friday night, partly cloudy. Lows 84 to 92. Saturday, mostly sunny and hot. Highs 109 to 115. Saturday night, partly cloudy. Lows 84 to 92. Sunday, partly cloudy and hot. Highs 109 to 115. Sunday night, considerable cloudiness. Lows 83 to 91. Monday, considerable cloudiness in the morning, then becoming partly sunny. Hot. Highs 107 to 113. Here is the synopsis for Southeast California, Southwest, and South Central Arizona. Shower and thunderstorm chances will increase today and Tuesday, especially over the Arizona high terrain. Isolated storms can also be expected into the South Central Arizona lower deserts. Drier conditions during the latter half of the week will greatly curtail monsoon storm chances, with at most slight chances by Thursday. Temperatures will remain near normal early this week before heating up during the latter half of the week. Areas of major heat risk are expected beginning Thursday, with a high likelihood of fairly widespread major to extreme heat risk by the weekend. Extreme heat watch remains in effect from Thursday morning through Monday evening. What? Dangerously hot conditions possible. Afternoon temperatures 108 to 116. Major heat risk. Where? In Arizona, central La Paz, Gila River Valley, Cofa, and southeast Yuma County. In California, Joshua Tree National Park. When? From Thursday morning through Monday evening. Impacts: heat-related illnesses increase significantly during extreme heat events. Overexposure can cause heat cramps and heat exhaustion to develop and, without intervention, can lead to heat stroke. An extreme heat watch means that a period of very hot temperatures, even by local standards, may occur. Actions should be taken to lessen the impact of the extreme heat. Take extra precautions if you work or spend time outside. When possible, reschedule strenuous activities to early morning or evening. Know the signs and symptoms of heat exhaustion and heat stroke. Wear lightweight and loose-fitting clothing when possible, and drink plenty of water. To reduce risk during outdoor work, the Occupational Safety and Health Administration recommends scheduling frequent rest breaks in shaded or air-conditioned environments. Anyone overcome by heat should be moved to a cool and shaded location. Heat stroke is an emergency. 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Public cooling shelters are available in some areas. Consult county officials for more details. Extreme heat watch remains in effect from Thursday morning through Monday evening. What? Dangerously hot conditions possible. Afternoon temperatures 105 to 115. Major heat risk. Where? Portions of South Central Arizona. When? From Thursday morning through Monday evening. Impacts: heat-related illnesses increase significantly during extreme heat events. Overexposure can cause heat cramps and heat exhaustion to develop and, without intervention, can lead to heat stroke. Additional details: in Maricopa County, call 2-1-1 to find a free cooling center, transportation, water, and more. An extreme heat watch means that a period of very hot temperatures, even by local standards, may occur. Actions should be taken to lessen the impact of the extreme heat. Take extra precautions if you work or spend time outside. 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Know the signs and symptoms of heat exhaustion and heat stroke. Wear
wear lightweight and loose-fitting clothing when possible and drink plenty of water. To reduce risk during outdoor work, the Occupational Safety and Health Administration recommends scheduling frequent rest breaks in shaded or air-conditioned environments. Anyone overcome by heat should be moved to a cool and shaded location. Heat stroke is an emergency. 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Public cooling shelters are available in some areas. Consult county officials for more details. Extreme heat watch remains in effect from Thursday morning through Monday evening. What? Dangerously hot conditions possible. Afternoon temperatures 110 to 115. Major heat risk. Where? South Central Arizona, including the Phoenix Metro. When? From Thursday morning through Monday evening. Impacts: heat-related illnesses increase significantly during extreme heat events. Overexposure can cause heat cramps and heat exhaustion to develop and, without intervention, can lead to heat stroke. Additional details: in Maricopa County, call 2-1-1 to find a free cooling center, transportation, water, and more. An extreme heat watch means that a period of very hot temperatures, even by local standards, may occur. Actions should be taken to lessen the impact of the extreme heat. Take extra precautions if you work or spend time outside. 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Anyone overcome by heat should be moved to a cool and shaded location. Heat stroke is an emergency. 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The current time is 3:10 a.m. Mountain Standard Time. Here is the 3 a.m. Mountain Standard Time observation for Phoenix, on Tuesday, July 21st. At Sky Harbor, it was cloudy. Visibility 10 miles. Temperature was 83 degrees, dew point 68, relative humidity 60%. Wind was east, at 10 miles an hour. And the pressure was 29.86 inches, and steady. Other observations for South Central Arizona, including the Greater Phoenix area, at Buckeye, it was partly cloudy, with a temperature of 84. It was mostly cloudy, with a temperature of 82 at Deer Valley, 81 at Scottsdale Airport, 80 at Falcon Field, and 80 at Mesa Gateway. It was cloudy, with a temperature of 81 at Chandler, and 80 at Casa Grande. At Buckeye, wind was east, at 20 miles an hour. Observations for northern Arizona, rain was falling, with a temperature of 59 at the Grand Canyon, and 68 at Page. It was partly cloudy, with a temperature of 76 at Kingman, and 59 at Cholo. At Payson, it was mostly cloudy, with a temperature of 64. It was cloudy, with a temperature of 58 at Flagstaff, and 66 at Winslow. At the Grand Canyon, the visibility was 2 miles. Observations for southern Arizona, at Yuma, it was clear, with a temperature of 88. It was mostly cloudy, with a temperature of 75 at Tucson, and 68 at Nogales. Observations for Southern California, skies ranged from partly cloudy to mostly cloudy. It was 71 at Los Angeles Airport, 72 at San Diego, and 90 at Blythe. Regional observations, skies ranged from partly cloudy to mostly cloudy. It was 94 at Las Vegas, 86 at Salt Lake City, 72 at Albuquerque, and 72 at El Paso. Once again, at 3 a.m. in Phoenix, under cloudy skies. The Sky Harbor temperature was 83 degrees. Here is the latest forecast. For the following area, in Arizona, Central Phoenix, issued at 1:26 a.m. Mountain Standard Time.
Extreme heat watch in effect from Thursday morning through Monday evening. Tonight, partly cloudy with a slight chance of showers and thunderstorms. Lows 77 to 87. Southeast wind 5 to 10 miles per hour. Chance of rain 20%. Tuesday, partly cloudy. Highs 97 to 102. South wind around 5 miles per hour in the morning, becoming southwest in the afternoon. Tuesday night, partly cloudy with a slight chance of showers and thunderstorms. Lows 78 to 87. East wind around 5 miles per hour. Chance of rain 20%. Wednesday, mostly sunny. Highs 101 to 106. East wind around 5 miles per hour in the morning, becoming light in the afternoon. Wednesday night, mostly clear. Lows 82 to 90. Northeast wind around 5 miles per hour. Thursday, sunny and hot. Highs 107 to 113. Thursday night, partly cloudy. Lows 85 to 93. Friday, mostly sunny and hot. Highs 108 to 114. Friday night, partly cloudy. Lows 84 to 92. Saturday, mostly sunny and hot. Highs 109 to 115. Saturday night, partly cloudy. Lows 84 to 92. Sunday, partly cloudy and hot. Highs 109 to 115. Sunday night, considerable cloudiness. Lows 83 to 91. Monday, considerable cloudiness in the morning, then becoming partly sunny. Hot. Highs 107 to 113. Here is the synopsis for Southeast California, Southwest, and South Central Arizona. Shower and thunderstorm chances will continue today, especially over the Arizona high terrain. Isolated storms and gusty storm outflow winds can also be expected into the South Central Arizona lower deserts. Drying conditions starting Wednesday will mostly end monsoon storm chances by Thursday. Extreme heat watches are in effect for all of the lower deserts for the latter half of the week, as hot and humid conditions will develop over the next couple of days. Extreme heat watch remains in effect from Thursday morning through Monday evening. What? Dangerously hot conditions possible. Afternoon temperatures 108 to 116. Major heat risk. Where? In Arizona, central La Paz, Gila River Valley, COFA, and southeast Yuma County. In California, Joshua Tree National Park. When? From Thursday morning through Monday evening. Impacts: heat-related illnesses increase significantly during extreme heat events. Overexposure can cause heat cramps and heat exhaustion to develop and, without intervention, can lead to heat stroke. An extreme heat watch means that a period of very hot temperatures, even by local standards, may occur. Actions should be taken to lessen the impact of the extreme heat. Take extra precautions if you work or spend time outside. 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Know the signs and symptoms of heat exhaustion and heat stroke. Wear lightweight and loose-fitting clothing when possible and drink plenty of water. To reduce risk during outdoor work, the Occupational Safety and Health Administration recommends scheduling frequent rest breaks in shaded or air-conditioned environments. Anyone overcome by heat should be moved to a cool and shaded location. Heat stroke is an emergency. 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Public cooling shelters are available in some areas. Consult county officials for more details. Extreme heat watch remains in effect from Thursday morning through Monday evening. What? Dangerously hot conditions possible. Afternoon temperatures 105 to 115. Major heat risk. Where? Portions of South Central Arizona. When? From Thursday morning through Monday evening. Impacts: heat-related illnesses increase significantly during extreme heat events. Overexposure can cause heat cramps and heat exhaustion to develop and, without intervention, can lead to heat stroke.
Additional details, in Maricopa County, call 2-1-1 to find a free cooling center, transportation, water and more. An extreme heat watch means that a period of very hot temperatures, even by local standards, may occur. Actions should be taken to lessen the impact of the extreme heat. Take extra precautions if you work or spend time outside. 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Know the signs and symptoms of heat exhaustion and heat stroke. Wear lightweight and loose-fitting clothing when possible and drink plenty of water. To reduce risk during outdoor work, the Occupational Safety and Health Administration recommends scheduling frequent rest breaks in shaded or air-conditioned environments. Anyone overcome by heat should be moved to a cool and shaded location. Heat stroke is an emergency. 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Consult county officials for more details. Extreme heat watch remains in effect from Thursday morning through Monday evening. What? Dangerously hot conditions possible. Afternoon temperatures 110 to 115. Major heat risk. Where? South Central Arizona, including the Phoenix Metro. When? From Thursday morning through Monday evening. Impacts. Heat-related illnesses increase significantly during extreme heat events. Overexposure can cause heat cramps and heat exhaustion to develop and, without intervention, can lead to heat stroke. Additional details, in Maricopa County, call 2-1-1 to find a free cooling center, transportation, water and more. An extreme heat watch means that a period of very hot temperatures, even by local standards, may occur. Actions should be taken to lessen the impact of the extreme heat. Take extra precautions if you work or spend time outside. When possible, reschedule strenuous activities to early morning or evening. Know the signs and symptoms of heat exhaustion and heat stroke. Wear lightweight and loose-fitting clothing when possible and drink plenty of water. To reduce risk during outdoor work, the Occupational Safety and Health Administration recommends scheduling frequent rest breaks in shaded or air-conditioned environments. Anyone overcome by heat should be moved to a cool and shaded location. Heat stroke is an emergency. Call 911. Public cooling shelters are available in some areas. 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The current time is 3:21 a.m. Mountain Standard Time. Here is the 3 a.m. Mountain Standard Time observation for Phoenix, on Tuesday, July 21st. At Sky Harbor, it was cloudy. Visibility 10 miles. Temperature was 83 degrees, dew point 68, relative humidity 60%. Wind was east, at 10 miles an hour. And the pressure was 29.86 inches, and steady. Other observations for South Central Arizona including the Greater Phoenix area, at Buckeye, it was partly cloudy, with a temperature of 84. It was mostly cloudy, with a temperature of 82 at Deer Valley, 81 at Scottsdale Airport, 80 at Falcon Field, and 80 at Mesa Gateway. It was cloudy, with a temperature of 81 at Chandler, and 80 at Casa Grande. At Buckeye, wind was east, at 20 miles an hour. Observations for northern Arizona, rain was falling, with a temperature of 59 at the Grand Canyon, and 68 at Page. It was partly cloudy, with a temperature of 76 at Kingman, and 59 at Cholo. At Payson, it was mostly cloudy, with a temperature of 64. It was cloudy, with a temperature of 58 at Flagstaff, and 66 at Winslow. At the Grand Canyon, the visibility was 2 miles. Observations for southern Arizona, at Yuma, it was clear, with a temperature of 88. It was mostly cloudy, with a temperature of 75 at Tucson, and 68 at Nogales. Observations for Southern California, skies ranged from partly cloudy to mostly cloudy. It was 71 at Los Angeles Airport,
72 at San Diego, and 90 at Blythe. Regional observations, skies ranged from partly cloudy to mostly cloudy. It was 94 at Las Vegas, 86 at Salt Lake City, 72 at Albuquerque, and 72 at El Paso. Once again, at 3 a.m. in Phoenix, under cloudy skies. The Sky Harbor temperature was 83 degrees. Here is the latest forecast. For the following area, in Arizona, Central Phoenix, issued at 1:26 a.m. Mountain Standard Time. Extreme heat watch in effect from Thursday morning through Monday evening. Tonight, partly cloudy with a slight chance of showers and thunderstorms. Lows 77 to 87. Southeast wind 5 to 10 miles per hour. Chance of rain 20%. Tuesday, partly cloudy. Highs 97 to 102. South wind around 5 miles per hour in the morning, becoming southwest in the afternoon. Tuesday night, partly cloudy with a slight chance of showers and thunderstorms. Lows 78 to 87. East wind around 5 miles per hour. Chance of rain 20%. Wednesday, mostly sunny. Highs 101 to 106. East wind around 5 miles per hour in the morning, becoming light in the afternoon. Wednesday night, mostly clear. Lows 82 to 90. Northeast wind around 5 miles per hour. Thursday, sunny and hot. Highs 107 to 113. Thursday night, partly cloudy. Lows 85 to 93. Friday, mostly sunny and hot. Highs 108 to 114. Friday night, partly cloudy. Lows 84 to 92. Saturday, mostly sunny and hot. Highs 109 to 115. Saturday night, partly cloudy. Lows 84 to 92. Sunday, partly cloudy and hot. Highs 109 to 115. Sunday night, considerable cloudiness. Lows 83 to 91. Monday, considerable cloudiness in the morning, then becoming partly sunny. Hot. Highs 107 to 113. Here is the synopsis for Southeast California, Southwest, and South Central Arizona. Shower and thunderstorm chances will continue today, especially over the Arizona high terrain. Isolated storms and gusty storm outflow winds can also be expected into the South Central Arizona lower deserts. Drying conditions starting Wednesday will mostly end monsoon storm chances by Thursday. Extreme heat watches are in effect for all of the lower deserts for the latter half of the week, as hot and humid conditions will develop over the next couple of days. Extreme heat watch remains in effect from Thursday morning through Monday evening. What? Dangerously hot conditions possible. Afternoon temperatures 108 to 116. Major heat risk. Where? In Arizona, central La Paz, Gila River Valley, COFA, and southeast Yuma County. In California, Joshua Tree National Park. When? From Thursday morning through Monday evening. Impacts: heat-related illnesses increase significantly during extreme heat events. Overexposure can cause heat cramps and heat exhaustion to develop and, without intervention, can lead to heat stroke. An extreme heat watch means that a period of very hot temperatures, even by local standards, may occur. Actions should be taken to lessen the impact of the extreme heat. Take extra precautions if you work or spend time outside. When possible, reschedule strenuous activities to early morning or evening. Know the signs and symptoms of heat exhaustion and heat stroke. Wear lightweight and loose-fitting clothing when possible, and drink plenty of water. To reduce risk during outdoor work, the Occupational Safety and Health Administration recommends scheduling frequent rest breaks in shaded or air-conditioned environments. Anyone overcome by heat should be moved to a cool and shaded location. Heat stroke is an emergency. 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
Extreme heat watch remains in effect from Thursday morning through Monday evening. What? Dangerously hot conditions possible. Afternoon temperatures 105 to 115. Major heat risk. Where? Portions of south central Arizona. When? From Thursday morning through Monday evening. Impacts. Heat-related illnesses increase significantly during extreme heat events. Overexposure can cause heat cramps and heat exhaustion to develop and, without intervention, can lead to heat stroke. Additional details, in Maricopa County, call 2-1-1 to find a free cooling center, transportation, water and more. An extreme heat watch means that a period of very hot temperatures, even by local standards, may occur. Actions should be taken to lessen the impact of the extreme heat. Take extra precautions if you work or spend time outside. 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Know the signs and symptoms of heat exhaustion and heat stroke. Wear lightweight and loose-fitting clothing when possible and drink plenty of water. To reduce risk during outdoor work, the Occupational Safety and Health Administration recommends scheduling frequent rest breaks in shaded or air-conditioned environments. Anyone overcome by heat should be moved to a cool and shaded location. Heat stroke is an emergency. 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Consult county officials for more details. Extreme heat watch remains in effect from Thursday morning through Monday evening. What? Dangerously hot conditions possible. Afternoon temperatures 110 to 115. Major heat risk. Where? South Central Arizona, including the Phoenix Metro. When? From Thursday morning through Monday evening. Impacts. Heat-related illnesses increase significantly during extreme heat events. Overexposure can cause heat cramps and heat exhaustion to develop and, without intervention, can lead to heat stroke. Additional details, in Maricopa County, call 2-1-1 to find a free cooling center, transportation, water and more. An extreme heat watch means that a period of very hot temperatures, even by local standards, may occur. Actions should be taken to lessen the impact of the extreme heat. Take extra precautions if you work or spend time outside. 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Know the signs and symptoms of heat exhaustion and heat stroke. 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To reduce risk during outdoor work, the Occupational Safety and Health Administration recommends scheduling frequent rest breaks in shaded or air-conditioned environments. Anyone overcome by heat should be moved to a cool and shaded location. Heat stroke is an emergency. 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The current time is 3:31 a.m. Mountain Standard Time. Here is the 3 a.m. Mountain Standard Time observation for Phoenix, on Tuesday, July 21st. At Sky Harbor, it was cloudy. Visibility 10 miles. Temperature was 83 degrees, dew point 68, relative humidity 60%. Wind was east, at 10 miles an hour. And the pressure was 29.86 inches, and steady. Other observations for South Central Arizona including the Greater Phoenix area, at Buckeye, it was partly cloudy, with a temperature of 84. It was mostly cloudy, with a temperature of 82 at Deer Valley, 81 at Scottsdale Airport, 80 at Falcon Field, and 80 at Mesa Gateway. It was cloudy, with a temperature of 81 at Chandler, and 80 at Casa Grande. At Buckeye, wind was east, at 20 miles an hour. Observations for northern Arizona, rain was falling, with a temperature of 59 at the Grand Canyon, and 68 at Page. It was partly cloudy, with a temperature of 76 at Kingman, and 59 at Cholo. At Payson, it was mostly cloudy, with a temperature of 64.
It was cloudy, with a temperature of 58 at Flagstaff, and 66 at Winslow. At the Grand Canyon, the visibility was 2 miles. Observations for southern Arizona, at it was mostly cloudy, with a temperature of 75 at Tucson, and 68 at Nogales.

Arizona, Central Phoenix, issued at 1:26 a.m. Mountain Standard Time. Extreme heat watch in effect from Thursday morning through Monday evening. Tonight, partly cloudy with a slight chance of showers and thunderstorms. Lows 77 to 87. Southeast wind 5 to 10 miles per hour. Chance of rain 20%. Tuesday, partly cloudy. Highs 97 to 102. South wind around 5 miles per hour in the morning, becoming southwest in the afternoon. Tuesday night, partly cloudy with a slight chance of showers and thunderstorms. Lows 78 to 87. East wind around 5 miles per hour. Chance of rain 20%. Wednesday, mostly sunny. Highs 101 to 106. East wind around 5 miles per hour in the morning, becoming light in the afternoon. Wednesday night, mostly clear. Lows 82 to 90. Northeast wind around 5 miles per hour. Thursday, sunny and hot. Highs 107 to 113. Thursday night, partly cloudy. Lows 85 to 93. Friday, mostly sunny and hot. Highs 108 to 114. Friday night, partly cloudy. Lows 84 to 92. Saturday, mostly sunny and hot. Highs 109 to 115. Saturday night, partly cloudy. Lows 84 to 92. Sunday, partly cloudy and hot. Highs 109 to 115. Sunday night, considerable cloudiness. Lows 83 to 91. Monday, considerable cloudiness in the morning, then becoming partly sunny. Hot. Highs 107 to 113. Here is the synopsis for Southeast California, Southwest, and South Central Arizona. Shower and thunderstorm chances will continue today, especially over the Arizona high terrain. Isolated storms and gusty storm outflow winds can also be expected into the South Central Arizona lower deserts. Drying conditions starting Wednesday will mostly end monsoon storm chances by Thursday. Extreme heat watches are in effect for all of the lower deserts for the latter half of the week, as hot and humid conditions will develop over the next couple of days. Extreme heat watch remains in effect from Thursday morning through Monday evening. What? Dangerously hot conditions possible. Afternoon temperatures 108 to 116. Major heat risk. Where? In Arizona, central La Paz, Gila River Valley, COFA, and southeast Yuma County. In California, Joshua Tree National Park. When? From Thursday morning through Monday evening. Impacts: heat-related illnesses increase significantly during extreme heat events. Overexposure can cause heat cramps and heat exhaustion to develop and, without intervention, can lead to heat stroke. An extreme heat watch means that a period of very hot temperatures, even by local standards, may occur. Actions should be taken to lessen the impact of the extreme heat. Take extra precautions if you work or spend time outside. When possible, reschedule strenuous activities to early morning or evening. Know the signs and symptoms of heat exhaustion and heat stroke. Wear lightweight and loose-fitting clothing when possible and drink plenty of water. To reduce risk during outdoor work, the Occupational Safety and Health Administration recommends scheduling frequent rest breaks in shaded or air-conditioned environments. Anyone overcome by heat should be moved to a cool and shaded location. Heat stroke is an emergency. 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Public cooling shelters are available in some areas. Consult county officials for more details. Extreme heat watch remains in effect from Thursday morning through Monday evening. What? Dangerously hot conditions possible. Afternoon temperatures 105 to 115. Major heat risk. Where? Portions of South Central Arizona. When? From Thursday morning through Monday evening. Impacts: heat-related illnesses increase significantly during extreme heat events. Overexposure can cause heat cramps and heat exhaustion.

to develop and, without intervention, can lead to heat stroke. 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An extreme heat watch means that a period of very hot temperatures, even by local standards, may occur. Actions should be taken to lessen the impact of the extreme heat. Take extra precautions if you work or spend time outside. 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Know the signs and symptoms of heat exhaustion and heat stroke. Wear lightweight and loose-fitting clothing when possible and drink plenty of water. To reduce risk during outdoor work, the Occupational Safety and Health Administration recommends scheduling frequent rest breaks in shaded or air-conditioned environments. Anyone overcome by heat should be moved to a cool and shaded location. Heat stroke is an emergency. 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Public cooling shelters are available in some areas. Consult county officials for more details. Extreme heat watch remains in effect from Thursday morning through Monday evening. What? Dangerously hot conditions possible. Afternoon temperatures 110 to 115. Major heat risk. Where? South Central Arizona, including the Phoenix Metro. When? From Thursday morning through Monday evening. Impacts. Heat-related illnesses increase significantly during extreme heat events. Overexposure can cause heat cramps and heat exhaustion to develop and, without intervention, can lead to heat stroke. Additional details, in Maricopa County, call 2-1-1 to find a free cooling center, transportation, water and more. An extreme heat watch means that a period of very hot temperatures, even by local standards, may occur. Actions should be taken to lessen the impact of the extreme heat. Take extra precautions if you work or spend time outside. 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Anyone overcome by heat should be moved to a cool and shaded location. 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The current time is 3:42 a.m. Mountain Standard Time. Here is a 3 a.m. Mountain Standard Time observation for Phoenix, on Tuesday, July 21st. At Sky Harbor, it was cloudy. Visibility 10 miles. Temperature was 83 degrees, dew point 68, relative humidity 60%. Wind was east, at 10 miles an hour. And the pressure was 29.86 inches, and steady. Other observations for South Central Arizona, including the Greater Phoenix area, at Buckeye, it was partly cloudy, with a temperature of 84. It was mostly cloudy, with a temperature of 82 at Deer Valley, 81 at Scottsdale Airport, 80 at Falcon Field, and 80 at Mesa Gateway. It was cloudy, with a temperature of 81 at Chandler, and 80 at Casa Grande. At Buckeye, wind was east, at 20 miles an hour. Observations for northern Arizona, rain was falling, with a temperature of 59 at the Grand Canyon, and 68 at Page. It was partly cloudy, with a temperature of 76 at Kingman, and 59 at Cholo. At Payson, it was mostly cloudy, with a temperature of 64. It was cloudy, with a temperature of 58 at Flagstaff, and 66 at Winslow. At the Grand Canyon, the visibility was 2 miles. Observations for southern Arizona, at Yuma, it was clear, with a temperature of 88. It was mostly cloudy, with a temperature of 75 at Tucson, and 68 at Nogales. Observations for southern California, skies ranged from partly cloudy to mostly cloudy.
It was 71 at Los Angeles Airport, 72 at San Diego, and 90 at Blythe. Regional observations, skies ranged from partly cloudy to mostly cloudy. It was 94 at Las Vegas, 86 at Salt Lake City, 72 at Albuquerque, and 72 at El Paso. Once again, at 3 a.m. in Phoenix, under cloudy skies. The Sky Harbor temperature was 83 degrees. Here is the latest forecast. For the following area, in Arizona, Central Phoenix, issued at 1:26 a.m. Mountain Standard Time. Extreme heat watch in effect from Thursday morning through Monday evening. Tonight, partly cloudy with a slight chance of showers and thunderstorms. Lows 77 to 87. Southeast wind 5 to 10 miles per hour. Chance of rain 20%. Tuesday, partly cloudy. Highs 97 to 102. South wind around 5 miles per hour in the morning, becoming southwest in the afternoon. Tuesday night, partly cloudy with a slight chance of showers and thunderstorms. Lows 78 to 87. East wind around 5 miles per hour. Chance of rain 20%. Wednesday, mostly sunny. Highs 101 to 106. East wind around 5 miles per hour in the morning, becoming light in the afternoon. Wednesday night, mostly clear. Lows 82 to 90. Northeast wind around 5 miles per hour. Thursday, sunny and hot. Highs 107 to 113. Thursday night, partly cloudy. Lows 85 to 93. Friday, mostly sunny and hot. Highs 108 to 114. Friday night, partly cloudy. Lows 84 to 92. Saturday, mostly sunny and hot. Highs 109 to 115. Saturday night, partly cloudy. Lows 84 to 92. Sunday, partly cloudy and hot. Highs 109 to 115. Sunday night, considerable cloudiness. Lows 83 to 91. Monday, considerable cloudiness in the morning, then becoming partly sunny. Hot. Highs 107 to 113. Here is the synopsis for Southeast California, Southwest, and South Central Arizona. Shower and thunderstorm chances will continue today, especially over the Arizona high terrain. Isolated storms and gusty storm outflow winds can also be expected into the South Central Arizona lower deserts. Drying conditions starting Wednesday will mostly end monsoon storm chances by Thursday. Extreme heat watches are in effect for all of the lower deserts for the latter half of the week, as hot and humid conditions will develop over the next couple of days. Extreme heat watch remains in effect from Thursday morning through Monday evening. What? Dangerously hot conditions possible. Afternoon temperatures 108 to 116. Major heat risk. Where? In Arizona, central La Paz, Gila River Valley, COFA, and southeast Yuma County. In California, Joshua Tree National Park. When? From Thursday morning through Monday evening. Impacts: heat-related illnesses increase significantly during extreme heat events. Overexposure can cause heat cramps and heat exhaustion to develop and, without intervention, can lead to heat stroke. An extreme heat watch means that a period of very hot temperatures, even by local standards, may occur. Actions should be taken to lessen the impact of the extreme heat. Take extra precautions if you work or spend time outside. 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Know the signs and symptoms of heat exhaustion and heat stroke. Wear lightweight and loose-fitting clothing when possible, and drink plenty of water. To reduce risk during outdoor work, the Occupational Safety and Health Administration recommends scheduling frequent rest breaks in shaded or air-conditioned environments. Anyone overcome by heat should be moved to a cool and shaded location. Heat stroke is an emergency. Call 911. Public cooling shelters are available in some areas.
consult county officials for more details. Extreme heat watch remains in effect from Thursday morning through Monday evening. What? Dangerously hot conditions possible. Afternoon temperatures 105 to 115. Major heat risk. Where? Portions of south central Arizona. When? From Thursday morning through Monday evening. Impacts. Heat-related illnesses increase significantly during extreme heat events. Overexposure can cause heat cramps and heat exhaustion to develop and, without intervention, can lead to heat stroke. Additional details, in Maricopa County, call 2-1-1 to find a free cooling center, transportation, water and more. An extreme heat watch means that a period of very hot temperatures, even by local standards, may occur. Actions should be taken to lessen the impact of the extreme heat. Take extra precautions if you work or spend time outside. 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Know the signs and symptoms of heat exhaustion and heat stroke. Wear lightweight and loose-fitting clothing when possible and drink plenty of water. To reduce risk during outdoor work, the Occupational Safety and Health Administration recommends scheduling frequent rest breaks in shaded or air-conditioned environments. Anyone overcome by heat should be moved to a cool and shaded location. Heat stroke is an emergency. 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Public cooling shelters are available in some areas. Consult county officials for more details. Extreme heat watch remains in effect from Thursday morning through Monday evening. What? Dangerously hot conditions possible. Afternoon temperatures 110 to 115. Major heat risk. Where? South Central Arizona, including the Phoenix Metro. When? From Thursday morning through Monday evening. Impacts. Heat-related illnesses increase significantly during extreme heat events. Overexposure can cause heat cramps and heat exhaustion to develop and, without intervention, can lead to heat stroke. Additional details, in Maricopa County, call 2-1-1 to find a free cooling center, transportation, water and more. An extreme heat watch means that a period of very hot temperatures, even by local standards, may occur. Actions should be taken to lessen the impact of the extreme heat. Take extra precautions if you work or spend time outside. 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Anyone overcome by heat should be moved to a cool and shaded location. Heat stroke is an emergency. 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The current time is 3:52 a.m. Mountain Standard Time. Here is the 3 a.m. Mountain Standard Time observation for Phoenix, on Tuesday, July 21st. At Sky Harbor, it was cloudy. Visibility 10 miles. Temperature was 83 degrees, dew point 68, relative humidity 60%. Wind was east, at 10 miles an hour. And the pressure was 29.86 inches, and steady. Other observations for South Central Arizona, including the Greater Phoenix area, at Buckeye, it was partly cloudy, with a temperature of 84. It was mostly cloudy, with a temperature of 82 at Deer Valley, 81 at Scottsdale Airport, 80 at Falcon Field, and 80 at Mesa Gateway. It was cloudy, with a temperature of 81 at Chandler, and 80 at Casa Grande. At Buckeye, wind was east, at 20 miles an hour. Observations for northern Arizona, rain was falling, with a temperature of 59 at the Grand Canyon, and 68 at Page. It was partly cloudy, with a temperature of 76 at Kingman, and 59 at Cholo. At Payson,
It was mostly cloudy, with a temperature of 64. It was cloudy, with a temperature of 58 at Flagstaff, and 66 at Winslow. At the Grand Canyon, the visibility was 2 miles. Observations for southern Arizona, at Yuma, it was clear, with a temperature of 88. It was mostly cloudy, with a temperature of 75 at Tucson, and 68 at Nogales. Observations for southern California, skies ranged from partly cloudy to mostly cloudy. It was 71 at Los Angeles Airport, 72 at San Diego, and 90 at Blythe. Regional observations, skies ranged from partly cloudy to mostly cloudy. It was 94 at Las Vegas, 86 at Salt Lake City, 72 at Albuquerque, and 72 at El Paso. Once again, at 3 a.m. in Phoenix, under cloudy skies. The Sky Harbor temperature was 83 degrees. Here is the latest forecast. For the following area, in Arizona, Central Phoenix, issued at 1:26 a.m. Mountain Standard Time. Extreme heat watch in effect from Thursday morning through Monday evening. Tonight, partly cloudy with a slight chance of showers and thunderstorms. Lows 77 to 87. Southeast wind 5 to 10 miles per hour. Chance of rain 20%. Tuesday, partly cloudy. Highs 97 to 102. South wind around 5 miles per hour in the morning, becoming southwest in the afternoon. Tuesday night, partly cloudy with a slight chance of showers and thunderstorms. Lows 78 to 87. East wind around 5 miles per hour. Chance of rain 20%. Wednesday, mostly sunny. Highs 101 to 106. East wind around 5 miles per hour in the morning, becoming light in the afternoon. Wednesday night, mostly clear. Lows 82 to 90. Northeast wind around 5 miles per hour. Thursday, sunny and hot. Highs 107 to 113. Thursday night, partly cloudy. Lows 85 to 93. Friday, mostly sunny and hot. Highs 108 to 114. Friday night, partly cloudy. Lows 84 to 92. Saturday, mostly sunny and hot. Highs 109 to 115. Saturday night, partly cloudy. Lows 84 to 92. Sunday, partly cloudy and hot. Highs 109 to 115. Sunday night, considerable cloudiness. Lows 83 to 91. Monday, considerable cloudiness in the morning, then becoming partly sunny. Hot. Highs 107 to 113. Here is the synopsis for Southeast California, Southwest, and South Central Arizona. Shower and thunderstorm chances will continue today, especially over the Arizona high terrain. Isolated storms and gusty storm outflow winds can also be expected into the South Central Arizona lower deserts. Drying conditions starting Wednesday will mostly end monsoon storm chances by Thursday. Extreme heat watches are in effect for all of the lower deserts for the latter half of the week, as hot and humid conditions will develop over the next couple of days. Extreme heat watch remains in effect from Thursday morning through Monday evening. What? Dangerously hot conditions possible. Afternoon temperatures 108 to 116. Major heat risk. Where? In Arizona, Central La Paz, Gila River Valley, COFA, and Southeast Yuma County. In California, Joshua Tree National Park. When? From Thursday morning through Monday evening. Impacts: heat-related illnesses increase significantly during extreme heat events. Overexposure can cause heat cramps and heat exhaustion to develop and, without intervention, can lead to heat stroke. An extreme heat watch means that a period of very hot temperatures, even by local standards, may occur. Actions should be taken to lessen the impact of the extreme heat. Take extra precautions if you work or spend time outside. When possible,
Reschedule strenuous activities to early morning or evening. Know the signs and symptoms of heat exhaustion and heat stroke. Wear lightweight and loose-fitting clothing when possible and drink plenty of water. To reduce risk during outdoor work, the Occupational Safety and Health Administration recommends scheduling frequent rest breaks in shaded or air-conditioned environments. Anyone overcome by heat should be moved to a cool and shaded location. Heat stroke is an emergency. Call 911. Public cooling shelters are available in some areas. Consult county officials for more details. Extreme heat watch remains in effect from Thursday morning through Monday evening. What? Dangerously hot conditions possible. Afternoon temperatures 105 to 115. Major heat risk. Where? Portions of south central Arizona. When? From Thursday morning through Monday evening. Impacts. Heat-related illnesses increase significantly during extreme heat events. Overexposure can cause heat cramps and heat exhaustion to develop and, without intervention, can lead to heat stroke. Additional details, in Maricopa County, call 2-1-1 to find a free cooling center, transportation, water and more. An extreme heat watch means that a period of very hot temperatures, even by local standards, may occur. Actions should be taken to lessen the impact of the extreme heat. Take extra precautions if you work or spend time outside. 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Know the signs and symptoms of heat exhaustion and heat stroke. Wear lightweight and loose-fitting clothing when possible and drink plenty of water. To reduce risk during outdoor work, the Occupational Safety and Health Administration recommends scheduling frequent rest breaks in shaded or air-conditioned environments. Anyone overcome by heat should be moved to a cool and shaded location. Heat stroke is an emergency. 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Consult county officials for more details. Extreme heat watch remains in effect from Thursday morning through Monday evening. What? Dangerously hot conditions possible. Afternoon temperatures 110 to 115. Major heat risk. Where? South Central Arizona, including the Phoenix Metro. When? From Thursday morning through Monday evening. Impacts. Heat-related illnesses increase significantly during extreme heat events. Overexposure can cause heat cramps and heat exhaustion to develop and, without intervention, can lead to heat stroke. Additional details, in Maricopa County, call 2-1-1 to find a free cooling center, transportation, water and more. An extreme heat watch means that a period of very hot temperatures, even by local standards, may occur. Actions should be taken to lessen the impact of the extreme heat. Take extra precautions if you work or spend time outside. 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The current time is 4:03 a.m. Mountain Standard Time. Here is the latest forecast. For the following area, in Arizona, Central Phoenix, issued at 4 a.m. Mountain Standard Time. Extreme heat watch in effect from Thursday morning through Monday evening. Today, partly cloudy. Highs 97 to 102. South wind around 5 miles per hour in the morning, becoming southwest in the afternoon. Tonight, partly cloudy with a slight chance of showers and thunderstorms. Lows 78 to 87. East wind around 5 miles per hour.
chance of rain 20%. Wednesday, mostly sunny. Highs 101 to 106. East wind around 5 miles per hour in the morning, becoming light in the afternoon. Wednesday night, mostly clear. Lows 82 to 90. Northeast wind around 5 miles per hour. Thursday, sunny and hot. Highs 107 to 111. East wind around 5 miles per hour in the morning, becoming south in the afternoon. Thursday night, partly cloudy. Lows 85 to 93. Friday, mostly sunny and hot. Highs 108 to 114. Friday night, partly cloudy. Lows 84 to 92. Saturday, mostly sunny and hot. Highs 109 to 115. Saturday night, partly cloudy. Lows 84 to 92. Sunday, partly cloudy and hot. Highs 109 to 115. Sunday night, considerable cloudiness. Lows 83 to 91. Monday, considerable cloudiness in the morning, then becoming partly sunny. Hot. Highs 107 to 113. Here is the synopsis for Southeast California, Southwest, and South Central Arizona. Shower and thunderstorm chances will continue today, especially over the Arizona high terrain. Isolated storms and gusty storm outflow winds can also be expected into the South Central Arizona lower deserts. Drying conditions starting Wednesday will mostly end monsoon storm chances by Thursday. Extreme heat watches are in effect for all of the lower deserts for the latter half of the week, as hot and humid conditions will develop over the next couple of days. Extreme heat watch remains in effect from Thursday morning through Monday evening. What? Dangerously hot conditions possible. Afternoon temperatures 108 to 116. Major heat risk. Where? In Arizona, central La Paz, Gila River Valley, COFA, and southeast Yuma County. In California, Joshua Tree National Park. When? From Thursday morning through Monday evening. Impacts: heat-related illnesses increase significantly during extreme heat events. Overexposure can cause heat cramps and heat exhaustion to develop and, without intervention, can lead to heat stroke. An extreme heat watch means that a period of very hot temperatures, even by local standards, may occur. Actions should be taken to lessen the impact of the extreme heat. Take extra precautions if you work or spend time outside. When possible, reschedule strenuous activities to early morning or evening. Know the signs and symptoms of heat exhaustion and heat stroke. Wear lightweight and loose-fitting clothing when possible and drink plenty of water. To reduce risk during outdoor work, the Occupational Safety and Health Administration recommends scheduling frequent rest breaks in shaded or air-conditioned environments. Anyone overcome by heat should be moved to a cool and shaded location. Heat stroke is an emergency. 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Public cooling shelters are available in some areas. Consult county officials for more details. Extreme heat watch remains in effect from Thursday morning through Monday evening. What? Dangerously hot conditions possible. Afternoon temperatures 105 to 115. Major heat risk. Where? Portions of South Central Arizona. When? From Thursday morning through Monday evening. Impacts: heat-related illnesses increase significantly during extreme heat events. Overexposure can cause heat cramps and heat exhaustion to develop and, without intervention, can lead to heat stroke. Additional details: in Maricopa County, call 2-1-1 to find a free cooling center, transportation, water, and more. An extreme heat watch means that a period of very hot temperatures, even by local standards, may occur. Actions should be taken to lessen the impact of the extreme heat. Take extra precautions if you work or spend time outside. 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Know the signs and symptoms of heat exhaustion and heat stroke.
Wear lightweight and loose-fitting clothing when possible and drink plenty of water.

Extreme heat watch remains in effect from Thursday morning through Monday evening. What? Dangerously hot conditions possible. Afternoon temperatures 110 to 115. Major heat risk. Where? South Central Arizona, including the Phoenix Metro. When? From Thursday morning through Monday evening. Impacts. Heat-related illnesses increase significantly during extreme heat events. Overexposure can cause heat cramps and heat exhaustion to develop and, without intervention, can lead to heat stroke. Additional details, in Maricopa County, call 2-1-1 to find a free cooling center, transportation, water and more. An extreme heat watch means that a period of very hot temperatures, even by local standards, may occur. Actions should be taken to lessen the impact of the extreme heat. Take extra precautions if you work or spend time outside. When possible, reschedule strenuous activities to early morning or evening. Know the signs and symptoms of heat exhaustion and heat stroke. 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To reduce risk during outdoor work, the Occupational Safety and Health Administration recommends scheduling frequent rest breaks in shaded or air-conditioned environments. Anyone overcome by heat should be moved to a cool and shaded location. Heat stroke is an emergency. 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The current time is 4:11 a.m. Mountain Standard Time. Here is the 4 a.m. Mountain Standard Time observation for Phoenix on Tuesday, July 21st. At Sky Harbor, it was mostly cloudy. Visibility 10 miles. Temperature was 82 degrees, dew point 69, relative humidity 64%. Wind was east at 9 miles an hour. And the pressure was 29.86 inches, and steady. Other observations for South Central Arizona including the Greater Phoenix area, it was partly cloudy, with a temperature of 82 at Deer Valley, and 81 at Scottsdale Airport. It was mostly cloudy, with a temperature of 86 at Buckeye, 79 at Falcon Field, 80 at Mesa Gateway, and 80 at Casa Grande. At Chandler, it was cloudy, with a temperature of 82. Observations for Northern Arizona, at Page, rain was falling, with a temperature of 68. At Sholo, it was partly cloudy, with a temperature of 57. It was mostly cloudy, with a temperature of 76 at Kingman, 63 at Basin, and 64 at Winslow. It was cloudy, with a temperature of 58 at Flagstaff, and 59 at the Grand Canyon. Observations for Southern Arizona, at Tucson, it was mostly cloudy, with a temperature of 74. At Nogales, it was cloudy, with a temperature of 68. Observations for Southern California, at Blythe, it was clear, with a temperature of 91. At Los Angeles Airport, it was partly cloudy, with a temperature of 70. At San Diego, it was mostly cloudy, with a temperature of 72. Regional observations, at Salt Lake City, thunder was reported, with a temperature of 85. At Albuquerque, it was partly cloudy, with a temperature of 72. It was mostly cloudy, with a temperature of 92 at Las Vegas, and 71 at El Paso. Once again, at 4 a.m. in Phoenix, under mostly cloudy skies. The Sky Harbor temperature was 82 degrees. Here is the latest forecast. For the following area, in Arizona, Central Phoenix, issued at 4 a.m. Mountain Standard Time. Extreme heat watch in effect from Thursday morning through Monday evening. Today, partly cloudy. Highs 97 to 102. South wind around 5 miles per hour in the morning becoming southwest in the afternoon. Tonight, partly cloudy with a slight chance of showers and thunderstorms. Lows 78 to 87. East wind around 5 miles per hour. Chance of rain 20%.

100%. Wednesday, mostly sunny. Highs 101 to 106. East wind around 5 miles per hour in the morning, becoming light in the afternoon. Wednesday night, mostly clear. Lows 82 to 90. Northeast wind around 5 miles per hour. Thursday, sunny and hot. Highs 107 to 111. East wind around 5 miles per hour in the morning, becoming south in the afternoon. Thursday night, partly cloudy. Lows 85 to 93. Friday, mostly sunny and hot. Highs 108 to 114. Friday night, partly cloudy. Lows 84 to 92. Saturday, mostly sunny and hot. Highs 109 to 115. Saturday night, partly cloudy. Lows 84 to 92. Sunday, partly cloudy and hot. Highs 109 to 115. Sunday night, considerable cloudiness. Lows 83 to 91. Monday, considerable cloudiness in the morning, then becoming partly sunny. Hot. Highs 107 to 113. Here is the synopsis for Southeast California, Southwest, and South Central Arizona. Shower and thunderstorm chances will continue today, especially over the Arizona high terrain. Isolated storms and gusty storm outflow winds can also be expected into the South Central Arizona lower deserts. Drying conditions starting Wednesday will mostly end monsoon storm chances by Thursday. Extreme heat watches are in effect for all of the lower deserts for the latter half of the week, as hot and humid conditions will develop over the next couple of days. Extreme heat watch remains in effect from Thursday morning through Monday evening. What? Dangerously hot conditions possible. Afternoon temperatures 108 to 116. Major heat risk. Where? In Arizona, central La Paz, Gila River Valley, COFA, and southeast Yuma County. In California, Joshua Tree National Park. When? From Thursday morning through Monday evening. Impacts: heat-related illnesses increase significantly during extreme heat events. Overexposure can cause heat cramps and heat exhaustion to develop, and, without intervention, can lead to heat stroke. An extreme heat watch means that a period of very hot temperatures, even by local standards, may occur. Actions should be taken to lessen the impact of the extreme heat. Take extra precautions if you work or spend time outside. 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Know the signs and symptoms of heat exhaustion and heat stroke. Wear lightweight and loose-fitting clothing when possible, and drink plenty of water. To reduce risk during outdoor work, the Occupational Safety and Health Administration recommends scheduling frequent rest breaks in shaded or air-conditioned environments. Anyone overcome by heat should be moved to a cool and shaded location. Heat stroke is an emergency. 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Consult county officials for more details. Extreme heat watch remains in effect from Thursday morning through Monday evening. What? Dangerously hot conditions possible. Afternoon temperatures 105 to 115. Major heat risk. Where? Portions of South Central Arizona. When? From Thursday morning through Monday evening. Impacts: heat-related illnesses increase significantly during extreme heat events. Overexposure can cause heat cramps and heat exhaustion to develop, and, without intervention, can lead to heat stroke. Additional details: in Maricopa County, call 2-1-1 to find a free cooling center, transportation, water, and more. An extreme heat watch means that a period of very hot temperatures, even by local standards, may occur. Actions should be taken to lessen the impact of the extreme heat. Take extra precautions if you work or spend time outside. 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Know the signs and symptoms of heat exhaustion and heat stroke. Wear lightweight and loose-fitting clothing when possible, and drink plenty of water.
to reduce risk during outdoor work. The Occupational Safety and Health Administration recommends scheduling frequent rest breaks in shaded or air-conditioned environments. Anyone overcome by heat should be moved to a cool and shaded location. 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Public cooling shelters are available in some areas. Consult county officials for more details. Extreme heat watch remains in effect from Thursday morning through Monday evening. What? Dangerously hot conditions possible. Afternoon temperatures 110 to 115. Major heat risk. Where? South Central Arizona, including the Phoenix Metro. When? From Thursday morning through Monday evening. Impacts. Heat-related illnesses increase significantly during extreme heat events. Overexposure can cause heat cramps and heat exhaustion to develop and, without intervention, can lead to heat stroke. Additional details, in Maricopa County, call 2-1-1 to find a free cooling center, transportation, water and more. An extreme heat watch means that a period of very hot temperatures, even by local standards, may occur. Actions should be taken to lessen the impact of the extreme heat. Take extra precautions if you work or spend time outside. 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Anyone overcome by heat should be moved to a cool and shaded location. Heat stroke is an emergency. 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The current time is 4:21 a.m. Mountain Standard Time. Here is the 4 a.m. Mountain Standard Time observation for Phoenix on Tuesday, July 21st. At Sky Harbor, it was mostly cloudy. Visibility 10 miles. Temperature was 82 degrees, dew point 69, relative humidity 64%. Wind was east, at 9 miles an hour. And the pressure was 29.86 inches, and steady. Other observations for South Central Arizona including the Greater Phoenix area, it was partly cloudy, with a temperature of 82 at Deer Valley, and 81 at Scottsdale Airport. It was mostly cloudy, with a temperature of 86 at Buckeye, 79 at Falcon Field, 80 at Mesa Gateway, and 80 at Casa Grande. At Chandler, it was cloudy, with a temperature of 82. Observations for Northern Arizona, at Page, rain was falling, with a temperature of 68. At Sholo, it was partly cloudy, with a temperature of 57. It was mostly cloudy, with a temperature of 76 at Kingman, 63 at Payson, and 64 at Winslow. It was cloudy, with a temperature of 58 at Flagstaff, and 59 at the Grand Canyon. Observations for Southern Arizona, at Tucson, it was mostly cloudy, with a temperature of 74. At Nogales, it was cloudy, with a temperature of 68. Observations for Southern California, at Blythe, it was clear, with a temperature of 91. At Los Angeles Airport, it was partly cloudy, with a temperature of 70. At San Diego, it was mostly cloudy, with a temperature of 72. Regional observations, at Salt Lake City, thunder was reported, with a temperature of 85. At Albuquerque, it was partly cloudy, with a temperature of 72. It was mostly cloudy, with a temperature of 92 at Las Vegas, and 71 at El Paso. Once again, at 4 a.m. in Phoenix, under mostly cloudy skies. The Sky Harbor temperature was 82 degrees. Here is the latest forecast. For the following area, in Arizona, Central Phoenix, issued at 4 a.m. Mountain Standard Time.
Extreme heat watch in effect from Thursday morning through Monday evening. Today, partly cloudy. Highs 97 to 102. South wind around 5 miles per hour in the morning, becoming southwest in the afternoon. Tonight, partly cloudy with a slight chance of showers and thunderstorms. Lows 78 to 87. East wind around 5 miles per hour. Chance of rain 20%. Wednesday, mostly sunny. Highs 101 to 106. East wind around 5 miles per hour in the morning, becoming light in the afternoon. Wednesday night, mostly clear. Lows 82 to 90. Northeast wind around 5 miles per hour. Thursday, sunny and hot. Highs 107 to 111. East wind around 5 miles per hour in the morning, becoming south in the afternoon. Thursday night, partly cloudy. Lows 85 to 93. Friday, mostly sunny and hot. Highs 108 to 114. Friday night, partly cloudy. Lows 84 to 92. Saturday, mostly sunny and hot. Highs 109 to 115. Saturday night, partly cloudy. Lows 84 to 92. Sunday, partly cloudy and hot. Highs 109 to 115. Sunday night, considerable cloudiness. Lows 83 to 91. Monday, considerable cloudiness in the morning, then becoming partly sunny. Hot. Highs 107 to 113. Here is the synopsis for Southeast California, Southwest, and South Central Arizona. Shower and thunderstorm chances will continue today, especially over the Arizona high terrain. Isolated storms and gusty storm outflow winds can also be expected into the South Central Arizona lower deserts. Drying conditions starting Wednesday will mostly end monsoon storm chances by Thursday. Extreme heat watches are in effect for all of the lower deserts for the latter half of the week, as hot and humid conditions will develop over the next couple of days. Extreme heat watch remains in effect from Thursday morning through Monday evening. What? Dangerously hot conditions possible. Afternoon temperatures 108 to 116. Major heat risk. Where? In Arizona, central La Paz, Gila River Valley, COFA, and southeast Yuma County. In California, Joshua Tree National Park. When? From Thursday morning through Monday evening. Impacts: heat-related illnesses increase significantly during extreme heat events. Overexposure can cause heat cramps and heat exhaustion to develop and, without intervention, can lead to heat stroke. An extreme heat watch means that a period of very hot temperatures, even by local standards, may occur. Actions should be taken to lessen the impact of the extreme heat. Take extra precautions if you work or spend time outside. When possible, reschedule strenuous activities to early morning or evening. Know the signs and symptoms of heat exhaustion and heat stroke. Wear lightweight and loose-fitting clothing when possible and drink plenty of water. To reduce risk during outdoor work, the Occupational Safety and Health Administration recommends scheduling frequent rest breaks in shaded or air-conditioned environments. Anyone overcome by heat should be moved to a cool and shaded location. Heat stroke is an emergency. 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Public cooling shelters are available in some areas. Consult county officials for more details. Extreme heat watch remains in effect from Thursday morning through Monday evening. What? Dangerously hot conditions possible. Afternoon temperatures 105 to 115. Major heat risk. Where? Portions of South Central Arizona. When? From Thursday morning through Monday evening. Impacts: heat-related illnesses increase significantly during extreme heat events. Overexposure can cause heat cramps and heat exhaustion to develop and, without intervention, can lead to heat stroke. Additional details: in Maricopa County, call 2-1-1 to find a free cooling center, transportation, water, and more.
An extreme heat watch means that a period of very hot temperatures, even by local standards, may occur. Actions should be taken to lessen the impact of the extreme heat. Take extra precautions if you work or spend time outside. 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Know the signs and symptoms of heat exhaustion and heat stroke. Wear lightweight and loose-fitting clothing when possible and drink plenty of water. To reduce risk during outdoor work, the Occupational Safety and Health Administration recommends scheduling frequent rest breaks in shaded or air-conditioned environments. Anyone overcome by heat should be moved to a cool and shaded location. Heat stroke is an emergency. 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Public cooling shelters are available in some areas. Consult county officials for more details. Extreme heat watch remains in effect from Thursday morning through Monday evening. What? Dangerously hot conditions possible. Afternoon temperatures 110 to 115. Major heat risk. Where? South Central Arizona, including the Phoenix Metro. When? From Thursday morning through Monday evening. Impacts. Heat-related illnesses increase significantly during extreme heat events. Overexposure can cause heat cramps and heat exhaustion to develop and, without intervention, can lead to heat stroke. Additional details, in Maricopa County, call 2-1-1 to find a free cooling center, transportation, water and more. An extreme heat watch means that a period of very hot temperatures, even by local standards, may occur. Actions should be taken to lessen the impact of the extreme heat. Take extra precautions if you work or spend time outside. 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Anyone overcome by heat should be moved to a cool and shaded location. 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The current time is 4:32 a.m. Mountain Standard Time. Here is the 4 a.m. Mountain Standard Time observation for Phoenix, on Tuesday, July 21st. At Sky Harbor, it was mostly cloudy. Visibility 10 miles. Temperature was 82 degrees, dew point 69, relative humidity 64%. Wind was east, at 9 miles an hour. And the pressure was 29.86 inches, and steady. Other observations for South Central Arizona including the Greater Phoenix area, it was partly cloudy, with a temperature of 82 at Deer Valley, and 81 at Scottsdale Airport. It was mostly cloudy, with a temperature of 86 at Buckeye, 79 at Falcon Field, 80 at Mesa Gateway, and 80 at Casa Grande. At Chandler, it was cloudy, with a temperature of 82. Observation Northern Arizona, at Page, rain was falling, with a temperature of 68. At Sholo, it was partly cloudy, with a temperature of 57. It was mostly cloudy, with a temperature of 76 at Kingman, 63 at Basin, and 64 at Winslow. It was cloudy, with a temperature of 58 at Flagstaff, and 59 at the Grand Canyon. Observations for Southern Arizona, at Tucson, it was mostly cloudy, with a temperature of 74. At Nogales, it was cloudy, with a temperature of 68. Observations for Southern California, at Blythe, it was clear, with a temperature of 91. At Los Angeles Airport, it was partly cloudy, with a temperature of 70.

extreme heat watch in effect from Thursday morning through Monday evening. Today, partly cloudy. Highs 97 to 102. South wind around 5 miles per hour in the morning, becoming southwest in the afternoon. Tonight, partly cloudy with a slight chance of showers and thunderstorms. Lows 78 to 87. East wind around 5 miles per hour. Chance of rain 20%. Wednesday, mostly sunny. Highs 101 to 106. East wind around 5 miles per hour in the morning, becoming light in the afternoon. Wednesday night, mostly clear. Lows 82 to 90. Northeast wind around 5 miles per hour. Thursday, sunny and hot. Highs 107 to 111. East wind around 5 miles per hour in the morning, becoming south in the afternoon. Thursday night, partly cloudy. Lows 85 to 93. Friday, mostly sunny and hot. Highs 108 to 114. Friday night, partly cloudy. Lows 84 to 92. Saturday, mostly sunny and hot. Highs 109 to 115. Saturday night, partly cloudy. Lows 84 to 92. Sunday, partly cloudy and hot. Highs 109 to 115. Sunday night, considerable cloudiness. Lows 83 to 91. Monday, considerable cloudiness in the morning, then becoming partly sunny. Hot. Highs 107 to 113. Here is the synopsis for Southeast California, Southwest, and South Central Arizona. Shower and thunderstorm chances will continue today, especially over the Arizona high terrain. Isolated storms and gusty storm outflow winds can also be expected into the South Central Arizona lower deserts. Drying conditions starting Wednesday will mostly end monsoon storm chances by Thursday. Extreme heat watches are in effect for all of the lower deserts for the latter half of the week, as hot and humid conditions will develop over the next couple of days. Extreme heat watch remains in effect from Thursday morning through Monday evening. What? Dangerously hot conditions possible. Afternoon temperatures 108 to 116. Major heat risk. Where? In Arizona, central La Paz, Gila River Valley, Cofa, and southeast Yuma County. In California, Joshua Tree National Park. When? From Thursday morning through Monday evening. Impacts: heat-related illnesses increase significantly during extreme heat events. Overexposure can cause heat cramps and heat exhaustion to develop, and, without intervention, can lead to heat stroke. An extreme heat watch means that a period of very hot temperatures, even by local standards, may occur. Actions should be taken to lessen the impact of the extreme heat. Take extra precautions if you work or spend time outside. When possible, reschedule strenuous activities to early morning or evening. Know the signs and symptoms of heat exhaustion and heat stroke. Wear lightweight and loose-fitting clothing when possible, and drink plenty of water. To reduce risk during outdoor work, the Occupational Safety and Health Administration recommends scheduling frequent rest breaks in shaded or air-conditioned environments. Anyone overcome by heat should be moved to a cool and shaded location. Heat stroke is an emergency. Call 911. Public cooling shelters are available in some areas. 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

overexposure can cause heat cramps and heat exhaustion to develop and, without intervention, can lead to heat stroke. Additional details, in Maricopa County, call 2-1-1 to find a free cooling center, transportation, water and more. An extreme heat watch means that a period of very hot temperatures, even by local standards, may occur. Actions should be taken to lessen the impact of the extreme heat. Take extra precautions if you work or spend time outside. When possible, reschedule strenuous activities to early morning or evening. Know the signs and symptoms of heat exhaustion and heat stroke. Wear lightweight and loose-fitting clothing when possible and drink plenty of water. To reduce risk during outdoor work, the Occupational Safety and Health Administration recommends scheduling frequent rest breaks in shaded or air-conditioned environments. Anyone overcome by heat should be moved to a cool and shaded location. Heat stroke is an emergency. 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Consult county officials for more details. Extreme heat watch remains in effect from Thursday morning through Monday evening. What? Dangerously hot conditions possible. Afternoon temperatures 110 to 115. Major heat risk. Where? South Central Arizona, including the Phoenix Metro. When? From Thursday morning through Monday evening. Impacts. Heat-related illnesses increase significantly during extreme heat events. Overexposure can cause heat cramps and heat exhaustion to develop and, without intervention, can lead to heat stroke. Additional details, in Maricopa County, call 2-1-1 to find a free cooling center, transportation, water and more. An extreme heat watch means that a period of very hot temperatures, even by local standards, may occur. Actions should be taken to lessen the impact of the extreme heat. Take extra precautions if you work or spend time outside. 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Anyone overcome by heat should be moved to a cool and shaded location. Heat stroke is an emergency. 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The current time is 4:42 a.m. Mountain Standard Time. Here is the 4 a.m. Mountain Standard Time observation for Phoenix, on Tuesday, July 21st. At Sky Harbor, it was mostly cloudy. Visibility 10 miles. Temperature was 82 degrees, dew point 69, relative humidity 64%. Wind was east, at 9 miles an hour. And the pressure was 29.86 inches, and steady. Other observations for South Central Arizona including the Greater Phoenix area, it was partly cloudy, with a temperature of 82 at Deer Valley, and 81 at Scottsdale Airport. It was mostly cloudy, with a temperature of 86 at Buckeye, 79 at Falcon Field, 80 at Mesa Gateway, and 80 at Casa Grande. At Chandler, it was cloudy, with a temperature of 82. Observations for Northern Arizona, at Page, rain was falling, with a temperature of 68. At Sholo, it was partly cloudy, with a temperature of 57. It was mostly cloudy, with a temperature of 76 at Kingman, 63 at Payson, and 64 at Winslow. It was cloudy, with a temperature of 58 at Flagstaff, and 59 at the Grand Canyon. Observations for Southern Arizona, at Tucson, it was mostly cloudy, with a temperature of 74. At Nogales, it was cloudy, with a temperature of 68. Observations for Southern California, at Blythe, it was clear, with a temperature of 91. At Los Angeles Airport, it was partly cloudy,

at San Diego, it was mostly cloudy, with a temperature of 72. Regional observations at Salt Lake City, thunder was reported, with a temperature of 85. At Albuquerque, it was partly cloudy, with a temperature of 72. It was mostly cloudy, with a temperature of 92 at Las Vegas, and 71 at El Paso. Once again, at 4 a.m. in Phoenix, under mostly cloudy skies, the Sky Harbor temperature was 82 degrees. Here is the latest forecast. For the following area, in Arizona, central Phoenix, issued at 4 a.m. Mountain Standard Time. Extreme heat watch in effect from Thursday morning through Monday evening. Today, partly cloudy. Highs 97 to 102. South wind around 5 miles per hour in the morning, becoming southwest in the afternoon. Tonight, partly cloudy with a slight chance of showers and thunderstorms. Lows 78 to 87. East wind around 5 miles per hour. Chance of rain 20%. Wednesday, mostly sunny. Highs 101 to 106. East wind around 5 miles per hour in the morning, becoming light in the afternoon. Wednesday night, mostly clear. Lows 82 to 90. Northeast wind around 5 miles per hour. Thursday, sunny and hot. Highs 107 to 111. East wind around 5 miles per hour in the morning, becoming south in the afternoon. Thursday night, partly cloudy. Lows 85 to 93. Friday, mostly sunny and hot. Highs 108 to 114. Friday night, partly cloudy. Lows 84 to 92. Saturday, mostly sunny and hot. Highs 109 to 115. Saturday night, partly cloudy. Lows 84 to 92. Sunday, partly cloudy and hot. Highs 109 to 115. Sunday night, considerable cloudiness. Lows 83 to 91. Monday, considerable cloudiness in the morning, then becoming partly sunny. Hot. Highs 107 to 113. Here is the synopsis for Southeast California, Southwest, and South Central Arizona. Shower and thunderstorm chances will continue today, especially over the Arizona high terrain. Isolated storms and gusty storm outflow winds can also be expected into the South Central Arizona lower deserts. Drying conditions starting Wednesday will mostly end monsoon storm chances by Thursday. Extreme heat watches are in effect for all of the lower deserts for the latter half of the week, as hot and humid conditions will develop over the next couple of days. Extreme heat watch remains in effect from Thursday morning through Monday evening. What? Dangerously hot conditions possible. Afternoon temperatures 108 to 116. Major heat risk. Where? In Arizona, central La Paz, Gila River Valley, COFA, and southeast Yuma County. In California, Joshua Tree National Park. When? From Thursday morning through Monday evening. Impacts: heat-related illnesses increase significantly during extreme heat events. Overexposure can cause heat cramps and heat exhaustion to develop and, without intervention, can lead to heat stroke. An extreme heat watch means that a period of very hot temperatures, even by local standards, may occur. Actions should be taken to lessen the impact of the extreme heat. Take extra precautions if you work or spend time outside. When possible, reschedule strenuous activities to early morning or evening. 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Anyone overcome by heat should be moved to a cool and shaded location. 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
Extreme heat watch remains in effect from Thursday morning through Monday evening. What? Dangerously hot conditions possible. Afternoon temperatures 105 to 115. Major heat risk. Where? Portions of south central Arizona. When? From Thursday morning through Monday evening. Impacts. Heat-related illnesses increase significantly during extreme heat events. Overexposure can cause heat cramps and heat exhaustion to develop and, without intervention, can lead to heat stroke. Additional details, in Maricopa County, call 2-1-1 to find a free cooling center, transportation, water and more. An extreme heat watch means that a period of very hot temperatures, even by local standards, may occur. Actions should be taken to lessen the impact of the extreme heat. Take extra precautions if you work or spend time outside. 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Know the signs and symptoms of heat exhaustion and heat stroke. Wear lightweight and loose-fitting clothing when possible and drink plenty of water. To reduce risk during outdoor work, the Occupational Safety and Health Administration recommends scheduling frequent rest breaks in shaded or air-conditioned environments. Anyone overcome by heat should be moved to a cool and shaded location. Heat stroke is an emergency. 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Consult county officials for more details. Extreme heat watch remains in effect from Thursday morning through Monday evening. What? Dangerously hot conditions possible. Afternoon temperatures 110 to 115. Major heat risk. Where? South Central Arizona, including the Phoenix Metro. When? From Thursday morning through Monday evening. Impacts. Heat-related illnesses increase significantly during extreme heat events. Overexposure can cause heat cramps and heat exhaustion to develop and, without intervention, can lead to heat stroke. Additional details, in Maricopa County, call 2-1-1 to find a free cooling center, transportation, water and more. An extreme heat watch means that a period of very hot temperatures, even by local standards, may occur. Actions should be taken to lessen the impact of the extreme heat. Take extra precautions if you work or spend time outside. 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Know the signs and symptoms of heat exhaustion and heat stroke. 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To reduce risk during outdoor work, the Occupational Safety and Health Administration recommends scheduling frequent rest breaks in shaded or air-conditioned environments. Anyone overcome by heat should be moved to a cool and shaded location. Heat stroke is an emergency. 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The current time is 4:53 a.m. Mountain Standard Time. Here is the 4 a.m. Mountain Standard Time observation for Phoenix, on Tuesday, July 21st. At Sky Harbor, it was mostly cloudy. Visibility 10 miles. Temperature was 82 degrees, dew point 69, relative humidity 64%. Wind was east, at 9 miles an hour. And the pressure was 29.86 inches, and steady. Other observations for South Central Arizona including the Greater Phoenix area, it was partly cloudy, with a temperature of 82 at Deer Valley, and 81 at Scottsdale Airport. It was mostly cloudy, with a temperature of 86 at Buckeye, 79 at Falcon Field, 80 at Mesa Gateway, and 80 at Casa Grande. At Chandler, it was cloudy, with a temperature of 82. Observations for Northern Arizona, at Page, rain was falling, with a temperature of 68. At Sholo, it was partly cloudy, with a temperature of 57. It was mostly cloudy, with a temperature of 76 at Kingman, 63 at Payson, and 64 at Winslow. It was cloudy,
with a temperature of 58 at Flagstaff and 59 at the Grand Canyon. Observations for southern Arizona. At Tucson, it was mostly cloudy, with a temperature of 74. At Nogales, it was cloudy, with a temperature of 68. Observations for Southern California. At Blythe, it was clear, with a temperature of 91. At Los Angeles Airport, it was partly cloudy, with a temperature of 70. At San Diego, it was mostly cloudy, with a temperature of 72. Regional observations. At Salt Lake City, thunder was reported, with a temperature of 85. At Albuquerque, it was partly cloudy, with a temperature of 72. It was mostly cloudy, with a temperature of 92 at Las Vegas, and 71 at El Paso. Once again, at 4 a.m. in Phoenix, under mostly cloudy skies. The Sky Harbor temperature was 82 degrees. Here is the latest forecast. For the following area, in Arizona, central Phoenix, issued at 4 a.m. Mountain Standard Time. Extreme heat watch in effect from Thursday morning through Monday evening. Today, partly cloudy. Highs 97 to 102. South wind around 5 miles per hour in the morning, becoming southwest in the afternoon. Tonight, partly cloudy with a slight chance of showers and thunderstorms. Lows 78 to 87. East wind around 5 miles per hour. Chance of rain 20%. Wednesday, mostly sunny. Highs 101 to 106. East wind around 5 miles per hour in the morning, becoming light in the afternoon. Wednesday night, mostly clear. Lows 82 to 90. Northeast wind around 5 miles per hour. Thursday, sunny and hot. Highs 107 to 111. East wind around 5 miles per hour in the morning, becoming south in the afternoon. Thursday night, partly cloudy. Lows 85 to 93. Friday, mostly sunny and hot. Highs 108 to 114. Friday night, partly cloudy. Lows 84 to 92. Saturday, mostly sunny and hot. Highs 109 to 115. Saturday night, partly cloudy. Lows 84 to 92. Sunday, partly cloudy and hot. Highs 109 to 115. Sunday night, considerable cloudiness. Lows 83 to 91. Monday, considerable cloudiness in the morning, then becoming partly sunny. Hot. Highs 107 to 113. Here is the synopsis for Southeast California, Southwest, and South Central Arizona. Shower and thunderstorm chances will continue today, especially over the Arizona high terrain. Isolated storms and gusty storm outflow winds can also be expected into the South Central Arizona lower deserts. Drying conditions starting Wednesday will mostly end monsoon storm chances by Thursday. Extreme heat watches are in effect for all of the lower deserts for the latter half of the week, as hot and humid conditions will develop over the next couple of days. Extreme heat watch remains in effect from Thursday morning through Monday evening. What? Dangerously hot conditions possible. Afternoon temperatures 108 to 116. Major heat risk. Where? In Arizona, central La Paz, Gila River Valley, COFA, and southeast Yuma County. In California, Joshua Tree National Park. When? From Thursday morning through Monday evening. Impacts: heat-related illnesses increase significantly during extreme heat events. Overexposure can cause heat cramps and heat exhaustion to develop and, without intervention, can lead to heat stroke. An extreme heat watch means that a period of very hot temperatures, even by local standards, may occur. Actions should be taken to lessen the impact of the extreme heat. Take extra precautions if you work or spend time outside. 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Know the signs and symptoms of heat exhaustion and heat stroke.
Wear lightweight and loose-fitting clothing when possible and drink plenty of water. To reduce risk during outdoor work, the Occupational Safety and Health Administration recommends scheduling frequent rest breaks in shaded or air-conditioned environments. Anyone overcome by heat should be moved to a cool and shaded location. 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Extreme heat watch remains in effect from Thursday morning through Monday evening. What? Dangerously hot conditions possible. Afternoon temperatures 105 to 115. Major heat risk. Where? Portions of south central Arizona. When? From Thursday morning through Monday evening. Impacts. Heat-related illnesses increase significantly during extreme heat events. Overexposure can cause heat cramps and heat exhaustion to develop and, without intervention, can lead to heat stroke. Additional details, in Maricopa County, call 2-1-1 to find a free cooling center, transportation, water and more. An extreme heat watch means that a period of very hot temperatures, even by local standards, may occur. Actions should be taken to lessen the impact of the extreme heat. Take extra precautions if you work or spend time outside. 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Know the signs and symptoms of heat exhaustion and heat stroke. Wear lightweight and loose-fitting clothing when possible and drink plenty of water. To reduce risk during outdoor work, the Occupational Safety and Health Administration recommends scheduling frequent rest breaks in shaded or air-conditioned environments. Anyone overcome by heat should be moved to a cool and shaded location. Heat stroke is an emergency. 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Public cooling shelters are available in some areas. Consult county officials for more details. Extreme heat watch remains in effect from Thursday morning through Monday evening. What? Dangerously hot conditions possible. Afternoon temperatures 110 to 115. Major heat risk. Where? South Central Arizona, including the Phoenix Metro. When? From Thursday morning through Monday evening. Impacts. Heat-related illnesses increase significantly during extreme heat events. Overexposure can cause heat cramps and heat exhaustion to develop and, without intervention, can lead to heat stroke. Additional details, in Maricopa County, call 2-1-1 to find a free cooling center, transportation, water and more. An extreme heat watch means that a period of very hot temperatures, even by local standards, may occur. Actions should be taken to lessen the impact of the extreme heat. Take extra precautions if you work or spend time outside. 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Anyone overcome by heat should be moved to a cool and shaded location. Heat stroke is an emergency. 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The current time is 5:03 a.m. Mountain Standard Time. Here is the latest forecast. For the following area, in Arizona, Central Phoenix, issued at 4 a.m. Mountain Standard Time. Extreme heat watch in effect from Thursday morning through Monday evening. Today, partly cloudy. Highs 97 to 102. South wind around 5 miles per hour in the morning, becoming southwest in the afternoon. Tonight, partly cloudy with a slight chance of showers and thunderstorms. Lows 78 to 87. East wind around 5 miles per hour. Chance of rain 20%. Wednesday, mostly sunny. Highs 101 to 106.
east wind around 5 miles per hour in the morning, becoming light in the afternoon. Wednesday night, mostly clear. Lows 82 to 90. Northeast wind around 5 miles per hour. Thursday, sunny and hot. Highs 107 to 111. East wind around 5 miles per hour in the morning, becoming south in the afternoon. Thursday night, partly cloudy. Lows 85 to 93. Friday, mostly sunny and hot. Highs 108 to 114. Friday night, partly cloudy. Lows 84 to 92. Saturday, mostly sunny and hot. Highs 109 to 115. Saturday night, partly cloudy. Lows 84 to 92. Sunday, partly cloudy and hot. Highs 109 to 115. Sunday night, considerable cloudiness. Lows 83 to 91. Monday, considerable cloudiness in the morning, then becoming partly sunny. Hot. Highs 107 to 113. Here is the synopsis for Southeast California, Southwest, and South Central Arizona. Shower and thunderstorm chances will continue today, especially over the Arizona high terrain. Isolated storms and gusty storm outflow winds can also be expected into the South Central Arizona lower deserts. Drying conditions starting Wednesday will mostly end monsoon storm chances by Thursday. Extreme heat watches are in effect for all of the lower deserts for the latter half of the week, as hot and humid conditions will develop over the next couple of days. Extreme heat watch remains in effect from Thursday morning through Monday evening. What? Dangerously hot conditions possible. Afternoon temperatures 108 to 116. Major heat risk. Where? In Arizona, central La Paz, Gila River Valley, COFA, and southeast Yuma County. In California, Joshua Tree National Park. When? From Thursday morning through Monday evening. Impacts: heat-related illnesses increase significantly during extreme heat events. Overexposure can cause heat cramps and heat exhaustion to develop and, without intervention, can lead to heat stroke. An extreme heat watch means that a period of very hot temperatures, even by local standards, may occur. Actions should be taken to lessen the impact of the extreme heat. Take extra precautions if you work or spend time outside. 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Know the signs and symptoms of heat exhaustion and heat stroke. Wear lightweight and loose-fitting clothing when possible and drink plenty of water. To reduce risk during outdoor work, the Occupational Safety and Health Administration recommends scheduling frequent rest breaks in shaded or air-conditioned environments. Anyone overcome by heat should be moved to a cool and shaded location. Heat stroke is an emergency. 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Public cooling shelters are available in some areas. Consult county officials for more details. Extreme heat watch remains in effect from Thursday morning through Monday evening. What? Dangerously hot conditions possible. Afternoon temperatures 105 to 115. Major heat risk. Where? Portions of South Central Arizona. When? From Thursday morning through Monday evening. Impacts: heat-related illnesses increase significantly during extreme heat events. Overexposure can cause heat cramps and heat exhaustion to develop and, without intervention, can lead to heat stroke. Additional details: in Maricopa County, call 2-1-1 to find a free cooling center, transportation, water, and more. An extreme heat watch means that a period of very hot temperatures, even by local standards, may occur. Actions should be taken to lessen the impact of the extreme heat. Take extra precautions if you work or spend time outside. 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Know the signs and symptoms of heat exhaustion and heat stroke. Wear lightweight and loose-fitting clothing when possible and drink plenty of water. To reduce risk during outdoor work,
The Occupational Safety and Health Administration recommends scheduling frequent rest breaks in shaded or air-conditioned environments. Anyone overcome by heat should be moved to a cool and shaded location. 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Public cooling shelters are available in some areas. Consult county officials for more details. Extreme heat watch remains in effect from Thursday morning through Monday evening. What? Dangerously hot conditions possible. Afternoon temperatures 110 to 115. Major heat risk. Where? South Central Arizona, including the Phoenix Metro. When? From Thursday morning through Monday evening. Impacts. Heat-related illnesses increase significantly during extreme heat events. Overexposure can cause heat cramps and heat exhaustion to develop and, without intervention, can lead to heat stroke. Additional details, in Maricopa County, call 2-1-1 to find a free cooling center, transportation, water and more. An extreme heat watch means that a period of very hot temperatures, even by local standards, may occur. Actions should be taken to lessen the impact of the extreme heat. Take extra precautions if you work or spend time outside. 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Anyone overcome by heat should be moved to a cool and shaded location. 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The current time is 5:11 a.m. Mountain Standard Time. Here is the 5 a.m. Mountain Standard Time observation for Phoenix on Tuesday, July 21st. At Sky Harbor, it was mostly cloudy. Visibility 10 miles. Temperature was 82 degrees, dew point 69, relative humidity 64%. Wind was east at 7 miles an hour. And the pressure was 29.87 inches, and rising. Other observations for South Central Arizona including the Greater Phoenix area, it was partly cloudy, with a temperature of 81 at Deer Valley, 81 at Scottsdale Airport, and 79 at Mesa Gateway. It was mostly cloudy, with a temperature of 84 at Buckeye, 79 at Falcon Field, 81 at Chandler, and 88 at Gila Bend. Observations for Northern Arizona, it was mostly cloudy, with a temperature of 76 at Kingman, 59 at the Grand Canyon, 63 at Payson, 64 at Winslow, and 57 at Shiloh. It was cloudy, with a temperature of 58 at Flagstaff, and 68 at Page. Observations for Southern Arizona, at Yuma, it was partly cloudy, with a temperature of 88. At Tucson, it was mostly cloudy, with a temperature of 75. At Nogales, it was cloudy, with a temperature of 68. Observations for Southern California, skies ranged from partly cloudy to mostly cloudy. It was 70 at Los Angeles Airport, 71 at San Diego, and 89 at Blythe. Regional observations, skies ranged from partly cloudy to mostly cloudy. It was 91 at Las Vegas, 81 at Salt Lake City, 70 at Albuquerque, and 71 at El Paso. Once again, at 5 a.m. in Phoenix, under mostly cloudy skies. The Sky Harbor temperature was 82 degrees. Here is the latest forecast. For the following area, in Arizona, Central Phoenix, issued at 4 a.m. Mountain Standard Time. Extreme heat watch in effect from Thursday morning through Monday evening. Today, partly cloudy. Highs 97 to 102. South wind around 5 miles per hour in the morning, becoming southwest in the afternoon. Tonight, partly cloudy with a slight chance of showers and thunderstorms.
lows 78 to 87. East wind around 5 miles per hour. Chance of rain 20%. Wednesday, mostly sunny. Highs 101 to 106. East wind around 5 miles per hour in the morning, becoming light in the afternoon. Wednesday night, mostly clear. Lows 82 to 90. Northeast wind around 5 miles per hour. Thursday, sunny and hot. Highs 107 to 111. East wind around 5 miles per hour in the morning, becoming south in the afternoon. Thursday night, partly cloudy. Lows 85 to 93. Friday, mostly sunny and hot. Highs 108 to 114. Friday night, partly cloudy. Lows 84 to 92. Saturday, mostly sunny and hot. Highs 109 to 115. Saturday night, partly cloudy. Lows 84 to 92. Sunday, partly cloudy and hot. Highs 109 to 115. Sunday night, considerable cloudiness. Lows 83 to 91. Monday, considerable cloudiness in the morning, then becoming partly sunny. Hot. Highs 107 to 113. Here is the synopsis for Southeast California, Southwest, and South Central Arizona. Shower and thunderstorm chances will continue today, especially over the Arizona high terrain. Isolated storms and gusty storm outflow winds can also be expected into the South Central Arizona lower deserts. Drying conditions starting Wednesday will mostly end monsoon storm chances by Thursday. Extreme heat watches are in effect for all of the lower deserts for the latter half of the week, as hot and humid conditions will develop over the next couple of days. Extreme heat watch remains in effect from Thursday morning through Monday evening. What? Dangerously hot conditions possible. Afternoon temperatures 108 to 116. Major heat risk. Where? In Arizona, central La Paz, Gila River Valley, COFA, and southeast Yuma County. In California, Joshua Tree National Park. When? From Thursday morning through Monday evening. Impacts: heat-related illnesses increase significantly during extreme heat events. Overexposure can cause heat cramps and heat exhaustion to develop and, without intervention, can lead to heat stroke. An extreme heat watch means that a period of very hot temperatures, even by local standards, may occur. Actions should be taken to lessen the impact of the extreme heat. Take extra precautions if you work or spend time outside. 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Know the signs and symptoms of heat exhaustion and heat stroke. Wear lightweight and loose-fitting clothing when possible and drink plenty of water. To reduce risk during outdoor work, the Occupational Safety and Health Administration recommends scheduling frequent rest breaks in shaded or air-conditioned environments. Anyone overcome by heat should be moved to a cool and shaded location. 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Consult county officials for more details. Extreme heat watch remains in effect from Thursday morning through Monday evening. What? Dangerously hot conditions possible. Afternoon temperatures 105 to 115. Major heat risk. Where? Portions of South Central Arizona. When? From Thursday morning through Monday evening. Impacts: heat-related illnesses increase significantly during extreme heat events. Overexposure can cause heat cramps and heat exhaustion to develop and, without intervention, can lead to heat stroke. Additional details: in Maricopa County, call 2-1-1 to find a free cooling center, transportation, water, and more. An extreme heat watch means that a period of very hot temperatures, even by local standards, may occur. Actions should be taken to lessen the impact of the extreme heat. Take extra precautions if you work or spend time outside. 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
Know the signs and symptoms of heat exhaustion and heat stroke. Wear lightweight and loose-fitting clothing when possible and drink plenty of water. To reduce risk during outdoor work, the Occupational Safety and Health Administration recommends scheduling frequent rest breaks in shaded or air-conditioned environments. Anyone overcome by heat should be moved to a cool and shaded location. Heat stroke is an emergency. 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Public cooling shelters are available in some areas. Consult county officials for more details. Extreme heat watch remains in effect from Thursday morning through Monday evening. What? Dangerously hot conditions possible. Afternoon temperatures 110 to 115. Major heat risk. Where? South Central Arizona, including the Phoenix Metro. When? From Thursday morning through Monday evening. Impacts. Heat-related illnesses increase significantly during extreme heat events. Overexposure can cause heat cramps and heat exhaustion to develop and, without intervention, can lead to heat stroke. Additional details, in Maricopa County, call 2-1-1 to find a free cooling center, transportation, water and more. An extreme heat watch means that a period of very hot temperatures, even by local standards, may occur. Actions should be taken to lessen the impact of the extreme heat. Take extra precautions if you work or spend time outside. 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Anyone overcome by heat should be moved to a cool and shaded location. Heat stroke is an emergency. 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The current time is 5:21 a.m. Mountain Standard Time. Here is the 5 a.m. Mountain Standard Time observation for Phoenix, on Tuesday, July 21st. At Sky Harbor, it was mostly cloudy. Visibility 10 miles. Temperature was 82 degrees, dew point 69, relative humidity 64%. Wind was east, at 7 miles an hour. And the pressure was 29.87 inches, and rising. Other observations for South Central Arizona including the Greater Phoenix area, it was partly cloudy, with a temperature of 81 at Deer Valley, 81 at Scottsdale Airport, and 79 at Mesa Gateway. It was mostly cloudy, with a temperature of 84 at Buckeye, 79 at Falcon Field, 81 at Chandler, and 88 at Gila Bend. Observations for Northern Arizona, it was mostly cloudy, with a temperature of 76 at Kingman, 59 at the Grand Canyon, 63 at Payson, 64 at Winslow, and 57 at Shiloh. It was cloudy, with a temperature of 58 at Flagstaff, and 68 at Page. Observations for Southern Arizona, at Yuma, it was partly cloudy, with a temperature of 88. At Tucson, it was mostly cloudy, with a temperature of 75. At Nogales, it was cloudy, with a temperature of 68. Observations for Southern California, skies ranged from partly cloudy to mostly cloudy. It was 70 at Los Angeles Airport, 71 at San Diego, and 89 at Blythe. Regional observations, skies ranged from partly cloudy to mostly cloudy. It was 91 at Las Vegas, 81 at Salt Lake City, 70 at Albuquerque, and 71 at El Paso. Once again, at 5 a.m. in Phoenix, under mostly cloudy skies. The Sky Harbor temperature was 82 degrees. Here is the latest forecast. For the following area, in Arizona, Central Phoenix, issued at 4 a.m. Mountain Standard Time. Extreme heat watch in effect from Thursday morning through Monday evening. Today, partly cloudy. High
highs 97 to 102. South wind around 5 miles per hour in the morning, becoming southwest in the afternoon. Tonight, partly cloudy with a slight chance of showers and thunderstorms. Lows 78 to 87. East wind around 5 miles per hour. Chance of rain 20%. Wednesday, mostly sunny. Highs 101 to 106. East wind around 5 miles per hour in the morning, becoming light in the afternoon. Wednesday night, mostly clear. Lows 82 to 90. Northeast wind around 5 miles per hour. Thursday, sunny and hot. Highs 107 to 111. East wind around 5 miles per hour in the morning, becoming south in the afternoon. Thursday night, partly cloudy. Lows 85 to 93. Friday, mostly sunny and hot. Highs 108 to 114. Friday night, partly cloudy. Lows 84 to 92. Saturday, mostly sunny and hot. Highs 109 to 115. Saturday night, partly cloudy. Lows 84 to 92. Sunday, partly cloudy and hot. Highs 109 to 115. Sunday night, considerable cloudiness. Lows 83 to 91. Monday, considerable cloudiness in the morning, then becoming partly sunny. Hot. Highs 107 to 113. Here is the synopsis for Southeast California, Southwest, and South Central Arizona. Shower and thunderstorm chances will continue today, especially over the Arizona high terrain. Isolated storms and gusty storm outflow winds can also be expected into the South Central Arizona lower deserts. Drying conditions starting Wednesday will mostly end monsoon storm chances by Thursday. Extreme heat watches are in effect for all of the lower deserts for the latter half of the week, as hot and humid conditions will develop over the next couple of days. Extreme heat watch remains in effect from Thursday morning through Monday evening. What? Dangerously hot conditions possible. Afternoon temperatures 108 to 116. Major heat risk. Where? In Arizona, central La Paz, Gila River Valley, COFA, and southeast Yuma County. In California, Joshua Tree National Park. When? From Thursday morning through Monday evening. Impacts: heat-related illnesses increase significantly during extreme heat events. Overexposure can cause heat cramps and heat exhaustion to develop, and, without intervention, can lead to heat stroke. An extreme heat watch means that a period of very hot temperatures, even by local standards, may occur. Actions should be taken to lessen the impact of the extreme heat. Take extra precautions if you work or spend time outside. 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Know the signs and symptoms of heat exhaustion and heat stroke. Wear lightweight and loose-fitting clothing when possible, and drink plenty of water. To reduce risk during outdoor work, the Occupational Safety and Health Administration recommends scheduling frequent rest breaks in shaded or air-conditioned environments. Anyone overcome by heat should be moved to a cool and shaded location. 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Extreme heat watch remains in effect from Thursday morning through Monday evening. What? Dangerously hot conditions possible. Afternoon temperatures 105 to 115. Major heat risk. Where? Portions of South Central Arizona. When? From Thursday morning through Monday evening. Impacts: heat-related illnesses increase significantly during extreme heat events. Overexposure can cause heat cramps and heat exhaustion to develop, and, without intervention, can lead to heat stroke. Additional details: in Maricopa County, call 2-1-1 to find a free cooling center, transportation, water, and more. An extreme heat watch means that a period of very hot temperatures, even by local standards, may occur.
actions should be taken to lessen the impact of the extreme heat. Take extra precautions if you work or spend time outside. 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Know the signs and symptoms of heat exhaustion and heat stroke. Wear lightweight and loose-fitting clothing when possible and drink plenty of water. 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Anyone overcome by heat should be moved to a cool and shaded location. Heat stroke is an emergency. 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Extreme heat watch remains in effect from Thursday morning through Monday evening. What? Dangerously hot conditions possible. Afternoon temperatures 110 to 115. Major heat risk. Where? South Central Arizona, including the Phoenix Metro. When? From Thursday morning through Monday evening. Impacts. Heat-related illnesses increase significantly during extreme heat events. Overexposure can cause heat cramps and heat exhaustion to develop and, without intervention, can lead to heat stroke. 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Actions should be taken to lessen the impact of the extreme heat. 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The current time is 5:32 a.m. Mountain Standard Time. Here is the 5 a.m. Mountain Standard Time observation for Phoenix on Tuesday, July 21st. At Sky Harbor, it was mostly cloudy. Visibility 10 miles. Temperature was 82 degrees, dew point 69, relative humidity 64%. Wind was east, at 7 miles an hour. And the pressure was 29.87 inches, and rising. Other observations for South Central Arizona including the Greater Phoenix area, it was partly cloudy, with a temperature of 81 at Deer Valley, 81 at Scottsdale Airport, and 79 at Mesa Gateway. It was mostly cloudy, with a temperature of 84 at Buckeye, 79 at Falcon Field, 81 at Chandler, and 88 at Gila Bend. Observations for northern Arizona, it was mostly cloudy, with a temperature of 76 at Kingman, 59 at the Grand Canyon, 63 at Payson, 64 at Winslow, and 57 at Shiloh. It was cooler of 58 at Flagstaff, and 68 at Page. Observations for southern Arizona, at Yuma, it was partly cloudy, with a temperature of 88. At Tucson, it was mostly cloudy, with a temperature of 75. At Nogales, it was cloudy, with a temperature of 68. Observations for southern California, skies ranged from partly cloudy to mostly cloudy. It was 70 at Los Angeles Airport, 71 at San Diego, and 89 at Blythe. Regional observations, skies ranged from partly cloudy to mostly cloudy. It was 91 at Las Vegas, 81 at Salt Lake City, 70 at Albuquerque, and 71 at El Paso. Once again, at 5 a.m. in Phoenix, under mostly cloudy skies. The Sky Harbor temperature was 82 degrees. Here is the latest forecast. For the following area,
in Arizona, central Phoenix, issued at 4 a.m. Mountain Standard Time. Extreme heat watch in effect from Thursday morning through Monday evening. Today, partly cloudy. Highs 97 to 102.

south wind around 5 miles per hour in the morning, becoming southwest in the afternoon. Tonight, partly cloudy with a slight chance of showers and thunderstorms. Lows 78 to 87. East wind around 5 miles per hour. Chance of rain 20%. Wednesday, mostly sunny.

Friday night, partly cloudy. Lows 84 to 92. Saturday, mostly sunny and hot. Highs 109 to 115. Saturday night, partly cloudy. Lows 84 to 92. Sunday, partly cloudy and hot. Highs 109 to 115. Sunday night, considerable cloudiness. Lows 83 to 91. Monday, considerable cloudiness in the morning, then becoming partly sunny. Hot. Highs 107 to 113. Here is the synopsis for Southeast California, Southwest, and South Central Arizona. Shower and thunderstorm chances will continue today, especially over the Arizona high terrain. Isolated storms and gusty storm outflow winds can also be expected into the South Central Arizona lower deserts. Drying conditions starting Wednesday will mostly end monsoon storm chances by Thursday. Extreme heat watches are in effect for all of the lower deserts for the latter half of the week, as hot and humid conditions will develop over the next couple of days. Extreme heat watch remains in effect from Thursday morning through Monday evening. What? Dangerously hot conditions possible. Afternoon temperatures 108 to 116. Major heat risk. Where? In Arizona, central La Paz, Gila River Valley, COFA, and southeast Yuma County. In California, Joshua Tree National Park. When? From Thursday morning through Monday evening. Impacts: heat-related illnesses increase significantly during extreme heat events. Overexposure can cause heat cramps and heat exhaustion to develop and, without intervention, can lead to heat stroke. An extreme heat watch means that a period of very hot temperatures, even by local standards, may occur. Actions should be taken to lessen the impact of the extreme heat. Take extra precautions if you work or spend time outside. When possible, reschedule strenuous activities to early morning or evening. Know the signs and symptoms of heat exhaustion and heat stroke. Wear lightweight and loose-fitting clothing when possible and drink plenty of water. To reduce risk during outdoor work, the Occupational Safety and Health Administration recommends scheduling frequent rest breaks in shaded or air-conditioned environments. Anyone overcome by heat should be moved to a cool and shaded location. Heat stroke is an emergency. 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Public cooling shelters are available in some areas. Consult county officials for more details. Extreme heat watch remains in effect from Thursday morning through Monday evening. What? Dangerously hot conditions possible. Afternoon temperatures 105 to 115. Major heat risk. Where? Portions of South Central Arizona. When? From Thursday morning through Monday evening. Impacts: heat-related illnesses increase significantly during extreme heat events. Overexposure can cause heat cramps and heat exhaustion to develop and, without intervention, can lead to heat stroke. Additional details: in Maricopa County, call 2-1-1 to find a free cooling center, transportation, water, and more. An extreme heat watch means that a period of very hot temperatures, even by local standards, may occur. Actions should be taken to lessen the impact of the extreme heat. Take extra precautions if you work or spend time outside. When possible, reschedule strenuous activities to early morning or evening. Know the signs and symptoms of heat exhaustion and heat stroke. Wear lightweight and loose-fitting clothing when possible and drink plenty of water. To reduce risk during outdoor work, the Occupational Safety and Health Administration recommends scheduling frequent rest breaks in shaded or air-conditioned environments. Anyone overcome by heat should be moved to a cool and shaded location. Heat stroke is an emergency. 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Public cooling shelters are available in some areas. Consult county officials for more details. Extreme heat watch remains in effect from Thursday morning through Monday evening. What? Dangerously hot conditions possible. Afternoon temperatures 110 to 115. Major heat risk. Where? South Central Arizona.

Arizona, including the Phoenix Metro. When, from Thursday morning through Monday evening. Impacts, heat-related illnesses increase significantly during extreme heat events. Overexposure can cause heat cramps and heat exhaustion to develop and, without intervention, can lead to heat stroke. Additional details, in Maricopa County, call 2-1-1 to find a free cooling center, transportation, water and more. An extreme heat watch means that a period of very hot temperatures, even by local standards, may occur. Actions should be taken to lessen the impact of the extreme heat. Take extra precautions if you work or spend time outside. 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Know the signs and symptoms of heat exhaustion and heat stroke. Wear lightweight and loose-fitting clothing when possible and drink plenty of water. To reduce risk during outdoor work, the Occupational Safety and Health Administration recommends scheduling frequent rest breaks in shaded or air-conditioned environments. Anyone overcome by heat should be moved to a cool and shaded location. Heat stroke is an emergency. 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The current time is 5:42 a.m. Mountain Standard Time. Here is the 5 a.m. Mountain Standard Time observation for Phoenix, on Tuesday, July 21st. At Sky Harbor, it was mostly cloudy. Visibility 10 miles. Temperature was 82 degrees, dew point 69, relative humidity 64%. Wind was east, at 7 miles an hour. And the pressure was 29.87 inches, and rising. Other observations for South Central Arizona including the Greater Phoenix area, it was partly cloudy, with a temperature of 81 at Deer Valley, 81 at Scottsdale Airport, and 79 at Mesa Gateway. It was mostly cloudy, with a temperature of 84 at Buckeye, 79 at Falcon Field, 81 at Chandler, and 88 at Gila Bend. Observations for Northern Arizona, it was mostly cloudy, with a temperature of 76 at Kingman, 59 at the Grand Canyon, 63 at Payson, 64 at Winslow, and 57 at Sholo. It was cloudy, with a temperature of 58 at Flagstaff, and 68 at Page. Observations for Southern Arizona, at Yuma, it was partly cloudy, with a temperature of 88. At Tucson, it was mostly cloudy, with a temperature of 75. At Nogales, it was cloudy, with a temperature of 68. Observations for Southern California, skies ranged from partly cloudy to mostly cloudy. It was 70 at Los Angeles Airport, 71 at San Diego, and 89 at Blythe. Regional observations, skies ranged from partly cloudy to mostly cloudy. It was 91 at Las Vegas, 81 at Salt Lake City, 70 at Albuquerque, and 71 at El Paso. Once again, at 5 a.m. in Phoenix, under mostly cloudy skies. The Sky Harbor temperature was 82 degrees. Here is the latest forecast. For the following area, in Arizona, Central Phoenix, issued at 4 a.m. Mountain Standard Time. Extreme heat watch in effect from Thursday morning through Monday evening. Today, partly cloudy. Highs 97 to 102. South wind around 5 miles per hour in the morning becoming southwest in the afternoon. Tonight, partly cloudy with a slight chance of showers and thunderstorms. Lows 78 to 87. East wind around 5 miles per hour. Chance of rain 20%. Wednesday, mostly sunny. Highs 101 to 106. East wind around 5 miles per hour in the morning becoming light in the afternoon. Wednesday night, mostly clear. Lows 82 to 90. Northeast wind around 5 miles per hour. Thursday, sunny and hot. Highs 107 to 111. East wind around 5 miles per hour in the morning becoming south in the afternoon.
Thursday night, partly cloudy. Lows 85 to 93. Friday, mostly sunny and hot. Highs 108 to 114. Friday night, partly cloudy. Lows 84 to 92. Saturday, mostly sunny and hot. Highs 109 to 115. Saturday night, partly cloudy. Lows 84 to 92. Sunday, partly cloudy and hot. Highs 109 to 115. Sunday night, considerable cloudiness. Lows 83 to 91. Monday, considerable cloudiness in the morning, then becoming partly sunny. Hot. Highs 107 to 113. Here is the synopsis for Southeast California, Southwest, and South Central Arizona. Shower and thunderstorm chances will continue today, especially over the Arizona high terrain. Isolated storms and gusty storm outflow winds can also be expected into the South Central Arizona lower deserts. Drying conditions starting Wednesday will mostly end monsoon storm chances by Thursday. Extreme heat watches are in effect for all of the lower deserts for the latter half of the week, as hot and humid conditions will develop over the next couple of days. Extreme heat watch remains in effect from Thursday morning through Monday evening. What? Dangerously hot conditions possible. Afternoon temperatures 108 to 116. Major heat risk. Where? In Arizona, central La Paz, Gila River Valley, COFA, and southeast Yuma County. In California, Joshua Tree National Park. When? From Thursday morning through Monday evening. Impacts: heat-related illnesses increase significantly during extreme heat events. Overexposure can cause heat cramps and heat exhaustion to develop and, without intervention, can lead to heat stroke. An extreme heat watch means that a period of very hot temperatures, even by local standards, may occur. Actions should be taken to lessen the impact of the extreme heat. Take extra precautions if you work or spend time outside. When possible, reschedule strenuous activities to early morning or evening. Know the signs and symptoms of heat exhaustion and heat stroke. Wear lightweight and loose-fitting clothing when possible and drink plenty of water. To reduce risk during outdoor work, the Occupational Safety and Health Administration recommends scheduling frequent rest breaks in shaded or air-conditioned environments. Anyone overcome by heat should be moved to a cool and shaded location. Heat stroke is an emergency. 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Consult county officials for more details. Extreme heat watch remains in effect from Thursday morning through Monday evening. What? Dangerously hot conditions possible. Afternoon temperatures 105 to 115. Major heat risk. Where? Portions of South Central Arizona. When? From Thursday morning through Monday evening. Impacts: heat-related illnesses increase significantly during extreme heat events. Overexposure can cause heat cramps and heat exhaustion to develop and, without intervention, can lead to heat stroke. Additional details: in Maricopa County, call 2-1-1 to find a free cooling center, transportation, water, and more. An extreme heat watch means that a period of very hot temperatures, even by local standards, may occur. Actions should be taken to lessen the impact of the extreme heat. Take extra precautions if you work or spend time outside. 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Know the signs and symptoms of heat exhaustion and heat stroke. Wear lightweight and loose-fitting clothing when possible and drink plenty of water. To reduce risk during outdoor work, the Occupational Safety and Health Administration recommends scheduling frequent rest breaks in shaded or air-conditioned environments. Anyone overcome by heat should be moved to a cool and shaded location. Heat stroke is an emergency. 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Public cooling shelters are available in some areas. Consult county officials for more details. Extreme heat watch remains in effect from Thursday morning through Monday evening.
What? Dangerously hot conditions possible. Afternoon temperatures 110 to 115. Major heat risk. Where? South Central Arizona, including the Phoenix Metro. When? From Thursday morning through Monday evening. Impacts. Heat-related illnesses increase significantly during extreme heat events. Overexposure can cause heat cramps and heat exhaustion to develop and, without intervention, can lead to heat stroke. Additional details, in Maricopa County, call 2-1-1 to find a free cooling center, transportation, water and more. An extreme heat watch means that a period of very hot temperatures, even by local standards, may occur. Actions should be taken to lessen the impact of the extreme heat. Take extra precautions if you work or spend time outside. 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Know the signs and symptoms of heat exhaustion and heat stroke. 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To reduce risk during outdoor work, the Occupational Safety and Health Administration recommends scheduling frequent rest breaks in shaded or air-conditioned environments. Anyone overcome by heat should be moved to a cool and shaded location. Heat stroke is an emergency. 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The current time is 5:52 a.m. Mountain Standard Time. Here is the 5 a.m. Mountain Standard Time observation for Phoenix on Tuesday, July 21st. At Sky Harbor, it was mostly cloudy. Visibility 10 miles. Temperature was 82 degrees, dew point 69, relative humidity 64%. Wind was east at 7 miles an hour. And the pressure was 29.87 inches and rising. Other observations for South Central Arizona, including the greater Phoenix area, it was partly cloudy, with a temperature of 81 at Deer Valley, 81 at Scottsdale Airport, and 79 at Mesa Gateway. It was mostly cloudy, with a temperature of 84 at Buckeye, 79 at Falcon Field, 81 at Chandler, and 88 at Gila Bend. Observations for Northern Arizona, it was mostly cloudy, with a temperature of 76 at Kingman, 59 at the Grand Canyon, 63 at Payson, 64 at Winslow, and 57 at Cholo. It was cloudy, with a temperature of 58 at Flagstaff, and 68 at Page. Observations for Southern Arizona, at Yuma, it was partly cloudy, with a temperature of 88. At Tucson, it was mostly cloudy, with a temperature of 75. At Nogales, it was cloudy, with a temperature of 68. Observations for Southern California, skies ranged from partly cloudy to mostly cloudy. It was 70 at Los Angeles Airport, 71 at San Diego, and 89 at Blythe. Regional observations, skies ranged from partly cloudy to mostly cloudy. It was 91 at Las Vegas, 81 at Salt Lake City, 70 at Albuquerque, and 71 at El Paso. Once again, at 5 a.m. in Phoenix, under mostly cloudy skies. The Sky Harbor temperature was 82 degrees. Here is the latest forecast. For the following area, in Arizona, Central Phoenix, issued at 4 a.m. Mountain Standard Time. Extreme heat watch in effect from Thursday morning through Monday evening. Today, partly cloudy. Highs 97 to 102. South wind around 5 miles per hour in the morning, becoming southwest in the afternoon. Tonight, partly cloudy with a slight chance of showers and thunderstorms. Lows 78 to 87. East wind around 5 miles per hour. Chance of rain 20%. Wednesday, mostly sunny. Highs 101 to 106. East wind around 5 miles per hour in the morning, becoming light in the afternoon. Wednesday night, mostly clear. Lows 82 to 90. Northeast wind around 5 miles per hour.
Thursday, sunny and hot. Highs 107 to 111. East wind around 5 miles per hour in the morning, becoming south in the afternoon. Thursday night, partly cloudy. Lows 85 to 93. Friday, mostly sunny and hot. Highs 108 to 114. Friday night, partly cloudy. Lows 84 to 92. Saturday, mostly sunny and hot. Highs 109 to 115. Saturday night, partly cloudy. Lows 84 to 92. Sunday, partly cloudy and hot. Highs 109 to 115. Sunday night, considerable cloudiness. Lows 83 to 91. Monday, considerable cloudiness in the morning, then becoming partly sunny. Hot. Highs 107 to 113. Here is the synopsis for Southeast California, Southwest, and South Central Arizona. Shower and thunderstorm chances will continue today, especially over the Arizona high terrain. Isolated storms and gusty storm outflow winds can also be expected into the South Central Arizona lower deserts. Drying conditions starting Wednesday will mostly end monsoon storm chances by Thursday. Extreme heat watches are in effect for all of the lower deserts for the latter half of the week, as hot and humid conditions will develop over the next couple of days. Extreme heat watch remains in effect from Thursday morning through Monday evening. What? Dangerously hot conditions possible. Afternoon temperatures 108 to 116. Major heat risk. Where? In Arizona, central La Paz, Gila River Valley, Cofa, and southeast Yuma County. In California, Joshua Tree National Park. When? From Thursday morning through Monday evening. Impacts: heat-related illnesses increase significantly during extreme heat events. Overexposure can cause heat cramps and heat exhaustion to develop and, without intervention, can lead to heat stroke. An extreme heat watch means that a period of very hot temperatures, even by local standards, may occur. Actions should be taken to lessen the impact of the extreme heat. Take extra precautions if you work or spend time outside. 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Know the signs and symptoms of heat exhaustion and heat stroke. Wear lightweight and loose-fitting clothing when possible, and drink plenty of water. To reduce risk during outdoor work, the Occupational Safety and Health Administration recommends scheduling frequent rest breaks in shaded or air-conditioned environments. Anyone overcome by heat should be moved to a cool and shaded location. Heat stroke is an emergency. 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Public cooling shelters are available in some areas. Consult county officials for more details. Extreme heat watch remains in effect from Thursday morning through Monday evening. What? Dangerously hot conditions possible. Afternoon temperatures 105 to 115. Major heat risk. Where? Portions of South Central Arizona. When? From Thursday morning through Monday evening. Impacts: heat-related illnesses increase significantly during extreme heat events. Overexposure can cause heat cramps and heat exhaustion to develop and, without intervention, can lead to heat stroke. Additional details: in Maricopa County, call 2-1-1 to find a free cooling center, transportation, water, and more. An extreme heat watch means that a period of very hot temperatures, even by local standards, may occur. Actions should be taken to lessen the impact of the extreme heat. Take extra precautions if you work or spend time outside. 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Anyone overcome by heat should be moved to a cool and shaded location. 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
Public cooling shelters are available in some areas. Consult county officials for more details. Extreme heat watch remains in effect from Thursday morning through Monday evening. What? Dangerously hot conditions possible. Afternoon temperatures 110 to 115. Major heat risk. Where? South Central Arizona, including the Phoenix Metro. When? From Thursday morning through Monday evening. Impacts. Heat-related illnesses increase significantly during extreme heat events. Overexposure can cause heat cramps and heat exhaustion to develop and, without intervention, can lead to heat stroke. Additional details, in Maricopa County, call 2-1-1 to find a free cooling center, transportation, water and more. An extreme heat watch means that a period of very hot temperatures, even by local standards, may occur. Actions should be taken to lessen the impact of the extreme heat. Take extra precautions if you work or spend time outside. 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Know the signs and symptoms of heat exhaustion and heat stroke. Wear lightweight and loose-fitting clothing when possible and drink plenty of water. To reduce risk during outdoor work, the Occupational Safety and Health Administration recommends scheduling frequent rest breaks in shaded or air-conditioned environments. Anyone overcome by heat should be moved to a cool and shaded location. 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The current time is 6:02 a.m. Mountain Standard Time. Here is the latest forecast. For the following area, in Arizona, Central Phoenix, issued at 4 a.m. Mountain Standard Time. Extreme heat watch in effect from Thursday morning through Monday evening. Today, partly cloudy. Highs 97 to 102. South wind around 5 miles per hour in the morning, becoming southwest in the afternoon. Tonight, partly cloudy with a slight chance of showers and thunderstorms. Lows 78 to 87. East wind around 5 miles per hour. Chance of rain 20%. Wednesday, mostly sunny. Highs 101 to 106. East wind around 5 miles per hour in the morning, becoming light in the afternoon. Wednesday night, mostly clear. Lows 82 to 90. Northeast wind around 5 miles per hour. Thursday, sunny and hot. Highs 107 to 111. East wind around 5 miles per hour in the morning, becoming south in the afternoon. Thursday night, partly cloudy. Lows 85 to 93. Friday, mostly sunny and hot. Highs 108 to 114. Friday night, partly cloudy. Lows 84 to 92. Saturday, mostly sunny and hot. Highs 109 to 115. Saturday night, partly cloudy. Lows 84 to 92. Sunday, partly cloudy and hot. Highs 109 to 115. Sunday night, considerable cloudiness. Lows 83 to 91. Monday, considerable cloudiness in the morning, then becoming partly sunny. Hot. Highs 107 to 113. Here is the synopsis for Southeast California, Southwest, and South Central Arizona. Shower and thunderstorm chances will continue today, especially over the Arizona high terrain. Isolated storms and gusty storm outflow winds can also be expected into the South Central Arizona lower deserts. Drying conditions starting Wednesday will mostly end monsoon storm chances by Thursday. Extreme heat watches are in effect for all of the lower deserts for the latter half of the week, as hot and humid conditions will develop over the next couple of days. Extreme heat watch remains in effect from Thursday morning through Monday evening. What? Dangerously hot conditions possible.
Afternoon temperatures 108 to 116. Major heat risk. Where? In Arizona, central La Paz, Gila River Valley, Cofa, and southeast Yuma County. In California, Joshua Tree National Park. When? From Thursday morning through Monday evening. Impacts: heat-related illnesses increase significantly during extreme heat events. Overexposure can cause heat cramps and heat exhaustion to develop and, without intervention, can lead to heat stroke. An extreme heat watch means that a period of very hot temperatures, even by local standards, may occur. Actions should be taken to lessen the impact of the extreme heat. Take extra precautions if you work or spend time outside. When possible, reschedule strenuous activities to early morning or evening. Know the signs and symptoms of heat exhaustion and heat stroke. Wear lightweight and loose-fitting clothing when possible and drink plenty of water. To reduce risk during outdoor work, the Occupational Safety and Health Administration recommends scheduling frequent rest breaks in shaded or air-conditioned environments. Anyone overcome by heat should be moved to a cool and shaded location. Heat stroke is an emergency. 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Public cooling shelters are available in some areas. Consult county officials for more details. Extreme heat watch remains in effect from Thursday morning through Monday evening. What? Dangerously hot conditions possible. Afternoon temperatures 105 to 115. Major heat risk. Where? Portions of south central Arizona. When? From Thursday morning through Monday evening. Impacts: heat-related illnesses increase significantly during extreme heat events. Overexposure can cause heat cramps and heat exhaustion to develop and, without intervention, can lead to heat stroke. Additional details: in Maricopa County, call 2-1-1 to find a free cooling center, transportation, water, and more. An extreme heat watch means that a period of very hot temperatures, even by local standards, may occur. Actions should be taken to lessen the impact of the extreme heat. Take extra precautions if you work or spend time outside. 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Know the signs and symptoms of heat exhaustion and heat stroke. Wear lightweight and loose-fitting clothing when possible and drink plenty of water. To reduce risk during outdoor work, the Occupational Safety and Health Administration recommends scheduling frequent rest breaks in shaded or air-conditioned environments. Anyone overcome by heat should be moved to a cool and shaded location. Heat stroke is an emergency. 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Consult county officials for more details. Extreme heat watch remains in effect from Thursday morning through Monday evening. What? Dangerously hot conditions possible. Afternoon temperatures 110 to 115. Major heat risk. Where? South central Arizona, including the Phoenix Metro. When? From Thursday morning through Monday evening. Impacts: heat-related illnesses increase significantly during extreme heat events. Overexposure can cause heat cramps and heat exhaustion to develop and, without intervention, can lead to heat stroke. 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Actions should be taken to lessen the impact of the extreme heat. Take extra precautions if you work or spend time outside. 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Anyone overcome by heat should be moved to a cool and shaded location. 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
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The current time is 6:10 a.m. Mountain Standard Time. Here is the 6 a.m. Mountain Standard Time observation for Phoenix on Tuesday, July 21st. At Sky Harbor, it was mostly cloudy. Visibility 10 miles. Temperature was 83 degrees, dew point 69, relative humidity 62%. Wind was east at 9 miles an hour. And the pressure was 29.88 inches and rising. Other observations for South Central Arizona, including the greater Phoenix area, at Glendale, it was clear, with a temperature of 84. It was partly cloudy, with a temperature of 79 at Falcon Field, and 79 at Mesa Gateway. It was mostly cloudy, with a temperature of 82 at Buckeye, 81 at Deer Valley, 81 at Scottsdale Airport, and 82 at Chandler. Observations for Northern Arizona, at Payson, it was partly cloudy, with a temperature of 63. It was mostly cloudy, with a temperature of 57 at Flagstaff, 76 at Kingman, 68 at Page, 63 at Winslow, and 57 at Cholo. At the Grand Canyon, it was cloudy, with a temperature of 60. Observations for Southern Arizona, at Yuma, it was partly cloudy, with a temperature of 87. It was cloudy, with a temperature of 76 at Tucson, and 68 at Nogales. Observations for Southern California, skies ranged from partly cloudy to mostly cloudy. It was 70 at Los Angeles Airport, 71 at San Diego, and 87 at Blythe. Regional observations, skies ranged from partly cloudy to mostly cloudy. It was 91 at Las Vegas, 80 at Salt Lake City, 70 at Albuquerque, and 72 at El Paso. Once again, at 6 a.m. in Phoenix, under mostly cloudy skies. The Sky Harbor temperature was 83 degrees. Here is the latest forecast. For the following area, in Arizona, Central Phoenix, issued at 4 a.m. Mountain Standard Time. Extreme heat watch in effect from Thursday morning through Monday evening. Today, partly cloudy. Highs 97 to 102. South wind around 5 miles per hour in the morning, becoming southwest in the afternoon. Tonight, partly cloudy with a slight chance of showers and thunderstorms. Lows 78 to 87. East wind around 5 miles per hour. Chance of rain 20%. Wednesday, mostly sunny. Highs 101 to 106. East wind around 5 miles per hour in the morning, becoming light in the afternoon. Wednesday night, mostly clear. Lows 82 to 90. Northeast wind around 5 miles per hour. Thursday, sunny and hot. Highs 107 to 111. East wind around 5 miles per hour in the morning, becoming south in the afternoon. Thursday night, partly cloudy. Lows 85 to 93. Friday, mostly sunny and hot. Highs 108 to 114. Friday night, partly cloudy. Lows 84 to 92. Saturday, mostly sunny and hot. Highs 109 to 115. Saturday night, partly cloudy. Lows 84 to 92. Sunday, partly cloudy and hot. Highs 109 to 115. Sunday night, considerable cloudiness. Lows 83 to 91. Monday, considerable cloudiness in the morning, then becoming partly sunny. Hot. Highs 107 to 113. Here is the synopsis for Southeast California, Southwest, and South Central Arizona. Shower and thunderstorm chances will continue today, especially over the Arizona high terrain. Isolated storms and gusty storm outflow winds can also be expected into the South Central Arizona lower deserts. Drying conditions starting Wednesday will mostly end monsoon storm chances by Thursday.
Extreme heat watches are in effect for all of the lower deserts for the latter half of the week, as hot and humid conditions will develop over the next couple of days. Extreme heat watch remains in effect from Thursday morning through Monday evening. What? Dangerously hot conditions possible. Afternoon temperatures 108 to 116. Major heat risk. Where? In Arizona, central La Paz, Gila River Valley, Cofa, and southeast Yuma County. In California, Joshua Tree National Park. When? From Thursday morning through Monday evening. Impacts: heat-related illnesses increase significantly during extreme heat events. Overexposure can cause heat cramps and heat exhaustion to develop and, without intervention, can lead to heat stroke. An extreme heat watch means that a period of very hot temperatures, even by local standards, may occur. Actions should be taken to lessen the impact of the extreme heat. Take extra precautions if you work or spend time outside. When possible, reschedule strenuous activities to early morning or evening. Know the signs and symptoms of heat exhaustion and heat stroke. 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To reduce risk during outdoor work, the Occupational Safety and Health Administration recommends scheduling frequent rest breaks in shaded or air-conditioned environments. Anyone overcome by heat should be moved to a cool and shaded location. 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Extreme heat watch remains in effect from Thursday morning through Monday evening. What? Dangerously hot conditions possible. Afternoon temperatures 105 to 115. Major heat risk. Where? Portions of south central Arizona. When? From Thursday morning through Monday evening. Impacts: heat-related illnesses increase significantly during extreme heat events. Overexposure can cause heat cramps and heat exhaustion to develop and, without intervention, can lead to heat stroke. Additional details: in Maricopa County, call 2-1-1 to find a free cooling center, transportation, water, and more. An extreme heat watch means that a period of very hot temperatures, even by local standards, may occur. Actions should be taken to lessen the impact of the extreme heat. Take extra precautions if you work or spend time outside. 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Know the signs and symptoms of heat exhaustion and heat stroke. Wear lightweight and loose-fitting clothing when possible and drink plenty of water. To reduce risk during outdoor work, the Occupational Safety and Health Administration recommends scheduling frequent rest breaks in shaded or air-conditioned environments. Anyone overcome by heat should be moved to a cool and shaded location. Heat stroke is an emergency. 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Consult county officials for more details. Extreme heat watch remains in effect from Thursday morning through Monday evening. What? Dangerously hot conditions possible. Afternoon temperatures 110 to 115. Major heat risk. Where? South Central Arizona, including the Phoenix Metro. When? From Thursday morning through Monday evening. Impacts: heat-related illnesses increase significantly during extreme heat events. Overexposure can cause heat cramps and heat exhaustion to develop and, without intervention, can lead to heat stroke. 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An extreme heat watch means that a period of very hot temperatures, even by local standards, may occur. Actions should be taken to lessen the impact of the extreme heat. Take extra precautions if you work or spend time outside. 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Know the signs and symptoms of heat exhaustion and heat stroke. 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To reduce risk during outdoor work,
The Occupational Safety and Health Administration recommends scheduling frequent rest breaks in shaded or air-conditioned environments. Anyone overcome by heat should be moved to a cool and shaded location. 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The current time is 6:20 a.m. Mountain Standard Time. Here is the 6 a.m. Mountain Standard Time observation for Phoenix on Tuesday, July 21st. At Sky Harbor, it was mostly cloudy. Visibility 10 miles. Temperature was 83 degrees, dew point 69, relative humidity 62%. Wind was east, at 9 miles an hour. And the pressure was 29.88 inches, and rising. Other observations for South Central Arizona, including the Greater Phoenix area, at Glendale, it was clear, with a temperature of 84. It was partly cloudy, with a temperature of 79 at Falcon Field, and 79 at Mesa Gateway. It was mostly cloudy, with a temperature of 82 at Buckeye, 81 at Deer Valley, 81 at Scottsdale Airport, and 82 at Chandler. Observations for Northern Arizona, at Payson, it was partly cloudy, with a temperature of 63. It was mostly cloudy, with a temperature of 57 at Flagstaff, 76 at Kingman, 68 at Page, 63 at Winslow, and 57 at Cholo. At the Grand Canyon, it was cloudy, with a temperature of 60. Observations for Southern Arizona, at Yuma, it was partly cloudy, with a temperature of 87. It was cloudy, with a temperature of 76 at Tucson, and 68 at Nogales. Observations for Southern California, skies ranged from partly cloudy to mostly cloudy. It was 70 at Los Angeles Airport, 71 at San Diego, and 87 at Blythe. Regional observations, skies ranged from partly cloudy to mostly cloudy. It was 91 at Las Vegas, 80 at Salt Lake City, 70 at Albuquerque, and 72 at El Paso. Once again, at 6 a.m. in Phoenix, under mostly cloudy skies. The Sky Harbor temperature was 83 degrees. Here is the latest forecast. For the following area, in Arizona, Central Phoenix, issued at 4 a.m. Mountain Standard Time. Extreme heat watch in effect from Thursday morning through Monday evening. Today, partly cloudy. Highs 97 to 102. South wind around 5 miles per hour in the morning, becoming southwest in the afternoon. Tonight, partly cloudy with a slight chance of showers and thunderstorms. Lows 78 to 87. East wind around 5 miles per hour. Chance of rain 20%. Wednesday, mostly sunny. Highs 101 to 106. East wind around 5 miles per hour in the morning, becoming light in the afternoon. Wednesday night, mostly clear. Lows 82 to 90. Northeast wind around 5 miles per hour. Thursday, sunny and hot. Highs 107 to 111. East wind around 5 miles per hour in the morning, becoming south in the afternoon. Thursday night, partly cloudy. Lows 85 to 93. Friday, mostly sunny and hot. Highs 108 to 114. Friday night, partly cloudy. Lows 84 to 92. Saturday, mostly sunny and hot. Highs 109 to 115. Saturday night, partly cloudy. Lows 84 to 92. Sunday, partly cloudy and hot. Highs 109 to 115. Sunday night, considerable cloudiness. Lows 83 to 91. Monday, considerable cloudiness in the morning, then becoming partly sunny. Hot. Highs 107 to 113. Here is the synopsis for Southeast California, Southwest, and South Central Arizona.
shower and thunderstorm chances will continue today, especially over the Arizona high terrain. Isolated storms and gusty storm outflow winds can also be expected into the south-central Arizona lower deserts. Drying conditions starting Wednesday will mostly end monsoon storm chances by Thursday. Extreme heat watches are in effect for all of the lower deserts for the latter half of the week as hot and humid conditions will develop over the next couple of days. Extreme heat watch remains in effect from Thursday morning through Monday evening. What? Dangerously hot conditions possible. Afternoon temperatures 108 to 116. Major heat risk. Where? In Arizona, central La Paz, Gila River Valley, Cofa, and southeast Yuma County. In California, Joshua Tree National Park. When? From Thursday morning through Monday evening. Impacts: heat-related illnesses increase significantly during extreme heat events. Overexposure can cause heat cramps and heat exhaustion to develop and, without intervention, can lead to heat stroke. An extreme heat watch means that a period of very hot temperatures, even by local standards, may occur. Actions should be taken to lessen the impact of the extreme heat. Take extra precautions if you work or spend time outside. When possible, reschedule strenuous activities to early morning or evening. Know the signs and symptoms of heat exhaustion and heat stroke. Wear lightweight and loose-fitting clothing when possible and drink plenty of water. To reduce risk during outdoor work, the Occupational Safety and Health Administration recommends scheduling frequent rest breaks in shaded or air-conditioned environments. Anyone overcome by heat should be moved to a cool and shaded location. Heat stroke is an emergency. 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Public cooling shelters are available in some areas. Consult county officials for more details. Extreme heat watch remains in effect from Thursday morning through Monday evening. What? Dangerously hot conditions possible. Afternoon temperatures 105 to 115. Major heat risk. Where? Portions of south central Arizona. When? From Thursday morning through Monday evening. Impacts: heat-related illnesses increase significantly during extreme heat events. Overexposure can cause heat cramps and heat exhaustion to develop and, without intervention, can lead to heat stroke. Additional details: in Maricopa County, call 2-1-1 to find a free cooling center, transportation, water, and more. An extreme heat watch means that a period of very hot temperatures, even by local standards, may occur. Actions should be taken to lessen the impact of the extreme heat. Take extra precautions if you work or spend time outside. 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Know the signs and symptoms of heat exhaustion and heat stroke. Wear lightweight and loose-fitting clothing when possible and drink plenty of water. To reduce risk during outdoor work, the Occupational Safety and Health Administration recommends scheduling frequent rest breaks in shaded or air-conditioned environments. Anyone overcome by heat should be moved to a cool and shaded location. Heat stroke is an emergency. 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Consult county officials for more details. Extreme heat watch remains in effect from Thursday morning through Monday evening. What? Dangerously hot conditions possible. Afternoon temperatures 110 to 115. Major heat risk. Where? South Central Arizona, including the Phoenix Metro. When? From Thursday morning through Monday evening. Impacts: heat-related illnesses increase significantly during extreme heat events. Overexposure can cause heat cramps and heat exhaustion to develop and, without intervention, can lead to heat stroke. Additional details: in Maricopa County, call 2-1-1 to find a free cooling center, transportation, water, and more. An extreme heat watch means that a period of very hot temperatures, even by local standards, may occur. Actions should be taken to lessen the impact of the extreme heat. Take extra precautions if you work or spend time outside. 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
reschedule strenuous activities to early morning or evening. 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Anyone overcome by heat should be moved to a cool and shaded location. Heat stroke is an emergency. 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The current time is 6:31 a.m. Mountain Standard Time. Here is the 6 a.m. Mountain Standard Time observation for Phoenix, on Tuesday, July 21st. At Sky Harbor, it was mostly cloudy. Visibility 10 miles. Temperature was 83 degrees, dew point 69, relative humidity 62%. Wind was east, at 9 miles an hour. And the pressure was 29.88 inches, and rising. Other observations for South Central Arizona, including the Greater Phoenix area, at Glendale, it was clear, with a temperature of 84. It was partly cloudy, with a temperature of 79 at Falcon Field, and 79 at Mesa Gateway. It was mostly cloudy, with a temperature of 82 at Buckeye, 81 at Deer Valley, 81 at Scottsdale Airport, and 82 at Chandler. Observations for Northern Arizona, at Payson, it was partly cloudy, with a temperature of 63. It was mostly cloudy, with a temperature of 57 at Flagstaff, 76 at Kingman, 68 at Page, 63 at Winslow, and 57 at Shiloh. At the Grand Canyon, it was cloudy, with a temperature of 60. Observations for Southern Arizona, at Yuma, it was partly cloudy, with a temperature of 87. It was cloudy, with a temperature of 76 at Tucson, and 68 at Nogales. Observations for Southern California, skies ranged from partly cloudy to mostly cloudy. It was 70 at Los Angeles Airport, 71 at San Diego, and 87 at Blythe. Regional observations, skies ranged from partly cloudy to mostly cloudy. It was 91 at Las Vegas, 80 at Salt Lake City, 70 at Albuquerque, and 72 at El Paso. Once again, at 6 a.m. in Phoenix, mostly cloudy skies. The Sky Harbor temperature was 83 degrees. Here is the latest forecast. For the following area, in Arizona, Central Phoenix, issued at 4 a.m. Mountain Standard Time. Extreme heat watch in effect from Thursday morning through Monday evening. Today, partly cloudy. Highs 97 to 102. South wind around 5 miles per hour in the morning, becoming southwest in the afternoon. Tonight, partly cloudy with a slight chance of showers and thunderstorms. Lows 78 to 87. East wind around 5 miles per hour. Chance of rain 20%. Wednesday, mostly sunny. Highs 101 to 106. East wind around 5 miles per hour in the morning, becoming light in the afternoon. Wednesday night, mostly clear. Lows 82 to 90. Northeast wind around 5 miles per hour. Thursday, sunny and hot. Highs 107 to 111. East wind around 5 miles per hour in the morning, becoming south in the afternoon. Thursday night, partly cloudy. Lows 85 to 93. Friday, mostly sunny and hot. Highs 108 to 114. Friday night, partly cloudy. Lows 84 to 92. Saturday, mostly sunny and hot. Highs 109 to 115. Saturday night, partly cloudy. Lows 84 to 92. Sunday, partly cloudy and hot. Highs 109 to 115. Sunday night, considerable cloudiness. Lows 83 to 91. Monday,
Considerable cloudiness in the morning, then becoming partly sunny. Hot. Highs 107 to 113. Here is the synopsis for Southeast California, Southwest, and South Central Arizona. Shower and thunderstorm.

significantly during extreme heat events. Overexposure can cause heat cramps and heat exhaustion to develop and, without intervention, can lead to heat stroke. An extreme heat watch means that a period of very hot temperatures, even by local standards, may occur. Actions should be taken to lessen the impact of the extreme heat. Take extra precautions if you work or spend time outside. 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Know the signs and symptoms of heat exhaustion and heat stroke. Wear lightweight and loose-fitting clothing when possible and drink plenty of water. To reduce risk during outdoor work, the Occupational Safety and Health Administration recommends scheduling frequent rest breaks in shaded or air-conditioned environments. Anyone overcome by heat should be moved to a cool and shaded location. Heat stroke is an emergency. 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Public cooling shelters are available in some areas. Consult county officials for more details. Extreme heat watch remains in effect from Thursday morning through Monday evening. What? Dangerously hot conditions possible. Afternoon temperatures 105 to 115. Major heat risk. Where? Portions of south central Arizona. When? From Thursday morning through Monday evening. Impacts. Heat-related illnesses increase significantly during extreme heat events. Overexposure can cause heat cramps and heat exhaustion to develop and, without intervention, can lead to heat stroke. Additional details, in Maricopa County, call 2-1-1 to find a free cooling center, transportation, water and more. An extreme heat watch means that a period of very hot temperatures, even by local standards, may occur. Actions should be taken to lessen the impact of the extreme heat. Take extra precautions if you work or spend time outside. 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Know the signs and symptoms of heat exhaustion and heat stroke. Wear lightweight and loose-fitting clothing when possible and drink plenty of water. To reduce risk during outdoor work, the Occupational Safety and Health Administration recommends scheduling frequent rest breaks in shaded or air-conditioned environments. Anyone overcome by heat should be moved to a cool and shaded location. Heat stroke is an emergency. 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Consult county officials for more details. Extreme heat watch remains in effect from Thursday morning through Monday evening. What? Dangerously hot conditions possible. Afternoon temperatures 110 to 115. Major heat risk. Where? South Central Arizona, including the Phoenix Metro. When? From Thursday morning through Monday evening. Impacts. Heat-related illnesses increase significantly during extreme heat events. Overexposure can cause heat cramps and heat exhaustion to develop and, without intervention, can lead to heat stroke. Additional details, in Maricopa County, call 2-1-1 to find a free cooling center, transportation, water and more. An extreme heat watch means that a period of very hot temperatures, even by local standards, may occur. Actions should be taken to lessen the impact of the extreme heat. Take extra precautions if you work or spend time outside. 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Know the signs and symptoms of heat exhaustion and heat stroke. 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Anyone overcome by heat should be moved to a cool and shaded location. 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The current time is 6:41 a.m. Mountain Standard Time. Here is the 6 a.m. Mountain Standard Time observation for Phoenix on Tuesday, July 21st. At Sky Harbor,

mostly cloudy. Visibility 10 miles. Temperature was 83 degrees, dew point 69, relative humidity 62%. Wind was east, at 9 miles an hour. And the pressure was 29.88 inches, and rising. Other observations for South Central Arizona, including the Greater Phoenix area, at Glendale, it was clear, with a temperature of 84. It was partly cloudy, with a temperature of 79 at Falcon Field, and 79 at Mesa Gateway. It was mostly cloudy, with a temperature of 82 at Buckeye, 81 at Deer Valley, 81 at Scottsdale Airport, and 82 at Chandler. Observations for Northern Arizona, at Payson, it was partly cloudy, with a temperature of 63. It was mostly cloudy, with a temperature of 57 at Flagstaff, 76 at Kingman, 68 at Page, 63 at Winslow, and 57 at Sholo. At the Grand Canyon, it was cloudy, with a temperature of 60. Observations for Southern Arizona, at Yuma, it was partly cloudy, with a temperature of 87. It was cloudy, with a temperature of 76 at Tucson, and 68 at Nogales. Observations for Southern California, skies ranged from partly cloudy to mostly cloudy. It was 70 at Los Angeles Airport, 71 at San Diego, and 87 at Blythe. Regional observations, skies ranged from partly cloudy to mostly cloudy. It was 91 at Las Vegas, 80 at Salt Lake City, 70 at Albuquerque, and 72 at El Paso. Once again, at 6 a.m. in Phoenix, under mostly cloudy skies. The Sky Harbor temperature was 83 degrees. Here is the latest forecast. For the following area, in Arizona, Central Phoenix, issued at 4 a.m. Mountain Standard Time. Extreme heat watch in effect from Thursday morning through Monday evening. Today, partly cloudy. Highs 97 to 102. South wind around 5 miles per hour in the morning, becoming southwest in the afternoon. Tonight, partly cloudy with a slight chance of showers and thunderstorms. Lows 78 to 87. East wind around 5 miles per hour. Chance of rain 20%. Wednesday, mostly sunny. Highs 101 to 106. East wind around 5 miles per hour in the morning, becoming light in the afternoon. Wednesday night, mostly clear. Lows 82 to 90. Northeast wind around 5 miles per hour. Thursday, sunny and hot. Highs 107 to 111. East wind around 5 miles per hour in the morning, becoming south in the afternoon. Thursday night, partly cloudy. Lows 85 to 93. Friday, mostly sunny and hot. Highs 108 to 114. Friday night, partly cloudy. Lows 84 to 92. Saturday, mostly sunny and hot. Highs 109 to 115. Saturday night, partly cloudy. Lows 84 to 92. Sunday, partly cloudy and hot. Highs 109 to 115. Sunday night, considerable cloudiness. Lows 83 to 91. Monday, considerable cloudiness in the morning, then becoming partly sunny. Hot. Highs 107 to 113. Here is the synopsis for Southeast California, Southwest, and South Central Arizona. Shower and thunderstorm chances will continue today, especially over the Arizona high terrain. Isolated storms and gusty storm outflow winds can also be expected into the South Central Arizona lower deserts. Drying conditions starting Wednesday will mostly end monsoon storm chances by Thursday. Extreme heat watches are in effect for all of the lower deserts for the latter half of the week, as hot and humid conditions will develop over the next couple of days. Extreme heat watch remains in effect from Thursday morning through Monday evening. What? Dangerously hot conditions possible. Afternoon temperatures 108 to 116. Major heat risk. Where?
in Arizona, central La Paz, Gila River Valley, COFA, and southeast Yuma County. In California, Joshua Tree National Park. When, from Thursday morning through Monday evening. Impacts, heat-related illnesses increase significantly during extreme heat events. Overexposure can cause heat cramps and heat exhaustion to develop and, without intervention, can lead to heat stroke. An extreme heat watch means that a period of very hot temperatures, even by local standards, may occur. Actions should be taken to lessen the impact of the extreme heat. Take extra precautions if you work or spend time outside. When possible, reschedule strenuous activities to early morning or evening. Know the signs and symptoms of heat exhaustion and heat stroke. Wear lightweight and loose-fitting clothing when possible and drink plenty of water. To reduce risk during outdoor work, the Occupational Safety and Health Administration recommends scheduling frequent rest breaks in shaded or air-conditioned environments. Anyone overcome by heat should be moved to a cool and shaded location. Heat stroke is an emergency. 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Public cooling shelters are available in some areas. Consult county officials for more details. Extreme heat watch remains in effect from Thursday morning through Monday evening. What? Dangerously hot conditions possible. Afternoon temperatures 105 to 115. Major heat risk. Where? Portions of south central Arizona. When? From Thursday morning through Monday evening. Impacts, heat-related illnesses increase significantly during extreme heat events. Overexposure can cause heat cramps and heat exhaustion to develop and, without intervention, can lead to heat stroke. Additional details, in Maricopa County, call 2-1-1 to find a free cooling center, transportation, water and more. An extreme heat watch means that a period of very hot temperatures, even by local standards, may occur. Actions should be taken to lessen the impact of the extreme heat. Take extra precautions if you work or spend time outside. 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Know the signs and symptoms of heat exhaustion and heat stroke. Wear lightweight and loose-fitting clothing when possible and drink plenty of water. 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Anyone overcome by heat should be moved to a cool and shaded location. 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Consult county officials for more details. Extreme heat watch remains in effect from Thursday morning through Monday evening. What? Dangerously hot conditions possible. Afternoon temperatures 110 to 115. Major heat risk. Where? South Central Arizona, including the Phoenix Metro. When? From Thursday morning through Monday evening. Impacts, heat-related illnesses increase significantly during extreme heat events. Overexposure can cause heat cramps and heat exhaustion to develop and, without intervention, can lead to heat stroke. 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Actions should be taken to lessen the impact of the extreme heat. 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
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The current time is 6:51 a.m. Mountain Standard Time. Here is the 6 a.m. Mountain Standard Time observation for Phoenix on Tuesday, July 21st. At Sky Harbor, it was mostly cloudy. Visibility 10 miles. Temperature was 83 degrees, dew point 69, relative humidity 62%. Wind was east at 9 miles an hour. And the pressure was 29.88 inches and rising. Other observations for South Central Arizona, including the greater Phoenix area, at Glendale, it was clear, with a temperature of 84. It was partly cloudy, with a temperature of 79 at Falcon Field, and 79 at Mesa Gateway. It was mostly cloudy, with a temperature of 82 at Buckeye, 81 at Deer Valley, 81 at Scottsdale Airport, and 82 at Chandler. Observations for Northern Arizona, at Payson, it was partly cloudy, with a temperature of 63. It was mostly cloudy, with a temperature of 57 at Flagstaff, 76 at Kingman, 68 at Page, 63 at Winslow, and 57 at Cholo. At the Grand Canyon, it was cloudy, with a temperature of 60. Observations for Southern Arizona, at Yuma, it was partly cloudy, with a temperature of 87. It was cloudy, with a temperature of 76 at Tucson, and 68 at Nogales. Observations for Southern California, skies ranged from partly cloudy to mostly cloudy. It was 70 at Los Angeles Airport, 71 at San Diego, and 87 at Blythe. Regional observations, skies ranged from partly cloudy to mostly cloudy. It was 91 at Las Vegas, 80 at Salt Lake City, 70 at Albuquerque, and 72 at El Paso. Once again, at 6 a.m. in Phoenix, under mostly cloudy skies, the Sky Harbor temperature was 83 degrees. Here is the latest forecast. For the following area, in Arizona, Central Phoenix, issued at 4 a.m. Mountain Standard Time. Extreme heat watch in effect from Thursday morning through Monday evening. Today, partly cloudy. Highs 97 to 102. South wind around 5 miles per hour in the morning, becoming southwest in the afternoon. Tonight, partly cloudy with a slight chance of showers and thunderstorms. Lows 78 to 87. East wind around 5 miles per hour. Chance of rain 20%. Wednesday, mostly sunny. Highs 101 to 106. East wind around 5 miles per hour in the morning, becoming light in the afternoon. Wednesday night, mostly clear. Lows 82 to 90. Northeast wind around 5 miles per hour. Thursday, sunny and hot. Highs 107 to 111. East wind around 5 miles per hour in the morning, becoming south in the afternoon. Thursday night, partly cloudy. Lows 85 to 93. Friday, mostly sunny and hot. Highs 108 to 114. Friday night, partly cloudy. Lows 84 to 92. Saturday, mostly sunny and hot. Highs 109 to 115. Saturday night, partly cloudy. Lows 84 to 92. Sunday, partly cloudy and hot. Highs 109 to 115. Sunday night, considerable cloudiness. Lows 83 to 91. Monday, considerable cloudiness in the morning, then becoming partly sunny. Hot. Highs 107 to 113. Here is the synopsis for Southeast California, Southwest, and South Central Arizona. Shower and thunderstorm chances will continue today, especially over the Arizona high terrain. Isolated storms and gusty storm outflow winds can also be expected into the South Central Arizona lower deserts. Drying conditions starting Wednesday will mostly end monsoon storm chances by Thursday.
Extreme heat watches are in effect for all of the lower deserts for the latter half of the week, as hot and humid conditions will develop over the next couple of days. Extreme heat watch remains in effect from Thursday morning through Monday evening. What? Dangerously hot conditions possible. Afternoon temperatures 108 to 116. Major heat risk. Where? In Arizona, central La Paz, Gila River Valley, Cofa, and southeast Yuma County. In California, Joshua Tree National Park. When? From Thursday morning through Monday evening. Impacts: heat-related illnesses increase significantly during extreme heat events. Overexposure can cause heat cramps and heat exhaustion to develop and, without intervention, can lead to heat stroke. An extreme heat watch means that a period of very hot temperatures, even by local standards, may occur. Actions should be taken to lessen the impact of the extreme heat. Take extra precautions if you work or spend time outside. 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Know the signs and symptoms of heat exhaustion and heat stroke. Wear lightweight and loose-fitting clothing when possible and drink plenty of water. To reduce risk during outdoor work, the Occupational Safety and Health Administration recommends scheduling frequent rest breaks in shaded or air-conditioned environments. Anyone overcome by heat should be moved to a cool and shaded location. Heat stroke is an emergency. 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Public cooling shelters are available in some areas. Consult county officials for more details. Extreme heat watch remains in effect from Thursday morning through Monday evening. What? Dangerously hot conditions possible. Afternoon temperatures 105 to 115. Major heat risk. Where? Portions of south central Arizona. When? From Thursday morning through Monday evening. Impacts: heat-related illnesses increase significantly during extreme heat events. Overexposure can cause heat cramps and heat exhaustion to develop and, without intervention, can lead to heat stroke. Additional details: in Maricopa County, call 2-1-1 to find a free cooling center, transportation, water, and more. An extreme heat watch means that a period of very hot temperatures, even by local standards, may occur. Actions should be taken to lessen the impact of the extreme heat. Take extra precautions if you work or spend time outside. 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Know the signs and symptoms of heat exhaustion and heat stroke. Wear lightweight and loose-fitting clothing when possible and drink plenty of water. To reduce risk during outdoor work, the Occupational Safety and Health Administration recommends scheduling frequent rest breaks in shaded or air-conditioned environments. Anyone overcome by heat should be moved to a cool and shaded location. Heat stroke is an emergency. 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Public cooling shelters are available in some areas. Consult county officials for more details. Extreme heat watch remains in effect from Thursday morning through Monday evening. What? Dangerously hot conditions possible. Afternoon temperatures 110 to 115. Major heat risk. Where? South central Arizona, including the Phoenix Metro. When? From Thursday morning through Monday evening. Impacts: heat-related illnesses increase significantly during extreme heat events. Overexposure can cause heat cramps and heat exhaustion to develop and, without intervention, can lead to heat stroke. Additional details: in Maricopa County, call 2-1-1 to find a free cooling center, transportation, water, and more. An extreme heat watch means that a period of very hot temperatures, even by local standards, may occur. Actions should be taken to lessen the impact of the extreme heat. Take extra precautions if you work or spend time outside. 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Know the signs and symptoms of heat exhaustion and heat stroke. Wear lightweight and loose-fitting clothing when possible and drink plenty of water. To reduce risk during outdoor work,
The Occupational Safety and Health Administration recommends scheduling frequent rest breaks in shaded or air-conditioned environments. 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The current time is 7:01 a.m. Mountain Standard Time. Here is the latest forecast. For the following area, in Arizona, Central Phoenix, issued at 4 a.m. Mountain Standard Time. Extreme heat watch in effect from Thursday morning through Monday evening. Today, partly cloudy. Highs 97 to 102. South wind around 5 miles per hour in the morning, becoming southwest in the afternoon. Tonight, partly cloudy with a slight chance of showers and thunderstorms. Lows 78 to 87. East wind around 5 miles per hour. Chance of rain 20%. Wednesday, mostly sunny. Highs 101 to 106. East wind around 5 miles per hour in the morning, becoming light in the afternoon. Wednesday night, mostly clear. Lows 82 to 90. Northeast wind around 5 miles per hour. Thursday, sunny and hot. Highs 107 to 111. East wind around 5 miles per hour in the morning, becoming south in the afternoon. Thursday night, partly cloudy. Lows 85 to 93. Friday, mostly sunny and hot. Highs 108 to 114. Friday night, partly cloudy. Lows 84 to 92. Saturday, mostly sunny and hot. Highs 109 to 115. Saturday night, partly cloudy. Lows 84 to 92. Sunday, partly cloudy and hot. Highs 109 to 115. Sunday night, considerable cloudiness. Lows 83 to 91. Monday, considerable cloudiness in the morning, then becoming partly sunny. Hot. Highs 107 to 113. Here is the synopsis for Southeast California, Southwest, and South Central Arizona. Shower and thunderstorm chances will continue today, especially over the Arizona high terrain. Isolated storms and gusty storm outflow winds can also be expected into the South Central Arizona lower deserts. Drying conditions starting Wednesday will mostly end monsoon storm chances by Thursday. Extreme heat watches are in effect for all of the lower deserts for the latter half of the week, as hot and humid conditions will develop over the next couple of days. Extreme heat watch remains in effect from Thursday morning through Monday evening. What? Dangerously hot conditions possible. Afternoon temperatures 108 to 116. Major heat risk. Where? In Arizona, Central La Paz, Gila River Valley, COFA, and Southeast Yuma County. In California, Joshua Tree National Park. When? From Thursday morning through Monday evening. Impacts: heat-related illnesses increase significantly during extreme heat events. Overexposure can cause heat cramps and heat exhaustion to develop and, without intervention, can lead to heat stroke. An extreme heat watch means that a period of very hot temperatures, even by local standards, may occur. Actions should be taken to lessen the impact of the extreme heat. Take extra precautions if you work or spend time outside. 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Know the signs and symptoms of heat exhaustion and heat stroke. Wear lightweight and loose-fitting clothing when possible and drink plenty of water. To reduce risk during outdoor work, the Occupational Safety and Health Administration recommends scheduling frequent rest breaks in shaded or air-conditioned environments. Anyone overcome by heat should be moved to a cool and shaded location. Heat stroke is an emergency. Call 911. Public cooling shelters are available in some areas.
Consult county officials for more details. Extreme heat watch remains in effect from Thursday morning through Monday evening. What? Dangerously hot conditions possible. Afternoon temperatures 105 to 115. Major heat risk. Where? Portions of south central Arizona. When? From Thursday morning through Monday evening. Impacts. Heat-related illnesses increase significantly during extreme heat events. Overexposure can cause heat cramps and heat exhaustion to develop and, without intervention, can lead to heat stroke. Additional details, in Maricopa County, call 2-1-1 to find a free cooling center, transportation, water and more. An extreme heat watch means that a period of very hot temperatures, even by local standards, may occur. Actions should be taken to lessen the impact of the extreme heat. Take extra precautions if you work or spend time outside. 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Know the signs and symptoms of heat exhaustion and heat stroke. Wear lightweight and loose-fitting clothing when possible and drink plenty of water. To reduce risk during outdoor work, the Occupational Safety and Health Administration recommends scheduling frequent rest breaks in shaded or air-conditioned environments. Anyone overcome by heat should be moved to a cool and shaded location. Heat stroke is an emergency. 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Public cooling shelters are available in some areas. Consult county officials for more details. Extreme heat watch remains in effect from Thursday morning through Monday evening. What? Dangerously hot conditions possible. Afternoon temperatures 110 to 115. Major heat risk. Where? South Central Arizona, including the Phoenix Metro. When? From Thursday morning through Monday evening. Impacts. Heat-related illnesses increase significantly during extreme heat events. Overexposure can cause heat cramps and heat exhaustion to develop and, without intervention, can lead to heat stroke. Additional details, in Maricopa County, call 2-1-1 to find a free cooling center, transportation, water and more. An extreme heat watch means that a period of very hot temperatures, even by local standards, may occur. Actions should be taken to lessen the impact of the extreme heat. Take extra precautions if you work or spend time outside. 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Know the signs and symptoms of heat exhaustion and heat stroke. Wear lightweight and loose-fitting clothing when possible and drink plenty of water. To reduce risk during outdoor work, the Occupational Safety and Health Administration recommends scheduling frequent rest breaks in shaded or air-conditioned environments. Anyone overcome by heat should be moved to a cool and shaded location. Heat stroke is an emergency. 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The current time is 7:09 a.m. Mountain Standard Time. Here is the latest forecast. For the following area, in Arizona, Central Phoenix, issued at 4 a.m. Mountain Standard Time. Extreme heat watch in effect from Thursday morning through Monday evening. Today, partly cloudy. Highs 97 to 102. South wind around 5 miles per hour in the morning, becoming southwest in the afternoon. Tonight, partly cloudy with a slight chance of showers and thunderstorms. Lows 78 to 87. East wind around 5 miles per hour. Chance of rain 20%. Wednesday, mostly sunny. Highs 101 to 106. East wind around 5 miles per hour in the morning, becoming light in the afternoon. Wednesday night, mostly clear. Lows 82 to 90. Northeast wind around 5 miles per hour. Thursday, sunny and hot. Highs 107 to 111. East wind around 5 miles per hour in the morning, becoming south in the afternoon. Thursday night,
partly cloudy. Lows 85 to 93. Friday, mostly sunny and hot. Highs 108 to 114. Friday night, partly cloudy. Lows 84 to 92. Saturday, mostly sunny and hot. Highs 109 to 115. Saturday night, partly cloudy. Lows 84 to 92. Sunday, partly cloudy and hot. Highs 109 to 115. Sunday night, considerable cloudiness. Lows 83 to 91. Monday, considerable cloudiness in the morning, then becoming partly sunny. Hot. Highs 107 to 113. Here is the synopsis for Southeast California, Southwest, and South Central Arizona. Shower and thunderstorm chances will continue today, especially over the Arizona high terrain. Isolated storms and gusty storm outflow winds can also be expected into the South Central Arizona lower deserts. Drying conditions starting Wednesday will mostly end monsoon storm chances by Thursday. Extreme heat watches are in effect for all of the lower deserts for the latter half of the week, as hot and humid conditions will develop over the next couple of days. Extreme heat watch remains in effect from Thursday morning through Monday evening. What? Dangerously hot conditions possible. Afternoon temperatures 108 to 116. Major heat risk. Where? In Arizona, central La Paz, Gila River Valley, COFA, and southeast Yuma County. In California, Joshua Tree National Park. When? From Thursday morning through Monday evening. Impacts: heat-related illnesses increase significantly during extreme heat events. Overexposure can cause heat cramps and heat exhaustion to develop and, without intervention, can lead to heat stroke. An extreme heat watch means that a period of very hot temperatures, even by local standards, may occur. Actions should be taken to lessen the impact of the extreme heat. Take extra precautions if you work or spend time outside. 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Know the signs and symptoms of heat exhaustion and heat stroke. Wear lightweight and loose-fitting clothing when possible and drink plenty of water. To reduce risk during outdoor work, the Occupational Safety and Health Administration recommends scheduling frequent rest breaks in shaded or air-conditioned environments. Anyone overcome by heat should be moved to a cool and shaded location. Heat stroke is an emergency. 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Consult county officials for more details. Extreme heat watch remains in effect from Thursday morning through Monday evening. What? Dangerously hot conditions possible. Afternoon temperatures 105 to 115. Major heat risk. Where? Portions of South Central Arizona. When? From Thursday morning through Monday evening. Impacts: heat-related illnesses increase significantly during extreme heat events. Overexposure can cause heat cramps and heat exhaustion to develop and, without intervention, can lead to heat stroke. Additional details: in Maricopa County, call 2-1-1 to find a free cooling center, transportation, water, and more. An extreme heat watch means that a period of very hot temperatures, even by local standards, may occur. Actions should be taken to lessen the impact of the extreme heat. Take extra precautions if you work or spend time outside. 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Know the signs and symptoms of heat exhaustion and heat stroke. Wear lightweight and loose-fitting clothing when possible and drink plenty of water. To reduce risk during outdoor work, the Occupational Safety and Health Administration recommends scheduling frequent rest breaks in shaded or air-conditioned environments. Anyone overcome by heat should be moved to a cool and shaded location. Heat stroke is an emergency. 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Public cooling shelters are available in some areas. Consult county officials for more details. Extreme heat watch remains in effect from Thursday morning through Monday evening. What?
Dangerously hot conditions possible. Afternoon temperatures 110 to 115. Major heat risk. Where? South Central Arizona, including the Phoenix Metro. When? From Thursday morning through Monday evening. Impacts. Heat-related illnesses increase significantly during extreme heat events. Overexposure can cause heat cramps and heat exhaustion to develop and, without intervention, can lead to heat stroke. Additional details, in Maricopa County, call 2-1-1 to find a free cooling center, transportation, water and more. An extreme heat watch means that a period of very hot temperatures, even by local standards, may occur. Actions should be taken to lessen the impact of the extreme heat. Take extra precautions if you work or spend time outside. 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Know the signs and symptoms of heat exhaustion and heat stroke. 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To reduce risk during outdoor work, the Occupational Safety and Health Administration recommends scheduling frequent rest breaks in shaded or air-conditioned environments. Anyone overcome by heat should be moved to a cool and shaded location. Heat stroke is an emergency. 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The current time is 7:18 a.m. Mountain Standard Time. Here is the 7 a.m. Mountain Standard Time observation for Phoenix, on Tuesday, July 21st. At Sky Harbor, it was partly sunny. Visibility 10 miles. Temperature was 84 degrees, dew point 69, relative humidity 60%. Wind was east, at 9 miles an hour. And the pressure was 29.91 inches, and rising. Other observations for South Central Arizona including the Greater Phoenix area, it was partly sunny, with a temperature of 86 at Glendale, 85 at Luke Air Force Base, 83 at Deer Valley, and 82 at Scottsdale Airport. Under partly sunny skies, Falcon Field reported 80, Chandler reported 82, and Eagle Bend reported 89. It was cloudy, with a temperature of 84 at Buckeye, and 81 at Mesa Gateway. Observations for northern Arizona, it was mostly sunny, with a temperature of 66 at Payson, 69 at Page, 67 at Winslow, and 61 at Chulo. It was partly sunny, with a temperature of 62 at Flagstaff, and 76 at Kingman. At the Grand Canyon, it was cloudy, with a temperature of 62. Observations for southern Arizona, it was partly sunny, with a temperature of 76 at Tucson, 88 at Yuma, and 69 at Nogales. Observations for Southern California, at San Diego, it was mostly sunny, with a temperature of 72. At Los Angeles Airport, it was partly sunny, with a temperature of 70. At Blythe, it was cloudy, with a temperature of 88. Regional observations, skies ranged from mostly sunny to partly sunny. It was 91 at Las Vegas, 83 at Salt Lake City, 70 at Albuquerque, and 75 at El Paso. Once again, at 7 a.m. in Phoenix, under partly sunny skies. The Sky Harbor temperature was 84 degrees. Here is the latest forecast. For the following area, in Arizona, Central Phoenix, issued at 4 a.m. Mountain Standard Time. Extreme heat watch in effect from Thursday morning through Monday evening. Today, partly cloudy. Highs 97 to 102. South wind around 5 miles per hour in the morning becoming southwest in the afternoon. Tonight, partly cloudy with a slight chance of showers and thunderstorms. Lows 78 to 87. East wind around 5 miles per hour. Chance of rain 20%. Wednesday, mostly sunny. Highs 101 to 106. East wind around 5 miles per hour in the morning becoming light in the afternoon. Wednesday night, mostly clear.
Lows 82 to 90. Northeast wind around 5 miles per hour. Thursday, sunny and hot. Highs 107 to 111. East wind around 5 miles per hour in the morning, becoming south in the afternoon. Thursday night, partly cloudy. Lows 85 to 93. Friday, mostly sunny and hot. Highs 108 to 114. Friday night, partly cloudy. Lows 84 to 92. Saturday, mostly sunny and hot. Highs 109 to 115. Saturday night, partly cloudy. Lows 84 to 92. Sunday, partly cloudy and hot. Highs 109 to 115. Sunday night, considerable cloudiness. Lows 83 to 91. Monday, considerable cloudiness in the morning, then becoming partly sunny. Hot. Highs 107 to 113. Here is the synopsis for Southeast California, Southwest, and South Central Arizona. Shower and thunderstorm chances will continue today, especially over the Arizona high terrain. Isolated storms and gusty storm outflow winds can also be expected into the South Central Arizona lower deserts. Drying conditions starting Wednesday will mostly end monsoon storm chances by Thursday. Extreme heat watches are in effect for all of the lower deserts for the latter half of the week, as hot and humid conditions will develop over the next couple of days. Extreme heat watch remains in effect from Thursday morning through Monday evening. What? Dangerously hot conditions possible. Afternoon temperatures 108 to 116. Major heat risk. Where? In Arizona, central La Paz, Gila River Valley, COFA, and southeast Yuma County. In California, Joshua Tree National Park. When? From Thursday morning through Monday evening. Impacts: heat-related illnesses increase significantly during extreme heat events. Overexposure can cause heat cramps and heat exhaustion to develop and, without intervention, can lead to heat stroke. An extreme heat watch means that a period of very hot temperatures, even by local standards, may occur. Actions should be taken to lessen the impact of the extreme heat. Take extra precautions if you work or spend time outside. 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Know the signs and symptoms of heat exhaustion and heat stroke. Wear lightweight and loose-fitting clothing when possible and drink plenty of water. To reduce risk during outdoor work, the Occupational Safety and Health Administration recommends scheduling frequent rest breaks in shaded or air-conditioned environments. Anyone overcome by heat should be moved to a cool and shaded location. 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Consult county officials for more details. Extreme heat watch remains in effect from Thursday morning through Monday evening. What? Dangerously hot conditions possible. Afternoon temperatures 105 to 115. Major heat risk. Where? Portions of South Central Arizona. When? From Thursday morning through Monday evening. Impacts: heat-related illnesses increase significantly during extreme heat events. Overexposure can cause heat cramps and heat exhaustion to develop and, without intervention, can lead to heat stroke. Additional details: in Maricopa County, call 2-1-1 to find a free cooling center, transportation, water, and more. An extreme heat watch means that a period of very hot temperatures, even by local standards, may occur. Actions should be taken to lessen the impact of the extreme heat. Take extra precautions if you work or spend time outside. 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Know the signs and symptoms of heat exhaustion and heat stroke. Wear lightweight and loose-fitting clothing when possible and drink plenty of water. To reduce risk during outdoor work, the Occupational Safety and Health Administration recommends scheduling frequent rest breaks in shaded or air-conditioned environments. Anyone overcome by heat should be moved to a cool and shaded location.
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Consult county officials for more details. Extreme heat watch remains in effect from Thursday morning through Monday evening. What? Dangerously hot conditions possible. Afternoon temperatures 110 to 115. Major heat risk. Where? South Central Arizona, including the Phoenix Metro. When? From Thursday morning through Monday evening. Impacts. Heat-related illnesses increase significantly during extreme heat events. Overexposure can cause heat cramps and heat exhaustion to develop and, without intervention, can lead to heat stroke. Additional details, in Maricopa County, call 2-1-1 to find a free cooling center, transportation, water and more. An extreme heat watch means that a period of very hot temperatures, even by local standards, may occur. Actions should be taken to lessen the impact of the extreme heat. Take extra precautions if you work or spend time outside. 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Know the signs and symptoms of heat exhaustion and heat stroke. 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To reduce risk during outdoor work, the Occupational Safety and Health Administration recommends scheduling frequent rest breaks in shaded or air-conditioned environments. Anyone overcome by heat should be moved to a cool and shaded location. 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The current time is 7:28 a.m. Mountain Standard Time. Here is the 7 a.m. Mountain Standard Time observation for Phoenix, on Tuesday, July 21st. At Sky Harbor, it was partly sunny. Visibility 10 miles. Temperature was 84 degrees, dew point 69, relative humidity 60%. Wind was east, at 9 miles an hour. And the pressure was 29.91 inches, and rising. Other observations for South Central Arizona including the Greater Phoenix area, it was partly sunny, with a temperature of 86 at Glendale, 85 at Luke Air Force Base, 83 at Deer Valley, and 82 at Scottsdale Airport. Under partly sunny skies, Falcon Field reported 80, Chandler reported 82, and Eagle Bend reported 89. It was cloudy, with a temperature of 84 at Buckeye, and 81 at Mesa Gateway. Observations for northern Arizona, it was mostly sunny, with a temperature of 66 at Payson, 69 at Page, 67 at Winslow, and 61 at Cholo. It was partly sunny, with a temperature of 62 at Flagstaff, and 76 at Kingman. At the Grand Canyon, it was cloudy, with a temperature of 62. Observations for southern Arizona, it was partly sunny, with a temperature of 76 at Tucson, 88 at Yuma, and 69 at Nogales. Observations for Southern California, at San Diego, it was mostly sunny, with a temperature of 72. At Los Angeles Airport, it was partly sunny, with a temperature of 70. At Blythe, it was cloudy, with a temperature of 88. Regional observations, skies ranged from mostly sunny to partly sunny. It was 91 at Las Vegas, 83 at Salt Lake City, 70 at Albuquerque, and 75 at El Paso. Once again, at 7 a.m. in Phoenix, under partly sunny skies. The Sky Harbor temperature was 84 degrees. Here is the latest forecast. For the following area, in Arizona, Central Phoenix, issued at 4 a.m. Mountain Standard Time. Extreme heat watch in effect from Thursday morning through Monday evening. Today, partly cloudy. Highs 97 to 102. South wind around 5 miles per hour in the morning becoming southwest in the afternoon. Tonight, partly cloudy with a slight chance of showers and thunderstorms. Lows 78 to 87.
East wind around 5 miles per hour. Chance of rain 20%. Wednesday, mostly sunny. Highs 101 to 106. East wind around 5 miles per hour in the morning, becoming light in the afternoon. Wednesday night, mostly clear. Lows 82 to 90. Northeast wind around 5 miles per hour. Thursday, sunny and hot. Highs 107 to 111. East wind around 5 miles per hour in the morning, becoming south in the afternoon. Thursday night, partly cloudy. Lows 85 to 93. Friday, mostly sunny and hot. Highs 108 to 114. Friday night, partly cloudy. Lows 84 to 92. Saturday, mostly sunny and hot. Highs 109 to 115. Saturday night, partly cloudy. Lows 84 to 92. Sunday, partly cloudy and hot. Highs 109 to 115. Sunday night, considerable cloudiness. Lows 83 to 91. Monday, considerable cloudiness in the morning, then becoming partly sunny. Hot. Highs 107 to 113. Here is the synopsis for Southeast California, Southwest, and South Central Arizona. Shower and thunderstorm chances will continue today, especially over the Arizona high terrain. Isolated storms and gusty storm outflow winds can also be expected into the South Central Arizona lower deserts. Drying conditions starting Wednesday will mostly end monsoon storm chances by Thursday. Extreme heat watches are in effect for all of the half of the week, as hot and humid conditions will develop over the next couple of days. Extreme heat watch remains in effect from Thursday morning through Monday evening. What? Dangerously hot conditions possible. Afternoon temperatures 108 to 116. Major heat risk. Where? In Arizona, central La Paz, Gila River Valley, COFA, and southeast Yuma County. In California, Joshua Tree National Park. When? From Thursday morning through Monday evening. Impacts: heat-related illnesses increase significantly during extreme heat events. Overexposure can cause heat cramps and heat exhaustion to develop, and, without intervention, can lead to heat stroke. An extreme heat watch means that a period of very hot temperatures, even by local standards, may occur. Actions should be taken to lessen the impact of the extreme heat. Take extra precautions if you work or spend time outside. 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Know the signs and symptoms of heat exhaustion and heat stroke. Wear lightweight and loose-fitting clothing when possible, and drink plenty of water. To reduce risk during outdoor work, the Occupational Safety and Health Administration recommends scheduling frequent rest breaks in shaded or air-conditioned environments. Anyone overcome by heat should be moved to a cool and shaded location. 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Consult county officials for more details. Extreme heat watch remains in effect from Thursday morning through Monday evening. What? Dangerously hot conditions possible. Afternoon temperatures 105 to 115. Major heat risk. Where? Portions of South Central Arizona. When? From Thursday morning through Monday evening. Impacts: heat-related illnesses increase significantly during extreme heat events. Overexposure can cause heat cramps and heat exhaustion to develop, and, without intervention, can lead to heat stroke. Additional details: in Maricopa County, call 2-1-1 to find a free cooling center, transportation, water, and more. An extreme heat watch means that a period of very hot temperatures, even by local standards, may occur. Actions should be taken to lessen the impact of the extreme heat. Take extra precautions if you work or spend time outside. 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Know the signs and symptoms of heat exhaustion and heat stroke.
Wear lightweight and loose-fitting clothing when possible and drink plenty of water. 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Anyone overcome by heat should be moved to a cool and shaded location. 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

that a period of very hot temperatures, even by local standards, may occur. 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The current time is 7:38 a.m. Mountain Standard Time. Here is the 7 a.m. Mountain Standard Time observation for Phoenix, on Tuesday, July 21st. At Sky Harbor, it was partly sunny. Visibility 10 miles. Temperature was 84 degrees, dew point 69, relative humidity 60%. Wind was east, at 9 miles an hour. And the pressure was 29.91 inches, and rising. Other observations for South Central Arizona including

at Mesa Gateway. Observations for northern Arizona. It was mostly sunny, with a temperature of 66 at Payson, 69 at Page, 67 at Winslow, and 61 at Cholo. It was partly sunny, with a temperature of 62 at Flagstaff, and 76 at Kingman. At the Grand Canyon, it was cloudy, with a temperature of 62. Observations for southern Arizona. It was partly sunny, with a temperature of 76 at Tucson, 88 at Yuma, and 69 at Nogales. Observations for southern California. At San Diego, it was mostly sunny, with a temperature of 72. At Los Angeles Airport, it was partly sunny, with a temperature of 70. At Blythe, it was cloudy, with a temperature of 88. Regional observations, skies ranged from mostly sunny to partly sunny. It was 91 at Las Vegas, 83 at Salt Lake City, 70 at Albuquerque, and 75 at El Paso. Once again, at 7 a.m. in Phoenix, under partly sunny skies. The Sky Harbor temperature was 84 degrees. Here is the latest forecast. For the following area, in Arizona, Central Phoenix, issued at 4 a.m. Mountain Standard Time. Extreme heat watch in effect from Thursday morning through Monday evening. Today, partly cloudy. Highs 97 to 102. South wind around 5 miles per hour in the morning, becoming southwest in the afternoon. Tonight, partly cloudy with a slight chance of showers and thunderstorms. Lows 78 to 87. East wind around 5 miles per hour. Chance of rain 20%. Wednesday, mostly sunny. Highs 101 to 106. East wind around 5 miles per hour in the morning, becoming light in the afternoon. Wednesday night, mostly clear. Lows 82 to 90. Northeast wind around 5 miles per hour. Thursday, sunny and hot. Highs 107 to 111. East wind around 5 miles per hour in the morning, becoming south in the afternoon. Thursday night, partly cloudy. Lows 85 to 93. Friday, mostly sunny and hot. Highs 108 to 114. Friday night, partly cloudy. Lows 84 to 92. Saturday, mostly sunny and hot. Highs 109 to 115. Saturday night, partly cloudy. Lows 84 to 92. Sunday, partly cloudy and hot. Highs 109 to 115. Sunday night, considerable cloudiness. Lows 83 to 91. Monday, considerable cloudiness in the morning, then becoming partly sunny. Hot. Highs 107 to 113. The Phoenix, Arizona climate summary for yesterday, July 20th, 2026. Yesterday's high temperature was 107 degrees and the low 82 degrees. A trace of precipitation fell yesterday, which brings the monthly total to 0.44 inches. The total precipitation for the year now stands at 0.76 inches. Yesterday the average wind speed was 8 miles per hour. Yesterday's maximum relative humidity was 63% and the minimum relative humidity was 22%. The normal high temperature for today is 106 degrees and the normal low is 85. The record high for today is 118, which occurred in 2006, and the record low is 65, which occurred in 1924. The low temperature this morning was 82 degrees. Sunrise today is at 5:33 a.m. and sunset is at 7:35 p.m. Here is the synopsis for Southeast California, Southwest, and South Central Arizona. Shower and thunderstorm chances will continue today, especially over the Arizona high terrain. Isolated storms and gusty storm outflow winds can also be expected into the South Central Arizona lower deserts. Drying conditions starting Wednesday will mostly end monsoon storm chances by Thursday. Extreme heat watches are in effect for all of the lower deserts for the latter half of the week, as hot and humid conditions will develop over the next couple of days.

Extreme heat watch remains in effect from Thursday morning through Monday evening. What? Dangerously hot conditions possible. Afternoon temperatures 108 to 116. Major heat risk. Where? In Arizona, central La Paz, Gila River Valley, Cofa, and southeast Yuma County. In California, Joshua Tree National Park. When? From Thursday morning through Monday evening. Impacts, heat-related illnesses increase significantly during extreme heat events. Overexposure can cause heat cramps and heat exhaustion to develop and, without intervention, can lead to heat stroke. An extreme heat watch means that a period of very hot temperatures, even by local standards, may occur. Actions should be taken to lessen the impact of the extreme heat. Take extra precautions if you work or spend time outside. 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Know the signs and symptoms of heat exhaustion and heat stroke. Wear lightweight and loose-fitting clothing when possible and drink plenty of water. To reduce risk during outdoor work, the Occupational Safety and Health Administration recommends scheduling frequent rest breaks in shaded or air-conditioned environments. Anyone overcome by heat should be moved to a cool and shaded location. Heat stroke is an emergency. 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Public cooling shelters are available in some areas. Consult county officials for more details. Extreme heat watch remains in effect from Thursday morning through Monday evening. What? Dangerously hot conditions possible. Afternoon temperatures 105 to 115. Major heat risk. Where? Portions of south central Arizona. When? From Thursday morning through Monday evening. Impacts, heat-related illnesses increase significantly during extreme heat events. Overexposure can cause heat cramps and heat exhaustion to develop and, without intervention, can lead to heat stroke. Additional details, in Maricopa County, call 2-1-1 to find a free cooling center, transportation, water and more. An extreme heat watch means that a period of very hot temperatures, even by local standards, may occur. Actions should be taken to lessen the impact of the extreme heat. Take extra precautions if you work or spend time outside. 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Know the signs and symptoms of heat exhaustion and heat stroke. Wear lightweight and loose-fitting clothing when possible and drink plenty of water. To reduce risk during outdoor work, the Occupational Safety and Health Administration recommends scheduling frequent rest breaks in shaded or air-conditioned environments. Anyone overcome by heat should be moved to a cool and shaded location. Heat stroke is an emergency. 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Consult county officials for more details. Extreme heat watch remains in effect from Thursday morning through Monday evening. What? Dangerously hot conditions possible. Afternoon temperatures 110 to 115. Major heat risk. Where? South Central Arizona, including the Phoenix Metro. When? From Thursday morning through Monday evening. Impacts, heat-related illnesses increase significantly during extreme heat events. Overexposure can cause heat cramps and heat exhaustion to develop and, without intervention, can lead to heat stroke. 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An extreme heat watch means that a period of very hot temperatures, even by local standards, may occur. Actions should be taken to lessen the impact of the extreme heat. Take extra precautions if you work or spend time outside. 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Anyone overcome by heat should be moved to a cool and shaded location. Heat stroke is an emergency. 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
Public cooling shelters are available in some areas. 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The current time is 7:50 a.m. Mountain Standard Time. Here is a 7 a.m. Mountain Standard Time observation for Phoenix on Tuesday, July 21st. At Sky Harbor, it was partly sunny. Visibility 10 miles. Temperature was 84 degrees, dew point 69, relative humidity 60%. Wind was east at 9 miles an hour. And the pressure was 29.91 inches and rising. Other observations for South Central Arizona, including the greater Phoenix area, it was partly sunny, with a temperature of 86 at Glendale, 85 at Luke Air Force Base, 83 at Deer Valley, and 82 at Scottsdale Airport. Under partly sunny skies, Falcon Field reported 80, Chandler reported 82, and Ely Bend reported 89. It was cloudy, with a temperature of 84 at Buckeye, and 81 at Mesa Gateway. Observations for northern Arizona, it was mostly sunny, with a temperature of 66 at Payson, 69 at Page, 67 at Winslow, and 61 at Chillo. It was partly sunny, with a temperature of 62 at Flagstaff, and 76 at Kingman. At the Grand Canyon, it was cloudy, with a temperature of 62. Observations for southern Arizona, it was partly sunny, with a temperature of 76 at Tucson, 88 at Yuma, and 69 at Nogales. Observations for Southern California, at San Diego, it was mostly sunny, with a temperature of 72. At Los Angeles Airport, it was partly sunny, with a temperature of 70. At Blythe, it was cloudy, with a temperature of 88. Regional observations, skies ranged from mostly sunny to partly sunny. It was 91 at Las Vegas, 83 at Salt Lake City, 70 at Albuquerque, and 75 at El Paso. Once again, at 7 a.m. in Phoenix, under partly sunny skies. The Sky Harbor temperature was 84 degrees. Here is the latest forecast. For the following area, in Arizona, Central Phoenix, issued at 4 a.m. Mountain Standard Time. Extreme heat watch in effect from Thursday morning through Monday evening. Today, partly cloudy. Highs 97 to 102. South wind around 5 miles per hour in the morning, becoming southwest in the afternoon. Tonight, partly cloudy with a slight chance of showers and thunderstorms. Lows 78 to 87. East wind around 5 miles per hour. Chance of rain 20%. Wednesday, mostly sunny. Highs 101 to 106. East wind around 5 miles per hour in the morning, becoming light in the afternoon. Wednesday night, mostly clear. Lows 82 to 90. Northeast wind around 5 miles per hour. Thursday, sunny and hot. Highs 107 to 111. East wind around 5 miles per hour in the morning, becoming south in the afternoon. Thursday night, partly cloudy. Lows 85 to 93. Friday, mostly sunny and hot. Highs 108 to 114. Friday night, partly cloudy. Lows 84 to 92. Saturday, mostly sunny and hot. Highs 109 to 115. Saturday night, partly cloudy. Lows 84 to 92. Sunday, partly cloudy and hot. Highs 109 to 115. Sunday night, considerable cloudiness. Lows 83 to 91. Monday, considerable cloudiness in the morning, then becoming partly sunny. Hot. Highs 107 to 113. The Phoenix, Arizona climate summary for yesterday, July 20th, 2026. Yesterday's high temperature was 107 degrees and the low 82 degrees. A trace of precipitation fell yesterday, which brings the monthly total to 0.44 inches.
The total precipitation for the year now stands at 0.76 inches. Yesterday, the average wind speed was 8 miles per hour. Yesterday's maximum relative humidity was 63%, and the minimum relative humidity was 22%. The normal high temperature for today is 106 degrees, and the normal low is 85. The record high for today is 118, which occurred in 2006, and the record low is 65, which occurred in 1924. The low temperature this morning was 82 degrees. Sunrise today is at 5:33 a.m. and sunset is at 7:35 p.m. Here is the synopsis for Southeast California, Southwest, and South Central Arizona. Shower and thunderstorm chances will continue today, especially over the Arizona high terrain. Isolated storms and gusty storm outflow winds can also be expected into the South Central Arizona lower deserts. Drying conditions starting Wednesday will mostly end monsoon storm chances by Thursday. Extreme heat watches are in effect for all of the lower deserts for the latter half of the week as hot and humid conditions will develop over the next couple of days. Extreme heat watch remains in effect from Thursday morning through Monday evening. What? Dangerously hot conditions possible. Afternoon temperatures 108 to 116. Major heat risk. Where? In Arizona, central La Paz, Gila River Valley, COFA, and southeast Yuma County. In California, Joshua Tree National Park. When? From Thursday morning through Monday evening. Impacts: heat-related illnesses increase significantly during extreme heat events. Overexposure can cause heat cramps and heat exhaustion to develop and, without intervention, can lead to heat stroke. An extreme heat watch means that a period of very hot temperatures, even by local standards, may occur. Actions should be taken to lessen the impact of the extreme heat. Take extra precautions if you work or spend time outside. 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Know the signs and symptoms of heat exhaustion and heat stroke. Wear lightweight and loose-fitting clothing when possible and drink plenty of water. To reduce risk during outdoor work, the Occupational Safety and Health Administration recommends scheduling frequent rest breaks in shaded or air-conditioned environments. Anyone overcome by heat should be moved to a cool and shaded location. Heat stroke is an emergency. 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Extreme heat watch remains in effect from Thursday morning through Monday evening. What? Dangerously hot conditions possible. Afternoon temperatures 105 to 115. Major heat risk. Where? Portions of South Central Arizona. When? From Thursday morning through Monday evening. Impacts: heat-related illnesses increase significantly during extreme heat events. Overexposure can cause heat cramps and heat exhaustion to develop and, without intervention, can lead to heat stroke. Additional details: in Maricopa County, call 2-1-1 to find a free cooling center, transportation, water, and more. An extreme heat watch means that a period of very hot temperatures, even by local standards, may occur. Actions should be taken to lessen the impact of the extreme heat. Take extra precautions if you work or spend time outside. 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Know the signs and symptoms of heat exhaustion and heat stroke. Wear lightweight and loose-fitting clothing when possible and drink plenty of water. To reduce risk during outdoor work, the Occupational Safety and Health Administration recommends scheduling frequent rest breaks in shaded or air-conditioned environments. Anyone overcome by heat should be moved to a cool and shaded location. Heat stroke is an emergency. 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Extreme heat watch remains in effect from Thursday morning through Monday evening. What? Dangerously hot conditions possible. Afternoon temperatures 110 to 115. Major heat risk.
Where? South Central Arizona, including the Phoenix Metro. When? From Thursday morning through Monday evening. Impacts: heat-related illnesses increase significantly during extreme heat events. Overexposure can cause heat cramps and heat exhaustion to develop and, without intervention, can lead to heat stroke. Additional details: in Maricopa County, call 2-1-1 to find a free cooling center, transportation, water, and more. An extreme heat watch means that a period of very hot temperatures, even by local standards, may occur. Actions should be taken to lessen the impact of the extreme heat. Take extra precautions if you work or spend time outside. 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Anyone overcome by heat should be moved to a cool and shaded location. Heat stroke is an emergency. 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The current time is 8:01 a.m. Mountain Standard Time. Here is the latest forecast. For the following area, in Arizona, Central Phoenix, issued at 4 a.m. Mountain Standard Time. Extreme heat watch in effect from Thursday morning through Monday evening. Today, partly cloudy. Highs 97 to 102. South wind around 5 miles per hour in the morning, becoming southwest in the afternoon. Tonight, partly cloudy with a slight chance of showers and thunderstorms. Lows 78 to 87. East wind around 5 miles per hour. Chance of rain 20%. Wednesday, mostly sunny. Highs 101 to 106. East wind around 5 miles per hour in the morning, becoming light in the afternoon. Wednesday night, mostly clear. Lows 82 to 90. Northeast wind around 5 miles per hour. Thursday, sunny and hot. Highs 107 to 111. East wind around 5 miles per hour in the morning, becoming south in the afternoon. Thursday night, partly cloudy. Lows 85 to 93. Friday, mostly sunny and hot. Highs 108 to 114. Friday night, partly cloudy. Lows 84 to 92. Saturday, mostly sunny and hot. Highs 109 to 115. Saturday night, partly cloudy. Lows 84 to 92. Sunday, partly cloudy and hot. Highs 109 to 115. Sunday night, considerable cloudiness. Lows 83 to 91. Monday, considerable cloudiness in the morning, then becoming partly sunny. Hot. Highs 107 to 113. The Phoenix, Arizona climate summary for yesterday, July 20th, 2026. Yesterday's high temperature was 107 degrees and the low 82 degrees. A trace of precipitation fell yesterday, which brings the monthly total to 0.44 inches. The total precipitation for the year now stands at 0.76 inches. Yesterday the average wind speed was 8 miles per hour. Yesterday's maximum relative humidity was 63% and the minimum relative humidity was 22%. The normal high temperature for today is 106 degrees, and the normal low is 85. The record high for today is 118, which occurred in 2006, and the record low is 65, which occurred in 1924. The low temperature this morning was 82 degrees. Sunrise today is at 5:33 a.m. and sunset is at 7:35 p.m. Here is the synopsis for Southeast California, Southwest, and South Central Arizona.
shower and thunderstorm chances will continue today, especially over the Arizona high terrain. Isolated storms and gusty storm outflow winds can also be expected into the south-central Arizona lower deserts. Drying conditions starting Wednesday will mostly end monsoon storm chances by Thursday. Extreme heat watches are in effect for all of the lower deserts for the latter half of the week as hot and humid conditions will develop over the next couple of days. Extreme heat watch remains in effect from Thursday morning through Monday evening. What? Dangerously hot conditions possible. Afternoon temperatures 108 to 116. Major heat risk. Where? In Arizona, central La Paz, Gila River Valley, COFA, and southeast Yuma County. In California, Joshua Tree National Park. When? From Thursday morning through Monday evening. Impacts: heat-related illnesses increase significantly during extreme heat events. Overexposure can cause heat cramps and heat exhaustion to develop and, without intervention, can lead to heat stroke. An extreme heat watch means that a period of very hot temperatures, even by local standards, may occur. Actions should be taken to lessen the impact of the extreme heat. Take extra precautions if you work or spend time outside. 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Know the signs and symptoms of heat exhaustion and heat stroke. Wear lightweight and loose-fitting clothing when possible and drink plenty of water. To reduce risk during outdoor work, the Occupational Safety and Health Administration recommends scheduling frequent rest breaks in shaded or air-conditioned environments. Anyone overcome by heat should be moved to a cool and shaded location. Heat stroke is an emergency. 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Public cooling shelters are available in some areas. Consult county officials for more details. Extreme heat watch remains in effect from Thursday morning through Monday evening. What? Dangerously hot conditions possible. Afternoon temperatures 105 to 115. Major heat risk. Where? Portions of south-central Arizona. When? From Thursday morning through Monday evening. Impacts: heat-related illnesses increase significantly during extreme heat events. Overexposure can cause heat cramps and heat exhaustion to develop and, without intervention, can lead to heat stroke. Additional details: in Maricopa County, call 2-1-1 to find a free cooling center, transportation, water, and more. An extreme heat watch means that a period of very hot temperatures, even by local standards, may occur. Actions should be taken to lessen the impact of the extreme heat. Take extra precautions if you work or spend time outside. 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Know the signs and symptoms of heat exhaustion and heat stroke. Wear lightweight and loose-fitting clothing when possible and drink plenty of water. To reduce risk during outdoor work, the Occupational Safety and Health Administration recommends scheduling frequent rest breaks in shaded or air-conditioned environments. Anyone overcome by heat should be moved to a cool and shaded location. 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Consult county officials for more details. Extreme heat watch remains in effect from Thursday morning through Monday evening. What? Dangerously hot conditions possible. Afternoon temperatures 110 to 115. Major heat risk. Where? South Central Arizona, including the Phoenix Metro. When? From Thursday morning through Monday evening. Impacts: heat-related illnesses increase significantly during extreme heat events. Overexposure can cause heat cramps and heat exhaustion to develop and, without intervention, can lead to heat stroke. 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

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The current time is 8:10 a.m. Mountain Standard Time. Here is the 8 a.m. Mountain Standard Time observation for Phoenix, on Tuesday, July 21st. At Sky Harbor, it was partly sunny. Visibility 10 miles. Temperature was 87 degrees, dew point 69, relative humidity 54%. Wind was east, at 9 miles an hour. And the pressure was 29.93 inches, and rising. Other observations for South Central Arizona including the Greater Phoenix area, it was mostly sunny, with a temperature of 86 at Glendale, 86 at Deer Valley, 85 at Scottsdale Airport, and 82 at Mesa Gateway. It was partly sunny, with a temperature of 83 at Falcon Field, and 84 at Chandler. At Buckeye, it was cloudy, with a temperature of 86. Observations for Northern Arizona, it was mostly sunny, with a temperature of 64 at Flagstaff, 70 at Payson, 72 at Page, and 70 at Winslow. It was partly sunny, with a temperature of 79 at Kingman, and 63 at the Grand Canyon. At Sholo, it was cloudy, with a temperature of 68. Observations for Southern Arizona, it was partly sunny, with a temperature of 79 at Tucson, and 71 at Nogales. Observations for Southern California, at Blythe, it was sunny, with a temperature of 93. At San Diego, it was mostly sunny, with a temperature of 73. At Los Angeles Airport, it was partly sunny, with a temperature of 73. Regional observations, skies ranged from mostly sunny to partly sunny. It was 92 at Las Vegas, 85 at Salt Lake City, 73 at Albuquerque, and 78 at El Paso. Once again, at 8 a.m. in Phoenix, under partly sunny skies. The Sky Harbor temperature was 87 degrees. Here is the latest forecast. For the following area, in Arizona, Central Phoenix, issued at 4 a.m. Mountain Standard Time. Extreme heat watch in effect from Thursday morning through Monday evening. Today, partly cloudy. Highs 97 to 102. South wind around 5 miles per hour in the morning, becoming southwest in the afternoon. Tonight, partly cloudy with a slight chance of showers and thunderstorms. Lows 78 to 87. East wind around 5 miles per hour. Chance of rain 20%. Wednesday, mostly sunny. Highs 101 to 106. East wind around 5 miles per hour in the morning, becoming light in the afternoon. Wednesday night, mostly clear. Lows 82 to 90. Northeast wind around 5 miles per hour. Thursday, sunny and hot. Highs 107 to 111. East wind around 5 miles per hour in the morning, becoming south in the afternoon. Thursday night, partly cloudy. Lows 85 to 93. Friday, mostly sunny and hot. Highs 108 to 114. Friday night, partly cloudy. Lows 84 to 92. Saturday, mostly sunny and hot. Highs 109 to 115. Saturday night, partly cloudy. Lows 84 to 92. Sunday, partly cloudy and hot. Highs 109 to 115. Sunday night, considerable cloudiness. Lows 83 to 91. Monday,
considerable cloudiness in the morning, then becoming partly sunny.

Sunny. Hot. Highs 107 to 113. The Phoenix, Arizona climate summary for yesterday, July 20th, 2026. Yesterday's high temperature was 107 degrees and the low 82 degrees. A trace of precipitation fell yesterday, which brings the monthly total to 0.44 inches. The total precipitation for the year now stands at 0.76 inches. Yesterday the average wind speed was 8 miles per hour. Yesterday's maximum relative humidity was 63%, and the minimum relative humidity was 22%. The normal high temperature for today is 106 degrees, and the normal low is 85. The record high for today is 118, which occurred in 2006, and the record low is 65, which occurred in 1924. The low temperature this morning was 82 degrees. Sunrise today is at 5:33 a.m. and sunset is at 7:35 p.m. Here is the synopsis for Southeast California, Southwest, and South Central Arizona. Shower and thunderstorm chances will continue today, especially over the Arizona high terrain. Isolated storms and gusty storm outflow winds can also be expected into the South Central Arizona lower deserts. Drying conditions starting Wednesday will mostly end monsoon storm chances by Thursday. Extreme heat watches are in effect for all of the lower deserts for the latter half of the week as hot and humid conditions will develop over the next couple of days. Extreme heat watch remains in effect from Thursday morning through Monday evening. What? Dangerously hot conditions possible. Afternoon temperatures 108 to 116. Major heat risk. Where? In Arizona, central La Paz, Gila River Valley, COFA, and southeast Yuma County. In California, Joshua Tree National Park. When? From Thursday morning through Monday evening. Impacts, heat-related illnesses increase significantly during extreme heat events. Overexposure can cause heat cramps and heat exhaustion to develop and, without intervention, can lead to heat stroke. An extreme heat watch means that a period of very hot temperatures, even by local standards, may occur. Actions should be taken to lessen the impact of the extreme heat. Take extra precautions if you work or spend time outside. When possible, reschedule strenuous activities to early morning or evening. Know the signs and symptoms of heat exhaustion and heat stroke. Wear lightweight and loose-fitting clothing when possible and drink plenty of water. To reduce risk during outdoor work, the Occupational Safety and Health Administration recommends scheduling frequent rest breaks in shaded or air-conditioned environments. Anyone overcome by heat should be moved to a cool and shaded location. Heat stroke is an emergency. 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Public cooling shelters are available in some areas. Consult county officials for more details. Extreme heat watch remains in effect from Thursday morning through Monday evening. What? Dangerously hot conditions possible. Afternoon temperatures 105 to 115. Major heat risk. Where? Portions of South Central Arizona. When? From Thursday morning through Monday evening. Impacts, heat-related illnesses increase significantly during extreme heat events. Overexposure can cause heat cramps and heat exhaustion to develop and, without intervention, can lead to heat stroke. Additional details, in Maricopa County, call 2-1-1 to find a free cooling center, transportation, water and more. An extreme heat watch means that a period of very hot temperatures, even by local standards, may occur. Actions should be taken to lessen the impact of the extreme heat. Take extra precautions if you work or spend time outside. 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Know the signs and symptoms of heat exhaustion and heat stroke. Wear lightweight and loose-fitting clothing when possible and drink plenty of water. To reduce risk during outdoor work, the Occupational Safety and Health Administration recommends scheduling frequent rest breaks in shaded or air-conditioned environments. Anyone overcome by heat should be moved to a cool and shaded location. Heat stroke is an emergency.
call 911. 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Consult county officials for more details. Extreme heat watch remains in effect from Thursday morning through Monday evening. What? Dangerously hot conditions possible. Afternoon temperatures 110 to 115. Major heat risk. Where? South Central Arizona, including the Phoenix Metro. When? From Thursday morning through Monday evening. Impacts. Heat-related illnesses increase significantly during extreme heat events. Overexposure can cause heat cramps and heat exhaustion to develop and, without intervention, can lead to heat stroke. Additional details, in Maricopa County, call 2-1-1 to find a free cooling center, transportation, water and more. An extreme heat watch means that a period of very hot temperatures, even by local standards, may occur. Actions should be taken to lessen the impact of the extreme heat. Take extra precautions if you work or spend time outside. 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Anyone overcome by heat should be moved to a cool and shaded location. Heat stroke is an emergency. 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The current time is 8:21 a.m. Mountain Standard Time. Here is the 8 a.m. Mountain Standard Time observation for Phoenix on Tuesday, July 21st. At Sky Harbor, it was partly sunny. Visibility 10 miles. Temperature was 87 degrees, dew point 69, relative humidity 54%. Wind was east, at 9 miles an hour. And the pressure was 29.93 inches, and rising. Other observations for South Central Arizona including the Greater Phoenix area, it was mostly sunny, with a temperature of 86 at Glendale, 86 at Deer Valley, 85 at Scottsdale Airport, and 82 at Mesa Gateway. It was partly sunny, with a temperature of 83 at Falcon Field, and 84 at Chandler. At Buckeye, it was cloudy, with a temperature of 86. Observations for northern Arizona, it was mostly sunny, with a temperature of 64 at Flagstaff, 70 at Payson, 72 at Page, and 70 at Winslow. It was partly sunny, with a temperature of 79 at Kingman, and 63 at the Grand Canyon. At Cholo, it was cloudy, with a temperature of 68. Observations for southern Arizona, it was partly sunny, with a temperature of 79 at Tucson, and 71 at Nogales. Observations for southern California, at Blythe, it was sunny, with a temperature of 93. At San Diego, it was mostly sunny, with a temperature of 73. At Los Angeles Airport, it was partly sunny, with a temperature of 73. Regional observations, skies ranged from mostly sunny to partly sunny. It was 92 at Las Vegas, 85 at Salt Lake City, 73 at Albuquerque, and 78 at El Paso. Once again, at 8 a.m. in Phoenix, under partly sunny skies. The Sky Harbor temperature was 87 degrees. Here is the latest forecast. For the following area, in Arizona, Central Phoenix, issued at 4 a.m. Mountain Standard Time. Extreme heat watch in effect from Thursday morning through Monday evening. Today, partly cloudy. Highs 97 to 102. South wind around 5 miles per hour in the morning, becoming southwest in the afternoon. Tonight, partly cloudy with a slight chance of showers and thunderstorms. Lows 78 to 87. East wind around 5 miles per hour. Chance of rain 20%. Wednesday, mostly sunny.
Highs 101 to 106. East wind around 5 miles per hour in the morning, becoming light in the afternoon. Wednesday night, mostly clear. Lows 82 to 90. Northeast wind around 5 miles per hour. Thursday, sunny and hot. Highs 107 to 111. East wind around 5 miles per hour in the morning, becoming south in the afternoon. Thursday night, partly cloudy. Lows 85 to 93. Friday, mostly sunny and hot. Highs 108 to 114. Friday night, partly cloudy. Lows 84 to 92. Saturday, mostly sunny and hot. Highs 109 to 115. Saturday night, partly cloudy. Lows 84 to 92. Sunday, partly cloudy and hot. Highs 109 to 115. Sunday night, considerable cloudiness. Lows 83 to 91. Monday, considerable cloudiness in the morning, then becoming partly sunny. Hot. Highs 107 to 113. The Phoenix, Arizona climate summary for yesterday, July 20th, 2026. Yesterday's high temperature was 107 degrees and the low 82 degrees. A trace of precipitation fell yesterday, which brings the monthly total to 0.44 inches. The total precipitation for the year now stands at 0.76 inches. Yesterday the average wind speed was 8 miles per hour. Yesterday's maximum relative humidity was 63% and the minimum relative humidity was 22%. The normal high temperature for today is 106 degrees and the normal low is 85. The record high for today is 118, which occurred in 2006, and the record low is 65, which occurred in 1924. The low temperature this morning was 82 degrees. Sunrise today is at 5:33 a.m. and sunset is at 7:35 p.m. Here is the synopsis for Southeast California, Southwest, and South Central Arizona. Shower and thunderstorm chances will continue today, especially over the Arizona high terrain. Isolated storms and gusty storm outflow winds can also be expected into the South Central Arizona lower deserts. Drying conditions starting Wednesday will mostly end monsoon storm chances by Thursday. Extreme heat watches are in effect for all of the lower deserts for the latter half of the week, as hot and humid conditions will develop over the next couple of days. Extreme heat watch remains in effect from Thursday morning through Monday evening. What? Dangerously hot conditions possible. Afternoon temperatures 108 to 116. Major heat risk. Where? In Arizona, central La Paz, Gila River Valley, COFA, and southeast Yuma County. In California, Joshua Tree National Park. When? From Thursday morning through Monday evening. Impacts, heat-related illnesses increase significantly during extreme heat events. Overexposure can cause heat cramps and heat exhaustion to develop and, without intervention, can lead to heat stroke. An extreme heat watch means that a period of very hot temperatures, even by local standards, may occur. Actions should be taken to lessen the impact of the extreme heat. Take extra precautions if you work or spend time outside. When possible, reschedule strenuous activities to early morning or evening. Know the signs and symptoms of heat exhaustion and heat stroke. Wear lightweight and loose-fitting clothing when possible and drink plenty of water. To reduce risk during outdoor work, the Occupational Safety and Health Administration recommends scheduling frequent rest breaks in shaded or air-conditioned environments. Anyone overcome by heat should be moved to a cool and shaded location. Heat stroke is an emergency. 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Public cooling shelters are available in some areas. Consult county officials for more details. Extreme heat watch remains in effect from Thursday morning through Monday evening. What? Dangerously hot conditions possible. Afternoon temperatures 105 to 115. Major heat risk. Where?
portions of south central Arizona. When, from Thursday morning through Monday evening. Impacts, heat-related illnesses increase significantly during extreme heat events. Overexposure can without center. An extreme heat watch means that a period of very hot temperatures, even by local standards, may occur. Actions should be taken to lessen the impact of the extreme heat. Take extra precautions if you work or spend time outside. 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Know the signs and symptoms of heat exhaustion and heat stroke. Wear lightweight and loose-fitting clothing when possible and drink plenty of water. To reduce risk during outdoor work, the Occupational Safety and Health Administration recommends scheduling frequent rest breaks in shaded or air-conditioned environments. Anyone overcome by heat should be moved to a cool and shaded location. Heat stroke is an emergency. 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Consult county officials for more details. Extreme heat watch remains in effect from Thursday morning through Monday evening. What? Dangerously hot conditions possible. Afternoon temperatures 110 to 115. Major heat risk. Where? South Central Arizona, including the Phoenix Metro. When? From Thursday morning through Monday evening. Impacts, heat-related illnesses increase significantly during extreme heat events. Overexposure can cause heat cramps and heat exhaustion to develop and, without intervention, can lead to heat stroke. Additional details, in Maricopa County, call 2-1-1 to find a free cooling center, transportation, water and more. An extreme heat watch means that a period of very hot temperatures, even by local standards, may occur. Actions should be taken to lessen the impact of the extreme heat. Take extra precautions if you work or spend time outside. 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Know the signs and symptoms of heat exhaustion and heat stroke. 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To reduce risk during outdoor work, the Occupational Safety and Health Administration recommends scheduling frequent rest breaks in shaded or air-conditioned environments. Anyone overcome by heat should be moved to a cool and shaded location. Heat stroke is an emergency. 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The current time is 8:33 a.m. Mountain Standard Time. Here is the 8 a.m. Mountain Standard Time observation for Phoenix, on Tuesday, July 21st. At Sky Harbor, it was partly sunny, 10 miles. Temperature was 87 degrees, dew point 69, relative humidity 54%. Wind was east, at 9 miles an hour. And the pressure was 29.93 inches, and rising. Other observations for South Central Arizona including the Greater Phoenix area, it was mostly sunny, with a temperature of 86 at Glendale, 86 at Deer Valley, 85 at Scottsdale Airport, and 82 at Mesa Gateway. It was partly sunny, with a temperature of 83 at Falcon Field, and 84 at Chandler. At Buckeye, it was cloudy, with a temperature of 86. Observations for Northern Arizona, it was mostly sunny, with a temperature of 64 at Flagstaff, 70 at Payson, 72 at Page, and 70 at Winslow. It was partly sunny, with a temperature of 79 at Kingman, and 63 at the Grand Canyon. At Sholo, it was cloudy, with a temperature of 68. Observations for Southern Arizona, it was partly sunny, with a temperature of 79 at Tucson, and 71 at Nogales. Observations for Southern California, at Blythe, it was sunny, with a temperature of 93. At San Diego, it was mostly sunny, with a temperature of 73. At Los Angeles Airport, it was partly sunny, with a temperature of 73. Regional observations, skies ranged from mostly sunny to partly sunny.
It was 92 at Las Vegas.

85 at Salt Lake City, 73 at Albuquerque, and 78 at El Paso. Once again, at 8 a.m. in Phoenix, under partly sunny skies. The Sky Harbor temperature was 87 degrees. Here is the latest forecast. For the following area, in Arizona, Central Phoenix, issued at 4 a.m. Mountain Standard Time. Extreme heat watch in effect from Thursday morning through Monday evening. Today, partly cloudy. Highs 97 to 102. South wind around 5 miles per hour in the morning, becoming southwest in the afternoon. Tonight, partly cloudy with a slight chance of showers and thunderstorms. Lows 78 to 87. East wind around 5 miles per hour. Chance of rain 20%. Wednesday, mostly sunny. Highs 101 to 106. East wind around 5 miles per hour in the morning, becoming light in the afternoon. Wednesday night, mostly clear. Lows 82 to 90. Northeast wind around 5 miles per hour. Thursday, sunny and hot. Highs 107 to 111. East wind around 5 miles per hour in the morning, becoming south in the afternoon. Thursday night, partly cloudy. Lows 85 to 93. Friday, mostly sunny and hot. Highs 108 to 114. Friday night, partly cloudy. Lows 84 to 92. Saturday, mostly sunny and hot. Highs 109 to 115. Saturday night, partly cloudy. Lows 84 to 92. Sunday, partly cloudy and hot. Highs 109 to 115. Sunday night, considerable cloudiness. Lows 83 to 91. Monday, considerable cloudiness in the morning, then becoming partly sunny. Hot. Highs 107 to 113. The Phoenix, Arizona climate summary for yesterday, July 20th, 2026. Yesterday's high temperature was 107 degrees and the low 82 degrees. A trace of precipitation fell yesterday, which brings the monthly total to 0.44 inches. The total precipitation

southwest and south central Arizona. Shower and thunderstorm chances will continue today, especially over the Arizona high terrain. Isolated storms and gusty storm outflow winds can also be expected into the south central Arizona lower deserts. Drying conditions starting Wednesday will mostly end monsoon storm chances by Thursday. Extreme heat watches are in effect for all of the lower deserts for the latter half of the week as hot and humid conditions will develop over the next couple of days. Extreme heat watch remains in effect from Thursday morning through Monday evening. What? Dangerously hot conditions possible. Afternoon temperatures 108 to 116. Major heat risk. Where? In Arizona, central La Paz, Gila River Valley, Cofa, and southeast Yuma County. In California, Joshua Tree National Park. When? From Thursday morning through Monday evening. Impacts, heat-related illnesses increase significantly during extreme heat events. Overexposure can cause heat cramps and heat exhaustion to develop and, without intervention, can lead to heat stroke. An extreme heat watch means that a period of very hot temperatures, even by local standards, may occur. Actions should be taken to lessen the impact of the extreme heat. Take extra precautions if you work or spend time outside. When possible, reschedule strenuous activities to early morning or evening. Know the signs and symptoms of heat exhaustion and heat stroke. Wear lightweight and loose-fitting clothing when possible and drink plenty of water. To reduce risk during outdoor work, the Occupational Safety and Health Administration recommends scheduling frequent rest breaks in shaded or air-conditioned environments. Anyone overcome by heat should be moved to a cool and shaded location. Heat stroke is an emergency. 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Public cooling shelters are available in some areas. Consult county officials for more details. Extreme heat watch remains in effect from Thursday morning through Monday evening. What? Dangerously hot conditions possible. Afternoon temperatures 105 to 115. Major heat risk. Where? Portions of south central Arizona. When? From Thursday morning through Monday evening. Impacts, heat-related illnesses increase significantly during extreme heat events. Overexposure can cause heat cramps and heat exhaustion to develop and, without intervention, can lead to heat stroke. Additional details, in Maricopa County, call 2-1-1 to find a free cooling center, transportation, water and more. An extreme heat watch means that a period of very hot temperatures, even by local standards, may occur. Actions should be taken to lessen the impact of the extreme heat. Take extra precautions if you work or spend time outside. 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Know the signs and symptoms of heat exhaustion and heat stroke. Wear lightweight and loose-fitting clothing when possible and drink plenty of water. To reduce risk during outdoor work, the Occupational Safety and Health Administration recommends scheduling frequent rest breaks in shaded or air-conditioned environments. Anyone overcome by heat should be moved to a cool and shaded location. Heat stroke is an emergency. 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Consult county officials for more details. Extreme heat watch remains in effect from Thursday morning through Monday evening. What? Dangerously hot conditions possible. Afternoon temperatures 110 to 115. Major heat risk. Where? South central Arizona, including the Phoenix Metro. When? From Thursday morning through Monday evening. Impacts, heat-related illnesses increase significantly during extreme heat events. Overexposure can cause heat cramps and heat exhaustion to develop and, without intervention, can lead to heat stroke. Additional details, in Maricopa County, call 2-1-1 to find a free cooling center, transportation, water and more. An extreme heat watch means that a period of very hot temperatures, even by local standards, may occur. Actions should be taken to lessen the impact of the extreme heat. Take extra precautions if you work or spend time outside.

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The current time is 8:44 a.m. Mountain Standard Time. Here is the 8 a.m. Mountain Standard Time observation for Phoenix on Tuesday, July 21st. At Sky Harbor, it was partly sunny. Visibility 10 miles. Temperature was 87 degrees, dew point 69, relative humidity 54%. Wind was east, at 9 miles an hour. And the pressure was 29.93 inches, and rising. Other observations for South Central Arizona, including the greater Phoenix area, it was mostly sunny, with a temperature of 86 at Glendale, 86 at Deer Valley, 85 at Scottsdale Airport, and 82 at Mesa Gateway. It was partly sunny, with a temperature of 83 at Falcon Field, and 84 at Chandler. At Buckeye, it was cloudy, with a temperature of 86. Observations for northern Arizona, it was mostly sunny, with a temperature of 64 at Flagstaff, 70 at Payson, 72 at Page, and 70 at Winslow. It was partly sunny, with a temperature of 79 at Kingman, and 63 at the Grand Canyon. At Sholo, it was cloudy, with a temperature of 68. Observations for southern Arizona, it was partly sunny, with a temperature of 79 at Tucson, and 71 at Nogales. Observations for southern California, at Blythe, it was sunny, with a temperature of 93. At San Diego, it was mostly sunny, with a temperature of 73. At Los Angeles Airport, it was partly sunny, with a temperature of 73. Regional observations, skies ranged from mostly sunny to partly sunny. It was 92 at Las Vegas, 85 at Salt Lake City, 73 at Albuquerque, and 78 at El Paso. Once again, at 8 a.m. in Phoenix, under partly sunny skies. The Sky Harbor temperature was 87 degrees. Here is the latest forecast. For the following area, in Arizona, Central Phoenix, issued at 4 a.m. Mountain Standard Time. Extreme heat watch in effect from Thursday morning through Monday evening. Today, partly cloudy. Highs 97 to 102. South wind around 5 miles per hour in the morning, becoming southwest in the afternoon. Tonight, partly cloudy with a slight chance of showers and thunderstorms. Lows 78 to 87. East wind around 5 miles per hour. Chance of rain 20%. Wednesday, mostly sunny. Highs 101 to 106. East wind around 5 miles per hour in the morning, becoming light in the afternoon. Wednesday night, mostly clear. Lows 82 to 90. Northeast wind around 5 miles per hour. Thursday, sunny and hot. Highs 107 to 111. East wind around 5 miles per hour in the morning, becoming south in the afternoon. Thursday night, partly cloudy. Lows 85 to 93. Friday, mostly sunny and hot. Highs 108 to 114. Friday night, partly cloudy. Lows 84 to 92. Saturday night, partly cloudy. Lows 84 to 92. Sunday, partly cloudy and hot. Highs 109 to 115. Sunday night, considerable cloudiness. Lows 83 to 91. Monday, considerable cloudiness in the morning, then becoming partly sunny. Hot,

highs 107 to 113. The Phoenix, Arizona climate summary for yesterday, July 20, 2026. Yesterday's high temperature was 107 degrees and the low 82 degrees. A trace of precipitation fell yesterday, which brings the monthly total to 0.44 inches. The total precipitation for the year now stands at 0.76 inches. Yesterday the average wind speed was 8 miles per hour. Yesterday's maximum relative humidity was 63% and the minimum relative humidity was 22%. The normal high temperature for today is 106 degrees and the normal low is 85. The record high for today is 118, which occurred in 2006, and the record low is 65, which occurred in 1924. The low temperature this morning was 82 degrees. Sunrise today is at 5:33 a.m. and sunset is at 7:35 p.m. Here is the synopsis for Southeast California, Southwest, and South Central Arizona. Shower and thunderstorm chances will continue today, especially over the Arizona high terrain. Isolated storms and gusty storm outflow winds can also be expected into the South Central Arizona lower deserts. Drying conditions starting Wednesday will mostly end monsoon storm chances by Thursday. Extreme heat watches are in effect for all of the lower deserts for the latter half of the week as hot and humid conditions will develop over the next couple of days. Extreme heat watch remains in effect from Thursday morning through Monday evening. What? Dangerously hot conditions possible. Afternoon temperatures 108 to 116. Major heat risk. Where? In Arizona, Central La Paz, Gila River Valley, Cofa, and Southeast Yuma County. In California, Joshua Tree National Park. When? From Thursday morning through Monday evening. Impacts, heat-related illnesses increase significantly during extreme heat events. Overexposure can cause heat cramps and heat exhaustion to develop and, without intervention, can lead to heat stroke. An extreme heat watch means that a period of very hot temperatures, even by local standards, may occur. Actions should be taken to lessen the impact of the extreme heat. Take extra precautions if you work or spend time outside. When possible, reschedule strenuous activities to early morning or evening. Know the signs and symptoms of heat exhaustion and heat stroke. Wear lightweight and loose-fitting clothing when possible and drink plenty of water. To reduce risk during outdoor work, the Occupational Safety and Health Administration recommends scheduling frequent rest breaks in shaded or air-conditioned environments. Anyone overcome by heat should be moved to a cool and shaded location. Heat stroke is an emergency. 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Public cooling shelters are available in some areas. Consult county officials for more details. Extreme heat watch remains in effect from Thursday morning through Monday evening. What? Dangerously hot conditions possible. Afternoon temperatures 105 to 115. Major heat risk. Where? Portions of South Central Arizona. When? From Thursday morning through Monday evening. Impacts, heat-related illnesses increase significantly during extreme heat events. Overexposure can cause heat cramps and heat exhaustion to develop and, without intervention, can lead to heat stroke. Additional details, in Maricopa County, call 2-1-1 to find a free cooling center, transportation, water and more. An extreme heat watch means that a period of very hot temperatures, even by local standards, may occur. Actions should be taken to lessen the impact of the extreme heat. Take extra precautions if you work or spend time outside. 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Anyone overcome by heat should be moved to a cool and shaded location. 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
Public cooling shelters are available in some areas. Consult county officials for more details. Extreme heat watch remains in effect from Thursday morning through Monday evening. What? Dangerously hot conditions possible. Afternoon temperatures 110 to 115. Major heat risk. Where? South Central Arizona, including the Phoenix Metro. When? From Thursday morning through Monday evening. Impacts. Heat-related illnesses increase significantly during extreme heat events. Overexposure can cause heat cramps and heat exhaustion to develop and, without intervention, can lead to heat stroke. Additional details, in Maricopa County, call 2-1-1 to find a free cooling center, transportation, water and more. An extreme heat watch means that a period of very hot temperatures, even by local standards, may occur. Actions should be taken to lessen the impact of the extreme heat. Take extra precautions if you work or spend time outside. 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Anyone overcome by heat should be moved to a cool and shaded location. 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The current time is 8:55 a.m. Mountain Standard Time. Here is the 8 a.m. Mountain Standard Time observation for Phoenix, on Tuesday, July 21st. At Sky Harbor, it was partly sunny. Visibility 10 miles. Temperature was 87 degrees, dew point 69, relative humidity 54%. Wind was east, at 9 miles an hour. And the pressure was 29.93 inches, and rising. Other observations for South Central Arizona including the greater Phoenix area, it was mostly sunny, with a temperature of 86 at Glendale, 86 at Deer Valley, 85 at Scottsdale Airport, and 82 at Mesa Gateway. It was partly sunny, with a temperature of 83 at Falcon Field, and 84 at Chandler. At Buckeye, it was cloudy, with a temperature of 86. Observations for northern Arizona, it was mostly sunny, with a temperature of 64 at Flagstaff, 70 at Payson, 72 at Page, and 70 at Winslow. It was partly sunny, with a temperature of 79 at Kingman, and 63 at the Grand Canyon. At Sholo, it was cloudy, with a temperature of 68. Observations for southern Arizona, it was partly sunny, with a temperature of 79 at Tucson, and 71 at Nogales. Observations for southern California, at Blythe, it was sunny, with a temperature of 93. At San Diego, it was mostly sunny, with a temperature of 73. At Los Angeles Airport, it was partly sunny, with a temperature of 73. Regional observations, skies ranged from mostly sunny to partly sunny. It was 92 at Las Vegas, 85 at Salt Lake City, 73 at Albuquerque, and 78 at El Paso. Once again, at 8 a.m. in Phoenix, under partly sunny skies. The Sky Harbor temperature was 87 degrees. Here is the latest forecast. For the following area, in Arizona, Central Phoenix, issued at 4 a.m. Mountain Standard Time. Extreme heat watch in effect from Thursday morning through Monday evening. Today, partly cloudy. Highs 97 to 102. South wind around 5 miles per hour in the morning becoming southwest in the afternoon. Tonight, partly cloudy with a slight chance of showers and thunderstorms. Lows 78 to 87. East wind around 5 miles per hour. Chance of rain 20%. Wednesday, mostly sunny. Highs 101 to 106.
East wind around 5 miles per hour in the morning, becoming light in the afternoon. Wednesday night, mostly clear. Lows 82 to 90. Northeast wind around 5 miles per hour. Thursday, sunny and hot. Highs 107 to 111. East wind around 5 miles per hour in the morning, becoming south in the afternoon. Thursday night, partly cloudy. Lows 85 to 93. Friday, mostly sunny and hot. Highs 108 to 114. Friday night, partly cloudy. Lows 84 to 92. Saturday, mostly sunny and hot. Highs 109 to 115. Saturday night, partly cloudy. Lows 84 to 92. Sunday, partly cloudy and hot. Highs 109 to 115. Sunday night, considerable cloudiness. Lows 83 to 91. Monday, considerable cloudiness in the morning, then becoming partly sunny. Hot. Highs 107 to 113. The Phoenix, Arizona climate summary for yesterday, July 20th, 2026. Yesterday's high temperature was 107 degrees and the low 82 degrees. A trace of precipitation fell yesterday, which brings the monthly total to 0.44 inches. The total precipitation for the year now stands at 0.76 inches. Yesterday the average wind speed was 8 miles per hour. Yesterday's maximum relative humidity was 63% and the minimum relative humidity was 22%. The normal high temperature for today is 106 degrees, and the normal low is 85. The record high for today is 118, which occurred in 2006, and the record low is 65, which occurred in 1924. The low temperature this morning was 82 degrees. Sunrise today is at 5:33 a.m. and sunset is at 7:35 p.m. Here is the synopsis for Southeast California, Southwest, and South Central Arizona. Shower and thunderstorm chances will continue today, especially over the Arizona high terrain. Isolated storms and gusty storm outflow winds can also be expected into the South Central Arizona lower deserts. Drying conditions starting Wednesday will mostly end monsoon storm chances by Thursday. Extreme heat watches are in effect for all of the lower deserts for the latter half of the week, as hot and humid conditions will develop over the next couple of days. Extreme heat watch remains in effect from Thursday morning through Monday evening. What? Dangerously hot conditions possible. Afternoon temperatures 108 to 116. Major heat risk. Where? In Arizona, Central La Paz, Gila River Valley, Cofa, and Southeast Yuma County. In California, Joshua Tree National Park. When? From Thursday morning through Monday evening. Impacts: heat-related illnesses increase significantly during extreme heat events. Overexposure can cause heat cramps and heat exhaustion to develop and, without intervention, can lead to heat stroke. An extreme heat watch means that a period of very hot temperatures, even by local standards, may occur. Actions should be taken to lessen the impact of the extreme heat. Take extra precautions if you work or spend time outside. 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Know the signs and symptoms of heat exhaustion and heat stroke. Wear lightweight and loose-fitting clothing when possible and drink plenty of water. To reduce risk during outdoor work, the Occupational Safety and Health Administration recommends scheduling frequent rest breaks in shaded or air-conditioned environments. Anyone overcome by heat should be moved to a cool and shaded location. 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Consult county officials for more details. Extreme heat watch remains in effect from Thursday morning through Monday evening. What? Dangerously hot conditions possible. Afternoon temperatures 105 to 115. Major heat risk. Where? Portions of South Central Arizona. When?
from Thursday morning through Monday evening. Impacts: heat-related illnesses increase significantly during extreme heat events. Overexposure can cause heat cramps and heat exhaustion to develop and, without intervention, can lead to heat stroke. Additional details: in Maricopa County, call 2-1-1 to find a free cooling center, transportation, water, and more. An extreme heat watch means that a period of very hot temperatures, even by local standards, may occur. Actions should be taken to lessen the impact of the extreme heat. Take extra precautions if you work or spend time outside. 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Know the signs and symptoms of heat exhaustion and heat stroke. Wear lightweight and loose-fitting clothing when possible and drink plenty of water. To reduce risk during outdoor work, the Occupational Safety and Health Administration recommends scheduling frequent rest breaks in shaded or air-conditioned environments. Anyone overcome by heat should be moved to a cool and shaded location. Heat stroke is an emergency. 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Consult county officials for more details. Extreme heat watch remains in effect from Thursday morning through Monday evening. What? Dangerously hot conditions possible. Afternoon temperatures 110 to 115. Major heat risk. Where? South Central Arizona, including the Phoenix Metro. When? From Thursday morning through Monday evening. Impacts: heat-related illnesses increase significantly during extreme heat events. Overexposure can cause heat cramps and heat exhaustion to develop and, without intervention, can lead to heat stroke. Additional details: in Maricopa County, call 2-1-1 to find a free cooling center, transportation, water, and more. 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Actions should be taken to lessen the impact of the extreme heat. Take extra precautions if you work or spend time outside. 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Anyone overcome by heat should be moved to a cool and shaded location. 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The current time is 9:06 a.m. Mountain Standard Time. Here is the latest forecast. For the following area, in Arizona, Central Phoenix, issued at 4 a.m. Mountain Standard Time. Extreme heat watch in effect from Thursday morning through Monday evening. Today, partly cloudy. Highs 97 to 102. South wind around 5 miles per hour in the morning, becoming southwest in the afternoon. Tonight, partly cloudy with a slight chance of showers and thunderstorms. Lows 78 to 87. East wind around 5 miles per hour. Chance of rain 20%. Wednesday, mostly sunny. Highs 101 to 106. East wind around 5 miles per hour in the morning, becoming light in the afternoon. Wednesday night, mostly clear. Lows 82 to 90. Northeast wind around 5 miles per hour. Thursday, sunny and hot. Highs 107 to 111. East wind around 5 miles per hour in the morning, becoming south in the afternoon. Thursday night, partly cloudy. Lows 85 to 93. Friday, mostly sunny and hot. Highs 108 to 114. Friday night, partly cloudy. Lows 84 to 92. Saturday, mostly sunny and hot. Highs 109 to 115.
Saturday night, partly cloudy. Lows 84 to 92. Sunday, partly cloudy and hot. Highs 109 to 115. Sunday night, considerable cloudiness. Lows 83 to 91. Monday, considerable cloudiness in the morning, then becoming partly sunny. Hot. Highs 107 to 113. The Phoenix, Arizona climate summary for yesterday, July 20, 2026. Yesterday's high temperature was 107 degrees and the low 82 degrees. A trace of precipitation fell yesterday, which brings the monthly total to 0.44 inches. The total precipitation for the year now stands at 0.76 inches. Yesterday the average wind speed was 8 miles per hour. Yesterday's maximum relative humidity was 63%, and the minimum relative humidity was 22%. The normal high temperature for today is 106 degrees, and the normal low is 85. The record high for today is 118, which occurred in 2006, and the record low is 65, which occurred in 1924. The low temperature this morning was 82 degrees. Sunrise today is at 5:33 a.m. and sunset is at 7:35 p.m. Here is the synopsis for Southeast California, Southwest, and South Central Arizona. Shower and thunderstorm chances will continue today, especially over the Arizona high terrain. Isolated storms and gusty storm outflow winds can also be expected into the South Central Arizona lower deserts. Drying conditions starting Wednesday will mostly end monsoon storm chances by Thursday. Extreme heat watches are in effect for all of the lower deserts for the latter half of the week, as hot and humid conditions will develop over the next couple of days. Extreme heat watch remains in effect from Thursday morning through Monday evening. What? Dangerously hot conditions possible. Afternoon temperatures 108 to 116. Major heat risk. Where? In Arizona, central La Paz, Gila River Valley, COFA, and southeast Yuma County. In California, Joshua Tree National Park. When? From Thursday morning through Monday evening. Impacts: heat-related illnesses increase significantly during extreme heat events. Overexposure can cause heat cramps and heat exhaustion to develop and, without intervention, can lead to heat stroke. An extreme heat watch means that a period of very hot temperatures, even by local standards, may occur. Actions should be taken to lessen the impact of the extreme heat. Take extra precautions if you work or spend time outside. When possible, reschedule strenuous activities to early morning or evening. Know the signs and symptoms of heat exhaustion and heat stroke. Wear lightweight and loose-fitting clothing when possible and drink plenty of water. To reduce risk during outdoor work, the Occupational Safety and Health Administration recommends scheduling frequent rest breaks in shaded or air-conditioned environments. Anyone overcome by heat should be moved to a cool and shaded location. Heat stroke is an emergency. 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Public cooling shelters are available in some areas. Consult county officials for more details. Extreme heat watch remains in effect from Thursday morning through Monday evening. What? Dangerously hot conditions possible. Afternoon temperatures 105 to 115. Major heat risk. Where? Portions of South Central Arizona. When? From Thursday morning through Monday evening. Impacts: heat-related illnesses increase significantly during extreme heat events. Overexposure can cause heat cramps and heat exhaustion to develop and, without intervention, can lead to heat stroke. Additional details: in Maricopa County, call 2-1-1 to find a free cooling center, transportation, water, and more. An extreme heat watch means that a period of very hot temperatures, even by local standards, may occur. Actions should be taken to lessen the impact of the extreme heat. Take extra precautions if you work or spend time outside. 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Know the signs and symptoms of heat exhaustion and heat stroke.
Wear lightweight and loose-fitting clothing when possible and drink plenty of water. To reduce risk during outdoor work, the Occupational Safety and Health Administration recommends scheduling frequent rest breaks in shaded or air-conditioned environments. Anyone overcome by heat should be moved to a cool and shaded location. Heat stroke is an emergency. 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Public cooling shelters are available in some areas. Consult county officials for more details. Extreme heat watch remains in effect from Thursday morning through Monday evening. What? Dangerously hot conditions possible. Afternoon temperatures 110 to 115. Major heat risk. Where? South Central Arizona, including the Phoenix Metro. When? From Thursday morning through Monday evening. Impacts: heat-related illnesses increase significantly during extreme heat events. Overexposure can cause heat cramps and heat exhaustion to develop and, without intervention, can lead to heat stroke. Additional details: in Maricopa County, call 2-1-1 to find a free cooling center, transportation, water, and more. An extreme heat watch means that a period of very hot temperatures, even by local standards, may occur. Actions should be taken to lessen the impact of the extreme heat. Take extra precautions if you work or spend time outside. 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The current time is 9:15 a.m. Mountain Standard Time. Here is the 9 a.m. Mountain Standard Time observation for Phoenix on Tuesday, July 21st. At Sky Harbor, it was partly sunny. Visibility 10 miles. Temperature was 87 degrees, dew point 67, relative humidity 51%. Wind was south, at 9 miles an hour. And the pressure was 29.93 inches, and steady. Other observations for South Central Arizona, including the greater Phoenix area, it was mostly sunny, with a temperature of 88 at Glendale, 87 at Scottsdale Airport, 85 at Falcon Field, and 84 at Mesa Gateway. It was partly sunny, with a temperature of 87 at Deer Valley, and 86 at Chandler. At Buckeye, it was cloudy, with a temperature of 84. Observations for Northern Arizona, it was mostly sunny, with a temperature of 66 at Flagstaff, 65 at the Grand Canyon, 73 at Payson, 74 at Page, and 72 at Winslow. It was partly sunny, with a temperature of 80 at Kingman, and 72 at Cholo. Observations for Southern Arizona, it was partly sunny, with a temperature of 81 at Tucson, 96 at Yuma, and 73 at Nogales. Observations for Southern California, skies ranged from mostly sunny to partly sunny. It was 76 at Los Angeles Airport, 75 at San Diego, and 95 at Blythe. Regional observations, skies ranged from mostly sunny to partly sunny. It was 95 at Las Vegas, 85 at Salt Lake City, 75 at Albuquerque, and 79 at El Paso. Once again, at 9 a.m. in Phoenix, under partly sunny skies. The Sky Harbor temperature was 87 degrees. Here is the latest forecast. For the following area, in Arizona, Central Phoenix, issued at 4 a.m. Mountain Standard Time. Extreme heat watch in effect from Thursday morning through Monday evening. Today, partly cloudy. Highs 97 to 102. South wind around 5 miles per hour in the morning, becoming southwest in the afternoon. Tonight,
partly cloudy with a slight chance of showers and thunderstorms. Lows 78 to 87. East wind around 5 miles per hour. Chance of rain 20%. Wednesday, mostly sunny. Highs 101 to 106. East wind around 5 miles per hour in the morning, becoming light in the afternoon. Wednesday night, mostly clear. Lows 82 to 90. Northeast wind around 5 miles per hour. Thursday, sunny and hot. Highs 107 to 111. East wind around 5 miles per hour in the morning, becoming south in the afternoon. Thursday night, partly cloudy. Lows 85 to 93. Friday, mostly sunny and hot. Highs 108 to 114. Friday night, partly cloudy. Lows 84 to 92. Saturday, mostly sunny and hot. Highs 109 to 115. Saturday night, partly cloudy. Lows 84 to 92. Sunday, partly cloudy and hot. Highs 109 to 115. Sunday night, considerable cloudiness. Lows 83 to 91. Monday, considerable cloudiness in the morning, then becoming partly sunny. Hot. Highs 107 to 113. The Phoenix, Arizona climate summary for yesterday, July 20th, 2026. Yesterday's high temperature was 107 degrees and the low 82 degrees. A trace of precipitation fell yesterday, which brings the monthly total to 0.44 inches. The total precipitation for the year now stands at 0.76 inches. Yesterday the average wind speed was 8 miles per hour. Yesterday's maximum relative humidity was 63%, and the minimum relative humidity was 22%. The normal high temperature for today is 106 degrees, and the normal low is 85. The record high for today is 118, which occurred in 2006, and the record low is 65, which occurred in 1924. The low temperature this morning was 82 degrees. Sunrise today is at 5:33 a.m. and sunset is at 7:35 p.m. Here is the synopsis for Southeast California, Southwest, and South Central Arizona. Shower and thunderstorm chances will continue today, especially over the Arizona high terrain. Isolated storms and gusty storm outflow winds can also be expected into the South Central Arizona lower deserts. Drying conditions starting Wednesday will mostly end monsoon storm chances by Thursday. Extreme heat watches are in effect for all of the lower deserts for the latter half of the week, as hot and humid conditions will develop over the next couple of days. Extreme heat watch remains in effect from Thursday morning through Monday evening. What? Dangerously hot conditions possible. Afternoon temperatures 108 to 116. Major heat risk. Where? In Arizona, central La Paz, Gila River Valley, COFA, and southeast Yuma County. In California, Joshua Tree National Park. When? From Thursday morning through Monday evening. Impacts: heat-related illnesses increase significantly during extreme heat events. Overexposure can cause heat cramps and heat exhaustion to develop and, without intervention, can lead to heat stroke. An extreme heat watch means that a period of very hot temperatures, even by local standards, may occur. Actions should be taken to lessen the impact of the extreme heat. Take extra precautions if you work or spend time outside. When possible, reschedule strenuous activities to early morning or evening. Know the signs and symptoms of heat exhaustion and heat stroke. Wear lightweight and loose-fitting clothing when possible and drink plenty of water. To reduce risk during outdoor work, the Occupational Safety and Health Administration recommends scheduling frequent rest breaks in shaded or air-conditioned environments. Anyone overcome by heat should be moved to a cool and shaded location. Heat stroke is an emergency. 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Public cooling shelters are available in some areas. 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
Extreme heat watch remains in effect from Thursday morning through Monday evening. What? Dangerously hot conditions possible. Afternoon temperatures 105 to 115. Major heat risk. Where? Portions of south central Arizona. When? From Thursday morning through Monday evening. Impacts. Heat-related illnesses increase significantly during extreme heat events. Overexposure can cause heat cramps and heat exhaustion to develop and, without intervention, can lead to heat stroke. Additional details, in Maricopa County, call 2-1-1 to find a free cooling center, transportation, water and more. An extreme heat watch means that a period of very hot temperatures, even by local standards, may occur. Actions should be taken to lessen the impact of the extreme heat. Take extra precautions if you work or spend time outside. 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Know the signs and symptoms of heat exhaustion and heat stroke. Wear lightweight and loose-fitting clothing when possible and drink plenty of water. To reduce risk during outdoor work, the Occupational Safety and Health Administration recommends scheduling frequent rest breaks in shaded or air-conditioned environments. Anyone overcome by heat should be moved to a cool and shaded location. Heat stroke is an emergency. 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Public cooling shelters are available in some areas. Consult county officials for more details. Extreme heat watch remains in effect from Thursday morning through Monday evening. What? Dangerously hot conditions possible. Afternoon temperatures 110 to 115. Major heat risk. Where? South Central Arizona, including the Phoenix Metro. When? From Thursday morning through Monday evening. Impacts. Heat-related illnesses increase significantly during extreme heat events. Overexposure can cause heat cramps and heat exhaustion to develop and, without intervention, can lead to heat stroke. Additional details, in Maricopa County, call 2-1-1 to find a free cooling center, transportation, water and more. An extreme heat watch means that a period of very hot temperatures, even by local standards, may occur. Actions should be taken to lessen the impact of the extreme heat. Take extra precautions if you work or spend time outside. 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Know the signs and symptoms of heat exhaustion and heat stroke. 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To reduce risk during outdoor work, the Occupational Safety and Health Administration recommends scheduling frequent rest breaks in shaded or air-conditioned environments. Anyone overcome by heat should be moved to a cool and shaded location. Heat stroke is an emergency. 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The current time is 9:27 a.m. Mountain Standard Time. Here is the 9 a.m. Mountain Standard Time observation for Phoenix, on Tuesday, July 21st. At Sky Harbor, it was partly sunny. Visibility 10 miles. Temperature was 87 degrees, dew point 67, relative humidity 51%. Wind was south, at 9 miles an hour. And the pressure was 29.93 inches, and steady. Other observations for South Central Arizona including the Greater Phoenix area, it was mostly sunny, with a temperature of 88 at Glendale, 87 at Scottsdale Airport, 85 at Falcon Field, and 84 at Mesa Gateway. It was partly sunny, with a temperature of 87 at Deer Valley, and 86 at Chandler. At Buckeye, it was cloudy, with a temperature of 84. Observations for Northern Arizona, it was mostly sunny, with a temperature of 66 at Flagstaff, 65 at the Grand Canyon, 73 at Payson, 74 at Page, and 72 at Winslow. It was partly sunny, with a temperature of 80 at Kingman, and 72 at Shiloh.
Observations for southern Arizona. It was partly sunny, with a temperature of 81 at Tucson, 96 at Yuma, and 73 at Nogales. Observations for southern California. Skies ranged from mostly sunny to partly sunny. It was 76 at Los Angeles Airport, 75 at San Diego, and 95 at Blythe. Regional observations. Skies ranged from mostly sunny to partly sunny. It was 95 at Las Vegas, 85 at Salt Lake City, 75 at Albuquerque, and 79 at El Paso. Once again, at 9 a.m. in Phoenix, under partly sunny skies. The Sky Harbor temperature was 87 degrees. Here is the latest forecast. For the following area, in Arizona, Central Phoenix, issued at 4 a.m. Mountain Standard Time. Extreme heat watch in effect from Thursday morning through Monday evening. Today, partly cloudy. Highs 97 to 102. South wind around 5 miles per hour in the morning, becoming southwest in the afternoon. Tonight, partly cloudy with a slight chance of showers and thunderstorms. Lows 78 to 87. East wind around 5 miles per hour. Chance of rain 20%. Wednesday, mostly sunny. Highs 101 to 106. East wind around 5 miles per hour in the morning, becoming light in the afternoon. Wednesday night, mostly clear. Lows 82 to 90. Northeast wind around 5 miles per hour. Thursday, sunny and hot. Highs 107 to 111. East wind around 5 miles per hour in the morning, becoming south in the afternoon. Thursday night, partly cloudy. Lows 85 to 93. Friday, mostly sunny and hot. Highs 108 to 114. Friday night, partly cloudy. Lows 84 to 92. Saturday, mostly sunny and hot. Highs 109 to 115. Saturday night, partly cloudy. Lows 84 to 92. Sunday, partly cloudy and hot. Highs 109 to 115. Sunday night, considerable cloudiness. Lows 83 to 91. Monday, considerable cloudiness in the morning, then becoming partly sunny. Hot. Highs 107 to 113. The Phoenix, Arizona climate summary for yesterday, July 20th, 2026. Yesterday's high temperature was 107 degrees and the low 82 degrees. A trace of precipitation fell yesterday, which brings the monthly total to 0.44 inches. The total precipitation for the year now stands at 0.76 inches. Yesterday the average wind speed was 8 miles per hour. Yesterday's maximum relative humidity was 63%, and the minimum relative humidity was 22%. The normal high temperature for today is 106 degrees, and the normal low is 85. The record high for today is 118, which occurred in 2006, and the record low is 65, which occurred in 1924. The low temperature this morning was 82 degrees. Sunrise today is at 5:33 a.m. and sunset is at 7:35 p.m. Here is the synopsis for Southeast California, Southwest, and South Central Arizona. Shower and thunderstorm chances will continue today, especially over the Arizona high terrain. Isolated storms and gusty storm outflow winds can also be expected into the South Central Arizona lower deserts. Drying conditions starting Wednesday will mostly end monsoon storm chances by Thursday. Extreme heat watches are in effect for all of the lower deserts for the latter half of the week, as hot and humid conditions will develop over the next couple of days. Extreme heat watch remains in effect from Thursday morning through Monday evening. What? Dangerously hot conditions possible. Afternoon temperatures 108 to 116. Major heat risk. Where? In Arizona, Central La Paz, Gila River Valley, Cofa, and Southeast Yuma County. In California, Joshua Tree National Park. When?
from Thursday morning through Monday evening. Impacts: heat-related illnesses increase significantly during extreme heat events. Overexposure can cause heat cramps and heat exhaustion to develop and, without intervention, can lead to heat stroke. An extreme heat watch means that a period of very hot temperatures, even by local standards, may occur. Actions should be taken to lessen the impact of the extreme heat. Take extra precautions if you work or spend time outside. 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Know the signs and symptoms of heat exhaustion and heat stroke. Wear lightweight and loose-fitting clothing when possible and drink plenty of water. To reduce risk during outdoor work, the Occupational Safety and Health Administration recommends scheduling frequent rest breaks in shaded or air-conditioned environments. Anyone overcome by heat should be moved to a cool and shaded location. Heat stroke is an emergency. 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Public cooling shelters are available in some areas. Consult county officials for more details. Extreme heat watch remains in effect from Thursday morning through Monday evening. What? Dangerously hot conditions possible. Afternoon temperatures 105 to 115. Major heat risk. Where? Portions of south central Arizona. When? From Thursday morning through Monday evening. Impacts: heat-related illnesses increase significantly during extreme heat events. Overexposure can cause heat cramps and heat exhaustion to develop and, without intervention, can lead to heat stroke. Additional details: in Maricopa County, call 2-1-1 to find a free cooling center, transportation, water, and more. An extreme heat watch means that a period of very hot temperatures, even by local standards, may occur. Actions should be taken to lessen the impact of the extreme heat. Take extra precautions if you work or spend time outside. 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Know the signs and symptoms of heat exhaustion and heat stroke. Wear lightweight and loose-fitting clothing when possible and drink plenty of water. To reduce risk during outdoor work, the Occupational Safety and Health Administration recommends scheduling frequent rest breaks in shaded or air-conditioned environments. Anyone overcome by heat should be moved to a cool and shaded location. Heat stroke is an emergency. 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Consult county officials for more details. Extreme heat watch remains in effect from Thursday morning through Monday evening. What? Dangerously hot conditions possible. Afternoon temperatures 110 to 115. Major heat risk. Where? South Central Arizona, including the Phoenix Metro. When? From Thursday morning through Monday evening. Impacts: heat-related illnesses increase significantly during extreme heat events. Overexposure can cause heat cramps and heat exhaustion to develop and, without intervention, can lead to heat stroke. Additional details: in Maricopa County, call 2-1-1 to find a free cooling center, transportation, water, and more. An extreme heat watch means that a period of very hot temperatures, even by local standards, may occur. Actions should be taken to lessen the impact of the extreme heat. Take extra precautions if you work or spend time outside. 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Anyone overcome by heat should be moved to a cool and shaded location. 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The current time is 9:38 a.m. Mountain Standard Time. Here is the 9 a.m. Mountain Standard Time observation.

It was partly sunny, with a temperature of 87 at Deer Valley and 86 at Chandler. At Buckeye, it was cloudy, with a temperature of 84. Observations for northern Arizona, it was mostly sunny, with a temperature of 66 at Flagstaff, 65 at the Grand Canyon, 73 at Basin, 74 at Page, and 72 at Winslow. It was partly sunny, with a temperature of 80 at Kingman, and 72 at Cholo. Observations for southern Arizona, it was partly sunny, with a temperature of 81 at Tucson, 96 at Yuma, and 73 at Nogales. Observations for southern California, skies ranged from mostly sunny to partly sunny. It was 76 at Los Angeles Airport, 75 at San Diego, and 95 at Blythe. Regional observations, skies ranged from mostly sunny to partly sunny. It was 95 at Las Vegas, 85 at Salt Lake City, 75 at Albuquerque, and 79 at El Paso. Once again, at 9 a.m. in Phoenix, under partly sunny skies. The Sky Harbor temperature was 87 degrees. Here is the latest forecast. For the following area, in Arizona, Central Phoenix, issued at 4 a.m. Mountain Standard Time. Extreme heat watch in effect from Thursday morning through Monday evening. Today, partly cloudy. Highs 97 to 102. South wind around 5 miles per hour in the morning, becoming southwest in the afternoon. Tonight, partly cloudy with a slight chance of showers and thunderstorms. Lows 78 to 87. East wind around 5 miles per hour. Chance of rain 20%. Wednesday, mostly sunny. Highs 101 to 106. East wind around 5 miles per hour in the morning, becoming light in the afternoon. Wednesday night, mostly clear. Lows 82 to 90. Northeast wind around 5 miles per hour. Thursday, sunny and hot. Highs 107 to 111. East wind around 5 miles per hour in the morning, becoming south in the afternoon. Thursday night, partly cloudy. Lows 85 to 93. Friday, mostly sunny and hot. Highs 108 to 114. Friday night, partly cloudy. Lows 84 to 92. Saturday, mostly sunny and hot. Highs 109 to 115. Saturday night, partly cloudy. Lows 84 to 92. Sunday, partly cloudy and hot. Highs 109 to 115. Sunday night, considerable cloudiness. Lows 83 to 91. Monday, considerable cloudiness in the morning, then becoming partly sunny. Hot. Highs 107 to 113. The Phoenix, Arizona climate summary for yesterday, July 20th, 2026. Yesterday's high temperature was 107 degrees and the low 82 degrees. A trace of precipitation fell yesterday, which brings the monthly total to 0.44 inches. The total precipitation for the year now stands at 0.76 inches. Yesterday the average wind speed was 8 miles per hour. Yesterday's maximum relative humidity was 63% and the minimum relative humidity was 22%. The normal high temperature for today is 106 degrees and the normal low is 85. The record high for today is 118, which occurred in 2006, and the record low is 65, which occurred in 1924. The low temperature this morning was 82 degrees. Sunrise today is at 5:33 a.m. and sunset is at 7:35 p.m. Here is the synopsis for Southeast California, Southwest, and South Central Arizona. Shower and thunderstorm chances will continue today, especially over the Arizona high terrain. Isolated storms and gusty storm outflow winds can also be expected into the South Central Arizona lower deserts. Drying conditions starting Wednesday will mostly end monsoon storm chances by Thursday. Extreme heat watches are in effect for all of the lower deserts for the latter half of the week, as hot and humid conditions

conditions will develop over the next couple of days. Extreme heat watch remains in effect from Thursday morning through Monday evening. What? Dangerously hot conditions possible. Afternoon temperatures 108 to 116. Major heat risk. Where? In Arizona, central La Paz, Gila River Valley, Cofa, and southeast Yuma County. In California, Joshua Tree National Park. When? From Thursday morning through Monday evening. Impacts: heat-related illnesses increase significantly during extreme heat events. Overexposure can cause heat cramps and heat exhaustion to develop and, without intervention, can lead to heat stroke. An extreme heat watch means that a period of very hot temperatures, even by local standards, may occur. Actions should be taken to lessen the impact of the extreme heat. Take extra precautions if you work or spend time outside. When possible, reschedule strenuous activities to early morning or evening. Know the signs and symptoms of heat exhaustion and heat stroke. Wear lightweight and loose-fitting clothing when possible and drink plenty of water. To reduce risk during outdoor work, the Occupational Safety and Health Administration recommends scheduling frequent rest breaks in shaded or air-conditioned environments. Anyone overcome by heat should be moved to a cool and shaded location. Heat stroke is an emergency. 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Public cooling shelters are available in some areas. Consult county officials for more details. Extreme heat watch remains in effect from Thursday morning through Monday evening. What? Dangerously hot conditions possible. Afternoon temperatures 105 to 115. Major heat risk. Where? Portions of south central Arizona. When? From Thursday morning through Monday evening. Impacts: heat-related illnesses increase significantly during extreme heat events. Overexposure can cause heat cramps and heat exhaustion to develop and, without intervention, can lead to heat stroke. Additional details: in Maricopa County, call 2-1-1 to find a free cooling center, transportation, water, and more. An extreme heat watch means that a period of very hot temperatures, even by local standards, may occur. Actions should be taken to lessen the impact of the extreme heat. Take extra precautions if you work or spend time outside. When possible, reschedule strenuous activities to early morning or evening. Know the signs and symptoms of heat exhaustion and heat stroke. Wear lightweight and loose-fitting clothing when possible and drink plenty of water. To reduce risk during outdoor work, the Occupational Safety and Health Administration recommends scheduling frequent rest breaks in shaded or air-conditioned environments. Anyone overcome by heat should be moved to a cool and shaded location. Heat stroke is an emergency. 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Public cooling shelters are available in some areas. Consult county officials for more details. Extreme heat watch remains in effect from Thursday morning through Monday evening. What? Dangerously hot conditions possible. Afternoon temperatures 110 to 115. Major heat risk. Where? South central Arizona, including the Phoenix Metro. When? From Thursday morning through Monday evening. Impacts: heat-related illnesses increase significantly during extreme heat events. Overexposure can cause heat cramps and heat exhaustion to develop and, without intervention, can lead to heat stroke. Additional details: in Maricopa County, call 2-1-1 to find a free cooling center, transportation, water, and more. An extreme heat watch means that a period of very hot temperatures, even by local standards, may occur. Actions should be taken to lessen the impact of the extreme heat. Take extra precautions if you work or spend time outside. 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Know the signs and symptoms of heat exhaustion and heat stroke. 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To reduce risk during outdoor work, the Occupational Safety and Health Administration recommends scheduling frequent rest breaks in shaded or air-conditioned environments. Anyone overcome by heat should be moved to a cool and shaded location.
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The current time is 9:49 a.m. Mountain Standard Time. Here is the 9 a.m. Mountain Standard Time observation for Phoenix, on Tuesday, July 21st. At Sky Harbor, it was partly sunny. Visibility 10 miles. Temperature was 87 degrees, dew point 67, relative humidity 51%. Wind was south, at 9 miles an hour. And the pressure was 29.93 inches, and steady. Other observations for South Central Arizona, including the greater Phoenix area, it was mostly sunny, with a temperature of 88 at Glendale, 87 at Scottsdale Airport, 85 at Falcon Field, and 84 at Mesa Gateway. It was partly sunny, with a temperature of 87 at Deer Valley, and 86 at Chandler. At Buckeye, it was cloudy, with a temperature of 84. Observations for Northern Arizona, it was mostly sunny, with a temperature of 66 at Flagstaff, 65 at the Grand Canyon, 73 at Payson, 74 at Page, and 72 at Winslow. It was partly sunny, with a temperature of 80 at Kingman, and 72 at Cholo. Observations for Southern Arizona, it was partly sunny, with a temperature of 81 at Tucson, 96 at Yuma, and 73 at Nogales. Observations for Southern California, skies ranged from mostly sunny to partly sunny. It was 76 at Los Angeles Airport, 75 at San Diego, and 95 at Blythe. Regional observations, skies ranged from mostly sunny to partly sunny. It was 95 at Las Vegas, 85 at Salt Lake City, 75 at Albuquerque, and 79 at El Paso. Once again, at 9 a.m. in Phoenix, under partly sunny skies. The Sky Harbor temperature was 87 degrees. Here is the latest forecast. For the following area, in Arizona, Central Phoenix, issued at 4 a.m. Mountain Standard Time. Extreme heat watch in effect from Thursday morning through Monday evening. Today, partly cloudy. Highs 97 to 102. South wind around 5 miles per hour in the morning, becoming southwest in the afternoon. Tonight, partly cloudy with a slight chance of showers and thunderstorms. Lows 78 to 87. East wind around 5 miles per hour. Chance of rain 20%. Wednesday, mostly sunny. Highs 101 to 106. East wind around 5 miles per hour in the morning, becoming light in the afternoon. Wednesday night, mostly clear. Lows 82 to 90. Northeast wind around 5 miles per hour. Thursday, sunny and hot. Highs 107 to 111. East wind around 5 miles per hour in the morning, becoming south in the afternoon. Thursday night, partly cloudy. Lows 85 to 93. Friday, mostly sunny and hot. Highs 108 to 114. Friday night, partly cloudy. Lows 84 to 92. Saturday, mostly sunny and hot. Highs 109 to 115. Saturday night, partly cloudy. Lows 84 to 92. Sunday, partly cloudy and hot. Highs 109 to 115. Sunday night, considerable cloudiness. Lows 83 to 91. Monday, considerable cloudiness in the morning, then becoming partly sunny. Hot. Highs 107 to 113. The Phoenix, Arizona climate summary for yesterday, July 20th, 2026. Yesterday's high temperature was 107 degrees and the low 82 degrees. A trace of precipitation fell yesterday, which brings the monthly total to 0.44 inches. The total precipitation for the year now stands at 0.76 inches.
Yesterday the average wind speed was 8 miles per hour. Yesterday's maximum relative humidity was 63%, and the minimum relative humidity was 22%. The normal high temperature for today is 106 degrees, and the normal low is 85. The record high for today is 118, which occurred in 2006, and the record low is 65, which occurred in 1924. The low temperature this morning was 82 degrees. Sunrise today is at 5:33 a.m. and sunset is at 7:35 p.m. Here is the synopsis for Southeast California, Southwest, and South Central Arizona. Shower and thunderstorm chances will continue today, especially over the Arizona high terrain. Isolated storms and gusty storm outflow winds can also be expected into the South Central Arizona lower deserts. Drying conditions starting Wednesday will mostly end monsoon storm chances by Thursday. Extreme heat watches are in effect for all of the lower deserts for the latter half of the week as hot and humid conditions will develop over the next couple of days. Extreme heat watch remains in effect from Thursday morning through Monday evening. What? Dangerously hot conditions possible. Afternoon temperatures 108 to 116. Major heat risk. Where? In Arizona, Central La Paz, Gila River Valley, Cofa, and Southeast Yuma County. In California, Joshua Tree National Park. When? From Thursday morning through Monday evening. Impacts: heat-related illnesses increase significantly during extreme heat events. Overexposure can cause heat cramps and heat exhaustion to develop and, without intervention, can lead to heat stroke. An extreme heat watch means that a period of very hot temperatures, even by local standards, may occur. Actions should be taken to lessen the impact of the extreme heat. Take extra precautions if you work or spend time outside. 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Know the signs and symptoms of heat exhaustion and heat stroke. Wear lightweight and loose-fitting clothing when possible and drink plenty of water. To reduce risk during outdoor work, the Occupational Safety and Health Administration recommends scheduling frequent rest breaks in shaded or air-conditioned environments. Anyone overcome by heat should be moved to a cool and shaded location. 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Consult county officials for more details. Extreme heat watch remains in effect from Thursday morning through Monday evening. What? Dangerously hot conditions possible. Afternoon temperatures 105 to 115. Major heat risk. Where? Portions of South Central Arizona. When? From Thursday morning through Monday evening. Impacts: heat-related illnesses increase significantly during extreme heat events. Overexposure can cause heat cramps and heat exhaustion to develop and, without intervention, can lead to heat stroke. Additional details: in Maricopa County, call 2-1-1 to find a free cooling center, transportation, water, and more. An extreme heat watch means that a period of very hot temperatures, even by local standards, may occur. Actions should be taken to lessen the impact of the extreme heat. Take extra precautions if you work or spend time outside. 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Know the signs and symptoms of heat exhaustion and heat stroke. Wear lightweight and loose-fitting clothing when possible and drink plenty of water. To reduce risk during outdoor work, the Occupational Safety and Health Administration recommends scheduling frequent rest breaks in shaded or air-conditioned environments. Anyone overcome by heat should be moved to a cool and shaded location. Heat stroke is an emergency. 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Consult county officials for more details. Extreme heat watch remains in effect from Thursday morning through Monday evening. What? Dangerously hot conditions possible. Afternoon temperatures 110 to 115. Major heat risk. Where? South Central Arizona, including the Phoenix Metro.
When, from Thursday morning through Monday evening. Impacts, heat-related illnesses increase significantly during extreme heat events. Overexposure can cause heat cramps and heat exhaustion to develop and, without intervention, can lead to heat stroke. Additional details, in Maricopa County, call 2-1-1 to find a free cooling center, transportation, water and more. An extreme heat watch means that a period of very hot temperatures, even by local standards, may occur. Actions should be taken to lessen the impact of the extreme heat. Take extra precautions if you work or spend time outside. 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Anyone overcome by heat should be moved to a cool and shaded location. 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The current time is 10 a.m. Mountain Standard Time. Here is the latest forecast. For the following area, in Arizona, Central Phoenix, issued at 4 a.m. Mountain Standard Time. Extreme heat watch in effect from Thursday morning through Monday evening. Today, partly cloudy. Highs 97 to 102. South wind around 5 miles per hour in the morning, becoming southwest in the afternoon. Tonight, partly cloudy with a slight chance of showers and thunderstorms. Lows 78 to 87. East wind around 5 miles per hour. Chance of rain 20%. Wednesday, mostly sunny. Highs 101 to 106. East wind around 5 miles per hour in the morning, becoming light in the afternoon. Wednesday night, mostly clear. Lows 82 to 90. Northeast wind around 5 miles per hour. Thursday, sunny and hot. Highs 107 to 111. East wind around 5 miles per hour in the morning, becoming south in the afternoon. Thursday night, partly cloudy. Lows 85 to 93. Friday, mostly sunny and hot. Highs 108 to 114. Friday night, partly cloudy. Lows 84 to 92. Saturday, mostly sunny and hot. Highs 109 to 115. Saturday night, partly cloudy. Lows 84 to 92. Sunday, partly cloudy and hot. Highs 109 to 115. Sunday night, considerable cloudiness. Lows 83 to 91. Monday, considerable cloudiness in the morning, then becoming partly sunny. Hot. Highs 107 to 113. The Phoenix, Arizona climate summary for yesterday, July 20th, 2026. Yesterday's high temperature was 107 degrees and the low 82 degrees. A trace of precipitation fell yesterday, which brings the monthly total to 0.44 inches. The total precipitation for the year now stands at 0.76 inches. Yesterday the average wind speed was 8 miles per hour. Yesterday's maximum relative humidity was 63% and the minimum relative humidity was 22%. The normal high temperature for today is 106 degrees, and the normal low is 85. The record high for today is 118, which occurred in 2006, and the record low is 65, which occurred in 1924. The low temperature this morning was 82 degrees. Sunrise today is at 5:33 a.m. and sunset is at 7:35 p.m. Here is the synopsis for Southeast California, Southwest, and South Central Arizona. Shower and thunderstorm chances will continue today, especially over the Arizona high terrain.
Isolated storms and gusty storm outflow winds can also be expected into the south-central Arizona lower deserts. Drying conditions starting Wednesday will mostly end monsoon storm chances by Thursday. Extreme heat watches are in effect for all of the lower deserts for the latter half of the week as hot and humid conditions will develop over the next couple of days. Extreme heat watch remains in effect from Thursday morning through Monday evening. What? Dangerously hot conditions possible. Afternoon temperatures 108 to 116. Major heat risk. Where? In Arizona, central La Paz, Gila River Valley, COFA, and southeast Yuma County. In California, Joshua Tree National Park. When? From Thursday morning through Monday evening. Impacts, heat-related illnesses increase significantly during extreme heat events. Overexposure can cause heat cramps and heat exhaustion to develop.

take extra precautions if you work or spend time outside. 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Know the signs and symptoms of heat exhaustion and heat stroke. 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Anyone overcome by heat should be moved to a cool and shaded location. 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Public cooling shelters are available in some areas. Consult county officials for more details. Extreme heat watch remains in effect from Thursday morning through Monday evening. What? Dangerously hot conditions possible. Afternoon temperatures 105 to 115. Major heat risk. Where? Portions of south central Arizona. When? From Thursday morning through Monday evening. Impacts, heat-related illnesses increase significantly during extreme heat events. Overexposure can cause heat cramps and heat exhaustion to develop and, without intervention, can lead to heat stroke. Additional details, in Maricopa County, call 2-1-1 to find a free cooling center, transportation, water and more. An extreme heat watch means that a period of very hot temperatures, even by local standards, may occur. Actions should be taken to lessen the impact of the extreme heat. Take extra precautions if you work or spend time outside. 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Know the signs and symptoms of heat exhaustion and heat stroke. Wear lightweight and loose-fitting clothing when possible and drink plenty of water. To reduce risk during outdoor work, the Occupational Safety and Health Administration recommends scheduling frequent rest breaks in shaded or air-conditioned environments. Anyone overcome by heat should be moved to a cool and shaded location. Heat stroke is an emergency. 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Public cooling shelters are available in some areas. Consult county officials for more details. Extreme heat watch remains in effect from Thursday morning through Monday evening. What? Dangerously hot conditions possible. Afternoon temperatures 110 to 115. Major heat risk. Where? South Central Arizona, including the Phoenix Metro. When? From Thursday morning through Monday evening. Impacts, heat-related illnesses increase significantly during extreme heat events. Overexposure can cause heat cramps and heat exhaustion to develop and, without intervention, can lead to heat stroke. Additional details, in Maricopa County, call 2-1-1 to find a free cooling center, transportation, water and more. An extreme heat watch means that a period of very hot temperatures, even by local standards, may occur. Actions should be taken to lessen the impact of the extreme heat. Take extra precautions if you work or spend time outside. 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Know the signs and symptoms of heat exhaustion and heat stroke. Wear lightweight and loose-fitting clothing when possible and drink plenty of water. To reduce risk during outdoor work, the Occupational Safety and Health Administration recommends scheduling frequent rest breaks in shaded or air-conditioned environments. Anyone overcome by heat should be moved to a cool and shaded location. Heat stroke is an emergency. Call 911. 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The current time is 10:09 a.m. Mountain Standard Time. Here is the latest forecast. For the following area, in Arizona, Central Phoenix, issued

around 5 miles per hour in the morning, becoming light in the afternoon. Wednesday night, mostly clear. Lows 82 to 90. Northeast wind around 5 miles per hour. Thursday, sunny and hot. Highs 107 to 111. East wind around 5 miles per hour in the morning, becoming south in the afternoon. Thursday night, partly cloudy. Lows 85 to 93. Friday, mostly sunny and hot. Highs 108 to 114. Friday night, partly cloudy. Lows 84 to 92. Saturday, mostly sunny and hot. Highs 109 to 115. Saturday night, partly cloudy. Lows 84 to 92. Sunday, partly cloudy and hot. Highs 109 to 115. Sunday night, considerable cloudiness. Lows 83 to 91. Monday, considerable cloudiness in the morning, then becoming partly sunny. Hot. Highs 107 to 113. The Phoenix, Arizona climate summary for yesterday, July 20th, 2026. Yesterday's high temperature was 107 degrees and the low 82 degrees. A trace of precipitation fell yesterday, which brings the monthly total to 0.44 inches. The total precipitation for the year now stands at 0.76 inches. Yesterday the average wind speed was 8 miles per hour. Yesterday's maximum relative humidity was 63% and the minimum relative humidity was 22%. The normal high temperature for today is 106 degrees and the normal low is 85. The record high for today is 118, which occurred in 2006, and the record low is 65, which occurred in 1924. The low temperature this morning was 82 degrees. Sunrise today is at 5:33 a.m. and sunset is at 7:35 p.m. Here is the synopsis for Southeast California, Southwest, and South Central Arizona. Shower and thunderstorm chances will continue today, especially over the Arizona high terrain. Isolated storms and gusty storm outflow winds can also be expected into the South Central Arizona lower deserts. Drying conditions starting Wednesday will mostly end monsoon storm chances by Thursday. Extreme heat watches are in effect for all of the lower deserts for the latter half of the week, as hot and humid conditions will develop over the next couple of days. Extreme heat watch remains in effect from Thursday morning through Monday evening. What? Dangerously hot conditions possible. Afternoon temperatures 108 to 116. Major heat risk. Where? In Arizona, central La Paz, Gila River Valley, Cofa, and southeast Yuma County. In California, Joshua Tree National Park. When? From Thursday morning through Monday evening. Impacts: heat-related illnesses increase significantly during extreme heat events. Overexposure can cause heat cramps and heat exhaustion to develop and, without intervention, can lead to heat stroke. An extreme heat watch means that a period of very hot temperatures, even by local standards, may occur. Actions should be taken to lessen the impact of the extreme heat. Take extra precautions if you work or spend time outside. When possible, reschedule strenuous activities to early morning or evening. Know the signs and symptoms of heat exhaustion and heat stroke. Wear lightweight and loose-fitting clothing when possible and drink plenty of water. To reduce risk during outdoor work, the Occupational Safety and Health Administration recommends scheduling frequent rest breaks in shaded or air-conditioned environments. Anyone overcome by heat should be moved to a cool and shaded location. Heat stroke is an emergency. 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Public cooling shelters are available in some areas. Consult county officials for more details. Extreme heat watch remains in effect from Thursday morning through Monday evening. What? Dangerously hot conditions possible. Afternoon temperatures 105 to 115. Major heat risk. Where? Portions of South Central Arizona. When? From Thursday morning through

Monday evening. Impacts: heat-related illnesses increase significantly during extreme heat events. Overexposure can cause heat cramps and heat exhaustion to develop and, without intervention, can lead to heat stroke. 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An extreme heat watch means that a period of very hot temperatures, even by local standards, may occur. Actions should be taken to lessen the impact of the extreme heat. Take extra precautions if you work or spend time outside. 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Know the signs and symptoms of heat exhaustion and heat stroke. Wear lightweight and loose-fitting clothing when possible and drink plenty of water. To reduce risk during outdoor work, the Occupational Safety and Health Administration recommends scheduling frequent rest breaks in shaded or air-conditioned environments. Anyone overcome by heat should be moved to a cool and shaded location. Heat stroke is an emergency. 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Consult county officials for more details. Extreme heat watch remains in effect from Thursday morning through Monday evening. What? Dangerously hot conditions possible. Afternoon temperatures 110 to 115. Major heat risk. Where? South Central Arizona, including the Phoenix Metro. When? From Thursday morning through Monday evening. Impacts: heat-related illnesses increase significantly during extreme heat events. Overexposure can cause heat cramps and heat exhaustion to develop and, without intervention, can lead to heat stroke. Additional details: in Maricopa County, call 2-1-1 to find a free cooling center, transportation, water, and more. An extreme heat watch means that a period of very hot temperatures, even by local standards, may occur. Actions should be taken to lessen the impact of the extreme heat. Take extra precautions if you work or spend time outside. 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Anyone overcome by heat should be moved to a cool and shaded location. Heat stroke is an emergency. 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The current time is 10:18 a.m. Mountain Standard Time. Here is a 10 a.m. Mountain Standard Time observation for Phoenix on Tuesday, July 21st. At Sky Harbor, it was partly sunny. Visibility 10 miles. Temperature was 90 degrees, dew point 66, relative humidity 45%. Wind was south, at 13 miles an hour. And the pressure was 29.93 inches, and steady. Other observations for South Central Arizona, including the greater Phoenix area: it was mostly sunny, with a temperature of 91 at Glendale, 90 at Deer Valley, 89 at Scottsdale Airport, 87 at Falcon Field, and 88 at Mesa Gateway. At Chandler, it was partly sunny, with a temperature of 86. At Buckeye, it was cloudy, with a temperature of 88. Observations for Northern Arizona: at Winslow, it was sunny, with a temperature of 74. It was mostly sunny, with a temperature of 75 at Payson, and 76 at Page. It was partly sunny, with a temperature of 68 at Flagstaff, 67 at the Grand Canyon, and 72 at Cholo. At Kingman, it was cloudy, with a temperature of 80. Observations for Southern Arizona: it was partly sunny, with a temperature of 96 at Yuma, and 76 at Nogales. At Tucson, it was cloudy, with a temperature of 82.
Observations for Southern California, skies ranged from mostly sunny to partly sunny. It was 78 at Los Angeles Airport, 78 at San Diego, and 98 at Blythe. Regional observations, skies ranged from mostly sunny to partly sunny. It was 97 at Las Vegas, 90 at Salt Lake City, 81 at Albuquerque, and 83 at El Paso. Once again, at 10 a.m. in Phoenix, under partly sunny skies. The Sky Harbor temperature was 90 degrees. Here is the latest forecast. For the following area, in Arizona, central Phoenix, issued at 4 a.m. Mountain Standard Time. Extreme heat watch in effect from Thursday morning through Monday evening. Today, partly cloudy. Highs 97 to 102. South wind around 5 miles per hour in the morning, becoming southwest in the afternoon. Tonight, partly cloudy with a slight chance of showers and thunderstorms. Lows 78 to 87. East wind around 5 miles per hour. Chance of rain 20%. Wednesday, mostly sunny. Highs 101 to 106. East wind around 5 miles per hour in the morning, becoming light in the afternoon. Wednesday night, mostly clear. Lows 82 to 90. Northeast wind around 5 miles per hour. Thursday, sunny and hot. Highs 107 to 111. East wind around 5 miles per hour in the morning, becoming south in the afternoon. Thursday night, partly cloudy. Lows 85 to 93. Friday, mostly sunny and hot. Highs 108 to 114. Friday night, partly cloudy. Lows 84 to 92. Saturday, mostly sunny and hot. Highs 109 to 115. Saturday night, partly cloudy. Lows 84 to 92. Sunday, partly cloudy and hot. Highs 109 to 115. Sunday night, considerable cloudiness. Lows 83 to 91. Monday, considerable cloudiness in the morning, then becoming partly sunny. Hot. Highs 107 to 113. The Phoenix, Arizona climate summary for yesterday, July 20th, 2026. Yesterday's high temperature was 107 degrees and the low 82 degrees. A trace of precipitation fell yesterday, which brings the monthly total to 0.44 inches. The total precipitation for the year now stands at 0.76 inches. Yesterday the average wind speed was 8 miles per hour. Yesterday's maximum relative humidity was 63% and the minimum relative humidity was 22%. The normal high temperature for today is 106 degrees, and the normal low is 85. The record high for today is 118, which occurred in 2006, and the record low is 65, which occurred in 1924. The low temperature this morning was 82 degrees. Sunrise today is at 5:33 a.m. and sunset is at 7:35 p.m. Here is the synopsis for Southeast California, Southwest, and South Central Arizona. Shower and thunderstorm chances will continue today, especially over the Arizona high terrain. Isolated storms and gusty storm outflow winds can also be expected into the South Central Arizona lower deserts. Drying conditions starting Wednesday will mostly end monsoon storm chances by Thursday. Extreme heat watches are in effect for all of the lower deserts for the latter half of the week, as hot and humid conditions will develop over the next couple of days. Extreme heat watch remains in effect from Thursday morning through Monday evening. What? Dangerously hot conditions possible. Afternoon temperatures 108 to 116. Major heat risk. Where? In Arizona, central La Paz, Gila River Valley, COFA, and southeast Yuma County. In California, Joshua Tree National Park. When? From Thursday morning through Monday evening. Impacts: heat-related illnesses increase significantly during extreme heat events.
Overexposure can cause heat cramps and heat exhaustion to develop and, without intervention, can lead to heat stroke. An extreme heat watch means that a period of very hot temperatures, even by local standards, may occur. Actions should be taken to lessen the impact of the extreme heat. Take extra precautions if you work or spend time outside. When possible, reschedule strenuous activities to early morning or evening. Know the signs and symptoms of heat exhaustion and heat stroke. Wear lightweight and loose-fitting clothing when possible and drink plenty of water. To reduce risk during outdoor work, the Occupational Safety and Health Administration recommends scheduling frequent rest breaks in shaded or air-conditioned environments. Anyone overcome by heat should be moved to a cool and shaded location. Heat stroke is an emergency. 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Public cooling shelters are available in some areas. Consult county officials for more details. Extreme heat watch remains in effect from Thursday morning through Monday evening. What? Dangerously hot conditions possible. Afternoon temperatures 105 to 115. Major heat risk. Where? Portions of south central Arizona. When? From Thursday morning through Monday evening. Impacts. Heat-related illnesses increase significantly during extreme heat events. Overexposure can cause heat cramps and heat exhaustion to develop and, without intervention, can lead to heat stroke. Additional details, in Maricopa County, call 2-1-1 to find a free cooling center, transportation, water and more. An extreme heat watch means that a period of very hot temperatures, even by local standards, may occur. Actions should be taken to lessen the impact of the extreme heat. Take extra precautions if you work or spend time outside. 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Know the signs and symptoms of heat exhaustion and heat stroke. Wear lightweight and loose-fitting clothing when possible and drink plenty of water. To reduce risk during outdoor work, the Occupational Safety and Health Administration recommends scheduling frequent rest breaks in shaded or air-conditioned environments. Anyone overcome by heat should be moved to a cool and shaded location. Heat stroke is an emergency. 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Consult county officials for more details. Extreme heat watch remains in effect from Thursday morning through Monday evening. What? Dangerously hot conditions possible. Afternoon temperatures 110 to 115. Major heat risk. Where? South Central Arizona, including the Phoenix Metro. When? From Thursday morning through Monday evening. Impacts. Heat-related illnesses increase significantly during extreme heat events. Overexposure can cause heat cramps and heat exhaustion to develop and, without intervention, can lead to heat stroke. Additional details, in Maricopa County, call 2-1-1 to find a free cooling center, transportation, water and more. An extreme heat watch means that a period of very hot temperatures, even by local standards, may occur. Actions should be taken to lessen the impact of the extreme heat. Take extra precautions if you work or spend time outside. 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Anyone overcome by heat should be moved to a cool and shaded location. 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The current time is 10:30 a.m. Mountain Standard Time. Here is a 10 a.m. Mountain Standard Time observation for Phoenix, on Tuesday, July 21st. At Sky Harbor, it was partly sunny. Visibility 10 miles,
Temperature was 90 degrees, dew point 66, relative humidity 45%. Wind was south, at 13 miles an hour. And the pressure was 29.93 inches, and steady. Other observations for South Central Arizona, including the Greater Phoenix area, it was mostly sunny, with a temperature of 91 at Glendale, 90 at Deer Valley, 89 at Scottsdale Airport, 87 at Falcon Field, and 88 at Mesa Gateway. At Chandler, it was partly sunny, with a temperature of 86. At Buckeye, it was cloudy, with a temperature of 88. Observations for Northern Arizona, at Winslow, it was sunny, with a temperature of 74. It was mostly sunny, with a temperature of 75 at Payson, and 76 at Page. It was partly sunny, with a temperature of 68 at Flagstaff, 67 at the Grand Canyon, and 72 at Shiloh. At Kingman, it was cloudy, with a temperature of 80. Observations for Southern Arizona, it was partly sunny, with a temperature of 96 at Yuma, and 76 at Nogales. At Tucson, it was cloudy, with a temperature of 82. Observations for Southern California, skies ranged from mostly sunny to partly sunny. It was 78 at Los Angeles Airport, 78 at San Diego, and 98 at Blythe. Regional observations, skies ranged from mostly sunny to partly sunny. It was 97 at Las Vegas, 90 at Salt Lake City, 81 at Albuquerque, and 83 at El Paso. Once again, at 10 a.m. in Phoenix, under partly sunny skies. The Sky Harbor temperature was 90 degrees. Here is the latest forecast. For the following area, in Arizona, Central Phoenix, issued at 4 a.m. Mountain Standard Time. Extreme heat watch in effect from Thursday morning through Monday evening. Today, partly cloudy. Highs 97 to 102. South wind around 5 miles per hour in the morning, becoming southwest in the afternoon. Tonight, partly cloudy with a slight chance of showers and thunderstorms. Lows 78 to 87. East wind around 5 miles per hour. Chance of rain 20%. Wednesday, mostly sunny. Highs 101 to 106. East wind around 5 miles per hour in the morning, becoming light in the afternoon. Wednesday night, mostly clear. Northeast wind around 5 miles per hour. Thursday, sunny and hot. Highs 107 to 111. East wind around 5 miles per hour in the morning, becoming south in the afternoon. Thursday night, partly cloudy. Lows 85 to 93. Friday, mostly sunny and hot. Highs 108 to 114. Friday night, partly cloudy. Lows 84 to 92. Saturday, mostly sunny and hot. Highs 109 to 115. Saturday night, partly cloudy. Lows 84 to 92. Sunday, partly cloudy and hot. Highs 109 to 115. Sunday night, considerable cloudiness. Lows 83 to 91. Monday, considerable cloudiness in the morning, then becoming partly sunny. Hot. Highs 107 to 113. The Phoenix, Arizona climate summary for yesterday, July 20th, 2026. Yesterday's high temperature was 107 degrees and the low 82 degrees. A trace of precipitation fell yesterday, which brings the monthly total to 0.44 inches. The total precipitation for the year now stands at 0.76 inches. Yesterday the average wind speed was 8 miles per hour. Yesterday's maximum relative humidity was 63% and the minimum relative humidity was 22%. The normal high temperature for today is 106 degrees, and the normal low is 85. The record high for today is 118, which occurred in 2006, and the record low is 65, which occurred in 1924. The low temperature this morning was 82 degrees.
Sunrise today is at 5:33 a.m. and sunset is at 7:35 p.m. Here is the synopsis for Southeast California, Southwest, and South Central Arizona. Shower and thunderstorm chances will continue today, especially over the Arizona high terrain. Isolated storms and gusty storm outflow winds can also be expected into the South Central Arizona lower deserts. Drying conditions starting Wednesday will mostly end monsoon storm chances by Thursday. Extreme heat watches are in effect for all of the lower deserts for the latter half of the week as hot and humid conditions will develop over the next couple of days. Extreme heat watch remains in effect from Thursday morning through Monday evening. What? Dangerously hot conditions possible. Afternoon temperatures 108 to 116. Major heat risk. Where? In Arizona, Central La Paz, Gila River Valley, COFA, and Southeast Yuma County. In California, Joshua Tree National Park. When? From Thursday morning through Monday evening. Impacts: heat-related illnesses increase significantly during extreme heat events. Overexposure can cause heat cramps and heat exhaustion to develop and, without intervention, can lead to heat stroke. An extreme heat watch means that a period of very hot temperatures, even by local standards, may occur. Actions should be taken to lessen the impact of the extreme heat. Take extra precautions if you work or spend time outside. 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Know the signs and symptoms of heat exhaustion and heat stroke. Wear lightweight and loose-fitting clothing when possible and drink plenty of water. To reduce risk during outdoor work, the Occupational Safety and Health Administration recommends scheduling frequent rest breaks in shaded or air-conditioned environments. Anyone overcome by heat should be moved to a cool and shaded location. Heat stroke is an emergency. 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Public cooling shelters are available in some areas. Consult county officials for more details. Extreme heat watch remains in effect from Thursday morning through Monday evening. What? Dangerously hot conditions possible. Afternoon temperatures 105 to 115. Major heat risk. Where? Portions of South Central Arizona. When? From Thursday morning through Monday evening. Impacts: heat-related illnesses increase significantly during extreme heat events. Overexposure can cause heat cramps and heat exhaustion to develop and, without intervention, can lead to heat stroke. 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An extreme heat watch means that a period of very hot temperatures, even by local standards, may occur. Actions should be taken to lessen the impact of the extreme heat. Take extra precautions if you work or spend time outside. 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

from Thursday morning through Monday evening. 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Actions should be taken to lessen the impact of the extreme heat. 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The current time is 10:41 a.m. Mountain Standard Time. Here is the 10 a.m. Mountain Standard Time observation for Phoenix on Tuesday, July 21st. At Sky Harbor, it was partly sunny. Visibility 10 miles. Temperature was 90 degrees, dew point 66, relative humidity 45%. Wind was south, at 13 miles an hour. And the pressure was 29.93 inches, and steady. Other observations for South Central Arizona, including the Greater Phoenix area, it was mostly sunny, with a temperature of 91 at Glendale, 90 at Deer Valley, 89 at Scottsdale Airport, 87 at Falcon Field, and 88 at Mesa Gateway. At Chandler, it was partly sunny, with a temperature of 86. At Buckeye, it was cloudy, with a temperature of 88. Observations for Northern Arizona: at Winslow, it was sunny, with a temperature of 74. It was mostly sunny, with a temperature of 75 at Payson, and 76 at Page. It was partly sunny, with a temperature of 68 at Flagstaff, 67 at the Grand Canyon, and 72 at Shiloh. At Kingman, it was cloudy, with a temperature of 80. Observations for Southern Arizona: it was partly sunny, with a temperature of 96 at Yuma, and 76 at Nogales. At Tucson, it was cloudy, with a temperature of 82. Observations for Southern California: skies ranged from mostly sunny to partly sunny. It was 78 at Los Angeles Airport, 78 at San Diego, and 98 at Blythe. Regional observations: skies ranged from mostly sunny to partly sunny. It was 97 at Las Vegas, 90 at Salt Lake City, 81 at Albuquerque, and 83 at El Paso. Once again, at 10 a.m. in Phoenix, under partly sunny skies. The Sky Harbor temperature was 90 degrees. Here is the latest forecast. For the following area, in Arizona, Central Phoenix, issued at 4 a.m. Mountain Standard Time. Extreme heat watch in effect from Thursday morning through Monday evening. Today, partly cloudy. Highs 97 to 102. South wind around 5 miles per hour in the morning, becoming southwest in the afternoon. Tonight, partly cloudy with a slight chance of showers and thunderstorms. Lows 78 to 87. East wind around 5 miles per hour. Chance of rain 20%. Wednesday, mostly sunny. Highs 101 to 106. East wind around 5 miles per hour in the morning, becoming light in the afternoon. Wednesday night, mostly clear. Lows 82 to 90. Northeast wind around 5 miles per hour. Thursday, sunny and hot. Highs 107 to 111. East wind around 5 miles per hour in the morning, becoming south in the afternoon. Thursday

partly cloudy. Lows 85 to 93. Friday, mostly sunny and hot. Highs 108 to 114. Friday night, partly cloudy. Lows 84 to 92. Saturday, mostly sunny and hot. Highs 109 to 115. Saturday night, partly cloudy. Lows 84 to 92. Sunday, partly cloudy and hot. Highs 109 to 115. Sunday night, considerable cloudiness. Lows 83 to 91. Monday, considerable cloudiness in the morning, then becoming partly sunny. Hot. Highs 107 to 113. The Phoenix, Arizona climate summary for yesterday, July 20, 2026. Yesterday's high temperature was 107 degrees and the low 82 degrees. A trace of precipitation fell yesterday, which brings the monthly total to 0.44 inches. The total precipitation for the year now stands at 0.76 inches. Yesterday the average wind speed was 8 miles per hour. Yesterday's maximum relative humidity was 63%, and the minimum relative humidity was 22%. The normal high temperature for today is 106 degrees, and the normal low is 85. The record high for today is 118, which occurred in 2006, and the record low is 65, which occurred in 1924. The low temperature this morning was 82 degrees. Sunrise today is at 5:33 a.m. and sunset is at 7:35 p.m. Here is the synopsis for Southeast California, Southwest, and South Central Arizona. Shower and thunderstorm chances will continue today, especially over the Arizona high terrain. Isolated storms and gusty storm outflow winds can also be expected into the South Central Arizona lower deserts. Drying conditions starting Wednesday will mostly end monsoon storm chances by Thursday. Extreme heat watches are in effect for all of the lower deserts for the latter half of the week, as hot and humid conditions will develop over the next couple of days. Extreme heat watch remains in effect from Thursday morning through Monday evening. What? Dangerously hot conditions possible. Afternoon temperatures 108 to 116. Major heat risk. Where? In Arizona, central La Paz, Gila River Valley, COFA, and southeast Yuma County. In California, Joshua Tree National Park. When? From Thursday morning through Monday evening. Impacts: heat-related illnesses increase significantly during extreme heat events. Overexposure can cause heat cramps and heat exhaustion to develop and, without intervention, can lead to heat stroke. An extreme heat watch means that a period of very hot temperatures, even by local standards, may occur. Actions should be taken to lessen the impact of the extreme heat. Take extra precautions if you work or spend time outside. When possible, reschedule strenuous activities to early morning or evening. Know the signs and symptoms of heat exhaustion and heat stroke. Wear lightweight and loose-fitting clothing when possible and drink plenty of water. To reduce risk during outdoor work, the Occupational Safety and Health Administration recommends scheduling frequent rest breaks in shaded or air-conditioned environments. Anyone overcome by heat should be moved to a cool and shaded location. Heat stroke is an emergency. 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Public cooling shelters are available in some areas. Consult county officials for more details. Extreme heat watch remains in effect from Thursday morning through Monday evening. What? Dangerously hot conditions possible. Afternoon temperatures 105 to 115. Major heat risk. Where? Portions of South Central Arizona. When? From Thursday morning through Monday evening. Impacts: heat-related illnesses increase significantly during extreme heat events. Overexposure can cause heat cramps and heat exhaustion to develop and, without intervention, can lead to heat stroke. Additional details: in Maricopa County, call 2-1-1 to find a free cooling center, transportation, water, and more.
An extreme heat watch means that a period of very hot temperatures, even by local standards, may occur. Actions should be taken to lessen the impact of the extreme heat. Take extra precautions if you work or spend time outside. 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Know the signs and symptoms of heat exhaustion and heat stroke. Wear lightweight and loose-fitting clothing when possible and drink plenty of water. To reduce risk during outdoor work, the Occupational Safety and Health Administration recommends scheduling frequent rest breaks in shaded or air-conditioned environments. Anyone overcome by heat should be moved to a cool and shaded location. Heat stroke is an emergency. 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Public cooling shelters are available in some areas. Consult county officials for more details. Extreme heat watch remains in effect from Thursday morning through Monday evening. What? Dangerously hot conditions possible. Afternoon temperatures 110 to 115. Major heat risk. Where? South Central Arizona, including the Phoenix Metro. When? From Thursday morning through Monday evening. Impacts: heat-related illnesses increase significantly during extreme heat events. Overexposure can cause heat cramps and heat exhaustion to develop and, without intervention, can lead to heat stroke. Additional details: in Maricopa County, call 2-1-1 to find a free cooling center, transportation, water, and more. An extreme heat watch means that a period of very hot temperatures, even by local standards, may occur. Actions should be taken to lessen the impact of the extreme heat. Take extra precautions if you work or spend time outside. 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Know the signs and symptoms of heat exhaustion and heat stroke. 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To reduce risk during outdoor work, the Occupational Safety and Health Administration recommends scheduling frequent rest breaks in shaded or air-conditioned environments. Anyone overcome by heat should be moved to a cool and shaded location. Heat stroke is an emergency. 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The current time is 10:52 a.m. Mountain Standard Time. Here is a 10 a.m. Mountain Standard Time observation for Phoenix on Tuesday, July 21st. At Sky Harbor, it was partly sunny. Visibility 10 miles. Temperature was 90 degrees, dew point 66, relative humidity 45%. Wind was south, at 13 miles an hour. And the pressure was 29.93 inches, and steady. Other observations for South Central Arizona, including the greater Phoenix area, it was mostly sunny, with a temperature of 91 at Glendale, 90 at Deer Valley, 89 at Scottsdale Airport, 87 at Falcon Field, and 88 at Mesa Gateway. At Chandler, it was partly sunny, with a temperature of 86. At Buckeye, it was cloudy, with a temperature of 88. Observations for Northern Arizona, at Winslow, it was sunny, with a temperature of 74. It was mostly sunny, with a temperature of 75 at Payson, and 76 at Page. It was partly sunny, with a temperature of 68 at Flagstaff, 67 at the Grand Canyon, and 72 at Shiloh. At Kingman, it was cloudy, with a temperature of 80. Observations for Southern Arizona, it was partly sunny, with a temperature of 96 at Yuma, and 76 at Nogales. At Tucson, it was cloudy, with a temperature of 82. Observations for Southern California, skies ranged from mostly sunny to partly sunny. It was 78 at Los Angeles Airport, 78 at San Diego, and 98 at Blythe. Regional observations, skies ranged from mostly sunny to partly sunny. It was 97 at Las Vegas, 90 at Salt Lake City, 81 at Albuquerque, and 83 at El Paso. Once again,
at 10 a.m. in Phoenix, under partly sunny skies. The Sky Harbor temperature was 90 degrees. Here is the latest forecast. For the following area, in Arizona, central Phoenix, issued at 4 a.m. Mountain Standard Time. Extreme heat watch in effect from Thursday morning through Monday evening. Today, partly cloudy. Highs 97 to 102. South wind around 5 miles per hour in the morning, becoming southwest in the afternoon. Tonight, partly cloudy with a slight chance of showers and thunderstorms. Lows 78 to 87. East wind around 5 miles per hour. Chance of rain 20%. Wednesday, mostly sunny. Highs 101 to 106. East wind around 5 miles per hour in the morning, becoming light in the afternoon. Wednesday night, mostly clear. Lows 82 to 90. Northeast wind around 5 miles per hour. Thursday, sunny and hot. Highs 107 to 111. East wind around 5 miles per hour in the morning, becoming south in the afternoon. Thursday night, partly cloudy. Lows 85 to 93. Friday, mostly sunny and hot. Highs 108 to 114. Friday night, partly cloudy. Lows 84 to 92. Saturday, mostly sunny and hot. Highs 109 to 115. Saturday night, partly cloudy. Lows 84 to 92. Sunday, partly cloudy and hot. Highs 109 to 115. Sunday night, considerable cloudiness. Lows 83 to 91. Monday, considerable cloudiness in the morning, then becoming partly sunny. Hot. Highs 107 to 113. The Phoenix, Arizona climate summary for yesterday, July 20th, 2026. Yesterday's high temperature was 107 degrees and the low 82 degrees. A trace of precipitation fell yesterday, which brings the monthly total to 0.44 inches. The total precipitation for the year now stands at 0.76 inches. Yesterday the average wind speed was 8 miles per hour. Yesterday's maximum relative humidity was 63%, and the minimum relative humidity was 22%. The normal high temperature for today is 106 degrees, and the normal low is 85. The record high for today is 118, which occurred in 2006, and the record low is 65, which occurred in 1924. The low temperature this morning was 82 degrees. Sunrise today is at 5:33 a.m. and sunset is at 7:35 p.m. Here is the synopsis for Southeast California, Southwest, and South Central Arizona. Shower and thunderstorm chances will continue today, especially over the Arizona high terrain. Isolated storms and gusty storm outflow winds can also be expected into the South Central Arizona lower deserts. Drying conditions starting Wednesday will mostly end monsoon storm chances by Thursday. Extreme heat watches are in effect for all of the lower deserts for the latter half of the week, as hot and humid conditions will develop over the next couple of days. Extreme heat watch remains in effect from Thursday morning through Monday evening.

overexposure can cause heat cramps and heat exhaustion to develop and, without intervention, can lead to heat stroke. An extreme heat watch means that a period of very hot temperatures, even by local standards, may occur. Actions should be taken to lessen the impact of the extreme heat. Take extra precautions if you work or spend time outside. When possible, reschedule strenuous activities to early morning or evening. Know the signs and symptoms of heat exhaustion and heat stroke. Wear lightweight and loose-fitting clothing when possible and drink plenty of water. To reduce risk during outdoor work, the Occupational Safety and Health Administration recommends scheduling frequent rest breaks in shaded or air-conditioned environments. Anyone overcome by heat should be moved to a cool and shaded location. Heat stroke is an emergency. 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Public cooling shelters are available in some areas. Consult county officials for more details. Extreme heat watch remains in effect from Thursday morning through Monday evening. What? Dangerously hot conditions possible. Afternoon temperatures 105 to 115. Major heat risk. Where? Portions of south central Arizona. When? From Thursday morning through Monday evening. Impacts. Heat-related illnesses increase significantly during extreme heat events. Overexposure can cause heat cramps and heat exhaustion to develop and, without intervention, can lead to heat stroke. Additional details, in Maricopa County, call 2-1-1 to find a free cooling center, transportation, water and more. An extreme heat watch means that a period of very hot temperatures, even by local standards, may occur. Actions should be taken to lessen the impact of the extreme heat. Take extra precautions if you work or spend time outside. 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Know the signs and symptoms of heat exhaustion and heat stroke. Wear lightweight and loose-fitting clothing when possible and drink plenty of water. To reduce risk during outdoor work, the Occupational Safety and Health Administration recommends scheduling frequent rest breaks in shaded or air-conditioned environments. Anyone overcome by heat should be moved to a cool and shaded location. Heat stroke is an emergency. 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Consult county officials for more details. Extreme heat watch remains in effect from Thursday morning through Monday evening. What? Dangerously hot conditions possible. Afternoon temperatures 110 to 115. Major heat risk. Where? South Central Arizona, including the Phoenix Metro. When? From Thursday morning through Monday evening. Impacts. Heat-related illnesses increase significantly during extreme heat events. Overexposure can cause heat cramps and heat exhaustion to develop and, without intervention, can lead to heat stroke. Additional details, in Maricopa County, call 2-1-1 to find a free cooling center, transportation, water and more. An extreme heat watch means that a period of very hot temperatures, even by local standards, may occur. Actions should be taken to lessen the impact of the extreme heat. Take extra precautions if you work or spend time outside. 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Know the signs and symptoms of heat exhaustion and heat stroke. 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Anyone overcome by heat should be moved to a cool and shaded location. Heat stroke is an emergency. 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

partly cloudy with a slight chance of showers and thunderstorms. Lows 78 to 87. East wind around 5 miles per hour. Chance of rain 20%. Wednesday, mostly sunny. Highs 101 to 106. East wind around 5 miles per hour in the morning, becoming light in the afternoon. Wednesday night, mostly clear. Lows 82 to 90. Northeast wind around 5 miles per hour. Thursday, sunny and hot. Highs 107 to 111. East wind around 5 miles per hour in the morning, becoming south in the afternoon. Thursday night, partly cloudy. Lows 85 to 93. Friday, mostly sunny and hot. Highs 108 to 114. Friday night, partly cloudy. Lows 84 to 92. Saturday, mostly sunny and hot. Highs 109 to 115. Saturday night, partly cloudy. Lows 84 to 92. Sunday, partly cloudy and hot. Highs 109 to 115. Sunday night, considerable cloudiness. Lows 83 to 91. Monday, considerable cloudiness in the morning, then becoming partly sunny. Hot. Highs 107 to 113. Here is the synopsis for Southeast California, Southwest, and South Central Arizona. Shower and thunderstorm chances will continue today, especially over the Arizona high terrain. Isolated storms and gusty storm outflow winds can also be expected into the South Central Arizona lower deserts. Drying conditions starting Wednesday will mostly end monsoon storm chances by Thursday. Extreme heat watches are in effect for all of the lower deserts for the latter half of the week, as hot and humid conditions will develop over the next couple of days. Extreme heat watch remains in effect from Thursday morning through Monday evening. What? Dangerously hot conditions possible. Afternoon temperatures 108 to 116. Major heat risk. Where? In Arizona, central La Paz, Gila River Valley, COFA, and southeast Yuma County. In California, Joshua Tree National Park. When? From Thursday morning through Monday evening. Impacts: heat-related illnesses increase significantly during extreme heat events. Overexposure can cause heat cramps and heat exhaustion to develop and, without intervention, can lead to heat stroke. An extreme heat watch means that a period of very hot temperatures, even by local standards, may occur. Actions should be taken to lessen the impact of the extreme heat. Take extra precautions if you work or spend time outside. 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Know the signs and symptoms of heat exhaustion and heat stroke. Wear lightweight and loose-fitting clothing when possible and drink plenty of water. To reduce risk during outdoor work, the Occupational Safety and Health Administration recommends scheduling frequent rest breaks in shaded or air-conditioned environments. Anyone overcome by heat should be moved to a cool and shaded location. Heat stroke is an emergency. 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Public cooling shelters are available in some areas. Consult county officials for more details. Extreme heat watch remains in effect from Thursday morning through Monday evening. What? Dangerously hot conditions possible. Afternoon temperatures 105 to 115. Major heat risk. Where? Portions of South Central Arizona. When? From Thursday morning through Monday evening. Impacts: heat-related illnesses increase significantly during extreme heat events. Overexposure can cause heat cramps and heat exhaustion to develop and, without intervention, can lead to heat stroke. Additional details: in Maricopa County, call 2-1-1 to find a free cooling center, transportation, water, and more. An extreme heat watch means that a period of very hot temperatures, even by local standards, may occur. Actions should be taken to lessen the impact of the extreme heat. Take extra precautions if you work or spend time outside. 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

when, from Thursday morning through Monday evening. Impacts: heat-related illnesses increase significantly during extreme heat events. 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Actions should be taken to lessen the impact of the extreme heat. Take extra precautions if you work or spend time outside. 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Anyone overcome by heat should be moved to a cool and shaded location. 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The current time is 11:12 a.m. Mountain Standard Time. Here is the 11 a.m. Mountain Standard Time observation for Phoenix on Tuesday, July 21st. At Sky Harbor, it was partly sunny. Visibility 10 miles. Temperature was 92 degrees, dew point 66, relative humidity 42%. Wind was southeast, at 9 miles an hour. And the pressure was 29.93 inches, and steady. Other observations for South Central Arizona, including the greater Phoenix area, it was mostly sunny, with a temperature of 91 at Glendale, 91 at Deer Valley, 91 at Scottsdale Airport, 89 at Falcon Field, and 90 at Mesa Gateway. It was partly sunny, with a temperature of 90 at Buckeye, and 91 at Chandler. Observations for Northern Arizona: at Prescott, rain was falling, with a temperature of 75. It was sunny, with a temperature of 79 at Page, and 76 at Winslow. At Payson, it was mostly sunny, with a temperature of 77. It was partly sunny, with a temperature of 70 at the Grand Canyon, and 75 at Shiloh. It was cloudy, with a temperature of 71 at Flagstaff, and 82 at Kingman. Observations for Southern Arizona: at Tucson, it was partly sunny, with a temperature of 84. At Nogales, it was cloudy, with a temperature of 76. Observations for Southern California: skies ranged from mostly sunny to partly sunny. It was 81 at Los Angeles Airport, 78 at San Diego, and 101 at Blythe. Regional observations: skies ranged from mostly sunny to partly sunny. It was 98 at Las Vegas, 92 at Salt Lake City, 82 at Albuquerque, and 86 at El Paso. Once again, at 11 a.m. in Phoenix, under partly sunny skies. The Sky Harbor temperature was 92 degrees. Here is the latest forecast. For the following area, in Arizona, Central Phoenix, issued at 4 a.m. Mountain Standard Time. Extreme heat watch in effect from Thursday morning through Monday evening. Today, partly cloudy. Highs 97 to 102. South wind around 5 miles per hour in the morning, becoming southwest in the afternoon. Tonight, partly cloudy with a slight chance of showers and thunderstorms. Lows 78 to 87. East wind around 5 miles per hour. Chance of rain 20%. Wednesday, mostly sunny. Highs 101 to 106. East wind around 5 miles per hour in the morning, becoming light in the afternoon. Wednesday night, mostly clear. Lows 82 to 90. Northeast wind around 5 miles per hour. Thursday, sunny and hot. Highs 107 to 111. East wind around 5 miles per hour in the morning, becoming south in the afternoon.

Afternoon. Thursday night, partly cloudy. Lows 85 to 93. Friday, mostly sunny and hot. Highs 108 to 114. Friday night, partly cloudy. Lows 84 to 92. Saturday, mostly sunny and hot. Highs 109 to 115. Saturday night, partly cloudy. Lows 84 to 92. Sunday, partly cloudy and hot. Highs 109 to 115. Sunday night, considerable cloudiness. Lows 83 to 91. Monday, considerable cloudiness in the morning, then becoming partly sunny. Hot. Highs 107 to 113. Here is the synopsis for Southeast California, Southwest, and South Central Arizona. Shower and thunderstorm chances will continue today, especially over the Arizona high terrain. Isolated storms and gusty storm outflow winds can also be expected into the South Central Arizona lower deserts. Drying conditions starting Wednesday will mostly end monsoon storm chances by Thursday. Extreme heat watches are in effect for all of the lower deserts for the latter half of the week, as hot and humid conditions will develop over the next couple of days. Extreme heat watch remains in effect from Thursday morning through Monday evening. What? Dangerously hot conditions possible. Afternoon temperatures 108 to 116. Major heat risk. Where? In Arizona, Central La Paz, Gila River Valley, Cofa, in southeast Yuma County. In California, Joshua Tree National Park. When, from Thursday morning through Monday evening. Impacts, heat-related illnesses increase significantly during extreme heat events. Overexposure can cause heat cramps and heat exhaustion to develop and, without intervention, can lead to heat stroke. An extreme heat watch means that a period of very hot temperatures, even by local standards, may occur. Actions should be taken to lessen the impact of the extreme heat. Take extra precautions if you work or spend time outside. When possible, reschedule strenuous activities to early morning or evening. Know the signs and symptoms of heat exhaustion and heat stroke. Wear lightweight and loose-fitting clothing when possible and drink plenty of water. To reduce risk during outdoor work, the Occupational Safety and Health Administration recommends scheduling frequent rest breaks in shaded or air-conditioned environments. Anyone overcome by heat should be moved to a cool and shaded location. Heat stroke is an emergency. 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Public cooling shelters are available in some areas. Consult county officials for more details. Extreme heat watch remains in effect from Thursday morning through Monday evening. What? Dangerously hot conditions possible. Afternoon temperatures 105 to 115. Major heat risk. Where? Portions of South Central Arizona. When? From Thursday morning through Monday evening. Impacts, heat-related illnesses increase significantly during extreme heat events. Overexposure can cause heat cramps and heat exhaustion to develop and, without intervention, can lead to heat stroke. Additional details, in Maricopa County, call 2-1-1 to find a free cooling center, transportation, water and more. An extreme heat watch means that a period of very hot temperatures, even by local standards, may occur. Actions should be taken to lessen the impact of the extreme heat. Take extra precautions if you work or spend time outside. 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Know the signs and symptoms of heat exhaustion and heat stroke. Wear lightweight and loose-fitting clothing when possible and drink plenty of water. 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Anyone overcome by heat should be moved to a cool and shaded location. 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
Extreme heat watch remains in effect from Thursday morning through Monday evening. What? Dangerously hot conditions possible. Afternoon temperatures 110 to 115. Major heat risk. Where? South Central Arizona, including the Phoenix Metro. When? From Thursday morning through Monday evening. Impacts. Heat-related illnesses increase significantly during extreme heat events. Overexposure can cause heat cramps and heat exhaustion to develop and, without intervention, can lead to heat stroke. Additional details, in Maricopa County, call 2-1-1 to find a free cooling center, transportation, water and more. An extreme heat watch means that a period of very hot temperatures, even by local standards, may occur. Actions should be taken to lessen the impact of the extreme heat. Take extra precautions if you work or spend time outside. 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Anyone overcome by heat should be moved to a cool and shaded location. Heat stroke is an emergency. 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The current time is 11:22 a.m. Mountain Standard Time. Here is the 11 a.m. Mountain Standard Time observation for Phoenix on Tuesday, July 21st. At Sky Harbor, it was partly sunny. Visibility 10 miles. Temperature was 92 degrees, dew point 66, relative humidity 42%. Wind was southeast, at 9 miles an hour. And the pressure was 29.93 inches, and steady. Other observations for South Central Arizona including the Greater Phoenix area, it was mostly sunny, with a temperature of 91 at Glendale, 91 at Deer Valley, 91 at Scottsdale Airport, 89 at Falcon Field, and 90 at Mesa Gateway. It was partly sunny, with a temperature of 90 at Buckeye, and 91 at Chandler. Observations for Northern Arizona, at Prescott, rain was falling, with a temperature of 75. It was sunny, with a temperature of 79 at Page, and 76 at Winslow. At Payson, it was mostly sunny, with a temperature of 77. It was partly sunny, with a temperature of 70 at the Grand Canyon, and 75 at Shiloh. It was cloudy, with a temperature of 71 at Flagstaff, and 82 at Kingman. Observations for Southern Arizona, at Tucson, it was partly sunny, with a temperature of 84. At Nogales, it was cloudy, with a temperature of 76. Observations for Southern California, skies ranged from mostly sunny to partly sunny. It was 81 at Los Angeles Airport, 78 at San Diego, and 101 at Blythe. Regional observations, skies ranged from mostly sunny to partly sunny. It was 98 at Las Vegas, 92 at Salt Lake City, 82 at Albuquerque, and 86 at El Paso. Once again,

chance of rain 20%. Wednesday, mostly sunny. Highs 101 to 106. East wind around 5 miles per hour in the morning, becoming light in the afternoon. Wednesday night, mostly clear. Lows 82 to 90. Northeast wind around 5 miles per hour. Thursday, sunny and hot. Highs 107 to 111. East wind around 5 miles per hour in the morning, becoming south in the afternoon. Thursday night, partly cloudy. Lows 85 to 93. Friday, mostly sunny and hot. Highs 108 to 114. Friday night, partly cloudy. Lows 84 to 92. Saturday, mostly sunny and hot. Highs 109 to 115. Saturday night, partly cloudy. Lows 84 to 92. Sunday, partly cloudy and hot. Highs 109 to 115. Sunday night, considerable cloudiness. Lows 83 to 91. Monday, considerable cloudiness in the morning, then becoming partly sunny. Hot. Highs 107 to 113. Here is the synopsis for Southeast California, Southwest, and South Central Arizona. Shower and thunderstorm chances will continue today, especially over the Arizona high terrain. Isolated storms and gusty storm outflow winds can also be expected into the South Central Arizona lower deserts. Drying conditions starting Wednesday will mostly end monsoon storm chances by Thursday. Extreme heat watches are in effect for all of the lower deserts for the latter half of the week, as hot and humid conditions will develop over the next couple of days. Extreme heat watch remains in effect from Thursday morning through Monday evening. What? Dangerously hot conditions possible. Afternoon temperatures 108 to 116. Major heat risk. Where? In Arizona, central La Paz, Gila River Valley, COFA, and southeast Yuma County. In California, Joshua Tree National Park. When? From Thursday morning through Monday evening. Impacts: heat-related illnesses increase significantly during extreme heat events. Overexposure can cause heat cramps and heat exhaustion to develop, and, without intervention, can lead to heat stroke. An extreme heat watch means that a period of very hot temperatures, even by local standards, may occur. Actions should be taken to lessen the impact of the extreme heat. Take extra precautions if you work or spend time outside. 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Know the signs and symptoms of heat exhaustion and heat stroke. Wear lightweight and loose-fitting clothing when possible, and drink plenty of water. To reduce risk during outdoor work, the Occupational Safety and Health Administration recommends scheduling frequent rest breaks in shaded or air-conditioned environments. Anyone overcome by heat should be moved to a cool and shaded location. Heat stroke is an emergency. 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Consult county officials for more details. Extreme heat watch remains in effect from Thursday morning through Monday evening. What? Dangerously hot conditions possible. Afternoon temperatures 105 to 115. Major heat risk. Where? Portions of South Central Arizona. When? From Thursday morning through Monday evening. Impacts: heat-related illnesses increase significantly during extreme heat events. Overexposure can cause heat cramps and heat exhaustion to develop, and, without intervention, can lead to heat stroke. Additional details: in Maricopa County, call 2-1-1 to find a free cooling center, transportation, water, and more. An extreme heat watch means that a period of very hot temperatures, even by local standards, may occur. Actions should be taken to lessen the impact of the extreme heat. Take extra precautions if you work or spend time outside. 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Know the signs and symptoms of heat exhaustion and heat stroke. 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

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Extreme heat watch remains in effect from Thursday morning through Monday evening. What? Dangerously hot conditions possible. Afternoon temperatures 110 to 115. Major heat risk. Where? South Central Arizona, including the Phoenix Metro. When? From Thursday morning through Monday evening. Impacts: heat-related illnesses increase significantly during extreme heat events. Overexposure can cause heat cramps and heat exhaustion to develop and, without intervention, can lead to heat stroke. Additional details: in Maricopa County, call 2-1-1 to find a free cooling center, transportation, water, and more. An extreme heat watch means that a period of very hot temperatures, even by local standards, may occur. Actions should be taken to lessen the impact of the extreme heat. Take extra precautions if you work or spend time outside. 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Know the signs and symptoms of heat exhaustion and heat stroke. Wear lightweight and loose-fitting clothing when possible and drink plenty of water. To reduce risk during outdoor work, the Occupational Safety and Health Administration recommends scheduling frequent rest breaks in shaded or air-conditioned environments. Anyone overcome by heat should be moved to a cool and shaded location. 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The current time is 11:32 a.m. Mountain Standard Time. Here is the 11 a.m. Mountain Standard Time observation for Phoenix on Tuesday, July 21st. At Sky Harbor, it was partly sunny. Visibility 10 miles. Temperature was 92 degrees, dew point 66, relative humidity 42%. Wind was southeast at 9 miles an hour. And the pressure was 29.93 inches, and steady. Other observations for South Central Arizona, including the greater Phoenix area, it was mostly sunny, with a temperature of 91 at Glendale, 91 at Deer Valley, 91 at Scottsdale Airport, 89 at Falcon Field, and 90 at Mesa Gateway. It was partly sunny, with a temperature of 90 at Buckeye, and 91 at Chandler. Observations for Northern Arizona, at Prescott, rain was falling, with a temperature of 75. It was sunny, with a temperature of 79 at Page, and 76 at Winslow. At Payson, it was mostly sunny, with a temperature of 77. It was partly sunny, with a temperature of 70 at the Grand Canyon, and 75 at Shiloh. It was cloudy, with a temperature of 71 at Flagstaff, and 82 at Kingman. Observations for Southern Arizona, at Tucson, it was partly sunny, with a temperature of 84. At Nogales, it was cloudy, with a temperature of 76. Observations for Southern California, skies ranged from mostly sunny to partly sunny. It was 81 at Los Angeles Airport, 78 at San Diego, and 101 at Blythe. Regional observations, skies ranged from mostly sunny to partly sunny. It was 98 at Las Vegas, 92 at Salt Lake City, 82 at Albuquerque, and 86 at El Paso. Once again, at 11 a.m. in Phoenix, under partly sunny skies. The Sky Harbor temperature was 92 degrees. Here is the latest forecast. For the following area, in Arizona, Central Phoenix, issued at 11:31 a.m. Mountain Standard Time. Extreme heat watch in effect from Thursday morning through Monday evening. Today, considerable cloudiness in the morning, then becoming partly cloudy.
a slight chance of showers and thunderstorms. Highs 97 to 102. Southeast wind around 5 miles per hour in the morning, becoming west 5 to 10 miles per hour in the afternoon. Chance of rain 10%. Tonight, partly cloudy with a slight chance of showers and thunderstorms. Lows 78 to 86. Northeast wind around 5 miles per hour. Chance of rain 20%. Wednesday, mostly sunny. Highs 101 to 105. East wind around 5 miles per hour in the morning, becoming light in the afternoon. Wednesday night, clear. Lows 82 to 90. Northeast wind around 5 miles per hour. Thursday, sunny and hot. Highs 106 to 111. East wind around 5 miles per hour. Thursday night, partly cloudy. Lows 85 to 93. Friday, mostly sunny and hot. Highs 108 to 114. Friday night, clear in the evening, then becoming partly cloudy. Lows 86 to 94. Saturday, mostly sunny and hot. Highs 110 to 116. Saturday night, partly cloudy. A 10% chance of showers and thunderstorms in the evening. Lows 85 to 93. Sunday, partly sunny and hot. Highs 109 to 115. Sunday night, partly cloudy. A 20% chance of showers and thunderstorms in the evening. Lows 84 to 92. Monday, partly cloudy. A 10% chance of afternoon showers and thunderstorms. Highs 105 to 111. Here is the synopsis for Southeast California, Southwest, and South Central Arizona. Shower and thunderstorm chances will continue today, especially over the Arizona high terrain. Isolated storms and gusty storm outflow winds can also be expected into the South Central Arizona lower deserts. Drying conditions starting Wednesday will mostly end monsoon storm chances by Thursday. Extreme heat watches are in effect for all of the lower deserts for the latter half of the week, as hot and humid conditions will develop over the next couple of days. Extreme heat watch remains in effect from Thursday morning through Monday evening. What? Dangerously hot conditions possible. Afternoon temperatures 108 to 116. Major heat risk. Where? In Arizona, central La Paz, Gila River Valley, COFA, and southeast Yuma County. In California, Joshua Tree National Park. When? From Thursday morning through Monday evening. Impacts: heat-related illnesses increase significantly during extreme heat events. Overexposure can cause heat cramps and heat exhaustion to develop and, without intervention, can lead to heat stroke. An extreme heat watch means that a period of very hot temperatures, even by local standards, may occur. Actions should be taken to lessen the impact of the extreme heat. Take extra precautions if you work or spend time outside. When possible, reschedule strenuous activities to early morning or evening. Know the signs and symptoms of heat exhaustion and heat stroke. Wear lightweight and loose-fitting clothing when possible and drink plenty of water. To reduce risk during outdoor work, the Occupational Safety and Health Administration recommends scheduling frequent rest breaks in shaded or air-conditioned environments. Anyone overcome by heat should be moved to a cool and shaded location. Heat stroke is an emergency. Call 911. Public cooling shelters are available in some areas. Consult county officials for more details. Extreme heat watch remains in effect from Thursday morning through Monday evening. What? Dangerously hot conditions possible. Afternoon temperatures 105 to 115. Major heat risk. Where? Portions of South Central Arizona.

workplace activities to early morning or evening. 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Wear lightweight and loose-fitting clothing when possible and drink plenty of water. To reduce risk during outdoor work, the Occupational Safety and Health Administration recommends scheduling frequent rest breaks in shaded or air-conditioned environments. Anyone overcome by heat should be moved to a cool and shaded location. Heat stroke is an emergency. 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Consult county officials for more details. Extreme heat watch remains in effect from Thursday morning through Monday evening. What? Dangerously hot conditions possible. Afternoon temperatures 110 to 115. Major heat risk. Where? South Central Arizona, including the Phoenix Metro. When? From Thursday morning through Monday evening. Impacts. Heat-related illnesses increase significantly during extreme heat events. Overexposure can cause heat cramps and heat exhaustion to develop and, without intervention, can lead to heat stroke. Additional details, in Maricopa County, call 2-1-1 to find a free cooling center, transportation, water and more. An extreme heat watch means that a period of very hot temperatures, even by local standards, may occur. Actions should be taken to lessen the impact of the extreme heat. Take extra precautions if you work or spend time outside. 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Know the signs and symptoms of heat exhaustion and heat stroke. Wear lightweight and loose-fitting clothing when possible and drink plenty of water. To reduce risk during outdoor work, the Occupational Safety and Health Administration recommends scheduling frequent rest breaks in shaded or air-conditioned environments. Anyone overcome by heat should be moved to a cool and shaded location. Heat stroke is an emergency. Call 911. 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The current time is 11:43 a.m. Mountain Standard Time. Here is the 11 a.m. Mountain Standard Time observation for Phoenix, on Tuesday, July 21st. At Sky Harbor, it was partly sunny. Visibility 10 miles. Temperature was 92 degrees, dew point 66, relative humidity 42%. Wind was southeast, at 9 miles an hour. And the pressure was 29.93 inches, and steady. Other observations for South Central Arizona including the Greater Phoenix area, it was mostly sunny, with a temperature of 91 at Glendale, 91 at Deer Valley, 91 at Scottsdale Airport, 89 at Falcon Field, and 90 at Mesa Gateway. It was partly sunny, with a temperature of 90 at Buckeye, and 91 at Chandler. Observations for Northern Arizona, at Prescott, rain was falling, with a temperature of 75. It was sunny, with a temperature of 79 at Page, and 76 at Winslow. At Payson, it was mostly sunny, with a temperature of 77. It was partly sunny, with a temperature of 70 at the Grand Canyon, and 75 at Shiloh. It was cloudy, with a temperature of 71 at Flagstaff, and 82 at Kingman. Observations for Southern Arizona, at Tucson, it was partly sunny, with a temperature of 84. At Nogales, it was cloudy, with a temperature of 76. Observations for Southern California, skies ranged from mostly sunny to partly sunny. It was 81 at Los Angeles Airport, 78 at San Diego, and 101 at Blythe. Regional observations, skies ranged from mostly sunny to partly sunny. It was 98 at Las Vegas, 92 at Salt Lake City, 82 at Albuquerque, and 86 at El Paso. Once again, at 11 a.m. in Phoenix, under partly sunny skies. The Sky Harbor temperature was 92 degrees. Here is the latest forecast. For the following area, in Arizona, Central Phoenix, issued at 11:31 a.m. Mountain Standard Time,

Extreme heat watch in effect from Thursday morning through Monday evening. Today, considerable cloudiness in the morning, then becoming partly cloudy. A slight chance of showers and thunderstorms. Highs 97 to 102. Southeast wind around 5 miles per hour in the morning, becoming west 5 to 10 miles per hour in the afternoon. Chance of rain 10%. Tonight, partly cloudy with a slight chance of showers and thunderstorms. Lows 78 to 86. Northeast wind around 5 miles per hour. Chance of rain 20%. Wednesday, mostly sunny. Highs 101 to 105. East wind around 5 miles per hour in the morning, becoming light in the afternoon. Wednesday night, clear. Lows 82 to 90. Northeast wind around 5 miles per hour. Thursday, sunny and hot. Highs 106 to 111. East wind around 5 miles per hour. Thursday night, partly cloudy. Lows 85 to 93. Friday, mostly sunny and hot. Highs 108 to 114. Friday night, clear in the evening, then becoming partly cloudy. Lows 86 to 94. Saturday, mostly sunny and hot. Highs 110 to 116. Saturday night, partly cloudy. A 10% chance of showers and thunderstorms in the evening. Lows 85 to 93. Sunday, partly sunny and hot. Highs 109 to 115. Sunday night, partly cloudy. A 20% chance of showers and thunderstorms in the evening. Lows 84 to 92. Monday, partly cloudy. A 10% chance of afternoon showers and thunderstorms. Highs 105 to 111. Here is the synopsis for Southeast California, Southwest, and South Central Arizona. Shower and thunderstorm chances will continue today, especially over the Arizona high terrain. Isolated storms and gusty storm outflow winds can also be expected into the South Central Arizona lower deserts. Drying conditions starting Wednesday will mostly end monsoon storm chances by Thursday. Extreme heat watches are in effect for all of the lower deserts for the latter half of the week, as hot and humid conditions will develop over the next couple of days. Extreme heat watch remains in effect from Thursday morning through Monday evening. What? Dangerously hot conditions possible. Afternoon temperatures 108 to 116. Major heat risk. Where? In Arizona, central La Paz, Gila River Valley, COFA, and southeast Yuma County. In California, Joshua Tree National Park. When? From Thursday morning through Monday evening. Impacts: heat-related illnesses increase significantly during extreme heat events. Overexposure can cause heat cramps and heat exhaustion to develop, and, without intervention, can lead to heat stroke. An extreme heat watch means that a period of very hot temperatures, even by local standards, may occur. Actions should be taken to lessen the impact of the extreme heat. Take extra precautions if you work or spend time outside. When possible, reschedule strenuous activities to early morning or evening. Know the signs and symptoms of heat exhaustion and heat stroke. Wear lightweight and loose-fitting clothing when possible, and drink plenty of water. To reduce risk during outdoor work, the Occupational Safety and Health Administration recommends scheduling frequent rest breaks in shaded or air-conditioned environments. Anyone overcome by heat should be moved to a cool and shaded location. Heat stroke is an emergency. 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Extreme heat watch remains in effect from Thursday morning through Monday evening. What? Dangerously hot conditions possible. Afternoon temperatures 105 to 115. Major heat risk. Where? Portions of South Central Arizona. When? From Thursday morning through Monday evening. Impacts: heat-related illnesses increase significantly during extreme heat events.
Overexposure can cause heat cramps and heat exhaustion to develop and, without intervention, can lead to heat stroke. Additional details, in Maricopa County, call 2-1-1 to find a free cooling center, transportation, water and more. An extreme heat watch means that a period of very hot temperatures, even by local standards, may occur. Actions should be taken to lessen the impact of the extreme heat. Take extra precautions if you work or spend time outside. 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Know the signs and symptoms of heat exhaustion and heat stroke. Wear lightweight and loose-fitting clothing when possible and drink plenty of water. To reduce risk during outdoor work, the Occupational Safety and Health Administration recommends scheduling frequent rest breaks in shaded or air-conditioned environments. Anyone overcome by heat should be moved to a cool and shaded location. Heat stroke is an emergency. 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Consult county officials for more details. Extreme heat watch remains in effect from Thursday morning through Monday evening. What? Dangerously hot conditions possible. Afternoon temperatures 110 to 115. Major heat risk. Where? South Central Arizona, including the Phoenix Metro. When? From Thursday morning through Monday evening. Impacts. Heat-related illnesses increase significantly during extreme heat events. Overexposure can cause heat cramps and heat exhaustion to develop and, without intervention, can lead to heat stroke. Additional details, in Maricopa County, call 2-1-1 to find a free cooling center, transportation, water and more. An extreme heat watch means that a period of very hot temperatures, even by local standards, may occur. Actions should be taken to lessen the impact of the extreme heat. Take extra precautions if you work or spend time outside. 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Know the signs and symptoms of heat exhaustion and heat stroke. Wear lightweight and loose-fitting clothing when possible and drink plenty of water. To reduce risk during outdoor work, the Occupational Safety and Health Administration recommends scheduling frequent rest breaks in shaded or air-conditioned environments. Anyone overcome by heat should be moved to a cool and shaded location. Heat stroke is an emergency. 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The current time is 11:53 a.m. Mountain Standard Time. Here is the 11 a.m. Mountain Standard Time observation for Phoenix, on Tuesday, July 21st. At Sky Harbor, it was partly sunny. Visibility 10 miles. Temperature was 92 degrees, dew point 66, relative humidity 42%. Wind was southeast, at 9 miles an hour. And the pressure was 29.93 inches, and steady. Other observations for South Central Arizona, including the greater Phoenix area, it was mostly sunny, with a temperature of 91 at Glendale, 91 at Deer Valley, 91 at Scottsdale Airport, 89 at Falcon Field, and 90 at Mesa Gateway. It was partly sunny, with a temperature of 90 at Buckeye, and 91 at Chandler. Observations for Northern Arizona, at Prescott, rain was falling, with a temperature of 75. It was sunny, with a temperature of 79 at Page, and 76 at Winslow. At Payson, it was mostly sunny, with a temperature of 77. It was partly sunny, with a temperature of 70 at the Grand Canyon, and 75 at Shiloh. It was cloudy, with a temperature of 71 at Flagstaff, and 82 at Kingman. Observations for Southern Arizona, at Tucson, it was partly sunny, with a temperature of 84. At Nogales, it was cloudy, with a temperature of 76. Observations for Southern California, skies ranged from mostly sunny to partly sunny. It was 81 at Los Angeles Airport, 78 at San Diego,
and 101 at Blythe. Regional observations, skies ranged from mostly sunny to partly sunny. It was 98 at Las Vegas, 92 at Salt Lake City, 82 at Albuquerque, and 86 at El Paso. Once again, at 11 a.m. in Phoenix, under partly sunny skies. The Sky Harbor temperature was 92 degrees. Here is the latest forecast. For the following area, in Arizona, Central Phoenix, issued at 11:31 a.m. Mountain Standard Time. Extreme heat watch in effect from Thursday morning through Monday evening. Today, considerable cloudiness in the morning, then becoming partly cloudy. A slight chance of showers and thunderstorms. Highs 97 to 102. Southeast wind around 5 miles per hour in the morning, becoming west 5 to 10 miles per hour in the afternoon. Chance of rain 10%. Tonight, partly cloudy with a slight chance of showers and thunderstorms. Lows 78 to 86. Northeast wind around 5 miles per hour. Chance of rain 20%. Wednesday, mostly sunny. Highs 101 to 105. East wind around 5 miles per hour in the morning, becoming light in the afternoon. Wednesday night, clear. Lows 82 to 90. Northeast wind around 5 miles per hour. Thursday, sunny and hot. Highs 106 to 111. East wind around 5 miles per hour. Thursday night, partly cloudy. Lows 85 to 93. Friday, mostly sunny and hot. Highs 108 to 114. Friday night, clear in the evening, then becoming partly cloudy. Lows 86 to 94. Saturday, mostly sunny and hot. Highs 110 to 116. Saturday night, partly cloudy. A 10% chance of showers and thunderstorms in the evening. Lows 85 to 93. Sunday, partly sunny and hot. Highs 109 to 115. Sunday night, partly cloudy. A 20% chance of showers and thunderstorms in the evening. Lows 84 to 92. Monday, partly cloudy. A 10% chance of afternoon showers and thunderstorms. Highs 105 to 111. Here is the synopsis for Southeast California, Southwest, and South Central Arizona. Shower and thunderstorm chances will continue today, especially over the Arizona high terrain. Isolated storms and gusty storm outflow winds can also be expected into the South Central Arizona lower deserts. Drying conditions starting Wednesday will mostly end monsoon storm chances by Thursday. Extreme heat watches are in effect for all of the lower deserts for the latter half of the week, as hot and humid conditions will develop over the next couple of days. Extreme heat warning in effect from 10 a.m. Mountain Standard Time, or 10 a.m. Pacific Daylight Time Thursday to 8 p.m. Mountain Standard Time, or 8 p.m. Pacific Daylight Time Monday. What? Dangerously hot conditions. Afternoon temperatures 105 to 117 expected. Major heat risk. Overexposure can cause heat cramps and heat exhaustion to develop and, without intervention, can lead to heat stroke. Where? In Arizona, central La Paz, Gila River Valley, COFA, and southeast Yuma County. In California, Joshua Tree NP East and Joshua Tree NP West. When? From 10 a.m. Mountain Standard Time, or 10 a.m. Pacific Daylight Time Thursday to 8 p.m. Mountain Standard Time, or 8 p.m. Pacific Daylight Time Monday. Impacts: heat-related illnesses increase significantly during extreme heat events. An extreme heat warning means that a period of very hot temperatures, even by local standards, will occur. Actions should be taken to lessen the impact of the extreme heat. Take extra precautions if you work or spend time outside. 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Know the signs and symptoms of heat exhaustion and heat stroke. Wear lightweight and loose-fitting clothing when possible, and drink plenty of water. To reduce risk during outdoor work,
The Occupational Safety and Health Administration recommends scheduling frequent rest breaks in shaded or air-conditioned environments. 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Extreme heat warning remains in effect from 10 a.m. Mountain Standard Time, or 10 a.m. Pacific Daylight Time Thursday to 8 p.m. Mountain Standard Time, or 8 p.m. Pacific Daylight Time Monday. What? Dangerously hot conditions possible. Afternoon temperatures 108 to 116. Major heat risk. Where? In Arizona, central La Paz, Gila River Valley, Cofa, and southeast Yuma County. In California, Joshua Tree National Park. When? From 10 a.m. Mountain Standard Time, or 10 a.m. Pacific Daylight Time Thursday to 8 p.m. Mountain Standard Time, or 8 p.m. Pacific Daylight Time Monday. Impacts: heat-related illnesses increase significantly during extreme heat events. Overexposure can cause heat cramps and heat exhaustion to develop and, without intervention, can lead to heat stroke. An extreme heat warning means that a period of very hot temperatures, even by local standards, will occur. Actions should be taken to lessen the impact of the extreme heat. Take extra precautions if you work or spend time outside. When possible, reschedule strenuous activities to early morning or evening. Know the signs and symptoms of heat exhaustion and heat stroke. Wear lightweight and loose-fitting clothing when possible and drink plenty of water. To reduce risk during outdoor work, the Occupational Safety and Health Administration recommends scheduling frequent rest breaks in shaded or air-conditioned environments. Anyone overcome by heat should be moved to a cool and shaded location. Heat stroke is an emergency. Call 911. Public cooling shelters are available in some areas. Consult county officials for more details. Extreme heat warning remains in effect from 10 a.m. Thursday to 8 p.m. Mountain Standard Time Monday. What? Dangerously hot conditions possible. Afternoon temperatures 105 to 115. Major heat risk. Where? Portions of South Central Arizona. When? From 10 a.m. Thursday to 8 p.m. Mountain Standard Time Monday. Impacts: heat-related illnesses increase significantly during extreme heat events. Overexposure can cause heat cramps and heat exhaustion to develop and, without intervention, can lead to heat stroke. Additional details: in Maricopa County, call 2-1-1 to find a free cooling center, transportation, water, and more. An extreme heat warning means that a period of very hot temperatures, even by local standards, will occur. Actions should be taken to lessen the impact of the extreme heat. Take extra precautions if you work or spend time outside. 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Know the signs and symptoms of heat exhaustion and heat stroke. Wear lightweight and loose-fitting clothing when possible and drink plenty of water. To reduce risk during outdoor work, the Occupational Safety and Health Administration recommends scheduling frequent rest breaks in shaded or air-conditioned environments. Anyone overcome by heat should be moved to a cool and shaded location. Heat stroke is an emergency. 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Public cooling shelters are available in some areas. Consult county officials for more details. Extreme heat warning remains in effect from 10 a.m. Thursday to 8 p.m. Mountain Standard Time Monday. What? Dangerously hot conditions possible. Afternoon temperatures 110 to 115. Major heat risk. Where? South Central Arizona, including the Phoenix Metro. When? From 10 a.m. Thursday to 8 p.m. Mountain Standard Time Monday. Impacts: heat-related illnesses increase significantly during extreme heat events. Overexposure can cause heat cramps and heat exhaustion to develop and, without intervention, can lead to heat stroke. Additional details: in Maricopa County, call 2-1-1 to find a free cooling center, transportation, water, and more.
An extreme heat warning means that a period of very hot temperatures, even by local standards, will occur. Actions should be taken to lessen the impact of the extreme heat. Take extra precautions if you work or spend time outside. 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Know the signs and symptoms of heat exhaustion and heat stroke. Wear lightweight and loose-fitting clothing when possible and drink plenty of water. To reduce risk during outdoor work, the Occupational Safety and Health Administration recommends scheduling frequent rest breaks in shaded or air-conditioned environments. Anyone overcome by heat should be moved to a cool and shaded location. Heat stroke is an emergency. 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Public cooling shelters are available in some areas. Consult county officials for more details. Extreme heat warning in effect from 10 a.m. Mountain Standard Time, or 10 a.m. Pacific Daylight Time Thursday to 8 p.m. Mountain Standard Time, or 8 p.m. Pacific Daylight Time Monday. What? Dangerously hot conditions. Afternoon temperatures 105 to 117 expected. Major heat risk. Overexposure can cause heat cramps and heat exhaustion to develop and, without intervention, can lead to heat stroke. Where? In Arizona, central La Paz, Gila River Valley, Cofa, and southeast Yuma County. In California, Joshua Tree NP East and Joshua Tree NP West. When? From 10 a.m. Mountain Standard Time, or 10 a.m. Pacific Daylight Time Thursday to 8 p.m. Mountain Standard Time, or 8 p.m. Pacific Daylight Time Monday. Impacts: heat-related illnesses increase significantly during extreme heat events. An extreme heat warning means that a period of very hot temperatures, even by local standards, will occur. Actions should be taken to lessen the impact of the extreme heat. Take extra precautions if you work or spend time outside. 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Know the signs and symptoms of heat exhaustion and heat stroke. Wear lightweight and loose-fitting clothing when possible and drink plenty of water. To reduce risk during outdoor work, the Occupational Safety and Health Administration recommends scheduling frequent rest breaks in shaded or air-conditioned environments. Anyone overcome by heat should be moved to a cool and shaded location. Heat stroke is an emergency. Call 911. Public cooling shelters are available in some areas. Consult county officials for more details. Extreme heat warning in effect from 10 a.m. Thursday to 8 p.m. Mountain Standard Time Monday. What? Dangerously hot conditions possible. Afternoon temperatures 105 to 115. Major heat risk. Where? Portions of south central Arizona. When? From 10 a.m. Thursday to 8 p.m. Mountain Standard Time Monday. Impacts: heat-related illnesses increase significantly during extreme heat events. Overexposure can cause heat cramps and heat exhaustion to develop and, without intervention, can lead to heat stroke. Additional details: in Maricopa County, call 2-1-1 to find a free cooling center, transportation, water, and more. An extreme heat warning means that a period of very hot temperatures, even by local standards, will occur. Actions should be taken to lessen the impact of the extreme heat. Take extra precautions if you work or spend time outside. 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Know the signs and symptoms of heat exhaustion and heat stroke. Wear lightweight and loose-fitting clothing when possible and drink plenty of water. To reduce risk during outdoor work, the Occupational Safety and Health Administration recommends scheduling frequent rest breaks in shaded or air-conditioned environments. Anyone overcome by heat should be moved to a cool and shaded location. Heat stroke is an emergency. Call 911. Public cooling shelters are available in some areas. Consult county officials for more details. Extreme heat warning in effect from 10 a.m. Thursday to 8 p.m. Mountain Standard Time Monday. What? Dangerously hot conditions. Afternoon temperatures 107 to 115 expected. Major heat risk.
Overexposure can cause heat cramps and heat exhaustion to develop and, without intervention, can lead to heat stroke. Where? Buckeye Avondale, Central Phoenix, Deer Valley, East Valley, North Phoenix Glendale, Northwest Valley, Scottsdale Paradise Valley, South Mountain Arwatukee, and Southeast Valley Queen Creek. When? From 10 a.m. Thursday to 8 p.m. Mountain Standard Time Monday. Impacts. Heat-related illnesses increase significantly during extreme heat events. An extreme heat warning means that a period of very hot temperatures, even by local standards, will occur. Actions should be taken to lessen the impact of the extreme heat. Take extra precautions if you work or spend time outside. 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To reduce risk during outdoor work, the Occupational Safety and Health Administration recommends scheduling frequent rest breaks in shaded or air-conditioned environments. Anyone overcome by heat should be moved to a cool and shaded location. 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Call 911. 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The current time is 12:12 p.m. Mountain Standard Time. Here is the noon Mountain Standard Time observation for Phoenix on Tuesday, July 21st. At Sky Harbor, it was partly sunny. Visibility 10 miles. Temperature was 93 degrees, dew point 66, relative humidity 40%. Wind was southeast at 8 miles an hour. And the pressure was 29.92 inches and falling. Other observations for South Central Arizona, including the Greater Phoenix area, it was mostly sunny, with a temperature of 91 at Glendale, 93 at Deer Valley, and 92 at Scottsdale Airport. Under mostly sunny skies, Falcon Field reported 92, Mesa Gateway reported 91, and Gila Bend reported 95. It was partly sunny, with a temperature of 91 at Buckeye, 94 at Luke Air Force Base, and 91 at Chandler. Observations for Northern Arizona, at Page, it was sunny, with a temperature of 81. It was mostly sunny, with a temperature of 75 at Flagstaff, 77 at Payson, and 77 at Winslow. It was partly sunny, with a temperature of 83 at Kingman, 74 at the Grand Canyon, 77 at Prescott, and 75 at Chillow. Observations for Southern Arizona, it was partly sunny, with a temperature of 87 at Tucson, 80 at Nogales, and 79 at Sierra Vista. Observations for Southern California, skies ranged from mostly sunny to partly sunny. It was 80 at Los Angeles Airport, 81 at San Diego, and 101 at Blythe. Regional observations, skies ranged from mostly sunny to partly sunny. It was 100 at Las Vegas, 93 at Salt Lake City, 86 at Albuquerque, and 85 at El Paso. At Las Vegas, wind was east gusting to 26 miles an hour. Once again, at noon in Phoenix, under partly sunny skies. The Sky Harbor temperature was 93 degrees. Here is the latest forecast. For the following area, in Arizona, Central Phoenix, issued at 12:01 p.m. Mountain Standard Time. Extreme heat warning in effect from 10 a.m. Thursday to 8 p.m. Mountain Standard Time Monday. Today, partly cloudy with a slight chance of showers and thunderstorms. Highs 97 to 102. West wind 5 to 10 miles per hour. Chance of rain 10%. Tonight, partly cloudy with a slight chance of showers and thunderstorms. Lows 78 to 86. Northeast wind around 5 miles per hour. Chance of rain 20%. Wednesday, mostly sunny. Highs 101 to 105. East wind around 5 miles per hour in the morning, becoming light in the afternoon. Wednesday night, clear.
lows 82 to 90. Northeast wind around 5 miles per hour. Thursday, sunny and hot. Highs 106 to 111. East wind around 5 miles per hour. Thursday night, partly cloudy. Lows 85 to 93. Friday, mostly sunny and hot. Highs 108 to 114. Friday night, clear in the evening then becoming partly cloudy. Lows 86 to 94. Saturday, mostly sunny and hot. Highs 110 to 116. Saturday night, partly cloudy. A 10% chance of showers and thunderstorms in the evening. Lows 85 to 93. Sunday, partly sunny and hot. Highs 109 to 115. Sunday night, partly cloudy. A 20% chance of showers and thunderstorms in the evening. Lows 84 to 92. Monday, partly cloudy. A 10% chance of afternoon showers and thunderstorms. Highs 105 to 111. Here is the synopsis for Southeast California, Southwest, and South Central Arizona. Shower and thunderstorm chances will continue today, especially over the Arizona high terrain. Isolated storms and gusty storm outflow winds can also be expected into the South Central Arizona lower deserts. Drying conditions starting Wednesday will mostly end monsoon storm chances by Thursday. Extreme heat watches are in effect for all of the lower deserts for the latter half of the week as hot and humid conditions will develop over the next couple of days. Extreme heat warning remains in effect from 10 a.m. Mountain Standard Time, or 10 a.m. Pacific Daylight Time Thursday to 8 p.m. Mountain Standard Time, or 8 p.m. Pacific Daylight Time Monday. What? Dangerously hot conditions possible. Afternoon temperatures 108 to 116. Major heat risk. Where? In Arizona, central La Paz, Gila River Valley, COFA, and southeast Yuma County. In California, Joshua Tree National Park. When? From 10 a.m. Mountain Standard Time, or 10 a.m. Pacific Daylight Time Thursday to 8 p.m. Mountain Standard Time, or 8 p.m. Pacific Daylight Time Monday. Impacts: heat-related illnesses increase significantly during extreme heat events. Overexposure can cause heat cramps and heat exhaustion to develop and, without intervention, can lead to heat stroke. An extreme heat warning means that a period of very hot temperatures, even by local standards, will occur. Actions should be taken to lessen the impact of the extreme heat. Take extra precautions if you work or spend time outside. When possible, reschedule strenuous activities to early morning or evening. Know the signs and symptoms of heat exhaustion and heat stroke. Wear lightweight and loose-fitting clothing when possible and drink plenty of water. To reduce risk during outdoor work, the Occupational Safety and Health Administration recommends scheduling frequent rest breaks in shaded or air-conditioned environments. Anyone overcome by heat should be moved to a cool and shaded location. Heat stroke is an emergency. Call 911. Public cooling shelters are available in some areas. Consult county officials for more details. Extreme heat warning remains in effect from 10 a.m. Thursday to 8 p.m. Mountain Standard Time Monday. What? Dangerously hot conditions possible. Afternoon temperatures 105 to 115. Major heat risk. Where? Portions of South Central Arizona. When? From 10 a.m. Thursday to 8 p.m. Mountain Standard Time Monday. Impacts: heat-related illnesses increase significantly during extreme heat events. Overexposure can cause heat cramps and heat exhaustion to develop and, without intervention, can lead to heat stroke. Additional details: in Maricopa County, call 2-1-1 to find a free cooling center, transportation, water and more. An extreme heat warning means that a period of very hot temperatures, even by local standards, will occur. Actions should be taken to lessen the impact of the extreme heat. Take extra precautions if you work or spend time outside. When possible,
Reschedule strenuous activities to early morning or evening. Know the signs and symptoms of heat exhaustion and heat stroke. Wear lightweight and loose-fitting clothing when possible and drink plenty of water. To reduce risk during outdoor work, the Occupational Safety and Health Administration recommends scheduling frequent rest breaks in shaded or air-conditioned environments. Anyone overcome by heat should be moved to a cool and shaded location. Heat stroke is an emergency. Call 911. Public cooling shelters are available in some areas. Consult county officials for more details. Extreme heat warning remains in effect from 10 a.m. Thursday to 8 p.m. Mountain Standard Time Monday. What? Dangerously hot conditions possible. Afternoon temperatures 110 to 115. Major heat risk. Where? South Central Arizona, including the Phoenix Metro. When? From 10 a.m. Thursday to 8 p.m. Mountain Standard Time Monday. Impacts, heat-related illnesses increase significantly during extreme heat events. Overexposure can cause heat cramps and heat exhaustion to develop and, without intervention, can lead to heat stroke. Additional details, in Maricopa County, call 2-1-1 to find a free cooling center, transportation, water and more. An extreme heat warning means that a period of very hot temperatures, even by local standards, will occur. Actions should be taken to lessen the impact of the extreme heat. Take extra precautions if you work or spend time outside. 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To reduce risk during outdoor work, the Occupational Safety and Health Administration recommends scheduling frequent rest breaks in shaded or air-conditioned environments. Anyone overcome by heat should be moved to a cool and shaded location. Heat stroke is an emergency. Call 911. 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The current time is 12:23 p.m. Mountain Standard Time. Here is the noon Mountain Standard Time observation for Phoenix, on Tuesday, July 21st. At Sky Harbor, it was partly sunny. Visibility 10 miles. Temperature was 93 degrees, dew point 66, relative humidity 40%. Wind was southeast, at 8 miles an hour. And the pressure was 29.92 inches, and falling. Other observations for South Central Arizona including the Greater Phoenix area, it was mostly sunny, with a temperature of 91 at Glendale, 93 at Deer Valley, and 92 at Scottsdale Airport. Under mostly sunny skies, Falcon Field reported 92, Mesa Gateway reported 91, and Ely Bend reported 95. It was partly sunny, with a temperature of 91 at Buckeye, 94 at Luke Air Force Base, and 91 at Chandler. Observations for Northern Arizona, at Page, it was sunny, with a temperature of 81. It was mostly sunny, with a temperature of 75 at Flagstaff, 77 at Payson, and 77 at Winslow. It was partly sunny, with a temperature of 83 at Kingman, 74 at the Grand Canyon, 77 at Prescott, and 75 at Shiloh. Observations for Southern Arizona, it was partly sunny, with a temperature of 87 at Tucson, 80 at Nogales, and 79 at Sierra Vista. Observations for Southern California, skies ranged from mostly sunny to partly sunny. It was 80 at Los Angeles Airport, 81 at San Diego, and 101 at Blythe. Regional observations, skies ranged from mostly sunny to partly sunny. It was 100 at Las Vegas, 93 at Salt Lake City, 86 at Albuquerque, and 85 at El Paso. At Las Vegas, wind was east gusting to 26 miles an hour. Once again, at noon in Phoenix, under partly sunny skies. The Sky Harbor temperature was 93 degrees.
Here is the latest forecast for the following area in Arizona, Central Phoenix, issued at 12:01 p.m. Mountain Standard Time. Extreme heat warning in effect from 10 a.m. Thursday to 8 p.m. Mountain Standard Time Monday. Today, partly cloudy with a slight chance of showers and thunderstorms. Highs 97 to 102. West wind 5 to 10 miles per hour. Chance of rain 10%. Tonight, partly cloudy with a slight chance of showers and thunderstorms. Lows 78 to 86. Northeast wind around 5 miles per hour. Chance of rain 20%. Wednesday, mostly sunny. Highs 101 to 105. East wind around 5 miles per hour in the morning, becoming light in the afternoon. Wednesday night, clear. Lows 82 to 90. Northeast wind around 5 miles per hour. Thursday, sunny and hot. Highs 106 to 111. East wind around 5 miles per hour. Thursday night, partly cloudy. Lows 85 to 93. Friday, mostly sunny and hot. Highs 108 to 114. Friday night, clear in the evening, then becoming partly cloudy. Lows 86 to 94. Saturday, mostly sunny and hot. Highs 110 to 116. Saturday night, partly cloudy. A 10% chance of showers and thunderstorms in the evening. Lows 85 to 93. Sunday, partly sunny and hot. Highs 109 to 115. Sunday night, partly cloudy. A 20% chance of showers and thunderstorms in the evening. Lows 84 to 92. Monday, partly cloudy. A 10% chance of afternoon showers and thunderstorms. Highs 105 to 111. Here is the synopsis for Southeast California, Southwest, and South Central Arizona. Shower and thunderstorm chances will continue today, especially over the Arizona high terrain. Isolated storms and gusty storm outflow winds can also be expected into the South Central Arizona lower deserts. Drying conditions starting Wednesday will mostly end monsoon storm chances by Thursday. Extreme heat watches are in effect for all of the lower deserts for the latter half of the week, as hot and humid conditions will develop over the next couple of days. Extreme heat warning remains in effect from 10 a.m. Mountain Standard Time, or 10 a.m. Pacific Daylight Time Thursday to 8 p.m. Mountain Standard Time, or 8 p.m. Pacific Daylight Time Monday. What? Dangerously hot conditions possible. Afternoon temperatures 108 to 116. Major heat risk. Where? In Arizona, Central La Paz, Gila River Valley, Cofa, and Southeast Yuma County. In California, Joshua Tree National Park. When, from 10 a.m. Mountain Standard Time, or 10 a.m. Pacific Daylight Time Thursday to 8 p.m. Mountain Standard Time, or 8 p.m. Pacific Daylight Time Monday. Impacts: heat-related illnesses increase significantly during extreme heat events. Overexposure can cause heat cramps and heat exhaustion to develop and, without intervention, can lead to heat stroke. An extreme heat warning means that a period of very hot temperatures, even by local standards, will occur. Actions should be taken to lessen the impact of the extreme heat. Take extra precautions if you work or spend time outside. When possible, reschedule strenuous activities to early morning or evening. Know the signs and symptoms of heat exhaustion and heat stroke. Wear lightweight and loose-fitting clothing when possible, and drink plenty of water. To reduce risk during outdoor work, the Occupational Safety and Health Administration recommends scheduling frequent rest breaks in shaded or air-conditioned environments. Anyone overcome by heat should be moved to a cool and shaded location. Heat stroke is an emergency. 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Public cooling shelters are available in some areas. Consult county officials for more details. Extreme heat warning remains in effect from 10 a.m. Thursday to 8 p.m. Mountain Standard Time Monday. What? Dangerously hot conditions possible.
Afternoon temperatures 105 to 115. Major heat risk. Where? Portions of south central Arizona. When? From 10 a.m. Thursday to 8 p.m. Mountain Standard Time Monday. Impacts. Heat-related illnesses increase significantly during extreme heat events. Overexposure can cause heat cramps and heat exhaustion to develop and, without intervention, can lead to heat stroke. Additional details, in Maricopa County, call 2-1-1 to find a free cooling center, transportation, water and more. An extreme heat warning means that a period of very hot temperatures, even by local standards, will occur. Actions should be taken to lessen the impact of the extreme heat. Take extra precautions if you work or spend time outside. 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Know the signs and symptoms of heat exhaustion and heat stroke. Wear lightweight and loose-fitting clothing when possible and drink plenty of water. To reduce risk during outdoor work, the Occupational Safety and Health Administration recommends scheduling frequent rest breaks in shaded or air-conditioned environments. Anyone overcome by heat should be moved to a cool and shaded location. Heat stroke is an emergency. 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Extreme heat warning remains in effect from 10 a.m. Thursday to 8 p.m. Mountain Standard Time Monday. What? Dangerously hot conditions possible. Afternoon temperatures 110 to 115. Major heat risk. Where? South Central Arizona, including the Phoenix Metro. When? From 10 a.m. Thursday to 8 p.m. Mountain Standard Time Monday. Impacts. Heat-related illnesses increase significantly during extreme heat events. Overexposure can cause heat cramps and heat exhaustion to develop and, without intervention, can lead to heat stroke. Additional details, in Maricopa County, call 2-1-1 to find a free cooling center, transportation, water and more. An extreme heat warning means that a period of very hot temperatures, even by local standards, will occur. Actions should be taken to lessen the impact of the extreme heat. Take extra precautions if you work or spend time outside. 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Anyone overcome by heat should be moved to a cool and shaded location. Heat stroke is an emergency. Call 911. 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The current time is 12:34 p.m. Mountain Standard Time. Here is the noon Mountain Standard Time observation for Phoenix, on Tuesday, July 21st. At Sky Harbor, it was partly sunny. Visibility 10 miles. Temperature was 93 degrees, dew point 66, relative humidity 40%. Wind was southeast, at 8 miles an hour. And the pressure was 29.92 inches, and falling. Other observations for South Central Arizona including the Greater Phoenix area, it was mostly sunny, with a temperature of 91 at Glendale, 93 at Deer Valley, and 92 at Scottsdale Airport. Under mostly sunny skies, Falcon Field reported 92, Mesa Gateway reported 91, and Gila Bend reported 95. It was partly sunny, with a temperature of 91 at Buckeye, 94 at Luke Air Force Base, and 91 at Chandler. Observations for Northern Arizona, at Page, it was sunny, with a temperature of 81. It was mostly sunny, with a temperature of 75 at Flagstaff, 77 at Payson, and 77 at Winslow. It was partly sunny, with a temperature of 83 at Kingman, 74 at the Grand Canyon, 77 at Prescott,
and 75 at Chillow. Observations for southern Arizona. It was partly sunny, with a temperature of 87 at Tucson, 80 at Nogales, and 79 at Sierra Vista. Observations for Southern California. Skies ranged from mostly sunny to partly sunny. It was 80 at Los Angeles Airport, 81 at San Diego, and 101 at Blythe. Regional observations. Skies ranged from mostly sunny to partly sunny. It was 100 at Las Vegas, 93 at Salt Lake City, 86 at Albuquerque, and 85 at El Paso. At Las Vegas, wind was east gusting to 26 miles an hour. Once again, at noon in Phoenix, under partly sunny skies. The Sky Harbor temperature was 93 degrees. Here is the latest forecast. For the following area, in Arizona, Central Phoenix, issued at 12:01 p.m. Mountain Standard Time. Extreme heat warning in effect from 10 a.m. Thursday to 8 p.m. Mountain Standard Time Monday. Today, partly cloudy with a slight chance of showers and thunderstorms. Highs 97 to 102. West wind 5 to 10 miles per hour. Chance of rain 10%. Tonight, partly cloudy with a slight chance of showers and thunderstorms. Lows 78 to 86. Northeast wind around 5 miles per hour. Chance of rain 20%. Wednesday, mostly sunny. Highs 101 to 105. East wind around 5 miles per hour in the morning, becoming light in the afternoon. Wednesday night, clear. Lows 82 to 90. Northeast wind around 5 miles per hour. Thursday, sunny and hot. Highs 106 to 111. East wind around 5 miles per hour. Thursday night, partly cloudy. Lows 85 to 93. Friday, mostly sunny and hot. Highs 108 to 114. Friday night, clear in the evening then becoming partly cloudy. Lows 86 to 94. Saturday, mostly sunny and hot. Highs 110 to 116. Saturday night, partly cloudy. A 10% chance of showers and thunderstorms in the evening. Lows 85 to 93. Sunday, partly sunny and hot. Highs 109 to 115. Sunday night, partly cloudy. A 20% chance of showers and thunderstorms in the evening. Lows 84 to 92. Monday, partly cloudy. A 10% chance of afternoon showers and thunderstorms. Highs 105 to 111. Here is the synopsis for Southeast California, Southwest, and South Central Arizona. Shower and thunderstorm chances will continue today, especially over the Arizona high terrain. Isolated storms and gusty storm outflow winds can also be expected into the South Central Arizona lower deserts. Drying conditions starting Wednesday will mostly end monsoon storm chances by Thursday. Extreme heat watches are in effect for all of the lower deserts for the latter half of the week as hot and humid conditions will develop over the next couple of days. Extreme heat warning remains in effect from 10 a.m. Mountain Standard Time, or 10 a.m. Pacific Daylight Time Thursday to 8 p.m. Mountain Standard Time, or 8 p.m. Pacific Daylight Time Monday. What? Dangerously hot conditions possible. Afternoon temperatures 108 to 116. Major heat risk. Where? In Arizona, Central La Paz, Gila River Valley, Cofa, and Southeast Yuma County. In California, Joshua Tree National Park. When? From 10 a.m. Mountain Standard Time, or 10 a.m. Pacific Daylight Time Thursday to 8 p.m. Mountain Standard Time, or 8 p.m. Pacific Daylight Time Monday. Impacts: heat-related illnesses increase significantly during extreme heat events. Overexposure can cause heat cramps and heat exhaustion to develop and, without intervention, can lead to heat stroke. An extreme heat warning means that a period of very hot temperatures, even by local standards, will occur. Actions should be taken to lessen the impact of the extreme heat.
Take extra precautions if you work or spend time outside. When possible, reschedule strenuous activities to early morning or evening. Know the signs and symptoms of heat exhaustion and heat stroke. Wear lightweight and loose-fitting clothing when possible and drink plenty of

portions of South Central Arizona. When, from 10 a.m. Thursday to 8 p.m. Mountain Standard Time Monday. Impacts, heat-related illnesses increase significantly during extreme heat events. Overexposure can cause heat cramps and heat exhaustion to develop and, without intervention, can lead to heat stroke. Additional details, in Maricopa County, call 2-1-1 to find a free cooling center, transportation, water and more. An extreme heat warning means that a period of very hot temperatures, even by local standards, will occur. Actions should be taken to lessen the impact of the extreme heat. Take extra precautions if you work or spend time outside. 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Know the signs and symptoms of heat exhaustion and heat stroke. Wear lightweight and loose-fitting clothing when possible and drink plenty of water. To reduce risk during outdoor work, the Occupational Safety and Health Administration recommends scheduling frequent rest breaks in shaded or air-conditioned environments. Anyone overcome by heat should be moved to a cool and shaded location. Heat stroke is an emergency. 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Public cooling shelters are available in some areas. 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Extreme heat warning remains in effect from 10 a.m. Thursday to 8 p.m. Mountain Standard Time Monday. What? Dangerously hot conditions possible. Afternoon temperatures 110 to 115. Major heat risk. Where? South Central Arizona, including the Phoenix Metro. When? From 10 a.m. Thursday to 8 p.m. Mountain Standard Time Monday. Impacts, heat-related illnesses increase significantly during extreme heat events. Overexposure can cause heat cramps and heat exhaustion to develop and, without intervention, can lead to heat stroke. Additional details, in Maricopa County, call 2-1-1 to find a free cooling center, transportation, water and more. An extreme heat warning means that a period of very hot temperatures, even by local standards, will occur. Actions should be taken to lessen the impact of the extreme heat. Take extra precautions if you work or spend time outside. 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To reduce risk during outdoor work, the Occupational Safety and Health Administration recommends scheduling frequent rest breaks in shaded or air-conditioned environments. Anyone overcome by heat should be moved to a cool and shaded location. Heat stroke is an emergency. 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The current time is 12:44 p.m. Mountain Standard Time. Here is the noon Mountain Standard Time observation for Phoenix, on Tuesday, July 21st. At Sky Harbor, it was partly sunny. Visibility 10 miles. Temperature was 93 degrees, dew point 66, relative humidity 40%. Wind was southeast, at 8 miles an hour. And the pressure was 29.92 inches, and falling. Other observations for South Central Arizona including the greater Phoenix area, it was mostly sunny, with a temperature of 91 at Glendale, 93 at Deer Valley, and 92 at Scottsdale Airport. Under mostly sunny skies, Falcon Field reported 92, Mesa Gateway reported 91, and Ely Bend reported 95. It was partly sunny, with a temperature of 91 at Buckeye, 94 at Luke Air Force Base, and 91 at Chandler. Observations for Northern Arizona, at Page, it was sunny, with a temperature of 81. It was mostly sunny, with a temperature of 75 at Flagstaff, 77 at Payson, and 77 at Winslow. It was partly sunny, with a temperature of 83 at Kingman, 74 at the Grand Canyon, 77 at Prescott, and 75 at Shiloh. Observations for Southern Arizona, it was partly sunny, with a temperature

temperature of 87 at Tucson, 80 at Nogales, and 79 at Sierra Vista. Observations for Southern California, skies ranged from mostly sunny to partly sunny. It was 80 at Los Angeles Airport, 81 at San Diego, and 101 at Blythe. Regional observations, skies ranged from mostly sunny to partly sunny. It was 100 at Las Vegas, 93 at Salt Lake City, 86 at Albuquerque, and 85 at El Paso. At Las Vegas, wind was east gusting to 26 miles an hour. Once again, at noon in Phoenix, under partly sunny skies. The Sky Harbor temperature was 93 degrees. Here is the latest forecast. For the following area, in Arizona, Central Phoenix, issued at 12:46 p.m. Mountain Standard Time. Extreme heat warning in effect from 10 a.m. Thursday to 8 p.m. Mountain Standard Time Monday. Today, partly cloudy with a slight chance of showers and thunderstorms. Highs 97 to 102. West wind 5 to 10 miles per hour. Chance of rain 10%. Tonight, partly cloudy with a slight chance of showers and thunderstorms. Lows 78 to 86. Northeast wind around 5 miles per hour. Chance of rain 20%. Wednesday, mostly sunny. Highs 101 to 105. East wind around 5 miles per hour in the morning, becoming light in the afternoon. Wednesday night, clear. Lows 82 to 90. Northeast wind around 5 miles per hour. Thursday, sunny and hot. Highs 106 to 111. East wind around 5 miles per hour. Thursday night, partly cloudy. Lows 85 to 93. Friday, mostly sunny and hot. Highs 108 to 114. Friday night, clear in the evening then becoming partly cloudy. Lows 86 to 94. Saturday, mostly sunny and hot. Highs 110 to 116. Saturday night, partly cloudy. A 10% chance of showers and thunderstorms in the evening. Lows 85 to 93. Sunday, partly sunny and hot. Highs 109 to 115. Sunday night, partly cloudy. A 20% chance of showers and thunderstorms in the evening. Lows 84 to 92. Monday, partly cloudy. A 10% chance of afternoon showers and thunderstorms. Highs 105 to 111. Here is the synopsis for Southeast California, Southwest, and South Central Arizona. Shower and thunderstorm chances will continue today, especially over the Arizona high terrain. Isolated storms and gusty storm outflow winds can also be expected into the South Central Arizona lower deserts. Drying conditions starting Wednesday will mostly end monsoon storm chances by Thursday. Extreme heat watches are in effect for all of the lower deserts for the latter half of the week, as hot and humid conditions will develop over the next couple of days. Extreme heat warning remains in effect from 10 a.m. Mountain Standard Time, or 10 a.m. Pacific Daylight Time Thursday to 8 p.m. Mountain Standard Time, or 8 p.m. Pacific Daylight Time Monday. What? Dangerously hot conditions possible. Afternoon temperatures 108 to 116. Major heat risk. Where? In Arizona, Central La Paz, Gila River Valley, COFA, and Southeast Yuma County. In California, Joshua Tree National Park. When? From 10 a.m. Mountain Standard Time, or 10 a.m. Pacific Daylight Time Thursday to 8 p.m. Mountain Standard Time, or 8 p.m. Pacific Daylight Time Monday. Impacts: heat-related illnesses increase significantly during extreme heat events. Overexposure can cause heat cramps and heat exhaustion to develop and, without intervention, can lead to heat stroke. An extreme heat warning means that a period of very hot temperatures, even by local standards, will occur. Actions should be taken to lessen the impact of the extreme heat. Take extra precautions if you work or spend time outside. When possible, reschedule strenuous activities to early morning or evening.
know the signs and symptoms of heat exhaustion and heat stroke. Wear lightweight and loose-fitting clothing when possible and drink plenty of water. To reduce risk during outdoor work, the Occupational Safety and Health Administration recommends scheduling frequent rest breaks in shaded or air-conditioned environments. Anyone overcome by heat should be moved to a cool and shaded location. Heat stroke is an emergency. Call 911. Public cooling shelters are available in some areas. Consult county officials for more details. Extreme heat warning remains in effect from 10 a.m. Thursday to 8 p.m. Mountain Standard Time Monday. What? Dangerously hot conditions possible. Afternoon temperatures 105 to 115. Major heat risk. Where? Portions of south central Arizona. When? From 10 a.m. Thursday to 8 p.m. Mountain Standard Time Monday. Impacts, heat-related illnesses increase significantly during extreme heat events. Overexposure can cause heat cramps and heat exhaustion to develop and, without intervention, can lead to heat stroke. Additional details, in Maricopa County, call 2-1-1 to find a free cooling center, transportation, water and more. An extreme heat warning means that a period of very hot temperatures, even by local standards, will occur. Actions should be taken to lessen the impact of the extreme heat. Take extra precautions if you work or spend time outside. 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Know the signs and symptoms of heat exhaustion and heat stroke. Wear lightweight and loose-fitting clothing when possible and drink plenty of water. To reduce risk during outdoor work, the Occupational Safety and Health Administration recommends scheduling frequent rest breaks in shaded or air-conditioned environments. Anyone overcome by heat should be moved to a cool and shaded location. Heat stroke is an emergency. 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Public cooling shelters are available in some areas. Consult county officials for more details. Extreme heat warning remains in effect from 10 a.m. Thursday to 8 p.m. Mountain Standard Time Monday. What? Dangerously hot conditions possible. Afternoon temperatures 110 to 115. Major heat risk. Where? South Central Arizona, including the Phoenix Metro. When? From 10 a.m. Thursday to 8 p.m. Mountain Standard Time Monday. Impacts, heat-related illnesses increase significantly during extreme heat events. Overexposure can cause heat cramps and heat exhaustion to develop and, without intervention, can lead to heat stroke. Additional details, in Maricopa County, call 2-1-1 to find a free cooling center, transportation, water and more. An extreme heat warning means that a period of very hot temperatures, even by local standards, will occur. Actions should be taken to lessen the impact of the extreme heat. Take extra precautions if you work or spend time outside. 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Know the signs and symptoms of heat exhaustion and heat stroke. 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Anyone overcome by heat should be moved to a cool and shaded location. 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The current time is 12:55 p.m. Mountain Standard Time. Here is the noon Mountain Standard Time observation for Phoenix, on Tuesday, July 21st. At Sky Harbor, it was partly sunny. Visibility 10 miles. Temperature was 93 degrees, dew point 66, relative humidity 40%. Wind was southeast, at 8 miles an hour. And the pressure was 29.92 inches, and falling. Other observations for south central Arizona, including the greater Phoenix area, it was mostly sunny.
with a temperature of 91 at Glendale, 93 at Deer Valley, and 92 at Scottsdale Airport. Under mostly sunny skies, Falcon Field reported 92, Mesa Gateway reported 91, and Ely Bend reported 95. It was partly sunny, with a temperature of 91 at Buckeye, 94 at Luke Air Force Base, and 91 at Chandler. Observations for Northern Arizona, at Page, it was sunny, with a temperature of 81. It was mostly sunny, with a temperature of 75 at Flagstaff, 77 at Payson, and 77 at Winslow. It was partly sunny, with a temperature of 83 at Kingman, 74 at the Grand Canyon, 77 at Prescott, and 75 at Chillo. Observations for Southern Arizona, it was partly sunny, with a temperature of 87 at Tucson, 80 at Nogales, and 79 at Sierra Vista. Observations for Southern California, skies ranged from mostly sunny to partly sunny. It was 80 at Los Angeles Airport, 81 at San Diego, and 101 at Blythe. Regional observations, skies ranged from mostly sunny to partly sunny. It was 100 at Las Vegas, 93 at Salt Lake City, 86 at Albuquerque, and 85 at El Paso. At Las Vegas, wind was east gusting to 26 miles an hour. Once again, at noon in Phoenix, under partly sunny skies. The Sky Harbor temperature was 93 degrees. Here is the latest forecast. For the following area, in Arizona, Central Phoenix, issued at 12:46 p.m. Mountain Standard Time. Extreme heat warning in effect from 10 a.m. Thursday to 8 p.m. Mountain Standard Time Monday. Today, partly cloudy with a slight chance of showers and thunderstorms. Highs 97 to 102. West wind 5 to 10 miles per hour. Chance of rain 10%. Tonight, partly cloudy with a slight chance of showers and thunderstorms. Lows 78 to 86. Northeast wind around 5 miles per hour. Chance of rain 20%. Wednesday, mostly sunny. Highs 101 to 105. East wind around 5 miles per hour in the morning, becoming light in the afternoon. Wednesday night, clear. Lows 82 to 90. Northeast wind around 5 miles per hour. Thursday, sunny and hot. Highs 106 to 111. East wind around 5 miles per hour. Thursday night, partly cloudy. Lows 85 to 93. Friday, mostly sunny and hot. Highs 108 to 114. Friday night, clear in the evening then becoming partly cloudy. Lows 86 to 94. Saturday, mostly sunny and hot. Highs 110 to 116. Saturday night, partly cloudy. A 10% chance of showers and thunderstorms in the evening. Lows 85 to 93. Sunday, partly sunny and hot. Highs 109 to 115. Sunday night, partly cloudy. A 20% chance of showers and thunderstorms in the evening. Lows 84 to 92. Monday, partly cloudy. A 10% chance of afternoon showers and thunderstorms. Highs 105 to 111. Here is the synopsis for Southeast California, Southwest, and South Central Arizona. Shower and thunderstorm chances will continue today, especially over the Arizona high terrain. Isolated storms and gusty storm outflow winds can also be expected into the South Central Arizona lower deserts. Drying conditions starting Wednesday will mostly end monsoon storm chances by Thursday. Extreme heat watches are in effect for all of the lower deserts for the latter half of the week as hot and humid conditions will develop over the next couple of days. Extreme heat warning remains in effect from 10 a.m. Mountain Standard Time, or 10 a.m. Pacific Daylight Time Thursday to 8 p.m. Mountain Standard Time, or 8 p.m. Pacific Daylight Time Monday. What? Dangerously hot conditions possible. Afternoon temperatures 108 to 116. Major heat risk.
Where? In Arizona, Central La Paz, Gila River Valley, Cofa, in southeast Yuma County. In California, Joshua Tree National Park. When? From 10 a.m. Mountain Standard Time, or 10 a.m. Pacific Daylight Time Thursday to 8 p.m. Mountain Standard Time, or 8 p.m. Pacific Daylight Time Monday. Impacts: heat-related illnesses increase significantly during extreme heat events. Overexposure can cause heat cramps and heat exhaustion to develop and, without intervention, can lead to heat stroke. An extreme heat warning means that a period of very hot temperatures, even by local standards, will occur. Actions should be taken to lessen the impact of the extreme heat. Take extra precautions if you work or spend time outside. When possible, reschedule strenuous activities to early morning or evening. Know the signs and symptoms of heat exhaustion and heat stroke. Wear lightweight and loose-fitting clothing when possible and drink plenty of water. To reduce risk during outdoor work, the Occupational Safety and Health Administration recommends scheduling frequent rest breaks in shaded or air-conditioned environments. Anyone overcome by heat should be moved to a cool and shaded location. Heat stroke is an emergency. Call 911. Public cooling shelters are available in some areas. Consult county officials for more details. Extreme heat warning remains in effect from 10 a.m. Thursday to 8 p.m. Mountain Standard Time Monday. What? Dangerously hot conditions possible. Afternoon temperatures 105 to 115. Major heat risk. Where? Portions of South Central Arizona. When? From 10 a.m. Thursday to 8 p.m. Mountain Standard Time Monday. Impacts: heat-related illnesses increase significantly during extreme heat events. Overexposure can cause heat cramps and heat exhaustion to develop and, without intervention, can lead to heat stroke. Additional details: in Maricopa County, call 2-1-1 to find a free cooling center, transportation, water, and more. An extreme heat warning means that a period of very hot temperatures, even by local standards, will occur. Actions should be taken to lessen the impact of the extreme heat. Take extra precautions if you work or spend time outside. When possible, reschedule strenuous activities to early morning or evening. Know the signs and symptoms of heat exhaustion and heat stroke. Wear lightweight and loose-fitting clothing when possible and drink plenty of water. To reduce risk during outdoor work, the Occupational Safety and Health Administration recommends scheduling frequent rest breaks in shaded or air-conditioned environments. Anyone overcome by heat should be moved to a cool and shaded location. Heat stroke is an emergency. 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Public cooling shelters are available in some areas. Consult county officials for more details. Extreme heat warning remains in effect from 10 a.m. Thursday to 8 p.m. Mountain Standard Time Monday. What? Dangerously hot conditions possible. Afternoon temperatures 110 to 115. Major heat risk. Where? South Central Arizona, including the Phoenix Metro. When? From 10 a.m. Thursday to 8 p.m. Mountain Standard Time Monday. Impacts: heat-related illnesses increase significantly during extreme heat events. Overexposure can cause heat cramps and heat exhaustion to develop and, without intervention, can lead to heat stroke. Additional details: in Maricopa County, call 2-1-1 to find a free cooling center, transportation, water, and more. 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Actions should be taken to lessen the impact of the extreme heat. Take extra precautions if you work or spend time outside. 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Anyone overcome by heat should be moved to a cool and shaded location. Heat stroke is an emergency. 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
Public cooling shelters are available in some areas. 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The current time is 1:06 p.m. Mountain Standard Time. Here is the latest forecast for the following area in Arizona, Central Phoenix, issued at 12:46 p.m. Mountain Standard Time. Extreme heat warning in effect from 10 a.m. Thursday to 8 p.m. Mountain Standard Time Monday. Today, partly cloudy with a slight chance of showers and thunderstorms. Highs 97 to 102. West wind 5 to 10 miles per hour. Chance of rain 10%. Tonight, partly cloudy with a slight chance of showers and thunderstorms. Lows 78 to 86. Northeast wind around 5 miles per hour. Chance of rain 20%. Wednesday, mostly sunny. Highs 101 to 105. East wind around 5 miles per hour in the morning, becoming light in the afternoon. Wednesday night, clear. Lows 82 to 90. Northeast wind around 5 miles per hour. Thursday, sunny and hot. Highs 106 to 111. East wind around 5 miles per hour. Thursday night, partly cloudy. Lows 85 to 93. Friday, mostly sunny and hot. Highs 108 to 114. Friday night, clear in the evening, then becoming partly cloudy. Lows 86 to 94. Saturday, mostly sunny and hot. Highs 110 to 116. Saturday night, partly cloudy. A 10% chance of showers and thunderstorms in the evening. Lows 85 to 93. Sunday, partly sunny and hot. Highs 109 to 115. Sunday night, partly cloudy. A 20% chance of showers and thunderstorms in the evening. Lows 84 to 92. Monday, partly cloudy. A 10% chance of afternoon showers and thunderstorms. Highs 105 to 111. Here is the synopsis for Southeast California, Southwest, and South Central Arizona. Shower and thunderstorm chances will continue today, especially over the Arizona high terrain. Isolated storms and gusty storm outflow winds can also be expected into the South Central Arizona lower deserts. Drying conditions starting Wednesday will mostly end monsoon storm chances by Thursday. Extreme heat watches are in effect for all of the lower deserts for the latter half of the week, as hot and humid conditions will develop over the next couple of days. Extreme heat warning remains in effect from 10 a.m. Mountain Standard Time, or 10 a.m. Pacific Daylight Time Thursday to 8 p.m. Mountain Standard Time, or 8 p.m. Pacific Daylight Time Monday. What? Dangerously hot conditions possible. Afternoon temperatures 108 to 116. Major heat risk. Where? In Arizona, Central La Paz, Gila River Valley, COFA, and Southeast Yuma County. In California, Joshua Tree National Park. When, from 10 a.m. Mountain Standard Time, or 10 a.m. Pacific Daylight Time Thursday to 8 p.m. Mountain Standard Time, or 8 p.m. Pacific Daylight Time Monday. Impacts: heat-related illnesses increase significantly during extreme heat events. Overexposure can cause heat cramps and heat exhaustion to develop and, without intervention, can lead to heat stroke. An extreme heat warning means that a period of very hot temperatures, even by local standards, will occur. Actions should be taken to lessen the impact of the extreme heat. Take extra precautions if you work or spend time outside. When possible, reschedule strenuous activities to early morning or evening. Know the signs and symptoms of heat exhaustion and heat stroke. Wear lightweight and loose-fitting clothing when possible, and drink plenty of water. To reduce risk during outdoor work, the Occupational Safety and Health Administration recommends scheduling frequent rest breaks in shaded or air-conditioned environments. Anyone overcome by heat should be moved to a cool and shaded location.
heat stroke is an emergency. 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Public cooling shelters are available in some areas. 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Extreme heat warning remains in effect from 10 a.m. Thursday to 8 p.m. Mountain Standard Time Monday. What? Dangerously hot conditions possible. Afternoon temperatures 105 to 115. Major heat risk. Where? Portions of south central Arizona. When? From 10 a.m. Thursday to 8 p.m. Mountain Standard Time Monday. Impacts. Heat-related illnesses increase significantly during extreme heat events. Overexposure can cause heat cramps and heat exhaustion to develop and, without intervention, can lead to heat stroke. Additional details, in Maricopa County, call 2-1-1 to find a free cooling center, transportation, water and more. An extreme heat warning means that a period of very hot temperatures, even by local standards, will occur. Actions should be taken to lessen the impact of the extreme heat. Take extra precautions if you work or spend time outside. 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Know the signs and symptoms of heat exhaustion and heat stroke. Wear lightweight and loose-fitting clothing when possible and drink plenty of water. To reduce risk during outdoor work, the Occupational Safety and Health Administration recommends scheduling frequent rest breaks in shaded or air-conditioned environments. Anyone overcome by heat should be moved to a cool and shaded location. 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Extreme heat warning remains in effect from 10 a.m. Thursday to 8 p.m. Mountain Standard Time Monday. What? Dangerously hot conditions possible. Afternoon temperatures 110 to 115. Major heat risk. Where? South Central Arizona, including the Phoenix Metro. When? From 10 a.m. Thursday to 8 p.m. Mountain Standard Time Monday. Impacts. Heat-related illnesses increase significantly during extreme heat events. Overexposure can cause heat cramps and heat exhaustion to develop and, without intervention, can lead to heat stroke. Additional details, in Maricopa County, call 2-1-1 to find a free cooling center, transportation, water and more. An extreme heat warning means that a period of very hot temperatures, even by local standards, will occur. Actions should be taken to lessen the impact of the extreme heat. Take extra precautions if you work or spend time outside. 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Anyone overcome by heat should be moved to a cool and shaded location. Heat stroke is an emergency. 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The current time is 1:15 p.m. Mountain Standard Time. Here is the 1 p.m. Mountain Standard Time observation for Phoenix, on Tuesday, July 21st. At Sky Harbor, it was partly sunny. Visibility 10 miles. Temperature was 96 degrees, dew point 66, relative humidity 37%. Wind was south, at 7 miles an hour. And the pressure was 29.90 inches, and falling. Other observations for South Central Arizona including the Greater Phoenix area, it was mostly sunny, with a temperature of 95 at Glendale, 93 at Deer Valley, and 93 at Scottsdale Airport. Under mostly sunny skies, Falcon Field reported 93, Mesa Gateway reported 95, and Gila Bend reported 96. It was partly sunny, with a temperature of 95 at Buckeye, 96 at Luke Air Force Base, and 91 at Chandler.
Observations for northern Arizona. It was sunny, with a temperature of 85 at Page, and 80 at Winslow. At Kingman, it was mostly sunny, with a temperature of 83. It was partly sunny, with a temperature of 76 at Flagstaff, 76 at the Grand Canyon, 79 at Prescott, 81 at Payson, and 77 at Cholo. Observations for southern Arizona. At Sierra Vista, rain was falling, with a temperature of 72. At Tucson, it was mostly sunny, with a temperature of 88. It was partly sunny, with a temperature of 99 at Yuma, and 82 at Nogales. Observations for Southern California, it was mostly sunny. It was 79 at Los Angeles Airport, 83 at San Diego, and 105 at Blythe. Regional observations, skies ranged from mostly sunny to partly sunny. It was 102 at Las Vegas, 95 at Salt Lake City, 84 at Albuquerque, and 88 at El Paso. At Las Vegas, wind was east gusting to 28 miles an hour. At Albuquerque, wind was south gusting to 31 miles an hour. Once again, at 1 p.m. in Phoenix, under partly sunny skies. The Sky Harbor temperature was 96 degrees. Here is the latest forecast. For the following area, in Arizona, Central Phoenix, issued at 12:46 p.m. Mountain Standard Time. Extreme heat warning in effect from 10 a.m. Thursday to 8 p.m. Mountain Standard Time Monday. Today, partly cloudy with a slight chance of showers and thunderstorms. Highs 97 to 102. West wind 5 to 10 miles per hour. Chance of rain 10%. Tonight, partly cloudy with a slight chance of showers and thunderstorms. Lows 78 to 86. Northeast wind around 5 miles per hour. Chance of rain 20%. Wednesday, mostly sunny. Highs 101 to 105. East wind around 5 miles per hour in the morning, becoming light in the afternoon. Wednesday night, clear. Lows 82 to 90. Northeast wind around 5 miles per hour. Thursday, sunny and hot. Highs 106 to 111. East wind around 5 miles per hour. Thursday night, partly cloudy. Lows 85 to 93. Friday, mostly sunny and hot. Highs 108 to 114. Friday night, clear in the evening then becoming partly cloudy. Lows 86 to 94. Saturday, mostly sunny and hot. Highs 110 to 116. Saturday night, partly cloudy. A 10% chance of showers and thunderstorms in the evening. Lows 85 to 93. Sunday, partly sunny and hot. Highs 109 to 115. Sunday night, partly cloudy. A 20% chance of showers and thunderstorms in the evening. Lows 84 to 92. Monday, partly cloudy. A 10% chance of afternoon showers and thunderstorms. Highs 105 to 111. Here is the synopsis for Southeast California, Southwest, and South Central Arizona. Shower and thunderstorm chances will continue today, especially over the Arizona high terrain. Isolated storms and gusty storm outflow winds can also be expected into the South Central Arizona lower deserts. Drying conditions starting Wednesday will mostly end monsoon storm chances by Thursday. Extreme heat watches are in effect for all of the lower deserts for the latter half of the week as hot and humid conditions will develop over the next couple of days. Extreme heat warning remains in effect from 10 a.m. Mountain Standard Time, or 10 a.m. Pacific Daylight Time Thursday to 8 p.m. Mountain Standard Time, or 8 p.m. Pacific Daylight Time Monday. What? Dangerously hot conditions possible. Afternoon temperatures 108 to 116. Major heat risk. Where? In Arizona, central La Paz, Gila River Valley, COFA, and southeast Yuma County. In California, Joshua Tree National Park. When?
from 10 a.m. Mountain Standard Time, or 10 a.m. Pacific Daylight Time Thursday to 8 p.m. Mountain Standard Time, or 8 p.m. Pacific Daylight Time Monday. Impacts: heat-related illnesses increase significantly during extreme heat events. Overexposure can cause heat cramps and heat exhaustion to develop and, without intervention, can lead to heat stroke. An extreme heat warning means that a period of very hot temperatures, even by local standards, will occur. Actions should be taken to lessen the impact of the extreme heat. Take extra precautions if you work or spend time outside. When possible, reschedule strenuous activities to early morning or evening. Know the signs and symptoms of heat exhaustion and heat stroke. Wear lightweight and loose-fitting clothing when possible and drink plenty of water. To reduce risk during outdoor work, the Occupational Safety and Health Administration recommends scheduling frequent rest breaks in shaded or air-conditioned environments. Anyone overcome by heat should be moved to a cool and shaded location. Heat stroke is an emergency. Call 911. Public cooling shelters are available in some areas. Consult county officials for more details. Extreme heat warning remains in effect from 10 a.m. Thursday to 8 p.m. Mountain Standard Time Monday. What? Dangerously hot conditions possible. Afternoon temperatures 105 to 115. Major heat risk. Where? Portions of South Central Arizona. When? From 10 a.m. Thursday to 8 p.m. Mountain Standard Time Monday. Impacts: heat-related illnesses increase significantly during extreme heat events. Overexposure can cause heat cramps and heat exhaustion to develop and, without intervention, can lead to heat stroke. Additional details: in Maricopa County, call 2-1-1 to find a free cooling center, transportation, water, and more. An extreme heat warning means that a period of very hot temperatures, even by local standards, will occur. Actions should be taken to lessen the impact of the extreme heat. Take extra precautions if you work or spend time outside. 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Know the signs and symptoms of heat exhaustion and heat stroke. Wear lightweight and loose-fitting clothing when possible and drink plenty of water. To reduce risk during outdoor work, the Occupational Safety and Health Administration recommends scheduling frequent rest breaks in shaded or air-conditioned environments. Anyone overcome by heat should be moved to a cool and shaded location. Heat stroke is an emergency. 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Public cooling shelters are available in some areas. Consult county officials for more details. Extreme heat warning remains in effect from 10 a.m. Thursday to 8 p.m. Mountain Standard Time Monday. What? Dangerously hot conditions possible. Afternoon temperatures 110 to 115. Major heat risk. Where? South Central Arizona, including the Phoenix Metro. When? From 10 a.m. Thursday to 8 p.m. Mountain Standard Time Monday. Impacts: heat-related illnesses increase significantly during extreme heat events. Overexposure can cause heat cramps and heat exhaustion to develop and, without intervention, can lead to heat stroke. Additional details: in Maricopa County, call 2-1-1 to find a free cooling center, transportation, water, and more. An extreme heat warning means that a period of very hot temperatures, even by local standards, will occur. Actions should be taken to lessen the impact of the extreme heat. Take extra precautions if you work or spend time outside. 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To reduce risk during outdoor work, the Occupational Safety and Health Administration recommends scheduling frequent rest breaks in shaded or air-conditioned environments. Anyone overcome by heat should be moved to a cool and shaded location. Heat stroke is an emergency. 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
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The current time is 1:26 p.m. Mountain Standard Time. Here is the 1 p.m. Mountain Standard Time observation for Phoenix on Tuesday, July 21st. At Sky Harbor, it was partly sunny. Visibility 10 miles. Temperature was 96 degrees, dew point 66, relative humidity 37%. Wind was south at 7 miles an hour. And the pressure was 29.90 inches and falling. Other observations for South Central Arizona, including the greater Phoenix area, it was mostly sunny, with a temperature of 95 at Glendale, 93 at Deer Valley, and 93 at Scottsdale Airport. Under mostly sunny skies, Falcon Field reported 93, Mesa Gateway reported 95, and Gila Bend reported 96. It was partly sunny, with a temperature of 95 at Buckeye, 96 at Luke Air Force Base, and 91 at Chandler. Observations for northern Arizona, it was sunny, with a temperature of 85 at Page, and 80 at Winslow. At Kingman, it was mostly sunny, with a temperature of 83. It was partly sunny, with a temperature of 76 at Flagstaff, 76 at the Grand Canyon, 79 at Prescott, 81 at Payson, and 77 at Cholo. Observations for southern Arizona, at Sierra Vista, rain was falling, with a temperature of 72. At Tucson, it was mostly sunny, with a temperature of 88. It was partly sunny, with a temperature of 99 at Yuma, and 82 at Nogales. Observations for Southern California, it was mostly sunny. It was 79 at Los Angeles Airport, 83 at San Diego, and 105 at Blythe. Regional observations, skies ranged from mostly sunny to partly sunny. It was 102 at Las Vegas, 95 at Salt Lake City, 84 at Albuquerque, and 88 at El Paso. At Las Vegas, wind was east gusting to 28 miles an hour. At Albuquerque, wind was south gusting to 31 miles an hour. Once again, at 1 p.m. in Phoenix, under partly sunny skies. The Sky Harbor temperature was 96 degrees. Here is the latest forecast. For the following area, in Arizona, Central Phoenix, issued at 12:46 p.m. Mountain Standard Time. Extreme heat warning in effect from 10 a.m. Thursday to 8 p.m. Mountain Standard Time Monday. Today, partly cloudy with a slight chance of showers and thunderstorms. Highs 97 to 102. West wind 5 to 10 miles per hour. Chance of rain 10%. Tonight, partly cloudy with a slight chance of showers and thunderstorms. Lows 78 to 86. Northeast wind around 5 miles per hour. Chance of rain 20%. Wednesday, mostly sunny. Highs 101 to 105. East wind around 5 miles per hour in the morning, becoming light in the afternoon. Wednesday night, clear. Lows 82 to 90. Northeast wind around 5 miles per hour. Thursday, sunny and hot. Highs 106 to 111. East wind around 5 miles per hour. Thursday night, partly cloudy. Lows 85 to 93. Friday, mostly sunny and hot. Highs 108 to 114. Friday night, clear in the evening, then becoming partly cloudy. Lows 86 to 94. Saturday, mostly sunny and hot. Highs 110 to 116. Saturday night, partly cloudy. A 10% chance of showers and thunderstorms in the evening. Lows 85 to 93. Sunday, partly sunny and hot. Highs 109 to 115. Sunday night, partly cloudy. A 20% chance of showers and thunderstorms in the evening. Lows 84 to 92. Monday, partly cloudy. A 10% chance of afternoon showers and thunderstorms. Highs 105 to 111. Here is the synopsis for Southeast California, Southwest,
in south central Arizona. Shower and thunderstorm chances will continue today, especially over the Arizona high terrain. Isolated storms and gusty storm outflow winds can also be expected into the south central Arizona lower deserts. Drying conditions starting Wednesday will mostly end monsoon storm chances by Thursday. Extreme heat watches are in effect for all of the lower deserts for the latter half of the week as hot and humid conditions will develop over the next couple of days. Extreme heat warning remains in effect from 10 a.m. Mountain Standard Time, or 10 a.m. Pacific Daylight Time Thursday to 8 p.m. Mountain Standard Time, or 8 p.m. Pacific Daylight Time Monday. What? Dangerously hot conditions possible. Afternoon temperatures 108 to 116. Major heat risk. Where? In Arizona, central La Paz, Gila River Valley, COFA, and southeast Yuma County. In California, Joshua Tree National Park. When? From 10 a.m. Mountain Standard Time, or 10 a.m. Pacific Daylight Time Thursday to 8 p.m. Mountain Standard Time, or 8 p.m. Pacific Daylight Time Monday. Impacts: heat-related illnesses increase significantly during extreme heat events. Overexposure can cause heat cramps and heat exhaustion to develop and, without intervention, can lead to heat stroke. An extreme heat warning means that a period of very hot temperatures, even by local standards, will occur. Actions should be taken to lessen the impact of the extreme heat. Take extra precautions if you work or spend time outside. 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Know the signs and symptoms of heat exhaustion and heat stroke. Wear lightweight and loose-fitting clothing when possible and drink plenty of water. To reduce risk during outdoor work, the Occupational Safety and Health Administration recommends scheduling frequent rest breaks in shaded or air-conditioned environments. Anyone overcome by heat should be moved to a cool and shaded location. Heat stroke is an emergency. Call 911. Public cooling shelters are available in some areas. Consult county officials for more details. Extreme heat warning remains in effect from 10 a.m. Thursday to 8 p.m. Mountain Standard Time Monday. What? Dangerously hot conditions possible. Afternoon temperatures 105 to 115. Major heat risk. Where? Portions of south central Arizona. When? From 10 a.m. Thursday to 8 p.m. Mountain Standard Time Monday. Impacts: heat-related illnesses increase significantly during extreme heat events. Overexposure can cause heat cramps and heat exhaustion to develop and, without intervention, can lead to heat stroke. Additional details: in Maricopa County, call 2-1-1 to find a free cooling center, transportation, water, and more. An extreme heat warning means that a period of very hot temperatures, even by local standards, will occur. Actions should be taken to lessen the impact of the extreme heat. Take extra precautions if you work or spend time outside. 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Know the signs and symptoms of heat exhaustion and heat stroke. Wear lightweight and loose-fitting clothing when possible and drink plenty of water. 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Anyone overcome by heat should be moved to a cool and shaded location. 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Extreme heat warning remains in effect from 10 a.m. Thursday to 8 p.m. Mountain Standard Time Monday. What? Dangerously hot conditions possible. Afternoon temperatures 110 to 115. Major heat risk. Where? South Central Arizona, including the Phoenix Metro. When? From 10 a.m. Thursday to 8 p.m. Mountain Standard Time Monday. Impacts: heat-related illnesses increase significantly during extreme heat events. Overexposure can cause heat cramps and heat exhaustion to develop and, without intervention, can lead to heat stroke. Additional details: in Maricopa County,
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Actions should be taken to lessen the impact of the extreme heat. Take extra precautions if you work or spend time outside. 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Anyone overcome by heat should be moved to a cool and shaded location. 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The current time is 1:37 p.m. Mountain Standard Time. Here is the 1 p.m. Mountain Standard Time observation for Phoenix, on Tuesday, July 21st. At Sky Harbor, it was partly sunny. Visibility 10 miles. Temperature was 96 degrees, dew point 66, relative humidity 37%. Wind was south, at 7 miles an hour. And the pressure was 29.90 inches, and falling. Other observations for South Central Arizona including the Greater Phoenix area, it was mostly sunny, with a temperature of 95 at Glendale, 93 at Deer Valley, and 93 at Scottsdale Airport. Under mostly sunny skies, Falcon Field reported 93, Mesa Gateway reported 95, and Gila Bend reported 96. It was partly sunny, with a temperature of 95 at Buckeye, 96 at Luke Air Force Base, and 91 at Chandler. Observations for northern Arizona, it was sunny, with a temperature of 85 at Page, and 80 at Winslow. At Kingman, it was mostly sunny, with a temperature of 83. It was partly sunny, with a temperature of 76 at Flagstaff, 76 at the Grand Canyon, 79 at Prescott, 81 at Payson, and 77 at Shiloh. Observations for southern Arizona, at Sierra Vista, rain was falling, with a temperature of 72. At Tucson, it was mostly sunny, with a temperature of 88. It was partly sunny, with a temperature of 99 at Yuma, and 82 at Nogales. Observations for Southern California, it was mostly sunny. It was 79 at Los Angeles Airport, 83 at San Diego, and 105 at Blythe. Regional observations, skies ranged from mostly sunny to partly sunny. It was 102 at Las Vegas, 95 at Salt Lake City, 84 at Albuquerque, and 88 at El Paso. At Las Vegas, wind was east gusting to 28 miles an hour. At Albuquerque, wind was south gusting to 31 miles an hour. Once again, at 1 p.m. in Phoenix, under partly sunny skies. The Sky Harbor temperature was 96 degrees. Here is the latest forecast. For the following area, in Arizona, Central Phoenix, issued at 12:46 p.m. Mountain Standard Time. Extreme heat warning in effect from 10 a.m. Thursday to 8 p.m. Mountain Standard Time Monday. Today, partly cloudy with a slight chance of showers and thunderstorms. Highs 97 to 102. West wind 5 to 10 miles per hour. Chance of rain 10%. Tonight, partly cloudy with a slight chance of showers and thunderstorms. Lows 78 to 86. Northeast wind around 5 miles per hour. Chance of rain 20%. Wednesday, mostly sunny. Highs 101 to 105. East wind around 5 miles per hour in the morning, becoming light in the afternoon. Wednesday night, clear. Lows 82 to 90. Northeast wind around 5 miles per hour. Thursday, sunny and hot. Highs 106 to 111. East wind around 5 miles per hour.
Thursday night, partly cloudy. Lows 85 to 93. Friday, mostly sunny and hot.

Here is the synopsis for Southeast California, Southwest, and South Central Arizona. Shower and thunderstorm chances will continue today, especially over the Arizona high terrain. Isolated storms and gusty storm outflow winds can also be expected into the South Central Arizona lower deserts. Drying conditions starting Wednesday will mostly end monsoon storm chances by Thursday. Extreme heat watches are in effect for all of the lower deserts for the latter half of the week as hot and humid conditions will develop over the next couple of days. Extreme heat warning remains in effect from 10 a.m. Mountain Standard Time, or 10 a.m. Pacific Daylight Time Thursday to 8 p.m. Mountain Standard Time, or 8 p.m. Pacific Daylight Time Monday. What? Dangerously hot conditions possible. Afternoon temperatures 108 to 116. Major heat risk. Where? In Arizona, Central La Paz, Gila River Valley, Cofa, and Southeast Yuma County. In California, Joshua Tree National Park. When? From 10 a.m. Mountain Standard Time, or 10 a.m. Pacific Daylight Time Thursday to 8 p.m. Mountain Standard Time, or 8 p.m. Pacific Daylight Time Monday. Impacts: heat-related illnesses increase significantly during extreme heat events. Overexposure can cause heat cramps and heat exhaustion to develop and, without intervention, can lead to heat stroke. An extreme heat warning means that a period of very hot temperatures, even by local standards, will occur. Actions should be taken to lessen the impact of the extreme heat. Take extra precautions if you work or spend time outside. When possible, reschedule strenuous activities to early morning or evening. Know the signs and symptoms of heat exhaustion and heat stroke. Wear lightweight and loose-fitting clothing when possible and drink plenty of water. To reduce risk during outdoor work, the Occupational Safety and Health Administration recommends scheduling frequent rest breaks in shaded or air-conditioned environments. Anyone overcome by heat should be moved to a cool and shaded location. Heat stroke is an emergency. Call 911. Public cooling shelters are available in some areas. Consult county officials for more details. Extreme heat warning remains in effect from 10 a.m. Thursday to 8 p.m. Mountain Standard Time Monday. What? Dangerously hot conditions possible. Afternoon temperatures 105 to 115. Major heat risk. Where? Portions of South Central Arizona. When? From 10 a.m. Thursday to 8 p.m. Mountain Standard Time Monday. Impacts: heat-related illnesses increase significantly during extreme heat events. Overexposure can cause heat cramps and heat exhaustion to develop and, without intervention, can lead to heat stroke. Additional details: in Maricopa County, call 2-1-1 to find a free cooling center, transportation, water, and more. An extreme heat warning means that a period of very hot temperatures, even by local standards, will occur. Actions should be taken to lessen the impact of the extreme heat. Take extra precautions if you work or spend time outside. When possible, reschedule strenuous activities to early morning or evening. Know the signs and symptoms of heat exhaustion and heat stroke. Wear lightweight and loose-fitting clothing when possible and drink plenty of water. To reduce risk during outdoor work, the Occupational Safety and Health Administration recommends scheduling frequent rest breaks in shaded or air-conditioned environments. Anyone overcome by heat should be moved to a cool and shaded location. Heat stroke is an emergency. 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Public cooling shelters are available in some areas. 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Extreme heat warning remains in effect from 10 a.m. Thursday to 8 p.m. Mountain Standard Time Monday. What? Dangerously hot conditions possible. Afternoon temperatures 110 to 115. Major heat risk. Where? South Central Arizona, including the Phoenix Metro. When? From 10 a.m. Thursday to 8 p.m. Mountain Standard Time Monday. Impacts: heat-related illnesses increase significantly during extreme heat events. Overexposure can cause heat cramps and heat exhaustion to develop and, without intervention, can lead to heat stroke. 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

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Anyone overcome by heat should be moved to a cool and shaded location. 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The current time is 1:48 p.m. Mountain Standard Time. Here is the 1 p.m. Mountain Standard Time observation for Phoenix on Tuesday, July 21st. At Sky Harbor, it was partly sunny. Visibility 10 miles. Temperature was 96 degrees, dew point 66, relative humidity 37%. Wind was south, at 7 miles an hour. And the pressure was 29.90 inches, and falling. Other observations for South Central Arizona, including the Greater Phoenix area, it was mostly sunny, with a temperature of 95 at Glendale, 93 at Deer Valley, and 93 at Scottsdale Airport. Under mostly sunny skies, Falcon Field reported 93, Mesa Gateway reported 95, and Gila Bend reported 96. It was partly sunny, with a temperature of 95 at Buckeye, 96 at Luke Air Force Base, and 91 at Chandler. Observations for northern Arizona, it was sunny, with a temperature of 85 at Page, and 80 at Winslow. At Kingman, it was mostly sunny, with a temperature of 83. It was partly sunny, with a temperature of 76 at Flagstaff, 76 at the Grand Canyon, 79 at Prescott, 81 at Payson, and 77 at Shiloh. Observations for southern Arizona, at Sierra Vista, rain was falling, with a temperature of 72. At Tucson, it was mostly sunny, with a temperature of 88. It was partly sunny, with a temperature of 99 at Yuma, and 82 at Nogales. Observations for Southern California, it was mostly sunny. It was 79 at Los Angeles Airport, 83 at San Diego, and 105 at Blythe. Regional observations, skies ranged from mostly sunny to partly sunny. It was 102 at Las Vegas, 95 at Salt Lake City, 84 at Albuquerque, and 88 at El Paso. At Las Vegas, wind was east gusting to 28 miles an hour. At Albuquerque, wind was south gusting to 31 miles an hour. Once again, at 1 p.m. in Phoenix, under partly sunny skies. The Sky Harbor temperature was 96 degrees. Here is the latest forecast. For the following area, in Arizona, Central Phoenix, issued at 12:46 p.m. Mountain Standard Time. Extreme heat warning in effect from 10 a.m. Thursday to 8 p.m. Mountain Standard Time Monday. Today, partly cloudy with a slight chance of showers and thunderstorms. Highs 97 to 102. West wind 5 to 10 miles per hour. Chance of rain 10%. Tonight, partly cloudy with a slight chance of showers and thunderstorms. Lows 78 to 86. Northeast wind around 5 miles per hour. Chance of rain 20%. Wednesday, mostly sunny. Highs 101 to 105. East wind around 5 miles per hour in the morning, becoming light in the afternoon. Wednesday night, clear. Lows 82 to 90. Northeast wind around 5 miles per hour. Thursday, sunny and hot. Highs 106 to 111.
east wind around 5 miles per hour. Thursday night, partly cloudy. Lows 85 to 93. Friday, mostly sunny and hot. Highs 108 to 114. Friday night, clear in the evening then becoming partly cloudy. Lows 86 to 94. Saturday, mostly sunny and hot. Highs 110 to 116. Saturday night, partly cloudy. A 10% chance of showers and thunderstorms in the evening. Lows 85 to 93. Sunday, partly sunny and hot. Highs 109 to 115. Sunday night, partly cloudy. A 20% chance of showers and thunderstorms in the evening. Lows 84 to 92. Monday, partly cloudy. A 10% chance of afternoon showers and thunderstorms. Highs 105 to 111. Here is the synopsis for Southeast California, Southwest, and South Central Arizona. Shower and thunderstorm chances will continue today, especially over the Arizona high terrain. Isolated storms and gusty storm outflow winds can also be expected into the South Central Arizona lower deserts. Drying conditions starting Wednesday will mostly end monsoon storm chances by Thursday. Extreme heat watches are in effect for all of the lower deserts for the latter half of the week as hot and humid conditions will develop over the next couple of days. Extreme heat warning remains in effect from 10 a.m. Mountain Standard Time, or 10 a.m. Pacific Daylight Time Thursday to 8 p.m. Mountain Standard Time, or 8 p.m. Pacific Daylight Time Monday. What? Dangerously hot conditions possible. Afternoon temperatures 108 to 116. Major heat risk. Where? In Arizona, Central La Paz, Gila River Valley, COFA, and Southeast Yuma County. In California, Joshua Tree National Park. When? From 10 a.m. Mountain Standard Time, or 10 a.m. Pacific Daylight Time Thursday to 8 p.m. Mountain Standard Time, or 8 p.m. Pacific Daylight Time Monday. Impacts: heat-related illnesses increase significantly during extreme heat events. Overexposure can cause heat cramps and heat exhaustion to develop and, without intervention, can lead to heat stroke. An extreme heat warning means that a period of very hot temperatures, even by local standards, will occur. Actions should be taken to lessen the impact of the extreme heat. Take extra precautions if you work or spend time outside. When possible, reschedule strenuous activities to early morning or evening. Know the signs and symptoms of heat exhaustion and heat stroke. Wear lightweight and loose-fitting clothing when possible and drink plenty of water. To reduce risk during outdoor work, the Occupational Safety and Health Administration recommends scheduling frequent rest breaks in shaded or air-conditioned environments. Anyone overcome by heat should be moved to a cool and shaded location. Heat stroke is an emergency. Call 911. Public cooling shelters are available in some areas. Consult county officials for more details. Extreme heat warning remains in effect from 10 a.m. Thursday to 8 p.m. Mountain Standard Time Monday. What? Dangerously hot conditions possible. Afternoon temperatures 105 to 115. Major heat risk. Where? Portions of South Central Arizona. When? From 10 a.m. Thursday to 8 p.m. Mountain Standard Time Monday. Impacts: heat-related illnesses increase significantly during extreme heat events. Overexposure can cause heat cramps and heat exhaustion to develop and, without intervention, can lead to heat stroke. Additional details: in Maricopa County, call 2-1-1 to find a free cooling center, transportation, water, and more. An extreme heat warning means that a period of very hot temperatures, even by local standards, will occur. Actions should be taken to lessen the impact of the extreme heat. Take extra precautions if you work or spend time outside. 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Know the signs and symptoms of heat exhaustion and heat stroke. 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
to reduce risk during outdoor work. The Occupational Safety and Health Administration recommends scheduling frequent rest breaks in shaded or air-conditioned environments. Anyone overcome by heat should be moved to a cool and shaded location. 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Public cooling shelters are available in some areas. Consult county officials for more details. Extreme heat warning remains in effect from 10 a.m. Thursday to 8 p.m. Mountain Standard Time Monday. What? Dangerously hot conditions possible. Afternoon temperatures 110 to 115. Major heat risk. Where? South Central Arizona, including the Phoenix Metro. When? From 10 a.m. Thursday to 8 p.m. Mountain Standard Time Monday. Impacts. Heat-related illnesses increase significantly during extreme heat events. Overexposure can cause heat cramps and heat exhaustion to develop and, without intervention, can lead to heat stroke. Additional details, in Maricopa County, call 2-1-1 to find a free cooling center, transportation, water and more. An extreme heat warning means that a period of very hot temperatures, even by local standards, will occur. Actions should be taken to lessen the impact of the extreme heat. Take extra precautions if you work or spend time outside. 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Anyone overcome by heat should be moved to a cool and shaded location. Heat stroke is an emergency. Call 911. 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The current time is 1:59 p.m. Mountain Standard Time. Here is the 1 p.m. Mountain Standard Time observation for Phoenix, on Tuesday, July 21st. At Sky Harbor, it was partly sunny. Visibility 10 miles. Temperature was 96 degrees, dew point 66, relative humidity 37%. Wind was south, at 7 miles an hour. And the pressure was 29.90 inches, and falling. Other observations for South Central Arizona including the Greater Phoenix area, it was mostly sunny, with a temperature of 95 at Glendale, 93 at Deer Valley, and 93 at Scottsdale Airport. Under mostly sunny skies, Falcon Field reported 93, Mesa Gateway reported 95, and Gila Bend reported 96. It was partly sunny, with a temperature of 95 at Buckeye, 96 at Luke Air Force Base, and 91 at Chandler. Observations for northern Arizona, it was sunny, with a temperature of 85 at Page, and 80 at Winslow. At Kingman, it was mostly sunny, with a temperature of 83. It was partly sunny, with a temperature of 76 at Flagstaff, 76 at the Grand Canyon, 79 at Prescott, 81 at Payson, and 77 at Cholo. Observations for southern Arizona, at Sierra Vista, rain was falling, with a temperature of 72. At Tucson, it was mostly sunny, with a temperature of 88. It was partly sunny, with a temperature of 99 at Yuma, and 82 at Nogales. Observations for Southern California, it was mostly sunny. It was 79 at Los Angeles Airport, 83 at San Diego, and 105 at Blythe. Regional observations, skies ranged from mostly sunny to partly sunny. It was 102 at Las Vegas, 95 at Salt Lake City, 84 at Albuquerque, and 88 at El Paso. At Las Vegas, wind was east gusting to 28 miles an hour. At Albuquerque, wind was south gusting to 31 miles an hour. Once again, at 1 p.m. in Phoenix, under partly sunny skies. The Sky Harbor temperature was 96 degrees. Here is the latest forecast.
for the following area in Arizona, Central Phoenix, issued at 12:46 p.m. Mountain Standard Time. Extreme heat warning in effect from 10 a.m. Thursday to 8 p.m. Mountain Standard Time Monday. Today, partly cloudy with a slight chance of showers and thunderstorms. Highs 97 to 102. West wind 5 to 10 miles per hour. Chance of rain 10%. Tonight, partly cloudy with a slight chance of showers and thunderstorms. Lows 78 to 86. Northeast wind around 5 miles per hour. Chance of rain 20%. Wednesday, mostly sunny. Highs 101 to 105. East wind around 5 miles per hour in the morning, becoming light in the afternoon. Wednesday night, clear. Lows 82 to 90. Northeast wind around 5 miles per hour. Thursday, sunny and hot. Highs 106 to 111. East wind around 5 miles per hour. Thursday night, partly cloudy. Lows 85 to 93. Friday, mostly sunny and hot. Highs 108 to 114. Friday night, clear in the evening, then becoming partly cloudy. Lows 86 to 94. Saturday, mostly sunny and hot. Highs 110 to 116. Saturday night, partly cloudy. A 10% chance of showers and thunderstorms in the evening. Lows 85 to 93. Sunday, partly sunny and hot. Highs 109 to 115. Sunday night, partly cloudy. A 20% chance of showers and thunderstorms in the evening. Lows 84 to 92. Monday, partly cloudy. A 10% chance of afternoon showers and thunderstorms. Highs 105 to 111. Here is the synopsis for Southeast California, Southwest, and South Central Arizona. Shower and thunderstorm chances will continue today, especially over the Arizona high terrain. Isolated storms and gusty storm outflow winds can also be expected into the South Central Arizona lower deserts. Drying conditions starting Wednesday will mostly end monsoon storm chances by Thursday. Extreme heat warnings are in effect for all of the lower deserts for the latter half of the week, as hot and humid conditions will develop over the next couple of days. Extreme heat warning remains in effect from 10 a.m. Mountain Standard Time, or 10 a.m. Pacific Daylight Time Thursday to 8 p.m. Mountain Standard Time, or 8 p.m. Pacific Daylight Time Monday. What? Dangerously hot conditions possible. Afternoon temperatures 108 to 116. Major heat risk. Where? In Arizona, Central La Paz, Gila River Valley, COFA, and Southeast Yuma County. In California, Joshua Tree National Park. When? From 10 a.m. Mountain Standard Time, or 10 a.m. Pacific Daylight Time Thursday to 8 p.m. Mountain Standard Time, or 8 p.m. Pacific Daylight Time Monday. Impacts: heat-related illnesses increase significantly during extreme heat events. Overexposure can cause heat cramps and heat exhaustion to develop and, without intervention, can lead to heat stroke. An extreme heat warning means that a period of very hot temperatures, even by local standards, will occur. Actions should be taken to lessen the impact of the extreme heat. Take extra precautions if you work or spend time outside. When possible, reschedule strenuous activities to early morning or evening. Know the signs and symptoms of heat exhaustion and heat stroke. Wear lightweight and loose-fitting clothing when possible and drink plenty of water. To reduce risk during outdoor work, the Occupational Safety and Health Administration recommends scheduling frequent rest breaks in shaded or air-conditioned environments. Anyone overcome by heat should be moved to a cool and shaded location. Heat stroke is an emergency. Call 911. Public cooling shelters are available in some areas. Consult county officials for more details. Extreme heat warning remains in effect from 10 a.m. Thursday to 8 p.m. Mountain Standard Time Monday. What? Dangerously hot conditions possible.
Afternoon temperatures 105 to 115. Major heat risk. Where? Portions of south central Arizona. When? From 10 a.m. Thursday to 8 p.m. Mountain Standard Time Monday. Impacts. Heat-related illnesses increase significantly during extreme heat events. Overexposure can cause heat cramps and heat exhaustion to develop and, without intervention, can lead to heat stroke. Additional details, in Maricopa County, call 2-1-1 to find a free cooling center, transportation, water and more. An extreme heat warning means that a period of very hot temperatures, even by local standards, will occur. Actions should be taken to lessen the impact of the extreme heat. Take extra precautions if you work or spend time outside. 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Know the signs and symptoms of heat exhaustion and heat stroke. Wear lightweight and loose-fitting clothing when possible and drink plenty of water. To reduce risk during outdoor work, the Occupational Safety and Health Administration recommends scheduling frequent rest breaks in shaded or air-conditioned environments. Anyone overcome by heat should be moved to a cool and shaded location. Heat stroke is an emergency. 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Public cooling shelters are available in some areas. Consult county officials for more details. Extreme heat warning remains in effect from 10 a.m. Thursday to 8 p.m. Mountain Standard Time Monday. What? Dangerously hot conditions possible. Afternoon temperatures 110 to 115. Major heat risk. Where? South Central Arizona, including the Phoenix Metro. When? From 10 a.m. Thursday to 8 p.m. Mountain Standard Time Monday. Impacts. Heat-related illnesses increase significantly during extreme heat events. Overexposure can cause heat cramps and heat exhaustion to develop and, without intervention, can lead to heat stroke. Additional details, in Maricopa County, call 2-1-1 to find a free cooling center, transportation, water and more. An extreme heat warning means that a period of very hot temperatures, even by local standards, will occur. Actions should be taken to lessen the impact of the extreme heat. Take extra precautions if you work or spend time outside. 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To reduce risk during outdoor work, the Occupational Safety and Health Administration recommends scheduling frequent rest breaks in shaded or air-conditioned environments. Anyone overcome by heat should be moved to a cool and shaded location. Heat stroke is an emergency. Call 911. 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The current time is 2:10 p.m. Mountain Standard Time. Here is the 2 p.m. Mountain Standard Time observation for Phoenix, on Tuesday, July 21st. At Sky Harbor, it was partly sunny. Visibility 10 miles. Temperature was 98 degrees, dew point 64, relative humidity 32%. Wind was calm. And the pressure was 29.87 inches, and falling. Other observations for South Central Arizona including the Greater Phoenix area, it was mostly sunny, with a temperature of 95 at Falcon Field, 95 at Mesa Gateway, and 95 at Chandler. It was partly sunny, with a temperature of 95 at Buckeye, 95 at Glendale, 97 at Luke Air Force Base, 94 at Deer Valley, and 94 at Scottsdale Airport. Observations for Northern Arizona, it was sunny, with a temperature of 87 at Page, and 82 at Winslow. At Payson, it was mostly sunny, with a temperature of 81. It was partly sunny, with a temperature of 75 at Flagstaff, 83 at Kingman, 76 at the Grand Canyon, 80 at Prescott, and 77 at Shiloh. Observations for Southern Arizona, at Tucson, it was mostly sunny,
with a temperature of 90. It was partly sunny, with a temperature of 103 at Yuma, and 83 at Nogales. At Sierra Vista, it was cloudy, with a temperature of 73. Observations for Southern California, skies ranged from mostly sunny to partly sunny. It was 80 at Los Angeles Airport, 83 at San Diego, and 104 at Blythe. Regional observations, skies ranged from mostly sunny to partly sunny. It was 102 at Las Vegas, 97 at Salt Lake City, 82 at Albuquerque, and 90 at El Paso. At Albuquerque, wind was south gusting to 26 miles an hour. Once again, at 2 p.m. in Phoenix, under partly sunny skies. The Sky Harbor temperature was 98 degrees. Here is the latest forecast. For the following area, in Arizona, Central Phoenix, issued at 12:46 p.m. Mountain Standard Time. Extreme heat warning in effect from 10 a.m. Thursday to 8 p.m. Mountain Standard Time Monday. Today, partly cloudy with a slight chance of showers and thunderstorms. Highs 97 to 102. West wind 5 to 10 miles per hour. Chance of rain 10%. Tonight, partly cloudy with a slight chance of showers and thunderstorms. Lows 78 to 86. Northeast wind around 5 miles per hour. Chance of rain 20%. Wednesday, mostly sunny. Highs 101 to 105. East wind around 5 miles per hour in the morning, becoming light in the afternoon. Wednesday night, clear. Lows 82 to 90. Northeast wind around 5 miles per hour. Thursday, sunny and hot. Highs 106 to 111. East wind around 5 miles per hour. Thursday night, partly cloudy. Lows 85 to 93. Friday, mostly sunny and hot. Highs 108 to 114. Friday night, clear in the evening, then becoming partly cloudy. Lows 86 to 94. Saturday, mostly sunny and hot. Highs 110 to 116. Saturday night, partly cloudy. A 10% chance of showers and thunderstorms in the evening. Lows 85 to 93. Sunday, partly sunny and hot. Highs 109 to 115. Sunday night, partly cloudy. A 20% chance of showers and thunderstorms in the evening. Lows 84 to 92. Monday, partly cloudy. A 10% chance of afternoon showers and thunderstorms. Highs 105 to 111. Here is the synopsis for Southeast California, Southwest, and South Central Arizona. Shower and thunderstorm chances will continue today, especially over the Arizona high terrain. Isolated storms and gusty storm outflow winds can also be expected into the South Central Arizona lower deserts. Drying conditions starting Wednesday will mostly end monsoon storm chances by Thursday. Extreme heat warnings are in effect for all of the lower deserts for the latter half of the week, as hot and humid conditions will develop over the next couple of days. Extreme heat warning remains in effect from 10 a.m. Mountain Standard Time, or 10 a.m. Pacific Daylight Time Thursday to 8 p.m. Mountain Standard Time, or 8 p.m. Pacific Daylight Time Monday. What? Dangerously hot conditions possible. Afternoon temperatures 108 to 116. Major heat risk. Where? In Arizona, Central La Paz, Gila River Valley, COFA, and Southeast Yuma County. In California, Joshua Tree National Park. When? From 10 a.m. Mountain Standard Time, or 10 a.m. Pacific Daylight Time Thursday to 8 p.m. Mountain Standard Time, or 8 p.m. Pacific Daylight Time Monday. Impacts: heat-related illnesses increase significantly during extreme heat events. Overexposure can cause heat cramps and heat exhaustion to develop and, without intervention, can lead to heat stroke. An extreme heat warning means that a period of very hot temperatures, even by local standards, will occur. Actions should be taken to lessen the impact of the extreme heat.
Take extra precautions if you work or spend time outside. When possible, reschedule strenuous activities to early morning or evening. Know the signs and symptoms of heat exhaustion and heat stroke. Wear lightweight and loose-fitting clothing when possible and drink plenty of water. To reduce risk during outdoor work, the Occupational Safety and Health Administration recommends scheduling frequent rest breaks in shaded or air-conditioned environments. Anyone overcome by heat should be moved to a cool and shaded location. Heat stroke is an emergency. Call 911. Public cooling shelters are available in some areas. Consult county officials for more details. Extreme heat warning remains in effect from 10 a.m. Thursday to 8 p.m. Mountain Standard Time Monday. What? Dangerously hot conditions possible. Afternoon temperatures 105 to 115. Major heat risk. Where? Portions of South Central Arizona. When? From 10 a.m. Thursday to 8 p.m. Mountain Standard Time Monday. Impacts. Heat-related illnesses increase significantly during extreme heat events. Overexposure can cause heat cramps and heat exhaustion to develop and, without intervention, can lead to heat stroke. Additional details, in Maricopa County, call 2-1-1 to find a free cooling center, transportation, water and more. An extreme heat warning means that a period of very hot temperatures, even by local standards, will occur. Actions should be taken to lessen the impact of the extreme heat. Take extra precautions if you work or spend time outside. 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Know the signs and symptoms of heat exhaustion and heat stroke. Wear lightweight and loose-fitting clothing when possible and drink plenty of water. To reduce risk during outdoor work, the Occupational Safety and Health Administration recommends scheduling frequent rest breaks in shaded or air-conditioned environments. Anyone overcome by heat should be moved to a cool and shaded location. Heat stroke is an emergency. 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Extreme heat warning remains in effect from 10 a.m. Thursday to 8 p.m. Mountain Standard Time Monday. What? Dangerously hot conditions possible. Afternoon temperatures 110 to 115. Major heat risk. Where? South Central Arizona, including the Phoenix Metro. When? From 10 a.m. Thursday to 8 p.m. Mountain Standard Time Monday. Impacts. Heat-related illnesses increase significantly during extreme heat events. Overexposure can cause heat cramps and heat exhaustion to develop and, without intervention, can lead to heat stroke. Additional details, in Maricopa County, call 2-1-1 to find a free cooling center, transportation, water and more. An extreme heat warning means that a period of very hot temperatures, even by local standards, will occur. Actions should be taken to lessen the impact of the extreme heat. Take extra precautions if you work or spend time outside. 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Anyone overcome by heat should be moved to a cool and shaded location. 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The current time is 2:21 p.m. Mountain Standard Time. Here is the 2 p.m. Mountain Standard Time observation for Phoenix, on Tuesday, July 21st. At Sky Harbor, it was partly sunny. Visibility 10 miles. Temperature was 98 degrees, dew point 64, relative humidity 32%. Wind was calm.
and the pressure was 29.87 inches and falling. Other observations for South Central Arizona, including the greater Phoenix area, it was mostly sunny, with a temperature of 95 at Falcon Field, 95 at Mesa Gateway, and 95 at Chandler. It was partly sunny, with a temperature of 95 at Buckeye, 95 at Glendale, 97 at Luke Air Force Base, 94 at Deer Valley, and 94 at Scottsdale Airport. Observations for Northern Arizona, it was sunny, with a temperature of 87 at Page, and 82 at Winslow. At Payson, it was mostly sunny, with a temperature of 81. It was partly sunny, with a temperature of 75 at Flagstaff, 83 at Kingman, 76 at the Grand Canyon, 80 at Prescott, and 77 at Cholo. Observations for Southern Arizona, at Tucson, it was mostly sunny, with a temperature of 90. It was partly sunny, with a temperature of 103 at Yuma, and 83 at Nogales. At Sierra Vista, it was cloudy, with a temperature of 73. Observations for Southern California, skies ranged from mostly sunny to partly sunny. It was 80 at Los Angeles Airport, 83 at San Diego, and 104 at Blythe. Regional observations, skies ranged from mostly sunny to partly sunny. It was 102 at Las Vegas, 97 at Salt Lake City, 82 at Albuquerque, and 90 at El Paso. At Albuquerque, wind was south gusting to 26 miles an hour. Once again, at 2 p.m. in Phoenix, under partly sunny skies. The Sky Harbor temperature was 98 degrees. Here is the latest forecast. For the following area, in Arizona, Central Phoenix, issued at 12:46 p.m. Mountain Standard Time. Extreme heat warning in effect from 10 a.m. Thursday to 8 p.m. Mountain Standard Time Monday. Today, partly cloudy with a slight chance of showers and thunderstorms. Highs 97 to 102. West wind 5 to 10 miles per hour. Chance of rain 10%. Tonight, partly cloudy with a slight chance of showers and thunderstorms. Lows 78 to 86. Northeast wind around 5 miles per hour. Chance of rain 20%. Wednesday, mostly sunny. Highs 101 to 105. East wind around 5 miles per hour in the morning, becoming light in the afternoon. Wednesday night, clear. Lows 82 to 90. Northeast wind around 5 miles per hour. Thursday, sunny and hot. Highs 106 to 111. East wind around 5 miles per hour. Thursday night, partly cloudy. Lows 85 to 93. Friday, mostly sunny and hot. Highs 108 to 114. Friday night, clear in the evening, then becoming partly cloudy. Lows 86 to 94. Saturday, mostly sunny and hot. Highs 110 to 116. Saturday night, partly cloudy. A 10% chance of showers and thunderstorms in the evening. Lows 85 to 93. Sunday, partly sunny and hot. Highs 109 to 115. Sunday night, partly cloudy. A 20% chance of showers and thunderstorms in the evening. Lows 84 to 92. Monday, partly cloudy. A 10% chance of afternoon showers and thunderstorms. Highs 105 to 111. Here is the synopsis for Southeast California, Southwest, and South Central Arizona. Shower and thunderstorm chances will continue today, especially over the Arizona high terrain. Isolated storms and gusty storm outflow winds can also be expected into the South Central Arizona lower deserts. Drying conditions starting Wednesday will mostly end monsoon storm chances by Thursday. Extreme heat warnings are in effect for all of the lower deserts for the latter half of the week, as hot and humid conditions will develop over the next couple of days. Extreme heat warning remains in effect from 10 a.m. Mountain Standard Time, or 10 a.m. Pacific Daylight Time Thursday to 8 p.m. Mountain Standard Time,
or 8 p.m. Pacific Daylight Time Monday. What? Dangerously hot conditions possible. Afternoon temperatures 108 to 116. Major heat risk. Where? In Arizona, central La Paz, Gila River Valley, Cofa, and southeast Yuma County. In California, Joshua Tree National Park. When? From 10 a.m. Mountain Standard Time, or 10 a.m. Pacific Daylight Time Thursday to 8 p.m. Mountain Standard Time, or 8 p.m. Pacific Daylight Time Monday. Impacts: heat-related illnesses increase significantly during extreme heat events. Overexposure can cause heat cramps and heat exhaustion to develop and, without intervention, can lead to heat stroke. An extreme heat warning means that a period of very hot temperatures, even by local standards, will occur. Actions should be taken to lessen the impact of the extreme heat. Take extra precautions if you work or spend time outside. When possible, reschedule strenuous activities to early morning or evening. Know the signs and symptoms of heat exhaustion and heat stroke. Wear lightweight and loose-fitting clothing when possible and drink plenty of water. To reduce risk during outdoor work, the Occupational Safety and Health Administration recommends scheduling frequent rest breaks in shaded or air-conditioned environments. Anyone overcome by heat should be moved to a cool and shaded location. Heat stroke is an emergency. Call 911. Public cooling shelters are available in some areas. Consult county officials for more details. Extreme heat warning remains in effect from 10 a.m. Thursday to 8 p.m. Mountain Standard Time Monday. What? Dangerously hot conditions possible. Afternoon temperatures 105 to 115. Major heat risk. Where? Portions of south central Arizona. When? From 10 a.m. Thursday to 8 p.m. Mountain Standard Time Monday. Impacts: heat-related illnesses increase significantly during extreme heat events. Overexposure can cause heat cramps and heat exhaustion to develop and, without intervention, can lead to heat stroke. Additional details: in Maricopa County, call 2-1-1 to find a free cooling center, transportation, water, and more. An extreme heat warning means that a period of very hot temperatures, even by local standards, will occur. Actions should be taken to lessen the impact of the extreme heat. Take extra precautions if you work or spend time outside. 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Know the signs and symptoms of heat exhaustion and heat stroke. Wear lightweight and loose-fitting clothing when possible and drink plenty of water. To reduce risk during outdoor work, the Occupational Safety and Health Administration recommends scheduling frequent rest breaks in shaded or air-conditioned environments. Anyone overcome by heat should be moved to a cool and shaded location. Heat stroke is an emergency. 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Public cooling shelters are available in some areas. 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Extreme heat warning remains in effect from 10 a.m. Thursday to 8 p.m. Mountain Standard Time Monday. What? Dangerously hot conditions possible. Afternoon temperatures 110 to 115. Major heat risk. Where? South Central Arizona, including the Phoenix Metro. When? From 10 a.m. Thursday to 8 p.m. Mountain Standard Time Monday. Impacts: heat-related illnesses increase significantly during extreme heat events. Overexposure can cause heat cramps and heat exhaustion to develop and, without intervention, can lead to heat stroke. Additional details: in Maricopa County, call 2-1-1 to find a free cooling center, transportation, water, and more. 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Actions should be taken to lessen the impact of the extreme heat. Take extra precautions if you work or spend time outside. 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
The Occupational Safety and Health Administration recommends scheduling frequent rest breaks in shaded or air-conditioned environments. 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Heat stroke is an emergency. 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The current time is 2:32 p.m. Mountain Standard Time. Here is the 2 p.m. Mountain Standard Time observation for Phoenix on Tuesday, July 21st. At Sky Harbor, it was partly sunny. Visibility 10 miles. Temperature was 98 degrees, dew point 64, relative humidity 32%. Wind was calm. And the pressure was 29.87 inches and falling. Other observations for South Central Arizona, including the greater Phoenix area, it was mostly sunny, with a temperature of 95 at Falcon Field, 95 at Mesa Gateway, and 95 at Chandler. It was partly sunny, with a temperature of 95 at Buckeye, 95 at Glendale, 97 at Luke Air Force Base, 94 at Deer Valley, and 94 at Scottsdale Airport. Observations for Northern Arizona, it was sunny, with a temperature of 87 at Page, and 82 at Winslow. At Payson, it was mostly sunny, with a temperature of 81. It was partly sunny, with a temperature of 75 at Flagstaff, 83 at Kingman, 76 at the Grand Canyon, 80 at Prescott, and 77 at Shiloh. Observations for Southern Arizona, at Tucson, it was mostly sunny, with a temperature of 90. It was partly sunny, with a temperature of 103 at Yuma, and 83 at Nogales. At Sierra Vista, it was cloudy, with a temperature of 73. Observations for Southern California, skies ranged from mostly sunny to partly sunny. It was 80 at Los Angeles Airport, 83 at San Diego, and 104 at Blythe. Regional observations, skies ranged from mostly sunny to partly sunny. It was 102 at Las Vegas, 97 at Salt Lake City, 82 at Albuquerque, and 90 at El Paso. At Albuquerque, wind was south gusting to 26 miles an hour. Once again, at 2 p.m. in Phoenix, under partly sunny skies. The Sky Harbor temperature was 98 degrees. Here is the latest forecast. For the following area, in Arizona, Central Phoenix, issued at 12:46 p.m. Mountain Standard Time. Extreme heat warning in effect from 10 a.m. Thursday to 8 p.m. Mountain Standard Time Monday. Today, partly cloudy with a slight chance of showers and thunderstorms. Highs 97 to 102. West wind 5 to 10 miles per hour. Chance of rain 10%. Tonight, partly cloudy with a slight chance of showers and thunderstorms. Lows 78 to 86. Northeast wind around 5 miles per hour. Chance of rain 20%. Wednesday, mostly sunny. Highs 101 to 105. East wind around 5 miles per hour in the morning, becoming light in the afternoon. Wednesday night, clear. Lows 82 to 90. Northeast wind around 5 miles per hour. Thursday, sunny and hot. Highs 106 to 111. East wind around 5 miles per hour. Thursday night, partly cloudy. Lows 85 to 93. Friday, mostly sunny and hot. Highs 108 to 114. Friday night, clear in the evening then becoming partly cloudy. Lows 86 to 94. Saturday, mostly sunny and hot. Highs 110 to 116. Saturday night, partly cloudy. A 10% chance of showers and thunderstorms in the evening. Lows 85 to 93. Sunday, partly sunny and hot. Highs 109 to 115. Sunday night, partly cloudy. A 20% chance of showers and thunderstorms in the evening.
lows 84 to 92. Monday, partly cloudy. A 10% chance of afternoon showers and thunderstorms. Highs 105 to 111. Here is the synopsis for Southeast California, Southwest, and South Central Arizona. Shower and thunderstorm chances will continue today, especially over the Arizona high terrain. Isolated storms and gusty storm outflow winds can also be expected into the South Central Arizona lower deserts. Drying conditions starting Wednesday will mostly end monsoon storm chances by Thursday. Extreme heat warnings are in effect for all of the lower deserts for the latter half of the week as hot and humid conditions will develop over the next couple of days. Extreme heat warning remains in effect from 10 a.m. Mountain Standard Time, or 10 a.m. Pacific Daylight Time Thursday to 8 p.m. Mountain Standard Time, or 8 p.m. Pacific Daylight Time Monday. What? Dangerously hot conditions possible. Afternoon temperatures 108 to 116. Major heat risk. Where? In Arizona, Central La Paz, Gila River Valley, COFA, and Southeast Yuma County. In California, Joshua Tree National Park. When? From 10 a.m. Mountain Standard Time, or 10 a.m. Pacific Daylight Time Thursday to 8 p.m. Mountain Standard Time, or 8 p.m. Pacific Daylight Time Monday. Impacts: heat-related illnesses increase significantly during extreme heat events. Overexposure can cause heat cramps and heat exhaustion to develop and, without intervention, can lead to heat stroke. An extreme heat warning means that a period of very hot temperatures, even by local standards, will occur. Actions should be taken to lessen the impact of the extreme heat. Take extra precautions if you work or spend time outside. When possible, reschedule strenuous activities to early morning or evening. Know the signs and symptoms of heat exhaustion and heat stroke. Wear lightweight and loose-fitting clothing when possible and drink plenty of water. To reduce risk during outdoor work, the Occupational Safety and Health Administration recommends scheduling frequent rest breaks in shaded or air-conditioned environments. Anyone overcome by heat should be moved to a cool and shaded location. Heat stroke is an emergency. Call 911. Public cooling shelters are available in some areas. Consult county officials for more details. Extreme heat warning remains in effect from 10 a.m. Thursday to 8 p.m. Mountain Standard Time Monday. What? Dangerously hot conditions possible. Afternoon temperatures 105 to 115. Major heat risk. Where? Portions of South Central Arizona. When? From 10 a.m. Thursday to 8 p.m. Mountain Standard Time Monday. Impacts: heat-related illnesses increase significantly during extreme heat events. Overexposure can cause heat cramps and heat exhaustion to develop and, without intervention, can lead to heat stroke. Additional details, in Maricopa County, call 2-1-1 to find a free cooling center, transportation, water and more. An extreme heat warning means that a period of very hot temperatures, even by local standards, will occur. Actions should be taken to lessen the impact of the extreme heat. Take extra precautions if you work or spend time outside. 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Know the signs and symptoms of heat exhaustion and heat stroke. Wear lightweight and loose-fitting clothing when possible and drink plenty of water. To reduce risk during outdoor work, the Occupational Safety and Health Administration recommends scheduling frequent rest breaks in shaded or air-conditioned environments. Anyone overcome by heat should be moved to a cool and shaded location. Heat stroke is an emergency. Call 911. 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Extreme heat warning remains in effect from 10 a.m. Thursday to 8 p.m. Mountain Standard Time Monday. What? Dangerously hot conditions possible. Afternoon temperatures 110 to 115. Major heat risk. Where? South Central Arizona, including the Phoenix Metro. When? From 10 a.m. Thursday to 8 p.m. Mountain Standard Time Monday. Impacts:
heat-related illnesses increase significantly during extreme heat events. Overexposure can cause heat cramps and heat exhaustion to develop and, without intervention, can lead to heat stroke. Additional details, in Maricopa County,

Cooling shelters are available in some areas. 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The current time is 2:43 p.m. Mountain Standard Time. Here is the 2 p.m. Mountain Standard Time observation for Phoenix on Tuesday, July 21st. At Sky Harbor, it was partly sunny. Visibility 10 miles. Temperature was 98 degrees, dew point 64, relative humidity 32%. Wind was calm. And the pressure was 29.87 inches and falling. Other observations for South Central Arizona, including the greater Phoenix area, it was mostly sunny, with a temperature of 95 at Falcon Field, 95 at Mesa Gateway, and 95 at Chandler. It was partly sunny, with a temperature of 95 at Buckeye, 95 at Glendale, 97 at Luke Air Force Base, 94 at Deer Valley, and 94 at Scottsdale Airport. Observations for Northern Arizona, it was sunny, with a temperature of 87 at Page, and 82 at Winslow. At Payson, it was mostly sunny, with a temperature of 81. It was partly sunny, with a temperature of 75 at Flagstaff, 83 at Kingman, 76 at the Grand Canyon, 80 at Prescott, and 77 at Shiloh. Observations for Southern Arizona, at Tucson, it was mostly sunny, with a temperature of 90. It was partly sunny, with a temperature of 103 at Yuma, and 83 at Nogales. At Sierra Vista, it was cloudy, with a temperature of 73. Observations for Southern California, skies ranged from mostly sunny to partly sunny. It was 80 at Los Angeles Airport, 83 at San Diego, and 104 at Blythe. Regional observations, skies ranged from mostly sunny to partly sunny. It was 102 at Las Vegas, 97 at Salt Lake City, 82 at Albuquerque, and 90 at El Paso. At Albuquerque, wind was south gusting to 26 miles an hour. Once again, at 2 p.m. in Phoenix, under partly sunny skies. The Sky Harbor temperature was 98 degrees. Here is the latest forecast. For the following area, in Arizona, Central Phoenix, issued at 12:46 p.m. Mountain Standard Time. Extreme heat warning in effect from 10 a.m. Thursday to 8 p.m. Mountain Standard Time Monday. Today, partly cloudy with a slight chance of showers and thunderstorms. Highs 97 to 102. West wind 5 to 10 miles per hour. Chance of rain 10%. Tonight, partly cloudy with a slight chance of showers and thunderstorms. Lows 78 to 86. Northeast wind around 5 miles per hour. Chance of rain 20%. Wednesday, mostly sunny. Highs 101 to 105. East wind around 5 miles per hour in the morning, becoming light in the afternoon. Wednesday night, clear. Lows 82 to 90. Northeast wind around 5 miles per hour. Thursday, sunny and hot. Highs 106 to 111. East wind around 5 miles per hour. Thursday night, partly cloudy. Lows 85 to 93. Friday, mostly sunny and hot. Highs 108 to 114. Friday night, clear in the evening then becoming partly cloudy. Lows 86 to 94. Saturday, mostly sunny and hot. Highs 110 to 116. Saturday night, partly cloudy. A 10% chance of showers and thunderstorms in the evening. Lows 85 to 93. Sunday, partly sunny and hot. Highs 109 to 115. Sunday night, partly cloudy. A 20% chance of showers and thunderstorms in the evening. Lows 84 to 92. Monday, partly cloudy. A 10% chance of afternoon showers and thunderstorms. Highs 105 to 111. Here is the synopsis for Southeast California, South.

in South Central Arizona. Shower and thunderstorm chances will continue today, especially over the Arizona high terrain. Isolated storms and gusty storm outflow winds can also be expected into the South Central Arizona lower deserts. Drying conditions starting Wednesday will mostly end monsoon storm chances by Thursday. Extreme heat warnings are in effect for all of the lower deserts for the latter half of the week as hot and humid conditions will develop over the next couple of days. Extreme heat warning remains in effect from 10 a.m. Mountain Standard Time, or 10 a.m. Pacific Daylight Time Thursday to 8 p.m. Mountain Standard Time, or 8 p.m. Pacific Daylight Time Monday. What? Dangerously hot conditions possible. Afternoon temperatures 108 to 116. Major heat risk. Where? In Arizona, Central La Paz, Gila River Valley, COFA, and Southeast Yuma County. In California, Joshua Tree National Park. When? From 10 a.m. Mountain Standard Time, or 10 a.m. Pacific Daylight Time Thursday to 8 p.m. Mountain Standard Time, or 8 p.m. Pacific Daylight Time Monday. Impacts: heat-related illnesses increase significantly during extreme heat events. Overexposure can cause heat cramps and heat exhaustion to develop and, without intervention, can lead to heat stroke. An extreme heat warning means that a period of very hot temperatures, even by local standards, will occur. Actions should be taken to lessen the impact of the extreme heat. Take extra precautions if you work or spend time outside. When possible, reschedule strenuous activities to early morning or evening. Know the signs and symptoms of heat exhaustion and heat stroke. Wear lightweight and loose-fitting clothing when possible and drink plenty of water. To reduce risk during outdoor work, the Occupational Safety and Health Administration recommends scheduling frequent rest breaks in shaded or air-conditioned environments. Anyone overcome by heat should be moved to a cool and shaded location. Heat stroke is an emergency. Call 911. Public cooling shelters are available in some areas. Consult county officials for more details. Extreme heat warning remains in effect from 10 a.m. Thursday to 8 p.m. Mountain Standard Time Monday. What? Dangerously hot conditions possible. Afternoon temperatures 105 to 115. Major heat risk. Where? Portions of South Central Arizona. When? From 10 a.m. Thursday to 8 p.m. Mountain Standard Time Monday. Impacts: heat-related illnesses increase significantly during extreme heat events. Overexposure can cause heat cramps and heat exhaustion to develop and, without intervention, can lead to heat stroke. Additional details: in Maricopa County, call 2-1-1 to find a free cooling center, transportation, water, and more. An extreme heat warning means that a period of very hot temperatures, even by local standards, will occur. Actions should be taken to lessen the impact of the extreme heat. Take extra precautions if you work or spend time outside. 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Know the signs and symptoms of heat exhaustion and heat stroke. Wear lightweight and loose-fitting clothing when possible and drink plenty of water. To reduce risk during outdoor work, the Occupational Safety and Health Administration recommends scheduling frequent rest breaks in shaded or air-conditioned environments. Anyone overcome by heat should be moved to a cool and shaded location. Heat stroke is an emergency. 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Public cooling shelters are available in some areas. Consult county officials for more details. Extreme heat warning remains in effect from 10 a.m. Thursday to 8 p.m. Mountain Standard Time Monday. What? Dangerously hot conditions possible. Afternoon temperatures 110 to 115. Major heat risk. Where? South Central Arizona, including the Phoenix Metro. When? From 10 a.m. Thursday to 8 p.m. Mountain Standard Time Monday. Impacts: heat-related illnesses increase significantly during extreme heat events. Overexposure can cause heat cramps and heat exhaustion to develop and, without intervention, can lead to heat stroke.
Additional details, in Maricopa County, call 2-1-1 to find a free cooling center, transportation, water and more. An extreme heat warning means that a period of very hot temperatures, even by local standards, will occur. Actions should be taken to lessen the impact of the extreme heat. Take extra precautions if you work or spend time outside. 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Anyone overcome by heat should be moved to a cool and shaded location. 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The current time is 2:54 p.m. Mountain Standard Time. Here is the 2 p.m. Mountain Standard Time observation for Phoenix, on Tuesday, July 21st. At Sky Harbor, it was partly sunny. Visibility 10 miles. Temperature was 98 degrees, dew point 64, relative humidity 32%. Wind was calm. And the pressure was 29.87 inches, and falling. Other observations for South Central Arizona including the Greater Phoenix area, it was mostly sunny, with a temperature of 95 at Falcon Field, 95 at Mesa Gateway, and 95 at Chandler. It was partly sunny, with a temperature of 95 at Buckeye, 95 at Glendale, 97 at Luke Air Force Base, 94 at Deer Valley, and 94 at Scottsdale Airport. Observations for Northern Arizona, it was sunny, with a temperature of 87 at Page, and 82 at Winslow. At Payson, it was mostly sunny, with a temperature of 81. It was partly sunny, with a temperature of 75 at Flagstaff, 83 at Kingman, 76 at the Grand Canyon, 80 at Prescott, and 77 at Shiloh. Observations for Southern Arizona, at Tucson, it was mostly sunny, with a temperature of 90. It was partly sunny, with a temperature of 103 at Yuma, and 83 at Nogales. At Sierra Vista, it was cloudy, with a temperature of 73. Observations for Southern California, skies ranged from mostly sunny to partly sunny. It was 80 at Los Angeles Airport, 83 at San Diego, and 104 at Blythe. Regional observations, skies ranged from mostly sunny to partly sunny. It was 102 at Las Vegas, 97 at Salt Lake City, 82 at Albuquerque, and 90 at El Paso. At Albuquerque, wind was south gusting to 26 miles an hour. Once again, at 2 p.m. in Phoenix, under partly sunny skies. The Sky Harbor temperature was 98 degrees. Here is the latest forecast. For the following area, in Arizona, Central Phoenix, issued at 12:46 p.m. Mountain Standard Time. Extreme heat warning in effect from 10 a.m. Thursday to 8 p.m. Mountain Standard Time Monday. Today, partly cloudy with a slight chance of showers and thunderstorms. Highs 97 to 102. West wind 5 to 10 miles per hour. Chance of rain 10%. Tonight, partly cloudy with a slight chance of showers and thunderstorms. Lows 78 to 86. Northeast wind around 5 miles per hour. Chance of rain 20%. Wednesday, mostly sunny. Highs 101 to 105. East wind around 5 miles per hour in the morning, becoming light in the afternoon. Wednesday night, clear. Lows 82 to 90. Northeast wind around 5 miles per hour. Thursday, sunny and hot. Highs 106 to 111. East wind around 5 miles per hour. Thursday night, partly cloudy. Lows 85 to 93. Friday,
mostly sunny and hot. Highs 108 to 114. Friday night, clear in the evening then becoming partly cloudy. Lows 86 to 94. Saturday, mostly sunny and hot. Highs 110 to 116. Saturday night, partly cloudy. A 10% chance of showers and thunderstorms in the evening. Lows 85 to 93. Sunday, partly sunny and hot. Highs 109 to 115. Sunday night, partly cloudy. A 20% chance of showers and thunderstorms in the evening. Lows 84 to 92. Monday, partly cloudy. A 10% chance of afternoon showers and thunderstorms. Highs 105 to 111. Here is the synopsis for Southeast California, Southwest, and South Central Arizona. Shower and thunderstorm chances will continue today, especially over the Arizona high terrain. Isolated storms and gusty storm outflow winds can also be expected into the South Central Arizona lower deserts. Drying conditions starting Wednesday will mostly end monsoon storm chances by Thursday. Extreme heat warnings are in effect for all of the lower deserts for the latter half of the week as hot and humid conditions will develop over the next couple of days. Extreme heat warning remains in effect from 10 a.m. Mountain Standard Time, or 10 a.m. Pacific Daylight Time Thursday to 8 p.m. Mountain Standard Time, or 8 p.m. Pacific Daylight Time Monday. What? Dangerously hot conditions possible. Afternoon temperatures 108 to 116. Major heat risk. Where? In Arizona, central La Paz, Gila River Valley, COFA, and southeast Yuma County. In California, Joshua Tree National Park. When? From 10 a.m. Mountain Standard Time, or 10 a.m. Pacific Daylight Time Thursday to 8 p.m. Mountain Standard Time, or 8 p.m. Pacific Daylight Time Monday. Impacts: heat-related illnesses increase significantly during extreme heat events. Overexposure can cause heat cramps and heat exhaustion to develop and, without intervention, can lead to heat stroke. An extreme heat warning means that a period of very hot temperatures, even by local standards, will occur. Actions should be taken to lessen the impact of the extreme heat. Take extra precautions if you work or spend time outside. When possible, reschedule strenuous activities to early morning or evening. Know the signs and symptoms of heat exhaustion and heat stroke. Wear lightweight and loose-fitting clothing when possible and drink plenty of water. To reduce risk during outdoor work, the Occupational Safety and Health Administration recommends scheduling frequent rest breaks in shaded or air-conditioned environments. Anyone overcome by heat should be moved to a cool and shaded location. Heat stroke is an emergency. Call 911. Public cooling shelters are available in some areas. Consult county officials for more details. Extreme heat warning remains in effect from 10 a.m. Thursday to 8 p.m. Mountain Standard Time Monday. What? Dangerously hot conditions possible. Afternoon temperatures 105 to 115. Major heat risk. Where? Portions of South Central Arizona. When? From 10 a.m. Thursday to 8 p.m. Mountain Standard Time Monday. Impacts: heat-related illnesses increase significantly during extreme heat events. Overexposure can cause heat cramps and heat exhaustion to develop and, without intervention, can lead to heat stroke. Additional details: in Maricopa County, call 2-1-1 to find a free cooling center, transportation, water, and more. An extreme heat warning means that a period of very hot temperatures, even by local standards, will occur. Actions should be taken to lessen the impact of the extreme heat. Take extra precautions if you work or spend time outside. 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Know the signs and symptoms of heat exhaustion and heat stroke. Wear lightweight and loose-fitting clothing when possible and drink plenty of water. To reduce risk during outdoor work, the Occupational Safety and Health Administration recommends scheduling frequent rest breaks in shaded or air-conditioned environments.
Anyone overcome by heat should be moved to a cool and shaded location. 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Extreme heat warning remains in effect from 10 a.m. Thursday to 8 p.m. Mountain Standard Time Monday. What? Dangerously hot conditions possible. Afternoon temperatures 110 to 115. Major heat risk. Where? South Central Arizona, including the Phoenix Metro. When? From 10 a.m. Thursday to 8 p.m. Mountain Standard Time Monday. Impacts. Heat-related illnesses increase significantly during extreme heat events. Overexposure can cause heat cramps and heat exhaustion to develop and, without intervention, can lead to heat stroke. Additional details, in Maricopa County, call 2-1-1 to find a free cooling center, transportation, water and more. An extreme heat warning means that a period of very hot temperatures, even by local standards, will occur. Actions should be taken to lessen the impact of the extreme heat. Take extra precautions if you work or spend time outside. 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Anyone overcome by heat should be moved to a cool and shaded location. 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The current time is 3:05 p.m. Mountain Standard Time. Here is the latest forecast. For the following area, in Arizona, Central Phoenix, issued at 12:46 p.m. Mountain Standard Time. Extreme heat warning in effect from 10 a.m. Thursday to 8 p.m. Mountain Standard Time Monday. Today, partly cloudy with a slight chance of showers and thunderstorms. Highs 97 to 102. West wind 5 to 10 miles per hour. Chance of rain 10%. Tonight, partly cloudy with a slight chance of showers and thunderstorms. Lows 78 to 86. Northeast wind around 5 miles per hour. Chance of rain 20%. Wednesday, mostly sunny. Highs 101 to 105. East wind around 5 miles per hour in the morning, becoming light in the afternoon. Wednesday night, clear. Lows 82 to 90. Northeast wind around 5 miles per hour. Thursday, sunny and hot. Highs 106 to 111. East wind around 5 miles per hour.

The National Weather Service in Phoenix has issued a severe thunderstorm warning for Gila County in east central Arizona, Pinal County in southeastern Arizona, until 3:30 p.m. Mountain Standard Time. At 3:06 p.m. Mountain Standard Time, a severe thunderstorm was located near Miami, or 8 miles southwest of Globe, and is nearly stationary. Hazard, 60 miles per hour wind gusts. Source, radar indicated. Impact, expects damage to roofs, siding, and trees. Locations impacted include Globe, Miami, Top of the World, Central Heights, Midland City, Top of the World, Claypool, and Inspiration. This includes the following highways: US Highway 60 between mile markers 235 and 255. Arizona Route 70 between mile markers 253 and 256. Arizona Route 77 between mile markers 158 and 170. Remain alert for a possible tornado. Tornadoes can develop quickly from severe thunderstorms. If you spot a tornado, go at once into the basement or small central room in a sturdy structure. For your protection, move to an interior room on the lowest floor of a building. Torrential rainfall is occurring with this storm and may lead to flash flooding. Do not drive your vehicle through flooded roadways. Repeating, a severe thunderstorm warning has been issued until 3:30 p.m. Mountain Standard Time for the following counties in Arizona: Gila and Pinal. Extreme heat warning remains in effect from 10 a.m. Mountain Standard Time, or 10 a.m. Pacific Daylight Time Thursday to 8 p.m. Mountain Standard Time, or 8 p.m. Pacific Daylight Time Monday. What? Dangerously hot conditions possible. Afternoon temperatures 108 to 116. Major heat risk. Where? In Arizona, central La Paz, Gila River Valley, COFA, and southeast Yuma County. In California, Joshua Tree National Park. When? From 10 a.m. Mountain Standard Time, or 10 a.m. Pacific Daylight Time Thursday to 8 p.m. Mountain Standard Time, or 8 p.m. Pacific Daylight Time Monday. Impacts, heat-related illnesses increase significantly during extreme heat events. Overexposure can cause heat cramps and heat exhaustion to develop and, without intervention, can lead to heat stroke. An extreme heat warning means that a period of very hot temperatures, even by local standards, will occur. Actions should be taken to lessen the impact of the extreme heat. Take extra precautions if you work or spend time outside. When possible, reschedule strenuous activities to early morning or evening. Know the signs and symptoms of heat exhaustion and heat stroke. Wear lightweight and loose-fitting clothing when possible and drink plenty of water. To reduce risk during outdoor work, the Occupational Safety and Health Administration recommends scheduling frequent rest breaks in shaded or air-conditioned environments. Anyone overcome by heat should be moved to a cool and shaded location. Heat stroke is an emergency. Call 911. Public cooling shelters are available in some areas. Consult county officials for more details. Extreme heat warning remains in effect from 10 a.m. Thursday to 8 p.m. Mountain Standard Time Monday. What? Dangerously hot conditions possible. Afternoon temperatures 105 to 115. Major heat risk. Where? Portions of south central Arizona. When? From 10 a.m. Thursday to 8 p.m. Mountain Standard Time Monday. Impacts, heat-related illnesses increase significantly during extreme heat events. Overexposure can cause heat cramps and heat exhaustion to develop and, without intervention, can lead to heat stroke. Additional details, in Maricopa County, call 2-1-1 to find a free cooling center, transportation, water and more. An extreme heat warning means that a period of very hot temperatures, even by local standards, will occur. Actions should be taken to lessen the impact of the extreme heat. Take extra precautions if you work or spend time outside. 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Know the signs and symptoms of heat exhaustion and heat stroke.
Wear lightweight and loose-fitting clothing when possible and drink plenty of water. To reduce risk during outdoor work, the Occupational Safety and Health Administration recommends scheduling frequent rest breaks in shaded or air-conditioned environments. Anyone overcome by heat should be moved to a cool and shaded location. Heat stroke is an emergency. 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Public cooling shelters are available in some areas. Consult county officials for more details. Extreme heat warning remains in effect from 10 a.m. Thursday to 8 p.m. Mountain Standard Time Monday. What? Dangerously hot conditions possible. Afternoon temperatures 110 to 115. Major heat risk. Where? South Central Arizona, including the Phoenix Metro. When? From 10 a.m. Thursday to 8 p.m. Mountain Standard Time Monday. Impacts, heat-related illnesses increase significantly during extreme heat events. Overexposure can cause heat cramps and heat exhaustion to develop and, without intervention, can lead to heat stroke. Additional details, in Maricopa County, call 2-1-1 to find a free cooling center, transportation, water and more. An extreme heat warning means that a period of very hot temperatures, even by local standards, will occur. Actions should be taken to lessen the impact of the extreme heat. Take extra precautions if you work or spend time outside. 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Know the signs and symptoms of heat exhaustion and heat stroke. Wear lightweight and loose-fitting clothing when possible and drink plenty of water. To reduce risk during outdoor work, the Occupational Safety and Health Administration recommends scheduling frequent rest breaks in shaded or air-conditioned environments. Anyone overcome by heat should be moved to a cool and shaded location. Heat stroke is an emergency. Call 911. Public cooling shelters are available in some areas. Consult county officials for more details. The current time is 3:14 p.m. Mountain Standard Time. 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Here is the 3 p.m. Mountain Standard Time observation for Phoenix, on Tuesday, July 21st. At Sky Harbor, it was partly sunny. Visibility 10 miles. Temperature was 97 degrees, dew point 66, relative humidity 36%. Wind was northwest, at 8 miles an hour. And the pressure was 29.85 inches, and falling. Other observations for South Central Arizona including the Greater Phoenix area, at Glendale, it was sunny, with a temperature of 99. It was mostly sunny, with a temperature of 94 at Scottsdale Airport, 95 at Falcon Field, 97 at Mesa Gateway, and 99 at Chandler. It was partly sunny, with a temperature of 100 at Buckeye, and 97 at Deer Valley. Once again, at 3 p.m. in Phoenix, under partly sunny skies. The Sky Harbor temperature was 97 degrees. The National Weather Service in Phoenix has issued a severe thunderstorm warning for Gila County in east central Arizona, Pinal County in southeastern Arizona, until 3:30 p.m. Mountain Standard Time. At 3:06 p.m. Mountain Standard Time, a severe thunderstorm was located near Miami, or 8 miles southwest of Globe, and is nearly stationary. Hazard, 60 miles per hour wind gusts. Source, radar indicated. Impact, expect damage to roofs, siding, and trees. Locations impacted include Globe, Miami, Top of the World, Central Heights Midland City, Top of the World, Claypool, and Inspiration. This includes the following highways: US Highway 60 between mile markers 235 and 255, Arizona Route 70 between mile markers 253 and 256, Arizona Route 77 between mile markers 158 and 170. Remain alert for a possible tornado. Tornadoes can develop quickly from severe thunderstorms. If you spot a tornado, go at once into the basement or small central room in a sturdy structure.
For your protection, move to an interior room on the lowest floor of a building. Torrential rainfall is occurring with this storm and may lead to flash flooding. Do not drive your vehicle through flooded roadways. Repeating, a severe thunderstorm warning has been issued until 3:30 p.m. Mountain Standard Time for the following counties in Arizona, Gila and Pinal. Extreme heat warning remains in effect from 10 a.m. Mountain Standard Time or 10 a.m. Pacific Daylight Time Thursday to 8 p.m. Mountain Standard Time or 8 p.m. Pacific Daylight Time Monday. What? Dangerously hot conditions possible. Afternoon temperatures 108 to 116. Major heat risk. Where? In Arizona, Central La Paz, Gila River Valley, Cofa, and Southeast Yuma County. In California, Joshua Tree National Park. When? From 10 a.m. Mountain Standard Time, or 10 a.m. Pacific Daylight Time Thursday to 8 p.m. Mountain Standard Time, or 8 p.m. Pacific Daylight Time Monday. Impacts, heat-related illnesses increase significantly during extreme heat events. Overexposure can cause heat cramps and heat exhaustion to develop and, without intervention, can lead to heat stroke. An extreme heat warning means that a period of very hot temperatures, even by local standards, will occur. Actions should be taken to lessen the impact of the extreme heat. Take extra precautions if you work or spend time outside. When possible, reschedule strenuous activities to early morning or evening. Know the signs and symptoms of heat exhaustion and heat stroke. Wear lightweight and loose-fitting clothing when possible and drink plenty of water. To reduce risk during outdoor work, the Occupational Safety and Health Administration recommends scheduling frequent rest breaks in shaded or air-conditioned environments. Anyone overcome by heat should be moved to a cool and shaded location. Heat stroke is an emergency. Call 911. Public cooling shelters are available in some areas. Consult county officials for more details. Extreme heat warning remains in effect from 10 a.m. Thursday to 8 p.m. Mountain Standard Time Monday. What? Dangerously hot conditions possible. Afternoon temperatures 105 to 115. Major heat risk. Where? Portions of South Central Arizona. When? From 10 a.m. Thursday to 8 p.m. Mountain Standard Time Monday. Impacts, heat-related illnesses increase significantly during extreme heat events. Overexposure can cause heat cramps and heat exhaustion to develop and, without intervention, can lead to heat stroke. Additional details, in Maricopa County, call 2-1-1 to find a free cooling center, transportation, water and more. An extreme heat warning means that a period of very hot temperatures, even by local standards, will occur. Actions should be taken to lessen the impact of the extreme heat. Take extra precautions if you work or spend time outside. 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Know the signs and symptoms of heat exhaustion and heat stroke. Wear lightweight and loose-fitting clothing when possible and drink plenty of water. To reduce risk during outdoor work, the Occupational Safety and Health Administration recommends scheduling frequent rest breaks in shaded or air-conditioned environments. Anyone overcome by heat should be moved to a cool and shaded location. Heat stroke is an emergency. 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Consult county officials for more details. Extreme heat warning remains in effect from 10 a.m. Thursday to 8 p.m. Mountain Standard Time Monday. What? Dangerously hot conditions possible. Afternoon temperatures 110 to 115. Major heat risk. Where? South Central Arizona, including the Phoenix Metro. When? From 10 a.m. Thursday to 8 p.m. Mountain Standard Time Monday. Impacts, heat-related illnesses increase significantly during extreme heat events. Overexposure can cause heat cramps and heat exhaustion to develop and, without intervention, can lead to heat stroke. Additional details, in Maricopa County, call 2-1-1 to find a free cooling center, transportation, water and more.
An extreme heat warning means that a period of very hot temperatures, even by local standards, will occur. Actions should be taken to lessen the impact of the extreme heat. Take extra precautions if you work or spend time outside. 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To reduce risk during outdoor work, the Occupational Safety and Health Administration recommends scheduling frequent rest breaks in shaded or air-conditioned environments. Anyone overcome by heat should be moved to a cool and shaded location. Heat stroke is an emergency. 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Public cooling shelters are available in some areas. 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The current time is 3:22 p.m. Mountain Standard Time. 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Here is the 3 p.m. Mountain Standard Time observation for Phoenix, on Tuesday, July 21st. At Sky Harbor, it was partly sunny. Visibility 10 miles. Temperature was 97 degrees, dew point 66, relative humidity 36%. Wind was northwest, at 8 miles an hour. And the pressure was 29.85 inches, and falling. Other observations for South Central Arizona, including the Greater Phoenix area, at Glendale, it was sunny, with a temperature of 99. It was mostly sunny, with a temperature of 94 at Scottsdale Airport, 95 at Falcon Field, 97 at Mesa Gateway, and 99 at Chandler. It was partly sunny, with a temperature of 100 at Buckeye, and 97 at Deer Valley. Once again, at 3 p.m. in Phoenix, under partly sunny skies. The Sky Harbor temperature was 97 degrees. The National Weather Service in Phoenix has issued a severe thunderstorm warning for Gila County in east central Arizona, Pinal County in southeastern Arizona, until 3:30 p.m. Mountain Standard Time. At 3:06 p.m. Mountain Standard Time, a severe thunderstorm was located near Miami, or 8 miles southwest of Globe, and is nearly stationary. Hazard, 60 miles per hour wind gusts. Source, radar indicated. Impact, expect damage to roofs, siding, and trees. Locations impacted include Globe, Miami, Top of the World, Central Heights, Midland City, Top of the World, Claypool, and Inspiration. This includes the following highways: US Highway 60 between mile markers 235 and 255, Arizona Route 70 between mile markers 253 and 256, Arizona Route 77 between mile markers 158 and 170. Remain alert for a possible tornado. Tornadoes can develop quickly from severe thunderstorms. If you spot a tornado, go at once into the basement or small central room in a sturdy structure. For your protection, move to an interior room on the lowest floor of a building. Torrential rainfall is occurring with this storm, and may lead to flash flooding. Do not drive your vehicle through flooded roadways. Repeating, a severe thunderstorm warning has been issued until 3:30 p.m. Mountain Standard Time for the following counties: in Arizona, Gila and Pinal. Extreme heat warning remains in effect from 10 a.m. Mountain Standard Time, or 10 a.m. Pacific Daylight Time Thursday to 8 p.m. Mountain Standard Time, or 8 p.m. Pacific Daylight Time Monday. What? Dangerously hot conditions possible. Afternoon temperatures 108 to 116. Major heat risk. Where? In Arizona, central La Paz, Gila River Valley, COFA, and southeast Yuma County. In California, Joshua Tree National Park. When? From 10 a.m. Mountain Standard Time, or 10 a.m. Pacific Daylight Time Thursday to 8 p.m. Mountain Standard Time, or 8 p.m. Pacific Daylight Time Monday. Impacts: heat-related illnesses increase significantly during extreme heat events. Overexposure can cause heat cramps and heat exhaustion to develop and, without intervention, can lead to heat stroke.
An extreme heat warning means that a period of very hot temperatures, even by local standards, will occur. Actions should be taken to lessen the impact of the extreme heat. Take extra precautions if you work or spend time outside. The severe thunderstorm warning for Gila and Pinal counties will expire at 3:30 p.m. Mountain Standard Time. The storm which prompted the warning has weakened below severe limits and no longer poses an immediate threat to life or property. Therefore, the warning will be allowed to expire. However, gusty winds and heavy rain are still possible with this thunderstorm. Repeating, the severe thunderstorm warning has been allowed to expire for the following counties, in Arizona, Gila and Pinal. Extreme heat warning remains in effect from 10 a.m. Mountain Standard Time, or 10 a.m. Pacific Daylight Time Thursday to 8 p.m. Mountain Standard Time, or 8 p.m. Pacific Daylight Time Monday. What? Dangerously hot conditions possible. Afternoon temperatures 108 to 116. Major heat risk. Where? In Arizona, central La Paz, Gila River Valley, Cofa, and southeast Yuma County. In California, Joshua Tree National Park. When? From 10 a.m. Mountain Standard Time, or 10 a.m. Pacific Daylight Time Thursday to 8 p.m. Mountain Standard Time, or 8 p.m. Pacific Daylight Time Monday. Impacts: heat-related illnesses increase significantly during extreme heat events. Overexposure can cause heat cramps and heat exhaustion to develop and, without intervention, can lead to heat stroke. An extreme heat warning means that a period of very hot temperatures, even by local standards, will occur. Actions should be taken to lessen the impact of the extreme heat. Take extra precautions if you work or spend time outside. When possible, reschedule strenuous activities to early morning or evening. Know the signs and symptoms of heat exhaustion and heat stroke. Wear lightweight and loose-fitting clothing when possible and drink plenty of water. To reduce risk during outdoor work, the Occupational Safety and Health Administration recommends scheduling frequent rest breaks in shaded or air-conditioned environments. Anyone overcome by heat should be moved to a cool and shaded location. Heat stroke is an emergency. Call 911. Public cooling shelters are available in some areas. Consult county officials for more details. Extreme heat warning remains in effect from 10 a.m. Thursday to 8 p.m. Mountain Standard Time Monday. What? Dangerously hot conditions possible. Afternoon temperatures 105 to 115. Major heat risk. Where? Portions of south central Arizona. When? From 10 a.m. Thursday to 8 p.m. Mountain Standard Time Monday. Impacts: heat-related illnesses increase significantly during extreme heat events. Overexposure can cause heat cramps and heat exhaustion to develop and, without intervention, can lead to heat stroke. Additional details: in Maricopa County, call 2-1-1 to find a free cooling center, transportation, water, and more. An extreme heat warning means that a period of very hot temperatures, even by local standards, will occur. Actions should be taken to lessen the impact of the extreme heat. Take extra precautions if you work or spend time outside. 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Know the signs and symptoms of heat exhaustion and heat stroke. Wear lightweight and loose-fitting clothing when possible and drink plenty of water. To reduce risk during outdoor work, the Occupational Safety and Health Administration recommends scheduling frequent rest breaks in shaded or air-conditioned environments. Anyone overcome by heat should be moved to a cool and shaded location. Heat stroke is an emergency. 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Public cooling shelters are available in some areas. Consult county officials for more details. Extreme heat warning remains in effect from 10 a.m. Thursday to 8 p.m. Mountain Standard Time Monday. What? Dangerously hot conditions possible. Afternoon temperatures 110 to 115. Major heat risk. Where? South Central Arizona, including the Phoenix Metro. When? From 10 a.m. Thursday to 8 p.m. Mountain Standard Time Monday.
impacts, heat-related illnesses increase significantly during extreme heat events. Overexposure can cause heat cramps and heat exhaustion to develop and, without intervention, can lead to heat stroke. Additional details, in Maricopa County, call 2-1-1 to find a free cooling center, transportation, water and more. An extreme heat warning means that a period of very hot temperatures, even by local standards, will occur. Actions should be taken to lessen the impact of the extreme heat. Take extra precautions if you work or spend time outside. 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Anyone overcome by heat should be moved to a cool and shaded location. 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Current time is 3:33 p.m. Mountain Standard Time. 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Here is the 3 p.m. Mountain Standard Time observation for Phoenix, on Tuesday, July 21st. At Sky Harbor, it was partly sunny. Visibility 10 miles. Temperature was 97 degrees, dew point 66, relative humidity 36%. Wind was northwest, at 8 miles an hour. And the pressure was 29.85 inches, and falling. Other observations for South Central Arizona, including the Greater Phoenix area, at Glendale, it was sunny, with a temperature of 99. It was mostly sunny, with a temperature of 94 at Scottsdale Airport, 95 at Falcon Field, 97 at Mesa Gateway, and 99 at Chandler. It was partly sunny, with a temperature of 100 at Buckeye, and 97 at Deer Valley. Once again, at 3 p.m. in Phoenix, under partly sunny skies. The Sky Harbor temperature was 97 degrees. The severe thunderstorm warning for Gila and Pinal counties will expire at 3:30 p.m. Mountain Standard Time. The storm which prompted the warning has weakened below severe limits and no longer poses an immediate threat to life or property. Therefore, the warning will be allowed to expire. However, gusty winds and heavy rain are still possible with this thunderstorm. Repeating, the severe thunderstorm warning has been allowed to expire for the following counties, in Arizona, Gila and Pinal. Extreme heat warning remains in effect from 10 a.m. Mountain Standard Time, or 10 a.m. Pacific Daylight Time Thursday to 8 p.m. Mountain Standard Time, or 8 p.m. Pacific Daylight Time Monday. What? Dangerously hot conditions possible. Afternoon temperatures 108 to 116. Major heat risk. Where? In Arizona, Central La Paz, Gila River Valley, Cofa, and Southeast Yuma County. In California, Joshua Tree National Park. When? From 10 a.m. Mountain Standard Time, or 10 a.m. Pacific Daylight Time Thursday to 8 p.m. Mountain Standard Time, or 8 p.m. Pacific Daylight Time Monday. Impacts, heat-related illnesses increase significantly during extreme heat events. Overexposure can cause heat cramps and heat exhaustion to develop and, without intervention, can lead to heat stroke. An extreme heat warning means that a period of very hot temperatures, even by local standards, will occur. Actions should be taken to lessen the impact of the extreme heat. Take extra precautions if you work or spend time outside. 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Anyone overcome by heat should be moved to a cool and shaded location. 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
Public cooling shelters are available in some areas. Consult county officials for more details. Here is the synopsis for Southeast California, Southwest, and South Central Arizona. Shower and thunderstorm chances will continue today, especially over the Arizona high terrain. Isolated storms and gusty storm outflow winds can also be expected into the South Central Arizona lower deserts. Drying conditions starting Wednesday will mostly end monsoon storm chances by Thursday. Extreme heat warnings are in effect for all of the lower deserts for the latter half of the week as hot and humid conditions will develop over the next couple of days. Extreme heat warning remains in effect from 10 a.m. Mountain Standard Time, or 10 a.m. Pacific Daylight Time Thursday to 8 p.m. Mountain Standard Time, or 8 p.m. Pacific Daylight Time Monday. What? Dangerously hot conditions possible. Afternoon temperatures 108 to 116. Major heat risk. Where? In Arizona, Central La Paz, Gila River Valley, Cofa, and Southeast Yuma County. In California, Joshua Tree National Park. When? From 10 a.m. Mountain Standard Time, or 10 a.m. Pacific Daylight Time Thursday to 8 p.m. Mountain Standard Time, or 8 p.m. Pacific Daylight Time Monday. Impacts: heat-related illnesses increase significantly during extreme heat events. Overexposure can cause heat cramps and heat exhaustion to develop and, without intervention, can lead to heat stroke. An extreme heat warning means that a period of very hot temperatures, even by local standards, will occur. Actions should be taken to lessen the impact of the extreme heat. Take extra precautions if you work or spend time outside. When possible, reschedule strenuous activities to early morning or evening. Know the signs and symptoms of heat exhaustion and heat stroke. Wear lightweight and loose-fitting clothing when possible and drink plenty of water. To reduce risk during outdoor work, the Occupational Safety and Health Administration recommends scheduling frequent rest breaks in shaded or air-conditioned environments. Anyone overcome by heat should be moved to a cool and shaded location. Heat stroke is an emergency. Call 911. Public cooling shelters are available in some areas. Consult county officials for more details. Extreme heat warning remains in effect from 10 a.m. Thursday to 8 p.m. Mountain Standard Time Monday. What? Dangerously hot conditions possible. Afternoon temperatures 105 to 115. Major heat risk. Where? Portions of South Central Arizona. When? From 10 a.m. Thursday to 8 p.m. Mountain Standard Time Monday. Impacts: heat-related illnesses increase significantly during extreme heat events. Overexposure can cause heat cramps and heat exhaustion to develop and, without intervention, can lead to heat stroke. Additional details: in Maricopa County, call 2-1-1 to find a free cooling center, transportation, water, and more. An extreme heat warning means that a period of very hot temperatures, even by local standards, will occur. Actions should be taken to lessen the impact of the extreme heat. Take extra precautions if you work or spend time outside. When possible, reschedule strenuous activities to early morning or evening. Know the signs and symptoms of heat exhaustion and heat stroke. Wear lightweight and loose-fitting clothing when possible and drink plenty of water. To reduce risk during outdoor work, the Occupational Safety and Health Administration recommends scheduling frequent rest breaks in shaded or air-conditioned environments. Anyone overcome by heat should be moved to a cool and shaded location. Heat stroke is an emergency. 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Extreme heat warning remains in effect from 10 a.m. Thursday to 8 p.m. Mountain Standard Time Monday. What? Dangerously hot conditions possible. Afternoon temperatures 110 to 115. Major heat risk. Where? South Central Arizona, including the Phoenix Metro. When? From 10 a.m. Thursday to 8 p.m. Mountain Standard Time Monday. Impacts: heat-related illnesses increase significantly during extreme heat events.
Overexposure can cause heat cramps and heat exhaustion to develop and, without intervention, can lead to heat stroke. Additional details, in Maricopa County, call 2-1-1 to find a free cooling center, transportation, water and more. 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Actions should be taken to lessen the impact of the extreme heat. Take extra precautions if you work or spend time outside. 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Heat stroke is an emergency. 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The current

94 at Scottsdale Airport, 95 at Falcon Field, 97 at Mesa Gateway, and 99 at Chandler. It was partly sunny, with a temperature of 100 at Buckeye, and 97 at Deer Valley. Observations for northern Arizona, at Sholo, a thunderstorm was reported, with a temperature of 64. At Kingman, rain was falling, with a temperature of 83. It was sunny, with a temperature of 89 at Page, and 84 at Winslow. At the Grand Canyon, it was mostly sunny, with a temperature of 78. It was partly sunny, with a temperature of 72 at Flagstaff, 81 at Prescott, and 82 at Payson. At Window Rock, wind was south gusting to 33 miles an hour. At Sholo, the visibility was 1.5 miles. Observations for southern Arizona, it was mostly sunny, with a temperature of 92 at Tucson, and 103 at Yuma. At Nogales, it was cloudy, with a temperature of 76. At Douglas, heavy rain was falling, with a visibility of 1 mile. Observations for Southern California, it was mostly sunny. It was 80 at Los Angeles Airport, 81 at San Diego, and 107 at Blythe. Regional observations, at Salt Lake City, it was mostly sunny, with a temperature of 99. It was partly sunny, with a temperature of 101 at Las Vegas, and 90 at El Paso. At Albuquerque, it was cloudy, with a temperature of 81. At Salt Lake City, wind was northwest gusting to 28 miles an hour. At Albuquerque, wind was south gusting to 37 miles an hour. Once again, at 3 p.m. in Phoenix, under partly sunny skies. The Sky Harbor temperature was 97 degrees. Here is the latest forecast. For the following area, in Arizona, Central Phoenix, issued at 12:46 p.m. Mountain Standard Time. Extreme heat warning in effect from 10 a.m. Thursday to 8 p.m. Mountain Standard Time Monday. Today, partly cloudy with a slight chance of showers and thunderstorms. Highs 97 to 102. West wind 5 to 10 miles per hour. Chance of rain 10%. Tonight, partly cloudy with a slight chance of showers and thunderstorms. Lows 78 to 86. Northeast wind around 5 miles per hour. Chance of rain 20%. Wednesday, mostly sunny. Highs 101 to 105. East wind around 5 miles per hour in the morning, becoming light in the afternoon. Wednesday night, clear. Lows 82 to 90. Northeast wind around 5 miles per hour. Thursday, sunny and hot. Highs 106 to 111. East wind around 5 miles per hour. Thursday night, partly cloudy. Lows 85 to 93. Friday, mostly sunny and hot. Highs 108 to 114. Friday night, clear in the evening, then becoming partly cloudy. Lows 86 to 94. Saturday, mostly sunny and hot. Highs 110 to 116. Saturday night, partly cloudy. A 10% chance of showers and thunderstorms in the evening. Lows 85 to 93. Sunday, partly sunny and hot. Highs 109 to 115. Sunday night, partly cloudy. A 20% chance of showers and thunderstorms in the evening. Lows 84 to 92. Monday, partly cloudy. A 10% chance of afternoon showers and thunderstorms. Highs 105 to 111. Here is the synopsis for Southeast California, Southwest, and South Central Arizona. Shower and thunderstorm chances will continue today, especially over the Arizona high terrain. Isolated storms and gusty storm outflow winds can also be expected into the South Central Arizona lower deserts. Drying conditions starting Wednesday will mostly end monsoon storm chances by Thursday. Extreme heat warnings are in effect for all of the lower deserts for the latter half of the week, as hot and humid conditions will develop over the next couple of days. Extreme heat warning remains

in effect from 10 a.m. Mountain Standard Time, or 10 a.m. Pacific Daylight Time Thursday to 8 p.m. Mountain Standard Time, or 8 p.m. Pacific Daylight Time Monday. What? Dangerously hot conditions possible. Afternoon temperatures 108 to 116. Major heat risk. Where? In Arizona, central La Paz, Gila River Valley, Cofa, and southeast Yuma County. In California, Joshua Tree National Park. When? From 10 a.m. Mountain Standard Time, or 10 a.m. Pacific Daylight Time Thursday to 8 p.m. Mountain Standard Time, or 8 p.m. Pacific Daylight Time Monday. Impacts: heat-related illnesses increase significantly during extreme heat events. Overexposure can cause heat cramps and heat exhaustion to develop and, without intervention, can lead to heat stroke. An extreme heat warning means that a period of very hot temperatures, even by local standards, will occur. Actions should be taken to lessen the impact of the extreme heat. Take extra precautions if you work or spend time outside. 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Know the signs and symptoms of heat exhaustion and heat stroke. Wear lightweight and loose-fitting clothing when possible and drink plenty of water. To reduce risk during outdoor work, the Occupational Safety and Health Administration recommends scheduling frequent rest breaks in shaded or air-conditioned environments. Anyone overcome by heat should be moved to a cool and shaded location. Heat stroke is an emergency. Call 911. Public cooling shelters are available in some areas. Consult county officials for more details. Extreme heat warning remains in effect from 10 a.m. Thursday to 8 p.m. Mountain Standard Time Monday. What? Dangerously hot conditions possible. Afternoon temperatures 105 to 115. Major heat risk. Where? Portions of south central Arizona. When? From 10 a.m. Thursday to 8 p.m. Mountain Standard Time Monday. Impacts: heat-related illnesses increase significantly during extreme heat events. Overexposure can cause heat cramps and heat exhaustion to develop and, without intervention, can lead to heat stroke. Additional details: in Maricopa County, call 2-1-1 to find a free cooling center, transportation, water, and more. An extreme heat warning means that a period of very hot temperatures, even by local standards, will occur. Actions should be taken to lessen the impact of the extreme heat. Take extra precautions if you work or spend time outside. 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Know the signs and symptoms of heat exhaustion and heat stroke. Wear lightweight and loose-fitting clothing when possible and drink plenty of water. To reduce risk during outdoor work, the Occupational Safety and Health Administration recommends scheduling frequent rest breaks in shaded or air-conditioned environments. Anyone overcome by heat should be moved to a cool and shaded location. Heat stroke is an emergency. 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Consult county officials for more details. Extreme heat warning remains in effect from 10 a.m. Thursday to 8 p.m. Mountain Standard Time Monday. What? Dangerously hot conditions possible. Afternoon temperatures 110 to 115. Major heat risk. Where? South Central Arizona, including the Phoenix Metro. When? From 10 a.m. Thursday to 8 p.m. Mountain Standard Time Monday. Impacts: heat-related illnesses increase significantly during extreme heat events. Overexposure can cause heat cramps and heat exhaustion to develop and, without intervention, can lead to heat stroke. Additional details: in Maricopa County, call 2-1-1 to find a free cooling center, transportation, water, and more. 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Actions should be taken to lessen the impact of the extreme heat. 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
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The current time is 3:54 p.m. Mountain Standard Time. Here is the 3 p.m. Mountain Standard Time observation for Phoenix on Tuesday, July 21st. At Sky Harbor, it was partly sunny. Visibility 10 miles. Temperature was 97 degrees, dew point 66, relative humidity 36%. Wind was northwest, at 8 miles an hour. And the pressure was 29.85 inches, and falling. Other observations for South Central Arizona, including the Greater Phoenix area, at Glendale, it was sunny, with a temperature of 99. It was mostly sunny, with a temperature of 94 at Scottsdale Airport, 95 at Falcon Field, 97 at Mesa Gateway, and 99 at Chandler. It was partly sunny, with a temperature of 100 at Buckeye, and 97 at Deer Valley. Observations for Northern Arizona, at Cholo, a thunderstorm was reported, with a temperature of 64. At Kingman, rain was falling, with a temperature of 83. It was sunny, with a temperature of 89 at Page, and 84 at Winslow. At the Grand Canyon, it was mostly sunny, with a temperature of 78. It was partly sunny, with a temperature of 72 at Flagstaff, 81 at Prescott, and 82 at Payson. At Window Rock, wind was south gusting to 33 miles an hour. At Cholo, the visibility was 1.5 miles. Observations for Southern Arizona, it was mostly sunny, with a temperature of 92 at Tucson, and 103 at Yuma. At Nogales, it was cloudy, with a temperature of 76. At Douglas, heavy rain was falling, with a visibility of 1 mile. Observations for Southern California, it was mostly sunny. It was 80 at Los Angeles Airport, 81 at San Diego, and 107 at Blythe. Regional observations, at Salt Lake City, it was mostly sunny, with a temperature of 99. It was partly sunny, with a temperature of 101 at Las Vegas, and 90 at El Paso. At Albuquerque, it was cloudy, with a temperature of 81. At Salt Lake City, wind was northwest gusting to 28 miles an hour. At Albuquerque, wind was south gusting to 37 miles an hour. Once again, at 3 p.m. in Phoenix, under partly sunny skies. The Sky Harbor temperature was 97 degrees. Here is the latest forecast. For the following area, in Arizona, Central Phoenix, issued at 3:56 p.m. Mountain Standard Time. Extreme heat warning in effect from 10 a.m. Thursday to 8 p.m. Mountain Standard Time Monday. Today, partly cloudy with a slight chance of showers and thunderstorms. Highs 97 to 102. West wind 5 to 10 miles per hour. Chance of rain 10%. Tonight, partly cloudy with a slight chance of showers and thunderstorms. Lows 78 to 86. Northeast wind 5 to 15 miles per hour. Chance of rain 20%. Wednesday, mostly sunny. Highs 101 to 105. East wind around 5 miles per hour in the morning, becoming light in the afternoon. Wednesday night, clear. Lows 82 to 90. Northeast wind around 5 miles per hour. Thursday, sunny and hot. Highs 106 to 111. East wind around 5 miles per hour. Thursday night, partly cloudy. Lows 85 to 93. Friday, mostly sunny and hot. Highs 108 to 114. Friday night, clear in the evening then becoming partly cloudy. Lows 86 to 94.
Saturday, mostly sunny and hot. Highs 110 to 116. Saturday night, partly cloudy. A 10% chance of showers and thunderstorms in the evening. Lows 85 to 93. Sunday, partly sunny and hot. Highs 109 to 115. Sunday night, partly cloudy. A 20% chance of showers and thunderstorms in the evening. Lows 84 to 92. Monday, partly cloudy. A 10% chance of afternoon showers and thunderstorms. Highs 105 to 111. Here is the synopsis for Southeast California, Southwest, and South Central Arizona. Shower and thunderstorm chances will continue today, especially over the Arizona high terrain. Isolated storms and gusty storm outflow winds can also be expected into the South Central Arizona lower deserts. Drying conditions starting Wednesday will mostly end monsoon storm chances by Thursday. Extreme heat warnings are in effect for all of the lower deserts for the latter half of the week as hot and humid conditions will develop over the next couple of days. Extreme heat warning remains in effect from 10 a.m. Mountain Standard Time, or 10 a.m. Pacific Daylight Time Thursday to 8 p.m. Mountain Standard Time, or 8 p.m. Pacific Daylight Time Monday. What? Dangerously hot conditions possible. Afternoon temperatures 108 to 116. Major heat risk. Where? In Arizona, central La Paz, Gila River Valley, COFA, and southeast Yuma County. In California, Joshua Tree National Park. When? From 10 a.m. Mountain Standard Time, or 10 a.m. Pacific Daylight Time Thursday to 8 p.m. Mountain Standard Time, or 8 p.m. Pacific Daylight Time Monday. Impacts: heat-related illnesses increase significantly during extreme heat events. Overexposure can cause heat cramps and heat exhaustion to develop and, without intervention, can lead to heat stroke. An extreme heat warning means that a period of very hot temperatures, even by local standards, will occur. Actions should be taken to lessen the impact of the extreme heat. Take extra precautions if you work or spend time outside. When possible, reschedule strenuous activities to early morning or evening. Know the signs and symptoms of heat exhaustion and heat stroke. Wear lightweight and loose-fitting clothing when possible and drink plenty of water. To reduce risk during outdoor work, the Occupational Safety and Health Administration recommends scheduling frequent rest breaks in shaded or air-conditioned environments. Anyone overcome by heat should be moved to a cool and shaded location. Heat stroke is an emergency. Call 911. Public cooling shelters are available in some areas. Consult county officials for more details. Extreme heat warning remains in effect from 10 a.m. Thursday to 8 p.m. Mountain Standard Time Monday. What? Dangerously hot conditions possible. Afternoon temperatures 105 to 115. Major heat risk. Where? Portions of South Central Arizona. When? From 10 a.m. Thursday to 8 p.m. Mountain Standard Time Monday. Impacts: heat-related illnesses increase significantly during extreme heat events. Overexposure can cause heat cramps and heat exhaustion to develop and, without intervention, can lead to heat stroke. Additional details: in Maricopa County, call 2-1-1 to find a free cooling center, transportation, water, and more. An extreme heat warning means that a period of very hot temperatures, even by local standards, will occur. Actions should be taken to lessen the impact of the extreme heat. Take extra precautions if you work or spend time outside. 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Know the signs and symptoms of heat exhaustion and heat stroke. Wear lightweight and loose-fitting clothing when possible and drink plenty of water. To reduce risk during outdoor work, the Occupational Safety and Health Administration recommends scheduling frequent rest breaks in shaded or air-conditioned environments. Anyone overcome by heat should be moved to a cool and shaded location. 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
Consult county officials for more details. Extreme heat warning remains in effect from 10 a.m. Thursday to 8 p.m. Mountain Standard Time Monday. What? Dangerously hot conditions possible. Afternoon temperatures 110 to 115. Major heat risk. Where? South Central Arizona, including the Phoenix Metro. When? From 10 a.m. Thursday to 8 p.m. Mountain Standard Time Monday. Impacts. Heat-related illnesses increase significantly during extreme heat events. Overexposure can cause heat cramps and heat exhaustion to develop and, without intervention, can lead to heat stroke. Additional details, in Maricopa County, call 2-1-1 to find a free cooling center, transportation, water and more. An extreme heat warning means that a period of very hot temperatures, even by local standards, will occur. Actions should be taken to lessen the impact of the extreme heat. Take extra precautions if you work or spend time outside. 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Anyone overcome by heat should be moved to a cool and shaded location. Heat stroke is an emergency. 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The current time is 4:06 p.m. Mountain Standard Time. Here is the latest forecast. For the following area, in Arizona, Central Phoenix, issued at 4:05 p.m. Mountain Standard Time. Extreme heat warning in effect from 10 a.m. Thursday to 8 p.m. Mountain Standard Time Monday. Tonight, partly cloudy with a slight chance of showers and thunderstorms. Lows 78 to 86. Northeast wind 5 to 15 miles per hour. Chance of rain 20%. Wednesday, mostly sunny. Highs 101 to 105. East wind around 5 miles per hour in the morning, becoming light in the afternoon. Wednesday night, clear. Lows 82 to 90. Northeast wind around 5 miles per hour. Thursday, sunny and hot. Highs 106 to 111. East wind around 5 miles per hour. Thursday night, mostly clear in the evening, then becoming partly cloudy. Lows 85 to 93. North wind around 5 miles per hour. Friday, mostly sunny and hot. Highs 108 to 114. Friday night, clear in the evening, then becoming partly cloudy. Lows 86 to 94. Saturday, mostly sunny and hot. Highs 110 to 116. Saturday night, partly cloudy. A 10% chance of showers and thunderstorms in the evening. Lows 85 to 93. Sunday, partly sunny and hot. Highs 109 to 115. Sunday night, partly cloudy. A 20% chance of showers and thunderstorms in the evening. Lows 84 to 92. Monday, partly cloudy. A 10% chance of afternoon showers and thunderstorms. Highs 105 to 111. Monday night, partly cloudy. A chance of showers and thunderstorms in the evening, then a chance of showers and a slight chance of thunderstorms after midnight. Lows 82 to 90. Chance of rain 30%. Tuesday, partly sunny with a 20% chance of showers and thunderstorms. Highs 101 to 107. A strong thunderstorm will impact Gila, Maricopa and Pinal counties through 4:45 p.m. Mountain Standard Time. At 4:07 p.m. Mountain Standard Time, Doppler radar was tracking a strong thunderstorm 7 miles north of Claypool, or 11 miles northwest of Globe.
This thunderstorm was nearly stationary. Hazard, wind gusts up to 40 miles per hour and half inch hail. Source, radar indicated. Impact, gusty winds could knock down tree limbs and blow around unsecured objects. Minor damage to outdoor objects is possible. Locations impacted include, Inspiration. This includes the following highways, US Highway 60 near mile marker 237. Arizona Route 188 between mile markers 217 and 233. If outdoors, consider seeking shelter inside a building. Torrential rainfall is also occurring with this storm and may lead to localized flooding. Do not drive your vehicle through flooded roadways. Here is the synopsis for Southeast California, Southwest, and South Central Arizona. Shower and thunderstorm chances will continue today, especially over the Arizona high terrain. Isolated storms and gusty storm outflow winds can also be expected into the South Central Arizona lower deserts. Drying conditions starting Wednesday will mostly end monsoon storm chances by Thursday. Extreme heat warnings are in effect for all of the lower deserts for the latter half of the week as hot and humid conditions will develop over the next couple of days. Extreme heat warning remains in effect from 10 a.m. Mountain Standard Time, or 10 a.m. Pacific Daylight Time Thursday to 8 p.m. Mountain Standard Time, or 8 p.m. Pacific Daylight Time Monday. What? Dangerously hot conditions possible. Afternoon temperatures 108 to 116. Major heat risk. Where? In Arizona, Central La Paz, Gila River Valley, COFA, and Southeast Yuma County. In California, Joshua Tree National Park. When? From 10 a.m. Mountain Standard Time, or 10 a.m. Pacific Daylight Time Thursday to 8 p.m. Mountain Standard Time, or 8 p.m. Pacific Daylight Time Monday. Impacts, heat-related illnesses increase significantly during extreme heat events. Overexposure can cause heat cramps and heat exhaustion to develop and, without intervention, can lead to heat stroke. An extreme heat warning means that a period of very hot temperatures, even by local standards, will occur. Actions should be taken to lessen the impact of the extreme heat. Take extra precautions if you work or spend time outside. When possible, reschedule strenuous activities to early morning or evening. Know the signs and symptoms of heat exhaustion and heat stroke. Wear lightweight and loose-fitting clothing when possible and drink plenty of water. To reduce risk during outdoor work, the Occupational Safety and Health Administration recommends scheduling frequent rest breaks in shaded or air-conditioned environments. Anyone overcome by heat should be moved to a cool and shaded location. Heat stroke is an emergency. Call 911. Public cooling shelters are available in some areas. Consult county officials for more details. Extreme heat warning remains in effect from 10 a.m. Thursday to 8 p.m. Mountain Standard Time Monday. What? Dangerously hot conditions possible. Afternoon temperatures 105 to 115. Major heat risk. Where? Portions of South Central Arizona. When? From 10 a.m. Thursday to 8 p.m. Mountain Standard Time Monday. Impacts, heat-related illnesses increase significantly during extreme heat events. Overexposure can cause heat cramps and heat exhaustion to develop and, without intervention, can lead to heat stroke. Additional details, in Maricopa County, call 2-1-1 to find a free cooling center, transportation, water and more. An extreme heat warning means that a period of very hot temperatures, even by local standards, will occur. Actions should be taken to lessen the impact of the extreme heat. Take extra precautions if you work or spend time outside. 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Know the signs and symptoms of heat exhaustion and heat stroke. Wear lightweight and loose-fitting clothing when possible and drink plenty of water. To reduce risk during outdoor work, the Occupational Safety and Health Administration recommends scheduling frequent rest breaks in shaded or air-conditioned environments. Anyone overcome by heat should be moved to a cool and shaded location. Heat stroke is an emergency.
call 911. 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Extreme heat warning remains in effect from 10 a.m. Thursday to 8 p.m. Mountain Standard Time Monday. What? Dangerously hot conditions possible. Afternoon temperatures 110 to 115. Major heat risk. Where? South Central Arizona, including the Phoenix Metro. When? From 10 a.m. Thursday to 8 p.m. Mountain Standard Time Monday. Impacts. Heat-related illnesses increase significantly during extreme heat events. Overexposure can cause heat cramps and heat exhaustion to develop and, without intervention, can lead to heat stroke. Additional details, in Maricopa County, call 2-1-1 to find a free cooling center, transportation, water and more. An extreme heat warning means that a period of very hot temperatures, even by local standards, will occur. Actions should be taken to lessen the impact of the extreme heat. Take extra precautions if you work or spend time outside. 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To reduce risk during outdoor work, the Occupational Safety and Health Administration recommends scheduling frequent rest breaks in shaded or air-conditioned environments. Anyone overcome by heat should be moved to a cool and shaded location. Heat stroke is an emergency. 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The current time is 4:16 p.m. Mountain Standard Time. Here is the 4 p.m. Mountain Standard Time observation for Phoenix, on Tuesday, July 21st. At Sky Harbor, it was partly sunny. Visibility 10 miles. Temperature was 99 degrees, dew point 64, relative humidity 31%. Wind was southwest, at 10 miles an hour. And the pressure was 29.82 inches, and falling. Other observations for South Central Arizona, including the Greater Phoenix area, at Glendale, it was sunny, with a temperature of 99. It was mostly sunny, with a temperature of 100 at Buckeye, 99 at Deer Valley, and 97 at Scottsdale Airport. Under mostly sunny skies, Falcon Field reported 96, Mesa Gateway reported 97, and Chandler reported 97. Observations for Northern Arizona, at Payson, rain was falling, with a temperature of 73. At Page, it was sunny, with a temperature of 90. It was mostly sunny, with a temperature of 79 at the Grand Canyon, and 87 at Winslow. It was cloudy, with a temperature of 65 at Flagstaff, 83 at Kingman, 81 at Prescott, and 68 at Shiloh. Observations for Southern Arizona, at Nogales, rain was falling, with a temperature of 68. At Yuma, it was mostly sunny, with a temperature of 105. At Tucson, it was partly sunny, with a temperature of 91. At Nogales, the visibility was 5 miles. At Douglas, rain was falling, with a visibility of 5 miles. Observations for Southern California, it was mostly sunny. It was 80 at Los Angeles Airport, 81 at San Diego, and 105 at Blythe. Regional observations, skies ranged from mostly sunny to partly sunny. It was 101 at Las Vegas, 97 at Salt Lake City, 75 at Albuquerque, and 90 at El Paso. Once again, at 4 p.m. in Phoenix, under partly sunny skies. The Sky Harbor temperature was 99 degrees. Here is the latest forecast. For the following area, in Arizona, Central Phoenix, issued at 4:05 p.m. Mountain Standard Time. Extreme heat warning in effect from 10 a.m. Thursday to 8 p.m. Mountain Standard Time Monday. Tonight, partly cloudy with a slight chance of showers and thunderstorms.
lows 78 to 86. Northeast wind 5 to 15 miles per hour. Chance of rain 20%. Wednesday, mostly sunny. Highs 101 to 105. East wind around 5 miles per hour in the morning, becoming light in the afternoon. Wednesday night, clear. Lows 82 to 90. Northeast wind around 5 miles per hour. Thursday, sunny and hot. Highs 106 to 111. East wind around 5 miles per hour. Thursday night, mostly clear in the evening, then becoming partly cloudy. Lows 85 to 93. North wind around 5 miles per hour. Friday, mostly sunny and hot. Highs 108 to 114. Friday night, clear in the evening, then becoming partly cloudy. Lows 86 to 94. Saturday, mostly sunny and hot. Highs 110 to 116. Saturday night, partly cloudy. A 10% chance of showers and thunderstorms in the evening. Lows 85 to 93. Sunday, partly sunny and hot. Highs 109 to 115. Sunday night, partly cloudy. A 20% chance of showers and thunderstorms in the evening. Lows 84 to 92. Monday, partly cloudy. A 10% chance of afternoon showers and thunderstorms. Highs 105 to 111. Monday night, partly cloudy. A chance of showers and thunderstorms in the evening, then a chance of showers and a slight chance of thunderstorms after midnight. Lows 82 to 90. Chance of rain 30%. Tuesday, partly sunny with a 20% chance of showers and thunderstorms. Highs 101 to 107. A strong thunderstorm will impact Gila, Maricopa and Pinal counties through 4:45 p.m. Mountain Standard Time. At 4:07 p.m. Mountain Standard Time, Doppler radar was tracking a strong thunderstorm 7 miles north of Claypool, or 11 miles northwest of Globe. This thunderstorm was nearly stationary. Hazard, wind gusts up to 40 miles per hour and half-inch hail. Source, radar indicated. Impact, gusty winds could knock down tree limbs and blow around unsecured objects. Minor damage to outdoor objects is possible. Locations impacted include, Inspiration. This includes the following highways: US Highway 60 near mile marker 237. Arizona Route 188 between mile markers 217 and 233. If outdoors, consider seeking shelter inside a building. Torrential rainfall is also occurring with this storm and may lead to localized flooding. Do not drive your vehicle through flooded roadways. Here is the synopsis for Southeast California, Southwest, and South Central Arizona. Shower and thunderstorm chances will continue today, especially over the Arizona high terrain. Isolated storms and gusty storm outflow winds can also be expected into the South Central Arizona lower deserts. Drying conditions starting Wednesday will mostly end monsoon storm chances by Thursday. Extreme heat warnings are in effect for all of the lower deserts for the latter half of the week, as hot and humid conditions will develop over the next couple of days. Extreme heat warning remains in effect from 10 a.m. Mountain Standard Time, or 10 a.m. Pacific Daylight Time Thursday to 8 p.m. Mountain Standard Time, or 8 p.m. Pacific Daylight Time Monday. What? Dangerously hot conditions possible. Afternoon temperatures 108 to 116. Major heat risk. Where? In Arizona, central La Paz, Gila River Valley, COFA, and southeast Yuma County. In California, Joshua Tree National Park. When? From 10 a.m. Mountain Standard Time, or 10 a.m. Pacific Daylight Time Thursday to 8 p.m. Mountain Standard Time, or 8 p.m. Pacific Daylight Time Monday. Impacts: heat-related illnesses increase significantly during extreme heat events. Overexposure can cause heat cramps and heat exhaustion to develop and, without intervention, can lead to heat stroke.
An extreme heat warning means that a period of very hot temperatures, even by local standards, will occur. Actions should be taken to lessen the impact of the extreme heat. Take extra precautions if you work or spend time outside. When possible, reschedule strenuous activities to early morning or evening. Know the signs and symptoms of heat exhaustion and heat stroke. Wear lightweight and loose-fitting clothing when possible and drink plenty of water. To reduce risk during outdoor work, the Occupational Safety and Health Administration recommends scheduling frequent rest breaks in shaded or air-conditioned environments. Anyone overcome by heat should be moved to a cool and shaded location. Heat stroke is an emergency. 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Public cooling shelters are available in some areas. Consult county officials for more details. Extreme heat warning remains in effect from 10 a.m. Thursday to 8 p.m. Mountain Standard Time Monday. What? Dangerously hot conditions possible. Afternoon temperatures 105 to 115. Major heat risk. Where? Portions of South Central Arizona. When? From 10 a.m. Thursday to 8 p.m. Mountain Standard Time Monday. Impacts. Heat-related illnesses increase significantly during extreme heat events. Overexposure can cause heat cramps and heat exhaustion to develop and, without intervention, can lead to heat stroke. Additional details. In Maricopa County, call 2-1-1 to find a free cooling center, transportation, water, and more. An extreme heat warning means that a period of very hot temperatures, even by local standards, will occur. Actions should be taken to lessen the impact of the extreme heat. Take extra precautions if you work or spend time outside. 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Know the signs and symptoms of heat exhaustion and heat stroke. Wear lightweight and loose-fitting clothing when possible and drink plenty of water. To reduce risk during outdoor work, the Occupational Safety and Health Administration recommends scheduling frequent rest breaks in shaded or air-conditioned environments. Anyone overcome by heat should be moved to a cool and shaded location. Heat stroke is an emergency. 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Extreme heat warning remains in effect from 10 a.m. Thursday to 8 p.m. Mountain Standard Time Monday. What? Dangerously hot conditions possible. Afternoon temperatures 110 to 115. Major heat risk. Where? South Central Arizona, including the Phoenix Metro. When? From 10 a.m. Thursday to 8 p.m. Mountain Standard Time Monday. Impacts. Heat-related illnesses increase significantly during extreme heat events. Overexposure can cause heat cramps and heat exhaustion to develop and, without intervention, can lead to heat stroke. Additional details. In Maricopa County, call 2-1-1 to find a free cooling center, transportation, water, and more. An extreme heat warning means that a period of very hot temperatures, even by local standards, will occur. Actions should be taken to lessen the impact of the extreme heat. Take extra precautions if you work or spend time outside. 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Anyone overcome by heat should be moved to a cool and shaded location. Heat stroke is an emergency. 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Public cooling shelters are available in some areas. 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The current time is 4:28 p.m. Mountain Standard Time. Here is the 4 p.m. Mountain Standard Time observation for Phoenix on Tuesday, July 21st. At Sky Harbor, it was partly sunny. Visibility 10 miles.
temperature was 99 degrees, dew point 64, relative humidity 31%. Wind was southwest, at 10 miles an hour. And the pressure was 29.82 inches, and falling. Other observations for South Central Arizona, including the Greater Phoenix area, at Glendale, it was sunny, with a temperature of 99. It was mostly sunny, with a temperature of 100 at Buckeye, 99 at Deer Valley, and 97 at Scottsdale Airport. Under mostly sunny skies, Falcon Field reported 96, Mesa Gateway reported 97, and Chandler reported 97. Observations for Northern Arizona, at Payson, rain was falling, with a temperature of 73. At Page, it was sunny, with a temperature of 90. It was mostly sunny, with a temperature of 79 at the Grand Canyon, and 87 at Winslow. It was cloudy, with a temperature of 65 at Flagstaff, 83 at Kingman, 81 at Prescott, and 68 at Cholo. Observations for Southern Arizona, at Nogales, rain was falling, with a temperature of 68. At Yuma, it was mostly sunny, with a temperature of 105. At Tucson, it was partly sunny, with a temperature of 91. At Nogales, the visibility was 5 miles. At Douglas, rain was falling, with a visibility of 5 miles. Observations for Southern California, it was mostly sunny. It was 80 at Los Angeles Airport, 81 at San Diego, and 105 at Blythe. Regional observations, skies ranged from mostly sunny to partly sunny. It was 101 at Las Vegas, 97 at Salt Lake City, 75 at Albuquerque, and 90 at El Paso. Once again, at 4 p.m. in Phoenix, under partly sunny skies. The Sky Harbor temperature was 99 degrees. Here is the latest forecast. For the following area, in Arizona, Central Phoenix, issued at 4:05 p.m. Mountain Standard Time. Extreme heat warning in effect from 10 a.m. Thursday to 8 p.m. Mountain Standard Time Monday. Tonight, partly cloudy with a slight chance of showers and thunderstorms. Lows 78 to 86. Northeast wind 5 to 15 miles per hour. Chance of rain 20%. Wednesday, mostly sunny. Highs 101 to 105. East wind around 5 miles per hour in the morning, becoming light in the afternoon. Wednesday night, clear. Lows 82 to 90. Northeast wind around 5 miles per hour. Thursday, sunny and hot. Highs 106 to 111. East wind around 5 miles per hour. Thursday night, mostly clear in the evening, then becoming partly cloudy. Lows 85 to 93. North wind around 5 miles per hour. Friday, mostly sunny and hot. Highs 108 to 114. Friday night, clear in the evening, then becoming partly cloudy. Lows 86 to 94. Saturday, mostly sunny and hot. Highs 110 to 116. Saturday night, partly cloudy. A 10% chance of showers and thunderstorms in the evening. Lows 85 to 93. Sunday, partly sunny and hot. Highs 109 to 115. Sunday night, partly cloudy. A 20% chance of showers and thunderstorms in the evening. Lows 84 to 92. Monday, partly cloudy. A 10% chance of afternoon showers and thunderstorms. Highs 105 to 111. Monday night, partly cloudy. A chance of showers and thunderstorms in the evening, then a chance of showers and a slight chance of thunderstorms after midnight. Lows 82 to 90. Chance of rain 30%. Tuesday, partly sunny with a 20% chance of showers and thunderstorms. Highs 101 to 107. A strong thunderstorm will impact Gila, Maricopa and Pinal counties through 4:45 p.m. Mountain Standard Time.
At 4.07 p.m. Mountain Standard Time, Doppler radar was tracking a strong thunderstorm 7 miles north of Claypool, or 11 miles northwest of Globe. This thunderstorm was nearly stationary. Hazard, wind gusts up to 40 miles per hour and half inch hail. Source, radar indicated. Impact, gusty winds could knock down tree limbs and blow around unsecured objects. Minor damage to outdoor objects is possible. Locations impacted include, Inspiration. This includes the following highways, US Highway 60 near mile marker 237. Arizona Route 188 between mile markers 217 and 233. If outdoors, consider seeking shelter inside a building. Torrential rainfall is also occurring with this storm and may lead to localized flooding. Do not drive your vehicle through flooded roadways. Here is the synopsis for Southeast California, Southwest, and South Central Arizona. Shower and thunderstorm chances will continue today, especially over the Arizona high terrain. Isolated storms and gusty storm outflow winds can also be expected into the South Central Arizona lower deserts. Drying conditions starting Wednesday will mostly end monsoon storm chances by Thursday. Extreme heat warnings are in effect for all of the lower deserts for the latter half of the week as hot and humid conditions will develop over the next couple of days. Extreme heat warning remains in effect from 10 a.m. Mountain Standard Time, or 10 a.m. Pacific Daylight Time Thursday to 8 p.m. Mountain Standard Time, or 8 p.m. Pacific Daylight.

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Impacts: heat-related illnesses increase significantly during extreme heat events. Overexposure can cause heat cramps and heat exhaustion to develop and, without intervention, can lead to heat stroke. An extreme heat warning means that a period of very hot temperatures, even by local standards, will occur. Actions should be taken to lessen the impact of the extreme heat. Take extra precautions if you work or spend time outside. When possible, reschedule strenuous activities to early morning or evening.

effect from 10 a.m. Thursday to 8 p.m. Mountain Standard Time Monday. What? Dangerously hot conditions possible. Afternoon temperatures 105 to 115. Major heat risk. Where? Portions of south central Arizona. When? From 10 a.m. Thursday to 8 p.m. Mountain Standard Time Monday. Impacts. Heat-related illnesses increase significantly during extreme heat events. Overexposure can cause heat cramps and heat exhaustion to develop and, without intervention, can lead to heat stroke. Additional details, in Maricopa County, call 2-1-1 to find a free cooling center, transportation, water and more. An extreme heat warning means that a period of very hot temperatures, even by local standards, will occur. Actions should be taken to lessen the impact of the extreme heat. Take extra precautions if you work or spend time outside. 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Know the signs and symptoms of heat exhaustion and heat stroke. Wear lightweight and loose-fitting clothing when possible and drink plenty of water. To reduce risk during outdoor work, the Occupational Safety and Health Administration recommends scheduling frequent rest breaks in shaded or air-conditioned environments. Anyone overcome by heat should be moved to a cool and shaded location. 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Consult county officials for more details. Extreme heat warning remains in effect from 10 a.m. Thursday to 8 p.m. Mountain Standard Time Monday. What? Dangerously hot conditions possible. Afternoon temperatures 110 to 115. Major heat risk. Where? South Central Arizona, including the Phoenix Metro. When? From 10 a.m. Thursday to 8 p.m. Mountain Standard Time Monday. Impacts. Heat-related illnesses increase significantly during extreme heat events. Overexposure can cause heat cramps and heat exhaustion to develop and, without intervention, can lead to heat stroke. Additional details, in Maricopa County, call 2-1-1 to find a free cooling center, transportation, water and more. An extreme heat warning means that a period of very hot temperatures, even by local standards, will occur. Actions should be taken to lessen the impact of the extreme heat. Take extra precautions if you work or spend time outside. 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Anyone overcome by heat should be moved to a cool and shaded location. 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The current time is 4:41 p.m. Mountain Standard Time. Here is the 4 p.m. Mountain Standard Time observation for Phoenix, on Tuesday, July 21st. At Sky Harbor, it was partly sunny. Visibility 10 miles.

97 at Salt Lake City, 75 at Albuquerque, and 90 at El Paso. Once again, at 4 p.m. in Phoenix, under partly sunny skies. The Sky Harbor temperature was 99 degrees. Here is the latest forecast. For the following area, in Arizona, Central Phoenix, issued at 4:05 p.m. Mountain Standard Time. Extreme heat warning in effect from 10 a.m. Thursday to 8 p.m. Mountain Standard Time Monday. Tonight, partly cloudy with a slight chance of showers and thunderstorms. Lows 78.

0.5 and 1.5 inches of rain have fallen. Additional rainfall amounts of 0.5 to 1 inch are possible in the warned area. Flash flooding is ongoing or expected to begin shortly. Hazard, life-threatening flash flooding. Thunderstorms producing flash flooding. Source, radar and automated gauges. Impact, life-threatening flash flooding of creeks and streams, urban areas, highways, streets and underpasses. Some locations that will experience flash flooding include Superior, Top of the World, Boyce Thompson Arboretum. This includes the following highways: Arizona Route 177 between mile markers 159 and 167. US Highway 60 between mile markers 221 and 230.

please report observed flooding to local emergency services or law enforcement and request they pass this information to the National Weather Service when you can do so safely. Repeating, a flash flood warning has been issued until 7:45 p.m. Mountain Standard Time for the following county, Pinal, Arizona. Extreme heat warning remains in effect from 10 a.m. Mountain Standard Time, or 10 a.m. Pacific Daylight Time Thursday to 8 p.m. Mountain Standard Time, or 8 p.m. Pacific Daylight Time Monday. What? Dangerously hot conditions possible. Afternoon temperatures 108 to 116. Major heat risk. Where? In Arizona, Central La Paz, Gila River Valley, COFA, and Southeast Yuma County. In California, Joshua Tree National Park. When? From 10 a.m. Mountain Standard Time, or 10 a.m. Pacific Daylight Time Thursday to 8 p.m. Mountain Standard Time, or 8 p.m. Pacific Daylight Time Monday. Impacts, heat-related illnesses increase significantly during extreme heat events. Overexposure can cause heat cramps and heat exhaustion to develop and, without intervention, can lead to heat stroke. An extreme heat warning means that a period of very hot temperatures, even by local standards, will occur. Actions should be taken to lessen the impact of the extreme heat. Take extra precautions if you work or spend time outside. 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Know the signs and symptoms of heat exhaustion and heat stroke. Wear lightweight and loose-fitting clothing when possible and drink plenty of water. To reduce risk during outdoor work, the Occupational Safety and Health Administration recommends scheduling frequent rest breaks in shaded or air-conditioned environments. Anyone overcome by heat should be moved to a cool and shaded location. Heat stroke is an emergency. 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Public cooling shelters are available in some areas. Consult county officials for more details. Extreme heat warning remains in effect from 10 a.m. Thursday to 8 p.m. Mountain Standard Time Monday. What? Dangerously hot conditions possible. Afternoon temperatures 105 to 115. Major heat risk. Where? Portions of South Central Arizona. When? From 10 a.m. Thursday to 8 p.m. Mountain Standard Time Monday. Impacts, heat-related illnesses increase significantly during extreme heat events. Overexposure can cause heat cramps and heat exhaustion to develop and, without intervention, can lead to heat stroke. Additional details, in Maricopa County, call 2-1-1 to find a free cooling center, transportation, water and more. An extreme heat warning means that a period of very hot temperatures, even by local standards, will occur. Actions should be taken to lessen the impact of the extreme heat. Take extra precautions if you work or spend time outside. 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Know the signs and symptoms of heat exhaustion and heat stroke. Wear lightweight and loose-fitting clothing when possible and drink plenty of water. To reduce risk during outdoor work, the Occupational Safety and Health Administration recommends scheduling frequent rest breaks in shaded or air-conditioned environments. Anyone overcome by heat should be moved to a cool and shaded location. 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Extreme heat warning remains in effect from 10 a.m. Thursday to 8 p.m. Mountain Standard Time Monday. What? Dangerously hot conditions possible. Afternoon temperatures 110 to 115. Major heat risk. Where? South Central Arizona, including the Phoenix Metro. When? From 10 a.m. Thursday to 8 p.m. Mountain Standard Time Monday. Impacts, heat-related illnesses increase significantly during extreme heat events. Overexposure can cause heat cramps and heat exhaustion to develop and, without intervention, can lead to heat stroke. 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An extreme heat warning means that a period of

very hot temperatures, even by local standards, will occur. 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The current time is 4:52 p.m. Mountain Standard Time. 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Here is the 4 p.m. Mountain Standard Time observation for Phoenix on Tuesday, July 21st. At Sky Harbor, it was partly sunny. Visibility 10 miles. Temperature was 99 degrees, dew point 64, relative humidity 31%. Wind was southwest, at 10 miles an hour. And the pressure was 29.82 inches, and falling. Other observations for South Central Arizona, including the Greater Phoenix area, at Glendale, it was sunny, with a temperature of 99. It was mostly sunny, with a temperature of 100 at Buckeye, 99 at Deer Valley, and 97 at Scottsdale Airport. Under mostly sunny skies, Falcon Field reported 96, Mesa Gateway reported 97, and Chandler reported 97. Once again, at 4 p.m. in Phoenix, under partly sunny skies, the Sky Harbor temperature was 99 degrees. The National Weather Service in Phoenix has issued a flash flood warning for Pinal County in southeastern Arizona until 7:45 p.m. Mountain Standard Time. At 4:43 p.m. Mountain Standard Time, Doppler radar and automated rain gauges indicated thunderstorms producing heavy rain across the warned area. Between 0.5 and 1.5 inches of rain have fallen. Additional rainfall amounts of 0.5 to 1 inch are possible in the warned area. Flash flooding is ongoing or expected to begin shortly. Hazard, life-threatening flash flooding. Thunderstorms producing flash flooding. Source, radar and automated gauges. Impact, life-threatening flash flooding of creeks and streams, urban areas, highways, streets and underpasses. Some locations that will experience flash flooding include Superior, Top of the World, Boyce Thompson Arboretum. This includes the following highways: Arizona Route 177 between mile markers 159 and 167. US Highway 60 between mile markers 221 and 230. Turn around, don't drown when encountering flooded roads. Most flood deaths occur in vehicles. Be aware of your surroundings and do not drive on flooded roads. In hilly terrain there are hundreds of low water crossings which are potentially dangerous in heavy rain. Do not attempt to cross flooded roads. Find an alternate route. Please report observed flooding to local emergency services or law enforcement and request they pass this information to the National Weather Service when you can do so safely. Repeating, a flash flood warning has been issued until 7:45 p.m. Mountain Standard Time for the following county, Pinal, Arizona. Extreme heat warning remains in effect from 10 a.m. Mountain Standard Time, or 10 a.m. Pacific Daylight Time Thursday to 8 p.m. Mountain Standard Time, or 8 p.m. Pacific Daylight Time Monday. What? Dangerously hot conditions possible. Afternoon temperatures 108 to 116. Major heat risk. Where? In Arizona, central La Paz, Gila River Valley, COFA, and southeast Yuma County. In California, Joshua Tree National Park. When? From 10 a.m. Mountain Standard Time, or 10 a.m. Pacific Daylight Time Thursday to 8 p.m. Mountain Standard Time, or 8 p.m. Pacific Daylight Time Monday.
impacts, heat-related illnesses increase significantly during extreme heat events. Overexposure can cause heat cramps and heat exhaustion to develop and, without intervention, can lead to heat stroke. An extreme heat warning means that a period of very hot temperatures, even by local standards, will occur. Actions should be taken to lessen the impact of the extreme heat. Take extra precautions if you work or spend time outside. 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Know the signs and symptoms of heat exhaustion and heat stroke. Wear lightweight and loose-fitting clothing when possible and drink plenty of water. To reduce risk during outdoor work, the Occupational Safety and Health Administration recommends scheduling frequent rest breaks in shaded or air-conditioned environments. Anyone overcome by heat should be moved to a cool and shaded location. 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Extreme heat warning remains in effect from 10 a.m. Thursday to 8 p.m. Mountain Standard Time Monday. What? Dangerously hot conditions possible. Afternoon temperatures 105 to 115. Major heat risk. Where? Portions of South Central Arizona. When? From 10 a.m. Thursday to 8 p.m. Mountain Standard Time Monday. Impacts, heat-related illnesses increase significantly during extreme heat events. Overexposure can cause heat cramps and heat exhaustion to develop and, without intervention, can lead to heat stroke. 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An extreme heat warning means that a period of very hot temperatures, even by local standards, will occur. Actions should be taken to lessen the impact of the extreme.

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Extreme heat warning remains in effect from 10 a.m. Thursday to 8 p.m. Mountain Standard Time Monday. What? Dangerously hot conditions possible. Afternoon temperatures 110 to 115. Major heat risk. Where? South Central Arizona, including the Phoenix Metro. When? From 10 a.m. Thursday to 8 p.m. Mountain Standard Time Monday. Impacts. Heat-related illnesses increase significantly during extreme heat events. Overexposure can cause heat cramps and heat exhaustion to develop and, without intervention, can lead to heat stroke. 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The current time is 5 p.m. Mountain Standard Time. 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The National Weather Service in Phoenix has issued a flash flood warning for Pinal County in southeastern Arizona until 7:45 p.m. Mountain Standard Time. At 4:43 p.m. Mountain Standard Time, Doppler radar and automated rain gauges indicated thunderstorms producing heavy rain across the warned area. Between 0.5 and 1.5 inches of rain have fallen. Additional rainfall amounts of 0.5 to 1 inch are possible in the warned area. Flash flooding is ongoing or expected to begin shortly. Hazard, life-threatening flash flooding. Thunderstorms producing flash flooding. Source, radar and automated gauges. Impact, life-threatening flash flooding of creeks and streams, urban areas, highways, streets and underpasses. Some locations that will experience flash flooding include Superior, Top of the World, Boyce Thompson Arboretum. This includes the following highways: Arizona Route 177 between mile markers 159 and 167. US Highway 60 between mile markers 221 and 230. Turn around, don't drown when encountering flooded roads. Most flood deaths occur in vehicles. Be aware of your surroundings and do not drive on flooded roads. In hilly terrain there are hundreds of low water crossings which are potentially dangerous in heavy rain. Do not attempt to cross flooded roads. Find an alternate